showers late. Sunday night, south winds 10 to 15 knots, becoming southwest 15 to 20 knots after midnight. Gusts up to 25 knots. Waves 2 to 3 feet. A chance of showers. Monday, northwest winds 15 to 20 knots with gusts up to 25 knots. Waves 3 to 4 feet, occasionally to 5 feet. A chance of showers in the morning. Monday night, north winds 10 to 15 knots with gusts up to 20 knots, becoming northwest 5 to 10 knots after midnight. Waves 2 to 3 feet, subsiding to 1 foot after midnight. Tuesday, northwest winds 5 knots, becoming south in the afternoon. Waves 1 foot. Tuesday night, south winds 5 to 10 knots with gusts up to 15 knots. Waves 1 to 2 feet. Wednesday, southwest winds 5 to 10 knots. Gusts up to 15 knots in the morning. Waves 2 to 3 feet. Wednesday night, northwest winds 5 to 10 knots, becoming north 10 to 15 knots after midnight. Waves 2 to 3 feet. Thursday, north winds 10 to 15 knots. Waves 1 to 2 feet. Thursday night, east winds 10 to 15 knots. Waves 1 foot. Marine forecast. Chesapeake Bay from Little Creek, Virginia to Cape Henry, Virginia, including the Chesapeake Bay Bridge Tunnel. Small craft advisory in effect until 4 a.m. Sunday. Gale warning in effect from 4 a.m. Sunday through Sunday morning. Tonight, east winds 15 to 20 knots, increasing to 20 to 25 knots after midnight. Gusts up to 35 knots. Waves 4 to 5 feet, occasionally to 6 feet. Wave detail, east 5 feet at 6 seconds. A slight chance of showers early this evening, then a chance of showers late this evening. Showers after midnight. Sunday, southeast winds 20 to 25 knots with gusts up to 35 knots, becoming south 15 to 20 knots with gusts up to 25 knots in the afternoon. Waves 5 to 6 feet, occasionally to 8 feet. Wave detail, southeast 6 feet at 8 seconds. Showers until late afternoon. A chance of showers late. Sunday night, southwest winds 15 to 20 knots with gusts up to 25 knots. Waves 3 to 4 feet, occasionally to 5 feet. Wave detail, southeast 4 feet at 8 seconds and southwest 2 feet at 3 seconds. A chance of showers. Monday, northwest winds 15 to 20 knots with gusts up to 25 knots. Waves 3 to 4 feet, occasionally to 5 feet. Wave detail, west 3 feet at 4 seconds and southeast 3 feet at 8 seconds. A chance of showers in the morning. Monday night, north winds 15 to 20 knots, diminishing to 5 to 10 knots after midnight. Waves 2 to 3 feet. Wave detail, northwest 3 feet at 4 seconds and southeast 2 feet at 8 seconds. Tuesday, northwest winds 5 to 10 knots, becoming south in the afternoon. Waves 1 to 2 feet. Wave detail, north 1 foot at 4 seconds and southeast 1 foot at 7 seconds. Tuesday night, south winds 5 to 10 knots. Gusts up to 15 knots after midnight. Waves 1 to 2 feet. Wednesday, west winds 5 to 10 knots. Gusts up to 15 knots in the morning. Waves around 3 feet. Wednesday night, west winds 5 to 10 knots, becoming north 10 to 15 knots after midnight. Waves around 3 feet. Thursday, north winds 10 to 15 knots. Waves 2 to 3 feet. Thursday night, east winds 10 to 15 knots. Waves around 2 feet. This is NOAA's National Weather Service All Hazards Weather Radio, KHP 37, broadcasting from Wakefield, Virginia, transmitting from Driver, Virginia on a frequency of 162.550 MHz. The following information is for Hampton Roads and Northeast North Carolina, the southern part of the Chesapeake Bay and adjacent coastal waters. Marine forecast, Caribbean Sound. Small craft advisory in effect through Sunday afternoon. Tonight, east winds 15 to 20 knots with gusts up to 25 knots, increasing to 20 to 25 knots with gusts up to 35 knots after midnight. Waves 2 to 4 feet. A chance of showers early this evening, then showers late this evening and overnight. A slight chance of thunderstorms after midnight. Sunday, southeast winds 20 to 25 knots, becoming south 10 to 15 knots. Gusts up to 30 knots. Waves 2 to 4 feet, diminishing to 1 to 2 feet. Showers until late afternoon, then a chance of showers late.
Sunday night, south winds 10 to 15 knots, becoming southwest 15 to 20 knots after midnight. Gusts up to 25 knots. Waves 1 to 2 feet, increasing to 2 to 3 feet after midnight. A chance of showers in the evening. Monday, west winds 15 to 20 knots, becoming northwest 10 to 15 knots in the afternoon. Gusts up to 25 knots. Waves 2 to 3 feet, diminishing to 1 to 2 feet in the afternoon. Monday night, north winds 10 to 15 knots, diminishing to 5 to 10 knots after midnight. Gusts up to 20 knots. Waves 1 to 2 feet, diminishing to around 1 foot after midnight. Tuesday, north winds 5 knots, becoming southeast in the afternoon. Waves 1 foot or less and light chop. Tuesday night, south winds 5 to 10 knots. Waves around 1 foot. Wednesday, southwest winds 5 to 10 knots with gusts up to 15 knots. Waves around 1 foot. Wednesday night, southwest winds 5 knots, becoming north with gusts up to 15 knots after midnight. Waves 1 foot or less and light chop, increasing to around 1 foot after midnight. Thursday, north winds 5 to 10 knots with gusts up to 20 knots. Waves around 1 foot. Thursday night, northeast winds 5 to 10 knots with gusts up to 15 knots. Waves around 1 foot. Winds and waves higher and near thunderstorms. Air quality forecast. The forecast Sunday for Hampton Roads is code level green, which is good, and means air quality is satisfactory and poses little or no risk. Primary pollutant will be particulate matter. The current time is 8:09 p.m. Eastern Daylight Time. The beach forecast. Sunday, rip current risk South Assateague and Chincoteague beaches. High surf heights. 4 to 7 feet. Water temperature around 70. Weather. Cloudy. Showers and a slight chance of thunderstorms. Beach temperatures. In the lower 70s. Beach winds. Windy. Southeast winds 25 to 30 miles per hour. Tides, watch Abrig, high at 9:30 a.m. Low at 3:42 p.m. Conditions tomorrow. Dangerous shore break of 4 feet or greater can cause neck and spinal injuries, affecting even the most able swimmers. Shore break occurs when waves break directly on the beach, potentially causing neck and head injuries. Columbus Day, rip current risk South Assateague and Chincoteague beaches. High surf heights. 2 to 4 feet. Weather. Mostly cloudy. A chance of showers. Beach temperatures. In the upper 60s. Beach winds. Northwest winds around 20 miles per hour. Tides, watch Abrig, high at 10:12 a.m. Low at 4:24 p.m. Conditions Columbus Day. Dangerous shore break of 4 feet or greater can cause neck and spinal injuries, affecting even the most able swimmers. Shore break occurs when waves break directly on the beach, potentially causing neck and head injuries. The beach forecast. Sunday, rip current risk Virginia Beach and Sandbridge Beaches. High surf heights. 4 to 7 feet. Water temperature around 70. Weather. Cloudy. Showers and a chance of thunderstorms. Beach temperatures. In the mid-70s. Beach winds. Breezy. Southeast winds 20 to 25 miles per hour. Tides, Virginia Beach, high at 8:45 a.m. Eastern Daylight Time. Low at 3:05 p.m. Conditions tomorrow. Dangerous shore break of 4 feet or greater can cause neck and spinal injuries, affecting even the most able swimmers. Shore break occurs when waves break directly on the beach, potentially causing neck and head injuries. Columbus Day, rip current risk Virginia Beach and Sandbridge Beaches. Moderate. Surf heights. 2 to 4 feet. Weather. Partly sunny. A slight chance of showers. Beach temperatures. In the lower 70s. Beach winds. West winds around 20 miles per hour, becoming northwest in the afternoon. Tides, Virginia Beach, high at 9:23 a.m. Low at 3:44 p.m. Conditions Columbus Day. Dangerous shore break of 4 feet or greater can cause neck and spinal injuries, affecting even the most able swimmers. Shore break occurs when waves break directly on the beach, potentially causing neck and head injuries. The beach forecast. Sunday, rip current risk Outer Banks beaches of Kerala and Karova. High surf heights. 4 to 7 feet.
Water temperature lower 70s. Weather: cloudy. Showers and a slight chance of thunderstorms. Beach temperatures: in the mid-70s. Beach winds: breezy. Southeast winds 20 to 25 miles per hour. Tides: duck, high at 8:30 a.m. Low at 2:49 p.m. Conditions tomorrow: dangerous shore break of 4 feet or greater can cause neck and spinal injuries, affecting even the most able swimmers. Shore break occurs when waves break directly on the beach, potentially causing neck and head injuries. Columbus Day: rip current risk Outer Banks beaches of Kerala and Corova. 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Surf heights: 2 to 4 feet. Weather: partly sunny. A slight chance of showers. Beach temperatures: in the mid-70s. Beach winds: west winds 15 to 20 miles per hour. Tides: duck, high at 9:08 a.m. Low at 3:28 p.m. With choppy waves constantly breaking. Current rough surf heights can cause neck and spinal injuries, affecting even the most able swimmers. The Norfolk, Virginia climate summary for this evening, as of 5 p.m., October 10, 2026. Today's high temperature was 75 degrees and the low 66 degrees. A trace of precipitation fell today, which brings the monthly total to 0.69 inches. The total precipitation for the year now stands at 29.69 inches. The record high for tomorrow is 88, which last occurred in 1990, and the record low is 37, which occurred in 1906. Sunset tonight is at 6:35 p.m. Sunrise tomorrow is at 7:09 a.m. The Tropical Weather Outlook. For the North Atlantic, Caribbean Sea, and the Gulf of America, Active Systems, the Weather Prediction Center, is issuing advisories on post-tropical cyclone Isaias, located inland over northern Alabama. Tropical cyclone formation is not expected during the next 7 days. Offshore waters forecast Baltimore Canyon to Cape Charles Light to 100 nautical miles. Gale warning: tonight, east winds 15 to 25 knots, becoming east to southeast 25 to 35 knots. Sea to 11 feet. Chance of rain early. Sunday, south to southeast winds 25 to 35 knots. Seas 8 to 13 feet. Widespread showers and chance of thunderstorms. Sunday night, south winds 20 to 30 knots, becoming southwest. Sea 6 to 11 feet. Numerous showers and scattered thunderstorms. Monday, west winds 20 to 30 knots. Sea 7 to 12 feet. Numerous showers and scattered thunderstorms. Monday night, north to northwest winds 20 to 30 knots. Sea 7 to 12 feet. Tuesday, north winds 10 to 20 knots, diminishing to 5 to 15 knots. Seas 5 to 9 feet. Tuesday night, variable winds 5 to 15 knots, becoming west to southwest 10 to 20 knots. Seas 3 to 6 feet. Wednesday, west winds 10 to 20 knots. Seas 3 to 5 feet. Wednesday night, west winds 10 to 20 knots. Seas 3 to 6 feet. Thursday, north winds 15 to 25 knots. Seas 5 to 8 feet. Thursday night, north to northeast winds 10 to 20 knots. Seas 4 to 8 feet. Hazardous weather information. Now here is the hazardous weather outlook for southeast Maryland, northeast North Carolina, eastern Virginia, and southeast Virginia. Tonight, hazardous weather is not expected at this time. And now the extended outlook for the period Sunday through Friday. There is a marginal risk for tornadoes and damaging winds late Sunday afternoon into Sunday evening. Additionally, locally heavy rainfall and localized flash flooding is possible Sunday. Spotter activation may be needed. The key weather messages for the next 7 days. Rain chances increase tonight into Sunday as the remnants of post-tropical cyclone Isaias move farther inland. There is a slight risk for severe weather Sunday. A brief warm-up is expected early next week with cooler temperatures later in the week. Coastal flood advisories have been issued for portions of east central Virginia along the Bay and tidal Rappahannock Potomac for minor flooding Sunday. Coastal flood statements have been issued for Hampton Roads, the tidal York James, and the Bayside of the lower Maryland and Virginia eastern shore for nuisance flooding Sunday. Now the official National Weather Service forecast. Tonight, showers, breezy with lows in the upper 60s. East winds 15 to 20 miles per hour with gusts up to 35 miles per hour. Chance of rain 90%.
Sunday, showers in the morning, then showers likely with a slight chance of thunderstorms in the afternoon. Breezy with highs in the upper 70s. Southeast winds 15 to 20 miles per hour with gusts up to 35 miles per hour, becoming south 10 to 15 miles per hour with gusts up to 25 miles per hour in the afternoon. Chance of rain near 100%. Sunday night, mostly cloudy with a chance of showers and thunderstorms in the evening, then partly cloudy with a slight chance of showers after midnight. Lows in the mid-60s. Southwest winds 10 to 15 miles per hour with gusts up to 25 miles per hour. Chance of rain 50%. Columbus Day, mostly cloudy. A chance of showers in the morning. Highs in the lower 70s. West winds 10 to 15 miles per hour, becoming northwest in the afternoon. Gusts up to 25 miles per hour. Chance of rain 30%. Monday night, partly cloudy. Lows in the lower 60s. North winds 5 to 10 miles per hour. Gusts up to 20 miles per hour in the evening. Tuesday, mostly sunny. Highs in the upper 70s. Tuesday night, clear. Lows in the mid-60s. Wednesday, sunny. Highs in the lower 80s. Wednesday night, clear. Lows in the mid-60s. Thursday, mostly sunny. Highs in the lower 70s. Thursday night, partly cloudy. Lows in the lower 60s. Friday, partly sunny. Highs in the mid-70s. Friday night, partly cloudy and breezy. Lows around 60. Saturday, partly sunny and breezy. Highs in the upper 60s. Here are the marine and buoy reports for 8 p.m. across the lower Chesapeake Bay and coastal waters. All wave and swell heights are in feet. Wave and swell periods are in seconds. Potomac River buoy, air temperature was 67. The wind was east at 21 knots gusting to 25. Cove Point, air temperature was 68. The wind was east at 15, knots gusting to 18. Piney Point, winds were east, 14, knots. Bishop's Head, air temperature was 67. The wind was east at 13, knots gusting to 18. Lewisetta, air temperature was 69. Water temperature 69. The wind was east at 14, knots gusting to 18. Stingray Point buoy, air temperature was 67. Rappahannock Light, winds were northeast, 16, knots. Yorktown Coast Guard Station, air temperature was 70. Water temperature 70. The wind was east at 18, knots gusting to 20. Crypto Peak, water temperature 69. The wind was east at 10 knots. Dominion Terminal Newport News, air temperature was 71. The wind was northwest at 3 knots. South Craney Island, air temperature was 73. The wind was east at 13 knots. Cape Henry, air temperature was 70. The wind was east at 19 knots gusting to 21. Brandywine Chillicothe, Delaware, winds were east, 14 knots. Air temperature 65. Fenwick Island buoy, winds were east, 12 knots. Air temperature 67. Buoy off Virginia Beach 64 nautical miles. Wave height 6. Wave period 7. Buoy just east of Cape Henry. Water temperature 70. Wave heights 5. Wave period 6. Duck Cove Pier, air temperature was 72. The wind was east at 18, knots gusting to 19. Diamond Shoals buoy, air temperature was 76. Wave height 12 feet. Wave period 8. The wind was east at 27, knots gusting to 37. Issued at 3:20 p.m. Coastal flood advisory in effect from 9 a.m. to 4 p.m. Sunday. What? Up to 1 foot of inundation above ground level expected in low-lying areas near shorelines and tidal waterways. Where? Lancaster, Middlesex, and Matthews counties. When? From 9 a.m. to 4 p.m. Sunday. Impacts. Shallow flooding is expected in the most vulnerable locations near the waterfront and shoreline, resulting in a low threat of property damage. Expect up to 1 foot of water above ground level in low-lying, vulnerable areas. Some roads and low-lying property, including parking lots, parks, and lawns near the waterfront, will experience shallow flooding. If travel is required, allow extra time as some roads may be closed. Do not drive around barricades or through water of unknown depth. Take the necessary actions to protect flood-prone property.
Repeating, a coastal flood advisory has been issued from 9 a.m. Sunday until 4 p.m. Sunday for the following county: Matthews, Virginia. Issued at 3:20 p.m. Coastal flood statement in effect from Sunday morning through Sunday afternoon. What? Up to 1/2 foot of inundation above ground level expected in low-lying areas near shorelines and tidal waterways. Where? Portions of east central, eastern and southeast Virginia. When? From Sunday morning through Sunday afternoon. Impacts: shallow flooding is possible in the most vulnerable locations near the waterfront and shoreline. Do not drive through flooded roadways. 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For Sewell's Point: high tide at 9:49 p.m. Saturday. Low tide at 3:56 p.m. Saturday. High tide at 9:36 a.m. Saturday. Low tide at 3:17 a.m. Saturday. High tide at 10:28 p.m. Sunday. Low tide at 4:38 p.m. Sunday. 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Low tide at 3:56 a.m. Sunday. Marine forecast: Fenwick Island, Delaware to Currituck Beach Light, North Carolina, out 20 nautical miles, including the Virginia portion of Chesapeake Bay and Currituck Sound. Synopsis for Fenwick Island, Delaware to Currituck Beach Light, North Carolina, out 60 nautical miles, including Virginia portion of the Chesapeake Bay, Currituck Sound, and portions of the James, York, and Rappahannock Rivers. The remnant low from post-tropical cyclone Isaias will continue to weaken as it gets closer to the region later tonight through Sunday. Expect a period of strong east to southeast winds tonight into Sunday, before winds gradually diminish and become southerly late Sunday and Sunday night. An additional surge of northwest winds is expected Monday. Marine forecast: Chesapeake Bay from New Point Comfort to Little Creek, Virginia. Small craft advisory in effect through Sunday evening. Tonight, east winds 15 to 20 knots, increasing to 20 to 25 knots late this evening and overnight. Gusts up to 30 knots. Waves 3 to 4 feet, occasionally to 5 feet. A slight chance of showers early this evening, then a chance of showers late this evening. Showers after midnight. Sunday, southeast winds 20 to 25 knots with gusts up to 30 knots, becoming south 10 to 15 knots with gusts up to 20 knots. Waves 4 to 5 feet, occasionally to 6 feet. Showers until late afternoon. A chance of showers late. Sunday night, south winds 10 to 15 knots, becoming southwest 15 to 20 knots after midnight. Gusts up to 25 knots. Waves 2 to 3 feet. A chance of showers. Monday, northwest winds 15 to 20 knots with gusts up to 25 knots. Waves 3 to 4 feet, occasionally to 5 feet. A chance of showers in the morning. Monday night, north winds 10 to 15 knots with gusts up to 20 knots, becoming northwest 5 to 10 knots after midnight. Waves 2 to 3 feet, subsiding to 1 foot after midnight. Tuesday, northwest winds 5 knots, becoming south in the afternoon. Waves 1 foot. Tuesday night, south winds 5 to 10 knots with gusts up to 15 knots. Waves 1 to 2 feet. Wednesday, southwest winds 5 to 10 knots. Gusts up to 15 knots in the morning. Waves 2 to 3 feet. Wednesday night, northwest winds 5 to 10 knots, becoming north 10 to 15 knots after midnight. Waves 2 to 3 feet. Thursday, north winds 10 to 15 knots. Waves 1 to 2 feet. Thursday night, east winds 10 to 15 knots. Waves 1 foot. Marine forecast: Chesapeake Bay from Little Creek, Virginia to Cape Henry, Virginia, including the Chesapeake Bay Bridge Tunnel. Small craft advisory in effect until 4 a.m. Sunday. Gale warning in effect from 4 a.m. Sunday through Sunday morning. Tonight, east winds 15 to 20 knots, increasing to 20 to 25 knots after midnight. Gusts up to 35 knots. Waves 4 to 5 feet, occasionally to 6 feet. Wave detail: east 5 feet at 6 seconds. A slight chance of showers early this evening, then a chance of showers late this evening. Showers after midnight. Sunday, southeast winds 20 to 25 knots with gusts up to 35 knots, becoming south 15 to 20 knots with gusts up to 25 knots in the afternoon. Waves 5 to 6 feet, occasionally to 8 feet. Wave detail: southeast 6 feet at 8 seconds. Showers until late afternoon. A chance of showers late. Sunday night, southwest winds 15 to 20 knots with gusts up to 25 knots. Waves 3 to 4 feet, occasionally to 5 feet.
Wave detail, southeast 4 feet at 8 seconds and southwest 2 feet at 3 seconds. A chance of showers. Monday, northwest winds 15 to 20 knots with gusts up to 25 knots. Waves 3 to 4 feet, occasionally to 5 feet. Wave detail, west 3 feet at 4 seconds and southeast 3 feet at 8 seconds. A chance of showers in the morning. Monday night, north winds 15 to 20 knots, diminishing to 5 to 10 knots after midnight. Waves 2 to 3 feet. Wave detail, northwest 3 feet at 4 seconds and southeast 2 feet at 8 seconds. Tuesday, northwest winds 5 to 10 knots, becoming south in the afternoon. Waves 1 to 2 feet. Wave detail, north 1 foot at 4 seconds and southeast 1 foot at 7 seconds. Tuesday night, south winds 5 to 10 knots. Gusts up to 15 knots after midnight. Waves 1 to 2 feet. Wednesday, west winds 5 to 10 knots. Gusts up to 15 knots in the morning. Waves around 3 feet. Wednesday night, west winds 5 to 10 knots, becoming north 10 to 15 knots after midnight. Waves around 3 feet. Thursday, north winds 10 to 15 knots. Waves 2 to 3 feet. Thursday night, east winds 10 to 15 knots. Waves around 2 feet. Marine forecast, Currific Sound. Small craft advisory in effect through Sunday afternoon. Tonight, east winds 15 to 20 knots with gusts up to 25 knots, increasing to 20 to 25 knots with gusts up to 35 knots after midnight. Waves 2 to 4 feet. A chance of showers early this evening, then showers late this evening and overnight. A slight chance of thunderstorms after midnight. Sunday, southeast winds 20 to 25 knots, becoming south 10 to 15 knots. Gusts up to 30 knots. Waves 2 to 4 feet, diminishing to 1 to 2 feet. Showers until late afternoon, then a chance of showers late. Sunday night, south winds 10 to 15 knots, becoming southwest 15 to 20 knots after midnight. Gusts up to 25 knots. Waves 1 to 2 feet, increasing to 2 to 3 feet after midnight. A chance of showers in the evening. Monday, west winds 15 to 20 knots, becoming northwest 10 to 15 knots in the afternoon. Gusts up to 25 knots. Waves 2 to 3 feet, diminishing to 1 to 2 feet in the afternoon. Monday night, north winds 10 to 15 knots, diminishing to 5 to 10 knots after midnight. Gusts up to 20 knots. Waves 1 to 2 feet, diminishing to around 1 foot after midnight. Tuesday, north winds 5 knots, becoming southeast in the afternoon. Waves 1 foot or less and light chop. Tuesday night, south winds 5 to 10 knots. Waves around 1 foot. Wednesday, southwest winds 5 to 10 knots with gusts up to 15 knots. Waves around 1 foot. Wednesday night, southwest winds 5 knots, becoming north with gusts up to 15 knots after midnight. Waves 1 foot or less and light chop, increasing to around 1 foot after midnight. Thursday, north winds 5 to 10 knots with gusts up to 20 knots. Waves around 1 foot. Thursday night, northeast winds 5 to 10 knots with gusts up to 15 knots. Waves around 1 foot. Winds and waves higher and near thunderstorms. Air quality forecast. The forecast Sunday for Hampton Roads is code level green, which is good, and means air quality is satisfactory and poses little or no risk. Primary pollutant will be particulate matter. The current time is 8:31 p.m. Eastern Daylight Time. The beach forecast. Sunday, rip current risk South Assateague and Chincoteague beaches. High surf heights. 4 to 7 feet. Water temperature around 70. Weather. Cloudy. Showers and a slight chance of thunderstorms. Beach temperatures. In the lower 70s. Beach winds. Windy. Southeast winds 25 to 30 miles per hour. Tides, watch a break, high at 9:30 a.m. Low at 3:42 p.m. Conditions tomorrow. Dangerous shore break of 4 feet or greater can cause neck and spinal injuries, affecting even the most able swimmers. Shore break occurs when waves break directly on the beach, potentially causing neck and head injuries. Columbus Day, rip current risk South Assateague and Chincoteague beaches. High surf heights, 2 to 4 feet. Weather, mostly cloudy. A chance of showers.
Beach temperatures in the upper 60s. Beach winds. Northwest winds around 20 miles per hour. Tides, watch Abrigh, high at 10:12 a.m. Low at 4:24 p.m. Conditions Columbus Day. Dangerous shore break of 4 feet or greater can cause neck and spinal injuries, affecting even the most able swimmers. Shore break occurs when waves break directly on the beach, potentially causing neck and head injuries. The beach 4 feet or greater can cause neck and spinal injuries, affecting even the most able swimmers. Shore break occurs when waves break directly on the beach, potentially causing neck and head injuries. The beach forecast. Sunday, rip current risk Virginia Beach and Sandbridge Beaches. High surf heights. 4 to 7 feet. Water temperature around 70. Weather. Cloudy. Showers and a chance of thunderstorms. Beach temperatures. In the mid-70s. Beach winds. Breezy. Southeast winds 20 to 25 miles per hour. Tides, Virginia Beach, high at 8:45 a.m. Eastern Daylight Time. Low at 3:05 p.m. Conditions tomorrow. Dangerous shore break of 4 feet or greater can cause neck and spinal injuries, affecting even the most able swimmers. Shore break occurs when waves break directly on the beach, potentially causing neck and head injuries. Columbus Day, rip current risk Virginia Beach and Sandbridge Beaches. Moderate. Surf heights. 2 to 4 feet. Weather. Partly sunny. A slight chance of showers. Beach temperatures. In the lower 70s. Beach winds. West winds around 20 miles per hour, becoming northwest in the afternoon. Tides, Virginia Beach, high at 9:23 a.m. Low at 3:44 p.m. Conditions Columbus Day. Dangerous shore break of 4 feet or greater can cause neck and spinal injuries, affecting even the most able swimmers. Shore break occurs when waves break directly on the beach, potentially causing neck and head injuries. The beach forecast. Sunday, rip current risk Outer Banks beaches of Kerala and Karova. High surf heights. 4 to 7 feet. Water temperature lower 70s. Weather. Cloudy. Showers and a slight chance of thunderstorms. Beach temperatures. In the mid-70s. Beach winds. Breezy. Southeast winds 20 to 25 miles per hour. Tides, duck, high at 8:30 a.m. Low at 2:49 p.m. Conditions tomorrow. Dangerous shore break of 4 feet or greater can cause neck and spinal injuries, affecting even the most able swimmers. Shore break occurs when waves break directly on the beach, potentially causing neck and head injuries. Columbus Day, rip current risk Outer Banks beaches of Kerala and Karova. Moderate. Surf heights. 2 to 4 feet. Weather. Partly sunny. A slight chance of showers. Beach temperatures. In the mid-70s. Beach winds. West winds 15 to 20 miles per hour. Tides, duck, high at 9:08 a.m. Low at 3:28 p.m. With choppy waves constantly breaking. Current rough surf heights can cause neck and spinal injuries, affecting even the most able swimmers. The Norfolk, Virginia climate summary for this evening, as of 5 p.m., October 10, 2026. Today's high temperature was 75 degrees and the low 66 degrees. A trace of precipitation fell today, which brings the monthly total to 0.69 inches. The total precipitation for the year now stands at 29.69 inches. The record high for tomorrow is 88, which last occurred in 1990, and the record low is 37, which occurred in 1906. Sunset tonight is at 6:35 p.m. Sunrise tomorrow is at 7:09 a.m. This is NOAA's National Weather Service All Hazards Weather Radio, KHP 37, broadcasting from Wakefield, Virginia, transmitting from Driver, Virginia on a frequency of 162.550 MHz. The following information is for Hampton Roads and Northeast North Carolina, the southern part of the Chesapeake Bay and adjacent coastal waters. The Tropical Weather Outlook. For the North Atlantic, Caribbean Sea and the Gulf of America, Active Systems, the Weather Prediction Center is issuing advisories on post-tropical cyclone Isaias, located inland over northern Alabama. Tropical cyclone formation is not expected during the next 7 days. Offshore waters forecast Baltimore Canyon to Cape Charles Light, to 100 nautical miles. Gale warning,
Tonight, east winds 15 to 25 knots, becoming east to southeast 25 to 35 knots. Seas 6 to 11 feet.

chance of rain early. Sunday, south to southeast winds 25 to 35 knots. Seas 8 to 13 feet. Widespread showers and chance of thunderstorms. Sunday night, south winds 20 to 30 knots, becoming southwest. Seas 6 to 11 feet. Numerous showers and scattered thunderstorms. Monday, west winds 20 to 30 knots. Seas 7 to 12 feet. Numerous showers and scattered thunderstorms. Monday night, north to northwest winds 20 to 30 knots. Seas 7 to 12 feet. Tuesday, north winds 10 to 20 knots, diminishing to 5 to 15 knots. Seas 5 to 9 feet. Tuesday night, variable winds 5 to 15 knots, becoming west to southwest 10 to 20 knots. Seas 3 to 6 feet. Wednesday, west winds 10 to 20 knots. Seas 3 to 5 feet. Wednesday night, west winds 10 to 20 knots. Seas 3 to 6 feet. Thursday, north winds 15 to 25 knots. Seas 5 to 8 feet. Thursday night, north to northeast winds 10 to 20 knots. Seas 4 to 8 feet. Hazardous weather information. Now here is the hazardous weather outlook for southeast Maryland, northeast North Carolina, eastern Virginia, and southeast Virginia. Tonight, hazardous weather is not expected at this time. And now the extended outlook for the period Sunday through Friday. There is a marginal risk for tornadoes and damaging winds late Sunday afternoon into Sunday evening. Additionally, locally heavy rainfall and localized flash flooding is possible Sunday. Spotter activation may be needed. The key weather messages for the next 7 days. Rain chances increase tonight into Sunday as the remnants of post-tropical cyclone Isaias move farther inland. There is a slight risk for severe weather Sunday. A brief warm-up is expected early next week with cooler temperatures later in the week. Coastal flood advisories have been issued for portions of east-central Virginia along the Bay and tidal Rappahannock Potomac for minor flooding Sunday. Coastal flood statements have been issued for Hampton Roads, the tidal York James, and the Bayside of the lower Maryland and Virginia eastern shore for nuisance flooding Sunday. Now the official National Weather Service forecast. Tonight, showers, breezy with lows in the upper 60s. East winds 15 to 20 miles per hour with gusts up to 35 miles per hour. Chance of rain 90%. Sunday, showers in the morning, then showers likely with a slight chance of thunderstorms in the afternoon. Breezy with highs in the upper 70s. Southeast winds 15 to 20 miles per hour with gusts up to 35 miles per hour, becoming south 10 to 15 miles per hour with gusts up to 25 miles per hour in the afternoon. Chance of rain near 100%. Sunday night, mostly cloudy with a chance of showers and thunderstorms in the evening, then partly cloudy with a slight chance of showers after midnight. Lows in the mid-60s. Southwest winds 10 to 15 miles per hour with gusts up to 25 miles per hour. Chance of rain 50%. Columbus Day, mostly cloudy. A chance of showers in the morning. Highs in the lower 70s. West winds 10 to 15 miles per hour, becoming northwest in the afternoon. Gusts up to 25 miles per hour. Chance of rain 30%. Monday night, partly cloudy. Lows in the lower 60s. North winds 5 to 10 miles per hour. Gusts up to 20 miles per hour in the evening. Tuesday, mostly sunny. Highs in the upper 70s. Tuesday night, clear. Lows in the mid-60s. Wednesday, sunny. Highs in the lower 80s. Wednesday night, clear. Lows in the mid-60s. Thursday, mostly sunny. Highs in the lower 70s. Thursday night, partly cloudy. Lows in the lower 60s. Friday, partly sunny. Highs in the mid-70s. Friday night, partly cloudy and breezy. Lows around 60. Saturday, partly sunny and breezy. Highs in the upper 60s. Here are the marine and buoy reports for 8 p.m. across the lower Chesapeake Bay and coastal waters. All wave and swell heights are in feet. Wave and swell periods are in seconds. Potomac River buoy, air temperature was 67. The wind was east at 21 knots, gusting to 25. Cove Point, air temperature was 68. The wind was east at 15, knots gusting to 18. Piney Point, winds were east, 14 knots. Bishop's Head, air temperature was 67. The wind was east at 13, knots gusting to 18.
Lewiseta, air temperature was 69. Water temperature 69. The wind was east at 14, not gusting to 18. Stingray Point Buoy, air temperature was 67. Rappahannock Light, winds were northeast, 16 knots. Yorktown Coast Guard Station, air temperature was 70. Water temperature 70. The wind was east at 18, not gusting to 20. Crypto Peak, water temperature 69. The wind was east at 10 knots. Dominion Terminal Newport News, air temperature was 71. The wind was northwest at 3 knots. South Craney Island, air temperature was 73. The wind was east at 13 knots. Cape Henry, air temperature was 70. The wind was east at 19 knots, gusting to 21. Brandywine Chill Lake, Delaware, winds were east, 14 knots. Air temperature 65. Fenwick Island Buoy, winds were east, 12 knots. Air temperature 67. Buoy off Virginia Beach, 64 nautical miles. Wave height 6. Wave period 7. Buoy just east of Cape Henry. Water temperature 70. Wave heights 5. Wave period 6. Duck Cove Pier, air temperature was 72. The wind was east at 18, not gusting to 19. Diamond Shoals Buoy, air temperature was 76. Wave height 12 feet. Wave period 8. The wind was east at 27, not gusting to 37. Issued at 3:20 p.m. Coastal flood advisory in effect from 9 a.m. to 4 p.m. Sunday. What? Up to 1 foot of inundation above ground level expected in low-lying areas near shorelines and tidal waterways. Where? Lancaster, Middlesex, and Matthews counties. When? From 9 a.m. to 4 p.m. Sunday. Impacts. Shallow flooding is expected in the most vulnerable locations near the waterfront and shoreline, resulting in a low threat of property damage. Expect up to 1 foot of water above ground level in low-lying, vulnerable areas. Some roads and low-lying property, including parking lots, parks, and lawns near the waterfront, will experience shallow flooding. If travel is required, allow extra time as some roads may be closed. Do not drive around barricades or through water of unknown depth. Take the necessary actions to protect flood-prone property. Repeating, a coastal flood advisory has been issued from 9 a.m. Sunday until 4 p.m. Sunday for the following county: Matthews, Virginia. Issued at 3:20 p.m. Coastal flood statement in effect from Sunday morning through Sunday afternoon. What? Up to 1/2 foot of inundation above ground level expected in low-lying areas near shorelines and tidal waterways. Where? Portions of east central, eastern, and southeast Virginia. When? From Sunday morning through Sunday afternoon. Impacts. Shallow flooding is possible in the most vulnerable locations near the waterfront and shoreline. Do not drive through flooded roadways. 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For Sewell's Point. High tide at 9:49 p.m. Saturday. Low tide at 3:56 p.m. Saturday. High tide at 9:36 a.m. Saturday. Low tide at 3:17 a.m. Saturday. High tide at 10:28 p.m. Sunday. Low tide at 4:38 p.m. Sunday. High tide at 10:16 a.m. Sunday. Low tide at 3:56 a.m. Sunday. Marine forecast, Fenwick Island, Delaware to Currituck Beach Light, North Carolina, out 20 nautical miles, including the Virginia portion of Chesapeake Bay and Currituck Sound. Synopsis for Fenwick Island, Delaware to Currituck Beach Light, North Carolina, out 60 nautical miles, including Virginia portion of the Chesapeake Bay, Currituck Sound, and portions of the James, York, and Rappahannock Rivers. The remnant low from post-tropical cyclone Isaias will continue to weaken as it gets closer to the region later tonight through Sunday. Expect a period of strong east to southeast winds tonight into Sunday, before winds gradually diminish and become southerly late Sunday and Sunday night. An additional surge of northwest winds is expected Monday. Marine forecast, Chesapeake Bay from New Point Comfort to Little Creek, Virginia. Small craft advisory in effect through Sunday evening. Tonight, east winds 15 to 20 knots, increasing to 20 to 25 knots late this evening and overnight. Gusts up to 30 knots. Waves 3 to 4 feet, occasionally to 5 feet. A slight chance of showers early this evening, then a chance of showers late this evening. Showers after midnight. Sunday, southeast winds 20 to 25 knots with gusts up to 30 knots, becoming south 10 to 15 knots with gusts up to 20 knots. Waves 4 to 5 feet, occasionally to 6 feet.

15 knots. Waves 1 to 2 feet. Wednesday, southwest winds 5 to 10 knots. Gusts up to 15 knots in the morning. Waves 2 to 3 feet. Wednesday night, northwest winds 5 to 10 knots, becoming north 10 to 15 knots after midnight. Waves 2 to 3 feet. Thursday, north winds 10 to 15 knots. Waves 1 to 2 feet. Thursday night, east winds 10 to 15 knots. Waves 1 foot. Marine forecast, Chesapeake Bay from Little Creek, Virginia to Cape Henry, Virginia, including the Chesapeake Bay Bridge Tunnel. Small craft advisory in effect until 4 a.m. Sunday. Gale warning in effect from 4 a.m. Sunday through Sunday morning. Tonight, east winds 15 to 20 knots, increasing to 20 to 25 knots after midnight. Gusts up to 35 knots. Waves 4 to 5 feet, occasionally to 6 feet. Wave detail, east 5 feet at 6 seconds. A slight chance of showers early this evening, then a chance of showers late this evening. Showers after midnight. Sunday, southeast winds 20 to 25 knots with gusts up to 35 knots, becoming south 15 to 20 knots with gusts up to 25 knots in the afternoon. Waves 5 to 6 feet, occasionally to 8 feet. Wave detail, southeast 6 feet at 8 seconds. Showers until late afternoon. A chance of showers late. Sunday night, southwest winds 15 to 20 knots with gusts up to 25 knots. Waves 3 to 4 feet, occasionally to 5 feet. Wave detail, southeast 4 feet at 8 seconds and southwest 2 feet at 3 seconds. A chance of showers. Monday, northwest winds 15 to 20 knots with gusts up to 25 knots. Waves 3 to 4 feet, occasionally to 5 feet. Wave detail, west 3 feet at 4 seconds and southeast 3 feet at 8 seconds. A chance of showers in the morning. Monday night, north winds 15 to 20 knots, diminishing to 5 to 10 knots after midnight. Waves 2 to 3 feet. Wave detail, northwest 3 feet at 4 seconds and southeast 2 feet at 8 seconds. Tuesday, northwest winds 5 to 10 knots, becoming south in the afternoon. Waves 1 to 2 feet. Wave detail, north 1 foot at 4 seconds and southeast 1 foot at 7 seconds. Tuesday night, south winds 5 to 10 knots. Gusts up to 15 knots after midnight. Waves 1 to 2 feet. Wednesday, west winds 5 to 10 knots. Gusts up to 15 knots in the morning. Waves around 3 feet. Wednesday night, west winds 5 to 10 knots, becoming north 10 to 15 knots after midnight. Waves around 3 feet. Thursday, north winds 10 to 15 knots. Waves 2 to 3 feet. Thursday night, east winds 10 to 15 knots. Waves around 2 feet. Marine forecast, Kerbic Sound. Small craft advisory in effect through Sunday afternoon. Tonight, east winds 15 to 20 knots with gusts up to 25 knots, increasing to 20 to 25 knots with gusts up to 35 knots after midnight. Waves 2 to 4 feet. A chance of showers early this evening, then showers late this evening and overnight. A slight chance of thunderstorms after midnight. Sunday, southeast winds 20 to 25 knots, becoming south 10 to 15 knots. Gusts up to 30 knots. Waves 2 to 4 feet, diminishing to 1 to 2 feet. Showers until late afternoon, then a chance of showers late. Sunday night, south winds 10 to 15 knots, becoming southwest 15 to 20 knots after midnight. Gusts up to 25 knots. Waves 1 to 2 feet, increasing to 2 to 3 feet after midnight. A chance of showers in the evening. Monday, west winds 15 to 20 knots, becoming northwest 10 to 15 knots in the afternoon. Gusts up to 25 knots. Waves 2 to 3 feet, diminishing to 1 to 2 feet in the afternoon. Monday night, north winds 10 to 15 knots, diminishing to 5 to 10 knots after midnight. Gusts up to 20 knots. Waves 1 to 2 feet, diminishing to around 1 foot after midnight. Tuesday, north winds 5 knots, becoming southeast in the afternoon. Waves 1 foot or less and light chop. Tuesday night, south winds 5 to 10 knots. Waves around 1 foot. Wednesday, southwest winds 5 to 10 knots with gusts up to 15 knots. Waves around 1 foot. Wednesday night, southwest winds 5 knots, becoming north with gusts up to 15 knots after midnight.

foot or less and light chop, increasing to around 1 foot after midnight. Thursday, north winds 5 to 10 knots with gusts up to 20 knots. Waves around 1 foot. Thursday night, northeast winds 5 to 10 knots with gusts up to 15 knots. Waves around 1 foot. Winds and waves higher and near thunderstorms. Air quality forecast. The forecast Sunday for Hampton Roads is code level green, which is good, and means air quality is satisfactory and poses little or no risk. Primary pollutant will be particulate matter. The current time is 8:54 p.m. Eastern Daylight Time. The beach forecast. Sunday, rip current risk South Assateague and Chincoteague beaches. High surf heights. 4 to 7 feet. Water temperature around 70. Weather. Cloudy. Showers and a slight chance of thunderstorms. Beach temperatures. In the lower 70s. Beach winds. Windy. Southeast winds 25 to 30 miles per hour. Tides, watch a break, high at 9:30 a.m. Low at 3:42 p.m. Conditions tomorrow. Dangerous shore break of 4 feet or greater can cause neck and spinal injuries, affecting even the most able swimmers. Shore break occurs when waves break directly on the beach, potentially causing neck and head injuries. Columbus Day, rip current risk South Assateague and Chincoteague beaches. High surf heights. 2 to 4 feet. Weather. Mostly cloudy. A chance of showers. Beach temperatures. In the upper 60s. Beach winds. Northwest winds around 20 miles per hour. Tides, watch a break, high at 10:12 a.m. Low at 4:24 p.m. Conditions Columbus Day. Dangerous shore break of 4 feet or greater can cause neck and spinal injuries, affecting even the most able swimmers. Shore break occurs when waves break directly on the beach, potentially causing neck and head injuries. The beach forecast. Sunday, rip current risk Virginia Beach and Sandbridge beaches. High surf heights. 4 to 7 feet. Water temperature around 70. Weather. Cloudy. Showers and a chance of thunderstorms. Beach temperatures. In the mid-70s. Beach winds. Breezy. Southeast winds 20 to 25 miles per hour. Tides, Virginia Beach, high at 8:45 a.m. Eastern Daylight Time. Low at 3:05 p.m. Conditions tomorrow. Dangerous shore break of 4 feet or greater can cause neck and spinal injuries, affecting even the most able swimmers. Shore break occurs when waves break directly on the beach, potentially causing neck and head injuries. Columbus Day, rip current risk Virginia Beach and Sandbridge beaches. Moderate. Surf heights. 2 to 4 feet. Weather. Partly sunny. A slight chance of showers. Beach temperatures. In the lower 70s. Beach winds. West winds around 20 miles per hour, becoming northwest in the afternoon. Tides, Virginia Beach, high at 9:23 a.m. Low at 3:44 p.m. Conditions Columbus Day. Dangerous shore break of 4 feet or greater can cause neck and spinal injuries, affecting even the most able swimmers. Shore break occurs when waves break directly on the beach, potentially causing neck and head injuries. The beach forecast. Sunday, rip current risk Outer Banks beaches of Kerala and Karova. High surf heights. 4 to 7 feet. Water temperature lower 70s. Weather. Cloudy. Showers and a slight chance of thunderstorms. Beach temperatures. In the mid-70s. Beach winds. Breezy. Southeast winds 20 to 25 miles per hour. Tides, duck, high at 8:30 a.m. Low at 2:49 p.m. Conditions tomorrow. Dangerous shore break of 4 feet or greater can cause neck and spinal injuries, affecting even the most able swimmers. Shore break occurs when waves break directly on the beach, potentially causing neck and head injuries. Columbus Day, rip current risk Outer Banks beaches of Kerala and Karova. Moderate. Surf heights. 2 to 4 feet. Weather. Partly sunny. A slight chance of showers. Beach temperatures. In the mid-70s. Beach winds. West winds 15 to 20 miles per hour. Tides, duck, high at 9:08 a.m. Low at 3:28 p.m. With choppy waves constantly breaking.
During rough surf heights can cause neck and spinal injuries, affecting even the most able swimmers. The Norfolk, Virginia climate summary for this evening, as of 5 p.m., October 10, 2026. Today's high temperature was 75 degrees and the low 66 degrees. A trace of precipitation fell today, which brings the monthly total to 0.69 inches. The total precipitation for the year now stands at 29.69 inches. The record high for tomorrow is 88, which last occurred in 1990, and the record low is 37, which occurred in 1906. Sunset tonight is at 6:35 p.m. Sunrise tomorrow is at 7:09 a.m. The Tropical Weather Outlook. For the North Atlantic, Caribbean Sea, and the Gulf of America, Active Systems, the Weather Prediction Center is issuing advisories on post-tropical cyclone Isaias, located inland over northern Alabama. Tropical cyclone formation is not expected during the next 7 days. Offshore waters forecast Baltimore Canyon to Cape Charles Light, to 100 nautical miles. Gale warning, tonight, east winds 15 to 25 knots, becoming east to southeast 25 to 35 knots. Sea 6 to 11 feet. Chance of rain early. Sunday, south to southeast winds 25 to 35 knots. Seas 8 to 13 feet. Widespread showers and chance of thunderstorms. Sunday night, south winds 20 to 30 knots, becoming southwest. Sea 6 to 11 feet. Numerous showers and scattered thunderstorms. Monday, west winds 20 to 30 knots. Sea 7 to 12 feet. Numerous showers and scattered thunderstorms. Monday night, north to northwest winds 20 to 30 knots. Sea 7 to 12 feet. Tuesday, north winds 10 to 20 knots, diminishing to 5 to 15 knots. Seas 5 to 9 feet. Tuesday night, variable winds 5 to 15 knots, becoming west to southwest 10 to 20 knots. Seas 3 to 6 feet. Wednesday, west winds 10 to 20 knots. Seas 3 to 5 feet. Wednesday night, west winds 10 to 20 knots. Seas 3 to 6 feet. Thursday, north winds 15 to 25 knots. Seas 5 to 8 feet. Thursday night, north to northeast winds 10 to 20 knots. Seas 4 to 8 feet. Hazardous weather information. Now here is the hazardous weather outlook for southeast Maryland, northeast North Carolina, eastern Virginia, and southeast Virginia. Tonight, hazardous weather is not expected at this time. And now the extended outlook for the period Sunday through Friday. There is a marginal risk for tornadoes and damaging winds late Sunday afternoon into Sunday evening. Additionally, locally heavy rainfall and localized flash flooding is possible Sunday. Spotter activation may be needed. The key weather messages for the next 7 days. Rain chances increase tonight into Sunday as the remnants of post-tropical cyclone Isaias move farther inland. There is a slight risk for severe weather Sunday. A brief warm-up is expected early next week with cooler temperatures later in the week. Coastal flood advisories have been issued for portions of east central Virginia along the Bay and tidal Rappahannock Potomac for minor flooding Sunday. Coastal flood statements have been issued for Hampton Roads, the tidal York James, and the Bayside of the lower Maryland and Virginia eastern shore for nuisance flooding Sunday. Now the official National Weather Service forecast. Rest of tonight, showers, breezy. Near steady temperature in the upper 60s. East winds 15 to 20 miles per hour. Gusts up to 25 miles per hour, increasing to 35 miles per hour. Chance of rain 90%. Sunday, showers in the morning, then showers likely with a slight chance of thunderstorms in the afternoon. Breezy with highs in the upper 70s. Southeast winds 15 to 20 miles per hour with gusts up to 35 miles per hour, becoming south 10 to 15 miles per hour with gusts up to 25 miles per hour in the afternoon. Chance of rain near 100%. Sunday night, mostly cloudy with a chance of showers and thunderstorms in the evening, then partly cloudy with a slight chance of showers after midnight. Lows in the mid-60s. Southwest winds 10 to 15 miles per hour with gusts up to 25 miles per hour. Chance of rain 50%. Columbus Day, mostly cloudy. A chance of showers in the morning. Highs in the lower 70s. West winds 10 to 15 miles per hour, becoming northwest in the afternoon. Gusts up to 25 miles per hour. Chance of rain 30%. Monday night, partly cloudy. Lows in the lower 60s.
north winds 5 to 10 miles per hour. Gusts up to 20 miles per hour in the evening. Tuesday, mostly sunny. Highs in the upper 70s. Tuesday night, clear. Lows in the mid-60s. Wednesday, sunny. Highs in the lower 80s. Wednesday night, clear. Lows in the mid-60s. Thursday, mostly sunny. Highs in the lower 70s. Thursday night, partly cloudy. Lows in the lower 60s. Friday, partly sunny. Highs in the mid-70s. Friday night, partly cloudy and breezy. Lows around 60. Saturday, partly sunny and breezy. Highs in the upper 60s. Here are the marine and buoy reports for 8 p.m. across the lower Chesapeake Bay and coastal waters. All wave and swell heights are in feet. Wave and swell periods are in seconds. Potomac River buoy, air temperature was 67. The wind was east at 21 knots gusting to 25. Cove Point, air temperature was 68. The wind was east at 15, knots gusting to 18. Piney Point, winds were east, 14 knots. Bishop's Head, air temperature was 67. The wind was east at 13, knots gusting to 18. Lewisetta, air temperature was 69. Water temperature 69. The wind was east at 14, knots gusting to 18. Stingray Point buoy, air temperature was 67. Rappahannock Light, winds were northeast, 16 knots. Yorktown Coast Guard Station, air temperature was 70. Water temperature 70. The wind was east at 18, knots gusting to 20. Crypto Peak, water temperature 69. The wind was east at 10 knots. Dominion Terminal Newport News, air temperature was 71. The wind was northwest at 3 knots. South Craney Island, air temperature was 73. The wind was east at 13 knots. Cape Henry, air temperature was 70. The wind was east at 19 knots gusting to 21. Brandywine Chill Lake, Delaware, winds were east, 14 knots. Air temperature 65. Fenwick Island buoy, winds were east, 12 knots. Air temperature 67. Buoy off Virginia Beach 64 nautical miles. Wave height 6. Wave period 7. Buoy just east of Cape Henry. Water temperature 70. Wave heights 5. Wave period 6. Duck Cove Pier, air temperature was 72. The wind was east at 18, knots gusting to 19. Diamond Shoals buoy, air temperature was 76. Wave height 12 feet. Wave period 8. The wind was east at 27, knots gusting to 37. This is NOAA's National Weather Service All Hazards Weather Radio, KHP 37, broadcasting from Wakefield, Virginia, transmitting from Driver, Virginia on a frequency of 162.550 MHz. The following information is for Hampton Roads in northeast North Carolina, the southern part of the Chesapeake Bay and adjacent coastal waters. Issued at 3:20 p.m. Coastal flood advisory in effect from 9 a.m. to 4 p.m. Sunday. What? Up to 1 foot of inundation above ground level expected in low-lying areas near shorelines and tidal waterways. Where? Lancaster, Middlesex and Matthews counties. When? From 9 a.m. to 4 p.m. Sunday. Impacts. Shallow flooding is expected in the most vulnerable locations near the waterfront and shoreline, resulting in a low threat of property damage. Expect up to 1 foot of water above ground level in low-lying, vulnerable areas. Some roads and low-lying property, including parking lots, parks and lawns near the waterfront, will experience shallow flooding. If travel is required, allow extra time as some roads may be closed. Do not drive around barricades or through water of unknown depth. Take the necessary actions to protect flood-prone property. Repeating, a coastal flood advisory has been issued from 9 a.m. Sunday until 4 p.m. Sunday for the following county, Matthews, Virginia. Issued at 3:20 p.m. Coastal flood statement in effect from Sunday morning through Sunday afternoon. What? Up to 1/2 foot of inundation above ground level expected in low-lying areas near shorelines and tidal waterways. Where? Portions of east central, eastern and southeast Virginia. When? From Sunday morning through Sunday afternoon. Impacts. Shallow flooding is possible in the most vulnerable locations near the waterfront and shoreline. Do not drive through flooded roadways. 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For Sewell's Point,
High tide at 9:49 p.m. Saturday. Low tide at 3:56 p.m. Saturday. High tide at 9:36 a.m. Saturday. Low tide at 3:17 a.m. Saturday. High tide at 10:28 p.m. Sunday. Low tide at 4:38 p.m. Sunday. High tide at 10:16 a.m. Sunday. Low tide at 3:56 a.m. Sunday. Marine forecast, Fenwick Island, Delaware to Caribbean Beach Light, North Carolina, out 20 nautical miles, including the Virginia portion of Chesapeake Bay and Caribbean Sound. Synopsis for Fenwick Island, Delaware to Caribbean Beach Light, North Carolina, out 60 nautical miles, including Virginia portion of the Chesapeake Bay, Caribbean Sound, and portions of the James, York, and Rappahannock Rivers. The remnant low from post-tropical cyclone Isaias will continue to weaken as it gets closer to the region later tonight through Sunday. Expect a period of strong east to southeast winds tonight into Sunday, before winds gradually diminish and become southerly late Sunday and Sunday night. An additional surge of northwest winds is expected Monday. Marine forecast, Chesapeake Bay from New Point Comfort to Little Creek, Virginia. Small craft advisory in effect through Sunday evening. Tonight, east winds 15 to 20 knots, increasing to 20 to 25 knots late this evening and overnight. Gusts up to 30 knots. Waves 3 to 4 feet, occasionally to 5 feet. A slight chance of showers early this evening, then a chance of showers late this evening. Showers after midnight. Sunday, southeast winds 20 to 25 knots with gusts up to 30 knots, becoming south 10 to 15 knots with gusts up to 20 knots. Waves 4 to 5 feet, occasionally to 6 feet. Showers until late afternoon. A chance of showers late. Sunday night, south winds 10 to 15 knots, becoming southwest 15 to 20 knots after midnight. Gusts up to 25 knots. Waves 2 to 3 feet. A chance of showers. Monday, northwest winds 15 to 20 knots with gusts up to 25 knots. Waves 3 to 4 feet, occasionally to 5 feet. A chance of showers in the morning. Monday night, north winds 10 to 15 knots with gusts up to 20 knots, becoming northwest 5 to 10 knots after midnight. Waves 2 to 3 feet, subsiding to 1 foot after midnight. Tuesday, northwest winds 5 knots, becoming south in the afternoon. Waves 1 foot. Tuesday night, south winds 5 to 10 knots with gusts up to 15 knots. Waves 1 to 2 feet. Wednesday, southwest winds 5 to 10 knots. Gusts up to 15 knots in the morning. Waves 2 to 3 feet. Wednesday night, northwest winds 5 to 10 knots, becoming north 10 to 15 knots after midnight. Waves 2 to 3 feet. Thursday, north winds 10 to 15 knots. Waves 1 to 2 feet. Thursday night, east winds 10 to 15 knots. Waves 1 foot. Marine forecast, Chesapeake Bay from Little Creek, Virginia to Cape Henry, Virginia, including the Chesapeake Bay Bridge Tunnel. Small craft advisory in effect until 4 a.m. Sunday. Gale warning in effect from 4 a.m. Sunday through Sunday morning. Tonight, east winds 15 to 20 knots, increasing to 20 to 25 knots after midnight. Gusts up to 35 knots. Waves 4 to 5 feet, occasionally to 6 feet. Wave detail, east 5 feet at 6 seconds. A slight chance of showers early this evening, then a chance of showers late this evening. Showers after midnight. Sunday, southeast winds 20 to 25 knots with gusts up to 35 knots, becoming south 15 to 20 knots with gusts up to 25 knots in the afternoon. Waves 5 to 6 feet, occasionally to 8 feet. Wave detail, southeast 6 feet at 8 seconds. Showers until late afternoon. A chance of showers late. Sunday night, southwest winds 15 to 20 knots with gusts up to 25 knots. Waves 3 to 4 feet, occasionally to 5 feet. Wave detail, southeast 4 feet at 8 seconds and southwest 2 feet at 3 seconds. A chance of showers. Monday, northwest winds 15 to 20 knots with gusts up to 25 knots. Waves 3 to 4 feet, occasionally to 5 feet. Wave detail, west 3 feet at 4 seconds and southeast 3 feet at 8 seconds. A chance of showers in the morning. Monday night, north winds 15 to 20 knots, diminishing to 5 to 10 knots after midnight. Waves 2 to 3 feet. Wave detail, northwest 3 feet at 4 seconds and southeast 2 feet at 8 seconds. Tuesday, northwest winds 5 to 10 knots, becoming south in the afternoon.
waves 1 to 2 feet. Wave detail, north 1 foot at 4 seconds and southeast 1 foot at 7 seconds. Tuesday night, south winds 5 to 10 knots. Gusts up to 15 knots after midnight. Waves 1 to 2 feet. Wednesday, west winds 5 to 10 knots. Gusts up to 15 knots in the morning. Waves around 3 feet. Wednesday night, west winds 5 to 10 knots, becoming north 10 to 15 knots after midnight. Waves around 3 feet. Thursday, north winds 10 to 15 knots. Waves 2 to 3 feet. Thursday night, east winds 10 to 15 knots. Waves around 2 feet. Marine forecast, Kerguelen Sound. Small craft advisory in effect through Sunday afternoon. Tonight, east winds 15 to 20 knots with gusts up to 25 knots, increasing to 20 to 25 knots with gusts up to 35 knots after midnight. Waves 2 to 4 feet. A chance of showers early this evening, then showers late this evening and overnight. A slight chance of thunderstorms after midnight. Sunday, southeast winds 20 to 25 knots, becoming south 10 to 15 knots. Gusts up to 30 knots. Waves 2 to 4 feet, diminishing to 1 to 2 feet. Showers until late afternoon, then a chance of showers late. Sunday night, south winds 10 to 15 knots, becoming southwest 15 to 20 knots after midnight. Gusts up to 25 knots. Waves 1 to 2 feet, increasing to 2 to 3 feet after midnight. A chance of showers in the evening. Monday, west winds 15 to 20 knots, becoming northwest 10 to 15 knots in the afternoon. Gusts up to 25 knots. Waves 2 to 3 feet, diminishing to 1 to 2 feet in the afternoon. Monday night, north winds 10 to 15 knots, diminishing to 5 to 10 knots after midnight. Gusts up to 20 knots. Waves 1 to 2 feet, diminishing to around 1 foot after midnight. Tuesday, north winds 5 knots, becoming southeast in the afternoon. Waves 1 foot or less and light chop. Tuesday night, south winds 5 to 10 knots. Waves around 1 foot. Wednesday, southwest winds 5 to 10 knots with gusts up to 15 knots. Waves around 1 foot. Wednesday night, southwest winds 5 knots, becoming north with gusts up to 15 knots after midnight. Waves 1 foot or less and light chop, increasing to around 1 foot after midnight. Thursday, north winds 5 to 10 knots with gusts up to 20 knots. Waves around 1 foot. Thursday night, northeast winds 5 to 10 knots with gusts up to 15 knots. Waves around 1 foot. Winds and waves higher in and near thunderstorms. Air quality forecast. The forecast Sunday for Hampton Roads is code level green, which is good, and means air quality is satisfactory and poses little or no risk. Primary pollutant will be particulate matter. The current time is 9:16 p.m. Eastern Daylight Time. The beach forecast. Sunday, rip current risk South Assateague and Chincoteague beaches. High surf heights. 4 to 7 feet. Water temperature around 70. Weather. Cloudy. Showers and a slight chance of thunderstorms. Beach temperatures. In the lower 70s. Beach winds. Windy. Southeast winds 25 to 30 miles per hour. Tides, Wachabrig, high at 9:30 a.m. Low at 3:42 p.m. Conditions tomorrow. Dangerous shore break of 4 feet or greater can cause neck and spinal injuries, affecting even the most able swimmers. Shore break occurs when waves break directly on the beach, potentially causing neck and head injuries. Columbus Day, rip current risk South Assateague and Chincoteague beaches. High surf heights. 2 to 4 feet. Weather. Mostly cloudy. A chance of showers. Beach temperatures. In the upper 60s. Beach winds. Northwest winds around 20 miles per hour. Tides, Wachabrig, high at 10:12 a.m. Low at 4:24 p.m. Conditions Columbus Day. Dangerous shore break of 4 feet or greater can cause neck and spinal injuries, affecting even the most able swimmers. Shore break occurs when waves break directly on the beach, potentially causing neck and head injuries. The beach forecast. Sunday, rip current risk Virginia Beach and Sandbridge beaches. High surf heights. 4 to 7 feet. Water temperature around 70. Weather. Cloudy.
showers, and a chance of thunderstorms. Beach temperatures in the mid-70s. Beach winds breezy. Southeast winds 20 to 25 miles per hour. Tides, Virginia Beach, high 8:45 a.m. Eastern Daylight Time. Low at 3:05 p.m. Conditions tomorrow. Dangerous shore break of 4 feet or greater can cause neck and spinal injuries, affecting even the most able swimmers. Shore break occurs when waves break directly on the beach, potentially causing neck and head injuries. Columbus Day, rip current risk Virginia Beach and Sandbridge Beaches. Moderate. Surf heights 2 to 4 feet. Weather partly sunny. A slight chance of showers. Beach temperatures in the lower 70s. Beach winds. West winds around 20 miles per hour, becoming northwest in the afternoon. Tides, Virginia Beach, high at 9:23 a.m. Low at 3:44 p.m. Conditions Columbus Day. Dangerous shore break of 4 feet or greater can cause neck and spinal injuries, affecting even the most able swimmers. Shore break occurs when waves break directly on the beach, potentially causing neck and head injuries. The beach forecast. Sunday, rip current risk Outer Banks beaches of Kerala and Karova. High surf heights 4 to 7 feet. Water temperature lower 70s. Weather cloudy. Showers and a slight chance of thunderstorms. Beach temperatures in the mid-70s. Beach winds breezy. Southeast winds 20 to 25 miles per hour. Tides, duck, high at 8:30 a.m. Low at 2:49 p.m. Conditions tomorrow. Dangerous shore break of 4 feet or greater can cause neck and spinal injuries, affecting even the most able swimmers. Shore break occurs when waves break directly on the beach, potentially causing neck and head injuries. Columbus Day, rip current risk Outer Banks beaches of Kerala and Karova. Moderate. Surf heights 2 to 4 feet. Weather partly sunny. A slight chance of showers. Beach temperatures in the mid-70s. Beach winds. West winds 15 to 20 miles per hour. Tides, duck, high at 9:08 a.m. Low at 3:28 p.m. With choppy waves constantly breaking. Current rough surf heights can cause neck and spinal injuries, affecting even the most able swimmers. The Norfolk, Virginia climate summary for this evening, as of 5 p.m., October 10, 2026. Today's high temperature was 75 degrees and the low 66 degrees. A trace of precipitation fell today, which brings the monthly total to 0.69 inches. The total precipitation for the year now stands at 29.69 inches. The record high for tomorrow is 88, which last occurred in 1990, and the record low is 37, which occurred in 1906. Sunset tonight is at 6:35 p.m. Sunrise tomorrow is at 7:09 a.m. The Tropical Weather Outlook. For the North Atlantic, Caribbean Sea, and the Gulf of America, active systems, the Weather Prediction Center is issuing advisories on post-tropical cyclone Isaias, located inland over northern Alabama. Tropical cyclone formation is not expected during the next 7 days. Offshore waters forecast Baltimore Canyon to Cape Charles Light, to 100 nautical miles. Gale warning, tonight, east winds 15 to 25 knots, becoming east to southeast 25 to 35 knots. Seas 6 to 11 feet. Chance of rain early. Sunday, south to southeast winds 25 to 35 knots. Seas 8 to 13 feet. Widespread showers and chance of thunderstorms. Sunday night, south winds 20 to 30 knots, becoming southwest. Seas 6 to 11 feet. Numerous showers and scattered thunderstorms. Monday, west winds 20 to 30 knots. Seas 7 to 12 feet. Numerous showers and scattered thunderstorms. Monday night, north to northwest winds 20 to 30 knots. Seas 7 to 12 feet. Tuesday, north winds 10 to 20 knots, diminishing to 5 to 15 knots. Seas 5 to 9 feet. Tuesday night, variable winds 5 to 15 knots, becoming west to southwest 10 to 20 knots. Seas 3 to 6 feet. Wednesday, west winds 10 to 20 knots. Seas 3 to 5 feet. Wednesday night, west winds 10 to 20 knots. Seas 3 to 6 feet. Thursday, north winds 15 to 25 knots. Seas 5 to 8 feet.
Thursday night, north to northeast winds 10 to 20 knots. Seas 4 to 8 feet. Hazardous weather information. Now here is the hazardous weather outlook for southeast Maryland, northeast North Carolina, eastern Virginia, and southeast Virginia. Tonight, hazardous weather is not expected at this time. And now the extended outlook for the period Sunday through Friday. There is a marginal risk for tornadoes and damaging winds late Sunday afternoon into Sunday evening. Additionally, locally heavy rainfall and localized flash flooding is possible Sunday. Spotter activation may be needed. The key weather messages for the next 7 days. Rain chances increase tonight into Sunday as the remnants of post-tropical cyclone Isaias move farther inland. There is a slight risk for severe weather Sunday. A brief warm-up is expected early next week with cooler temperatures later in the week. Coastal flood advisories have been issued for portions of east-central Virginia along the Bay and tidal Rappahannock Potomac for minor flooding Sunday. Coastal flood statements have been issued for Hampton Roads, the tidal York James, and the Bayside of the lower Maryland and Virginia eastern shore for nuisance flooding Sunday. Now the official National Weather Service forecast. West of tonight, showers, breezy. Near steady temperature in the upper 60s. East winds 15 to 20 miles per hour. Gusts up to 25 miles per hour, increasing to 35 miles per hour. Chance of rain 90%. Sunday, showers in the morning, then showers likely with a slight chance of thunderstorms in the afternoon. Breezy with highs in the upper 70s. Southeast winds 15 to 20 miles per hour with gusts up to 35 miles per hour, becoming south 10 to 15 miles per hour with gusts up to 25 miles per hour in the afternoon. Chance of rain near 100%. Sunday night, mostly cloudy with a chance of showers and thunderstorms in the evening, then partly cloudy with a slight chance of showers after midnight. Lows in the mid-60s. Southwest winds 10 to 15 miles per hour with gusts up to 25 miles per hour. Chance of rain 50%. Columbus Day, mostly cloudy. A chance of showers in the morning. Highs in the lower 70s. West winds 10 to 15 miles per hour, becoming northwest in the afternoon. Gusts up to 25 miles per hour. Chance of rain 30%. Monday night, partly cloudy. Lows in the lower 60s. North winds 5 to 10 miles per hour. Gusts up to 20 miles per hour in the evening. Tuesday, mostly sunny. Highs in the upper 70s. Tuesday night, clear. Lows in the mid-60s. Wednesday, sunny. Highs in the lower 80s. Wednesday night, clear. Lows in the mid-60s. Thursday, mostly sunny. Highs in the lower 70s. Thursday night, partly cloudy. Lows in the lower 60s. Friday, partly sunny. Highs in the mid-70s. Friday night, partly cloudy and breezy. Lows around 60. Saturday, partly sunny and breezy. Highs in the upper 60s. Here are the marine and buoy reports for 9 p.m. across the lower Chesapeake Bay and coastal waters. All wave and swell heights are in feet. Wave and swell periods are in seconds. Potomac River buoy, air temperature was 67. The wind was east at 19, knots gusting to 25. Cove Point, air temperature was 67. The wind was east at 16, knots gusting to 20. Piney Point, winds were east, 16 knots. Bishop's Head, air temperature was 67. The wind was east at 14 knots. Lewisetta, air temperature was 69. Water temperature 69. The wind was east at 15, knots gusting to 20. Stingray Point buoy, air temperature was 67. Rappahannock Light, winds were east, 20 knots. Yorktown Coast Guard Station, air temperature was 70. Water temperature 70. The wind was east at 17, knots gusting to 20. Crypto Peak, water temperature 69. The wind was east at 12, knots gusting to 18. Dominion Terminal Newport News, air temperature was 71. The wind was north at 3 knots. South Craney Island, air temperature was 74. The wind was east at 15, knots gusting to 18. Cape Henry, air temperature was 70. The wind was east at 20 knots gusting to 22. Brandywine Chill Lake, Delaware, winds were east, 14 knots. Air temperature 66. Fenwick Island buoy, winds were east, 12 knots.
Air temperature 67. Buoy off Virginia Beach 64 nautical miles. Water temperature 68. Wave height 7. Wave period 7. Buoy just east of Cape Henry. Water temperature 70. Wave heights 5. Wave period 7. Duck Cove Pier, air temperature was 72. The wind was southeast at 12 knots. Diamond Shoals Buoy, air temperature was 76. Wave height 12 feet. Wave period 8. The wind was east at 27 knots, gusting to 35. Issued at 3:20 p.m. Coastal flood advisory in effect from 9 a.m. to 4 p.m. Sunday. What? Up to 1 foot of inundation above ground level expected in low-lying areas near shorelines and tidal waterways. Where? Lancaster, Middlesex, and Matthews counties. When? From 9 a.m. to 4 p.m. Sunday. Impacts. Shallow flooding is expected in the most vulnerable locations near the waterfront and shoreline, resulting in a low threat of property damage. Expect up to 1 foot of water above ground level in low-lying, vulnerable areas. Some roads and low-lying property, including parking lots, parks, and lawns near the waterfront, will experience shallow flooding. If travel is required, allow extra time as some roads may be closed. Do not drive around barricades or through water of unknown depth. Take the necessary actions to protect flood-prone property. Repeating, a coastal flood advisory has been issued from 9 a.m. Sunday until 4 p.m. Sunday for the following county: Matthews, Virginia. Issued at 3:20 p.m. Coastal flood statement in effect from Sunday morning through Sunday afternoon. What? Up to 1/2 foot of inundation above ground level expected in low-lying areas near shorelines and tidal waterways. Where? Portions of east central, eastern, and southeast Virginia. When? From Sunday morning through Sunday afternoon. Impacts. Shallow flooding is possible in the most vulnerable locations near the waterfront and shoreline. Do not drive through flooded roadways. 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For Sewell's Point. High tide at 9:49 p.m. Saturday. Low tide at 3:56 p.m. Saturday. High tide at 9:36 a.m. Saturday. Low tide at 3:17 a.m. Saturday. High tide at 10:28 p.m. Sunday. Low tide at 4:38 p.m. Sunday. High tide at 10:16 a.m. Sunday. Low tide at 3:56 a.m. Sunday. Marine forecast, Fenwick Island, Delaware to Caribbean Beach Light, North Carolina, out 20 nautical miles, including the Virginia portion of Chesapeake Bay and Caribbean Sound. Synopsis for Fenwick Island, Delaware to Caribbean Beach Light, North Carolina, out 60 nautical miles, including Virginia portion of the Chesapeake Bay, Caribbean Sound, and portions of the James, York, and Rappahannock Rivers. The remnant low from post-tropical cyclone Isaias will continue to weaken as it gets closer to the region later tonight through Sunday. Expect a period of strong east to southeast winds tonight into Sunday, before winds gradually diminish and become southerly late Sunday and Sunday night. An additional surge of northwest winds is expected Monday. Marine forecast, Chesapeake Bay from New Point Comfort to Little Creek, Virginia. Small craft advisory in effect through Sunday evening. Tonight, east winds 15 to 20 knots, increasing to 20 to 25 knots late this evening and overnight. Gusts up to 30 knots. Waves 3 to 4 feet, occasionally to 5 feet. A slight chance of showers early this evening, then a chance of showers late this evening. Showers after midnight. Sunday, southeast winds 20 to 25 knots with gusts up to 30 knots, becoming south 10 to 15 knots with gusts up to 20 knots. Waves 4 to 5 feet, occasionally to 6 feet. Showers until late afternoon. A chance of showers late. Sunday night, south winds 10 to 15 knots, becoming southwest 15 to 20 knots after midnight. Gusts up to 25 knots. Waves 2 to 3 feet. A chance of showers. Monday, northwest winds 15 to 20 knots with gusts up to 25 knots. Waves 3 to 4 feet, occasionally to 5 feet. A chance of showers in the morning. Monday night, north winds 10 to 15 knots with gusts up to 20 knots, becoming northwest 5 to 10 knots after midnight. Waves 2 to 3 feet, subsiding to 1 foot after midnight. Tuesday, northwest winds 5 knots, becoming south in the afternoon. Waves 1 foot. Tuesday night, south winds 5 to 10 knots with gusts. Tuesday, northwest winds 5 knots, becoming south in the afternoon. Waves 1 foot. Tuesday night,
South winds 5 to 10 knots with gusts up to 15 knots. Waves 1 to 2 feet. Wednesday, southwest winds 5 to 10 knots.

up to 15, knots in the morning. Waves 2 to 3 feet. Wednesday night, northwest winds 5 to 10 knots, becoming north 10 to 15 knots after midnight. Waves 2 to 3 feet. Thursday, north winds 10 to 15 knots. Waves 1 to 2 feet. Thursday night, east winds 10 to 15 knots. Waves 1 foot. Marine forecast, Chesapeake Bay from Little Creek, Virginia to Cape Henry, Virginia, including the Chesapeake Bay Bridge Tunnel. Small craft advisory in effect until 4 a.m. Sunday. Gale warning in effect from 4 a.m. Sunday through Sunday morning. Tonight, east winds 15 to 20 knots, increasing to 20 to 25 knots after midnight. Gusts up to 35 knots. Waves 4 to 5 feet, occasionally to 6 feet. Wave detail, east 5 feet at 6 seconds. A slight chance of showers early this evening, then a chance of showers late this evening. Showers after midnight. Sunday, southeast winds 20 to 25 knots with gusts up to 35 knots, becoming south 15 to 20 knots with gusts up to 25 knots in the afternoon. Waves 5 to 6 feet, occasionally to 8 feet. Wave detail, southeast 6 feet at 8 seconds. Showers until late afternoon. A chance of showers late. Sunday night, southwest winds 15 to 20 knots with gusts up to 25 knots. Waves 3 to 4 feet, occasionally to 5 feet. Wave detail, southeast 4 feet at 8 seconds and southwest 2 feet at 3 seconds. A chance of showers. Monday, northwest winds 15 to 20 knots with gusts up to 25 knots. Waves 3 to 4 feet, occasionally to 5 feet. Wave detail, west 3 feet at 4 seconds and southeast 3 feet at 8 seconds. A chance of showers in the morning. Monday night, north winds 15 to 20 knots, diminishing to 5 to 10 knots after midnight. Waves 2 to 3 feet. Wave detail, northwest 3 feet at 4 seconds and southeast 2 feet at 8 seconds. Tuesday, northwest winds 5 to 10 knots, becoming south in the afternoon. Waves 1 to 2 feet. Wave detail, north 1 foot at 4 seconds and southeast 1 foot at 7 seconds. Tuesday night, south winds 5 to 10 knots. Gusts up to 15 knots after midnight. Waves 1 to 2 feet. Wednesday, west winds 5 to 10 knots. Gusts up to 15 knots in the morning. Waves around 3 feet. Wednesday night, west winds 5 to 10 knots, becoming north 10 to 15 knots after midnight. Waves around 3 feet. Thursday, north winds 10 to 15 knots. Waves 2 to 3 feet. Thursday night, east winds 10 to 15 knots. Waves around 2 feet. This is NOAA's National Weather Service All Hazards Weather Radio, KHP 37, broadcasting from Wakefield, Virginia, transmitting from Driver, Virginia on a frequency of 162.550 MHz. The following information is for Hampton Roads in northeast North Carolina, the southern part of the Chesapeake Bay and adjacent coastal waters. Marine forecast, Caribbean Sound. Small craft advisory in effect through Sunday afternoon. Tonight, east winds 15 to 20 knots with gusts up to 25 knots, increasing to 20 to 25 knots with gusts up to 35 knots after midnight. Waves 2 to 4 feet. A chance of showers early this evening, then showers late this evening and overnight. A slight chance of thunderstorms after midnight. Sunday, southeast winds 20 to 25 knots, becoming south 10 to 15 knots. Gusts up to 30 knots. Waves 2 to 4 feet, diminishing to 1 to 2 feet. Showers until late afternoon, then a chance of showers late. Sunday night, south winds 10 to 15 knots, becoming southwest 15 to 20 knots after midnight. Gusts up to 25 knots. Waves 1 to 2 feet, increasing to 2 to 3 feet after midnight. A chance of showers in the evening. Monday, west winds 15 to 20 knots, becoming northwest 10 to 15 knots in the afternoon. Gusts up to 25 knots. Waves 2 to 3 feet, diminishing to 1 to 2 feet in the afternoon. Monday night, north winds 10 to 15 knots, diminishing to 5 to 10 knots after midnight. Gusts up to 20 knots. Waves 1 to 2 feet, diminishing to around 1 foot after midnight. Tuesday, north winds 5 knots, becoming southeast in the afternoon. Waves 1 foot or less and light chop. Tuesday night, south winds 5 to 10 knots. Waves around 1 foot. Wednesday,
southwest winds 5 to 10 knots with gusts up to 15 knots. Waves around 1 foot. Wednesday night, southwest winds 5 knots, becoming north with gusts up to 15 knots after midnight. Waves 1 foot or less and light chop, increasing to around 1 foot after midnight. Thursday, north winds 5 to 10 knots with gusts up to 20 knots. Waves around 1 foot. Thursday night, northeast winds 5 to 10 knots with gusts up to 15 knots. Waves around 1 foot. Winds and waves higher and near thunderstorms. Air quality forecast. The forecast Sunday for Hampton Roads is code level green, which is good, and means air quality is satisfactory and poses little or no risk. Primary pollutant will be particulate matter. The current time is 9:39 p.m. Eastern Daylight Time. The beach forecast. Sunday, rip current risk South Assateague and Chincoteague beaches. High surf heights. 4 to 7 feet. Water temperature around 70. Weather. Cloudy. Showers and a slight chance of thunderstorms. Beach temperatures. In the lower 70s. Beach winds. Windy. Southeast winds 25 to 30 miles per hour. Tides, Watcha Creek, high at 9:30 a.m. Low at 3:42 p.m. Conditions tomorrow. Dangerous shore break of 4 feet or greater can cause neck and spinal injuries, affecting even the most able swimmers. Shore break occurs when waves break directly on the beach, potentially causing neck and head injuries. Columbus Day, rip current risk South Assateague and Chincoteague beaches. High surf heights. 2 to 4 feet. Weather. Mostly cloudy. A chance of showers. Beach temperatures. In the upper 60s. Beach winds. Northwest winds around 20 miles per hour. Tides, Watcha Creek, high at 10:12 a.m. Low at 4:24 p.m. Conditions Columbus Day. Dangerous shore break of 4 feet or greater can cause neck and spinal injuries, affecting even the most able swimmers. Shore break occurs when waves break directly on the beach, potentially causing neck and head injuries. The beach forecast. Sunday, rip current risk Virginia Beach and Sandbridge beaches. High surf heights. 4 to 7 feet. Water temperature around 70. Weather. Cloudy. Showers and a chance of thunderstorms. Beach temperatures. In the mid-70s. Beach winds. Breezy. Southeast winds 20 to 25 miles per hour. Tides, Virginia Beach, high at 8:45 a.m. Eastern Daylight Time. Low at 3:05 p.m. Conditions tomorrow. Dangerous shore break of 4 feet or greater can cause neck and spinal injuries, affecting even the most able swimmers. Shore break occurs when waves break directly on the beach, potentially causing neck and head injuries. Columbus Day, rip current risk Virginia Beach and Sandbridge beaches. Moderate. Surf heights. 2 to 4 feet. Weather. Partly sunny. A slight chance of showers. Beach temperatures. In the lower 70s. Beach winds. West winds around 20 miles per hour, becoming northwest in the afternoon. Tides, Virginia Beach, high at 9:23 a.m. Low at 3:44 p.m. Conditions Columbus Day. Dangerous shore break of 4 feet or greater can cause neck and spinal injuries, affecting even the most able swimmers. Shore break occurs when waves break directly on the beach, potentially causing neck and head injuries. The beach forecast. Sunday, rip current risk Outer Banks beaches of Kerala and Corova. High surf heights. 4 to 7 feet. Water temperature lower 70s. Weather. Cloudy. Showers and a slight chance of thunderstorms. Beach temperatures. In the mid-70s. Beach winds. Breezy. Southeast winds 20 to 25 miles per hour. Tides, duck, high at 8:30 a.m. Low at 2:49 p.m. Conditions tomorrow. Dangerous shore break of 4 feet or greater can cause neck and spinal injuries, affecting even the most able swimmers. Shore break occurs when waves break directly on the beach, potentially causing neck and head injuries. Columbus Day, rip current risk Outer Banks beaches of Kerala and Corova. Moderate. Surf heights. 2 to 4 feet. Weather. Partly sunny. A slight chance of showers. Beach temperatures. In the mid-70s. Beach winds.
West winds 15 to 20 miles per hour. Tides, duck, high at 9:08 a.m. Low at 3:28 p.m. With choppy waves constantly breaking. Current rough surf heights can cause neck and spinal injuries, affecting even the most able swimmers. The Norfolk, Virginia climate summary for this evening, as of 5 p.m., October 10, 2026. Today's high temperature was 75 degrees and the low 66 degrees. A trace of precipitation fell today, which brings the monthly total to 0.69 inches. The total precipitation for the year now stands at 29.69 inches. The record high for tomorrow is 88, which last occurred in 1990, and the record low is 37, which occurred in 1906. Sunset tonight is at 6:35 p.m. Sunrise tomorrow is at 7:09 a.m. The Tropical Weather Outlook. For the North Atlantic, Caribbean Sea, and the Gulf of America, Active Systems, the Weather Prediction Center is issuing advisories on post-tropical cyclone Isaias, located inland over northern Alabama. Tropical cyclone formation is not expected during the next 7 days. Offshore waters forecast Baltimore Canyon to Cape Charles Light, to 100 nautical miles. Gale warning, tonight, east winds 15 to 25 knots, becoming east to southeast 25 to 35 knots. Seas 6 to 11 feet. Chance of rain early. Sunday, south to southeast winds 25 to 35 knots. Seas 8 to 13 feet. Widespread showers and chance of thunderstorms. Sunday night, south winds 20 to 30 knots, becoming southwest. Seas 6 to 11 feet. Numerous showers and scattered thunderstorms. Monday, west winds 20 to 30 knots. Seas 7 to 12 feet. Numerous showers and scattered thunderstorms. Monday night, north to northwest winds 20 to 30 knots. Seas 7 to 12 feet. Tuesday, north winds 10 to 20 knots, diminishing to 5 to 15 knots. Seas 5 to 9 feet. Tuesday night, variable winds 5 to 15 knots, becoming west to southwest 10 to 20 knots. Seas 3 to 6 feet. Wednesday, west winds 10 to 20 knots. Seas 3 to 5 feet. Wednesday night, west winds 10 to 20 knots. Seas 3 to 6 feet. Thursday, north winds 15 to 25 knots. Seas 5 to 8 feet. Thursday night, north to northeast winds 10 to 20 knots. Seas 4 to 8 feet. Hazardous weather information. Now here is the hazardous weather outlook for southeast Maryland, northeast North Carolina, eastern Virginia, and southeast Virginia. Tonight, hazardous weather is not expected at this time. And now the extended outlook for the period Sunday through Friday. There is a marginal risk for tornadoes and damaging winds late Sunday afternoon into Sunday evening. Additionally, locally heavy rainfall and localized flash flooding is possible Sunday. Spotter activation may be needed. The key weather messages for the next 7 days. Rain chances increase tonight into Sunday as the remnants of post-tropical cyclone Isaias move farther inland. There is a slight risk for severe weather Sunday. A brief warm-up is expected early next week with cooler temperatures later in the week. Coastal flood advisories have been issued for portions of east central Virginia along the Bay and tidal Rappahannock Potomac for minor flooding Sunday. Coastal flood statements have been issued for Hampton Roads, the tidal York James, and the Bayside of the lower Maryland and Virginia eastern shore for nuisance flooding Sunday. Now the official National Weather Service forecast. Rest of tonight, showers, breezy. Near steady temperature in the upper 60s. East winds 15 to 20 miles per hour. Gusts up to 25 miles per hour, increasing to 35 miles per hour. Chance of rain 90%. Sunday, showers in the morning, then showers likely with a slight chance of thunderstorms in the afternoon. Breezy with highs in the upper 70s. Southeast winds 15 to 20 miles per hour with gusts up to 35 miles per hour, becoming south 10 to 15 miles per hour with gusts up to 25 miles per hour in the afternoon. Chance of rain near 100%. Sunday night, mostly cloudy with a chance of showers and thunderstorms in the evening, then partly cloudy with a slight chance of showers after midnight. Lows in the mid-60s. Southwest winds 10 to 15 miles per hour with gusts up to 25 miles per hour. Chance of rain 50%. Columbus Day, mostly cloudy. A chance of showers in the morning. Highs in the lower 70s. West winds 10 to 15 miles per hour,
becoming northwest in the afternoon.

Lows around 60. Saturday, partly sunny and breezy. Highs in the upper 60s. Here are the marine and buoy reports for 9 p.m. across the lower Chesapeake Bay and coastal waters. All wave and swell heights are in feet. Wave and swell periods are in seconds. Potomac River buoy, air temperature was 67. The wind was east at 19, not gusting to 25. Cove Point, air temperature was 67. The wind was east at 16, not gusting to 20. Piney Point, winds were east, 16 knots. Bishop's Head, air temperature was 67. The wind was east at 14 knots. Lewisetta, air temperature was 69. Water temperature 69. The wind was east at 15, not gusting to 20. Stingray Point buoy, air temperature was 67. Rappahannock Light, winds were east, 20 knots. Yorktown Coast Guard Station, air temperature was 70. Water temperature 70. The wind was east at 17, not gusting to 20. Crypto Peak, water temperature 69. The wind was east at 12, not gusting to 18. Dominion Terminal Newport News, air temperature was 71. The wind was north at 3 knots. South Craney Island, air temperature was 74. The wind was east at 15, not gusting to 18. Cape Henry, air temperature was 70. The wind was east at 20, not gusting to 22. Brandywine Chill Lake, Delaware, winds were east, 14 knots. Air temperature 66. Fenwick Island buoy, winds were east, 12 knots. Air temperature 67. Buoy off Virginia Beach, 64 nautical miles. Water temperature 68. Wave height 7. Wave period 7. Buoy just east of Cape Henry. Water temperature 70. Wave heights 5. Wave period 7. Duck Cove Pier, air temperature was 72. The wind was southeast at 12 knots. Diamond Shoals buoy, air temperature was 76. Wave height 12 feet. Wave period 8. The wind was east at 27 knots, gusting to 35. Issued at 3:20 p.m. Coastal flood advisory in effect from 9 a.m. to 4 p.m. Sunday. What? Up to 1 foot of inundation above ground level expected in low-lying areas near shorelines and tidal waterways. Where? Lancaster, Middlesex, and Matthews counties. When? From 9 a.m. to 4 p.m. Sunday. Impacts. Shallow flooding is expected in the most vulnerable locations near the waterfront and shoreline, resulting in a low threat of property damage. Expect up to 1 foot of water above ground level in low-lying, vulnerable areas. Some roads and low-lying property, including parking lots, parks, and lawns near the waterfront, will experience shallow flooding. If travel is required, allow extra time as some roads may be closed. Do not drive around barricades or through water of unknown depth. Take the necessary actions to protect flood-prone property. Repeating, a coastal flood advisory has been issued from 9 a.m. Sunday until 4 p.m. Sunday for the following county: Matthews, Virginia. Issued at 3:20 p.m. Coastal flood statement in effect from Sunday morning through Sunday afternoon. What? Up to 1/2 foot of inundation above ground level expected in low-lying areas near shorelines and tidal waterways. Where? Portions of east central, eastern, and southeast Virginia. When? From Sunday morning through Sunday afternoon. Impacts. Shallow flooding is possible in the most vulnerable locations near the waterfront and shoreline. Do not drive through flooded roadways. 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For Sewell's Point. High tide at 9:49 p.m. Saturday. Low tide at 3:56 p.m. Saturday. High tide at 9:36 a.m. Saturday. Low tide at 3:17 a.m. Saturday. High tide at 10:28 p.m. Sunday. Low tide at 4:38 p.m. Sunday. High tide at 10:16 a.m. Sunday. Low tide at 3:56 a.m. Sunday. Marine forecast, Fenwick Island, Delaware to Caribbean Beach Light, North Carolina, out 20 nautical miles, including the Virginia portion of Chesapeake Bay and Caribbean Sound. Synopsis for Fenwick Island, Delaware to Caribbean Beach Light, North Carolina, out 60 nautical miles, including Virginia portion of the Chesapeake Bay, Caribbean Sound, and portions of the James, York, and Rappahannock Rivers. The remnant low from post-tropical cyclone Isaias will continue to weaken as it gets closer to the region later tonight through Sunday. Expect a period of strong east to southeast winds tonight into Sunday, before winds gradually diminish and become southerly late Sunday and Sunday night.

An additional surge of northwest winds is expected Monday. Marine forecast, Chesapeake Bay from New Point Comfort to Little Creek, Virginia. Small craft advisory in effect through Sunday evening. Tonight, east winds 15 to 20 knots, increasing to 20 to 25 knots late this evening and overnight. Gusts up to 30 knots. Waves 3 to 4 feet, occasionally to 5 feet. A slight chance of showers early this evening, then a chance of showers late this evening. Showers after midnight. Sunday, southeast winds 20 to 25 knots with gusts up to 30 knots, becoming south 10 to 15 knots with gusts up to 20 knots. Waves 4 to 5 feet, occasionally to 6 feet. Showers until late afternoon. A chance of showers late. Sunday night, south winds 10 to 15 knots, becoming southwest 15 to 20 knots after midnight. Gusts up to 25 knots. Waves 2 to 3 feet. A chance of showers. Monday, northwest winds 15 to 20 knots with gusts up to 25 knots. Waves 3 to 4 feet, occasionally to 5 feet. A chance of showers in the morning. Monday night, north winds 10 to 15 knots with gusts up to 20 knots, becoming northwest 5 to 10 knots after midnight. Waves 2 to 3 feet, subsiding to 1 foot after midnight. Tuesday, northwest winds 5 knots, becoming south in the afternoon. Waves 1 foot. Tuesday night, south winds 5 to 10 knots with gusts up to 15 knots. Waves 1 to 2 feet. Wednesday, southwest winds 5 to 10 knots. Gusts up to 15 knots in the morning. Waves 2 to 3 feet. Wednesday night, northwest winds 5 to 10 knots, becoming north 10 to 15 knots after midnight. Waves 2 to 3 feet. Thursday, north winds 10 to 15 knots. Waves 1 to 2 feet. Thursday night, east winds 10 to 15 knots. Waves 1 foot. Marine forecast, Chesapeake Bay from Little Creek, Virginia to Cape Henry, Virginia, including the Chesapeake Bay Bridge Tunnel. Small craft advisory in effect until 4 a.m. Sunday. Gale warning in effect from 4 a.m. Sunday through Sunday morning. Tonight, east winds 15 to 20 knots, increasing to 20 to 25 knots after midnight. Gusts up to 35 knots. Waves 4 to 5 feet, occasionally to 6 feet. Wave detail, east 5 feet at 6 seconds. A slight chance of showers early this evening, then a chance of showers late this evening. Showers after midnight. Sunday, southeast winds 20 to 25 knots with gusts up to 35 knots, becoming south 15 to 20 knots with gusts up to 25 knots in the afternoon. Waves 5 to 6 feet, occasionally to 8 feet. Wave detail, southeast 6 feet at 8 seconds. Showers until late afternoon. A chance of showers late. Sunday night, southwest winds 15 to 20 knots with gusts up to 25 knots. Waves 3 to 4 feet, occasionally to 5 feet. Wave detail, southeast 4 feet at 8 seconds and southwest 2 feet at 3 seconds. A chance of showers. Monday, northwest winds 15 to 20 knots with gusts up to 25 knots. Waves 3 to 4 feet, occasionally to 5 feet. Wave detail, west 3 feet at 4 seconds and southeast 3 feet at 8 seconds. A chance of showers in the morning. Monday night, north winds 15 to 20 knots, diminishing to 5 to 10 knots after midnight. Waves 2 to 3 feet. Wave detail, northwest 3 feet at 4 seconds and southeast 2 feet at 8 seconds. Tuesday, northwest winds 5 to 10 knots, becoming south in the afternoon. Waves 1 to 2 feet. Wave detail, north 1 foot at 4 seconds and southeast 1 foot at 7 seconds. Tuesday night, south winds 5 to 10 knots. Gusts up to 15 knots after midnight. Waves 1 to 2 feet. Wednesday, west winds 5 to 10 knots. Gusts up to 15 knots in the morning. Waves around 3 feet. Wednesday night, west winds 5 to 10 knots, becoming north 10 to 15 knots after midnight. Waves around 3 feet. Thursday, north winds 10 to 15 knots. Waves 2 to 3 feet. Thursday night, east winds 10 to 15 knots. Waves around 2 feet. Marine forecast, Fenwick Island, Delaware to Currituck Beach, Light, North Carolina, out 20 nautical miles, including the Virginia portion of Chesapeake Bay and Currituck Sound.
Synopsis for Fenwick Island, Delaware, to Currahee Beach Light, North Carolina, out 60 nautical miles, including Virginia portion of the Chesapeake Bay, Currahee Sound and portions of the James, York, and Rappahannock Rivers. The remnant low from post-tropical cyclone Isaias will continue to weaken as it gets closer to the region later tonight through Sunday. Expect a period of strong east to southeast winds tonight into Sunday, before winds gradually diminish and become southerly late Sunday and Sunday night. An additional surge of northwest winds is expected Monday. Marine forecast, Chesapeake Bay from New Point Comfort to Little Creek, Virginia. Small craft advisory in effect through Sunday evening. Overnight, east winds 20 to 25 knots with gusts up to 30 knots. Waves 3 to 4 feet, occasionally to 5 feet. A chance of showers. Sunday, southeast winds 20 to 25 knots with gusts up to 30 knots, becoming south 10 to 15 knots with gusts up to 20 knots. Waves 4 to 5 feet, occasionally to 6 feet. Showers until late afternoon. A chance of showers late. Sunday night, south winds 10 to 15 knots, becoming southwest 15 to 20 knots after midnight. Gusts up to 25 knots. Waves 2 to 3 feet. A chance of showers. Monday, northwest winds 15 to 20 knots with gusts up to 25 knots. Waves 3 to 4 feet, occasionally to 5 feet. A chance of showers in the morning. Monday night, north winds 10 to 15 knots with gusts up to 20 knots, becoming northwest 5 to 10 knots after midnight. Waves 2 to 3 feet, subsiding to 1 foot after midnight. Tuesday, northwest winds 5 knots, becoming south in the afternoon. Waves 1 foot. Tuesday night, south winds 5 to 10 knots with gusts up to 15 knots. Waves 1 to 2 feet. Wednesday, southwest winds 5 to 10 knots. Gusts up to 15 knots in the morning. Waves 2 to 3 feet. Wednesday night, northwest winds 5 to 10 knots, becoming north 10 to 15 knots after midnight. Waves 2 to 3 feet. Thursday, north winds 10 to 15 knots. Waves 1 to 2 feet. Thursday night, east winds 10 to 15 knots. Waves 1 foot. Marine forecast, Chesapeake Bay from Little Creek, Virginia to Cape Henry, Virginia, including the Chesapeake Bay Bridge Tunnel. Small craft advisory in effect until 4 a.m. Sunday, gale warning in effect from 4 a.m. Sunday through Sunday morning. Overnight, east winds 20 to 25 knots with gusts up to 35 knots after midnight. Waves 4 to 5 feet, occasionally to 6 feet. Wave detail, east 5 feet at 6 seconds. Showers likely. Sunday, southeast winds 20 to 25 knots with gusts up to 35 knots, becoming south 15 to 20 knots with gusts up to 25 knots in the afternoon. Waves 5 to 6 feet, occasionally to 8 feet. Wave detail, southeast 6 feet at 8 seconds. Showers until late afternoon. A chance of showers late. Sunday night, southwest winds 15 to 20 knots with gusts up to 25 knots. Waves 3 to 4 feet, occasionally to 5 feet. Wave detail, southeast 4 feet at 8 seconds and southwest 2 feet at 3 seconds. A chance of showers. Monday, northwest winds 15 to 20 knots with gusts up to 25 knots. Waves 3 to 4 feet, occasionally to 5 feet. Wave detail, west 3 feet at 4 seconds and southeast 3 feet at 8 seconds. A chance of showers in the morning. Monday night, north winds 15 to 20 knots, diminishing to 5 to 10 knots after midnight. Waves 2 to 3 feet. Wave detail, northwest 3 feet at 4 seconds and southeast 2 feet at 8 seconds. Tuesday, northwest winds 5 to 10 knots, becoming south in the afternoon. Waves 1 to 2 feet. Wave detail, north 1 foot at 4 seconds and southeast 1 foot at 7 seconds. Tuesday night, south winds 5 to 10 knots. Gusts up to 15 knots after midnight. Waves 1 to 2 feet. Wednesday, west winds 5 to 10 knots. Gusts up to 15 knots in the morning. Waves around 3 feet. Wednesday night, west winds 5 to 10 knots, becoming north 10 to 15 knots after midnight. Waves around 3 feet. Thursday, north winds 10 to 15 knots. Waves 2 to 3 feet. Thursday night, east winds 10 to 15 knots. Waves around 2 feet. Marine forecast, Currahee Sound. Small craft advisory in effect through Sunday afternoon.
Overnight, east winds 15 to 20 knots with gusts up to 25 knots, increasing to 20 to 25 knots with gusts up to 30 knots. Waves 2 to 3 feet, increasing to 3 feet. Showers with a slight chance of thunderstorms. Sunday, southeast winds 20 to 25 knots, becoming south 10 to 15 knots. Gusts up to 30 knots. Waves 2 to 4 feet, diminishing to 1 to 2 feet. Showers until late afternoon, then a chance of showers late. Sunday night, south winds 10 to 15 knots, becoming southwest 15 to 20 knots after midnight. Gusts up to 25 knots. Waves 1 to 2 feet, increasing to 2 to 3 feet after midnight. A chance of showers in the evening. Monday, west winds 15 to 20 knots, becoming northwest 10 to 15 knots in the afternoon. Gusts up to 25 knots. Waves 2 to 3 feet, diminishing to 1 to 2 feet in the afternoon. Monday night, north winds 10 to 15 knots, diminishing to 5 to 10 knots after midnight. Gusts up to 20 knots. Waves 1 to 2 feet, diminishing to around 1 foot after midnight. Tuesday, north winds 5 knots, becoming southeast in the afternoon. Waves 1 foot or less and light chop. Tuesday night, south winds 5 to 10 knots. Waves around 1 foot. Wednesday, southwest winds 5 to 10 knots with gusts up to 15 knots. Waves around 1 foot. Wednesday night, southwest winds 5 knots, becoming north with gusts up to 15 knots after midnight. Waves 1 foot or less and light chop, increasing to around 1 foot after midnight. Thursday, north winds 5 to 10 knots with gusts up to 20 knots. Waves around 1 foot. Thursday night, northeast winds 5 to 10 knots with gusts up to 15 knots. Waves around 1 foot. Winds and waves higher and near thunderstorms. Air quality forecast. The forecast Sunday for Hampton Roads is code level green, which is good, and means air quality is satisfactory and poses little or no risk. Primary pollutant will be particulate matter. The current time is 10:06 p.m. Eastern Daylight Time. This is NOAA's National Weather Service All Hazards Weather Radio, KHP 37, broadcasting from Wakefield, Virginia, transmitting from Driver, Virginia on a frequency of 162.550 MHz. The following information is for Hampton Roads and Northeast North Carolina, the southern part of the Chesapeake Bay and adjacent coastal waters. The beach forecast. Sunday, rip current risk south Assateague and Chincoteague beaches. High surf heights. 4 to 7 feet. Water temperature around 70. Weather. Cloudy. Showers and a slight chance of thunderstorms. Beach temperatures. In the lower 70s. Beach winds. Windy. Southeast winds 25 to 30 miles per hour. Tides. Watch a break. High at 9:30 a.m. Low at 3:42 p.m. Conditions tomorrow. Dangerous shore break of 4 feet or greater can cause neck and spinal injuries, affecting even the most able swimmers. Shore break occurs when waves break directly on the beach, potentially causing neck and head injuries. Columbus Day, rip current risk south Assateague and Chincoteague beaches. High surf heights. 2 to 4 feet. Weather. Mostly cloudy. A chance of showers. Beach temperatures. In the upper 60s. Beach winds. Northwest winds around 20 miles per hour. Tides, watch a break, high at 10:12 a.m. Low at 4:24 p.m. Conditions Columbus Day. Dangerous shore break of 4 feet or greater can cause neck and spinal injuries, affecting even the most able swimmers. Shore break occurs when waves break directly on the beach, potentially causing neck and head injuries. The beach forecast. Sunday, rip current risk Virginia Beach and Sandbridge beaches. High surf heights, 4 to 7 feet. Water temperature around 70. Weather, cloudy. Showers and a chance of thunderstorms. Beach temperatures, in the mid-70s. Beach winds, breezy. Southeast winds 20 to 25 miles per hour. Tides, Virginia Beach, high at 8:45 a.m. Eastern Daylight Time. Low at 3:05 p.m. Conditions tomorrow. Dangerous shore break of 4 feet or greater can cause neck and spinal injuries, affecting even the most able swimmers. Shore break occurs when waves break directly on the beach, potentially causing neck and head injuries. Columbus Day,
Rip current risk, Virginia Beach and Sandbridge Beaches. 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Surf heights. 2 to 4 feet. Weather. Partly sunny. A slight chance of showers. Beach temperatures. In the lower 70s. Beach winds. West winds around 20 miles per hour, becoming northwest in the afternoon. Tides, Virginia Beach, high at 9:23 a.m. Low at 3:44 p.m. Conditions, Columbus Day. Dangerous shore break of 4 feet or greater can cause neck and spinal injuries, affecting even the most able swimmers. Shore break occurs when waves break directly on the beach, potentially causing neck and head injuries. The beach forecast. Sunday, rip current risk, Outer Banks beaches of Kerala and Karova. High surf heights. 4 to 7 feet. Water temperature lower 70s. Weather. Cloudy. Showers and a slight chance of thunderstorms. Beach temperatures. In the mid-70s. Beach winds. Breezy. Southeast winds 20 to 25 miles per hour. Tides, duck, high at 8:30 a.m. Low at 2:49 p.m. Conditions tomorrow. Dangerous shore break of 4 feet or greater can cause neck and spinal injuries, affecting even the most able swimmers. Shore break occurs when waves break directly on the beach, potentially causing neck and head injuries. Columbus Day, rip current risk, Outer Banks beaches of Kerala and Karova. Moderate. Surf heights. 2 to 4 feet. Weather. Partly sunny. A slight chance of showers. Beach temperatures. In the mid-70s. Beach winds. West winds 15 to 20 miles per hour. Tides, duck, high at 9:08 a.m. Low at 3:28 p.m. With choppy waves constantly breaking. Current rough surf heights can cause neck and spinal injuries, affecting even the most able swimmers. The Norfolk, Virginia climate summary for this evening, as of 5 p.m., October 10, 2026. Today's high temperature was 75 degrees and the low 66 degrees. A trace of precipitation fell today, which brings the monthly total to 0.69 inches. The total precipitation for the year now stands at 29.69 inches. The record high for tomorrow is 88, which last occurred in 1990, and the record low is 37, which occurred in 1906. Sunset tonight is at 6:35 p.m. Sunrise tomorrow is at 7:09 a.m. The Tropical Weather Outlook. For the North Atlantic, Caribbean Sea, and the Gulf of America, Active Systems, the Weather Prediction Center is issuing advisories on post-tropical cyclone Isaias, located inland over northern Alabama. Tropical cyclone formation is not expected during the next 7 days. Offshore waters forecast, Baltimore Canyon to Cape Charles Light, to 100 nautical miles. Gale warning, tonight, east winds 15 to 25 knots, becoming east to southeast 25 to 35 knots. Sea 6 to 11 feet. Chance of rain early. Sunday, south to southeast winds 25 to 35 knots. Seas 8 to 13 feet. Widespread showers and chance of thunderstorms. Sunday night, south winds 20 to 30 knots, becoming southwest. Sea 6 to 11 feet. Numerous showers and scattered thunderstorms. Monday, west winds 20 to 30 knots. Sea 7 to 12 feet. Numerous showers and scattered thunderstorms. Monday night, north to northwest winds 20 to 30 knots. Sea 7 to 12 feet. Tuesday, north winds 10 to 20 knots, diminishing to 5 to 15 knots. Seas 5 to 9 feet. Tuesday night, variable winds 5 to 15 knots, becoming west to southwest 10 to 20 knots. Seas 3 to 6 feet. Wednesday, west winds 10 to 20 knots. Seas 3 to 5 feet. Wednesday night, west winds 10 to 20 knots. Seas 3 to 6 feet. Thursday, north winds 15 to 25 knots. Seas 5 to 8 feet. Thursday night, north to northeast winds 10 to 20 knots. Seas 4 to 8 feet. Hazardous weather information. Now here is the hazardous weather outlook for southeast Maryland, northeast North Carolina, eastern Virginia, and southeast Virginia. Tonight, hazardous weather is not expected at this time. And now the extended outlook for the period Sunday through Friday. There is a marginal risk for tornadoes and damaging winds late Sunday afternoon into Sunday evening. Additionally, locally heavy rainfall and localized flash flooding is possible Sunday,
spotter activation may be needed. The key weather messages for the next 7 days. Rain chances increase tonight into Sunday as the remnants of post-tropical cyclone Isaias move farther inland. There is a slight risk for severe weather Sunday. A brief warm-up is expected early next week with cooler temperatures later in the week. Coastal flood advisories have been issued for portions of east-central Virginia along the Bay and tidal Rappahannock Potomac for minor flooding Sunday. Coastal flood statements have been issued for Hampton Roads, the tidal York James, and the Bayside of the lower Maryland and Virginia eastern shore for nuisance flooding Sunday. Now the official National Weather Service forecast. Rest of tonight, showers, breezy. Near steady temperature in the upper 60s. East winds 15 to 20 miles per hour. Gusts up to 25 miles per hour, increasing to 35 miles per hour. Chance of rain 90%. Sunday, showers in the morning, then showers likely with a slight chance of thunderstorms in the afternoon. Breezy with highs in the upper 70s. Southeast winds 15 to 20 miles per hour with gusts up to 35 miles per hour, becoming south 10 to 15 miles per hour with gusts up to 25 miles per hour in the afternoon. Chance of rain near 100%. Sunday night, mostly cloudy with a chance of showers and thunderstorms in the evening, then partly cloudy with a slight chance of showers after midnight. Lows in the mid-60s. Southwest winds 10 to 15 miles per hour with gusts up to 25 miles per hour. Chance of rain 50%. Columbus Day, mostly cloudy. A chance of showers in the morning. Highs in the lower 70s. West winds 10 to 15 miles per hour, becoming northwest in the afternoon. Gusts up to 25 miles per hour. Chance of rain 30%. Monday night, partly cloudy. Lows in the lower 60s. North winds 5 to 10 miles per hour. Gusts up to 20 miles per hour in the evening. Tuesday, mostly sunny. Highs in the upper 70s. Tuesday night, clear. Lows in the mid-60s. Wednesday, sunny. Highs in the lower 80s. Wednesday night, clear. Lows in the mid-60s. Thursday, mostly sunny. Highs in the lower 70s. Thursday night, partly cloudy. Lows in the lower 60s. Friday, partly sunny. Highs in the mid-70s. Friday night, partly cloudy and breezy. Lows around 60. Saturday, partly sunny and breezy. Highs in the upper 60s. Issued at 3:20 p.m. Coastal flood advisory in effect from 9 a.m. to 4 p.m. Sunday. What? Up to 1 foot of inundation above ground level expected in low-lying areas near shorelines and tidal waterways. Where? Lancaster, Middlesex and Matthews counties. When? From 9 a.m. to 4 p.m. Sunday. Impacts. Shallow flooding is expected in the most vulnerable locations near the waterfront and shoreline, resulting in a low threat of property damage. Expect up to 1 foot of water above ground level in low-lying, vulnerable areas. Some roads and low-lying property, including parking lots, parks and lawns near the waterfront, will experience shallow flooding. If travel is required, allow extra time as some roads may be closed. Do not drive around barricades or through water of unknown depth. Take the necessary actions to protect flood-prone property. Repeating, a coastal flood advisory has been issued from 9 a.m. Sunday until 4 p.m. Sunday for the following county, Matthews, Virginia. Issued at 3:20 p.m. Coastal flood statement in effect from Sunday morning through Sunday afternoon. What? Up to 1/2 foot of inundation above ground level expected in low-lying areas near shorelines and tidal waterways. Where? Portions of east central, eastern and southeast Virginia. When? From Sunday morning through Sunday afternoon. Impacts. Shallow flooding is possible in the most vulnerable locations near the waterfront and shoreline. Do not drive through flooded roadways. 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For Sewell's Point. High tide at 9:49 p.m. Saturday. Low tide at 3:56 p.m. Saturday. High tide at 9:36 a.m. Saturday. Low tide at 3:17 a.m. Saturday. High tide at 10:28 p.m. Sunday. Low tide at 4:38 p.m. Sunday. 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Low tide at 3:56 a.m. Sunday. Marine forecast, Fenwick Island, Delaware to Carribean Beach, Light, North Carolina, out 20 nautical miles, including the Virginia portion of Chesapeake Bay and Carribean Sound.
Synopsis for Fenwick Island, Delaware to Caribbean Beach Light, North Carolina, out 60 nautical miles, including Virginia portion of the Chesapeake Bay, Caribbean Sound, and portions of the James, York, and Rappahannock Rivers. The remnant low post-tropical cyclone Isaias will continue to weaken as it gets closer to the region later tonight through Sunday. Expect a period of strong east to southeast winds tonight into Sunday, before winds gradually diminish and become southerly late Sunday and Sunday night. An additional surge of northwest winds is expected Monday. Marine forecast, Chesapeake Bay from New Point Comfort to Little Creek, Virginia. Small craft advisory in effect through Sunday evening. Overnight, east winds 20 to 25 knots with gusts up to 30 knots. Waves 3 to 4 feet, occasionally to 5 feet. A chance of showers. Sunday, southeast winds 20 to 25 knots with gusts up to 30 knots, becoming south 10 to 15 knots with gusts up to 20 knots. Waves 4 to 5 feet, occasionally to 6 feet. Showers until late afternoon. A chance of showers late. Sunday night, south winds 10 to 15 knots, becoming southwest 15 to 20 knots after midnight. Gusts up to 25 knots. Waves 2 to 3 feet. A chance of showers. Monday, northwest winds 15 to 20 knots with gusts up to 25 knots. Waves 3 to 4 feet, occasionally to 5 feet. A chance of showers in the morning. Monday night, north winds 10 to 15 knots with gusts up to 20 knots, becoming northwest 5 to 10 knots after midnight. Waves 2 to 3 feet, subsiding to 1 foot after midnight. Tuesday, northwest winds 5 knots, becoming south in the afternoon. Waves 1 foot. Tuesday night, south winds 5 to 10 knots with gusts up to 15 knots. Waves 1 to 2 feet. Wednesday, southwest winds 5 to 10 knots. Gusts up to 15 knots in the morning. Waves 2 to 3 feet. Wednesday night, northwest winds 5 to 10 knots, becoming north 10 to 15 knots after midnight. Waves 2 to 3 feet. Thursday, north winds 10 to 15 knots. Waves 1 to 2 feet. Thursday night, east winds 10 to 15 knots. Waves 1 foot. Marine forecast, Chesapeake Bay from Little Creek, Virginia to Cape Henry, Virginia, including the Chesapeake Bay Bridge Tunnel. Small craft advisory in effect until 4 a.m. Sunday. Gale warning in effect from 4 a.m. Sunday through Sunday morning. Overnight, east winds 20 to 25 knots with gusts up to 35 knots after midnight. Waves 4 to 5 feet, occasionally to 6 feet. Wave detail, east 5 feet at 6 seconds. Showers likely. Sunday, southeast winds 20 to 25 knots with gusts up to 35 knots, becoming south 15 to 20 knots with gusts up to 25 knots in the afternoon. Waves 5 to 6 feet, occasionally to 8 feet. Wave detail, southeast 6 feet at 8 seconds. Showers until late afternoon. A chance of showers late. Sunday night, southwest winds 15 to 20 knots with gusts up to 25 knots. Waves 3 to 4 feet, occasionally to 5 feet. Wave detail, southeast 4 feet at 8 seconds and southwest 2 feet at 3 seconds. A chance of showers. Monday, northwest winds 15 to 20 knots with gusts up to 25 knots. Waves 3 to 4 feet, occasionally to 5 feet. Wave detail, west 3 feet at 4 seconds and southeast 3 feet at 8 seconds. A chance of showers in the morning. Monday night, north winds 15 to 20 knots, diminishing to 5 to 10 knots after midnight. Waves 2 to 3 feet. Wave detail, northwest 3 feet at 4 seconds and southeast 2 feet at 8 seconds. Tuesday, northwest winds 5 to 10 knots, becoming south in the afternoon. Waves 1 to 2 feet. Wave detail, north 1 foot at 4 seconds and southeast 1 foot at 7 seconds. Tuesday night, south winds 5 to 10 knots. Gusts up to 15 knots after midnight. Waves 1 to 2 feet. Wednesday, west winds 5 to 10 knots. Gusts up to 15 knots in the morning. Waves around 3 feet. Wednesday night, west winds 5 to 10 knots, becoming north 10 to 15 knots after midnight. Waves around 3 feet. Thursday, north winds 10 to 15 knots. Waves 2 to 3 feet. Thursday night, east winds 10 to 15 knots. Waves around 2 feet. Marine forecast, Caribbean Sound. Small craft advisory in effect through Sunday afternoon.
Overnight, east winds 15 to 20 knots with gusts up to 25 knots, increasing to 20 to 25 knots with gusts up to 30 knots. Waves 2 to 3 feet, increasing to 3 feet. Showers with a slight chance of thunderstorms. Sunday, southeast winds 20 to 25 knots, becoming south 10 to 15 knots. Gusts up to 30 knots. Waves 2 to 4 feet, diminishing to 1 to 2 feet. Showers until late afternoon, then a chance of showers late. Sunday night, south winds 10 to 15 knots, becoming southwest 15 to 20 knots after midnight. Gusts up to 25 knots. Waves 1 to 2 feet, increasing to 2 to 3 feet after midnight. A chance of showers in the evening. Monday, west winds 15 to 20 knots, becoming northwest 10 to 15 knots in the afternoon. Gusts up to 25 knots. Waves 2 to 3 feet, diminishing to 1 to 2 feet in the afternoon. Monday night, north winds 10 to 15 knots, diminishing to 5 to 10 knots after midnight. Gusts up to 20 knots. Waves 1 to 2 feet, diminishing to around 1 foot after midnight. Tuesday, north winds 5 knots, becoming southeast in the afternoon. Waves 1 foot or less and light chop. Tuesday night, south winds 5 to 10 knots. Waves around 1 foot. Wednesday, southwest winds 5 to 10 knots with gusts up to 15 knots. Waves around 1 foot. Wednesday night, southwest winds 5 knots, becoming north with gusts up to 15 knots after midnight. Waves 1 foot or less and light chop, increasing to around 1 foot after midnight. Thursday, north winds 5 to 10 knots with gusts up to 20 knots. Waves around 1 foot. Thursday night, northeast winds 5 to 10 knots with gusts up to 15 knots. Waves around 1 foot. Winds and waves higher and near thunderstorms. Air quality forecast. The forecast Sunday for Hampton Roads is code level green, which is good, and means air quality is satisfactory and poses little or no risk. Primary pollutant will be particulate matter. The current time is 10:26 p.m. Eastern Daylight Time. The beach forecast. Sunday, rip current risk South Assateague and Chincoteague beaches. High surf heights. 4 to 7 feet. Water temperature around 70. Weather. Cloudy. Showers and a slight chance of thunderstorms. Beach temperatures. In the lower 70s. Beach winds. Windy. Southeast winds 25 to 30 miles per hour. Tides. Watch a break, high at 9:30 a.m. Low at 3:42 p.m. Conditions tomorrow. Dangerous shore break of 4 feet or greater can cause neck and spinal injuries, affecting even the most able swimmers. Shore break occurs when waves break directly on the beach, potentially causing neck and head injuries. Columbus Day, rip current risk South Assateague and Chincoteague beaches. High surf heights. 2 to 4 feet. Weather. Mostly cloudy. A chance of showers. Beach temperatures. In the upper 60s. Beach winds. Northwest winds around 20 miles per hour. Tides, watch a break, high at 10:12 a.m. Low at 4:24 p.m. Conditions Columbus Day. Dangerous shore break of 4 feet or greater can cause neck and spinal injuries, affecting even the most able swimmers. Shore break occurs when waves break directly on the beach, potentially causing neck and head injuries. The beach forecast. Sunday, rip current risk Virginia Beach and Sandbridge Beaches. High surf heights. 4 to 7 feet. Water temperature around 70. Weather. Cloudy. Showers and a chance of thunderstorms. Beach temperatures. In the mid-70s. Beach winds. Breezy. Southeast winds 20 to 25 miles per hour. Tides, Virginia Beach, high at 8:45 a.m. Eastern Daylight Time. Low at 3:05 p.m. Conditions tomorrow. Dangerous shore break of 4 feet or greater can cause neck and spinal injuries, affecting even the most able swimmers. Shore break occurs when waves break directly on the beach, potentially causing neck and head injuries. Columbus Day, rip current risk Virginia Beach and Sandbridge Beaches. Moderate. Surf heights. 2 to 4 feet. Weather. Partly sunny. A slight chance of showers. Beach temperatures. In the lower 70s. Beach winds. West winds around 20 miles per hour, becoming northwest in the afternoon.
Tides, Virginia Beach, high at 9:23 a.m. Low at 3:44 p.m. Conditions, Columbus Day. Dangerous shore break of 4 feet or greater can cause neck and spinal injuries, affecting even the most able swimmers. Shore break occurs when waves break directly on the beach, potentially causing neck and head injuries. The beach forecast. Sunday, rip current risk Outer Banks beaches of Kerala and Karova. High surf heights. 4 to 7 feet. Water temperature lower 70s. Weather. Cloudy. Showers and a slight chance of thunderstorms. Beach temperatures. In the mid-70s. Beach winds. Breezy. Southeast winds 20 to 25 miles per hour. Tides, duck, high at 8:30 a.m. Low at 2:49 p.m. Conditions tomorrow. Dangerous shore break of 4 feet or greater can cause neck and spinal injuries, affecting even the most able swimmers. Shore break occurs when waves break directly on the beach, potentially causing neck and head injuries. Columbus Day, rip current risk Outer Banks beaches of Kerala and Karova. Moderate. Surf heights. 2 to 4 feet. Weather. Partly sunny. A slight chance of showers. Beach temperatures. In the mid-70s. Beach winds. West winds 15 to 20 miles per hour. Tides, duck, high at 9:08 a.m. Low at 3:28 p.m. With choppy waves constantly breaking. Current rough surf heights can cause neck and spinal injuries, affecting even the most able swimmers. The Norfolk, Virginia climate summary for this evening, as of 5 p.m., October 10, 2026. Today's high temperature was 75 degrees and the low 66 degrees. A trace of precipitation fell today, which brings the monthly total to 0.69 inches. The total precipitation for the year now stands at 29.69 inches. The record high for tomorrow is 88, which last occurred in 1990, and the record low is 37, which occurred in 1906. Sunset tonight is at 6:35 p.m. Sunrise tomorrow is at 7:09 a.m. The Tropical Weather Outlook. For the North Atlantic, Caribbean Sea, and the Gulf of America, Active Systems, the Weather Prediction Center is issuing advisories on post-tropical cyclone Isaias, located inland over northern Alabama. Tropical cyclone formation is not expected during the next 7 days. Offshore waters forecast Baltimore Canyon to Cape Charles Light, to 100 nautical miles. Gale warning, tonight, east winds 15 to 25 knots, becoming east to southeast 25 to 35 knots. Seas 6 to 11 feet. Chance of rain early. Sunday, south to southeast winds 25 to 35 knots. Seas 8 to 13 feet. Widespread showers and chance of thunderstorms. Sunday night, south winds 20 to 30 knots, becoming southwest. Seas 6 to 11 feet. Numerous showers and scattered thunderstorms. Monday, west winds 20 to 30 knots. Seas 7 to 12 feet. Numerous showers and scattered thunderstorms. Monday night, north to northwest winds 20 to 30 knots. Seas 7 to 12 feet. Tuesday, north winds 10 to 20 knots, diminishing to 5 to 15 knots. Seas 5 to 9 feet. Tuesday night, variable winds 5 to 15 knots, becoming west to southwest 10 to 20 knots. Seas 3 to 6 feet. Wednesday, west winds 10 to 20 knots. Seas 3 to 5 feet. Wednesday night, west winds 10 to 20 knots. Seas 3 to 6 feet. Thursday, north winds 15 to 25 knots. Seas 5 to 8 feet. Thursday night, north to northeast winds 10 to 20 knots. Seas 4 to 8 feet. Hazardous weather information. Now here is the hazardous weather outlook for southeast Maryland, northeast North Carolina, east 4 to 8 feet. Hazardous weather information. Now here is the hazardous weather outlook for southeast Maryland, northeast North Carolina, eastern Virginia, and southeast Virginia. Tonight, hazardous weather is not expected at this time. And now the extended outlook for the period Sunday through Friday. There is a marginal risk for tornadoes and damaging winds late Sunday afternoon into Sunday evening. Additionally, locally heavy rainfall and localized flash flooding is possible Sunday. Spotter activation may be needed. The key weather messages for the next 7 days. Rain chances increase tonight into Sunday as the remnants of post-tropical cyclone Isaias move farther inland.
There is a slight risk for severe weather Sunday. A brief warm-up is expected early next week with cooler temperatures later in the week. Coastal flood advisories have been issued for portions of east central Virginia along the

entitled Rappahannock Potomac for Minor Flooding Sunday. Coastal flood statements have been issued for Hampton Roads, the tidal York James, and the Bayside of the Lower Maryland and Virginia Eastern Shore for nuisance flooding Sunday. Now the official National Weather Service forecast. Rest of tonight, showers, breezy. Near steady temperature in the upper 60s. East winds 15 to 20 miles per hour. Gusts up to 25 miles per hour, increasing to 35 miles per hour. Chance of rain 90%. Sunday, showers in the morning, then showers likely with a slight chance of thunderstorms in the afternoon. Breezy with highs in the upper 70s. Southeast winds 15 to 20 miles per hour with gusts up to 35 miles per hour, becoming south 10 to 15 miles per hour with gusts up to 25 miles per hour in the afternoon. Chance of rain near 100%. Sunday night, mostly cloudy with a chance of showers and thunderstorms in the evening, then partly cloudy with a slight chance of showers after midnight. Lows in the mid-60s. Southwest winds 10 to 15 miles per hour with gusts up to 25 miles per hour. Chance of rain 50%. Columbus Day, mostly cloudy. A chance of showers in the morning. Highs in the lower 70s. West winds 10 to 15 miles per hour, becoming northwest in the afternoon. Gusts up to 25 miles per hour. Chance of rain 30%. Monday night, partly cloudy. Lows in the lower 60s. North winds 5 to 10 miles per hour. Gusts up to 20 miles per hour in the evening. Tuesday, mostly sunny. Highs in the upper 70s. Tuesday night, clear. Lows in the mid-60s. Wednesday, sunny. Highs in the lower 80s. Wednesday night, clear. Lows in the mid-60s. Thursday, mostly sunny. Highs in the lower 70s. Thursday night, partly cloudy. Lows in the lower 60s. Friday, partly sunny. Highs in the mid-70s. Friday night, partly cloudy and breezy. Lows around 60. Saturday, partly sunny and breezy. Highs in the upper 60s. This is NOAA's National Weather Service All Hazards Weather Radio, KHP 37, broadcasting from Wakefield, Virginia, transmitting from Driver, Virginia on a frequency of 162.550 MHz. The following information is for Hampton Roads and Northeast North Carolina, the southern part of the Chesapeake Bay and adjacent coastal waters. Issued at 3:20 p.m. Coastal flood advisory in effect from 9 a.m. to 4 p.m. Sunday. What? Up to 1 foot of inundation above ground level expected in low-lying areas near shorelines and tidal waterways. Where? Lancaster, Middlesex and Matthews counties. When? From 9 a.m. to 4 p.m. Sunday. Impacts. Shallow flooding is expected in the most vulnerable locations near the waterfront and shoreline, resulting in a low threat of property damage. Expect up to 1 foot of water above ground level in low-lying, vulnerable areas. Some roads and low-lying property, including parking lots, parks and lawns near the waterfront, will experience shallow flooding. If travel is required, allow extra time as some roads may be closed. Do not drive around barricades or through water of unknown depth. Take the necessary actions to protect flood-prone property. Repeating, a coastal flood advisory has been issued from 9 a.m. Sunday until 4 p.m. Sunday for the following county: Matthews, Virginia. Issued at 3:20 p.m. Coastal flood statement in effect from Sunday morning through Sunday afternoon. What? Up to 1/2 foot of inundation above ground level expected in low-lying areas near shorelines and tidal waterways. Where? Portions of east central, eastern and southeast Virginia. When? From Sunday morning through Sunday afternoon. Impacts. Shallow flooding is possible in the most vulnerable locations near the waterfront and shoreline. Do not drive through flooded roadways. 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For Sewell's Point. High tide at 9:49 p.m. Saturday. Low tide at 3:56 p.m. Saturday. High tide at 9:36 a.m. Saturday. Low tide at 3:17 a.m. Saturday. High tide at 10:28 p.m. Sunday. Low tide at 4:38 p.m. Sunday. High tide at 10:16 a.m. Sunday. Low tide at 3:56 a.m. Sunday. Marine forecast, Fenwick Island, Delaware to Kerrick Beach Light, North Carolina, out 20 nautical miles, including the Virginia portion of Chesapeake Bay and Kerrick Sound.
Synopsis for Fenwick Island, Delaware to Caribbean Beach Light, North Carolina, out 60 nautical miles, including Virginia portion of the Chesapeake Bay, Caribbean Sound and portions of the James, York, and Rappahannock Rivers. The remnant low from post-tropical cyclone Isaias will continue to weaken as it gets closer to the region later tonight through Sunday. Expect a period of strong east to southeast winds tonight into Sunday, before winds gradually diminish and become southerly late Sunday and Sunday night. An additional surge of northwest winds is expected Monday. Marine forecast, Chesapeake Bay from New Point Comfort to Little Creek, Virginia. Small craft advisory in effect through Sunday evening. Overnight, east winds 20 to 25 knots with gusts up to 30 knots. Waves 3 to 4 feet, occasionally to 5 feet. A chance of showers. Sunday, southeast winds 20 to 25 knots with gusts up to 30 knots, becoming south 10 to 15 knots with gusts up to 20 knots. Waves 4 to 5 feet, occasionally to 6 feet. Showers until late afternoon. A chance of showers late. Sunday night, south winds 10 to 15 knots, becoming southwest 15 to 20 knots after midnight. Gusts up to 25 knots. Waves 2 to 3 feet. A chance of showers. Monday, northwest winds 15 to 20 knots with gusts up to 25 knots. Waves 3 to 4 feet, occasionally to 5 feet. A chance of showers in the morning. Monday night, north winds 10 to 15 knots with gusts up to 20 knots, becoming northwest 5 to 10 knots after midnight. Waves 2 to 3 feet, subsiding to 1 foot after midnight. Tuesday, northwest winds 5 knots, becoming south in the afternoon. Waves 1 foot. Tuesday night, south winds 5 to 10 knots with gusts up to 15 knots. Waves 1 to 2 feet. Wednesday, southwest winds 5 to 10 knots. Gusts up to 15 knots in the morning. Waves 2 to 3 feet. Wednesday night, northwest winds 5 to 10 knots, becoming north 10 to 15 knots after midnight. Waves 2 to 3 feet. Thursday, north winds 10 to 15 knots. Waves 1 to 2 feet. Thursday night, east winds 10 to 15 knots. Waves 1 foot. Marine forecast, Chesapeake Bay from Little Creek, Virginia to Cape Henry, Virginia, including the Chesapeake Bay Bridge Tunnel. Small craft advisory in effect until 4 a.m. Sunday. Gale warning in effect from 4 a.m. Sunday through Sunday morning. Overnight, east winds 20 to 25 knots with gusts up to 35 knots after midnight. Waves 4 to 5 feet, occasionally to 6 feet. Wave detail, east 5 feet at 6 seconds. Showers likely. Sunday, southeast winds 20 to 25 knots with gusts up to 35 knots, becoming south 15 to 20 knots with gusts up to 25 knots in the afternoon. Waves 5 to 6 feet, occasionally to 8 feet. Wave detail, southeast 6 feet at 8 seconds. Showers until late afternoon. A chance of showers late. Sunday night, southwest winds 15 to 20 knots with gusts up to 25 knots. Waves 3 to 4 feet, occasionally to 5 feet. Wave detail, southeast 4 feet at 8 seconds and southwest 2 feet at 3 seconds. A chance of showers. Monday, northwest winds 15 to 20 knots with gusts up to 25 knots. Waves 3 to 4 feet, occasionally to 5 feet. Wave detail, west 3 feet at 4 seconds and southeast 3 feet at 8 seconds. A chance of showers in the morning. Monday night, north winds 15 to 20 knots, diminishing to 5 to 10 knots after midnight. Waves 2 to 3 feet. Wave detail, northwest 3 feet at 4 seconds and southeast 2 feet at 8 seconds. Tuesday, northwest winds 5 to 10 knots, becoming south in the afternoon. Waves 1 to 2 feet. Wave detail, north 1 foot at 4 seconds and southeast 1 foot at 7 seconds. Tuesday night, south winds 5 to 10 knots. Gusts up to 15 knots after midnight. Waves 1 to 2 feet. Wednesday, west winds 5 to 10 knots. Gusts up to 15 knots in the morning. Waves around 3 feet. Issued at 10:43 p.m. Coastal flood statement remains in effect from 7 a.m. Sunday through Sunday afternoon. What? Up to 1/2 foot of inundation above ground level expected in low-lying areas near shorelines and tidal waterways. Where? Portions of east central, eastern and southeast Virginia. When? From 7 a.m. Sunday through Sunday afternoon.
impacts, shallow flooding is possible in the most vulnerable locations near the waterfront and shoreline. Do not drive through flooded roadways. Marine forecast, Chesapeake Bay from Little Creek, Virginia to Cape Henry, Virginia, including the Chesapeake Bay Bridge Tunnel. Small craft advisory in effect until 4 a.m. Sunday, gale warning in effect from 4 a.m. Sunday through Sunday morning. Overnight, east winds 20 to 25 knots with gusts up to 35 knots after midnight. Waves 4 to 5 feet, occasionally to 6 feet. Wave detail, east 5 feet at 6 seconds. Showers likely. Sunday, southeast winds 20 to 25 knots with gusts up to 35 knots, becoming south 15 to 20 knots with gusts up to 25 knots in the afternoon. Waves 5 to 6 feet, occasionally to 8 feet. Wave detail, southeast 6 feet at 8 seconds. Showers until late afternoon. A chance of showers late. Sunday night, southwest winds 15 to 20 knots with gusts up to 25 knots. Waves 3 to 4 feet, occasionally to 5 feet. Wave detail, southeast 4 feet at 8 seconds and southwest 2 feet at 3 seconds. A chance of showers. Monday, northwest winds 15 to 20 knots with gusts up to 25 knots. Waves 3 to 4 feet, occasionally to 5 feet. Wave detail, west 3 feet at 4 seconds and southeast 3 feet at 8 seconds. A chance of showers in the morning. Monday night, north winds 15 to 20 knots, diminishing to 5 to 10 knots after midnight. Waves 2 to 3 feet. Wave detail, northwest 3 feet at 4 seconds and southeast 2 feet at 8 seconds. Tuesday, northwest winds 5 to 10 knots, becoming south in the afternoon. Waves 1 to 2 feet. Wave detail, north 1 foot at 4 seconds and southeast 1 foot at 7 seconds. Tuesday night, south winds 5 to 10 knots. Gusts up to 15 knots after midnight. Waves 1 to 2 feet. Wednesday, west winds 5 to 10 knots. Gusts up to 15 knots in the morning. Waves around 3 feet. Wednesday night, west winds 5 to 10 knots, becoming north 10 to 15 knots after midnight. Waves around 3 feet. Thursday, north winds 10 to 15 knots. Waves 2 to 3 feet. Thursday night, east winds 10 to 15 knots. Waves around 2 feet. Marine forecast, Kerrig Sound. Small craft advisory in effect through Sunday afternoon. Overnight, east winds 15 to 20 knots with gusts up to 25 knots, increasing to 20 to 25 knots with gusts up to 30 knots. Waves 2 to 3 feet, increasing to 3 feet. Showers with a slight chance of thunderstorms. Sunday, southeast winds 20 to 25 knots, becoming south 10 to 15 knots. Gusts up to 30 knots. Waves 2 to 4 feet, diminishing to 1 to 2 feet. Showers until late afternoon, then a chance of showers late. Sunday night, south winds 10 to 15 knots, becoming southwest 15 to 20 knots after midnight. Gusts up to 25 knots. Waves 1 to 2 feet, increasing to 2 to 3 feet after midnight. A chance of showers in the evening. Monday, west winds 15 to 20 knots, becoming northwest 10 to 15 knots in the afternoon. Gusts up to 25 knots. Waves 2 to 3 feet, diminishing to 1 to 2 feet in the afternoon. Monday night, north winds 10 to 15 knots, diminishing to 5 to 10 knots after midnight. Gusts up to 20 knots. Waves 1 to 2 feet, diminishing to around 1 foot after midnight. Tuesday, north winds 5 knots, becoming southeast in the afternoon. Waves 1 foot or less and light chop. Tuesday night, south winds 5 to 10 knots. Waves around 1 foot. Wednesday, southwest winds 5 to 10 knots with gusts up to 15 knots. Waves around 1 foot. Wednesday night, southwest winds 5 knots, becoming north with gusts up to 15 knots after midnight. Waves 1 foot or less and light chop, increasing to around 1 foot after midnight. Thursday, north winds 5 to 10 knots with gusts up to 20 knots. Waves around 1 foot. Thursday night, northeast winds 5 to 10 knots with gusts up to 15 knots. Waves around 1 foot. Winds and waves higher in and near thunderstorms. Air quality forecast. The forecast Sunday for Hampton Roads is code level green, which is good, and means air quality is satisfactory and poses little or no risk. Primary pollutant will be particulate matter.
The current time is 10:48 p.m. Eastern Daylight Time. The beach forecast. Sunday, rip current risk South Assateague and Chincoteague beaches. High surf heights. 4 to 7.

Weather: mostly cloudy, a chance of showers. Beach temperatures: in the upper 60s. Beach winds: northwest winds around 20 miles per hour. Tides: Watcha Creek, high at 10:12 a.m. Low at 4:24 p.m. Conditions: Columbus Day. Dangerous shore break of 4 feet or greater can cause neck and spinal injuries, affecting even the most able swimmers. Shore break occurs when waves break directly on the beach, potentially causing neck and head injuries. The beach forecast. Sunday: rip current risk Virginia Beach and Sandbridge Beaches. High surf heights: 4 to 7 feet. Water temperature around 70. Weather: cloudy, showers and a chance of thunderstorms. Beach temperatures: in the mid-70s. Beach winds: breezy, southeast winds 20 to 25 miles per hour. Tides: Virginia Beach, high at 8:45 a.m. Eastern Daylight Time. Low at 3:05 p.m. Conditions tomorrow: dangerous shore break of 4 feet or greater can cause neck and spinal injuries, affecting even the most able swimmers. Shore break occurs when waves break directly on the beach, potentially causing neck and head injuries. Columbus Day: rip current risk Virginia Beach and Sandbridge Beaches. Moderate surf heights: 2 to 4 feet. Weather: partly sunny, a slight chance of showers. Beach temperatures: in the lower 70s. Beach winds: west winds around 20 miles per hour, becoming northwest in the afternoon. Tides: Virginia Beach, high at 9:23 a.m. Low at 3:44 p.m. Conditions: Columbus Day. Dangerous shore break of 4 feet or greater can cause neck and spinal injuries, affecting even the most able swimmers. Shore break occurs when waves break directly on the beach, potentially causing neck and head injuries. The beach forecast. Sunday: rip current risk Outer Banks beaches of Kerala and Karova. High surf heights: 4 to 7 feet. Water temperature lower 70s. Weather: cloudy, showers and a slight chance of thunderstorms. Beach temperatures: in the mid-70s. Beach winds: breezy, southeast winds 20 to 25 miles per hour. Tides: duck, high at 8:30 a.m. Low at 2:49 p.m. Conditions tomorrow: dangerous shore break of 4 feet or greater can cause neck and spinal injuries, affecting even the most able swimmers. Shore break occurs when waves break directly on the beach, potentially causing neck and head injuries. Columbus Day: rip current risk Outer Banks beaches of Kerala and Karova. Moderate surf heights: 2 to 4 feet. Weather: partly sunny, a slight chance of showers. Beach temperatures: in the mid-70s. Beach winds: west winds 15 to 20 miles per hour. Tides: duck, high at 9:08 a.m. Low at 3:28 p.m. With choppy waves constantly breaking. Current rough surf heights can cause neck and spinal injuries, affecting even the most able swimmers. The Norfolk, Virginia climate summary for this evening, as of 5 p.m., October 10, 2026. Today's high temperature was 75 degrees and the low 66 degrees. A trace of precipitation fell today, which brings the monthly total to 0.69 inches. The total precipitation for the year now stands at 29.69 inches. The record high for tomorrow is 88, which last occurred in 1990, and the record low is 37, which occurred in 1906. Sunset tonight is at 6:35 p.m. Sunrise tomorrow is at 7:09 a.m. The Tropical Weather Outlook. For the North Atlantic, Caribbean Sea and the Gulf of America active systems, the Weather Prediction Center is issuing advisories on post-tropical cyclone Isaias, located inland over northern Alabama. Tropical cyclone formation is not expected during the next 7 days. Offshore waters forecast: Baltimore Canyon to Cape Charles Light to 100 nautical miles. Gale warning: tonight, east winds 15 to 25 knots, becoming east to southeast 25 to 35 knots. Sea 6 to 11 feet. Chance of rain: isolated thunderstorms. Sunday, south to southeast winds 25 to 35 knots. Seas 8 to 13 feet. Widespread showers and chance of thunderstorms. Sunday night, south winds 20 to 30 knots, becoming southwest. Sea 6 to 11 feet. Numerous

showers and scattered thunderstorms. Monday, west winds 20 to 30 knots. Sea 7 to 12 feet. Numerous showers and scattered thunderstorms. Monday night, north to northwest winds 20 to 30 knots. Sea 7 to 12 feet. Tuesday, north winds 10 to 20 knots, diminishing to 5 to 15 knots. Seas 5 to 9 feet. Tuesday night, variable winds 5 to 15 knots, becoming west to southwest 10 to 20 knots. Seas 3 to 6 feet. Wednesday, west winds 10 to 20 knots. Seas 3 to 5 feet. Wednesday night, west winds 10 to 20 knots. Seas 3 to 6 feet. Thursday, north winds 15 to 25 knots. Seas 5 to 8 feet. Thursday night, north to northeast winds 10 to 20 knots. Seas 4 to 8 feet. Hazardous weather information. Now here is the hazardous weather outlook for southeast Maryland, northeast North Carolina, eastern Virginia, and southeast Virginia. Tonight, hazardous weather is not expected at this time. And now the extended outlook for the period Sunday through Friday. There is a marginal risk for tornadoes and damaging winds late Sunday afternoon into Sunday evening. Additionally, locally heavy rainfall and localized flash flooding is possible Sunday. Spotter activation may be needed. The key weather messages for the next 7 days. Rain chances increase tonight into Sunday as the remnants of post-tropical cyclone Isaias move farther inland. There is a slight risk for severe weather Sunday. A brief warm-up is expected early next week with cooler temperatures later in the week. Coastal flood advisories have been issued for portions of east-central Virginia along the Bay and tidal Rappahannock Potomac for minor flooding Sunday. Coastal flood statements have been issued for Hampton Roads, the tidal York James, and the Bayside of the lower Maryland and Virginia eastern shore for nuisance flooding Sunday. Now the official National Weather Service forecast. Rest of tonight, showers, breezy. Near steady temperature in the upper 60s. East winds 15 to 20 miles per hour. Gusts up to 25 miles per hour, increasing to 35 miles per hour. Chance of rain 90%. Sunday, showers in the morning, then showers likely with a slight chance of thunderstorms in the afternoon. Breezy with highs in the upper 70s. Southeast winds 15 to 20 miles per hour with gusts up to 35 miles per hour, becoming south 10 to 15 miles per hour with gusts up to 25 miles per hour in the afternoon. Chance of rain near 100%. Sunday night, mostly cloudy with a chance of showers and thunderstorms in the evening, then partly cloudy with a slight chance of showers after midnight. Lows in the mid-60s. Southwest winds 10 to 15 miles per hour with gusts up to 25 miles per hour. Chance of rain 50%. Columbus Day, mostly cloudy. A chance of showers in the morning. Highs in the lower 70s. West winds 10 to 15 miles per hour, becoming northwest in the afternoon. Gusts up to 25 miles per hour. Chance of rain 30%. Monday night, partly cloudy. Lows in the lower 60s. North winds 5 to 10 miles per hour. Gusts up to 20 miles per hour in the evening. Tuesday, mostly sunny. Highs in the upper 70s. Tuesday night, clear. Lows in the mid-60s. Wednesday, sunny. Highs in the lower 80s. Wednesday night, clear. Lows in the mid-60s. Thursday, mostly sunny. Highs in the lower 70s. Thursday night, partly cloudy. Lows in the lower 60s. Friday, partly sunny. Highs in the mid-70s. Friday night, partly cloudy and breezy. Lows around 60. Saturday, partly sunny and breezy. Highs in the upper 60s. Issued at 10:43 p.m. Coastal flood advisory remains in effect from 9 a.m. to 4 p.m. Sunday. What? Up to 1 foot of inundation above ground level expected in low-lying areas near shorelines and tidal waterways. Where? Lancaster, Middlesex, and Matthews counties. When? From 9 a.m. to 4 p.m. Sunday. Impacts. Shallow flooding is expected in the most vulnerable locations near the waterfront and shoreline, resulting in a low threat of property damage. Expect up to 1 foot of water above ground level in low-lying, vulnerable areas. Some roads and low-lying property, including parking lots, parks, and lawns near the waterfront, will experience shallow flooding. If travel is required, allow extra time as some roads may be closed. Do not drive around barricades or through water of unknown depth.
take the necessary actions to protect flood-prone property. Repeating, a coastal flood advisory remains in effect from 9 a.m. Sunday until 4 p.m. Sunday for the following county, Matthews, Virginia. Issued at 10:43 p.m. Coastal flood statement remains in effect from 7 a.m. Sunday through Sunday afternoon. What? Up to 1/2 foot of inundation above ground level expected in low-lying areas near shorelines and tidal waterways. Where? Portions of east central, eastern and southeast Virginia. When? From 7 a.m. Sunday through Sunday afternoon. Impacts. Shallow flooding is possible in the most vulnerable locations near the waterfront and shoreline. Do not drive through flooded roadways. Tidal information. For Sewell's Point. High tide at 9:49 p.m. Saturday. Low tide at 3:56 p.m. Saturday. High tide at 9:36 a.m. Saturday. Low tide at 3:17 a.m. Saturday. High tide at 10:28 p.m. Sunday. Low tide at 4:38 p.m. Sunday. High tide at 10:16 a.m. Sunday. Low tide at 3:56 a.m. Sunday. Marine forecast, Fenwick Island, Delaware to Caribbean Beach Light, North Carolina out 20 nautical miles, including the Virginia portion of Chesapeake Bay and Caribbean Sound. Synopsis for Fenwick Island, Delaware to Caribbean Beach Light, North Carolina out 60 nautical miles, including Virginia portion of the Chesapeake Bay, Caribbean Sound and portions of the James, York, and Rappahannock Rivers. The remnant low from post-tropical cyclone Isaias will continue to weaken as it gets closer to the region later tonight through Sunday. Expect a period of strong east to southeast winds tonight into Sunday, before winds gradually diminish and become southerly late Sunday and Sunday night. An additional surge of northwest winds is expected Monday. Marine forecast, Chesapeake Bay from New Point Comfort to Little Creek, Virginia. Small craft advisory in effect through Sunday evening. Overnight, east winds 20 to 25 knots with gusts up to 30 knots. Waves 3 to 4 feet, occasionally to 5 feet. A chance of showers. Sunday, southeast winds 20 to 25 knots with gusts up to 30 knots, becoming south 10 to 15 knots with gusts up to 20 knots. Waves 4 to 5 feet, occasionally to 6 feet. Showers until late afternoon. A chance of showers late. Sunday night, south winds 10 to 15 knots, becoming southwest 15 to 20 knots after midnight. Gusts up to 25 knots. Waves 2 to 3 feet. A chance of showers. Monday, northwest winds 15 to 20 knots with gusts up to 25 knots. Waves 3 to 4 feet, occasionally to 5 feet. A chance of showers in the morning. Monday night, north winds 10 to 15 knots with gusts up to 20 knots, becoming northwest 5 to 10 knots after midnight. Waves 2 to 3 feet, subsiding to 1 foot after midnight. Tuesday, northwest winds 5 knots, becoming south in the afternoon. Waves 1 foot. Tuesday night, south winds 5 to 10 knots with gusts up to 15 knots. Waves 1 to 2 feet. Wednesday, southwest winds 5 to 10 knots. Gusts up to 15 knots in the morning. Waves 2 to 3 feet. Wednesday night, northwest winds 5 to 10 knots, becoming north 10 to 15 knots after midnight. Waves 2 to 3 feet. Thursday, north winds 10 to 15 knots. Waves 1 to 2 feet. Thursday night, east winds 10 to 15 knots. Waves 1 foot. Marine forecast, Chesapeake Bay from Little Creek, Virginia to Cape Henry, Virginia, including the Chesapeake Bay Bridge Tunnel. Small craft advisory in effect until 4 a.m. Sunday, gale warning in effect from 4 a.m. Sunday through Sunday morning. Overnight, east winds 20 to 25 knots with gusts up to 35 knots after midnight. Waves 4 to 5 feet, occasionally to 6 feet. Wave detail, east 5 feet at 6 seconds. Showers likely. Sunday, southeast winds 20 to 25 knots with gusts up to 35 knots, becoming south 15 to 20 knots with gusts up to 25 knots in the afternoon. Waves 5 to 6 feet, occasionally to 8 feet. Wave detail, southeast 6 feet at 8 seconds. Showers until late afternoon. A chance of showers late. Sunday night, southwest winds 15 to 20 knots with gusts up to 25 knots. Waves 3 to 4 feet, occasionally to 5 feet. Wave detail, southeast 4 feet at 8 seconds and southwest 2 feet at 3 seconds. A chance of showers.
Monday, northwest winds 15 to 20 knots with gusts up to 25 knots. Waves 3 to 4 feet, occasionally to 5 feet. Wave detail, west 3 feet at 4 seconds and southeast 3 feet at 8 seconds. A chance of showers in the morning. Monday night, north winds 15 to 20 knots, diminishing to 5 to 10 knots after midnight. Waves 2 to 3 feet. Wave detail, northwest 3 feet at 4 seconds and southeast 2 feet at 8 seconds. Tuesday, northwest winds 5 to 10 knots, becoming south in the afternoon. Waves 1 to 2 feet. Wave detail, north 1 foot at 4 seconds and southeast 1 foot at 7 seconds. Tuesday night, south winds 5 to 10 knots. Gusts up to 15 knots after midnight. Waves 1 to 2 feet. Wednesday, west winds 5 to 10 knots. Gusts up to 15 knots in the morning. Waves around 3 feet. Wednesday night, west winds 5 to 10 knots, becoming north 10 to 15 knots after midnight. Waves around 3 feet. Thursday, north winds 10 to 15 knots. Waves 2 to 3 feet. Thursday night, east winds 10 to 15 knots. Waves around 2 feet. This is NOAA's National Weather Service All Hazards Weather Radio, KHB 37, broadcasting from Wakefield, Virginia, transmitting from Driver, Virginia on a frequency of 162.550 MHz. The following information is for Hampton Roads in northeast North Carolina, the southern part of the Chesapeake Bay and adjacent coastal waters. Marine forecast, Caribbean Sound. Small craft advisory in effect through Sunday afternoon. Overnight, east winds 15 to 20 knots with gusts up to 25 knots, increasing to 20 to 25 knots with gusts up to 30 knots. Waves 2 to 3 feet, increasing to 3 feet. Showers with a slight chance of thunderstorms. Sunday, southeast winds 20 to 25 knots, becoming south 10 to 15 knots. Gusts up to 30 knots. Waves 2 to 4 feet, diminishing to 1 to 2 feet. Showers until late afternoon, then a chance of showers late. Sunday night, south winds 10 to 15 knots, becoming southwest 15 to 20 knots after midnight. Gusts up to 25 knots. Waves 1 to 2 feet, increasing to 2 to 3 feet after midnight. A chance of showers in the evening. Monday, west winds 15 to 20 knots, becoming northwest 10 to 15 knots in the afternoon. Gusts up to 25 knots. Waves 2 to 3 feet, diminishing to 1 to 2 feet in the afternoon. Monday night, north winds 10 to 15 knots, diminishing to 5 to 10 knots after midnight. Gusts up to 20 knots. Waves 1 to 2 feet, diminishing to around 1 foot after midnight. Tuesday, north winds 5 knots, becoming southeast in the afternoon. Waves 1 foot or less and light chop. Tuesday night, south winds 5 to 10 knots. Waves around 1 foot. Wednesday, southwest winds 5 to 10 knots with gusts up to 15 knots. Waves around 1 foot. Wednesday night, southwest winds 5 knots, becoming north with gusts up to 15 knots after midnight. Waves 1 foot or less and light chop, increasing to around 1 foot after midnight. Thursday, north winds 5 to 10 knots with gusts up to 20 knots. Waves around 1 foot. Thursday night, northeast winds 5 to 10 knots with gusts up to 15 knots. Waves around 1 foot. Winds and waves higher and near thunderstorms. Air quality forecast. The forecast Sunday for Hampton Roads is code level green, which is good, and means air quality is satisfactory and poses little or no risk. Primary pollutant will be particulate matter. The current time is 11:08 p.m. Eastern Daylight Time. The beach forecast. Sunday, rip current risk South Assateague and Chincoteague beaches. High surf heights. 4 to 7 feet. Water temperature around 70. Weather. Cloudy. Showers and a slight chance of thunderstorms. Beach temperatures. In the lower 70s. Beach winds. Windy. Southeast winds 25 to 30 miles per hour. Tides, watch a breeze, high at 9:30 a.m. Low at 3:42 p.m. Conditions tomorrow. Dangerous shore break of 4 feet or greater can cause neck and spinal injuries, affecting even the most able swimmers. Shore break occurs when waves break directly on the beach, potentially causing neck and head injuries. Columbus Day, rip current risk South Assateague and Chincoteague beaches.
High surf heights, 2 to 4 feet. Weather, mostly cloudy. A chance of showers. Beach temperatures, in the upper 60s. Beach winds, northwest winds around 20 miles per hour. Tides, watch a break, high at 10:12 a.m. Low at 4:24 p.m. Conditions, Columbus Day. Dangerous shore break of 4 feet or greater can cause neck and spinal injuries, affecting even the most able swimmers. Shore break occurs when waves break directly on the beach, potentially causing neck and head injuries. The beach forecast. Sunday, rip current risk, Virginia Beach and Sandbridge Beaches. High surf heights, 4 to 7 feet. Water temperature around 70. Weather, cloudy. Showers and a chance of thunderstorms. Beach temperatures, in the mid-70s. Beach winds, breezy. Southeast winds 20 to 25 miles per hour. Tides, Virginia Beach, high at 8:45 a.m. Eastern Daylight Time. Low at 3:05 p.m. Conditions tomorrow. Dangerous shore break of 4 feet or greater can cause neck and spinal injuries, affecting even the most able swimmers. Shore break occurs when waves break directly on the beach, potentially causing neck and head injuries. Columbus Day, rip current risk, Virginia Beach and Sandbridge Beaches. Moderate. Surf heights, 2 to 4 feet. Weather, partly sunny. A slight chance of showers. Beach temperatures, in the lower 70s. Beach winds, west winds around 20 miles per hour, becoming northwest in the afternoon. Tides, Virginia Beach, high at 9:23 a.m. Low at 3:44 p.m. Conditions, Columbus Day. Dangerous shore break of 4 feet or greater can cause neck and spinal injuries, affecting even the most able swimmers. Shore break occurs when waves break directly on the beach, potentially causing neck and head injuries. The beach forecast. Sunday, rip current risk, Outer Banks beaches of Kerala and Karova. High surf heights, 4 to 7 feet. Water temperature lower 70s. Weather, cloudy. Showers and a slight chance of thunderstorms. Beach temperatures, in the mid-70s. Beach winds, breezy. Southeast winds 20 to 25 miles per hour. Tides, duck, high at 8:30 a.m. Low at 2:49 p.m. Conditions tomorrow. Dangerous shore break of 4 feet or greater can cause neck and spinal injuries, affecting even the most able swimmers. Shore break occurs when waves break directly on the beach, potentially causing neck and head injuries. Columbus Day, rip current risk, Outer Banks beaches of Kerala and Karova. Moderate. Surf heights, 2 to 4 feet. Weather, partly sunny. A slight chance of showers. Beach temperatures, in the mid-70s. Beach winds, west winds 15 to 20 miles per hour. Tides, duck, high at 9:08 a.m. Low at 3:28 p.m. With choppy waves constantly breaking. Current rough surf heights can cause neck and spinal injuries, affecting even the most able swimmers. The Norfolk, Virginia climate summary for this evening, as of 5 p.m., October 10, 2026. Today's high temperature was 75 degrees and the low 66 degrees. A trace of precipitation fell today, which brings the monthly total to 0.69 inches. The total precipitation for the year now stands at 29.69 inches. The record high for tomorrow is 88, which last occurred in 1990, and the record low is 37, which occurred in 1906. Sunset tonight is at 6:35 p.m. Sunrise tomorrow is at 7:09 a.m. Hazardous weather information. Now here is the hazardous weather outlook for Southeast Maryland, Northeast North Carolina, Eastern Virginia, and Southeast Virginia. Tonight, hazardous weather is not expected at this time. And now the extended outlook for the period Sunday through Friday. There is a marginal risk for tornadoes and damaging winds late Sunday afternoon into Sunday evening. Additionally, locally heavy rainfall and localized flash flooding is possible Sunday. Spotter activation may be needed. The key weather messages for the next 7 days. Rain chances increase tonight into Sunday as the remnants of post-tropical cyclone Isaias move farther inland. There is a slight risk for severe weather Sunday. A brief warm-up is expected early next week with cooler temperatures later in the week.
Coastal flood advisories have been issued for portions of east central Virginia along the Bay and tidal Rappahannock Potomac for minor flooding Sunday. Coastal flood statements have been issued for Hampton Roads, the tidal York James, and the Bayside of the lower Maryland and Virginia eastern shore for nuisance flooding Sunday. Now the official National Weather Service forecast. Rest of tonight, showers, breezy. Near steady temperature in the upper 60s. East winds 15 to 20 miles per hour. Gusts up to 25 miles per hour, increasing to 35 miles per hour. Chance of rain 90%. Sunday, showers in the morning, then showers likely with a slight chance of thunderstorms in the afternoon. Breezy with highs in the upper 70s. Southeast winds 15 to 20 miles per hour with gusts up to 35 miles per hour, becoming south 10 to 15 miles per hour with gusts up to 25 miles per hour in the afternoon. Chance of rain near 100%. Sunday night, mostly cloudy with a chance of showers and thunderstorms in the evening, then partly cloudy with a slight chance of showers after midnight. Lows in the mid-60s. Southwest winds 10 to 15 miles per hour with gusts up to 25 miles per hour. Chance of rain 50%. Columbus Day, mostly cloudy. A chance of showers in the morning. Highs in the lower 70s. West winds 10 to 15 miles per hour, becoming northwest in the afternoon. Gusts up to 25 miles per hour. Chance of rain 30%. Monday night, partly cloudy. Lows in the lower 60s. North winds 5 to 10 miles per hour. Gusts up to 20 miles per hour in the evening. Tuesday, mostly sunny. Highs in the upper 70s. Tuesday night, clear. Lows in the mid 60s. Wednesday, sunny. Highs in the lower 80s. Wednesday night, clear. Lows in the mid-60s. Thursday, mostly sunny. Highs in the lower 70s. Thursday night, partly cloudy. Lows in the lower 60s. Friday, partly sunny. Highs in the mid-70s. Friday night, partly cloudy and breezy. Lows around 60. Saturday, partly sunny and breezy. Highs in the upper 60s. Here are the marine and buoy reports for 11 p.m. across the lower Chesapeake Bay and coastal waters. All wave and swell heights are in feet. Wave and swell periods are in seconds. Potomac River buoy, air temperature was 67. The wind was east at 17, not gusting to 21. Cove Point, air temperature was 66. The wind was east at 18, not gusting to 22. Piney Point, winds were east, 17 knots. Bishop's Head, air temperature was 66. The wind was east at 12 knots. Lewisetta, air temperature was 68. Water temperature 69. The wind was east at 14, not gusting to 18. Stingray Point buoy, air temperature was 68. Rappahannock Light, winds were east, 18 knots. Yorktown Coast Guard Station, air temperature was 71. Water temperature 70. The wind was east at 19, not gusting to 22. Crypto Peak, water temperature 69. The wind was east at 11 knots. Dominion Terminal Newport News, air temperature was 71. The wind was northwest at 3 knots. South Craney Island, air temperature was 73. The wind was southeast at 13, not gusting to 19. Cape Henry, air temperature was 70. The wind was east at 15 knots. Brandywine Chill Lake, Delaware, winds were east, 16 knots. Air temperature 67. Fenwick Island buoy, winds were east, 14 knots. Air temperature 67. Buoy off Virginia Beach 64 nautical miles. Water temperature 68. Wave height 8. Wave period 8. Buoy just east of Cape Henry. Water temperature 70. Wave height 6. Wave period 7. Duck Cove Pier, air temperature was 72. The wind was east at 18, not gusting to 21. Diamond Shoals buoy, air temperature was 75. Wave height 13 feet. Wave period 8. The wind was east at 29, not gusting to 35. Issued at 10:43 p.m. Coastal flood advisory remains in effect from 9 a.m. to 4 p.m. Sunday. What? Up to 1 foot of inundation above ground level expected in low-lying areas near shorelines and tidal waterways. Where? Lancaster, Middlesex, and Matthews counties.
when, from 9 a.m. to 4 p.m. Sunday, impacts. Shallow flooding is expected in the most vulnerable locations near the waterfront and shoreline, resulting in a low threat of property damage. Expect up to 1 foot of water above ground level in low-lying, vulnerable areas. Some roads and low-lying property, including parking lots, parks, and lawns near the waterfront, will experience shallow flooding. If travel is required, allow extra time as some roads may be closed. Do not drive around barricades or through water of unknown depth. Take the necessary actions to protect flood-prone property. Repeating, a coastal flood advisory remains in effect from 9 a.m. Sunday until 4 p.m. Sunday for the following county: Matthews, Virginia. Issued at 10:43 p.m. Coastal flood statement remains in effect from 7 a.m. Sunday through Sunday afternoon. What? Up to 1/2 foot of inundation above ground level expected in low-lying areas near shorelines and tidal waterways. Where? Portions of east central, eastern, and southeast Virginia. When? From 7 a.m. Sunday through Sunday afternoon. Impacts. Shallow flooding is possible in the most vulnerable locations near the waterfront and shoreline. Do not drive through flooded roadways. Marine forecast. Fenwick Island, Delaware to Currituck Beach, Light, North Carolina, out 20 nautical miles, including the Virginia portion of Chesapeake Bay and Currituck Sound. Synopsis for Fenwick Island, Delaware to Currituck Beach, Light, North Carolina, out 60 nautical miles, including Virginia portion of the Chesapeake Bay, Currituck Sound, and portions of the James, York, and Rappahannock Rivers. The remnant low from post-tropical cyclone Isaias will continue to weaken as it gets closer to the region later tonight through Sunday. Expect a period of strong east to southeast winds tonight into Sunday, before winds gradually diminish and become southerly late Sunday and Sunday night. An additional surge of northwest winds is expected Monday. Marine forecast, Chesapeake Bay from New Point Comfort to Little Creek, Virginia. Small craft advisory in effect through Sunday evening. Overnight, east winds 20 to 25 knots with gusts up to 30 knots. Waves 3 to 4 feet, occasionally to 5 feet. A chance of showers. Sunday, southeast winds 20 to 25 knots with gusts up to 30 knots, becoming south 10 to 15 knots with gusts up to 20 knots. Waves 4 to 5 feet, occasionally to 6 feet. Showers until late afternoon. A chance of showers late. Sunday night, south winds 10 to 15 knots, becoming southwest 15 to 20 knots after midnight. Gusts up to 25 knots. Waves 2 to 3 feet. A chance of showers. Monday, northwest winds 15 to 20 knots with gusts up to 25 knots. Waves 3 to 4 feet, occasionally to 5 feet. A chance of showers in the morning. Monday night, north winds 10 to 15 knots with gusts up to 20 knots, becoming northwest 5 to 10 knots after midnight. Waves 2 to 3 feet, subsiding to 1 foot after midnight. Tuesday, northwest winds 5 knots, becoming south in the afternoon. Waves 1 foot. Tuesday night, south winds 5 to 10 knots with gusts up to 15 knots. Waves 1 to 2 feet. Wednesday, southwest winds 5 to 10 knots. Gusts up to 15 knots in the morning. Waves 2 to 3 feet. Wednesday night, northwest winds 5 to 10 knots, becoming north 10 to 15 knots after midnight. Waves 2 to 3 feet. Thursday, north winds 10 to 15 knots. Waves 1 to 2 feet. Thursday night, east winds 10 to 15 knots. Waves 1 foot. Marine forecast, Chesapeake Bay from Little Creek, Virginia to Cape Henry, Virginia, including the Chesapeake Bay Bridge Tunnel. Small craft advisory in effect until 4 a.m. Sunday, gale warning in effect from 4 a.m. Sunday through Sunday morning. Overnight, east winds 20 to 25 knots with gusts up to 35 knots after midnight. Waves 4 to 5 feet, occasionally to 6 feet. Wave detail, east 5 feet at 6 seconds. Showers likely. Sunday, southeast winds 20 to 25 knots with gusts up to 35 knots, becoming south 15 to 20 knots with gusts up to 25 knots in the afternoon. Waves 5 to 6 feet, occasionally to 8 feet. Wave detail, southeast 6 feet at 8 seconds. Showers until late afternoon. A chance of showers late. Sunday night, southwest winds 15 to 20 knots with gusts up to 25 knots. Waves 3 to 4 feet, occasionally to 5 feet. Wave detail, southeast 4 feet at 8 seconds and southwest 2 feet at 3 seconds. A chance of showers.
Monday, northwest winds 15 to 20 knots with gusts up to 25 knots. Waves 3 to 4 feet, occasionally to 5 feet. Wave detail, west 3 feet at 4 seconds and southeast 3 feet at 8 seconds. A chance of showers in the morning. Monday night, north winds 15 to 20 knots, diminishing to 5 to 10 knots after midnight. Waves 2 to 3 feet. Wave detail, northwest 3 feet at 4 seconds and southeast 2 feet at 8 seconds. Tuesday, northwest winds 5 to 10 knots, becoming south in the afternoon. Waves 1 to 2 feet. Wave detail, north 1 foot at 4 seconds and southeast 1 foot at 7 seconds. Tuesday night, south winds 5 to 10 knots. Gusts up to 15 knots after midnight. Waves 1 to 2 feet. Wednesday, west winds 5 to 10 knots. Gusts up to 15 knots in the morning. Waves around 3 feet. Wednesday night, west winds 5 to 10 knots, becoming north 10 to 15 knots after midnight. Waves around 3 feet. Thursday, north winds 10 to 15 knots. Waves 2 to 3 feet. Thursday night, east winds 10 to 15 knots. Waves around 2 feet. Marine forecast, Kerbic Sound. Small craft advisory in effect through Sunday afternoon. Overnight, east winds 15 to 20 knots with gusts up to 25 knots, increasing to 20 to 25 knots with gusts up to 30 knots. Waves 2 to 3 feet, increasing to 3 feet. Showers with a slight chance of thunderstorms. Sunday, southeast winds 20 to 25 knots, becoming south 10 to 15 knots. Gusts up to 30 knots. Waves 2 to 4 feet, diminishing to 1 to 2 feet. Showers until late afternoon, then a chance of showers late. Sunday night, south winds 10 to 15 knots, becoming southwest 15 to 20 knots after midnight. Gusts up to 25 knots. Waves 1 to 2 feet, increasing to 2 to 3 feet after midnight. A chance of showers in the evening. Monday, west winds 15 to 20 knots, becoming northwest 10 to 15 knots in the afternoon. Gusts up to 25 knots. Waves 2 to 3 feet, diminishing to 1 to 2 feet in the afternoon. Monday night, north winds 10 to 15 knots, diminishing to 5 to 10 knots after midnight. Gusts up to 20 knots. Waves 1 to 2 feet, diminishing to around 1 foot after midnight. Tuesday, north winds 5 knots, becoming southeast in the afternoon. Waves 1 foot or less and light chop. Tuesday night, south winds 5 to 10 knots. Waves around 1 foot. Wednesday, southwest winds 5 to 10 knots with gusts up to 15 knots. Waves around 1 foot. Wednesday night, southwest winds 5 knots, becoming north with gusts up to 15 knots after midnight. Waves 1 foot or less and light chop, increasing to around 1 foot after midnight. Thursday, north winds 5 to 10 knots with gusts up to 20 knots. Waves around 1 foot. Thursday night, northeast winds 5 to 10 knots with gusts up to 15 knots. Waves around 1 foot. Winds and waves higher and near thunderstorms. Air quality forecast. The forecast Sunday for Hampton Roads is code level green, which is good, and means air quality is satisfactory and poses little or no risk. Primary pollutant will be particulate matter. The current time is 11:28 p.m. Eastern Daylight Time. The beach forecast. Sunday, rip current risk South Assateague and Chincoteague beaches. High surf heights. 4 to 7 feet. Water temperature around 70. Weather. Cloudy. Showers and a slight chance of thunderstorms. Beach temperatures. In the lower 70s. Beach winds. Windy. Southeast winds 25 to 30 miles per hour. Tides, watch a break, high at 9:30 a.m. Low at 3:42 p.m. Conditions tomorrow. Dangerous shore break of 4 feet or greater can cause neck and spinal injuries, affecting even the most able swimmers. Shore break occurs when waves break directly on the beach, potentially causing neck and head injuries. Columbus Day, rip current risk South Assateague and Chincoteague beaches. High surf heights. 2 to 4 feet. Weather. Mostly cloudy. A chance of showers. Beach temperatures. In the upper 60s. Beach winds. Northwest winds around 20 miles per hour. Tides, watch a break, high at 10:12 a.m.
low at 4:24 p.m. Conditions Columbus Day. Dangerous shore break of 4 feet or greater can cause neck and spinal injuries, affecting even the most able swimmers. Shore break occurs when waves break directly on the beach, potentially causing neck and head injuries. The beach forecast. Sunday, rip current risk Virginia Beach and Sandbridge Beaches. High surf heights. 4 to 7 feet. Water temperature around 70. Weather. Cloudy. Showers and a chance of thunderstorms. Beach temperatures. In the mid-70s. Beach winds. Breezy. Southeast winds 20 to 25 miles per hour. Tides, Virginia Beach, high at 8:45 a.m. Eastern Daylight Time. Low at 3:05 p.m. Conditions tomorrow. Dangerous shore break of 4 feet or greater can cause neck and spinal injuries, affecting even the most able swimmers. Shore break occurs when waves break directly on the beach, potentially causing neck and head injuries. Columbus Day, rip current risk Virginia Beach and Sandbridge Beaches. Moderate. Surf heights. 2 to 4 feet. Weather. Partly sunny. A slight chance of showers. Beach temperatures. In the lower 70s. Beach winds. West winds around 20 miles per hour, becoming northwest in the afternoon. Tides, Virginia Beach, high at 9:23 a.m. Low at 3:44 p.m. Conditions Columbus Day. Dangerous shore break of 4 feet or greater can cause neck and spinal injuries, affecting even the most able swimmers. Shore break occurs when waves break directly on the beach, potentially causing neck and head injuries. The beach forecast. Sunday, rip current risk Outer Banks beaches of Kerala and Corova. High surf heights. 4 to 7 feet. Water temperature lower 70s. Weather. Cloudy. Showers and a slight chance of thunderstorms. Beach temperatures. In the mid-70s. Beach winds. Breezy. Southeast winds 20 to 25 miles per hour. Tides, duck, high at 8:30 a.m. Low at 2:49 p.m. Conditions tomorrow. Dangerous shore break of 4 feet or greater can cause neck and spinal injuries, affecting even the most able swimmers. Shore break occurs when waves break directly on the beach, potentially causing neck and head injuries. Columbus Day, rip current risk Outer Banks beaches of Kerala and Corova. Moderate. Surf heights. 2 to 4 feet. Weather. Partly sunny. A slight chance of showers. Beach temperatures. In the mid-70s. Beach winds. West winds 15 to 20 miles per hour. Tides, duck, high at 9:08 a.m. Low at 3:28 p.m. With choppy waves constantly breaking. Current rough surf heights can cause neck and spinal injuries, affecting even the most able swimmers. The Tropical Weather Outlook. For the North Atlantic, Caribbean Sea and the Gulf of America, Active Systems, the Weather Prediction Center is issuing advisories on post-tropical cyclone Isaias, located inland over northern Alabama. Tropical cyclone formation is not expected during the next 7 days. Offshore waters forecast Baltimore Canyon to Cape Charles Light to 100 nautical miles. Gale formation is not expected during the next 7 days. Offshore waters forecast Baltimore Canyon to Cape Charles Light to 100 nautical miles. Gale warning, tonight, east winds 15 to 25 knots, becoming east to southeast 25 to 35 knots. Seas 6 to 11 feet. Chance of rain. Isolated thunderstorms. Sunday, south to southeast winds 25 to 35 knots. Seas 8 to 13 feet. Widespread showers and chance of thunderstorms. Sunday night, south winds 20 to 30 knots, becoming southwest. Seas 6 to 11 feet. Numerous showers and scattered thunderstorms. Monday, west winds 20 to 30 knots. Seas 7 to 12 feet. Numerous showers and scattered thunderstorms. Monday night, north to northwest winds 20 to 30 knots. Seas 7 to 12 feet. Tuesday, north winds 10 to 20 knots, diminishing to 5 to 15 knots. Seas 5 to 9 feet. Tuesday night, variable winds 5 to 15 knots, becoming west to southwest 10 to 20 knots. Seas 3 to 6 feet. Wednesday, west winds 10 to 20 knots. Seas 3 to 5 feet. Wednesday night, west winds 10 to 20 knots.
seas 3 to 6 feet. Thursday, north winds 15 to 25 knots. Seas 5 to 8 feet. Thursday night, north to northeast winds 10 to

20 knots. Seas 4 to 8 feet. Hazardous weather information. Now here is the hazardous weather outlook for Southeast Maryland, Northeast North Carolina, Eastern Virginia, and Southeast Virginia. Tonight, hazardous weather is not expected at this time. And now the extended outlook for the period Sunday through Friday. There is a marginal risk for tornadoes and damaging winds late Sunday afternoon into Sunday evening. Additionally, locally heavy rainfall and localized flash flooding is possible Sunday. Spotter activation may be needed. This is NOAA's National Weather Service All Hazards Weather Radio, KHP 37, broadcasting from Wakefield, Virginia, transmitting from Driver, Virginia on a frequency of 162.550 MHz. The following information is for Hampton Roads and Northeast North Carolina, the southern part of the Chesapeake Bay and adjacent coastal waters. The key weather messages for the next 7 days. Rain chances increase tonight into Sunday as the remnants of post-tropical cyclone Isaias move farther inland. There is a slight risk for severe weather Sunday. A brief warm-up is expected early next week with cooler temperatures later in the week. Coastal flood advisories have been issued for portions of east-central Virginia along the Bay and tidal Rappahannock Potomac for minor flooding Sunday. Coastal flood statements have been issued for Hampton Roads, the tidal York James, and the Bayside of the lower Maryland and Virginia eastern shore for nuisance flooding Sunday. Now the official National Weather Service forecast. Rest of tonight, showers, breezy. Near steady temperature in the upper 60s. East winds 15 to 20 miles per hour. Gusts up to 25 miles per hour, increasing to 35 miles per hour. Chance of rain 90%. Sunday, showers in the morning, then showers likely with a slight chance of thunderstorms in the afternoon. Breezy with highs in the upper 70s. Southeast winds 15 to 20 miles per hour with gusts up to 35 miles per hour, becoming south 10 to 15 miles per hour with gusts up to 25 miles per hour in the afternoon. Chance of rain near 100%. Sunday night, mostly cloudy with a chance of showers and thunderstorms in the evening, then partly cloudy with a slight chance of showers after midnight. Lows in the mid-60s. Southwest winds 10 to 15 miles per hour with gusts up to 25 miles per hour. Chance of rain 50%. Columbus Day, mostly cloudy. A chance of showers in the morning. Highs in the lower 70s. West winds 10 to 15 miles per hour, becoming northwest in the afternoon. Gusts up to 25 miles per hour. Chance of rain 30%. Monday night, partly cloudy. Lows in the lower 60s. North winds 5 to 10 miles per hour. Gusts up to 20 miles per hour in the evening. Tuesday, mostly sunny. Highs in the upper 70s. Tuesday night, clear. Lows in the mid-60s. Wednesday, sunny. Highs in the lower 80s. Wednesday night, clear. Lows in the mid-60s. Thursday, mostly sunny. Highs in the lower 70s. Thursday night, partly cloudy. Lows in the lower 60s. Friday, partly sunny. Highs in the mid-70s. Friday night, partly cloudy and breezy. Lows around 60. Saturday, partly sunny and breezy. Highs in the upper 60s. Here are the marine and buoy reports for 11 p.m. across the lower Chesapeake Bay and coastal waters. All wave and swell heights are in feet. Wave and swell periods are in seconds. Potomac River buoy, air temperature was 67. The wind was east at 17, not gusting to 21. Cove Point, air temperature was 66. The wind was east at 18, not gusting to 22. Piney Point, winds were east, 17 knots. Bishop's Head, air temperature was 66. The wind was east at 12 knots. Lewisetta, air temperature was 68. Water temperature 69. The wind was east at 14, not gusting to 18. Stingray Point buoy, air temperature was 68. Rappahannock Light, winds were east, 18 knots. Yorktown Coast Guard Station, air temperature was 71. Water temperature 70. The wind was east at 19, not gusting to 22. Crypto Peak, water temperature 69. The wind was east at 11 knots. Dominion Terminal Newport News, air temperature was 71. The wind was northwest at 3 knots. South Craney Island, air temperature was 73. The wind was southeast at 13, not gusting to 19.
Cape Henry, air temperature was 70. The wind was east at 15 knots. Brandywine Chill Lake, Delaware, winds were east, 16 knots. Air temperature 67. Fenwick Island Buoy, winds were east, 14 knots. Air temperature 67. Buoy off Virginia Beach 64 nautical miles. Water temperature 68. Wave height 8. Wave period 8. Buoy just east of Cape Henry. Water temperature 70. Wave height 6. Wave period 7. Duck Cove Pier, air temperature was 72. The wind was east at 18, not gusting to 21. Diamond Shoals Buoy, air temperature was 75. Wave height 13 feet. Wave period 8. The wind was east at 29 knots, gusting to 35. Issued at 10:43 p.m. Coastal flood advisory remains in effect from 9 a.m. to 4 p.m. Sunday. What? Up to 1 foot of inundation above ground level expected in low-lying areas near shorelines and tidal waterways. Where? Lancaster, Middlesex, and Matthews counties. When? From 9 a.m. to 4 p.m. Sunday. Impacts, shallow flooding is expected in the most vulnerable locations near the waterfront and shoreline, resulting in a low threat of property damage. Expect up to 1 foot of water above ground level in low-lying, vulnerable areas. Some roads and low-lying property, including parking lots, parks, and lawns near the waterfront, will experience shallow flooding. If travel is required, allow extra time as some roads may be closed. Do not drive around barricades or through water of unknown depth. Take the necessary actions to protect flood-prone property. Repeating, a coastal flood advisory remains in effect from 9 a.m. Sunday until 4 p.m. Sunday for the following county: Matthews, Virginia. Issued at 10:43 p.m. Coastal flood statement remains in effect from 7 a.m. Sunday through Sunday afternoon. What? Up to 1/2 foot of inundation above ground level expected in low-lying areas near shorelines and tidal waterways. Where? Portions of east central, eastern, and southeast Virginia. When? From 7 a.m. Sunday through Sunday afternoon. Impacts, shallow flooding is possible in the most vulnerable locations near the waterfront and shoreline. Do not drive through flooded roadways. Marine forecast, Fenwick Island, Delaware to Currituck Beach, Light, North Carolina, out 20 nautical miles, including the Virginia portion of Chesapeake Bay and Currituck Sound. Synopsis for Fenwick Island, Delaware to Currituck Beach, Light, North Carolina, out 60 nautical miles, including Virginia portion of the Chesapeake Bay, Currituck Sound, and portions of the James, York, and Rappahannock Rivers. The remnant low from post-tropical cyclone Isaias will continue to weaken as it gets closer to the region later tonight through Sunday. Expect a period of strong east to southeast winds tonight into Sunday, before winds gradually diminish and become southerly late Sunday and Sunday night. An additional surge of northwest winds is expected Monday. Marine forecast, Chesapeake Bay from New Point Comfort to Little Creek, Virginia. Small craft advisory in effect through Sunday evening. Overnight, east winds 20 to 25 knots with gusts up to 30 knots. Waves 3 to 4 feet, occasionally to 5 feet. A chance of showers. Sunday, southeast winds 20 to 25 knots with gusts up to 30 knots, becoming south 10 to 15 knots with gusts up to 20 knots. Waves 4 to 5 feet, occasionally to 6 feet. Showers until late afternoon. A chance of showers late. Sunday night, south winds 10 to 15 knots, becoming southwest 15 to 20 knots after midnight. Gusts up to 25 knots. Waves 2 to 3 feet. A chance of showers. Monday, northwest winds 15 to 20 knots with gusts up to 25 knots. Waves 3 to 4 feet, occasionally to 5 feet. A chance of showers in the morning. Monday night, north winds 10 to 15 knots with gusts up to 20 knots, becoming northwest 5 to 10 knots after midnight. Waves 2 to 3 feet, subsiding to 1 foot after midnight. Tuesday, northwest winds 5 knots, becoming south in the afternoon. Waves 1 foot. Tuesday night, south winds 5 to 10 knots with gusts up to 15 knots. Waves 1 to 2 feet. Wednesday, southwest winds 5 to 10 knots. Gusts up to 15 knots in the morning. Waves 2 to 3 feet. Wednesday night, northwest winds 5 to 10 knots, becoming north 10 to 15 knots after midnight. Waves 2 to 3 feet. Thursday, north winds 10 to 15 knots. Waves 1 to 2 feet.
Thursday night, east winds 10 to 15 knots. Waves 1 foot. Marine forecast, Chesapeake Bay from Little Creek, Virginia to Cape Henry, Virginia, including the Chesapeake Bay Bridge Tunnel. Small craft advisory in effect until 4 a.m. Sunday. Gale warning in effect from 4 a.m. Sunday through Sunday morning. Overnight, east winds 20 to 25 knots with gusts up to 35 knots after midnight. Waves 4 to 5 feet, occasionally to 6 feet. Wave detail, east 5 feet at 6 seconds. Showers likely. Sunday, southeast winds 20 to 25 knots with gusts up to 35 knots, becoming south 15 to 20 knots with gusts up to 25 knots in the afternoon. Waves 5 to 6 feet, occasionally to 8 feet. Wave detail, southeast 6 feet at 8 seconds. Showers until late afternoon. A chance of showers late. Sunday night, southwest winds 15 to 20 knots with gusts up to 25 knots. Waves 3 to 4 feet, occasionally to 5 feet. Wave detail, southeast 4 feet at 8 seconds and southwest 2 feet at 3 seconds. A chance of showers. Monday, northwest winds 15 to 20 knots with gusts up to 25 knots. Waves 3 to 4 feet, occasionally to 5 feet. Wave detail, west 3 feet at 4 seconds and southeast 3 feet at 8 seconds. A chance of showers in the morning. Monday night, north winds 15 to 20 knots, diminishing to 5 to 10 knots after midnight. Waves 2 to 3 feet. Wave detail, northwest 3 feet at 4 seconds and southeast 2 feet at 8 seconds. Tuesday, northwest winds 5 to 10 knots, becoming south in the afternoon. Waves 1 to 2 feet. Wave detail, north 1 foot at 4 seconds and southeast 1 foot at 7 seconds. Tuesday night, south winds 5 to 10 knots. Gusts up to 15 knots after midnight. Waves 1 to 2 feet. Wednesday, west winds 5 to 10 knots. Gusts up to 15 knots in the morning. Waves around 3 feet. Wednesday night, west winds 5 to 10 knots, becoming north 10 to 15 knots after midnight. Waves around 3 feet. Thursday, north winds 10 to 15 knots. Waves 2 to 3 feet. Thursday night, east winds 10 to 15 knots. Waves around 2 feet. Marine forecast, Kerguelen Sound. Small craft advisory in effect through Sunday afternoon. Overnight, east winds 15 to 20 knots with gusts up to 25 knots, increasing to 20 to 25 knots with gusts up to 30 knots. Waves 2 to 3 feet, increasing to 3 feet. Showers with a slight chance of thunderstorms. Sunday, southeast winds 20 to 25 knots, becoming south 10 to 15 knots. Gusts up to 30 knots. Waves 2 to 4 feet, diminishing to 1 to 2 feet. Showers until late afternoon, then a chance of showers late. Sunday night, south winds 10 to 15 knots, becoming southwest 15 to 20 knots after midnight. Gusts up to 25 knots. Waves 1 to 2 feet, increasing to 2 to 3 feet after midnight. A chance of showers in the evening. Monday, west winds 15 to 20 knots, becoming northwest 10 to 15 knots in the afternoon. Gusts up to 25 knots. Waves 2 to 3 feet, diminishing to 1 to 2 feet in the afternoon. Monday night, north winds 10 to 15 knots, diminishing to 5 to 10 knots after midnight. Gusts up to 20 knots. Waves 1 to 2 feet, diminishing to around 1 foot after midnight. Tuesday, north winds 5 knots, becoming southeast in the afternoon. Waves 1 foot or less and light chop. Tuesday night, south winds 5 to 10 knots. Waves around 1 foot. Wednesday, southwest winds 5 to 10 knots with gusts up to 15 knots. Waves around 1 foot. Wednesday night, southwest winds 5 knots, becoming north with gusts up to 15 knots after midnight. Waves 1 foot or less and light chop, increasing to around 1 foot after midnight. Thursday, north winds 5 to 10 knots with gusts up to 20 knots. Waves around 1 foot. Thursday night, northeast winds 5 to 10 knots with gusts up to 15 knots. Waves around 1 foot. Winds and waves higher and near thunderstorms. Air quality forecast. The forecast Sunday for Hampton Roads is code level green, which is good, and means air quality is satisfactory and poses little or no risk. Primary pollutant will be particulate matter. The current time is 11:49 p.m. Eastern Daylight.

Columbus Day, Rip Current Risk, South Assateague and Chincoteague Beaches. High surf heights, 2 to 4 feet. Weather, mostly cloudy. A chance of showers. Beach temperatures, in the upper 60s. Beach winds, northwest winds around 20 miles per hour. Tides, watch a break, high at 10:12 a.m. Low at 4:24 p.m. Conditions Columbus Day. Dangerous shore break of 4 feet or greater can cause neck and spinal injuries, affecting even the most able swimmers. Shore break occurs when waves break directly on the beach, potentially causing neck and head injuries. The beach forecast. Sunday, rip current risk Virginia Beach and Sandbridge Beaches. High surf heights, 4 to 7 feet. Water temperature around 70. Weather, cloudy. Showers and a chance of thunderstorms. Beach temperatures, in the mid-70s. Beach winds, breezy. Southeast winds 20 to 25 miles per hour. Tides, Virginia Beach, high at 8:45 a.m. Eastern Daylight Time. Low at 3:05 p.m. Conditions tomorrow. Dangerous shore break of 4 feet or greater can cause neck and spinal injuries, affecting even the most able swimmers. Shore break occurs when waves break directly on the beach, potentially causing neck and head injuries. Columbus Day, rip current risk Virginia Beach and Sandbridge Beaches. Moderate. Surf heights, 2 to 4 feet. Weather, partly sunny. A slight chance of showers. Beach temperatures, in the lower 70s. Beach winds, west winds around 20 miles per hour, becoming northwest in the afternoon. Tides, Virginia Beach, high at 9:23 a.m. Low at 3:44 p.m. Conditions Columbus Day. Dangerous shore break of 4 feet or greater can cause neck and spinal injuries, affecting even the most able swimmers. Shore break occurs when waves break directly on the beach, potentially causing neck and head injuries. The beach forecast. Sunday, rip current risk Outer Banks beaches of Kerala and Corova. High surf heights, 4 to 7 feet. Water temperature lower 70s. Weather, cloudy. Showers and a slight chance of thunderstorms. Beach temperatures, in the mid-70s. Beach winds, breezy. Southeast winds 20 to 25 miles per hour. Tides, duck, high at 8:30 a.m. Low at 2:49 p.m. Conditions tomorrow. Dangerous shore break of 4 feet or greater can cause neck and spinal injuries, affecting even the most able swimmers. Shore break occurs when waves break directly on the beach, potentially causing neck and head injuries. Columbus Day, rip current risk Outer Banks beaches of Kerala and Corova. Moderate. Surf heights, 2 to 4 feet. Weather, partly sunny. A slight chance of showers. Beach temperatures, in the mid-70s. Beach winds, west winds 15 to 20 miles per hour. Tides, duck, high at 9:08 a.m. Low at 3:28 p.m. With choppy waves constantly breaking. Current rough surf heights can cause neck and spinal injuries, affecting even the most able swimmers. The Tropical Weather Outlook. For the North Atlantic, Caribbean Sea and the Gulf of America, Active Systems, the Weather Prediction Center is issuing advisories on post-tropical cyclone Isaias, located inland over northern Alabama. Tropical cyclone formation is not expected during the next 7 days. Offshore waters forecast Baltimore Canyon to Cape Charles Light, to 100 nautical miles. Gale warning, tonight, east winds 15 to 25 knots, becoming east to southeast 25 to 35 knots. Sea 6 to 11 feet. Chance of rain. Isolated thunderstorms. Sunday, south to southeast winds 25 to 35 knots. Seas 8 to 13 feet. Widespread showers and chance of thunderstorms. Sunday night, south winds 20 to 30 knots, becoming southwest. Seas 6 to 11 feet. Numerous showers and scattered thunderstorms. Monday, west winds 20 to 30 knots. Seas 7 to 12 feet. Numerous showers and scattered thunderstorms. Monday night, north to northwest winds 20 to 30 knots. Seas 7 to 12 feet. Tuesday, north winds 10 to 20 knots, diminishing to 5 to 15 knots. Seas 5 to 9 feet. Tuesday night, variable winds 5 to 15 knots,

becoming west to southwest 10 to 20 knots. Seas 3 to 6 feet. Wednesday, west winds 10 to 20 knots. Seas 3 to 5 feet. Wednesday night, west winds 10 to 20 knots. Seas 3 to 6 feet. Thursday, north winds 15 to 25 knots. Seas 5 to 8 feet. Thursday night, north to northeast winds 10 to 20 knots. Seas 4 to 8 feet. Hazardous weather information. Now here is the hazardous weather outlook for southeast Maryland, northeast North Carolina, eastern Virginia, and southeast Virginia. Tonight, hazardous weather is not expected at this time. And now the extended outlook for the period Sunday through Friday. There is a marginal risk for tornadoes and damaging winds late Sunday afternoon into Sunday evening. Additionally, locally heavy rainfall and localized flash flooding is possible Sunday. Spotter activation may be needed. The key weather messages for the next 7 days. Rain chances increase tonight into Sunday as the remnants of post-tropical cyclone Isaias move farther inland. There is a slight risk for severe weather Sunday. A brief warm-up is expected early next week with cooler temperatures later in the week. Coastal flood advisories have been issued for portions of east central Virginia along the Bay and tidal Rappahannock Potomac for minor flooding Sunday. Coastal flood statements have been issued for Hampton Roads, the tidal York James, and the Bayside of the lower Maryland and Virginia eastern shore for nuisance flooding Sunday. Now the official National Weather Service forecast. Rest of tonight, showers, windy. Near steady temperature in the upper 60s. East winds 15 to 25 miles per hour with gusts up to 35 miles per hour. Chance of rain 90%. Sunday, showers in the morning, then showers likely with a slight chance of thunderstorms in the afternoon. Breezy with highs in the upper 70s. Southeast winds 15 to 20 miles per hour. Gusts up to 35 miles per hour, decreasing to 25 miles per hour in the afternoon. Chance of rain near 100%. Sunday night, mostly cloudy with a chance of showers and thunderstorms in the evening, then partly cloudy with a slight chance of showers after midnight. Lows in the mid-60s. Southwest winds 10 to 15 miles per hour with gusts up to 25 miles per hour. Chance of rain 50%. Columbus Day, mostly cloudy. A chance of showers in the morning. Highs in the lower 70s. West winds 10 to 15 miles per hour, becoming northwest in the afternoon. Gusts up to 25 miles per hour. Chance of rain 30%. Monday night, partly cloudy. Lows in the lower 60s. North winds 5 to 10 miles per hour. Gusts up to 20 miles per hour in the evening. Tuesday, mostly sunny. Highs in the upper 70s. Tuesday night, clear. Lows in the mid-60s. Wednesday, sunny. Highs in the lower 80s. Wednesday night, clear. Lows in the mid-60s. Thursday, mostly sunny. Highs in the lower 70s. Thursday night, partly cloudy. Lows in the lower 60s. Friday, partly sunny. Highs in the mid-70s. Friday night, partly cloudy and breezy. Lows around 60. Saturday, partly sunny and breezy. Highs in the upper 60s. Here are the marine and buoy reports for 11 p.m. across the lower Chesapeake Bay and coastal waters. All wave and swell heights are in feet. Wave and swell periods are in seconds. Potomac River buoy, air temperature was 67. The wind was east at 17, knots gusting to 21. Cove Point, air temperature was 66. The wind was east at 18, knots gusting to 22. Piney Point, winds were east, 17 knots. Bishop's Head, air temperature was 66. The wind was east at 12 knots. Lewisetta, air temperature was 68. Water temperature 69. The wind was east at 14, knots gusting to 18. Stingray Point buoy, air temperature was 68. Rappahannock Light, winds were east, 18 knots. Yorktown Coast Guard Station, air temperature was 71. Water temperature 70. The wind was east at 19, knots gusting to 22. Crypto Peak, water temperature 69. The wind was east at 11 knots. Dominion Terminal Newport News, air temperature was 71. The wind was northwest at 3 knots. South Craney Island, air temperature was 73. The wind was southeast at 13, knots gusting to 19.
Cape Henry, air temperature was 70. The wind was east at 15 knots. Brandywine Chill Lake, Delaware, winds were east, 16 knots. Air temperature 67. Fenwick Island Buoy, winds were east, 14 knots. Air temperature 67. Buoy off Virginia Beach 64 nautical miles. Water temperature 68. Wave height 8. Wave period 8. Buoy just east of Cape Henry. Water temperature 70. Wave height 6. Wave period 7. Duck Cove Pier, air temperature was 72. The wind was east at 18, knots gusting to 21. Diamond Shoals Buoy, air temperature was 75. Wave height 13 feet. Wave period 8. The wind was east at 29 knots gusting to 35. Issued at 10:43 p.m. Coastal flood advisory remains in effect from 9 a.m. to 4 p.m. Sunday. What? Up to 1 foot of inundation above ground level expected in low-lying areas near shorelines and tidal waterways. Where? Lancaster, Middlesex, and Matthews counties. When? From 9 a.m. to 4 p.m. Sunday. Impacts. Shallow flooding is expected in the most vulnerable locations near the waterfront and shoreline, resulting in a low threat of property damage. Expect up to 1 foot of water above ground level in low-lying, vulnerable areas. Some roads and low-lying property, including parking lots, parks, and lawns near the waterfront, will experience shallow flooding. If travel is required, allow extra time as some roads may be closed. Do not drive around barricades or through water of unknown depth. Take the necessary actions to protect flood-prone property. Repeating, a coastal flood advisory remains in effect from 9 a.m. Sunday until 4 p.m. Sunday for the following county: Matthews, Virginia. Issued at 10:43 p.m. Coastal flood statement remains in effect from 7 a.m. Sunday through Sunday afternoon. What? Up to 1/2 foot of inundation above ground level expected in low-lying areas near shorelines and tidal waterways. Where? Portions of east central, eastern, and southeast Virginia. When? From 7 a.m. Sunday through Sunday afternoon. Impacts. Shallow flooding is possible in the most vulnerable locations near the waterfront and shoreline. Do not drive through flooded roadways. Marine forecast. Fenwick Island, Delaware to Carrick Beach, Light, North Carolina, out 20 nautical miles, including the Virginia portion of Chesapeake Bay and Carrick Sound. Synopsis for Fenwick Island, Delaware to Carrick Beach, Light, North Carolina, out 60 nautical miles, including Virginia portion of the Chesapeake Bay, Carrick Sound, and portions of the James, York, and Rappahannock Rivers. The remnant low from post-tropical cyclone Isaias will continue to weaken as it gets closer to the region later tonight through Sunday. Expect a period of strong east to southeast winds tonight into Sunday, before winds gradually diminish and become southerly late Sunday and Sunday night. An additional surge of northwest winds is expected Monday. Marine forecast, Chesapeake Bay from New Point Comfort to Little Creek, Virginia. Small craft advisory in effect through Sunday evening. Overnight, east winds 20 to 25 knots with gusts up to 30 knots. Waves 3 to 4 feet, occasionally to 5 feet. A chance of showers. Sunday, southeast winds 20 to 25 knots with gusts up to 30 knots, becoming south 10 to 15 knots with gusts up to 20 knots. Waves 4 to 5 feet, occasionally to 6 feet. Showers until late afternoon. A chance of showers late. Sunday night, south winds 10 to 15 knots, becoming southwest 15 to 20 knots after midnight. Gusts up to 25 knots. Waves 2 to 3 feet. A chance of showers. Monday, northwest winds 15 to 20 knots with gusts up to 25 knots. Waves 3 to 4 feet, occasionally to 5 feet. A chance of showers in the morning. Monday night, north winds 10 to 15 knots with gusts up to 20 knots, becoming northwest 5 to 10 knots after midnight. Waves 2 to 3 feet, subsiding to 1 foot after midnight. Tuesday, northwest winds 5 knots, becoming south in the afternoon. Waves 1 foot. Tuesday night, south winds 5 to 10 knots with gusts up to 15 knots. Waves 1 to 2 feet. Wednesday, southwest winds 5 to 10 knots. Gusts up to 15 knots in the morning. Waves 2 to 3 feet. Wednesday night, northwest winds 5 to 10 knots, becoming north 10 to 15 knots after midnight. Waves 2 to 3 feet. Thursday, north winds 10 to 15 knots. Waves 1 to 2 feet.
Thursday night, east winds 10 to 15 knots. Waves 1 foot. This is NOAA's National Weather Service All Hazards Weather Radio, KHP 37, broadcasting from Wakefield, Virginia, transmitting from Driver, Virginia on a frequency of 162.550 MHz. The following information is for Hampton Roads in northeast North Carolina, the southern part of the Chesapeake Bay and adjacent coastal waters. Marine forecast, Chesapeake Bay from Little Creek, Virginia to Cape Henry, Virginia, including the Chesapeake Bay Bridge Tunnel. Small craft advisory in effect until 4 a.m. Sunday, gale warning in effect from 4 a.m. Sunday through Sunday morning. Overnight, east winds 20 to 25 knots with gusts up to 35 knots after midnight. Waves 4 to 5 feet, occasionally to 6 feet. Wave detail, east 5 feet at 6 seconds. Showers likely. Sunday, southeast winds 20 to 25 knots with gusts up to 35 knots, becoming south 15 to 20 knots with gusts up to 25 knots in the afternoon. Waves 5 to 6 feet, occasionally to 8 feet. Wave detail, southeast 6 feet at 8 seconds. Showers until late afternoon. A chance of showers late. Sunday night, southwest winds 15 to 20 knots with gusts up to 25 knots. Waves 3 to 4 feet, occasionally to 5 feet. Wave detail, southeast 4 feet at 8 seconds and southwest 2 feet at 3 seconds. A chance of showers. Monday, northwest winds 15 to 20 knots with gusts up to 25 knots. Waves 3 to 4 feet, occasionally to 5 feet. Wave detail, west 3 feet at 4 seconds and southeast 3 feet at 8 seconds. A chance of showers in the morning. Monday night, north winds 15 to 20 knots, diminishing to 5 to 10 knots after midnight. Waves 2 to 3 feet. Wave detail, northwest 3 feet at 4 seconds and southeast 2 feet at 8 seconds. Tuesday, northwest winds 5 to 10 knots, becoming south in the afternoon. Waves 1 to 2 feet. Wave detail, north 1 foot at 4 seconds and southeast 1 foot at 7 seconds. Tuesday night, south winds 5 to 10 knots. Gusts up to 15 knots after midnight. Waves 1 to 2 feet. Wednesday, west winds 5 to 10 knots. Gusts up to 15 knots in the morning. Waves around 3 feet. Wednesday night, west winds 5 to 10 knots, becoming north 10 to 15 knots after midnight. Waves around 3 feet. Thursday, north winds 10 to 15 knots. Waves 2 to 3 feet. Thursday night, east winds 10 to 15 knots. Waves around 2 feet. Marine forecast, Kerbic Sound. Small craft advisory in effect through Sunday afternoon. Overnight, east winds 15 to 20 knots with gusts up to 25 knots, increasing to 20 to 25 knots with gusts up to 30 knots. Way 2 to 3 feet, increasing to 3 feet. Showers with a slight chance of thunderstorms. Sunday, southeast winds 20 to 25 knots, becoming south 10 to 15 knots. Gusts up to 30 knots. Waves 2 to 4 feet, diminishing to 1 to 2 feet. Showers until late afternoon, then a chance of showers late. Sunday night, south winds 10 to 15 knots, becoming southwest 15 to 20 knots after midnight. Gusts up to 25 knots. Waves 1 to 2 feet, increasing to 2 to 3 feet after midnight. A chance of showers in the evening. Monday, west winds 15 to 20 knots, becoming northwest 10 to 15 knots in the afternoon. Gusts up to 25 knots. Waves 2 to 3 feet, diminishing to 1 to 2 feet in the afternoon. Monday night, north winds 10 to 15 knots, diminishing to 5 to 10 knots after midnight. Gusts up to 20 knots. Waves 1 to 2 feet, diminishing to around 1 foot after midnight. Tuesday, north winds 5 knots, becoming southeast in the afternoon. Waves 1 foot or less and light chop. Tuesday night, south winds 5 to 10 knots. Waves around 1 foot. Wednesday, southwest winds 5 to 10 knots with gusts up to 15 knots. Waves around 1 foot. Wednesday night, southwest winds 5 knots, becoming north with gusts up to 15 knots after midnight. Waves 1 foot or less and light chop, increasing to around 1 foot after midnight. Thursday, north winds 5 to 10 knots with gusts up to 20 knots. Waves around 1 foot. Thursday night, northeast winds 5 to 10 knots with gusts up to 15 knots. Waves around 1 foot.
winds and waves higher and near thunderstorms. Air quality forecast. The forecast Sunday for Hampton Roads is code level green, which is good, and means air quality is satisfactory and poses little or no risk. Primary pollutant will be particulate matter. The current time is 12:10 a.m. Eastern Daylight Time. The beach forecast. Sunday, rip current risk South Assateague and Chincoteague beaches. High surf heights. 4 to 7 feet. Water temperature around 70. Weather. Cloudy. Showers and a slight chance of thunderstorms. Beach temperatures. In the lower 70s. Beach winds. Windy. Southeast winds 25 to 30 miles per hour. Tides, watch abreak, high at 9:30 a.m. Low at 3:42 p.m. Conditions tomorrow. Dangerous shore break of 4 feet or greater can cause neck and spinal injuries, affecting even the most able swimmers. Shore break occurs when waves break directly on the beach, potentially causing neck and head injuries. Columbus Day, rip current risk South Assateague and Chincoteague beaches. High surf heights. 2 to 4 feet. Weather. Mostly cloudy. A chance of showers. Beach temperatures. In the upper 60s. Beach winds. Northwest winds around 20 miles per hour. Tides, watch a break, high at 10:12 a.m. Low at 4:24 p.m. Conditions Columbus Day. Dangerous shore break of 4 feet or greater can cause neck and spinal injuries, affecting even the most able swimmers. Shore break occurs when waves break directly on the beach, potentially causing neck and head injuries. The beach forecast. Sunday, rip current risk Virginia Beach and Sandbridge beaches. High surf heights. 4 to 7 feet. Water temperature around 70. Weather. Cloudy. Showers and a chance of thunderstorms. Beach temperatures. In the mid-70s. Beach winds. Breezy. Southeast winds 20 to 25 miles per hour. Tides, Virginia Beach, high at 8:45 a.m. Eastern Daylight Time. Low at 3:05 p.m. Conditions tomorrow. Dangerous shore break of 4 feet or greater can cause neck and spinal injuries, affecting even the most able swimmers. Shore break occurs when waves break directly on the beach, potentially causing neck and head injuries. Columbus Day, rip current risk Virginia Beach and Sandbridge beaches. Moderate. Surf heights. 2 to 4 feet. Weather. Partly sunny. A slight chance of showers. Beach temperatures. In the lower 70s. Beach winds. West winds around 20 miles per hour, becoming northwest in the afternoon. Tides, Virginia Beach, high at 9:23 a.m. Low at 3:44 p.m. Conditions Columbus Day. Dangerous shore break of 4 feet or greater can cause neck and spinal injuries, affecting even the most able swimmers. Shore break occurs when waves break directly on the beach, potentially causing neck and head injuries. The beach forecast. Sunday, rip current risk Outer Banks beaches of Kerala and Karova. High surf heights. 4 to 7 feet. Water temperature lower 70s. Weather. Cloudy. Showers and a slight chance of thunderstorms. Beach temperatures. In the mid-70s. Beach winds. Breezy. Southeast winds 20 to 25 miles per hour. Tides, duck, high at 8:30 a.m. Low at 2:49 p.m. Conditions tomorrow. Dangerous shore break of 4 feet or greater can cause neck and spinal injuries, affecting even the most able swimmers. Shore break occurs when waves break directly on the beach, potentially causing neck and head injuries. Columbus Day, rip current risk Outer Banks beaches of Kerala and Karova. Moderate. Surf heights. 2 to 4 feet. Weather. Partly sunny. A slight chance of showers. Beach temperatures. In the mid-70s. Beach winds. West winds 15 to 20 miles per hour. Tides, duck, high at 9:08 a.m. Low at 3:28 p.m. With choppy waves constantly breaking. Current rough surf heights can cause neck and spinal injuries, affecting even the most able swimmers. The Tropical Weather Outlook. For the North Atlantic, Caribbean Sea and the Gulf of America, Active Systems, the Weather Prediction Center is issuing advisories on post-tropical cyclone Isaias, located inland over northern Alabama.
Tropical cyclone formation is not expected during the next 7 days. Offshore waters forecast Baltimore Canyon to Cape Charles Light to 100 nautical miles. Gale warning, tonight, east winds 15 to 25 knots, becoming east to southeast 25 to 35 knots. Seas 6 to 11 feet. Chance of rain. Isolated thunderstorms. Sunday, south to southeast winds 25 to 35 knots. Seas 8 to 13 feet. Widespread showers and chance of thunderstorms. Sunday night, south winds 20 to 30 knots, becoming southwest. Seas 6 to 11 feet. Numerous showers and scattered thunderstorms. Monday, west winds 20 to 30 knots. Seas 7 to 12 feet. Numerous showers and scattered thunderstorms. Monday night, north to northwest winds 20 to 30 knots. Seas 7 to 12 feet. Tuesday, north winds 10 to 20 knots, diminishing to 5 to 15 knots. Seas 5 to 9 feet. Tuesday night, variable winds 5 to 15 knots, becoming west to southwest 10 to 20 knots. Seas 3 to 6 feet. Wednesday, west winds 10 to 20 knots. Seas 3 to 5 feet. Wednesday night, west winds 10 to 20 knots. Seas 3 to 6 feet. Thursday, north winds 15 to 25 knots. Seas 5 to 8 feet. Thursday night, north to northeast winds 10 to 20 knots. Seas 4 to 8 feet. Hazardous weather information. Now here is the hazardous weather outlook for southeast Maryland, northeast North Carolina, eastern Virginia, and southeast Virginia. Tonight, hazardous weather is not expected at this time. And now the extended outlook for the period Sunday through Friday. There is a marginal risk for tornadoes and damaging winds late Sunday afternoon into Sunday evening. Additionally, locally heavy rainfall and localized flash flooding is possible Sunday. Spotter activation may be needed. The key weather messages for the next 7 days. Rain chances increase tonight into Sunday as the remnants of post-tropical cyclone Isaias move farther inland. There is a slight risk for severe weather Sunday. A brief warm-up is expected early next week with cooler temperatures later in the week. Coastal flood advisories have been issued for portions of east central Virginia along the Bay and tidal Rappahannock Potomac for minor flooding Sunday. Coastal flood statements have been issued for Hampton Roads, the tidal York James, and the Bayside of the lower Maryland and Virginia eastern shore for nuisance flooding Sunday. Now the official National Weather Service forecast. Rest of tonight, showers, windy. Near steady temperature in the upper 60s. East winds 15 to 25 miles per hour with gusts up to 35 miles per hour. Chance of rain 90%. Sunday, showers in the morning, then showers likely with a slight chance of thunderstorms in the afternoon. Breezy with highs in the upper 70s. Southeast winds 15 to 20 miles per hour. Gusts up to 35 miles per hour, decreasing to 25 miles per hour in the afternoon. Chance of rain near 100%. Sunday night, mostly cloudy with a chance of showers and thunderstorms in the evening, then partly cloudy with a slight chance of showers after midnight. Lows in the mid-60s. Southwest winds 10 to 15 miles per hour with gusts up to 25 miles per hour. Chance of rain 50%. Columbus Day, mostly cloudy. A chance of showers in the morning. Highs in the lower 70s. West winds 10 to 15 miles per hour, becoming northwest in the afternoon. Gusts up to 25 miles per hour. Chance of rain 30%. Monday night, partly cloudy. Lows in the lower 60s. North winds 5 to 10 miles per hour. Gusts up to 20 miles per hour in the evening. Tuesday, mostly sunny. Highs in the upper 70s. Tuesday night, clear. Lows in the mid-60s. Wednesday, sunny. Highs in the lower 80s. Wednesday night, clear. Lows in the mid-60s. Thursday, mostly sunny. Highs in the lower 70s. Thursday night, partly cloudy. Lows in the lower 60s. Friday, partly sunny. Highs in the mid-70s. Friday night, partly cloudy and breezy. Lows around 60. Saturday, partly sunny and breezy. Highs in the upper 60s. Here are the marine and buoy reports for midnight across the lower Chesapeake Bay and coastal waters. All wave and swell heights are in feet. Wave and swell periods are in seconds. Potomac River buoy,
air temperature was 67. The wind was east at 17, not gusting to 21. Cove Point, air temperature was 66. The wind was east at 18, not gusting to 22. Piney Point, winds were east, 15 knots. Bishop's Head, air temperature was 67. The wind was east at 14 knots. Lewisetta, air temperature was 68. Water temperature 69. The wind was east at 15, not gusting to 18. Stingray Point Buoy, air temperature was 68. Rappahannock Light, winds were east, 19 knots. Yorktown Coast Guard Station, air temperature was 71. Water temperature 70. The wind was east at 16, not gusting to 19. Crypto Peak, water temperature 69. The wind was east at 10, not gusting to 18. Dominion Terminal Newport News, air temperature was 71. The wind was northwest at 2 knots. South Craney Island, air temperature was 73. The wind was southeast at 15, not gusting to 23. Cape Henry, air temperature was 70. The wind was southeast at 16, not gusting to 18. Brandywine Chill Light, Delaware, winds were east, 16 knots. Air temperature 67. Fenwick Island Buoy, winds were east, 16 knots. Air temperature 67. Buoy off Virginia Beach 64 nautical miles. Wave height 8. Wave period 8. Buoy just east of Cape Henry. Water temperature 70. Wave height 6. Wave period 8. Duck Cove Pier, air temperature was 72. The wind was east at 19, not gusting to 22. Diamond Shoals Buoy, winds were east, 29 knots. Water temperature 81. Air temperature 77. Issued at 10:43 p.m. Coastal flood advisory remains in effect from 9 a.m. to 4 p.m. Sunday. What? Up to 1 foot of inundation above ground level expected in low-lying areas near shorelines and tidal waterways. Where? Lancaster, Middlesex, and Matthews counties. When? From 9 a.m. to 4 p.m. Sunday. Impacts. Shallow flooding is expected in the most vulnerable locations near the waterfront and shoreline, resulting in a low threat of property damage. Expect up to 1 foot of water above ground level in low-lying, vulnerable areas. Some roads and low-lying property, including parking lots, parks, and lawns near the waterfront, will experience shallow flooding. If travel is required, allow extra time as some roads may be closed. Do not drive around barricades or through water of unknown depth. Take the necessary actions to protect flood-prone property. Repeating, a coastal flood advisory remains in effect from 9 a.m. Sunday until 4 p.m. Sunday for the following county: Matthews, Virginia. Issued at 10:43 p.m. Coastal flood statement remains in effect from 7 a.m. Sunday through Sunday afternoon. What? Up to 1/2 foot of inundation above ground level expected in low-lying areas near shorelines and tidal waterways. Where? Portions of east central, eastern, and southeast Virginia. When? From 7 a.m. Sunday through Sunday afternoon. Impacts. Shallow flooding is possible in the most vulnerable locations near the waterfront and shoreline. Do not drive through flooded roadways. Marine forecast. Fenwick Island, Delaware to Caribbean Beach Light, North Carolina, out 20 nautical miles, including the Virginia portion of Chesapeake Bay and Caribbean Sound. Synopsis for Fenwick Island, Delaware to Caribbean Beach Light, North Carolina, out 60 nautical miles, including Virginia portion of the Chesapeake Bay, Caribbean Sound, and portions of the James, York, and Rappahannock Rivers. The remnant low from post-tropical cyclone Isaias will continue to weaken as it gets closer to the region later tonight through Sunday. Expect a period of strong east to southeast winds tonight into Sunday, before winds gradually diminish and become southerly late Sunday and Sunday night. An additional surge of northwest winds is expected Monday. Marine forecast, Chesapeake Bay from New Point Comfort to Little Creek, Virginia. Small craft advisory in effect through Sunday evening. Overnight, east winds 20 to 25 knots with gusts up to 30 knots. Waves 3 to 4 feet, occasionally to 5 feet. A chance of showers. Sunday, southeast winds 20 to 25 knots with gusts up to 30 knots, becoming south 10 to 15 knots with gusts up to 20 knots. Waves 4 to 5 feet, occasionally to 6 feet. Showers until late afternoon. A chance of showers late. Sunday night, south winds 10 to 15 knots, becoming southwest 15 to 20 knots after midnight.
gusts up to 25 knots, waves 2 to 3 feet, a chance of showers. Monday, northwest winds 15 to 20 knots with gusts up to 25 knots, waves 3 to 4 feet, occasionally to 5 feet, a chance of showers in the morning. Monday night, north winds 10 to 15 knots with gusts up to 20 knots, becoming northwest 5 to 10 knots after midnight. Waves 2 to 3 feet, subsiding to 1 foot after midnight. Tuesday, northwest winds 5 knots, becoming south in the afternoon. Waves 1 foot. Tuesday night, south winds 5 to 10 knots with gusts up to 15 knots. Waves 1 to 2 feet. Wednesday, southwest winds 5 to 10 knots. Gusts up to 15 knots in the morning. Waves 2 to 3 feet. Wednesday night, northwest winds 5 to 10 knots, becoming north 10 to 15 knots after midnight. Waves 2 to 3 feet. Thursday, north winds 10 to 15 knots. Waves 1 to 2 feet. Thursday night, east winds 10 to 15 knots. Waves 1 foot. Marine forecast. Chesapeake Bay from Little Creek, Virginia to Cape Henry, Virginia, including the Chesapeake Bay Bridge Tunnel. Small craft advisory in effect until 4 a.m. Sunday. Gale warning in effect from 4 a.m. Sunday through Sunday morning. Overnight, east winds 20 to 25 knots with gusts up to 35 knots after midnight. Waves 4 to 5 feet, occasionally to 6 feet. Wave detail, east 5 feet at 6 seconds. Showers likely. Sunday, southeast winds 20 to 25 knots with gusts up to 35 knots, becoming south 15 to 20 knots with gusts up to 25 knots in the afternoon. Waves 5 to 6 feet, occasionally to 8 feet. Wave detail, southeast 6 feet at 8 seconds. Showers until late afternoon. A chance of showers late. Sunday night, southwest winds 15 to 20 knots with gusts up to 25 knots. Waves 3 to 4 feet, occasionally to 5 feet. Wave detail, southeast 4 feet at 8 seconds and southwest 2 feet at 3 seconds. A chance of showers. Monday, northwest winds 15 to 20 knots with gusts up to 25 knots. Waves 3 to 4 feet, occasionally to 5 feet. Wave detail, west 3 feet at 4 seconds and southeast 3 feet at 8 seconds. A chance of showers in the morning. Monday night, north winds 15 to 20 knots, diminishing to 5 to 10 knots after midnight. Waves 2 to 3 feet. Wave detail, northwest 3 feet at 4 seconds and southeast 2 feet at 8 seconds. Tuesday, northwest winds 5 to 10 knots, becoming south in the afternoon. Waves 1 to 2 feet. Wave detail, north 1 foot at 4 seconds and southeast 1 foot at 7 seconds. Tuesday night, south winds 5 to 10 knots. Gusts up to 15 knots after midnight. Waves 1 to 2 feet. Wednesday, west winds 5 to 10 knots. Gusts up to 15 knots in the morning. Waves around 3 feet. Wednesday night, west winds 5 to 10 knots, becoming north 10 to 15 knots after midnight. Waves around 3 feet. Thursday, north winds 10 to 15 knots. Waves 2 to 3 feet. Thursday night, east winds 10 to 15 knots. Waves around 2 feet. Marine forecast, Kerrig Sound. Small craft advisory in effect through Sunday afternoon. Overnight, east winds 15 to 20 knots with gusts up to 25 knots, increasing to 20 to 25 knots with gusts up to 30 knots. Waves 2 to 3 feet, increasing to 3 feet. Showers with a slight chance of thunderstorms. Sunday, southeast winds 20 to 25 knots, becoming south 10 to 15 knots. Gusts up to 30 knots. Waves 2 to 4 feet, diminishing to 1 to 2 feet. Showers until late afternoon, then a chance of showers late. Sunday night, south winds 10 to 15 knots, becoming southwest 15 to 20 knots after midnight. Gusts up to 25 knots. Waves 1 to 2 feet, increasing to 2 to 3 feet after midnight. A chance of showers in the evening. Monday, west winds 15 to 20 knots, becoming northwest 10 to 15 knots in the afternoon. Gusts up to 25 knots. Waves 2 to 3 feet, diminishing to 1 to 2 feet in the afternoon. Monday night, north winds 10 to 15 knots, diminishing to 5 to 10 knots after midnight. Gusts up to 20 knots. Waves 1 to 2 feet, diminishing to around 1 foot after midnight.
Tuesday, north winds 5 knots, becoming southeast in the afternoon. Waves 1 foot or less and light chop. Tuesday night, south winds 5 to 10 knots. Waves around 1 foot. Wednesday, southwest winds 5 to 10 knots with gusts up to 15 knots. Waves around 1 foot. Wednesday night, southwest winds 5 knots, becoming north with gusts up to 15 knots after midnight. Waves 1 foot or less and light chop, increasing to around 1 foot after midnight. Thursday, north winds 5 to 10 knots with gusts up to 20 knots. Waves around 1 foot. Thursday night, northeast winds 5 to 10 knots with gusts up to 15 knots. Waves around 1 foot. Winds and waves higher and near thunderstorms. Air quality forecast. The forecast Sunday for Hampton Roads is code level green, which is good, and means air quality is satisfactory and poses little or no risk. Primary pollutant will be particulate matter. The current time is 12:31 a.m. Eastern Daylight Time. The beach forecast. Sunday, rip current risk South Assateague and Chincoteague beaches. High surf heights. 4 to 7 feet. Water temperature around 70. Weather. Cloudy. Showers and a slight chance of thunderstorms. Beach temperatures. In the lower 70s. Beach winds. Windy. Southeast winds 25 to 30 miles per hour. Tides, Wachabrig, high at 9:30 a.m. Low at 3:42 p.m. Conditions tomorrow. Dangerous shore break of 4 feet or greater can cause neck and spinal injuries, affecting even the most able swimmers. Shore break occurs when waves break directly on the beach, potentially causing neck and head injuries. Columbus Day, rip current risk South Assateague and Chincoteague beaches. High surf heights. 2 to 4 feet. Weather. Mostly cloudy. A chance of showers. Beach temperatures. In the upper 60s. Beach winds. Northwest winds around 20 miles per hour. Tides, Wachabrig, high at 10:12 a.m. Low at 4:24 p.m. Conditions Columbus Day. Dangerous shore break of 4 feet or greater can cause neck and spinal injuries, affecting even the most able swimmers. Shore break occurs when waves break directly on the beach, potentially causing neck and head injuries. The beach forecast. Sunday, rip current risk Virginia Beach and Sandbridge beaches. High surf heights. 4 to 7 feet. Water temperature around 70. Weather. Cloudy. Showers and a chance of thunderstorms. Beach temperatures. In the mid 70s. Feet. Water temperature around 70. Weather. Cloudy. Showers and a chance of thunderstorms. Beach temperatures. In the mid 70s. Beach winds. Breezy. Southeast winds 20 to 25 miles per hour. Tides, Virginia Beach, high at 8:45 a.m. Eastern Daylight Time. Low at 3:05 p.m. Conditions tomorrow. Dangerous shore break of 4 feet or greater can cause neck and spinal injuries, affecting even the most able swimmers. Shore break occurs when waves break directly on the beach, potentially causing neck and head injuries. Columbus Day, rip current risk Virginia Beach and Sandbridge beaches. Moderate. Surf heights. 2 to 4 feet. Weather. Partly sunny. A slight chance of showers. Beach temperatures. In the lower 70s. Beach winds. West winds around 20 miles per hour, becoming northwest in the afternoon. Tides, Virginia Beach, high at 9:23 a.m. Low at 3:44 p.m. Conditions Columbus Day. Dangerous shore break of 4 feet or greater can cause neck and spinal injuries, affecting even the most able swimmers. Shore break occurs when waves break directly on the beach, potentially causing neck and head injuries. The beach forecast. Sunday, rip current risk Outer Banks beaches of Kerala and Karova. High surf heights. 4 to 7 feet. Water temperature lower 70s. Weather. Cloudy. Showers and a slight chance of thunderstorms. Beach temperatures. In the mid-70s. Beach winds. Breezy. Southeast winds 20 to 25 miles per hour. Tides, duck, high at 8:30 a.m. Low at 2:49 p.m. Conditions tomorrow.
dangerous shore break of 4 feet or greater can cause neck and spinal injuries, affecting even the most able swimmers. Shore break occurs when waves break directly on the beach, potentially causing neck and head injuries.

Columbus Day, Rip Current Risk Outer Banks Beaches of Kerala and Karova. 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Weather. Partly sunny. A slight chance of showers. Beach temperatures. In the mid-70s. Beach winds. West winds 15 to 20 miles per hour. Tides, duck, high at 9:08 a.m. Low at 3:20 p.m. With choppy waves constantly breaking. Current rough surf heights can cause neck and spinal injuries, affecting even the most able swimmers. This is NOAA's National Weather Service All Hazards Weather Radio, KHP 37, broadcasting from Wakefield, Virginia, transmitting from Driver, Virginia on a frequency of 162.550 MHz. The following information is for Hampton Roads in northeast North Carolina, the southern part of the Chesapeake Bay and adjacent coastal waters. The Tropical Weather Outlook. For the North Atlantic, Caribbean Sea and the Gulf of America, Active Systems, the Weather Prediction Center is issuing advisories on post-tropical cyclone Isaias, located inland over northern Alabama. Tropical cyclone formation is not expected during the next 7 days. Offshore waters forecast Baltimore Canyon to Cape Charles Light to 100 nautical miles. Gale warning, tonight, east winds 15 to 25 knots, becoming east to southeast 25 to 35 knots. Sea 6 to 11 feet. Chance of rain. Isolated thunderstorms. Sunday, south to southeast winds 25 to 35 knots. Seas 8 to 13 feet. Widespread showers and chance of thunderstorms. Sunday night, south winds 20 to 30 knots, becoming southwest. Sea 6 to 11 feet. Numerous showers and scattered thunderstorms. Monday, west winds 20 to 30 knots. Sea 7 to 12 feet. Numerous showers and scattered thunderstorms. Monday night, north to northwest winds 20 to 30 knots. Sea 7 to 12 feet. Tuesday, north winds 10 to 20 knots, diminishing to 5 to 15 knots. Seas 5 to 9 feet. Tuesday night, variable winds 5 to 15 knots, becoming west to southwest 10 to 20 knots. Seas 3 to 6 feet. Wednesday, west winds 10 to 20 knots. Seas 3 to 5 feet. Wednesday night, west winds 10 to 20 knots. Seas 3 to 6 feet. Thursday, north winds 15 to 25 knots. Seas 5 to 8 feet. Thursday night, north to northeast winds 10 to 20 knots. Seas 4 to 8 feet. Hazardous weather information. Now here is the hazardous weather outlook for southeast Maryland, northeast North Carolina, eastern Virginia, and southeast Virginia. Tonight, hazardous weather is not expected at this time. And now the extended outlook for the period Sunday through Friday. There is a marginal risk for tornadoes and damaging winds late Sunday afternoon into Sunday evening. Additionally, locally heavy rainfall and localized flash flooding is possible Sunday. Spotter activation may be needed. The key weather messages for the next 7 days. Rain chances increase tonight into Sunday as the remnants of post-tropical cyclone Isaias move farther inland. There is a slight risk for severe weather Sunday. A brief warm-up is expected early next week with cooler temperatures later in the week. Coastal flood advisories have been issued for portions of east central Virginia along the Bay and tidal Rappahannock Potomac for minor flooding Sunday. Coastal flood statements have been issued for Hampton Roads, the tidal York James, and the Bayside of the lower Maryland and Virginia eastern shore for nuisance flooding Sunday. Now the official National Weather Service forecast. Rest of tonight, showers, windy. Near steady temperature in the upper 60s. East winds 15 to 25 miles per hour with gusts up to 35 miles per hour. Chance of rain 90%. Sunday, showers in the morning, then showers likely with a slight chance of thunderstorms in the afternoon. Breezy with highs in the upper 70s. Southeast winds 15 to 20 miles per hour. Gusts up to 35 miles per hour, decreasing to 25 miles per hour in the afternoon. Chance of rain near 100%. Sunday night, mostly cloudy with the chance of showers and thunderstorms in the evening, then partly cloudy with a slight chance of showers after midnight. Lows in the mid-60s. Southwest winds 10 to 15 miles per hour with gusts up to 25 miles per hour. Chance of rain 50%. Columbus Day, mostly cloudy. A chance of showers in the morning. Highs in the lower 70s. West winds 10 to 15 miles per hour.
becoming northwest in the afternoon. Gusts up to 25 miles per hour. Chance of rain 30%. Monday night, partly cloudy. Lows in the lower 60s. North winds 5 to 10 miles per hour. Gusts up to 20 miles per hour in the evening. Tuesday, mostly sunny. Highs in the upper 70s. Tuesday night, clear. Lows in the mid 60s. Wednesday, sunny. Highs in the lower 80s. Wednesday night, clear. Lows in the mid 60s. Thursday, mostly sunny. Highs in the lower 70s. Thursday night, partly cloudy. Lows in the lower 60s. Friday, partly sunny. Highs in the mid 70s. Friday night, partly cloudy and breezy. Lows around 60. Saturday, partly sunny and breezy. Highs in the upper 60s. Here are the marine and buoy reports for midnight across the lower Chesapeake Bay and coastal waters. All wave and swell heights are in feet. Wave and swell periods are in seconds. Potomac River buoy, air temperature was 67. The wind was east at 17, not gusting to 21. Cove Point, air temperature was 66. The wind was east at 18, not gusting to 22. Piney Point, winds were east, 15 knots. Bishop's Head, air temperature was 67. The wind was east at 14 knots. Lewisetta, air temperature was 68. Water temperature 69. The wind was east at 15, not gusting to 18. Stingray Point buoy, air temperature was 68. Rappahannock Light, winds were east, 19 knots. Yorktown Coast Guard Station, air temperature was 71. Water temperature 70. The wind was east at 16, not gusting to 19. Crypto Peak, water temperature 69. The wind was east at 10, not gusting to 18. Dominion Terminal Newport News, air temperature was 71. The wind was northwest at 2 knots. South Craney Island, air temperature was 73. The wind was southeast at 15, not gusting to 23. Cape Henry, air temperature was 70. The wind was southeast at 16, not gusting to 18. Brandywine Chilliwack, Delaware, winds were east, 16 knots. Air temperature 67. Fenwick Island buoy, winds were east, 16 knots. Air temperature 67. Buoy off Virginia Beach 64 nautical miles. Wave height 8. Wave period 8. Buoy just east of Cape Henry. Water temperature 70. Wave height 6. Wave period 8. Duck Cove Pier, air temperature was 72. The wind was east at 19, not gusting to 22. Diamond Shoals buoy, winds were east, 29 knots. Water temperature 81. Air temperature 77. Issued at 10:43 p.m. Coastal flood advisory remains in effect from 9 a.m. to 4 p.m. Sunday. What? Up to 1 foot of inundation above ground level expected in low-lying areas near shorelines and tidal waterways. Where? Lancaster, Middlesex, and Matthews counties. When? From 9 a.m. to 4 p.m. Sunday. Impacts, shallow flooding is expected in the most vulnerable locations near the waterfront and shoreline, resulting in a low threat of property damage. Expect up to 1 foot of water above ground level in low-lying, vulnerable areas. Some roads and low-lying property, including parking lots, parks, and lawns near the waterfront, will experience shallow flooding. If travel is required, allow extra time as some roads may be closed. Do not drive around barricades or through water of unknown depth. Take the necessary actions to protect flood-prone property. Repeating, a coastal flood advisory remains in effect from 9 a.m. Sunday until 4 p.m. Sunday for the following county: Matthews, Virginia. Issued at 10:43 p.m. Coastal flood statement remains in effect from 7 a.m. Sunday through Sunday afternoon. What? Up to 1/2 foot of inundation above ground level expected in low-lying areas near shorelines and tidal waterways. Where? Portions of East Central, Eastern, and Southeast Virginia. When? From 7 a.m. Sunday through Sunday afternoon. Impacts, shallow flooding is possible in the most vulnerable locations near the waterfront and shoreline. Do not drive through flooded roadways. Marine forecast, Fenwick Island, Delaware to Caribbean Beach Light, North Carolina, out 20 nautical miles, including the Virginia portion of Chesapeake Bay and Caribbean Sound.
Synopsis for Fenwick Island, Delaware to Caribbean Beach Light, North Carolina, out 60 nautical miles, including Virginia portion of the Chesapeake Bay, Caribbean Sound and portions of the James, York, and Rappahannock Rivers. The remnant low from post-tropical cyclone Isaias will continue to weaken as it gets closer to the region later tonight through Sunday. Expect a period of strong east to southeast winds tonight into Sunday, before winds gradually diminish and become southerly late Sunday and Sunday night. An additional surge of northwest winds is expected Monday. Marine forecast, Chesapeake Bay from New Point Comfort to Little Creek, Virginia. Small craft advisory in effect through Sunday evening. Overnight, east winds 20 to 25 knots with gusts up to 30 knots. Waves 3 to 4 feet, occasionally to 5 feet. A chance of showers. Sunday, southeast winds 20 to 25 knots with gusts up to 30 knots, becoming south 10 to 15 knots with gusts up to 20 knots. Waves 4 to 5 feet, occasionally to 6 feet. Showers until late afternoon. A chance of showers late. Sunday night, south winds 10 to 15 knots, becoming southwest 15 to 20 knots after midnight. Gusts up to 25 knots. Waves 2 to 3 feet. A chance of showers. Monday, northwest winds 15 to 20 knots with gusts up to 25 knots. Waves 3 to 4 feet, occasionally to 5 feet. A chance of showers in the morning. Monday night, north winds 10 to 15 knots with gusts up to 20 knots, becoming northwest 5 to 10 knots after midnight. Waves 2 to 3 feet, subsiding to 1 foot after midnight. Tuesday, northwest winds 5 knots, becoming south in the afternoon. Waves 1 foot. Tuesday night, south winds 5 to 10 knots with gusts up to 15 knots. Waves 1 to 2 feet. Wednesday, southwest winds 5 to 10 knots. Gusts up to 15 knots in the morning. Waves 2 to 3 feet. Wednesday night, northwest winds 5 to 10 knots, becoming north 10 to 15 knots after midnight. Waves 2 to 3 feet. Thursday, north winds 10 to 15 knots. Waves 1 to 2 feet. Thursday night, east winds 10 to 15 knots. Waves 1 foot. Marine forecast, Chesapeake Bay from Little Creek, Virginia to Cape Henry, Virginia, including the Chesapeake Bay Bridge Tunnel. Small craft advisory in effect until 4 a.m. Sunday. Gale warning in effect from 4 a.m. Sunday through Sunday morning. Overnight, east winds 20 to 25 knots with gusts up to 35 knots after midnight. Waves 4 to 5 feet, occasionally to 6 feet. Wave detail, east 5 feet at 6 seconds. Showers likely. Sunday, southeast winds 20 to 25 knots with gusts up to 35 knots, becoming south 15 to 20 knots with gusts up to 25 knots in the afternoon. Waves 5 to 6 feet, occasionally to 8 feet. Wave detail, southeast 6 feet at 8 seconds. Showers until late afternoon. A chance of showers late. Sunday night, southwest winds 15 to 20 knots with gusts up to 25 knots. Waves 3 to 4 feet, occasionally to 5 feet. Wave detail, southeast 4 feet at 8 seconds and southwest 2 feet at 3 seconds. A chance of showers. Monday, northwest winds 15 to 20 knots with gusts up to 25 knots. Waves 3 to 4 feet, occasionally to 5 feet. Wave detail, west 3 feet at 4 seconds and southeast 3 feet at 8 seconds. A chance of showers in the morning. Monday night, north winds 15 to 20 knots, diminishing to 5 to 10 knots after midnight. Waves 2 to 3 feet. Wave detail, northwest 3 feet at 4 seconds and southeast 2 feet at 8 seconds. Tuesday, northwest winds 5 to 10 knots, becoming south in the afternoon. Waves 1 to 2 feet. Wave detail, north 1 foot at 4 seconds and southeast 1 foot at 7 seconds. Tuesday night, south winds 5 to 10 knots. Gusts up to 15 knots after midnight. Waves 1 to 2 feet. Wednesday, west winds 5 to 10 knots. Gusts up to 15 knots in the morning. Waves around 3 feet. Wednesday night, west winds 5 to 10 knots, becoming north 10 to 15 knots after midnight. Waves around 3 feet. Thursday, north winds 10 to 15 knots. Waves 2 to 3 feet. Thursday night, east winds 10 to 15 knots. Waves around 2 feet. Marine forecast, Caribbean Sound. Small craft advisory in effect through Sunday afternoon.
Overnight, east winds 15 to 20 knots with gusts up to 25.

knots in the afternoon. Gusts up to 25 knots. Waves 2 to 3 feet, diminishing to 1 to 2 feet in the afternoon. Monday night, north winds 10 to 15 knots, diminishing to 5 to 10 knots after midnight. Gusts up to 20 knots. Waves 1 to 2 feet, diminishing to around 1 foot after midnight. Tuesday, north winds 5 knots, becoming southeast in the afternoon. Waves 1 foot or less and light chop. Tuesday night, south winds 5 to 10 knots. Waves around 1 foot. Wednesday, southwest winds 5 to 10 knots with gusts up to 15 knots. Waves around 1 foot. Wednesday night, southwest winds 5 knots, becoming north with gusts up to 15 knots after midnight. Waves 1 foot or less and light chop, increasing to around 1 foot after midnight. Thursday, north winds 5 to 10 knots with gusts up to 20 knots. Waves around 1 foot. Thursday night, northeast winds 5 to 10 knots with gusts up to 15 knots. Waves around 1 foot. Winds and waves higher in and near thunderstorms. Marine forecast, Fenwick Island, Delaware to Caribbean Beach Light, North Carolina out 20 nautical miles, including the Virginia portion of Chesapeake Bay and Caribbean Sound. Synopsis for Fenwick Island, Delaware to Caribbean Beach Light, North Carolina out 60 nautical miles, including Virginia portion of the Chesapeake Bay, Caribbean Sound and portions of the James, York, and Rappahannock Rivers. The remnant low from post-tropical cyclone Isaias will continue to weaken as it gets closer to the region tonight through Sunday. Expect a period of strong east to southeast winds tonight into Sunday, before winds gradually diminish and become southerly late Sunday and Sunday night. An additional surge of northwest winds is expected Monday. Marine forecast, Chesapeake Bay from New Point Comfort to Little Creek, Virginia. Small craft advisory in effect through this evening. Rest of tonight, east winds 20 to 25 knots with gusts up to 30 knots. Waves 4 to 5 feet, occasionally to 6 feet. Showers. Sunday, southeast winds 20 to 25 knots, diminishing to 15 to 20 knots in the afternoon. Gusts up to 30 knots. Waves 4 to 5 feet, occasionally to 6 feet. Showers until late afternoon. A chance of showers late. Sunday night, south winds 10 to 15 knots, becoming southwest 15 to 20 knots after midnight. Gusts up to 25 knots. Waves 2 to 3 feet. A chance of showers. Monday, northwest winds 15 to 20 knots with gusts up to 25 knots. Waves 3 to 4 feet, occasionally to 5 feet. A chance of showers in the morning. Monday night, north winds 10 to 15 knots with gusts up to 20 knots, becoming northwest 5 to 10 knots after midnight. Waves 2 to 3 feet. Tuesday, northwest winds 5 to 10 knots, becoming south in the afternoon. Waves 1 foot. Tuesday night, south winds 5 to 10 knots, becoming southwest 10 to 15 knots after midnight. Waves 1 to 2 feet. Wednesday, southwest winds 5 to 10 knots. Gusts up to 15 knots in the morning. Waves 1 to 2 feet. Wednesday night, southwest winds 5 to 10 knots, becoming north 10 to 15 knots after midnight. Waves 1 to 2 feet. Thursday, northeast winds 10 to 15 knots with gusts up to 20 knots. Waves around 2 feet. Thursday night, east winds 10 to 15 knots. Waves 1 foot. Marine forecast, Chesapeake Bay from Little Creek, Virginia to Cape Henry, Virginia, including the Chesapeake Bay Bridge Tunnel. Small craft advisory in effect until 4 a.m. early this morning. Gale warning in effect from 4 a.m. early this morning to noon Eastern Daylight Time today. Rest of tonight, east winds 20 to 25 knots with gusts up to 35 knots. Waves 5 to 6 feet, occasionally to 8 feet. Wave detail, east 6 feet at 6 seconds. Showers. Sunday, southeast winds 20 to 25 knots with gusts up to 35 knots, becoming south 15 to 20 knots with gusts up to 25 knots in the afternoon. Waves 5 to 6 feet, occasionally to 8 feet. Wave detail, southeast 6 feet at 7 seconds. Showers until late afternoon. A chance of showers late. Sunday night, southwest winds 15 to 20 knots with gusts up to 25 knots. Waves 3 to 4 feet, occasionally to 5 feet. Wave detail, southeast 4 feet at 9 seconds and southwest 2 feet at 3 seconds. A chance of showers. Monday, northwest winds 15 to 20 knots with gusts up to 25 knots. Waves 3.

to 4 feet, occasionally to 5 feet. Wave detail, west 3 feet at 4 seconds and southeast 3 feet at 8 seconds. A chance of showers in the morning. Monday night, north winds 10 to 15 knots with gusts up to 20 knots, becoming northwest 5 to 10 knots after midnight. Waves 2 to 3 feet. Wave detail, northwest 3 feet at 4 seconds and east 2 feet at 8 seconds. Tuesday, northwest winds 5 to 10 knots, becoming south in the afternoon. Waves 1 to 2 feet. Wave detail, northwest 1 foot at 4 seconds and southeast 1 foot at 7 seconds. Tuesday night, south winds 5 to 10 knots, becoming southwest 10 to 15 knots after midnight. Waves 1 to 2 feet. Wednesday, southwest winds 5 to 10 knots. Gusts up to 15 knots in the morning. Waves around 2 feet. Wednesday night, southwest winds 5 to 10 knots, becoming north 10 to 15 knots after midnight. Waves around 2 feet. Thursday, northeast winds 15 knots. Waves 2 to 3 feet. Thursday night, east winds 10 to 15 knots. Waves around 2 feet. Marine forecast, Kuripik Sound. Small craft advisory in effect through this afternoon. Rest of tonight, east winds 20 to 25 knots, increasing to 25 to 30 knots late. Gusts up to 35 knots. Waves 2 to 4 feet, increasing to 3 to 4 feet late. A slight chance of thunderstorms. Showers. Sunday, southeast winds 20 to 25 knots, becoming south 10 to 15 knots. Gusts up to 30 knots. Waves 2 to 4 feet, diminishing to 1 to 2 feet. Showers until late afternoon, then a chance of showers late. Sunday night, south winds 10 to 15 knots, becoming southwest 15 to 20 knots after midnight. Gusts up to 25 knots. Waves 1 to 2 feet, increasing to 2 to 3 feet after midnight. A chance of showers in the evening. Monday, west winds 15 to 20 knots, becoming northwest 10 to 15 knots in the afternoon. Gusts up to 25 knots. Waves 2 to 3 feet, diminishing to 1 to 2 feet in the afternoon. Monday night, north winds 10 to 15 knots with gusts up to 20 knots, diminishing to 5 knots after midnight. Waves 1 to 2 feet, diminishing to 1 foot or less and light chop after midnight. Tuesday, north winds 5 knots, becoming east in the afternoon. Waves 1 foot or less and light chop. Tuesday night, south winds 5 to 10 knots. Gusts up to 15 knots after midnight. Waves around 1 foot. Wednesday, southwest winds 5 to 10 knots with gusts up to 15 knots. Waves around 1 foot. Wednesday night, southwest winds 5 knots, becoming west with gusts up to 15 knots after midnight. Waves 1 foot or less and light chop, increasing to around 1 foot after midnight. Thursday, northeast winds 10 to 15 knots with gusts up to 20 knots. Waves 1 to 2 feet. Thursday night, east winds 5 to 10 knots with gusts up to 15 knots. Waves around 1 foot. Winds and waves higher in and near thunderstorms. Air quality forecast. The forecast Sunday for Hampton Roads is code level green, which is good, and means air quality is satisfactory and poses little or no risk. Primary pollutant will be particulate matter. The current time is 12:59 a.m. Eastern Daylight Time. The beach forecast. Sunday, rip current risk South Assateague and Chincoteague beaches. High surf heights. 4 to 7 feet. Water temperature around 70. Weather. Cloudy. Showers and a slight chance of thunderstorms. Beach temperatures. In the lower 70s. Beach winds. Windy. Southeast winds 25 to 30 miles per hour. Tides, watch a creek, high at 9:30 a.m. Low at 3:42 p.m. Conditions tomorrow. Dangerous shore break of 4 feet or greater can cause neck and spinal injuries, affecting even the most able swimmers. Shore break occurs when waves break directly on the beach, potentially causing neck and head injuries. Columbus Day, rip current risk South Assateague and Chincoteague beaches. High surf heights. 2 to 4 feet. Weather. Mostly cloudy. A chance of showers. Beach temperatures. In the upper 60s. Beach winds. Northwest winds around 20 miles per hour. Tides,
Watch a Brig, high at 10:12 a.m. Low at 4:24 p.m. Conditions Columbus Day. Dangerous shore break of 4 feet or greater can cause neck and spinal injuries, affecting even the most able swimmers. Shore break occurs when waves break directly on the beach, potentially causing neck and head injuries. The beach forecast. Sunday, rip current risk Virginia Beach and Sandbridge Beaches. High surf heights. 4 to 7 feet. Water temperature around 70. Weather. Cloudy. Showers and a chance of thunderstorms. Beach temperatures. In the mid-70s. Beach winds. Breezy. Southeast winds 20 to 25 miles per hour. Tides, Virginia Beach, high at 8:45 a.m. Eastern Daylight Time. Low at 3:05 p.m. Conditions tomorrow. Dangerous shore break of 4 feet or greater can cause neck and spinal injuries, affecting even the most able swimmers. Shore break occurs when waves break directly on the beach, potentially causing neck and head injuries. Columbus Day, rip current risk Virginia Beach and Sandbridge Beaches. Moderate. Surf heights. 2 to 4 feet. Weather. Partly sunny. A slight chance of showers. Beach temperatures. In the lower 70s. Beach winds. West winds around 20 miles per hour, becoming northwest in the afternoon. Tides, Virginia Beach, high at 9:23 a.m. Low at 3:44 p.m. Conditions Columbus Day. Dangerous shore break of 4 feet or greater can cause neck and spinal injuries, affecting even the most able swimmers. Shore break occurs when waves break directly on the beach, potentially causing neck and head injuries. The beach forecast. Sunday, rip current risk Outer Banks beaches of Kerala and Karova. High surf heights. 4 to 7 feet. Water temperature lower 70s. Weather. Cloudy. Showers and a slight chance of thunderstorms. Beach temperatures. In the mid-70s. Beach winds. Breezy. Southeast winds 20 to 25 miles per hour. Tides, duck, high at 8:30 a.m. Low at 2:49 p.m. Conditions tomorrow. Dangerous shore break of 4 feet or greater can cause neck and spinal injuries, affecting even the most able swimmers. Shore break occurs when waves break directly on the beach, potentially causing neck and head injuries. Columbus Day, rip current risk Outer Banks beaches of Kerala and Karova. Moderate. Surf heights. 2 to 4 feet. Weather. Partly sunny. A slight chance of showers. Beach temperatures. In the mid-70s. Beach winds. West winds 15 to 20 miles per hour. Tides, duck, high at 9:08 a.m. Low at 3:28 p.m. With choppy waves constantly breaking. Current rough surf heights can cause neck and spinal injuries, affecting even the most able swimmers. The Tropical Weather Outlook. For the North Atlantic, Caribbean Sea and the Gulf of America, Active Systems, the Weather Prediction Center is issuing advisories on post-tropical cyclone Isaias, located inland over northern Alabama. Tropical cyclone formation is not expected during the next 7 days. Offshore waters forecast Baltimore Canyon to Cape Charles Light, to 100 nautical miles. Gale warning, tonight, east winds 15 to 25 knots, becoming east to southeast 25 to 35 knots. Seas 6 to 11 feet. Chance of rain. Isolated thunderstorms. Sunday, south to southeast winds 25 to 35 knots. Seas 8 to 13 feet. Widespread showers and chance of thunderstorms. Sunday night, south winds 20 to 30 knots, becoming southwest. Seas 6 to 11 feet. Numerous showers and scattered thunderstorms. Monday, west winds 20 to 30 knots. Seas 7 to 12 feet. Numerous showers and scattered thunderstorms. Monday night, north to northwest winds 20 to 30 knots. Seas 7 to 12 feet. Tuesday, north winds 10 to 20 knots, diminishing to 5 to 15 knots. Seas 5 to 9 feet. Tuesday night, variable winds 5 to 15 knots, becoming west to southwest 10 to 20 knots. Seas 3 to 6 feet. Wednesday, west winds 10 to 20 knots. Seas 3 to 5 feet. Wednesday night, west winds 10 to 20 knots. Seas 3 to 6 feet. Thursday, north winds 15 to 25 knots. Seas 5 to 8 feet.
Thursday night, north to northeast winds 10 to 20 knots. Seas 4 to 8 feet. This is NOAA's National Weather Service All Hazards Weather Radio, KHP 37, broadcasting from Wakefield, Virginia, transmitting from Driver, Virginia on a frequency of 162.550 MHz. The following information is for Hampton Roads in northeast North Carolina, the southern part of the Chesapeake Bay and adjacent coastal waters. Hazardous weather information. Now here is the hazardous weather outlook for southeast Maryland, northeast North Carolina, eastern Virginia, and southeast Virginia. Tonight, hazardous weather is not expected at this time. And now the extended outlook for the period Sunday through Friday. There is a marginal risk for tornadoes and damaging winds late Sunday afternoon into Sunday evening. Additionally, locally heavy rainfall and localized flash flooding is possible Sunday. Spotter activation may be needed. The key weather messages for the next 7 days. Rain chances increase tonight into Sunday as the remnants of post-tropical cyclone Isaias move farther inland. There is a slight risk for severe weather Sunday. A brief warm-up is expected early next week with cooler temperatures later in the week. Coastal flood advisories have been issued for portions of east-central Virginia along the Bay and tidal Rappahannock Potomac for minor flooding Sunday. Coastal flood statements have been issued for Hampton Roads, the tidal York James, and the Bayside of the Lower Maryland and Virginia Eastern Shore for nuisance flooding Sunday. Now the official National Weather Service forecast. Rest of tonight, showers, windy. Near steady temperature in the upper 60s. East winds 15 to 25 miles per hour with gusts up to 35 miles per hour. Chance of rain 90%. Sunday, showers in the morning, then showers likely with a slight chance of thunderstorms in the afternoon. Breezy with highs in the upper 70s. Southeast winds 15 to 20 miles per hour. Gusts up to 35 miles per hour, decreasing to 25 miles per hour in the afternoon. Chance of rain near 100%. Sunday night, mostly cloudy with a chance of showers and thunderstorms in the evening, then partly cloudy with a slight chance of showers after midnight. Lows in the mid-60s. Southwest winds 10 to 15 miles per hour with gusts up to 25 miles per hour. Chance of rain 50%. Columbus Day, mostly cloudy. A chance of showers in the morning. Highs in the lower 70s. West winds 10 to 15 miles per hour, becoming northwest in the afternoon. Gusts up to 25 miles per hour. Chance of rain 30%. Monday night, partly cloudy. Lows in the lower 60s. North winds 5 to 10 miles per hour. Gusts up to 20 miles per hour in the evening. Tuesday, mostly sunny. Highs in the upper 70s. Tuesday night, clear. Lows in the mid-60s. Wednesday, sunny. Highs in the lower 80s. Wednesday night, clear. Lows in the mid-60s. Thursday, mostly sunny. Highs in the lower 70s. Thursday night, partly cloudy. Lows in the lower 60s. Friday, partly sunny. Highs in the mid-70s. Friday night, partly cloudy and breezy. Lows around 60. Saturday, partly sunny and breezy. Highs in the upper 60s. Here are the marine and buoy reports for midnight across the lower Chesapeake Bay and coastal waters. All wave and swell heights are in feet. Wave and swell periods are in seconds. Potomac River buoy, air temperature was 67. The wind was east at 17, not gusting to 21. Cove Point, air temperature was 66. The wind was east at 18, knots gusting to 22. Piney Point, winds were east, 15 knots. Bishop's Head, air temperature was 67. The wind was east at 14 knots. Lewisetta, air temperature was 68. Water temperature 69. The wind was east at 15, knots gusting to 18. Stingray Point buoy, air temperature was 68. Rappahannock Light, winds were east, 19 knots. Yorktown Coast Guard Station, air temperature was 71. Water temperature 70. The wind was east at 16, knots gusting to 19. Crypto Peak, water temperature 69. The wind was east at 10, knots gusting to 18. Dominion Terminal Newport News, air temperature was 71. The wind was northwest at 2 knots. South Craney Island, air temperature was 73. The wind was southeast at 15, knots gusting to 23.
Cape Henry, air temperature was 70. The wind was southeast at 16, knots gusting to 18. Brandywine Shoal Lake, Delaware, winds were east, 16 knots. Air temperature 67. Fenwick Island buoy, winds were east, 16 knots. Air temperature 67. Buoy off Virginia Beach 64 nautical miles. Wave height 8. Wave period 8. Buoy just east of Cape Henry. Water temperature 70. Wave height 6. Wave period 8. Duck Cove Pier, air temperature was 72. The wind was east at 19, knots gusting to 22. Diamond Shoals buoy, winds were east, 29 knots. Water temperature 81. Air temperature 77. Issued at 10:43 p.m. Coastal flood advisory remains in effect from 9 a.m. to 4 p.m. Sunday. What? Up to 1 foot of inundation above ground level expected in low-lying areas near shorelines and tidal waterways. Where? Lancaster, Middlesex, and Matthews counties. When? From 9 a.m. to 4 p.m. Sunday. Impacts. Shallow flooding is expected in the most vulnerable locations near the waterfront and shoreline, resulting in a low threat of property damage. Expect up to 1 foot of water above ground level in low-lying, vulnerable areas. Some roads and low-lying property, including parking lots, parks, and lawns near the waterfront, will experience shallow flooding. If travel is required, allow extra time as some roads may be closed. Do not drive around barricades or through water of unknown depth. Take the necessary actions to protect flood-prone property. Repeating, a coastal flood advisory remains in effect from 9 a.m. Sunday until 4 p.m. Sunday for the following county: Matthews, Virginia. Issued at 10:43 p.m. Coastal flood statement remains in effect from 7 a.m. Sunday through Sunday afternoon. What? Up to 1/2 foot of inundation above ground level expected in low-lying areas near shorelines and tidal waterways. Where? Portions of east central, eastern, and southeast Virginia. When? From 7 a.m. Sunday through Sunday afternoon. Impacts. Shallow flooding is possible in the most vulnerable locations near the waterfront and shoreline. Do not drive through flooded roadways. Marine forecast, Fenwick Island, Delaware to Carrick Beach, Light, North Carolina, out 20 nautical miles, including the Virginia portion of Chesapeake Bay and Carrick Sound. Synopsis for Fenwick Island, Delaware to Carrick Beach, Light, North Carolina, out 60 nautical miles, including Virginia portion of the Chesapeake Bay, Carrick Sound, and portions of the James, York, and Rappahannock Rivers. The remnant low from post-tropical cyclone Isaias will continue to weaken as it gets closer to the region tonight through Sunday. Expect a period of strong east to southeast winds tonight into Sunday, before winds gradually diminish and become southerly late Sunday and Sunday night. An additional surge of northwest winds is expected Monday. Marine forecast, Chesapeake Bay from New Point Comfort to Little Creek, Virginia. Small craft advisory in effect through this evening. Rest of tonight, east winds 20 to 25 knots with gusts up to 30 knots. Waves 4 to 5 feet, occasionally to 6 feet. Showers. Sunday, southeast winds 20 to 25 knots, diminishing to 15 to 20 knots in the afternoon. Gusts up to 30 knots. Waves 4 to 5 feet, occasionally to 6 feet. Showers until late afternoon. A chance of showers late. Sunday night, south winds 10 to 15 knots, becoming southwest 15 to 20 knots after midnight. Gusts up to 25 knots. Waves 2 to 3 feet. A chance of showers. Monday, northwest winds 15 to 20 knots with gusts up to 25 knots. Waves 3 to 4 feet, occasionally to 5 feet. A chance of showers in the morning. Monday night, north winds 10 to 15 knots with gusts up to 20 knots, becoming northwest 5 to 10 knots after midnight. Waves 2 to 3 feet. Tuesday, northwest winds 5 to 10 knots, becoming south in the afternoon. Waves 1 foot. Tuesday night, south winds 5 to 10 knots, becoming southwest 10 to 15 knots after midnight. Waves 1 to 2 feet. Wednesday, southwest winds 5 to 10 knots. Gusts up to 15 knots in the morning. Waves 1 to 2 feet. Wednesday night, southwest winds 5 to 10 knots, becoming north 10 to 15 knots after midnight. Waves 1 to 2 feet. Thursday, northeast winds 10 to 15 knots with gusts up to 20 knots. Waves around 2 feet. Thursday night, east winds 10 to 15 knots. Waves 1 foot.
Marine forecast, Chesapeake Bay from Little Creek, Virginia to Cape Henry, Virginia, including the Chesapeake Bay Bridge Tunnel. Small craft advisory in effect until 4 a.m. early this morning. Gale warning in effect from 4 a.m. early this morning to noon Eastern Daylight Time today. Rest of tonight, east winds 20 to 25 knots with gusts up to 35 knots. Waves 5 to 6 feet, occasionally to 8 feet. Wave detail, east 6 feet at 6 seconds. Showers. Sunday, southeast winds 20 to 25 knots with gusts up to 35 knots, becoming south 15 to 20 knots with gusts up to 25 knots in the afternoon. Waves 5 to 6 feet, occasionally to 8 feet. Wave detail, southeast 6 feet at 7 seconds. Showers until late afternoon. A chance of showers late. Sunday night, southwest winds 15 to 20 knots with gusts up to 25 knots. Waves 3 to 4 feet, occasionally to 5 feet. Wave detail, southeast 4 feet at 9 seconds and southwest 2 feet at 3 seconds. A chance of showers. Monday, northwest winds 15 to 20 knots with gusts up to 25 knots. Waves 3 to 4 feet, occasionally to 5 feet. Wave detail, west 3 feet at 4 seconds and southeast 3 feet at 8 seconds. A chance of showers in the morning. Monday night, north winds 10 to 15 knots with gusts up to 20 knots, becoming northwest 5 to 10 knots after midnight. Waves 2 to 3 feet. Wave detail, northwest 3 feet at 4 seconds and east 2 feet at 8 seconds. Tuesday, northwest winds 5 to 10 knots, becoming south in the afternoon. Waves 1 to 2 feet. Wave detail, northwest 1 foot at 4 seconds and southeast 1 foot at 7 seconds. Tuesday night, south winds 5 to 10 knots, becoming southwest 10 to 15 knots after midnight. Waves 1 to 2 feet. Wednesday, southwest winds 5 to 10 knots. Gusts up to 15 knots in the morning. Waves around 2 feet. Wednesday night, southwest winds 5 to 10 knots, becoming north 10 to 15 knots after midnight. Waves around 2 feet. Thursday, northeast winds 15 knots. Waves 2 to 3 feet. Thursday night, east winds 10 to 15 knots. Waves around 2 feet. Marine forecast, Caribbean Sound. Small craft advisory in effect through this afternoon. Rest of tonight, east winds 20 to 25 knots, increasing to 25 to 30 knots late. Gusts up to 35 knots. Waves 2 to 4 feet, increasing to 3 to 4 feet late. A slight chance of thunderstorms. Showers. Sunday, southeast winds 20 to 25 knots, becoming south 10 to 15 knots. Gusts up to 30 knots. Waves 2 to 4 feet, diminishing to 1 to 2 feet. Showers until late afternoon, then a chance of showers late. Sunday night, south winds 10 to 15 knots, becoming southwest 15 to 20 knots after midnight. Gusts up to 25 knots. Waves 1 to 2 feet, increasing to 2 to 3 feet after midnight. A chance of showers in the evening. Monday, west winds 15 to 20 knots, becoming northwest 10 to 15 knots in the afternoon. Gusts up to 25 knots. Waves 2 to 3 feet, diminishing to 1 to 2 feet in the afternoon. Monday night, north winds 10 to 15 knots with gusts up to 20 knots, diminishing to 5 knots after midnight. Waves 1 to 2 feet, diminishing to 1 foot or less and light chop after midnight. Tuesday, north winds 5 knots, becoming east in the afternoon. Waves 1 foot or less and light chop. Tuesday night, south winds 5 to 10 knots. Gusts up to 15 knots after midnight. Waves around 1 foot. Wednesday, southwest winds 5 to 10 knots with gusts up to 15 knots. Waves around 1 foot. Wednesday night, southwest winds 5 knots, becoming west with gusts up to 15 knots after midnight. Waves 1 foot or less and light chop, increasing to around 1 foot after midnight. Thursday, northeast winds 10 to 15 knots with gusts up to 20 knots. Waves 1 to 2 feet. Thursday night, east winds 5 to 10 knots with gusts up to 15 knots. Waves around 1 foot. Winds and waves higher in and near thunderstorms. Air quality forecast. The forecast Sunday for Hampton Roads is code level green, which is good, and means air quality is satisfactory and poses little or no risk. Primary pollutant will be particulate matter.
The current time is 1:20 a.m. Eastern Daylight Time. The beach forecast. Sunday, rip current risk South Assateague and Chincoteague beaches. High surf heights. 4 to 7 feet. Water temperature around 70. Weather. Cloudy. Showers and a slight chance of thunderstorms. Beach temperatures. In the lower 70s. Beach winds. Windy. Southeast winds 25 to 30 miles per hour. Tides, watch abreak, high at 9:30 a.m. Low at 3:42 p.m. Conditions tomorrow. Dangerous shore break of 4 feet or greater can cause neck and spinal injuries, affecting even the most able swimmers. Shore break occurs when waves break directly on the beach, potentially causing neck and head injuries. Columbus Day, rip current risk South Assateague and Chincoteague beaches. High surf heights. 2 to 4 feet. Weather. Mostly cloudy. A chance of showers. Beach temperatures. In the upper 60s. Beach winds. Northwest winds around 20 miles per hour. Tides, watch a break, high at 10:12 a.m. Low at 4:24 p.m. Conditions Columbus Day. Dangerous shore break of 4 feet or greater can cause neck and spinal injuries, affecting even the most able swimmers. Shore break occurs when waves break directly on the beach, potentially causing neck and head injuries. The beach forecast. Sunday, rip current risk Virginia Beach and Sandbridge beaches. High surf heights. 4 to 7 feet. Water temperature around 70. Weather. Cloudy. Showers and a chance of thunderstorms. Beach temperatures. In the mid-70s. Beach winds. Breezy. Southeast winds 20 to 25 miles per hour. Tides, Virginia Beach, high at 8:45 a.m. Eastern Daylight Time. Low at 3:05 p.m. Conditions tomorrow. Dangerous shore break of 4 feet or greater can cause neck and spinal injuries, affecting even the most able swimmers. Shore break occurs when waves break directly on the beach, potentially causing neck and head injuries. Columbus Day, rip current risk Virginia Beach and Sandbridge beaches. Moderate. Surf heights. 2 to 4 feet. Weather. Partly sunny. A slight chance of showers. Beach temperatures. In the lower 70s. Beach winds. West winds around 20 miles per hour, becoming northwest in the afternoon. Tides, Virginia Beach, high at 9:23 a.m. Low at 3:44 p.m. Conditions Columbus Day. Dangerous shore break of 4 feet or greater can cause neck and spinal injuries, affecting even the most able swimmers. Shore break occurs when waves break directly on the beach, potentially causing neck and head injuries. The beach forecast. Sunday, rip current risk Outer Banks beaches of Kerala and Karova. High surf heights. 4 to 7 feet. Water temperature lower 70s. Weather. Cloudy. Showers and a slight chance of thunderstorms. Beach temperatures. In the mid-70s. Beach winds. Breezy. Southeast winds 20 to 25 miles per hour. Tides, duck, high at 8:30 a.m. Low at 2:49 p.m. Conditions tomorrow. Dangerous shore break of 4 feet or greater can cause neck and spinal injuries, affecting even the most able swimmers. Shore break occurs when waves break directly on the beach, potentially causing neck and head injuries. Columbus Day, rip current risk Outer Banks beaches of Kerala and Karova. Moderate. Surf heights. 2 to 4 feet. Weather. Partly sunny. A slight chance of showers. Beach temperatures. In the mid-70s. Beach winds. West winds 15 to 20 miles per hour. Tides, duck, high at 9:08 a.m. Low at 3:28 p.m. With choppy waves constantly breaking. Current rough surf heights can cause neck and spinal injuries, affecting even the most able swimmers. The Tropical Weather Outlook. For the North Atlantic, Caribbean Sea and the Gulf of America, Active Systems, the Weather Prediction Center is issuing advisories on post-tropical cyclone Isaias, located inland over northern Alabama. Tropical cyclone formation is not expected during the next 7 days. Offshore waters forecast Baltimore Canyon to Cape Charles Light to 100 nautical miles. Gale warning, tonight, east winds 15 to 25 knots, becoming east to southeast 25 to 35 knots.
see 6 to 11 feet. Chance of rain. Isolated thunderstorms. Sunday, south to southeast winds 25 to 35 knots. Seas 8 to 13 feet. Widespread showers and chance of thunderstorms. Sunday night, south winds 20 to 30 knots, becoming southwest. Seas 6 to 11 feet. Numerous showers and scattered thunderstorms. Monday, west winds 20 to 30 knots. Seas 7 to 12 feet. Numerous showers and scattered thunderstorms. Monday night, north to northwest winds 20 to 30 knots. Seas 7 to 12 feet. Tuesday, north winds 10 to 20 knots, diminishing to 5 to 15 knots. Seas 5 to 9 feet. Tuesday night, variable winds 5 to 15 knots, becoming west to southwest 10 to 20 knots. Seas 3 to 6 feet. Wednesday, west winds 10 to 20 knots. Seas 3 to 5 feet. Wednesday night, west winds 10 to 20 knots. Seas 3 to 6 feet. Thursday, north winds 15 to 25 knots. Seas 5 to 8 feet. Thursday night, north to northeast winds 10 to 20 knots. Seas 4 to 8 feet. Hazardous weather information. Now here is the hazardous weather outlook for southeast Maryland, northeast North Carolina, eastern Virginia, and southeast Virginia. Tonight, hazardous weather is not expected at this time. And now the extended outlook for the period Sunday through Friday. There is a marginal risk for tornadoes and damaging winds late Sunday afternoon into Sunday evening. Additionally, locally heavy rainfall and localized flash flooding is possible Sunday. Spotter activation may be needed. The key weather messages for the next 7 days. Rain chances increase tonight into Sunday as the remnants of post-tropical cyclone Isaias move farther inland. There is a slight risk for severe weather Sunday. A brief warm-up is expected early next week with cooler temperatures later in the week. Coastal flood advisories have been issued for portions of east central Virginia along the Bay and tidal Rappahannock Potomac for minor flooding Sunday. Coastal flood statements have been issued for Hampton Roads, the tidal York James, and the Bayside of the lower Maryland and Virginia eastern shore for nuisance flooding Sunday. Now the official National Weather Service forecast. Rest of tonight, showers, windy. Near steady temperature in the upper 60s. East winds 15 to 25 miles per hour with gusts up to 35 miles per hour. Chance of rain 90%. Sunday, showers in the morning, then showers likely with a slight chance of thunderstorms in the afternoon. Breezy with highs in the upper 70s. Southeast winds 15 to 20 miles per hour. Gusts up to 35 miles per hour, decreasing to 25 miles per hour in the afternoon. Chance of rain near 100%. Sunday night, mostly cloudy with a chance of showers and thunderstorms in the evening, then partly cloudy with a slight chance of showers after midnight. Lows in the mid-60s. Southwest winds 10 to 15 miles per hour with gusts up to 25 miles per hour. Chance of rain 50%. Columbus Day, mostly cloudy. A chance of showers in the morning. Highs in the lower 70s. West winds 10 to 15 miles per hour, becoming northwest in the afternoon. Gusts up to 25 miles per hour. Chance of rain 30%. Monday night, partly cloudy. Lows in the lower 60s. North winds 5 to 10 miles per hour. Gusts up to 20 miles per hour in the evening. Tuesday, mostly sunny. Highs in the upper 70s. Tuesday night, clear. Lows in the mid-60s. Wednesday, sunny. Highs in the lower 80s. Wednesday night, clear. Lows in the mid-60s. Thursday, mostly sunny. Highs in the lower 70s. Thursday night, partly cloudy. Lows in the lower 60s. Friday, partly sunny. Highs in the mid-70s. Friday night, partly cloudy and breezy. Lows around 60. Saturday, partly sunny and breezy. Highs in the upper 60s. Here are the marine and buoy reports for 1 a.m. across the lower Chesapeake Bay and coastal waters. All wave and swell heights are in feet. Wave and swell periods are in seconds. Potomac River buoy, air temperature was 67. The wind was east at 17, not gusting to 21. Cove Point, air temperature was 66. The wind was northeast at 21 knots, gusting to 25. Piney Point, winds were east, 14 knots.
Bishop's Head, air temperature was 67. The wind was east at 14, not gusting to 18. Lewiseta, air temperature was 69. Water temperature 69. The wind was east at 13, not gusting to 19. Stingray Point Buoy, air temperature was 68. Rappahannock Light, winds were east, 18 knots. Yorktown Coast Guard Station, air temperature was 71. Water temperature 70. The wind was east at 18, not gusting to 22. Crypto Peak, water temperature 69. The wind was east at 10 knots. Dominion Terminal Newport News, air temperature was 72. The wind was northwest at 2 knots. South Craney Island, air temperature was 74. The wind was southeast at 16, not gusting to 19. Cape Henry, air temperature was 70. The wind was southeast at 14 knots. Brandywine Chill Lake, Delaware, winds were east, 16 knots. Air temperature 66. Fenwick Island Buoy, winds were east, 16 knots. Air temperature 67. Buoy off Virginia Beach 64 nautical miles. Wave heights 9. Wave period 8. Buoy just east of Cape Henry. Water temperature 70. Wave height 6. Wave period 8. Duck Cove Pier, air temperature was 71. The wind was east at 20 knots gusting to 24. Diamond Shoals Buoy, air temperature was 77. Wave height 12 feet. Wave period 9. The wind was east at 27 knots gusting to 33. Issued at 10:43 p.m. Coastal flood advisory remains in effect from 9 a.m. to 4 p.m. Sunday. What? Up to 1 foot of inundation above ground level expected in low-lying areas near shorelines and tidal waterways. Where? Lancaster, Middlesex and Matthews counties. When? From 9 a.m. to 4 p.m. Sunday. Impacts. Shallow flooding is expected in the most vulnerable locations near the waterfront and shoreline, resulting in a low threat of property damage. Expect up to 1 foot of water above ground level in low-lying, vulnerable locations near the waterfront and shoreline, resulting in a low threat of property damage. Expect up to 1 foot of water above ground level in low-lying, vulnerable areas. Some roads and low-lying property, including parking lots, parks and lawns near the waterfront, will experience shallow flooding. If travel is required, allow extra time as some roads may be closed. Do not drive around barricades or through water of unknown depth. Take the necessary actions to protect flood-prone property. Repeating, a coastal flood advisory remains in effect from 9 a.m. Sunday until 4 p.m. Sunday for the following county: Matthews, Virginia. Issued at 10:43 p.m. Coastal flood statement remains in effect from 7 a.m. Sunday through Sunday afternoon. What? Up to 1/2 foot of inundation above ground level expected in low-lying areas near shorelines and tidal waterways. Where? Portions of east central, eastern and southeast Virginia. When? From 7 a.m. Sunday through Sunday afternoon. Impacts. Shallow flooding is possible in the most vulnerable locations near the waterfront and shoreline. Do not drive through flooded roadways. Marine forecast. Fenwick Island, Delaware to Carrick Beach Light, North Carolina, out 20 nautical miles, including the Virginia portion of Chesapeake Bay and Carrick Sound. Synopsis for Fenwick Island, Delaware to Carrick Beach Light, North Carolina, out 60 nautical miles, including Virginia portion of the Chesapeake Bay, Carrick Sound and portions of the James, York, and Rappahannock Rivers. The remnant low from post-tropical cyclone Isaias will continue to weaken as it gets closer to the region tonight through Sunday. Expect a period of strong east to southeast winds tonight into Sunday, before winds gradually diminish and become southerly late Sunday and Sunday night. An additional surge of northwest winds is expected Monday. Marine forecast, Chesapeake Bay from New Point Comfort to Little Creek, Virginia. Small craft advisory in effect through this evening. Rest of tonight, east winds 20 to 25 knots with gusts up to 30 knots. Waves 4 to 5 feet, occasionally to 6 feet. Showers. Sunday, southeast winds 20 to 25 knots, diminishing to 15 to 20 knots in the afternoon. Gusts up to 30 knots. Waves 4 to 5 feet, occasionally to 6 feet. Showers until late afternoon. A chance of showers late. Sunday night, south winds 10 to 15 knots, becoming southwest 15 to 20 knots after midnight. Gusts up to 25 knots. Waves 2 to 3 feet. A chance of showers.
Monday, northwest winds 15 to 20 knots with gusts up to 25 knots. Waves 3 to 4 feet, occasionally

5 feet. A chance of showers in the morning. Monday night, north winds 10 to 15 knots with gusts up to 20 knots, becoming northwest 5 to 10 knots after midnight. Waves 2 to 3 feet. Tuesday, northwest winds 5 to 10 knots, becoming south in the afternoon. Waves 1 foot. Tuesday night, south winds 5 to 10 knots, becoming southwest 10 to 15 knots after midnight. Waves 1 to 2 feet. Wednesday, southwest winds 5 to 10 knots. Gusts up to 15 knots in the morning. Waves 1 to 2 feet. Wednesday night, southwest winds 5 to 10 knots, becoming north 10 to 15 knots after midnight. Waves 1 to 2 feet. Thursday, northeast winds 10 to 15 knots with gusts up to 20 knots. Waves around 2 feet. Thursday night, east winds 10 to 15 knots. Waves 1 foot. This is NOAA's National Weather Service All Hazards Weather Radio, KHP 37, broadcasting from Wakefield, Virginia, transmitting from Driver, Virginia on a frequency of 162.550 MHz. The following information is for Hampton Roads and Northeast North Carolina, the southern part of the Chesapeake Bay and adjacent coastal waters. Marine forecast, Chesapeake Bay from Little Creek, Virginia to Cape Henry, Virginia, including the Chesapeake Bay Bridge Tunnel. Small craft advisory in effect until 4 a.m. early this morning. Gale warning in effect from 4 a.m. early this morning to noon Eastern Daylight Time today. Rest of tonight, east winds 20 to 25 knots with gusts up to 35 knots. Waves 5 to 6 feet, occasionally to 8 feet. Wave detail, east 6 feet at 6 seconds. Showers. Sunday, southeast winds 20 to 25 knots with gusts up to 35 knots, becoming south 15 to 20 knots with gusts up to 25 knots in the afternoon. Waves 5 to 6 feet, occasionally to 8 feet. Wave detail, southeast 6 feet at 7 seconds. Showers until late afternoon. A chance of showers late. Sunday night, southwest winds 15 to 20 knots with gusts up to 25 knots. Waves 3 to 4 feet, occasionally to 5 feet. Wave detail, southeast 4 feet at 9 seconds and southwest 2 feet at 3 seconds. A chance of showers. Monday, northwest winds 15 to 20 knots with gusts up to 25 knots. Waves 3 to 4 feet, occasionally to 5 feet. Wave detail, west 3 feet at 4 seconds and southeast 3 feet at 8 seconds. A chance of showers in the morning. Monday night, north winds 10 to 15 knots with gusts up to 20 knots, becoming northwest 5 to 10 knots after midnight. Waves 2 to 3 feet. Wave detail, northwest 3 feet at 4 seconds and east 2 feet at 8 seconds. Tuesday, northwest winds 5 to 10 knots, becoming south in the afternoon. Waves 1 to 2 feet. Wave detail, northwest 1 foot at 4 seconds and southeast 1 foot at 7 seconds. Tuesday night, south winds 5 to 10 knots, becoming southwest 10 to 15 knots after midnight. Waves 1 to 2 feet. Wednesday, southwest winds 5 to 10 knots. Gusts up to 15 knots in the morning. Waves around 2 feet. Wednesday night, southwest winds 5 to 10 knots, becoming north 10 to 15 knots after midnight. Waves around 2 feet. Thursday, northeast winds 15 knots. Waves 2 to 3 feet. Thursday night, east winds 10 to 15 knots. Waves around 2 feet. Marine forecast, Currid Sound. Small craft advisory in effect through this afternoon. Rest of tonight, east winds 20 to 25 knots, increasing to 25 to 30 knots late. Gusts up to 35 knots. Waves 2 to 4 feet, increasing to 3 to 4 feet late. A slight chance of thunderstorms. Showers. Sunday, southeast winds 20 to 25 knots, becoming south 10 to 15 knots. Gusts up to 30 knots. Waves 2 to 4 feet, diminishing to 1 to 2 feet. Showers until late afternoon, then a chance of showers late. Sunday night, south winds 10 to 15 knots, becoming southwest 15 to 20 knots after midnight. Gusts up to 25 knots. Waves 1 to 2 feet, increasing to 2 to 3 feet after midnight. A chance of showers in the evening. Monday, west winds 15 to 20 knots, becoming northwest 10 to 15 knots in the afternoon. Gusts up to 25 knots. Waves 2 to 3 feet, diminishing to 1 to 2 feet in the afternoon.
Monday night, north winds 10 to 15 knots with gusts up to 20 knots, diminishing to 5 knots after midnight. Waves 1 to 2 feet, diminishing to 1 foot or less and light chop after midnight. Tuesday, north winds 5 knots, becoming east in the afternoon. Waves 1 foot or less and light chop. Tuesday night, south winds 5 to 10 knots. Gusts up to 15 knots after midnight. Waves around 1 foot. Wednesday, southwest winds 5 to 10 knots with gusts up to 15 knots. Waves around 1 foot. Wednesday night, southwest winds 5 knots, becoming west with gusts up to 15 knots after midnight. Waves 1 foot or less and light chop, increasing to around 1 foot after midnight. Thursday, northeast winds 10 to 15 knots with gusts up to 20 knots. Waves 1 to 2 feet. Thursday night, east winds 5 to 10 knots with gusts up to 15 knots. Waves around 1 foot. Winds and waves higher and near thunderstorms. Air quality forecast. The forecast Sunday for Hampton Roads is code level green, which is good, and means air quality is satisfactory and poses little or no risk. Primary pollutant will be particulate matter. The current time is 1:42 a.m. Eastern Daylight Time. The beach forecast. Sunday, rip current risk South Assateague and Chincoteague beaches. High surf heights. 4 to 7 feet. Water temperature around 70. Weather. Cloudy. Showers and a slight chance of thunderstorms. Beach temperatures. In the lower 70s. Beach winds. Windy. Southeast winds 25 to 30 miles per hour. Tides, watch a creek, high at 9:30 a.m. Low at 3:42 p.m. Conditions tomorrow. Dangerous shore break of 4 feet or greater can cause neck and spinal injuries, affecting even the most able swimmers. Shore break occurs when waves break directly on the beach, potentially causing neck and head injuries. Columbus Day, rip current risk South Assateague and Chincoteague beaches. High surf heights. 2 to 4 feet. Weather. Mostly cloudy. A chance of showers. Beach temperatures. In the upper 60s. Beach winds. Northwest winds around 20 miles per hour. Tides, watch a break, high at 10:12 a.m. Low at 4:24 p.m. Conditions Columbus Day. Dangerous shore break of 4 feet or greater can cause neck and spinal injuries, affecting even the most able swimmers. Shore break occurs when waves break directly on the beach, potentially causing neck and head injuries. The beach forecast. Sunday, rip current risk Virginia Beach and Sandbridge beaches. High surf heights. 4 to 7 feet. Water temperature around 70. Weather. Cloudy. Showers and a chance of thunderstorms. Beach temperatures. In the mid-70s. Beach winds. Breezy. Southeast winds 20 to 25 miles per hour. Tides, Virginia Beach, high at 8:45 a.m. Eastern Daylight Time. Low at 3:05 p.m. Conditions tomorrow. Dangerous shore break of 4 feet or greater can cause neck and spinal injuries, affecting even the most able swimmers. Shore break occurs when waves break directly on the beach, potentially causing neck and head injuries. Columbus Day, rip current risk Virginia Beach and Sandbridge beaches. Moderate. Surf heights. 2 to 4 feet. Weather. Partly sunny. A slight chance of showers. Beach temperatures. In the lower 70s. Beach winds. West winds around 20 miles per hour, becoming northwest in the afternoon. Tides, Virginia Beach, high at 9:23 a.m. Low at 3:44 p.m. Conditions Columbus Day. Dangerous shore break of 4 feet or greater can cause neck and spinal injuries, affecting even the most able swimmers. Shore break occurs when waves break directly on the beach, potentially causing neck and head injuries. The beach forecast. Sunday, rip current risk Outer Banks beaches of Kerala and Karova. High surf heights. 4 to 7 feet. Water temperature lower 70s. Weather. Cloudy. Showers and a slight chance of thunderstorms. Beach temperatures. In the mid-70s. Beach winds. Breezy. Southeast winds 20 to 25 miles per hour. Tides, duck, high at 8:30 a.m. Low at 2:49 p.m. Conditions tomorrow.
Dangerous shore break of 4 feet or greater can cause neck and spinal injuries, affecting even the most able swimmers. Shore break occurs when waves break directly on the beach, potentially causing neck and head injuries. Columbus Day, rip current risk Outer Banks beaches of Kerala and Corova. Moderate. Surf heights. 2 to 4 feet. Weather. Partly sunny. A slight chance of showers. Beach temperatures. In the mid-70s. Beach winds. West winds 15 to 20 miles per hour. Tides, duck, high at 9:08 a.m. Low at 3:20 p.m. With choppy waves constantly breaking. Current rough surf heights can cause neck and spinal injuries, affecting even the most able swimmers. The Tropical Weather Outlook. For the North Atlantic, Caribbean Sea, and the Gulf of America, active systems, the Weather Prediction Center is issuing advisories on post-tropical cyclone Isaias, located inland over Tennessee. Eastern tropical Atlantic and elongated area of low pressure centered about 100 miles southwest of the Cabo Verde Islands is producing a large but disorganized area of showers and thunderstorms extending from near those islands southward for several hundred miles. Some development of this system is possible during the next couple of days while the low north-northwestward before upper-level winds become too strong for development by midweek. Very heavy rainfall is also possible during the next few days over portions of the Cabo Verde Islands regardless of whether the system ever becomes a tropical cyclone. Formation chance through 48 hours, low, 10%. Formation chance through 7 days, low, 20%. Offshore waters forecast Baltimore Canyon to Cape Charles Light, to 100 nautical miles. Gale warning, tonight, east winds 15 to 25 knots, becoming east to southeast 25 to 35 knots. Seas 6 to 11 feet. Chance of rain. Isolated thunderstorms. Sunday, south to southeast winds 25 to 35 knots. Seas 8 to 13 feet. Widespread showers and chance of thunderstorms. Sunday night, south winds 20 to 30 knots, becoming southwest. Seas 6 to 11 feet. Numerous showers and scattered thunderstorms. Monday, west winds 20 to 30 knots. Seas 7 to 12 feet. Numerous showers and scattered thunderstorms. Monday night, north to northwest winds 20 to 30 knots. Seas 7 to 12 feet. Tuesday, north winds 10 to 20 knots, diminishing to 5 to 15 knots. Seas 5 to 9 feet. Tuesday night, variable winds 5 to 15 knots, becoming west to southwest 10 to 20 knots. Seas 3 to 6 feet. Wednesday, west winds 10 to 20 knots. Seas 3 to 5 feet. Wednesday night, west winds 10 to 20 knots. Seas 3 to 6 feet. Thursday, north winds 15 to 25 knots. Seas 5 to 8 feet. Thursday night, north to northeast winds 10 to 20 knots. Seas 4 to 8 feet. The Norfolk, Virginia climate summary for yesterday, October 10, 2026. Yesterday's high temperature was 75 degrees and the low 66 degrees. A trace of precipitation fell yesterday, which brings the monthly total to 0.69 inches. This is 0.65 inches below the normal amount of 1.34 inches for October. The total precipitation for the year now stands at 29.69 inches, which is 10.59 inches below normal. There were no heating degree days yesterday. This leaves the monthly total at 10. The yearly total since July 1st is 12. There were 6 cooling degree days yesterday. This brings the monthly total to 59. The yearly total since January 1st is 2,079. The normal high temperature for today is 74 degrees, and the normal low is 57. The record high for today is 88, which last occurred in 1990, and the record low is 37, which occurred in 1906. Sunrise today is at 7:09 a.m. and sunset is at 6:34 p.m. Hazardous weather information. Now here is the hazardous weather outlook for Southeast Maryland, Northeast North Carolina, Eastern Virginia, and Southeast Virginia. Tonight, hazardous weather is not expected at this time. And now the extended outlook for the period Sunday through Friday. There is a marginal risk for tornadoes and damaging winds late Sunday afternoon into Sunday evening. Additionally, locally heavy rainfall and localized flash flooding is possible Sunday. Spotter activation may be needed. The key weather messages for the next 7 days.
Rain chances increase tonight into Sunday as the remnants of post-tropical cyclone

then showers likely with a slight chance of thunderstorms in the afternoon. Breezy with highs in the upper 70s. Southeast winds 15 to 20 miles per hour. Gusts up to 35 miles per hour, decreasing to 25 miles per hour in the afternoon. Chance of rain near 100%. Sunday night, mostly cloudy with a chance of showers and thunderstorms in the evening, then partly cloudy with a slight chance of showers after midnight. Lows in the mid-60s. Southwest winds 10 to 15 miles per hour with gusts up to 25 miles per hour. Chance of rain 50%. Columbus Day, mostly cloudy. A chance of showers in the morning. Highs in the lower 70s. West winds 10 to 15 miles per hour, becoming northwest in the afternoon. Gusts up to 25 miles per hour. Chance of rain 30%. Monday night, partly cloudy. Lows in the lower 60s. North winds 5 to 10 miles per hour. Gusts up to 20 miles per hour in the evening. Tuesday, mostly sunny. Highs in the upper 70s. Tuesday night, clear. Lows in the mid-60s. Wednesday, sunny. Highs in the lower 80s. Wednesday night, clear. Lows in the mid-60s. Thursday, mostly sunny. Highs in the lower 70s. Thursday night, partly cloudy. Lows in the lower 60s. Friday, partly sunny. Highs in the mid-70s. Friday night, partly cloudy and breezy. Lows around 60. Saturday, partly sunny and breezy. Highs in the upper 60s. Here are the marine and buoy reports for 1 a.m. across the lower Chesapeake Bay and coastal waters. All wave and swell heights are in feet. Wave and swell periods are in seconds. Potomac River buoy, air temperature was 67. The wind was east at 17, not gusting to 21. Cove Point, air temperature was 66. The wind was northeast at 20 and not gusting to 25. Piney Point, winds were east, 14 knots. Bishop's Head, air temperature was 67. The wind was east at 14, not gusting to 18. Lewisetta, air temperature was 69. Water temperature 69. The wind was east at 13, not gusting to 19. Stingray Point buoy, air temperature was 68. Rappahannock Light, winds were east, 18 knots. Yorktown Coast Guard Station, air temperature was 71. Water temperature 70. The wind was east at 18, not gusting to 22. Crypto Peak, water temperature 69. The wind was east at 10 knots. Dominion Terminal Newport News, air temperature was 72. The wind was northwest at 2 knots. South Craney Island, air temperature was 74. The wind was southeast at 16, not gusting to 19. Cape Henry, air temperature was 70. The wind was southeast at 14 knots. Brandywine Chill Lake, Delaware, winds were east, 16 knots. Air temperature 66. Fenwick Island buoy, winds were east, 16 knots. Air temperature 67. Buoy off Virginia Beach 64 nautical miles. Wave heights 9. Wave period 8. Buoy just east of Cape Henry. Water temperature 70. Wave height 6. Wave period 8. Duck Cove Pier, air temperature was 71. The wind was east at 20 knots gusting to 24. Diamond Shoals buoy, air temperature was 77. Wave height 12 feet. Wave period 9. The wind was east at 27 knots gusting to 33. Issued at 10:43 p.m. Coastal flood advisory remains in effect from 9 a.m. to 4 p.m. Sunday. What? Up to 1 foot of inundation above ground level expected in low-lying areas near shorelines and tidal waterways. Where? Lancaster, Middlesex and Matthews counties. When? From 9 a.m. to 4 p.m. Sunday. Impacts. Shallow flooding is expected in the most vulnerable locations near the waterfront and shoreline, resulting in a low threat of property damage. Expect up to 1 foot of water above ground level in low-lying, vulnerable areas. Some roads and low-lying property, including parking lots, parks and lawns near the waterfront, will experience shallow flooding. If travel is required, allow extra time as some roads may be closed. Do not drive around barricades or through water of unknown depth. Take the necessary actions to protect flood-prone property. Repeating, a coastal flood advisory remains in effect from 9 a.m. Sunday until 4 p.m. Sunday for the following county.

Matthews, Virginia. Issued at 10:43 p.m. Coastal flood statement remains in effect from 7 a.m. Sunday through Sunday afternoon. What? Up to 1/2 foot of inundation above ground level expected in low-lying areas near shorelines and tidal waterways. Where? Portions of east central, eastern and southeast Virginia. When? From 7 a.m. Sunday through Sunday afternoon. Impacts. Shallow flooding is possible in the most vulnerable locations near the waterfront and shoreline. Do not drive through flooded roadways. Marine forecast, Fenwick Island, Delaware to Currituck Beach, Light, North Carolina, out 20 nautical miles, including the Virginia portion of Chesapeake Bay and Currituck Sound. Synopsis for Fenwick Island, Delaware to Currituck Beach, Light, North Carolina, out 60 nautical miles, including Virginia portion of the Chesapeake Bay, Currituck Sound and portions of the James, York, and Rappahannock Rivers. The remnant low from post-tropical cyclone Isaias will continue to weaken as it gets closer to the region tonight through Sunday. Expect a period of strong east to southeast winds tonight into Sunday, before winds gradually diminish and become southerly late Sunday and Sunday night. An additional surge of northwest winds is expected Monday. Marine forecast, Chesapeake Bay from New Point Comfort to Little Creek, Virginia. Small craft advisory in effect through this evening. Rest of tonight, east winds 20 to 25 knots with gusts up to 30 knots. Waves 4 to 5 feet, occasionally to 6 feet. Showers. Sunday, southeast winds 20 to 25 knots, diminishing to 15 to 20 knots in the afternoon. Gusts up to 30 knots. Waves 4 to 5 feet, occasionally to 6 feet. Showers until late afternoon. A chance of showers late. Sunday night, south winds 10 to 15 knots, becoming southwest 15 to 20 knots after midnight. Gusts up to 25 knots. Waves 2 to 3 feet. A chance of showers. Monday, northwest winds 15 to 20 knots with gusts up to 25 knots. Waves 3 to 4 feet, occasionally to 5 feet. A chance of showers in the morning. Monday night, north winds 10 to 15 knots with gusts up to 20 knots, becoming northwest 5 to 10 knots after midnight. Waves 2 to 3 feet. Tuesday, northwest winds 5 to 10 knots, becoming south in the afternoon. Waves 1 foot. Tuesday night, south winds 5 to 10 knots, becoming southwest 10 to 15 knots after midnight. Waves 1 to 2 feet. Wednesday, southwest winds 5 to 10 knots. Gusts up to 15 knots in the morning. Waves 1 to 2 feet. Wednesday night, southwest winds 5 to 10 knots, becoming north 10 to 15 knots after midnight. Waves 1 to 2 feet. Thursday, northeast winds 10 to 15 knots with gusts up to 20 knots. Waves around 2 feet. Thursday night, east winds 10 to 15 knots. Waves 1 foot. Marine forecast, Chesapeake Bay from Little Creek, Virginia to Cape Henry, Virginia, including the Chesapeake Bay Bridge Tunnel. Small craft advisory in effect until 4 a.m. early this morning. Gale warning in effect from 4 a.m. early this morning to noon Eastern Daylight Time today. Rest of tonight, east winds 20 to 25 knots with gusts up to 35 knots. Waves 5 to 6 feet, occasionally to 8 feet. Wave detail, east 6 feet at 6 seconds. Showers. Sunday, southeast winds 20 to 25 knots with gusts up to 35 knots, becoming south 15 to 20 knots with gusts up to 25 knots in the afternoon. Waves 5 to 6 feet, occasionally to 8 feet. Wave detail, southeast 6 feet at 7 seconds. Showers until late afternoon. A chance of showers late. Sunday night, southwest winds 15 to 20 knots with gusts up to 25 knots. Waves 3 to 4 feet, occasionally to 5 feet. Wave detail, southeast 4 feet at 9 seconds and southwest 2 feet at 3 seconds. A chance of showers. Monday, northwest winds 15 to 20 knots with gusts up to 25 knots. Waves 3 to 4 feet, occasionally to 5 feet. Wave detail, west 3 feet at 4 seconds and southeast 3 feet at 8 seconds. A chance of showers in the morning. Monday night, north winds 10 to 15 knots with gusts up to 20 knots, becoming northwest 5 to 10 knots after midnight. Waves 2 to 3 feet. Wave detail, northwest 3 feet at 4 seconds and east 2 feet at 8 seconds. Tuesday, northwest winds 5 to 10 knots, becoming south in the afternoon. Waves 1 to 2 feet. Wave detail,
northwest 1 foot at 4 seconds and southeast 1 foot at 7 seconds. Tuesday night, south winds 5 to 10 knots, becoming southwest 10 to 15 knots after midnight. Waves 1 to 2 feet. Wednesday, southwest winds 5 to 10 knots. Gusts up to 15 knots in the morning. Waves around 2 feet. Wednesday night, southwest winds 5 to 10 knots, becoming north 10 to 15 knots after midnight. Waves around 2 feet. Thursday, northeast winds 15 knots. Waves 2 to 3 feet. Thursday night, east winds 10 to 15 knots. Waves around 2 feet. Marine forecast, Currid Sound. Small craft advisory in effect through this afternoon. Rest of tonight, east winds 20 to 25 knots, increasing to 25 to 30 knots late. Gusts up to 35 knots. Waves 2 to 4 feet, increasing to 3 to 4 feet late. A slight chance of thunderstorms. Showers. Sunday, southeast winds 20 to 25 knots, becoming south 10 to 15 knots. Gusts up to 30 knots. Waves 2 to 4 feet, diminishing to 1 to 2 feet. Showers until late afternoon, then a chance of showers late. Sunday night, south winds 10 to 15 knots, becoming southwest 15 to 20 knots after midnight. Gusts up to 25 knots. Waves 1 to 2 feet, increasing to 2 to 3 feet after midnight. A chance of showers in the evening. Monday, west winds 15 to 20 knots, becoming northwest 10 to 15 knots in the afternoon. Gusts up to 25 knots. Waves 2 to 3 feet, diminishing to 1 to 2 feet in the afternoon. Monday night, north winds 10 to 15 knots with gusts up to 20 knots, diminishing to 5 knots after midnight. Waves 1 to 2 feet, diminishing to 1 foot or less and light chop after midnight. Tuesday, north winds 5 knots, becoming east in the afternoon. Waves 1 foot or less and light chop. Tuesday night, south winds 5 to 10 knots. Gusts up to 15 knots after midnight. Waves around 1 foot. Wednesday, southwest winds 5 to 10 knots with gusts up to 15 knots. Waves around 1 foot. Wednesday night, southwest winds 5 knots, becoming west with gusts up to 15 knots after midnight. Waves 1 foot or less and light chop, increasing to around 1 foot after midnight. Thursday, northeast winds 10 to 15 knots with gusts up to 20 knots. Waves 1 to 2 feet. Thursday night, east winds 5 to 10 knots with gusts up to 15 knots. Waves around 1 foot. Winds and waves higher in and near thunderstorms. Air quality forecast. The forecast Sunday for Hampton Roads is code level green, which is good, and means air quality is satisfactory and poses little or no risk. Primary pollutant will be particulate matter. The current time is 2:04 a.m. Eastern Daylight Time. The beach forecast. Sunday, rip current risk South Assateague and Chincoteague beaches. High surf heights. 4 to 7 feet. Water temperature around 70. Weather. Cloudy. Showers and a slight chance of thunderstorms. Beach temperatures. In the lower 70s. Beach winds. Windy. Southeast winds 25 to 30 miles per hour. Tides, watch a break, high at 9:30 a.m. Low at 3:42 p.m. Conditions tomorrow. Dangerous shore break of 4 feet or greater can cause neck and spinal injuries, affecting even the most able swimmers. Shore break occurs when waves break directly on the beach, potentially causing neck and head injuries. Columbus Day, rip current risk South Assateague and Chincoteague beaches. High surf heights. 2 to 4 feet. Weather. Mostly cloudy. A chance of showers. Beach temperatures. In the upper 60s. Beach winds. Northwest winds around 20 miles per hour. Tides, watch a break, high at 10:12 a.m. Low at 4:24 p.m. Conditions Columbus Day. Dangerous shore break of 4 feet or greater can cause neck and spinal injuries, affecting even the most able swimmers. Shore break occurs when waves break directly on the beach, potentially causing neck and head injuries. This is NOAA's National Weather Service All Hazards Weather Radio, KHP 37, broadcasting from Wakefield, Virginia, transmitting from Driver, Virginia on a frequency of 162.550 MHz.
The following information is for Hampton Roads in northeast North Carolina, the southern part of the Chesapeake Bay and adjacent coastal waters. The beach forecast. Today, rip current risk South Assateague and Chincoteague beaches. High surf heights. 5 to 8 feet. Water temperature around 70. Weather. Cloudy. Showers. Beach temperatures. In the lower 70s. Beach winds. Windy. Southeast winds 25 to 30 miles per hour. Tides, Wachapreek, high at 9:30 a.m. Low at 3:42 p.m. Columbus Day, rip current risk South Assateague and Chincoteague beaches. High surf heights, 2 to 4 feet. Weather, partly sunny. A chance of showers. Beach temperatures, in the upper 60s. Beach winds. Northwest winds around 20 miles per hour. Tides, Wachapreek, high at 10:12 a.m. Low at 4:24 p.m. The beach forecast. Today, rip current risk Virginia Beach and Sandbridge beaches. High surf heights, 5 to 8 feet. Water temperature around 70. Weather, cloudy. Showers and a slight chance of thunderstorms. Beach temperatures, in the mid-70s. Beach winds, breezy. Southeast winds 20 to 25 miles per hour. Tides, Virginia Beach, high at 8:45 a.m. Low at 3:05 p.m. Columbus Day, rip current risk Virginia Beach and Sandbridge beaches. Moderate. Surf heights, 2 to 4 feet. Weather, partly sunny. Beach temperatures, in the lower 70s. Beach winds. West winds around 20 miles per hour, becoming northwest in the afternoon. Tides, Virginia Beach, high at 9:23 a.m. Eastern Daylight Time. Low at 3:44 p.m. The beach forecast. Today, rip current risk Outer Banks beaches of Kerala and Corova. High surf heights, 5 to 8 feet. Water temperature lower 70s. Weather, cloudy. Showers and a slight chance of thunderstorms. Beach temperatures, in the mid-70s. Beach winds, breezy. Southeast winds 20 to 25 miles per hour. Tides, duck, high at 8:30 a.m. Low at 2:49 p.m. Columbus Day, rip current risk Outer Banks beaches of Kerala and Corova. Moderate. Surf heights, 2 to 4 feet. Weather, partly sunny. Beach temperatures, in the mid-70s. Beach winds. West winds 15 to 20 miles per hour. Tides, duck, high at 9:08 a.m. Low at 3:28 p.m. The Norfolk, Virginia climate summary for yesterday, October 10, 2026. Yesterday's high temperature was 75 degrees and the low 66 degrees. A trace of precipitation fell yesterday, which brings the monthly total to 0.69 inches. This is 0.65 inches below the normal amount of 1.34 inches for October. The total precipitation for the year now stands at 29.69 inches, which is 10.59 inches below normal. There were no heating degree days yesterday. This leaves the monthly total at 10. The yearly total since July 1st is 12. There were 6 cooling degree days yesterday. This brings the monthly total to 59. The yearly total since January 1st is 2,079. The normal high temperature for today is 74 degrees, and the normal low is 57. The record high for today is 88, which last occurred in 1990, and the record low is 37, which occurred in 1906. Sunrise today is at 7:09 a.m. and sunset is at 6:34 p.m. The tropical weather outlook. For the North Atlantic, Caribbean Sea and the Gulf of America, Active Systems, the Weather Prediction Center is issuing advisories on post-tropical cyclone Isaias, located inland over Tennessee. Eastern tropical Atlantic and elongated area of low pressure centered about 100 miles southwest of the Cabo Verde Islands is producing a large but disorganized area of showers and thunderstorms extending from near those islands southward for several hundred miles. Some development of this system is possible during the next couple of days while the low north-northwestward before upper-level winds become too strong for development by midweek. Very heavy rainfall is also possible during the next few days over portions of the Cabo Verde Islands regardless of whether the system ever becomes a tropical cyclone.
Formation chance through 48 hours, low, 10%. Formation chance through 7 days, low, 20%. Offshore waters forecast Baltimore Canyon to Cape Charles Light, to 100 nautical miles. Gale warning, tonight, east winds 15 to 25 knots, becoming east to southeast 25 to 35 knots. Sea 6 to 11 feet. Chance of rain. Isolated thunderstorms. Sunday, south to southeast winds 25 to 35 knots. Seas 8 to 13 feet. Widespread showers and chance of thunderstorms. Sunday night, south winds 20 to 30 knots, becoming southwest. Seas 6 to 11 feet. Numerous showers and scattered thunderstorms. Monday, west winds 20 to 30 knots. Seas 7 to 12 feet. Numerous showers and scattered thunderstorms. Monday night, north to northwest winds 20 to 30 knots. Seas 7 to 12 feet. Tuesday, north winds 10 to 20 knots, diminishing to 5 to 15 knots. Seas 5 to 9 feet. Tuesday night, variable winds 5 to 15 knots, becoming west to southwest 10 to 20 knots. Seas 3 to 6 feet. Wednesday, west winds 10 to 20 knots. Seas 3 to 5 feet. Wednesday night, west winds 10 to 20 knots. Seas 3 to 6 feet. Thursday, north winds 15 to 25 knots. Seas 5 to 8 feet. Thursday night, north to northeast winds 10 to 20 knots. Seas 4 to 8 feet. Hazardous weather information. Now here is the hazardous weather outlook for southeast Maryland, northeast North Carolina, eastern Virginia, and southeast Virginia. Tonight, hazardous weather is not expected at this time. And now the extended outlook for the period Sunday through Friday. There is a marginal risk for tornadoes and damaging winds late Sunday afternoon into Sunday evening. Additionally, locally heavy rainfall and localized flash flooding is possible Sunday. Spotter activation may be needed. The key weather messages for the next 7 days. Rain chances increase tonight into Sunday as the remnants of post-tropical cyclone Isaias move farther inland. There is a slight risk for severe weather Sunday. A brief warm-up is expected early next week with cooler temperatures later in the week. Coastal flood advisories have been issued for portions of east-central Virginia along the Bay and tidal Rappahannock Potomac for minor flooding Sunday. Coastal flood statements have been issued for Hampton Roads, the tidal York James, and the Bayside of the lower Maryland and Virginia eastern shore for nuisance flooding Sunday. Now the official National Weather Service forecast. Rest of tonight, showers, windy. Near steady temperature in the upper 60s. East winds 15 to 25 miles per hour with gusts up to 35 miles per hour. Chance of rain 90%. Sunday, showers in the morning, then showers likely with a slight chance of thunderstorms in the afternoon. Breezy with highs in the upper 70s. Southeast winds 15 to 20 miles per hour. Gusts up to 35 miles per hour, decreasing to 25 miles per hour in the afternoon. Chance of rain near 100%. Sunday night, mostly cloudy with a chance of showers and thunderstorms in the evening, then partly cloudy with a slight chance of showers after midnight. Lows in the mid-60s. Southwest winds 10 to 15 miles per hour with gusts up to 25 miles per hour. Chance of rain 50%. Columbus Day, mostly cloudy. A chance of showers in the morning. Highs in the lower 70s. West winds 10 to 15 miles per hour, becoming northwest in the afternoon. Gusts up to 25 miles per hour. Chance of rain 30%. Monday night, partly cloudy. Lows in the lower 60s. North winds 5 to 10 miles per hour. Gusts up to 20 miles per hour in the evening. Tuesday, mostly sunny. Highs in the upper 70s. Tuesday night, clear. Lows in the mid-60s. Wednesday, sunny. Highs in the lower 80s. Wednesday night, clear. Lows in the mid-60s. Thursday, mostly sunny. Highs in the lower 70s. Thursday night, partly cloudy. Lows in the lower 60s. Friday, partly sunny. Highs in the mid-70s. Friday night, partly cloudy and breezy. Lows around 60. Saturday, partly sunny and breezy. Highs in the upper 60s. Here are the marine and buoy reports for 2 a.m. across the lower Chesapeake Bay and coastal waters. All wave and swell heights are in feet.
Wave and swell periods are in seconds. Potomac River buoy, air temperature was 67. The wind was east at 17, not gusting to 23. Cove Point, air temperature was 66. The wind was northeast at 18, not gusting to 23. Piney Point, winds were east, 17 knots. Bishop's Head, air temperature was 67. The wind was east at 15, not gusting to 18. Lewisetta, air temperature was 69. Water temperature 68. The wind was east at 13, not gusting to 18. Stingray Point buoy, air temperature was 68. Rappahannock Light, winds were east, 19 knots. Yorktown Coast Guard Station, air temperature was 71. Water temperature 70. The wind was east at 15, not gusting to 19. Crypto Peak, water temperature 69. The wind was east at 7 knots. Dominion Terminal Newport News, air temperature was 71. The wind was north at 2 knots. South Craney Island, air temperature was 71. The wind was east at 11 knots. Cape Henry, air temperature was 71. The wind was southeast at 17, not gusting to 21. Brandywine Chill Lake, Delaware, winds were east, 19 knots. Air temperature 67. Fenwick Island buoy, winds were east, 16 knots. Air temperature 67. Buoy off Virginia Beach 64 nautical miles. Water temperature 68. Wave heights 9. Wave period 8. Buoy just east of Cape Henry. Water temperature 70. Wave height 6. Wave period 8. Duck Cove Pier, air temperature was 71. The wind was east at 24 knots, gusting to 28. Diamond Shoals buoy, air temperature was 77. Wave height 13 feet. Wave period 9. The wind was east at 23 knots, gusting to 35. Issued at 10:43 p.m. Coastal flood advisory remains in effect from 9 a.m. to 4 p.m. Sunday. What? Up to 1 foot of inundation above ground level expected in low-lying areas near shorelines and tidal waterways. Where? Lancaster, Middlesex, and Matthews counties. When? From 9 a.m. to 4 p.m. Sunday. Impacts. Shallow flooding is expected in the most vulnerable locations near the waterfront and shoreline, resulting in a low threat of property damage. Expect up to 1 foot of water above ground level in low-lying, vulnerable areas. Some roads and low-lying property, including parking lots, parks, and lawns near the waterfront, will experience shallow flooding. If travel is required, allow extra time as some roads may be closed. Do not drive around barricades or through water of unknown depth. Take the necessary actions to protect flood-prone property. Repeating, a coastal flood advisory remains in effect from 9 a.m. Sunday until 4 p.m. Sunday for the following county: Matthews, Virginia. Issued at 10:43 p.m. Coastal flood statement remains in effect from 7 a.m. Sunday through Sunday afternoon. What? Up to 1/2 foot of inundation above ground level expected in low-lying areas near shorelines and tidal waterways. Where? Portions of east central, eastern, and southeast Virginia. When? From 7 a.m. Sunday through Sunday afternoon. Impacts. Shallow flooding is possible in the most vulnerable locations near the waterfront and shoreline. Do not drive through flooded roadways. Marine forecast, Fenwick Island, Delaware to Carrick Beach, Light, North Carolina, out 20 nautical miles, including the Virginia portion of Chesapeake Bay and Carrick Sound. Synopsis for Fenwick Island, Delaware to Carrick Beach, Light, North Carolina, out 60 nautical miles, including Virginia portion of the Chesapeake Bay, Carrick Sound, and portions of the James, York, and Rappahannock Rivers. The remnant low from post-tropical cyclone Isaias will continue to weaken as it gets closer to the region tonight through Sunday. Expect a period of strong east to southeast winds tonight into Sunday, before winds gradually diminish and become southerly late Sunday and Sunday night. An additional surge of northwest winds is expected Monday. Marine forecast, Chesapeake Bay from New Point Humford to Little Creek, Virginia. Small craft advisory in effect through this evening. Rest of tonight, east winds 20 to 25 knots with gusts up to 30 knots. Waves 4 to 5 feet, occasionally to 6 feet. Showers. Sunday, southeast winds 20 to 25 knots, diminishing to 15 to 20 knots in the afternoon. Gusts up to 30 knots. Waves 4 to 5 feet, occasionally to 6 feet. Showers until late afternoon. A chance of showers late.
Sunday night, south winds 10 to 15 knots, becoming southwest 15 to 20 knots after midnight. Gusts up to 25 knots. Waves 2 to 3 feet. A chance of showers. Monday, northwest winds 15 to 20 knots with gusts up to 25 knots. Waves 3 to 4 feet, occasionally to 5 feet. A chance of showers in the morning. Monday night, north winds 10 to 15 knots with gusts up to 20 knots, becoming northwest 5 to 10 knots after midnight. Waves 2 to 3 feet. Tuesday, northwest winds 5 to 10 knots, becoming south in the afternoon. Waves 1 foot. Tuesday night, south winds 5 to 10 knots, becoming southwest 10 to 15 knots after midnight. Waves 1 to 2 feet. Wednesday, southwest winds 5 to 10 knots. Gusts up to 15 knots in the morning. Waves 1 to 2 feet. Wednesday night, southwest winds 5 to 10 knots, becoming north 10 to 15 knots after midnight. Waves 1 to 2 feet. Thursday, northeast winds 10 to 15 knots with gusts up to 20 knots. Waves around 2 feet. Thursday night, east winds 10 to 15 knots. Waves 1 foot. Marine forecast. Chesapeake Bay from Little Creek, Virginia to Cape Henry, Virginia, including the Chesapeake Bay Bridge Tunnel. Small craft advisory in effect until 4 a.m. early this morning. Gale warning in effect from 4 a.m. early this morning to noon Eastern Daylight Time today. Rest of tonight, east winds 20 to 25 knots with gusts up to 35 knots. Waves 5 to 6 feet, occasionally to 8 feet. Wave detail, east 6 feet at 6 seconds. Showers. Sunday, southeast winds 20 to 25 knots with gusts up to 35 knots, becoming south 15 to 20 knots with gusts up to 25 knots in the afternoon. Waves 5 to 6 feet, occasionally to 8 feet. Wave detail, southeast 6 feet at 7 seconds. Showers until late afternoon. A chance of showers late. Sunday night, southwest winds 15 to 20 knots with gusts up to 25 knots. Waves 3 to 4 feet, occasionally to 5 feet. Wave detail, southeast 4 feet at 9 seconds and southwest 2 feet at 3 seconds. A chance of showers. Monday, northwest winds 15 to 20 knots with gusts up to 25 knots. Waves 3 to 4 feet, occasionally to 5 feet. Wave detail, west 3 feet at 4 seconds and southeast 3 feet at 8 seconds. A chance of showers in the morning. Monday night, north winds 10 to 15 knots with gusts up to 20 knots, becoming northwest 5 to 10 knots after midnight. Waves 2 to 3 feet. Wave detail, northwest 3 feet at 4 seconds and east 2 feet at 8 seconds. Tuesday, northwest winds 5 to 10 knots, becoming south in the afternoon. Waves 1 to 2 feet. Wave detail, northwest 1 foot at 4 seconds and southeast 1 foot at 7 seconds. Tuesday night, south winds 5 to 10 knots, becoming southwest 10 to 15 knots after midnight. Waves 1 to 2 feet. Wednesday, southwest winds 5 to 10 knots. Gusts up to 15 knots in the morning. Waves around 2 feet. Wednesday night, southwest winds 5 to 10 knots, becoming north 10 to 15 knots after midnight. Waves around 2 feet. Thursday, northeast winds 15 knots. Waves 2 to 3 feet. Thursday night, east winds 10 to 15 knots. Waves around 2 feet. Marine forecast, Kerr-Hick Sound. Small craft advisory in effect through this afternoon. Rest of tonight, east winds 20 to 25 knots, increasing to 25 to 30 knots late. Gusts up to 35 knots. Waves 2 to 4 feet, increasing to 3 to 4 feet late. A slight chance of thunderstorms. Showers. Sunday, southeast winds 20 to 25 knots, becoming south 10 to 15 knots. Gusts up to 30 knots. Waves 2 to 4 feet, diminishing to 1 to 2 feet. Showers until late afternoon, then a chance of showers late. Sunday night, south winds 10 to 15 knots, becoming southwest 15 to 20 knots after midnight. Gusts up to 25 knots. Waves 1 to 2 feet, increasing to 2 to 3 feet after midnight. A chance of showers in the evening. Monday, west winds 15 to 20 knots, becoming northwest 10 to 15 knots in the afternoon. Gusts up to 25 knots. Waves 2 to 3 feet, diminishing to 1 to 2 feet in the afternoon.
Monday night, north winds 10 to 15 knots with gusts up to 20 knots, diminishing to 5 knots after midnight. Waves 1 to 2 feet, diminishing to 1 foot or less and light chop after midnight. Tuesday, north winds 5 knots, becoming east in the afternoon. Waves 1 foot or less and light chop. Tuesday night, south winds 5 to 10 knots. Gusts up to 15 knots after midnight. Waves around 1 foot. Wednesday, southwest winds 5 to 10 knots with gusts up to 15 knots. Waves around 1 foot. Wednesday night, southwest winds 5 knots, becoming west with gusts up to 15 knots after midnight. Waves 1 foot or less and light chop, increasing to around 1 foot after midnight. Thursday, northeast winds 10 to 15 knots with gusts up to 20 knots. Waves 1 to 2 feet. Thursday night, east winds 5 to 10 knots with gusts up to 15 knots. Waves around 1 foot. Winds and waves higher and near thunderstorms. Air quality forecast. The forecast Sunday for Hampton Roads is code level green, which is good, and means air quality is satisfactory and poses little or no risk. Primary pollutant will be particulate matter. The current time is 2:27 a.m. Eastern Daylight Time. The beach forecast. Today, rip current risk South Assateague and Chincoteague beaches. High surf heights. 5 to 8 feet. Water temperature around 70. Weather. Cloudy. Showers. Beach temperatures. In the lower 70s. Beach winds. Windy. Southeast winds 25 to 30 miles per hour. Tides, watch Aprig, high at 9:30 a.m. Low at 3:42 p.m. Columbus Day, rip current risk South Assateague and Chincoteague beaches. High surf heights. 2 to 4 feet. Weather. Partly sunny. A chance of showers. Beach temperatures. In the upper 60s. Beach winds. Northwest winds around 20 miles per hour. Tides, watch Aprig, high at 10:12 a.m. Low at 4:24 p.m. The beach forecast. Today, rip current risk Virginia Beach and Sandbridge beaches. High surf heights. 5 to 8 feet. Water temperature around 70. Weather. Cloudy. Showers and a slight chance of thunderstorms. Beach temperatures. In the mid-70s. Beach winds. Breezy. Southeast winds 20 to 25 miles per hour. Tides, Virginia Beach, high at 8:45 a.m. Low at 3:05 p.m. Columbus Day, rip current risk Virginia Beach and Sandbridge beaches. Moderate. Surf heights. 2 to 4 feet. Weather. Partly sunny. Beach temperatures. In the lower 70s. Beach winds. West winds around 20 miles per hour, becoming northwest in the afternoon. Tides, Virginia Beach, high at 9:23 a.m. Eastern Daylight Time. Low at 3:44 p.m. The beach forecast. Today, rip current risk Outer Banks beaches of Kerala and Karova. High surf heights. 5 to 8 feet. Water temperature lower 70s. Weather. Cloudy. Showers and a slight chance of thunderstorms. Beach temperatures. In the mid-70s. Beach winds. Breezy. Southeast winds 20 to 25 miles per hour. Tides, duck, high at 8:30 a.m. Low at 2:49 p.m. Columbus Day, rip current risk Outer Banks beaches of Kerala and Karova. Moderate. Surf heights. 2 to 4 feet. Weather. Partly sunny. Beach temperatures. In the mid-70s. Beach winds. West winds 15 to 20 miles per hour. Tides, duck, high at 9:08 a.m. Low at 3:28 p.m. The Norfolk, Virginia climate summary for yesterday, October 10, 2026. Yesterday's high temperature was 75 degrees and the low 66 degrees. A trace of precipitation fell yesterday, which brings the monthly total to 0.69 inches. This is 0.65 inches below the normal amount of 1.34 inches for October. The total precipitation for the year now stands at 29.69 inches, which is 10.59 inches below normal. There were no heating degree days yesterday. This leaves the monthly total at 10.
The yearly total since July 1st is 12. There were 6 cooling degree days yesterday. This brings the monthly total to 59. The yearly total since January 1st is 2,079. The normal high temperature for today is 74 degrees, and the normal low is 57. The record high for today is 88, which last occurred in 1990, and the record low is 37, which occurred in 1906. Sunrise today is at 7:09 a.m. and sunset is at 6:34 p.m. The Tropical Weather Outlook. For the North Atlantic, Caribbean Sea and the Gulf of America, Active Systems, the Weather Prediction Center is issuing advisories on post-tropical cyclone Isaias, located inland over Tennessee. Eastern Tropical Atlantic and elongated area of low pressure centered about 100 miles southwest of the Cabo Verde Islands is producing a large but disorganized area of showers and thunderstorms extending from near those islands southward for several hundred miles. Some development of this system is possible during the next couple of days while the low north-northwestward before upper-level winds become too strong for development by midweek. Very heavy rainfall is also possible during the next few days over portions of the Cabo Verde Islands regardless of whether the system ever becomes a tropical cyclone. Formation chance through 48 hours, low, 10%. Formation chance through 7 days, low, 20%. Offshore waters forecast Baltimore Canyon to Cape Charles Light, to 100 nautical miles. Gale warning, tonight, east winds 15 to 25 knots, becoming east to southeast 25 to 35 knots. Seas 6 to 11 feet. Chance of rain. Isolated thunderstorms. Sunday, south to south 35 knots. Seas 6 to 11 feet. Chance of rain. Isolated thunderstorms. Sunday, south to southeast winds 25 to 35 knots. Seas 8 to 13 feet. Widespread showers and chance of thunderstorms. Sunday night, south winds 20 to 30 knots, becoming southwest. Seas 6 to 11 feet. Numerous showers and scattered thunderstorms. Monday, west winds 20 to 30 knots. Seas 7 to 12 feet. Numerous showers and scattered thunderstorms. Monday night, north to northwest winds 20 to 30 knots. Seas 7 to 12 feet. Tuesday, north winds 10 to 20 knots, diminishing to 5 to 15 knots. Seas 5 to 9 feet. Tuesday night, variable winds 5 to 15 knots, becoming west to southwest 10 to 20 knots. Seas 3 to 6 feet. Wednesday, west winds 10 to 20 knots. Seas 3 to 5 feet. Wednesday night, west winds 10 to 20 knots. Seas 3 to 6 feet. Thursday, north winds 15 to 25 knots. Seas 5 to 8 feet. Thursday night, north to northeast winds 10 to 20 knots. Seas 4 to 8 feet. Hazardous weather information. Now here is the hazardous weather outlook for southeast Maryland, northeast North Carolina, eastern Virginia, and southeast Virginia. Tonight, hazardous weather is not expected at this time. And now the extended outlook for the period Sunday through Friday. There is a marginal risk for tornadoes and damaging winds late Sunday afternoon into Sunday evening. Additionally, locally heavy rainfall and localized flash flooding is possible Sunday. Spotter activation may be needed. The key weather messages for the next 7 days. Rain chances increase tonight into Sunday as the remnants of post-tropical cyclone Isaias move farther inland. There is a slight risk for severe weather Sunday. A brief warm-up is expected early next week with cooler temperatures later in the week. Coastal flood advisories have been issued for portions of east central Virginia along the Bay and tidal Rappahannock Potomac for minor flooding Sunday. Coastal flood statements have been issued for Hampton Roads, the tidal York James, and the Bayside of the lower Maryland and Virginia eastern shore for nuisance flooding Sunday. 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The following information is for Hampton Roads and northeast North Carolina, the southern part of the Chesapeake Bay and adjacent coastal waters. Now the official National Weather Service forecast. Rest of tonight, showers, windy. Near steady temperature in the upper 60s. East winds 15 to 25 miles per hour with gusts up to 35 miles per hour. Chance of rain 90%. Sunday, showers in the morning, then showers likely with a slight chance of thunderstorms in the afternoon.
breezy with highs in the upper 70s. Southeast winds 15 to 20 miles per hour. Gusts up to 35 miles per hour, decreasing to 25 miles per hour in the afternoon. Chance of

near 100%. Sunday night, mostly cloudy with a chance of showers and thunderstorms in the evening, then partly cloudy with a slight chance of showers after midnight. Lows in the mid-60s. Southwest winds 10 to 15 miles per hour with gusts up to 25 miles per hour. Chance of rain 50%. Columbus Day, mostly cloudy. A chance of showers in the morning. Highs in the lower 70s. West winds 10 to 15 miles per hour, becoming northwest in the afternoon. Gusts up to 25 miles per hour. Chance of rain 30%. Monday night, partly cloudy. Lows in the lower 60s. North winds 5 to 10 miles per hour. Gusts up to 20 miles per hour in the evening. Tuesday, mostly sunny. Highs in the upper 70s. Tuesday night, clear. Lows in the mid-60s. Wednesday, sunny. Highs in the lower 80s. Wednesday night, clear. Lows in the mid-60s. Thursday, mostly sunny. Highs in the lower 70s. Thursday night, partly cloudy. Lows in the lower 60s. Friday, partly sunny. Highs in the mid-70s. Friday night, partly cloudy and breezy. Lows around 60. Saturday, partly sunny and breezy. Highs in the upper 60s. Here are the marine and buoy reports for 2 a.m. across the lower Chesapeake Bay and coastal waters. All wave and swell heights are in feet. Wave and swell periods are in seconds. Potomac River buoy, air temperature was 67. The wind was east at 17, knots gusting to 23. Cove Point, air temperature was 66. The wind was northeast at 18, knots gusting to 23. Piney Point, winds were east, 17 knots. Bishop's Head, air temperature was 67. The wind was east at 15, knots gusting to 18. Lewisetta, air temperature was 69. Water temperature 68. The wind was east at 13, knots gusting to 18. Stingray Point buoy, air temperature was 68. Rappahannock Light, winds were east, 19 knots. Yorktown Coast Guard Station, air temperature was 71. Water temperature 70. The wind was east at 15, knots gusting to 19. Crypto Peak, water temperature 69. The wind was east at 7 knots. Dominion Terminal Newport News, air temperature was 71. The wind was north at 2 knots. South Craney Island, air temperature was 71. The wind was east at 11 knots. Cape Henry, air temperature was 71. The wind was southeast at 17, knots gusting to 21. Brandywine Chill Lake, Delaware, winds were east, 19 knots. Air temperature 67. Fenwick Island buoy, winds were east, 16 knots. Air temperature 67. Buoy off Virginia Beach 64 nautical miles. Water temperature 68. Wave heights 9. Wave period 8. Buoy just east of Cape Henry. Water temperature 70. Wave height 6. Wave period 8. Duck Cove Pier, air temperature was 71. The wind was east at 24 knots gusting to 28. Diamond Shoals buoy, air temperature was 77. Wave height 13 feet. Wave period 9. The wind was east at 23 knots gusting to 35. Issued at 10:43 p.m. Coastal flood advisory remains in effect from 9 a.m. to 4 p.m. Sunday. What? Up to 1 foot of inundation above ground level expected in low-lying areas near shorelines and tidal waterways. Where? Lancaster, Middlesex and Matthews counties. When? From 9 a.m. to 4 p.m. Sunday. Impacts. Shallow flooding is expected in the most vulnerable locations near the waterfront and shoreline, resulting in a low threat of property damage. Expect up to 1 foot of water above ground level in low-lying, vulnerable areas. Some roads and low-lying property, including parking lots, parks and lawns near the waterfront, will experience shallow flooding. If travel is required, allow extra time as some roads may be closed. Do not drive around barricades or through water of unknown depth. Take the necessary actions to protect flood-prone property. Repeating, a coastal flood advisory remains in effect from 9 a.m. Sunday until 4 p.m. Sunday for the following county: Matthews, Virginia. Issued at 10:43 p.m. Coastal flood statement remains in effect from 7 a.m. Sunday through Sunday afternoon.
What? Up to 1/2 foot of inundation above ground level expected in low-lying areas near shorelines and tidal waterways. Where? Portions of east central, eastern and southeast Virginia. When? From 7 a.m. Sunday through Sunday afternoon. Impacts. Shallow flooding is possible in the most vulnerable locations near the waterfront and shoreline. Do not drive through flooded roadways. Marine forecast. Fenwick Island, Delaware to Carrick Beach Light, North Carolina, out 20 nautical miles, including the Virginia portion of Chesapeake Bay and Carrick Sound. Synopsis for Fenwick Island, Delaware to Carrick Beach Light, North Carolina, out 60 nautical miles, including Virginia portion of the Chesapeake Bay, Carrick Sound, and portions of the James, York, and Rappahannock Rivers. The remnant low from post-tropical cyclone Isaias will continue to weaken as it gets closer to the region tonight through Sunday. Expect a period of strong east to southeast winds tonight into Sunday, before winds gradually diminish and become southerly late Sunday and Sunday night. An additional surge of northwest winds is expected Monday. Marine forecast, Chesapeake Bay from New Point Comfort to Little Creek, Virginia. Small craft advisory in effect through this evening. Rest of tonight, east winds 20 to 25 knots with gusts up to 30 knots. Waves 4 to 5 feet, occasionally to 6 feet. Showers. Sunday, southeast winds 20 to 25 knots, diminishing to 15 to 20 knots in the afternoon. Gusts up to 30 knots. Waves 4 to 5 feet, occasionally to 6 feet. Showers until late afternoon. A chance of showers late. Sunday night, south winds 10 to 15 knots, becoming southwest 15 to 20 knots after midnight. Gusts up to 25 knots. Waves 2 to 3 feet. A chance of showers. Monday, northwest winds 15 to 20 knots with gusts up to 25 knots. Waves 3 to 4 feet, occasionally to 5 feet. A chance of showers in the morning. Monday night, north winds 10 to 15 knots with gusts up to 20 knots, becoming northwest 5 to 10 knots after midnight. Waves 2 to 3 feet. Tuesday, northwest winds 5 to 10 knots, becoming south in the afternoon. Waves 1 foot. Tuesday night, south winds 5 to 10 knots, becoming southwest 10 to 15 knots after midnight. Waves 1 to 2 feet. Wednesday, southwest winds 5 to 10 knots. Gusts up to 15 knots in the morning. Waves 1 to 2 feet. Wednesday night, southwest winds 5 to 10 knots, becoming north 10 to 15 knots after midnight. Waves 1 to 2 feet. Thursday, northeast winds 10 to 15 knots with gusts up to 20 knots. Waves around 2 feet. Thursday night, east winds 10 to 15 knots. Waves 1 foot. Marine forecast, Chesapeake Bay from Little Creek, Virginia to Cape Henry, Virginia, including the Chesapeake Bay Bridge Tunnel. Small craft advisory in effect until 4 a.m. early this morning. Gale warning in effect from 4 a.m. early this morning to noon Eastern Daylight Time today. Rest of tonight, east winds 20 to 25 knots with gusts up to 35 knots. Waves 5 to 6 feet, occasionally to 8 feet. Wave detail, east 6 feet at 6 seconds. Showers. Sunday, southeast winds 20 to 25 knots with gusts up to 35 knots, becoming south 15 to 20 knots with gusts up to 25 knots in the afternoon. Waves 5 to 6 feet, occasionally to 8 feet. Wave detail, southeast 6 feet at 7 seconds. Showers until late afternoon. A chance of showers late. Sunday night, southwest winds 15 to 20 knots with gusts up to 25 knots. Waves 3 to 4 feet, occasionally to 5 feet. Wave detail, southeast 4 feet at 9 seconds and southwest 2 feet at 3 seconds. A chance of showers. Monday, northwest winds 15 to 20 knots with gusts up to 25 knots. Waves 3 to 4 feet, occasionally to 5 feet. Wave detail, west 3 feet at 4 seconds and southeast 3 feet at 8 seconds. A chance of showers in the morning. Monday night, north winds 10 to 15 knots with gusts up to 20 knots, becoming northwest 5 to 10 knots after midnight. Waves 2 to 3 feet. Wave detail, northwest 3 feet at 4 seconds and east 2 feet at 8 seconds. Tuesday, northwest winds 5 to 10 knots, becoming south in the afternoon. Waves 1 to 2 feet. Wave detail, northwest 1 foot at 4 seconds and southeast 1 foot at 7 seconds. Tuesday night, south winds 5 to 10 knots, becoming southwest 10 to 15 knots after midnight. Waves 1 to 2 feet.
Wednesday, southwest winds 5 to 10 knots. Gusts up to 15 knots in the morning. Waves around 2 feet. Wednesday night, southwest winds 5 to 10 knots, becoming north 10 to 15 knots after midnight. Waves around 2 feet. Thursday, northeast winds 15 knots. Waves 2 to 3 feet. Thursday night, east winds 10 to 15 knots. Waves around 2 feet. Marine forecast, Currik Sound. Small craft advisory in effect through this afternoon. Rest of tonight, east winds 20 to 25 knots, increasing to 25 to 30 knots late. Gusts up to 35 knots. Waves 2 to 4 feet, increasing to 3 to 4 feet late. A slight chance of thunderstorms. Showers. Sunday, southeast winds 20 to 25 knots, becoming south 10 to 15 knots. Gusts up to 30 knots. Waves 2 to 4 feet, diminishing to 1 to 2 feet. Showers until late afternoon, then a chance of showers late. Sunday night, south winds 10 to 15 knots, becoming southwest 15 to 20 knots after midnight. Gusts up to 25 knots. Waves 1 to 2 feet, increasing to 2 to 3 feet after midnight. A chance of showers in the evening. Monday, west winds 15 to 20 knots, becoming northwest 10 to 15 knots in the afternoon. Gusts up to 25 knots. Waves 2 to 3 feet, diminishing to 1 to 2 feet in the afternoon. Monday night, north winds 10 to 15 knots with gusts up to 20 knots, diminishing to 5 knots after midnight. Waves 1 to 2 feet, diminishing to 1 foot or less and light chop after midnight. Tuesday, north winds 5 knots, becoming east in the afternoon. Waves 1 foot or less and light chop. Tuesday night, south winds 5 to 10 knots. Gusts up to 15 knots after midnight. Waves around 1 foot. Wednesday, southwest winds 5 to 10 knots with gusts up to 15 knots. Waves around 1 foot. Wednesday night, southwest winds 5 knots, becoming west with gusts up to 15 knots after midnight. Waves 1 foot or less and light chop, increasing to around 1 foot after midnight. Thursday, northeast winds 10 to 15 knots with gusts up to 20 knots. Waves 1 to 2 feet. Thursday night, east winds 5 to 10 knots with gusts up to 15 knots. Waves around 1 foot. Winds and waves higher and near thunderstorms. Air quality forecast. The forecast Sunday for Hampton Roads is code level green, which is good, and means air quality is satisfactory and poses little or no risk. Primary pollutant will be particulate matter. The current time is 2:49 a.m. Eastern Daylight Time. The beach forecast. Today, rip current risk South Assateague and Chincoteague beaches. High surf heights. 5 to 8 feet. Water temperature around 70. Weather. Cloudy. Showers. Beach temperatures. In the lower 70s. Beach winds. Windy. Southeast winds 25 to 30 miles per hour. Tides, watch a break, high at 9:30 a.m. Low at 3:42 p.m. Columbus Day, rip current risk South Assateague and Chincoteague beaches. High surf heights. 2 to 4 feet. Weather. Partly sunny. A chance of showers. Beach temperatures. In the upper 60s. Beach winds. Northwest winds around 20 miles per hour. Tides, watch a break, high at 10:12 a.m. Low at 4:24 p.m. The beach forecast. Today, rip current risk Virginia Beach and Sandbridge beaches. High surf heights. 5 to 8 feet. Water temperature around 70. Weather. Cloudy. Showers and a slight chance of thunderstorms. Beach temperatures. In the mid-70s. Beach winds. Breezy. Southeast winds 20 to 25 miles per hour. Tides, Virginia Beach, high at 8:45 a.m. Low at 3:05 p.m. Columbus Day, rip current risk Virginia Beach and Sandbridge beaches. Moderate. Surf heights. 2 to 4 feet. Weather. Partly sunny. Beach temperatures. In the lower 70s. Beach winds. West winds around 20 miles per hour, becoming northwest in the afternoon. Tides, Virginia Beach,
high at 9:23 a.m. Eastern Daylight Time, low at 3:44 p.m.

in the mid-70s. Beach winds. West winds 15 to 20 miles per hour. Tides, duck, high at 9:08 a.m. Low at 3:28 p.m. The Norfolk, Virginia climate summary for yesterday, October 10, 2026. Yesterday's high temperature was 75 degrees and the low 66 degrees. A trace of precipitation fell yesterday, which brings the monthly total to 0.69 inches. This is 0.65 inches below the normal amount of 1.34 inches for October. The total precipitation for the year now stands at 29.69 inches, which is 10.59 inches below normal. There were no heating degree days yesterday. This leaves the monthly total at 10. The yearly total since July 1st is 12. There were 6 cooling degree days yesterday. This brings the monthly total to 59. The yearly total since January 1st is 2,079. The normal high temperature for today is 74 degrees, and the normal low is 57. The record high for today is 88, which last occurred in 1990, and the record low is 37, which occurred in 1906. Sunrise today is at 7:09 a.m. and sunset is at 6:34 p.m. The Tropical Weather Outlook. For the North Atlantic, Caribbean Sea and the Gulf of America, active systems, the Weather Prediction Center is issuing advisories on post-tropical cyclone Isaias, located inland over Tennessee. Eastern tropical Atlantic and elongated area of low pressure centered about 100 miles southwest of the Cabo Verde Islands is producing a large but disorganized area of showers and thunderstorms extending from near those islands southward for several hundred miles. Some development of this system is possible during the next couple of days while the low north-northwestward before upper-level winds become too strong for development by midweek. Very heavy rainfall is also possible during the next few days over portions of the Cabo Verde Islands regardless of whether the system ever becomes a tropical cyclone. Formation chance through 48 hours, low, 10%. Formation chance through 7 days, low, 20%. Offshore waters forecast Baltimore Canyon to Cape Charles Light, to 100 nautical miles. Gale warning, tonight, east winds 15 to 25 knots, becoming east to southeast 25 to 35 knots. Seas 6 to 11 feet. Chance of rain. Isolated thunderstorms. Sunday, south to southeast winds 25 to 35 knots. Seas 8 to 13 feet. Widespread showers and chance of thunderstorms. Sunday night, south winds 20 to 30 knots, becoming southwest. Seas 6 to 11 feet. Numerous showers and scattered thunderstorms. Monday, west winds 20 to 30 knots. Seas 7 to 12 feet. Numerous showers and scattered thunderstorms. Monday night, north to northwest winds 20 to 30 knots. Seas 7 to 12 feet. Tuesday, north winds 10 to 20 knots, diminishing to 5 to 15 knots. Seas 5 to 9 feet. Tuesday night, variable winds 5 to 15 knots, becoming west to southwest 10 to 20 knots. Seas 3 to 6 feet. Wednesday, west winds 10 to 20 knots. Seas 3 to 5 feet. Wednesday night, west winds 10 to 20 knots. Seas 3 to 6 feet. Thursday, north winds 15 to 25 knots. Seas 5 to 8 feet. Thursday night, north to northeast winds 10 to 20 knots. Seas 4 to 8 feet. Hazardous weather information. Now here is the hazardous weather outlook for southeast Maryland, northeast North Carolina, eastern Virginia and southeast Virginia. Tonight, hazardous weather is not expected at this time. And now the extended outlook for the period Sunday through Friday. There is a marginal risk for tornadoes and damaging winds late Sunday afternoon into Sunday evening. Additionally, locally heavy rainfall and localized flash flooding is possible Sunday. Spotter activation may be needed. The key weather messages for the next 7 days. Rain chances increase tonight into Sunday as the remnants of post-tropical cyclone Isaias move farther inland. There is a slight risk for severe weather Sunday. A brief warm-up is expected early next week with cooler temperatures later in the week. Coastal flood advisories have been issued for portions of east central Virginia along the Bay and tidal Rappahannock Potomac for minor flooding Sunday. Coastal flood statements have been issued for Hampton Roads, the tidal York James, and the Bayside of the lower Maryland and Virginia eastern shore for nuisance flooding Sunday. Now the official National Weather Service forecast. Rest of tonight, showers, windy. Near

Eddy temperature in the upper 60s. East winds 15 to 25 miles per hour with gusts up to 35 miles per hour. Chance of rain 90%. Sunday, showers in the morning, then showers likely with a slight chance of thunderstorms in the afternoon. Breezy with highs in the upper 70s. Southeast winds 15 to 20 miles per hour. Gusts up to 35 miles per hour, decreasing to 25 miles per hour in the afternoon. Chance of rain near 100%. Sunday night, mostly cloudy with a chance of showers and thunderstorms in the evening, then partly cloudy with a slight chance of showers after midnight. Lows in the mid-60s. Southwest winds 10 to 15 miles per hour with gusts up to 25 miles per hour. Chance of rain 50%. Columbus Day, mostly cloudy. A chance of showers in the morning. Highs in the lower 70s. West winds 10 to 15 miles per hour, becoming northwest in the afternoon. Gusts up to 25 miles per hour. Chance of rain 30%. Monday night, partly cloudy. Lows in the lower 60s. North winds 5 to 10 miles per hour. Gusts up to 20 miles per hour in the evening. Tuesday, mostly sunny. Highs in the upper 70s. Tuesday night, clear. Lows in the mid-60s. Wednesday, sunny. Highs in the lower 80s. Wednesday night, clear. Lows in the mid-60s. Thursday, mostly sunny. Highs in the lower 70s. Thursday night, partly cloudy. Lows in the lower 60s. Friday, partly sunny. Highs in the mid-70s. Friday night, partly cloudy and breezy. Lows around 60. Saturday, partly sunny and breezy. Highs in the upper 60s. Here are the marine and buoy reports for 2 a.m. across the lower Chesapeake Bay and coastal waters. All wave and swell heights are in feet. Wave and swell periods are in seconds. Potomac River buoy, air temperature was 67. The wind was east at 17, knots gusting to 23. Cove Point, air temperature was 66. The wind was northeast at 18, knots gusting to 23. Piney Point, winds were east, 17, knots. Bishop's Head, air temperature was 67. The wind was east at 15, knots gusting to 18. Lewisetta, air temperature was 69. Water temperature 68. The wind was east at 13, knots gusting to 18. Stingray Point buoy, air temperature was 68. Rappahannock Light, winds were east, 19 knots. Yorktown Coast Guard Station, air temperature was 71. Water temperature 70. The wind was east at 15, knots gusting to 19. Crypto Peak, water temperature 69. The wind was east at 7 knots. Dominion Terminal Newport News, air temperature was 71. The wind was north at 2 knots. South Craney Island, air temperature was 71. The wind was east at 11 knots. Cape Henry, air temperature was 71. The wind was southeast at 17, knots gusting to 21. Brandywine Chill Lake, Delaware, winds were east, 19 knots. Air temperature 67. Fenwick Island buoy, winds were east, 16 knots. Air temperature 67. Buoy off Virginia Beach 64 nautical miles. Water temperature 68. Wave heights 9. Wave period 8. Buoy just east of Cape Henry. Water temperature 70. Wave height 6. Wave period 8. Duck Cove here, air temperature was 71. The wind was east at 24 knots gusting to 28. Diamond Shoals buoy, air temperature was 77. Wave height 13 feet. Wave period 9. The wind was east at 23 knots gusting to 35. Issued at 10:43 p.m. Coastal flood advisory remains in effect from 9 a.m. to 4 p.m. Sunday. What? Up to 1 foot of inundation above ground level expected in low-lying areas near shorelines and tidal waterways. Where? Lancaster, Middlesex and Matthews counties. When? From 9 a.m. to 4 p.m. Sunday. Impacts, shallow flooding is expected in the most vulnerable locations near the waterfront and shoreline, resulting in a low threat of property damage. Expect up to 1 foot of water above ground level in low-lying, vulnerable areas. Some roads and low-lying property, including parking lots, parks and lawns near the waterfront, will experience shallow flooding. If travel is required, allow extra time as some roads may be closed.
not drive around barricades or through water of unknown depth. Take the necessary actions to protect flood-prone property. Repeating, a coastal flood advisory remains in effect from 9 a.m. Sunday until 4 p.m. Sunday for the following county, Matthews, Virginia. Issued at 10:43 p.m. Coastal flood statement remains in effect from 7 a.m. Sunday through Sunday afternoon. What? Up to 1/2 foot of inundation above ground level expected in low-lying areas near shorelines and tidal waterways. Where? Portions of east central, eastern and southeast Virginia. When? From 7 a.m. Sunday through Sunday afternoon. Impacts. Shallow flooding is possible in the most vulnerable locations near the waterfront and shoreline. Do not drive through flooded roadways. Marine forecast, Fenwick Island, Delaware to Currituck Beach, Light, North Carolina, out 20 nautical miles, including the Virginia portion of Chesapeake Bay and Currituck Sound. Synopsis for Fenwick Island, Delaware to Currituck Beach, Light, North Carolina, out 60 nautical miles, including Virginia portion of the Chesapeake Bay, Currituck Sound, and portions of the James, York, and Rappahannock Rivers. The remnant low from post-tropical cyclone Isaias will continue to weaken as it gets closer to the region tonight through Sunday. Expect a period of strong east to southeast winds tonight into Sunday, before winds gradually diminish and become southerly late Sunday and Sunday night. An additional surge of northwest winds is expected Monday. Marine forecast, Chesapeake Bay from New Point Comfort to Little Creek, Virginia. Small craft advisory in effect through this evening. Rest of tonight, east winds 20 to 25 knots with gusts up to 30 knots. Waves 4 to 5 feet, occasionally to 6 feet. Showers. Sunday, southeast winds 20 to 25 knots, diminishing to 15 to 20 knots in the afternoon. Gusts up to 30 knots. Waves 4 to 5 feet, occasionally to 6 feet. Showers until late afternoon. A chance of showers late. Sunday night, south winds 10 to 15 knots, becoming southwest 15 to 20 knots after midnight. Gusts up to 25 knots. Waves 2 to 3 feet. A chance of showers. Monday, northwest winds 15 to 20 knots with gusts up to 25 knots. Waves 3 to 4 feet, occasionally to 5 feet. A chance of showers in the morning. Monday night, north winds 10 to 15 knots with gusts up to 20 knots, becoming northwest 5 to 10 knots after midnight. Waves 2 to 3 feet. Tuesday, northwest winds 5 to 10 knots, becoming south in the afternoon. Waves 1 foot. Tuesday night, south winds 5 to 10 knots, becoming southwest 10 to 15 knots after midnight. Waves 1 to 2 feet. Wednesday, southwest winds 5 to 10 knots. Gusts up to 15 knots in the morning. Waves 1 to 2 feet. Wednesday night, southwest winds 5 to 10 knots, becoming north 10 to 15 knots after midnight. Waves 1 to 2 feet. Thursday, northeast winds 10 to 15 knots with gusts up to 20 knots. Waves around 2 feet. Thursday night, east winds 10 to 15 knots. Waves 1 foot. This is NOAA's National Weather Service All Hazards Weather Radio, KHB-37, broadcasting from Wakefield, Virginia, transmitting from Driver, Virginia on a frequency of 162.550 MHz. The following information is for Hampton Roads and northeast North Carolina, the southern part of the Chesapeake Bay and adjacent coastal waters. Marine forecast, Chesapeake Bay from Little Creek, Virginia to Cape Henry, Virginia, including the Chesapeake Bay Bridge Tunnel. Small craft advisory in effect until 4 a.m. early this morning. Gale warning in effect from 4 a.m. early this morning to noon Eastern Daylight Time today. Rest of tonight, east winds 20 to 25 knots with gusts up to 35 knots. Waves 5 to 6 feet, occasionally to 8 feet. Wave detail, east 6 feet at 6 seconds. Showers. Sunday, southeast winds 20 to 25 knots with gusts up to 35 knots. Becoming south 15 to 20 knots with gusts up to 25 knots in the afternoon. Waves 5 to 6 feet, occasionally to 8 feet. Wave detail, southeast 6 feet at 7 seconds. Showers until late afternoon. A chance of showers late. Sunday night, southwest winds 15 to 20 knots with gusts up to 25 knots. Waves 3 to 4 feet, occasionally to 5 feet. Wave detail, southeast 4 feet at 9 seconds and southwest 2 feet at 3 seconds. A chance of showers. Monday, northwest winds 15 to 20 knots with gusts up to 25 knots.
waves 3 to 4 feet, occasionally to 5 feet. Wave detail, west 3 feet at 4 seconds and southeast 3 feet at 8 seconds. A chance of showers in the morning. Monday night, north winds 10 to 15 knots with gusts up to 20 knots, becoming northwest 5 to 10 knots after midnight. Waves 2 to 3 feet. Wave detail, northwest 3 feet at 4 seconds and east 2 feet at 8 seconds. Tuesday, northwest winds 5 to 10 knots, becoming south in the afternoon. Waves 1 to 2 feet. Wave detail, northwest 1 foot at 4 seconds and southeast 1 foot at 7 seconds. Tuesday night, south winds 5 to 10 knots, becoming southwest 10 to 15 knots after midnight. Waves 1 to 2 feet. Wednesday, southwest winds 5 to 10 knots. Gusts up to 15 knots in the morning. Waves around 2 feet. Wednesday night, southwest winds 5 to 10 knots, becoming north 10 to 15 knots after midnight. Waves around 2 feet. Thursday, northeast winds 15 knots. Waves 2 to 3 feet. Thursday night, east winds 10 to 15 knots. Waves around 2 feet. Marine forecast, Currituck Sound. Small craft advisory in effect through this afternoon. Rest of tonight, east winds 20 to 25 knots, increasing to 25 to 30 knots late. Gusts up to 35 knots. Waves 2 to 4 feet, increasing to 3 to 4 feet late. A slight chance of thunderstorms. Showers. Sunday, southeast winds 20 to 25 knots, becoming south 10 to 15 knots. Gusts up to 30 knots. Waves 2 to 4 feet, diminishing to 1 to 2 feet. Showers until late afternoon, then a chance of showers late. Sunday night, south winds 10 to 15 knots, becoming southwest 15 to 20 knots after midnight. Gusts up to 25 knots. Waves 1 to 2 feet, increasing to 2 to 3 feet after midnight. A chance of showers in the evening. Monday, west winds 15 to 20 knots, becoming northwest 10 to 15 knots in the afternoon. Gusts up to 25 knots. Waves 2 to 3 feet, diminishing to 1 to 2 feet in the afternoon. Monday night, north winds 10 to 15 knots with gusts up to 20 knots, diminishing to 5 knots after midnight. Waves 1 to 2 feet, diminishing to 1 foot or less and light chop after midnight. Tuesday, north winds 5 knots, becoming east in the afternoon. Waves 1 foot or less and light chop. Tuesday night, south winds 5 to 10 knots. Gusts up to 15 knots after midnight. Waves around 1 foot. Wednesday, southwest winds 5 to 10 knots with gusts up to 15 knots. Waves around 1 foot. Wednesday night, southwest winds 5 knots, becoming west with gusts up to 15 knots after midnight. Waves 1 foot or less and light chop, increasing to around 1 foot after midnight. Thursday, northeast winds 10 to 15 knots with gusts up to 20 knots. Waves 1 to 2 feet. Thursday night, east winds 5 to 10 knots with gusts up to 15 knots. Waves around 1 foot. Winds and waves higher in and near thunderstorms. Air quality forecast. The forecast Sunday for Hampton Roads is code level green, which is good, and means air quality is satisfactory and poses little or no risk. Primary pollutant will be particulate matter. The current time is 3:10 a.m. Eastern Daylight Time. The beach forecast. Today, rip current risk South Assateague and Chincoteague beaches. High surf heights. 5 to 8 feet. Water temperature around 70. Weather. Cloudy. Showers. Beach temperatures. In the lower 70s. Beach winds. Windy. Southeast winds 25 to 30 miles per hour. Tides, Watcha Creek, high at 9:30 a.m. Low at 3:42 p.m. Columbus Day, rip current risk South Assateague and Chincoteague beaches. High surf heights. 2 to 4 feet. Weather. Partly sunny. A chance of showers. Beach temperatures. In the upper 60s. Beach winds. Northwest winds around 20 miles per hour. Tides, Watcha Creek, high at 10:12 a.m. Low at 4:24 p.m. The beach forecast. Today, rip current risk Virginia Beach and Sandbridge beaches. High surf heights. 5 to 8 feet.
Water temperature around 70. Weather: cloudy. Showers and a slight chance of thunderstorms. Beach temperatures: in the mid-70s. Beach winds: breezy. Southeast winds 20 to 25 miles per hour. Tides: Virginia Beach, high at 8:45 a.m. Low at 3:05 p.m. Columbus Day: rip current risk Virginia Beach and Sandbridge Beaches. Moderate. Surf heights: 2 to 4 feet. Weather: partly sunny. Beach temperatures: in the lower 70s. Beach winds: west winds around 20 miles per hour, becoming northwest in the afternoon. Tides: Virginia Beach, high at 9:23 a.m. Eastern Daylight Time. Low at 3:44 p.m. The beach forecast. Today, rip current risk Outer Banks beaches of Kerala and Karova. High surf heights: 5 to 8 feet. Water temperature lower 70s. Weather: cloudy. Showers and a slight chance of thunderstorms. Beach temperatures: in the mid-70s. Beach winds: breezy. Southeast winds 20 to 25 miles per hour. Tides: duck, high at 8:30 a.m. Low at 2:49 p.m. Columbus Day: rip current risk Outer Banks beaches of Kerala and Karova. Moderate. Surf heights: 2 to 4 feet. Weather: partly sunny. Beach temperatures: in the mid-70s. Beach winds: west winds 15 to 20 miles per hour. Tides: duck, high at 9:08 a.m. Low at 3:28 p.m. The Norfolk, Virginia climate summary for yesterday, October 10, 2026. Yesterday's high temperature was 75 degrees and the low 66 degrees. A trace of precipitation fell yesterday, which brings the monthly total to 0.69 inches. This is 0.65 inches below the normal amount of 1.34 inches for October. The total precipitation for the year now stands at 29.69 inches, which is 10.59 inches below normal. There were no heating degree days yesterday. This leaves the monthly total at 10. The yearly total since July 1st is 12. There were 6 cooling degree days yesterday. This brings the monthly total to 59. The yearly total since January 1st is 2,079. The normal high temperature for today is 74 degrees, and the normal low is 57. The record high for today is 88, which last occurred in 1990, and the record low is 37, which occurred in 1906. Sunrise today is at 7:09 a.m. and sunset is at 6:34 p.m. The tropical weather outlook. For the North Atlantic, Caribbean Sea, and the Gulf of America, Active Systems, the Weather Prediction Center is issuing advisories on post-tropical cyclone Isaias, located inland over Tennessee. Eastern tropical Atlantic, an elongated area of low pressure centered about 100 miles southwest of the Cabo Verde Islands, is producing a large but disorganized area of showers and thunderstorms extending from near those islands southward for several hundred miles. Some development of this system is possible during the next couple of days while the low north-northwestward before upper-level winds become too strong for development by midweek. Very heavy rainfall is also possible during the next few days over portions of the Cabo Verde Islands regardless of whether the system ever becomes a tropical cyclone. Formation chance through 48 hours, low, 10%. Formation chance through 7 days, low, 20%. Offshore waters forecast: Baltimore Canyon to Cape Charles Light, to 100 nautical miles. Gale warning: tonight, east winds 15 to 25 knots, becoming east to southeast 25 to 35 knots. Seas 6 to 11 feet. Chance of rain. Isolated thunderstorms. Sunday, south to southeast winds 25 to 35 knots. Seas 8 to 13 feet. Widespread showers and chance of thunderstorms. Sunday night, south winds 20 to 30 knots, becoming southwest. Seas 6 to 11 feet. Numerous showers and scattered thunderstorms. Monday, west winds 20 to 30 knots. Seas 7 to 12 feet. Numerous showers and scattered thunderstorms. Monday night, north to northwest winds 20 to 30 knots. Seas 7 to 12 feet. Tuesday, north winds 10 to 20 knots, diminishing to 5 to 15 knots. Seas 5 to 9 feet. Tuesday night, variable winds 5 to 15 knots, becoming west to southwest 10 to 20 knots.
seas 3 to 6 feet. Wednesday, west winds 10 to 20 knots. Seas 3 to 5 feet. Wednesday night, west winds 10 to 20 knots. Seas 3 to 6 feet. Thursday, north winds 15 to 25 knots. Seas 5 to 8 feet. Thursday night, north to northeast winds 10 to 20 knots. Seas 4 to 8 feet. Hazardous weather information. Now here is the hazardous weather outlook for southeast Maryland, northeast North Carolina, eastern Virginia, and southeast Virginia. Tonight, hazardous weather is not expected at this time. And now the extended outlook for the period Sunday through Friday. There is a marginal risk for tornadoes and damaging winds late Sunday afternoon into Sunday evening. Additionally, locally heavy rainfall and localized flash flooding is possible Sunday. Spotter activation may be needed. The key weather messages for the next 7 days. Light to moderate morning rain still expected. There is a slight risk level 2/4 severe weather with afternoon thunderstorms. A few brief tornadoes and strong wind possible. A brief warm-up is expected early next week with cooler temperatures later in the week. Coastal flood advisories have been issued for portions of east central Virginia along the Bay and tidal Rappahannock Potomac for minor flooding Sunday. Coastal flood statements have been issued for Hampton Roads, the tidal York James, and the Bayside of the lower Maryland and Virginia eastern shore for nuisance flooding Sunday. Now the official National Weather Service forecast. Rest of tonight, showers, windy. Near steady temperature in the upper 60s. East winds 15 to 25 miles per hour with gusts up to 35 miles per hour. Chance of rain 90%. Sunday, showers in the morning, then showers likely with a slight chance of thunderstorms in the afternoon. Breezy with highs in the upper 70s. Southeast winds 15 to 20 miles per hour. Gusts up to 35 miles per hour, decreasing to 25 miles per hour in the afternoon. Chance of rain near 100%. Sunday night, mostly cloudy with a chance of showers and thunderstorms in the evening, then partly cloudy with a slight chance of showers after midnight. Lows in the mid-60s. Southwest winds 10 to 15 miles per hour with gusts up to 25 miles per hour. Chance of rain 50%. Columbus Day, mostly cloudy. A chance of showers in the morning. Highs in the lower 70s. West winds 10 to 15 miles per hour, becoming northwest in the afternoon. Gusts up to 25 miles per hour. Chance of rain 30%. Monday night, partly cloudy. Lows in the lower 60s. North winds 5 to 10 miles per hour. Gusts up to 20 miles per hour in the evening. Tuesday, mostly sunny. Highs in the upper 70s. Tuesday night, clear. Lows in the mid-60s. Wednesday, sunny. Highs in the lower 80s. Wednesday night, clear. Lows in the mid-60s. Thursday, mostly sunny. Highs in the lower 70s. Thursday night, partly cloudy. Lows in the lower 60s. Friday, partly sunny. Highs in the mid-70s. Friday night, partly cloudy and breezy. Lows around 60. Saturday, partly sunny and breezy. Highs in the upper 60s. Here are the marine and buoy reports for 3 a.m. across the lower Chesapeake Bay and coastal waters. All wave and swell heights are in feet. Wave and swell periods are in seconds. Potomac River buoy, air temperature was 67. The wind was east at 19, not gusting to 25. Cove Point, air temperature was 66. The wind was east at 18, knots gusting to 24. Piney Point, winds were east, 18 knots. Bishop's Head, air temperature was 68. The wind was east at 18, knots gusting to 21. Lewisetta, winds were east, 13 knots. Air temperature 69. Stingray Point buoy, air temperature was 68. Rappahannock Light, winds were east, 18 knots. Yorktown Coast Guard Station, winds were east, 18 knots. Air temperature 71. Crypto Peak, winds were southeast, 9 knots. Air temperature 71. Dominion Terminal Newport News, air temperature was 72. The wind was northeast at 3 knots. South Craney Island, air temperature was 72. The wind was east at 16, knots gusting to 23. Cape Henry, air temperature was 71.
The wind was southeast at 17 knots, gusting to 22. Brandywine Chill Lake, Delaware, winds were east, 21 knots. Air temperature 67. Fenwick Island buoy, winds were east, 17 knots. Air temperature 68. Buoy off Virginia Beach 64 nautical miles. Water temperature 68. Wave heights 10. Wave period 8. Buoy just east of Cape Henry. Water temperature 70. Wave height 6. Wave period 8. Duck Cove Pier, air temperature was 72. The wind was east at 24 knots, gusting to 29. Diamond Shoals buoy, air temperature was 80. Wave height 13 feet. Wave period 9. The wind was southeast at 21 knots, gusting to 29. Issued at 10:43 p.m. Coastal flood advisory remains in effect from 9 a.m. to 4 p.m. Sunday. What? Up to 1 foot of inundation above ground level expected in low-lying areas near shorelines and tidal waterways. Where? Lancaster, Middlesex, and Matthews counties. When? From 9 a.m. to 4 p.m. Sunday. Impacts. Shallow flooding is expected in the most vulnerable locations near the waterfront and shoreline, resulting in a low threat of property damage. Expect up to 1 foot of water above ground level in low-lying, vulnerable areas. Some roads and low-lying property, including parking lots, parks, and lawns near the waterfront, will experience shallow flooding. If travel is required, allow extra time as some roads may be closed. Do not drive around barricades or through water of unknown depth. Take the necessary actions to protect flood-prone property. Repeating, a coastal flood advisory remains in effect from 9 a.m. Sunday until 4 p.m. Sunday for the following county: Matthews, Virginia. Issued at 10:43 p.m. Coastal flood statement remains in effect from 7 a.m. Sunday through Sunday afternoon. What? Up to 1/2 foot of inundation above ground level expected in low-lying areas near shorelines and tidal waterways. Where? Portions of east central, eastern, and southeast Virginia. When? Issued at 3:23 a.m. Coastal flood statement remains in effect from 7 a.m. this morning to 3 p.m. this afternoon. What? Up to 1/2 foot of inundation above ground level expected in low-lying areas near shorelines and tidal waterways. Where? Portions of east central, eastern, and southeast Virginia. When? From 7 a.m. this morning to 3 p.m. Eastern Daylight Time this afternoon. Impacts. Shallow flooding is possible in the most vulnerable locations near the waterfront and shoreline. Do not drive through flooded roadways. This is NOAA's National Weather Service All Hazards Weather Radio, KHP 37, broadcasting from Wakefield, Virginia, transmitting from Driver, Virginia on a frequency of 162.550 MHz. The following information is for Hampton Roads in northeast North Carolina, the southern part of the Chesapeake Bay and adjacent coastal waters. Marine forecast, Fenwick Island, Delaware to Currituck Beach, Light, North Carolina, out 20 nautical miles, including the Virginia portion of Chesapeake Bay and Currituck Sound. Synopsis for Fenwick Island, Delaware to Currituck Beach, Light, North Carolina, out 60 nautical miles, including Virginia portion of the Chesapeake Bay, Currituck Sound, and portions of the James, York, and Rappahannock Rivers. The remnant low from post-tropical cyclone Isaias will continue to weaken as it gets closer to the region today. Expect a period of strong east to southeast winds this morning, becoming south-southeast and diminishing this afternoon and tonight. An additional surge of northwest winds is expected Monday. Marine forecast, Chesapeake Bay from New Point Comfort to Little Creek, Virginia. Small craft advisory in effect through this evening. Through 7 a.m., east winds 20 to 25 knots with gusts up to 30 knots. Waves 4 to 5 feet, occasionally to 6 feet. Showers. Today, southeast winds 20 to 25 knots, diminishing to 15 to 20 knots in the afternoon. Gusts up to 30 knots. Waves 4 to 5 feet, occasionally to 6 feet. Showers until late afternoon, then a chance of showers late. Tonight, south winds 10 to 15 knots, becoming southwest 15 to 20 knots after midnight. Gusts up to 25 knots. Waves 2 to 3 feet. A chance of showers in the evening. Monday, northwest winds 15 to 20 knots with gusts up to 25 knots. Waves 3 to 4 feet, occasionally to 5 feet. Monday night, north winds 10 to 15 knots with gusts up to 20 knots, becoming northwest 5 to 10 knots after midnight. Waves 2 to 3 feet. Tuesday, northwest winds 5 to 10 knots, becoming south in the afternoon.
waves 1 foot. Tuesday night, south winds 5 to 10 knots, becoming southwest 10 to 15 knots after midnight. Waves 1 to 2 feet. Wednesday, southwest winds 5 to 10 knots. Gusts up to 15 knots in the morning. Waves 1 to 2 feet. Wednesday night, southwest winds 5 to 10 knots, becoming north 10 to 15 knots after midnight. Waves 1 to 2 feet. Thursday, northeast winds 10 to 15 knots with gusts up to 20 knots. Waves around 2 feet. Thursday night, east winds 10 to 15 knots. Waves 1 foot. Marine forecast, Chesapeake Bay from Little Creek, Virginia to Cape Henry, Virginia, including the Chesapeake Bay Bridge Tunnel. Small craft advisory in effect until 4 a.m. early this morning. Gale warning in effect until noon Eastern Daylight Time today. Through 7 a.m., east winds 20 to 25 knots with gusts up to 35 knots. Waves 5 to 6 feet, occasionally to 8 feet. Wave detail, east 6 feet at 6 seconds. Showers. Today, southeast winds 20 to 25 knots with gusts up to 35 knots, becoming south 15 to 20 knots with gusts up to 25 knots in the afternoon. Waves 5 to 6 feet, occasionally to 8 feet. Wave detail, southeast 6 feet at 7 seconds. Showers until late afternoon, then a chance of showers late. Tonight, southwest winds 15 to 20 knots with gusts up to 25 knots. Waves 3 to 4 feet, occasionally to 5 feet. Wave detail, southeast 4 feet at 9 seconds and southwest 2 feet at 3 seconds. A chance of showers in the evening. Monday, northwest winds 15 to 20 knots with gusts up to 25 knots. Waves 3 to 4 feet, occasionally to 5 feet. Wave detail, west 3 feet at 4 seconds and southeast 3 feet at 8 seconds. Monday night, north winds 10 to 15 knots with gusts up to 20 knots, becoming northwest 5 to 10 knots after midnight. Waves 2 to 3 feet. Wave detail, northwest 3 feet at 4 seconds and east 2 feet at 8 seconds. Tuesday, northwest winds 5 to 10 knots, becoming south in the afternoon. Waves 1 to 2 feet. Wave detail, northwest 1 foot at 4 seconds and southeast 1 foot at 7 seconds. Tuesday night, south winds 5 to 10 knots, becoming southwest 10 to 15 knots after midnight. Waves 1 to 2 feet. Wednesday, southwest winds 5 to 10 knots. Gusts up to 15 knots in the morning. Waves around 2 feet. Wednesday night, southwest winds 5 to 10 knots, becoming north 10 to 15 knots after midnight. Waves around 2 feet. Thursday, northeast winds 15 knots. Waves 2 to 3 feet. Thursday night, east winds 10 to 15 knots. Waves around 2 feet. Marine forecast, Kuril Sound. Small craft advisory in effect until 1 p.m. this afternoon. Through 7 a.m., east winds 25 knots with gusts up to 35 knots. Waves 3 to 4 feet. Showers. Today, southeast winds 20 to 25 knots, becoming south 10 to 15 knots. Gusts up to 30 knots early. Waves 2 to 4 feet, diminishing to 1 to 2 feet. Showers until late afternoon. A chance of showers late. Tonight, south winds 10 to 15 knots, becoming southwest 15 to 20 knots after midnight. Gusts up to 25 knots. Waves 1 to 2 feet, increasing to 2 to 3 feet after midnight. A chance of showers in the evening. Monday, west winds 15 to 20 knots, becoming northwest 10 to 15 knots in the afternoon. Gusts up to 25 knots. Waves 2 to 3 feet, diminishing to 1 to 2 feet in the afternoon. Monday night, north winds 10 to 15 knots with gusts up to 20 knots, diminishing to 5 knots after midnight. Waves 1 to 2 feet, diminishing to 1 foot or less and light chop after midnight. Tuesday, north winds 5 knots, becoming east in the afternoon. Waves 1 foot or less and light chop. Tuesday night, south winds 5 to 10 knots. Gusts up to 15 knots after midnight. Waves around 1 foot. Wednesday, southwest winds 5 to 10 knots with gusts up to 15 knots. Waves around 1 foot. Wednesday night, southwest winds 5 knots, becoming west with gusts up to 15 knots after midnight. Waves 1 foot or less and light chop, increasing to around 1 foot after midnight.
Thursday, northeast winds 5 to 10 knots with gusts up to 20 knots. Waves around 1 foot. Thursday night, east winds 5 to 10 knots with gusts up to 15 knots. Waves around 1 foot. Air quality forecast. The forecast Sunday for Hampton Roads is code level green, which is good, and means air quality is satisfactory and poses little or no risk. Primary pollutant will be particulate matter. The current time is 3:32 a.m. Eastern Daylight Time. The beach forecast. Today, rip current risk South Assateague and Chincoteague beaches. High surf heights. 5 to 8 feet. Water temperature around 70. Weather. Cloudy. Showers. Beach temperatures. In the lower 70s. Beach winds. Windy. Southeast winds 25 to 30 miles per hour. Tides, watch a breeze, high at 9:30 a.m. Low at 3:42 p.m. Columbus Day, rip current risk South Assateague and Chincoteague beaches. High surf heights, 2 to 4 feet. Weather, part p.m. Columbus Day, rip current risk South Assateague and Chincoteague beaches. High surf heights, 2 to 4 feet. Weather, partly sunny. A chance of showers. Beach temperatures. In the upper 60s. Beach winds. Northwest winds around 20 miles per hour. Tides, watch a breeze, high at 10:12 a.m. Low at 4:24 p.m. The beach forecast. Today, rip current risk Virginia Beach and Sandbridge beaches. High surf heights. 5 to 8 feet. Water temperature around 70. Weather. Cloudy. Showers and a slight chance of thunderstorms. Beach temperatures. In the mid-70s. Beach winds. Breezy. Southeast winds 20 to 25 miles per hour. Tides, Virginia Beach, high at 8:45 a.m. Low at 3:05 p.m. Columbus Day, rip current risk Virginia Beach and Sandbridge beaches. Moderate. Surf heights. 2 to 4 feet. Weather. Partly sunny. Beach temperatures. In the lower 70s. Beach winds. West winds around 20 miles per hour, becoming northwest in the afternoon. Tides, Virginia Beach, high at 9:23 a.m. Eastern Daylight Time. Low at 3:44 p.m. The beach forecast. Today, rip current risk Outer Banks beaches of Kerala and Karova. High surf heights. 5 to 8 feet. Water temperature lower 70s. Weather. Cloudy. Showers and a slight chance of thunderstorms. Beach temperatures. In the mid-70s. Beach winds. Breezy. Southeast winds 20 to 25 miles per hour. Tides, duck, high at 8:30 a.m. Low at 2:49 p.m. Columbus Day, rip current risk Outer Banks beaches of Kerala and Karova. Moderate. Surf heights. 2 to 4 feet. Weather. Partly sunny. Beach temperatures. In the mid-70s. Beach winds. West winds 15 to 20 miles per hour. Tides, duck, high at 9:08 a.m. Low at 3:28 p.m. The Norfolk, Virginia climate summary for yesterday, October 10, 2026. Yesterday's high temperature was 75 degrees and the low 66 degrees. A trace of precipitation fell yesterday, which brings the monthly total to 0.69 inches. This is 0.65 inches below the normal amount of 1.34 inches for October. The total precipitation for the year now stands at 29.69 inches, which is 10.59 inches below normal. There were no heating degree days yesterday. This leaves the monthly total at 10. The yearly total since July 1st is 12. There were 6 cooling degree days yesterday. This brings the monthly total to 59. The yearly total since January 1st is 2,079. The normal high temperature for today is 74 degrees, and the normal low is 57. The record high for today is 88, which last occurred in 1990, and the record low is 37, which occurred in 1906. Sunrise today is at 7:09 a.m. and sunset is at 6:34 p.m. This is NOAA's National Weather Service All Hazards Weather Radio.
KHP 37, broadcasting from Wakefield, Virginia, transmitting from Driver, Virginia on a frequency of 162.550 MHz. The following information is for Hampton Roads in Northeast North Carolina, the southern part of the Chesapeake Bay and adjacent coastal waters.

the tropical weather outlook. For the North Atlantic, Caribbean Sea, and the Gulf of America, Active Systems, the Weather Prediction Center is issuing advisories on post-tropical cyclone Isaias, located inland over Tennessee. Eastern tropical Atlantic and elongated area of low pressure centered about 100 miles southwest of the Cabo Verde Islands is producing a large but disorganized area of showers and thunderstorms extending from near those islands southward for several hundred miles. Some development of this system is possible during the next couple of days while the low north-northwestward before upper-level winds become too strong for development by midweek. Very heavy rainfall is also possible during the next few days over portions of the Cabo Verde Islands regardless of whether the system ever becomes a tropical cyclone. Formation chance through 48 hours, low, 10%. Formation chance through 7 days, low, 20%. Offshore waters forecast Baltimore Canyon to Cape Charles Light, to 100 nautical miles. Gale warning, tonight, east winds 15 to 25 knots, becoming east to southeast 25 to 35 knots. Seas 6 to 11 feet. Chance of rain. Isolated thunderstorms. Sunday, south to southeast winds 25 to 35 knots. Seas 8 to 13 feet. Widespread showers and chance of thunderstorms. Sunday night, south winds 20 to 30 knots, becoming southwest. Seas 6 to 11 feet. Numerous showers and scattered thunderstorms. Monday, west winds 20 to 30 knots. Seas 7 to 12 feet. Numerous showers and scattered thunderstorms. Monday night, north to northwest winds 20 to 30 knots. Seas 7 to 12 feet. Tuesday, north winds 10 to 20 knots, diminishing to 5 to 15 knots. Seas 5 to 9 feet. Tuesday night, variable winds 5 to 15 knots, becoming west to southwest 10 to 20 knots. Seas 3 to 6 feet. Wednesday, west winds 10 to 20 knots. Seas 3 to 5 feet. Wednesday night, west winds 10 to 20 knots. Seas 3 to 6 feet. Thursday, north winds 15 to 25 knots. Seas 5 to 8 feet. Thursday night, north to northeast winds 10 to 20 knots. Seas 4 to 8 feet. Hazardous weather information. Now here is the hazardous weather outlook for southeast Maryland, northeast North Carolina, eastern Virginia, and southeast Virginia. Tonight, hazardous weather is not expected at this time. And now the extended outlook for the period Sunday through Friday. There is a marginal risk for tornadoes and damaging winds late Sunday afternoon into Sunday evening. Additionally, locally heavy rainfall and localized flash flooding is possible Sunday. Spotter activation may be needed. The key weather messages for the next 7 days. Light to moderate morning rain still expected. There is a slight risk level 2/4 severe weather with afternoon thunderstorms. A few brief tornadoes and strong wind possible. A brief warm-up is expected early next week with cooler temperatures later in the week. Coastal flood advisories have been issued for portions of east central Virginia along the Bay and tidal Rappahannock Potomac for minor flooding Sunday. Coastal flood statements have been issued for Hampton Roads, the tidal York James, and the Bayside of the lower Maryland and Virginia eastern shore for nuisance flooding Sunday. Now the official National Weather Service forecast. Rest of tonight, showers, windy. Near steady temperature in the upper 60s. East winds 15 to 25 miles per hour with gusts up to 35 miles per hour. Chance of rain 90%. Sunday, showers in the morning, then showers likely with a slight chance of thunderstorms in the afternoon. Breezy with highs in the upper 70s. Southeast winds 15 to 20 miles per hour. Gusts up to 35 miles per hour, decreasing to 25 miles per hour in the afternoon. Chance of rain near 100%. Sunday night, mostly cloudy with a chance of showers and thunderstorms in the evening, then partly cloudy with a slight chance of showers after midnight. Lows in the mid-60s. Southwest winds 10 to 15 miles per hour with gusts up to 25 miles per hour. Chance of rain 50%. Columbus Day, mostly cloudy. A chance of showers in the morning. Highs in the lower 70s. West winds 10 to 15 miles per hour, becoming northwest in the afternoon. Gusts up to 25 miles per hour. Chance of rain 30%. Monday night, partly cloudy. Lows in the lower 60s. North winds 5 to 10 miles per hour. Gusts up to 20 miles per hour in the evening. Tuesday, mostly sunny.
highs in the upper 70s. Tuesday night, clear. Lows in the mid-60s. Wednesday, sunny. Highs in the lower 80s. Wednesday night, clear. Lows in the mid-60s. Thursday, mostly sunny. Highs in the lower 70s. Thursday night, partly cloudy. Lows in the lower 60s. Friday, partly sunny. Highs in the mid-70s. Friday night, partly cloudy and breezy. Lows around 60. Saturday, partly sunny and breezy. Highs in the upper 60s. Here are the marine and buoy reports for 3 a.m. across the lower Chesapeake Bay and coastal waters. All wave and swell heights are in feet. Wave and swell periods are in seconds. Potomac River buoy, air temperature was 67. The wind was east at 19, knots gusting to 25. Cove Point, air temperature was 66. The wind was east at 18, knots gusting to 24. Piney Point, winds were east, 18 knots. Bishop's Head, air temperature was 68. The wind was east at 18, knots gusting to 21. Lewisetta, winds were east, 13 knots. Air temperature 69. Stingray Point buoy, air temperature was 68. Rappahannock Light, winds were east, 18 knots. Yorktown Coast Guard Station, winds were east, 18 knots. Air temperature 71. Crypto Peak, winds were southeast, 9 knots. Air temperature 71. Dominion Terminal Newport News, air temperature was 72. The wind was northeast at 3 knots. South Craney Island, air temperature was 72. The wind was east at 16, knots gusting to 23. Cape Henry, air temperature was 71. The wind was southeast at 17, knots gusting to 22. Brandywine Chill Lake, Delaware, winds were east, 21 knots. Air temperature 67. Fenwick Island buoy, winds were east, 17 knots. Air temperature 68. Buoy off Virginia Beach 64 nautical miles. Water temperature 68. Wave heights 10. Wave period 8. Buoy just east of Cape Henry. Water temperature 70. Wave height 6. Wave period 8. Duck Cove Pier, air temperature was 72. The wind was east at 24 knots gusting to 29. Diamond Shoals buoy, air temperature was 80. Wave height 13 feet. Wave period 9. The wind was southeast at 21 knots gusting to 29. Issued at 3:23 a.m. Coastal flood advisory remains in effect from 9 a.m. this morning to 4 p.m. this afternoon. What? Up to 1 foot of inundation above ground level expected in low-lying areas near shorelines and tidal waterways. Where? Lancaster, Middlesex, and Matthews counties. When? From 9 a.m. this morning to 4 p.m. this afternoon. Impacts. Shallow flooding is expected in the most vulnerable locations near the waterfront and shoreline, resulting in a low threat of property damage. Expect up to 1 foot of water above ground level in low-lying, vulnerable areas. Some roads and low-lying property, including parking lots, parks, and lawns near the waterfront, will experience shallow flooding. If travel is required, allow extra time as some roads may be closed. Do not drive around barricades or through water of unknown depth. Take the necessary actions to protect flood-prone property. Repeating, a coastal flood advisory remains in effect from 9 a.m. until 4 p.m. for the following county: Matthews, Virginia. Issued at 3:23 a.m. Coastal flood statement remains in effect from 7 a.m. this morning to 3 p.m. this afternoon. What? Up to 1/2 foot of inundation above ground level expected in low-lying areas near shorelines and tidal waterways. Where? Portions of East Central, Eastern, and Southeast Virginia. When? From 7 a.m. this morning to 3 p.m. Eastern Daylight Time this afternoon. Impacts. Shallow flooding is possible in the most vulnerable locations near the waterfront and shoreline. Do not drive through flooded roadways. Marine forecast. Fenwick Island, Delaware to Caribbean Beach Light, North Carolina, out 20 nautical miles, including the Virginia portion of Chesapeake Bay and Caribbean Sound. Synopsis for Fenwick Island, Delaware to Caribbean Beach Light, North Carolina, out 60 nautical miles, including Virginia portion of the Chesapeake Bay, Caribbean Sound, and portions of the James, York, and Rappahannock Rivers. The remnant low from post-tropical cyclone Isaias will continue to weaken as it gets closer to the region today.
Expect a period of strong east to southeast winds this morning, becoming south-southeast and diminishing this afternoon and tonight. An additional surge of northwest winds is expected Monday. Marine forecast, Chesapeake Bay from New Point Comfort to Little Creek, Virginia. Small craft advisory in effect through this evening. Through 7 a.m., east winds 20 to 25 knots with gusts up to 30 knots. Waves 4 to 5 feet, occasionally to 6 feet. Showers. Today, southeast winds 20 to 25 knots, diminishing to 15 to 20 knots in the afternoon. Gusts up to 30 knots. Waves 4 to 5 feet, occasionally to 6 feet. Showers until late afternoon, then a chance of showers late. Tonight, south winds 10 to 15 knots, becoming southwest 15 to 20 knots after midnight. Gusts up to 25 knots. Waves 2 to 3 feet. A chance of showers in the evening. Monday, northwest winds 15 to 20 knots with gusts up to 25 knots. Waves 3 to 4 feet, occasionally to 5 feet. Monday night, north winds 10 to 15 knots with gusts up to 20 knots, becoming northwest 5 to 10 knots after midnight. Waves 2 to 3 feet. Tuesday, northwest winds 5 to 10 knots, becoming south in the afternoon. Waves 1 foot. Tuesday night, south winds 5 to 10 knots, becoming southwest 10 to 15 knots after midnight. Waves 1 to 2 feet. Wednesday, southwest winds 5 to 10 knots. Gusts up to 15 knots in the morning. Waves 1 to 2 feet. Wednesday night, southwest winds 5 to 10 knots, becoming north 10 to 15 knots after midnight. Waves 1 to 2 feet. Thursday, northeast winds 10 to 15 knots with gusts up to 20 knots. Waves around 2 feet. Thursday night, east winds 10 to 15 knots. Waves 1 foot. Marine forecast, Chesapeake Bay from Little Creek, Virginia to Cape Henry, Virginia, including the Chesapeake Bay Bridge Tunnel. Small craft advisory in effect until 4 a.m. early this morning. Gale warning in effect until noon Eastern Daylight Time today. Through 7 a.m., east winds 20 to 25 knots with gusts up to 35 knots. Waves 5 to 6 feet, occasionally to 8 feet. Wave detail, east 6 feet at 6 seconds. Showers. Today, southeast winds 20 to 25 knots with gusts up to 35 knots, becoming south 15 to 20 knots with gusts up to 25 knots in the afternoon. Waves 5 to 6 feet, occasionally to 8 feet. Wave detail, southeast 6 feet at 7 seconds. Showers until late afternoon, then a chance of showers late. Tonight, southwest winds 15 to 20 knots with gusts up to 25 knots. Waves 3 to 4 feet, occasionally to 5 feet. Wave detail, southeast 4 feet at 9 seconds and southwest 2 feet at 3 seconds. A chance of showers in the evening. Monday, northwest winds 15 to 20 knots with gusts up to 25 knots. Waves 3 to 4 feet, occasionally to 5 feet. Wave detail, west 3 feet at 4 seconds and southeast 3 feet at 8 seconds. Monday night, north winds 10 to 15 knots with gusts up to 20 knots, becoming northwest 5 to 10 knots after midnight. Waves 2 to 3 feet. Wave detail, northwest 3 feet at 4 seconds and east 2 feet at 8 seconds. Tuesday, northwest winds 5 to 10 knots, becoming south in the afternoon. Waves 1 to 2 feet. Wave detail, northwest 1 foot at 4 seconds and southeast 1 foot at 7 seconds. Tuesday night, south winds 5 to 10 knots, becoming southwest 10 to 15 knots after midnight. Waves 1 to 2 feet. Wednesday, southwest winds 5 to 10 knots. Gusts up to 15 knots in the morning. Waves around 2 feet. Wednesday night, southwest winds 5 to 10 knots, becoming north 10 to 15 knots after midnight. Waves around 2 feet. Thursday, northeast winds 15 knots. Waves 2 to 3 feet. Thursday night, east winds 10 to 15 knots. Waves around 2 feet. Marine forecast, Caribbean Sound. Small craft advisory in effect until 1 p.m. this afternoon. Through 7 a.m., east winds 25 knots with gusts up to 35 knots. Waves 3 to 4 feet. Showers. Today, southeast winds 20 to 25 knots, becoming south 10 to 15 knots. Gusts up to 30 knots early. Waves 2 to 4 feet, diminishing to 1 to 2 feet.
showers until late afternoon. A chance of showers late. Tonight, south winds

night, south winds 5 to 10 knots. Gusts up to 15 knots after midnight. Waves around 1 foot. Wednesday, southwest winds 5 to 10 knots with gusts up to 15 knots. Waves around 1 foot. Wednesday night, southwest winds 5 knots, becoming west with gusts up to 15 knots after midnight. Waves 1 foot or less and light chop, increasing to around 1 foot after midnight. Thursday, northeast winds 5 to 10 knots with gusts up to 20 knots. Waves around 1 foot. Thursday night, east winds 5 to 10 knots with gusts up to 15 knots. Waves around 1 foot. Air quality forecast. The forecast Sunday for Hampton Roads is code level green, which is good, and means air quality is satisfactory and poses little or no risk. Primary pollutant will be particulate matter. The current time is 3:53 a.m. Eastern Daylight Time. The beach forecast. Today, rip current risk South Assateague and Chincoteague beaches. High surf heights. 5 to 8 feet. Water temperature around 70. Weather. Cloudy. Showers. Beach temperatures. In the lower 70s. Beach winds. Windy. Southeast winds 25 to 30 miles per hour. Tides, Wachapreek, high at 9:30 a.m. Low at 3:42 p.m. Columbus Day, rip current risk South Assateague and Chincoteague beaches. High surf heights. 2 to 4 feet. Weather. Partly sunny. A chance of showers. Beach temperatures. In the upper 60s. Beach winds. Northwest winds around 20 miles per hour. Tides, Wachapreek, high at 10:12 a.m. Low at 4:24 p.m. The beach forecast. Today, rip current risk Virginia Beach and Sandbridge beaches. High surf heights. 5 to 8 feet. Water temperature around 70. Weather. Cloudy. Showers and a slight chance of thunderstorms. Beach temperatures. In the mid-70s. Beach winds. Breezy. Southeast winds 20 to 25 miles per hour. Tides, Virginia Beach, high at 8:45 a.m. Low at 3:05 p.m. Columbus Day, rip current risk Virginia Beach and Sandbridge beaches. Moderate. Surf heights. 2 to 4 feet. Weather. Partly sunny. Beach temperatures. In the lower 70s. Beach winds. West winds around 20 miles per hour, becoming northwest in the afternoon. Tides, Virginia Beach, high at 9:23 a.m. Eastern Daylight Time. Low at 3:44 p.m. The beach forecast. Today, rip current risk Outer Banks beaches of Kerala and Corova. High surf heights. 5 to 8 feet. Water temperature lower 70s. Weather. Cloudy. Showers and a slight chance of thunderstorms. Beach temperatures. In the mid-70s. Beach winds. Breezy. Southeast winds 20 to 25 miles per hour. Tides, duck, high at 8:30 a.m. Low at 2:49 p.m. Columbus Day, rip current risk Outer Banks beaches of Kerala and Corova. Moderate. Surf heights. 2 to 4 feet. Weather. Partly sunny. Beach temperatures. In the mid-70s. Beach winds. West winds 15 to 20 miles per hour. Tides, duck, high at 9:08 a.m. Low at 3:28 p.m. The Norfolk, Virginia climate summary for yesterday, October 10, 2026. Yesterday's high temperature was 75 degrees and the low 66 degrees. A trace of precipitation fell yesterday, which brings the monthly total to 0.69 inches. This is 0.65 inches below the normal amount of 1.34 inches for October. The total precipitation for the year now stands at 29.69 inches, which is 10.59 inches below normal. There were no heating degree days yesterday. This leaves the monthly total at 10. The yearly total since July 1st is 12. There were 6 cooling degree days yesterday. This brings the monthly total to 59. The yearly total since January 1st is 2,079. The normal high temperature for today is 74 degrees, and the normal low is 57. The record high for today is 88, which last occurred in 1990, and the record low is 37, which occurred

in 1906. Sunrise today is at 7:09 a.m. and sunset is at 6:34 p.m. The Tropical Weather Outlook. For the North Atlantic, Caribbean Sea and the Gulf of America, Active Systems, the Weather Prediction Center is issuing advisories on post-tropical cyclone Isaias, located inland over Tennessee. Eastern Tropical Atlantic and elongated area of low pressure centered about 100 miles southwest of the Cabo Verde Islands is producing a large but disorganized area of showers and thunderstorms extending from near those islands southward for several hundred miles. Some development of this system is possible during the next couple of days while the low north-northwestward before upper-level winds become too strong for development by midweek. Very heavy rainfall is also possible during the next few days over portions of the Cabo Verde Islands regardless of whether the system ever becomes a tropical cyclone. Formation chance through 48 hours, low, 10%. Formation chance through 7 days, low, 20%. Offshore waters forecast Baltimore Canyon to Cape Charles Light, to 100 nautical miles. Gale warning, tonight, east winds 15 to 25 knots, becoming east to southeast 25 to 35 knots. Seas 6 to 11 feet. Chance of rain. Isolated thunderstorms. Sunday, south to southeast winds 25 to 35 knots. Seas 8 to 13 feet. Widespread showers and chance of thunderstorms. Sunday night, south winds 20 to 30 knots, becoming southwest. Seas 6 to 11 feet. Numerous showers and scattered thunderstorms. Monday, west winds 20 to 30 knots. Seas 7 to 12 feet. Numerous showers and scattered thunderstorms. Monday night, north to northwest winds 20 to 30 knots. Seas 7 to 12 feet. Tuesday, north winds 10 to 20 knots, diminishing to 5 to 15 knots. Seas 5 to 9 feet. Tuesday night, variable winds 5 to 15 knots, becoming west to southwest 10 to 20 knots. Seas 3 to 6 feet. Wednesday, west winds 10 to 20 knots. Seas 3 to 5 feet. Wednesday night, west winds 10 to 20 knots. Seas 3 to 6 feet. Thursday, north winds 15 to 25 knots. Seas 5 to 8 feet. Thursday night, north to northeast winds 10 to 20 knots. Seas 4 to 8 feet. Hazardous weather information. Now here is the hazardous weather outlook for southeast Maryland, northeast North Carolina, eastern Virginia and southeast Virginia. Tonight, hazardous weather is not expected at this time. And now the extended outlook for the period Sunday through Friday. There is a marginal risk for tornadoes and damaging winds late Sunday afternoon into Sunday evening. Additionally, locally heavy rainfall and localized flash flooding is possible Sunday. Spotter activation may be needed. The key weather messages for the next 7 days. Light to moderate morning rain still expected. There is a slight risk level 2/4 severe weather with afternoon thunderstorms. A few brief tornadoes and strong wind possible. A brief warm-up is expected early next week with cooler temperatures later in the week. Coastal flood advisories have been issued for portions of east central Virginia along the Bay and tidal Rappahannock Potomac for minor flooding Sunday. Coastal flood statements have been issued for Hampton Roads, the tidal York James, and the Bayside of the lower Maryland and Virginia eastern shore for nuisance flooding Sunday. Now the official National Weather Service forecast. Rest of tonight, showers, windy. Near steady temperature in the upper 60s. East winds 15 to 25 miles per hour with gusts up to 35 miles per hour. Chance of rain 90%. Sunday, showers in the morning, then showers likely with a slight chance of thunderstorms in the afternoon. Breezy with highs in the upper 70s. Southeast winds 15 to 20 miles per hour. Gusts up to 35 miles per hour, decreasing to 25 miles per hour in the afternoon. Chance of rain near 100%. Sunday night, mostly cloudy with a chance of showers and thunderstorms in the evening, then partly cloudy with a slight chance of showers after midnight. Lows in the mid-60s. Southwest winds 10 to 15 miles per hour with gusts up to 25 miles per hour. Chance of rain 50%. Columbus Day, mostly cloudy. A chance of showers in the morning. Highs in the lower 70s. West winds 10 to 15 miles per hour, becoming northwest in the afternoon. Gusts up to 25 miles per hour. Chance of rain 30%. Monday night, partly cloudy. Lows in the lower 60s.
North winds 5 to 10 miles per hour. Gusts up to 20 miles per hour in the evening. Tuesday, mostly sunny. Highs in the upper 70s. Tuesday night, clear. Lows in the mid-60s. Wednesday, sunny. Highs in the lower 80s. Wednesday night, clear. Lows in the mid-60s. Thursday, mostly sunny. Highs in the lower 70s. Thursday night, partly cloudy. Lows in the lower 60s. Friday, partly sunny. Highs in the mid-70s. Friday night, partly cloudy and breezy. Lows around 60. Saturday, partly sunny and breezy. Highs in the upper 60s. Here are the marine and buoy reports for 3 a.m. across the lower Chesapeake Bay and coastal waters. All wave and swell heights are in feet. Wave and swell periods are in seconds. Potomac River buoy, air temperature was 67. The wind was east at 19, not gusting to 25. Cove Point, air temperature was 66. The wind was east at 18, not gusting to 24. Piney Point, winds were east, 18 knots. Bishop's Head, air temperature was 68. The wind was east at 18, not gusting to 21. Lewisetta, winds were east, 13 knots. Air temperature 69. Stingray Point buoy, air temperature was 68. Rappahannock Light, winds were east, 18 knots. Yorktown Coast Guard Station, winds were east, 18 knots. Air temperature 71. Crypto Peak, winds were southeast, 9 knots. Air temperature 71. Dominion Terminal Newport News, air temperature was 72. The wind was northeast at 3 knots. South Craney Island, air temperature was 72. The wind was east at 16, not gusting to 23. Cape Henry, air temperature was 71. The wind was southeast at 17, not gusting to 22. Brandywine Chill Lake, Delaware, winds were east, 21 knots. Air temperature 67. Fenwick Island buoy, winds were east, 17 knots. Air temperature 68. Buoy off Virginia Beach 64 nautical miles. Water temperature 68. Wave heights 10. Wave period 8. Buoy just east of Cape Henry. Water temperature 70. Wave height 6. Wave period 8. Duck Cove Pier, air temperature was 72. The wind was east at 24 knots, gusting to 29. Diamond Shoals buoy, air temperature was 80. Wave height 13 feet. Wave period 9. The wind was southeast at 21 knots, gusting to 29. This is NOAA's National Weather Service All Hazards Weather Radio, KHP 37, broadcasting from Wakefield, Virginia, transmitting from Driver, Virginia on a frequency of 162.550 MHz. The following information is for Hampton Roads and Northeast North Carolina, the southern part of the Chesapeake Bay and adjacent coastal waters. Issued at 3:23 a.m. Coastal flood advisory remains in effect from 9 a.m. this morning to 4 p.m. this afternoon. What? Up to 1 foot of inundation above ground level expected in low-lying areas near shorelines and tidal waterways. Where? Lancaster, Middlesex and Matthews counties. When? From 9 a.m. this morning to 4 p.m. this afternoon. Impacts. Shallow flooding is expected in the most vulnerable locations near the waterfront and shoreline, resulting in a low threat of property damage. Expect up to 1 foot of water above ground level in low-lying, vulnerable areas. Some roads and low-lying property, including parking lots, parks, and lawns near the waterfront, will experience shallow flooding. If travel is required, allow extra time as some roads may be closed. Do not drive around barricades or through water of unknown depth. Take the necessary actions to protect flood-prone property. Repeating, a coastal flood advisory remains in effect from 9 a.m. until 4 p.m. for the following county: Matthews, Virginia. Issued at 3:23 a.m. Coastal flood statement remains in effect from 7 a.m. this morning to 3 p.m. this afternoon. What? Up to 1/2 foot of inundation above ground level expected in low-lying areas near shorelines and tidal waterways. Where? Portions of east central, eastern and southeast Virginia. When? From 7 a.m. this morning to 3 p.m. Eastern Daylight Time this afternoon. Impacts. Shallow flooding is possible in the most vulnerable locations near the waterfront and shoreline. Do not drive through flooded roadways. Marine forecast,
Sandwich Island, Delaware to Carrick Beach Light, North Carolina, out 20 nautical miles, including the Virginia portion of Chesapeake Bay and Carrick Sound. Synopsis for Fenwick Island, Delaware to Carrick Beach Light, North Carolina, out 60 nautical miles, including Virginia portion of the Chesapeake Bay, Carrick Sound and portions of the James, York, and Rappahannock Rivers. The remnant low from post-tropical cyclone Isaias will continue to weaken as it gets closer to the region today. Expect a period of strong east to southeast winds this morning, becoming south-southeast and diminishing this afternoon and tonight. An additional surge of northwest winds is expected Monday. Marine forecast, Chesapeake Bay from New Point Comfort to Little Creek, Virginia. Small craft advisory in effect through this evening. Through 7 a.m., east winds 20 to 25 knots with gusts up to 30 knots. Waves 4 to 5 feet, occasionally to 6 feet. Showers. Today, southeast winds 20 to 25 knots, diminishing to 15 to 20 knots in the afternoon. Gusts up to 30 knots. Waves 4 to 5 feet, occasionally to 6 feet. Showers until late afternoon, then a chance of showers late. Tonight, south winds 10 to 15 knots, becoming southwest 15 to 20 knots after midnight. Gusts up to 25 knots. Waves 2 to 3 feet. A chance of showers in the evening. Monday, northwest winds 15 to 20 knots with gusts up to 25 knots. Waves 3 to 4 feet, occasionally to 5 feet. Monday night, north winds 10 to 15 knots with gusts up to 20 knots, becoming northwest 5 to 10 knots after midnight. Waves 2 to 3 feet. Tuesday, northwest winds 5 to 10 knots, becoming south in the afternoon. Waves 1 foot. Tuesday night, south winds 5 to 10 knots, becoming southwest 10 to 15 knots after midnight. Waves 1 to 2 feet. Wednesday, southwest winds 5 to 10 knots. Gusts up to 15 knots in the morning. Waves 1 to 2 feet. Wednesday night, southwest winds 5 to 10 knots, becoming north 10 to 15 knots after midnight. Waves 1 to 2 feet. Thursday, northeast winds 10 to 15 knots with gusts up to 20 knots. Waves around 2 feet. Thursday night, east winds 10 to 15 knots. Waves 1 foot. Marine forecast, Chesapeake Bay from Little Creek, Virginia to Cape Henry, Virginia, including the Chesapeake Bay Bridge Tunnel. Small craft advisory in effect until 4 a.m. early this morning. Gale warning in effect until noon Eastern Daylight Time today. Through 7 a.m., east winds 20 to 25 knots with gusts up to 35 knots. Waves 5 to 6 feet, occasionally to 8 feet. Wave detail, east 6 feet at 6 seconds. Showers. Today, southeast winds 20 to 25 knots with gusts up to 35 knots, becoming south 15 to 20 knots with gusts up to 25 knots in the afternoon. Waves 5 to 6 feet, occasionally to 8 feet. Wave detail, southeast 6 feet at 7 seconds. Showers until late afternoon, then a chance of showers late. Tonight, southwest winds 15 to 20 knots with gusts up to 25 knots. Waves 3 to 4 feet, occasionally to 5 feet. Wave detail, southeast 4 feet at 9 seconds and southwest 2 feet at 3 seconds. A chance of showers in the evening. Monday, northwest winds 15 to 20 knots with gusts up to 25 knots. Waves 3 to 4 feet, occasionally to 5 feet. Wave detail, west 3 feet at 4 seconds and southeast 3 feet at 8 seconds. Monday night, north winds 10 to 15 knots with gusts up to 20 knots, becoming northwest 5 to 10 knots after midnight. Waves 2 to 3 feet. Wave detail, northwest 3 feet at 4 seconds and east 2 feet at 8 seconds. Tuesday, northwest winds 5 to 10 knots, becoming south in the afternoon. Waves 1 to 2 feet. Wave detail, northwest 1 foot at 4 seconds and southeast 1 foot at 7 seconds. Tuesday night, south winds 5 to 10 knots, becoming southwest 10 to 15 knots after midnight. Waves 1 to 2 feet. Wednesday, southwest winds 5 to 10 knots. Gusts up to 15 knots in the morning. Waves around 2 feet. Wednesday night, southwest winds 5 to 10 knots, becoming north 10 to 15 knots after midnight. Waves around 2 feet. Thursday, northeast winds 15 knots. Waves 2 to 3 feet. Thursday night, east winds 10 to 15 knots. Waves around 2 feet. Marine forecast, Carrick Sound.
small craft advisory in effect until 1 p.m. this afternoon. Through 7 a.m., east winds 25 knots with gusts up to 35 knots. Waves 3 to 4 feet. Showers. Today, southeast winds 20 to 25 knots, becoming south 10 to 15 knots. Gusts up to 30 knots early. Waves 2 to 4 feet, diminishing to 1 to 2 feet. Showers until late afternoon. A chance of showers late. Tonight, south winds 10 to 15 knots, becoming southwest 15 to 20 knots after midnight. Gusts up to 25 knots. Waves 1 to 2 feet, increasing to 2 to 3 feet after midnight. A chance of showers in the evening. Monday, west winds 15 to 20 knots, becoming northwest 10 to 15 knots in the afternoon. Gusts up to 25 knots. Waves 2 to 3 feet, diminishing to 1 to 2 feet in the afternoon. Monday night, north winds 10 to 15 knots with gusts up to 20 knots, diminishing to 5 knots after midnight. Waves 1 to 2 feet, diminishing to 1 foot or less and light chop after midnight. Tuesday, north winds 5 knots, becoming east in the afternoon. Waves 1 foot or less and light chop. Tuesday night, south winds 5 to 10 knots. Gusts up to 15 knots after midnight. Waves around 1 foot. Wednesday, southwest winds 5 to 10 knots with gusts up to 15 knots. Waves around 1 foot. Wednesday night, southwest winds 5 knots, becoming west with gusts up to 15 knots after midnight. Waves 1 foot or less and light chop, increasing to around 1 foot after midnight. Thursday, northeast winds 5 to 10 knots with gusts up to 20 knots. Waves around 1 foot. Thursday night, east winds 5 to 10 knots with gusts up to 15 knots. Waves around 1 foot. Air quality forecast. The forecast Sunday for Hampton Roads is code level green, which is good, and means air quality is satisfactory and poses little or no risk. Primary pollutant will be particulate matter. The current time is 4:15 a.m. Eastern Daylight Time. The beach forecast. Today, rip current risk South Assateague and Chincoteague beaches. High surf heights. 5 to 8 feet. Water temperature around 70. Weather. Cloudy. Showers. Beach temperatures. In the lower 70s. Beach winds. Windy. Southeast winds 25 to 30 miles per hour. Tides, watch Abrig, high at 9:30 a.m. Low at 3:42 p.m. Columbus Day, rip current risk South Assateague and Chincoteague beaches. High surf heights. 2 to 4 feet. Weather. Partly sunny. A chance of showers. Beach temperatures. In the upper 60s. Beach winds. Northwest winds around 20 miles per hour. Tides, watch Abrig, high at 10:12 a.m. Low at 4:24 p.m. The beach forecast. Today, rip current risk Virginia Beach and Sandbridge beaches. High surf heights. 5 to 8 feet. Water temperature around 70. Weather. Cloudy. Showers and a slight chance of thunderstorms. Beach temperatures. In the mid-70s. Beach winds. Breezy. Southeast winds 20 to 25 miles per hour. Tides, Virginia Beach, high at 8:45 a.m. Low at 3:05 p.m. Columbus Day, rip current risk Virginia Beach and Sandbridge beaches. Moderate. Surf heights. 2 to 4 feet. Weather. Partly sunny. Beach temperatures. In the lower 70s. Beach winds. West winds around 20 miles per hour, becoming northwest in the afternoon. Tides, Virginia Beach, high at 9:23 a.m. Eastern Daylight Time. Low at 3:44 p.m. The beach forecast. Today, rip current risk Outer Banks beaches of Kerala and Karova. High surf heights. 5 to 8 feet. Water temperature lower 70s. Weather. Cloudy. Showers and a slight chance of thunderstorms. Beach temperatures. In the mid-70s. Beach winds. Breezy. Southeast winds 20 to 25 miles per hour. Tides, duck, high at 8:30 a.m. Low at 2:49 p.m. Columbus Day, rip current risk Outer Banks beaches of Kerala and Karova. Moderate. Surf heights.
2 to 4 feet. Weather, partly sunny. Beach temperatures, in the mid-70s. Beach winds, west winds 15 to 20 miles per hour. Tides, duck, high at 9:08 a.m. Low at 3:28 p.m. The Norfolk, Virginia climate summary for yesterday, October 10, 2026. Yesterday's high temperature was 75 degrees and the low 66 degrees. A trace of precipitation fell yesterday, which brings the monthly total to 0.69 inches. This is 0.65 inches below the normal amount of 1.34 inches for October. The total precipitation for the year now stands at 29.69 inches, which is 10.59 inches below normal. There were no heating degree days yesterday. This leaves the monthly total at 10. The yearly total since July 1st is 12. There were 6 cooling degree days yesterday. This brings the monthly total to 59. The yearly total since January 1st is 2,079. The normal high temperature for today is 74 degrees, and the normal low is 57. The record high for today is 88, which last occurred in 1990, and the record low is 37, which occurred in 1906. Sunrise today is at 7:09 a.m. and sunset is at 6:34 p.m. The Tropical Weather Outlook. For the North Atlantic, Caribbean Sea and the Gulf of America, active systems, the Weather Prediction Center is issuing advisories on post-tropical cyclone Isaias, located inland over Tennessee. Eastern tropical Atlantic and elongated area of low pressure centered about 100 miles southwest of the Cabo Verde Islands is producing a large but disorganized area of showers and thunderstorms extending from near those islands southward for several hundred miles. Some development of this system is possible during the next couple of days while the low north-northwestward before upper-level winds become too strong for development by midweek. Very heavy rainfall is also possible during the next few days over portions of the Cabo Verde Islands regardless of whether the system ever becomes a tropical cyclone. Formation chance through 48 hours, low, 10%. Formation chance through 7 days, low, 20%. Offshore waters forecast Baltimore Canyon to Cape Charles Light, to 100 nautical miles. Gale warning, tonight, east winds 15 to 25 knots, becoming east to southeast 25 to 35 knots. Sea 6 to 11 feet. Chance of rain. Isolated thunderstorms. Sunday, south to southeast winds 25 to 35 knots. Seas 8 to 13 feet. Widespread showers and chance of thunderstorms. Sunday night, south winds 20 to 30 knots, becoming southwest. Sea 6 to 11 feet. Numerous showers and scattered thunderstorms. Monday, west winds 20 to 30 knots. Sea 7 to 12 feet. Numerous showers and scattered thunderstorms. Monday night, north to northwest winds 20 to 30 knots. Sea 7 to 12 feet. Tuesday, north winds 10 to 20 knots, diminishing to 5 to 15 knots. Seas 5 to 9 feet. Tuesday night, variable winds 5 to 15 knots, becoming west to southwest 10 to 20 knots. Seas 3 to 6 feet. Wednesday, west winds 10 to 20 knots. Seas 3 to 5 feet. Wednesday night, west winds 10 to 20 knots. Seas 3 to 6 feet. Thursday, north winds 15 to 25 knots. Seas 5 to 8 feet. Thursday night, north to northeast winds 10 to 20 knots. Seas 4 to 8 feet. Hazardous weather information. Now here is the hazardous weather outlook for southeast Maryland, northeast North Carolina, eastern Virginia and southeast Virginia. Tonight, hazardous weather is not expected at this time. And now the extended outlook for the period Sunday through Friday. There is a marginal risk for tornadoes and damaging winds late Sunday afternoon into Sunday evening. Additionally, locally heavy rainfall and localized flash flooding is possible Sunday. Spotter activation may be needed. The key weather messages for the next 7 days. Light to moderate morning rain still expected. There is a slight risk level 2/4 severe weather with afternoon thunderstorms. A few brief tornadoes and strong wind possible. A brief warm-up is expected early next week with cooler temperatures later in the week. Coastal flood advisories have been issued for portions of east central Virginia along the Bay and tidal Rappahannock Potomac for minor flooding Sunday. Coastal flood statements have been issued for Hampton Roads, the tidal York James, and the Bayside of the lower Maryland and Virginia eastern shore for nuisance flooding Sunday.
Now the official National Weather Service forecast. Rest of tonight, showers, windy. Near steady temperature in the upper 60s. East winds 15 to 25 miles per hour with gusts up to 35 miles per hour. Chance of rain 90%. Sunday, showers in the morning, then showers likely with a slight chance of thunderstorms in the afternoon. Breezy with highs in the upper 70s. Southeast winds 15 to 20 miles per hour. Gusts up to 35 miles per hour, decreasing to 25 miles per hour in the afternoon. Chance of rain near 100%. Sunday night, mostly cloudy with a chance of showers and thunderstorms in the evening, then partly cloudy with a slight chance of showers after midnight. Lows in the mid-60s. Southwest winds 10 to 15 miles per hour with gusts up to 25 miles per hour. Chance of rain 50%. Columbus Day, mostly cloudy. A chance of showers in the morning. Highs in the lower 70s. West winds 10 to 15 miles per hour, becoming northwest in the afternoon. Gusts up to 25 miles per hour. Chance of rain 30%. Monday night, partly cloudy. Lows in the lower 60s. North winds 5 to 10 miles per hour. Gusts up to 20 miles per hour in the evening. Tuesday, mostly sunny. Highs in the upper 70s. Tuesday night, clear. Lows in the mid-60s. Wednesday, sunny. Highs in the lower 80s. Wednesday night, clear. Lows in the mid-60s. Thursday, mostly sunny. Highs in the lower 70s. Thursday night, partly cloudy. Lows in the lower 60s. Friday, partly sunny. Highs in the mid-70s. Friday night, partly cloudy and breezy. Lows around 60. Saturday, partly sunny and breezy. Highs in the upper 60s. Issued at 3:23 a.m. Coastal flood advisory remains in effect from 9 a.m. this morning to 4 p.m. this afternoon. What? Up to 1 foot of inundation above ground level expected in low-lying areas near shorelines and tidal waterways. Where? Lancaster, Middlesex, and Matthews counties. When? From 9 a.m. this morning to 4 p.m. this afternoon. Impacts. Shallow flooding is expected in the most vulnerable locations near the waterfront and shoreline, resulting in a low threat of property damage. Expect up to 1 foot of water above ground level in low-lying, vulnerable areas. Some roads and low-lying property, including parking lots, parks, and lawns near the waterfront, will experience shallow flooding. If travel is required, allow extra time as some roads may be closed. Do not drive around barricades or through water of unknown depth. Take the necessary actions to protect flood-prone property. Repeating, a coastal flood advisory remains in effect from 9 a.m. until 4 p.m. for the following county: Matthews, Virginia. Issued at 3:23 a.m. Coastal flood statement remains in effect from 7 a.m. this morning to 3 p.m. this afternoon. What? Up to 1/2 foot of inundation above ground level expected in low-lying areas near shorelines and tidal waterways. Where? Portions of east central, eastern, and southeast Virginia. When? From 7 a.m. this morning to 3 p.m. Eastern Daylight Time this afternoon. Impacts. Shallow flooding is possible in the most vulnerable locations near the waterfront and shoreline. Do not drive through flooded roadways. Marine forecast. Fenwick Island, Delaware to Carrick Beach Light, North Carolina, out 20 nautical miles, including the Virginia portion of Chesapeake Bay and Carrick Sound. Synopsis for Fenwick Island, Delaware to Carrick Beach Light, North Carolina, out 60 nautical miles, including Virginia portion of the Chesapeake Bay, Carrick Sound, and portions of the James, York, and Rappahannock Rivers. The remnant low from post-tropical cyclone Isaias will continue to weaken as it gets closer to the region today. Expect a period of strong east to southeast winds this morning, becoming south-southeast and diminishing this afternoon and tonight. An additional surge of northwest winds is expected Monday. Marine forecast, Chesapeake Bay from New Point Comfort to Little Creek, Virginia. Small craft advisory in effect through this evening. Through 7 a.m., east winds 20 to 25 knots with gusts up to 30 knots. Waves 4 to 5 feet, occasionally to 6 feet. Showers. Today, southeast winds 20 to 25 knots, diminishing to 15 to 20 knots in the afternoon. Gusts up to 30 knots. Waves 4 to 5 feet, occasionally to 6 feet. Showers until late afternoon, then a chance of showers late. Tonight, south winds 10 to 15 knots, becoming southwest 15 to 20 knots after midnight.
gusts up to 25 knots, waves 2 to 3 feet, a chance of showers in the evening. Monday, northwest winds 15 to 20 knots with gusts up to 25 knots, waves 3 to 4 feet, occasionally to 5 feet. Monday night, north winds 10 to 15 knots with gusts up to 20 knots, becoming northwest 5 to 10 knots after midnight. Waves 2 to 3 feet. Tuesday, northwest winds 5 to 10 knots, becoming south in the afternoon. Waves 1 foot. Tuesday night, south winds 5 to 10 knots, becoming southwest 10 to 15 knots after midnight. Waves 1 to 2 feet. Wednesday, southwest winds 5 to 10 knots. Gusts up to 15 knots in the morning. Waves 1 to 2 feet. Wednesday night, southwest winds 5 to 10 knots, becoming north 10 to 15 knots after midnight. Waves 1 to 2 feet. Thursday, northeast winds 10 to 15 knots with gusts up to 20 knots. Waves around 2 feet. Thursday night, east winds 10 to 15 knots. Waves 1 foot. Marine forecast, Chesapeake Bay from Little Creek, Virginia to Cape Henry, Virginia, including the Chesapeake Bay Bridge Tunnel. Small craft advisory in effect until 4 a.m. early this morning. Gale warning in effect until noon Eastern Daylight Time today. Through 7 a.m., east winds 20 to 25 knots with gusts up to 35 knots. Waves 5 to 6 feet, occasionally to 8 feet. Wave detail, east 6 feet at 6 seconds. Showers. Today, southeast winds 20 to 25 knots with gusts up to 35 knots, becoming south 15 to 20 knots with gusts up to 25 knots in the afternoon. Waves 5 to 6 feet, occasionally to 8 feet. Wave detail, southeast 6 feet at 7 seconds. Showers until late afternoon, then a chance of showers late. Tonight, southwest winds 15 to 20 knots with gusts up to 25 knots. Waves 3 to 4 feet, occasionally to 5 feet. Wave detail, southeast 4 feet at 9 seconds and southwest 2 feet at 3 seconds. A chance of showers in the evening. Monday, northwest winds 15 to 20 knots with gusts up to 25 knots. Waves 3 to 4 feet, occasionally to 5 feet. Wave detail, west 3 feet at 4 seconds and southeast 3 feet at 8 seconds. Monday night, north winds 10 to 15 knots with gusts up to 20 knots, becoming northwest 5 to 10 knots after midnight. Waves 2 to 3 feet. Wave detail, northwest 3 feet at 4 seconds and east 2 feet at 8 seconds. Tuesday, northwest winds 5 to 10 knots, becoming south in the afternoon. Waves 1 to 2 feet. Wave detail, northwest 1 foot at 4 seconds and southeast 1 foot at 7 seconds. Tuesday night, south winds 5 to 10 knots, becoming southwest 10 to 15 knots after midnight. Waves 1 to 2 feet. Wednesday, southwest winds 5 to 10 knots. Gusts up to 15 knots in the morning. Waves around 2 feet. Wednesday night, southwest winds 5 to 10 knots, becoming north 10 to 15 knots after midnight. Waves around 2 feet. Thursday, northeast winds 15 knots. Waves 2 to 3 feet. Thursday night, east winds 10 to 15 knots. Waves around 2 feet. Marine forecast, Currituck Sound. Small craft advisory in effect until 1 p.m. this afternoon. Through 7 a.m., east winds 25 knots with gusts up to 35 knots. Waves 3 to 4 feet. Showers. Today, southeast winds 20 to 25 knots, becoming south 10 to 15 knots. Gusts up to 30 knots early. Waves 2 to 4 feet, diminishing to 1 to 2 feet. Showers until late afternoon. A chance of showers late. Tonight, south winds 10 to 15 knots, becoming southwest 15 to 20 knots after midnight. Gusts up to 25 knots. Waves 1 to 2 feet, increasing to 2 to 3 feet after midnight. A chance of showers in the evening. Monday, west winds 15 to 20 knots, becoming northwest 10 to 15 knots in the afternoon. Gusts up to 25 knots. Waves 2 to 3 feet, diminishing to 1 to 2 feet in the afternoon. Monday night, north winds 10 to 15 knots with gusts up to 20 knots, diminishing to 5 knots after midnight. Waves 1 to 2 feet, diminishing to 1 foot or less and light chop after midnight. Tuesday, north winds 5 knots, becoming east in the afternoon. Waves 1 foot or less and light chop.
Tuesday night, south winds 5 to 10 knots. Gusts up to 15 knots after midnight. Waves around 1 foot. Wednesday, southwest winds 5 to 10 knots with gusts up to 15 knots. Waves around 1 foot. Wednesday night, southwest winds 5 knots, becoming west with gusts up to 15 knots after midnight. Waves 1 foot or less and light chop, increasing to around 1 foot after midnight. Thursday, northeast winds 5 to 10, becoming west with gusts up to 15 knots after midnight. Waves 1 foot or less and light chop, increasing to around 1 foot after midnight. Thursday, northeast winds 5 to 10 knots with gusts up to 20 knots. Waves around 1 foot. Thursday night, east winds 5 to 10 knots with gusts up to 15 knots. Waves around 1 foot. Air quality forecast. The forecast Sunday for Hampton Roads is code level green, which is good, and means air quality is satisfactory and poses little or no risk. Primary pollutant will be particulate matter. The current time is 4:33 a.m. Eastern Daylight Time. The beach forecast. Today, rip current risk South Assateague and Chincoteague beaches. High surf heights. 5 to 8 feet. Water temperature around 70. Weather. Cloudy. Showers. Beach temperatures. In the lower 70s. Beach winds. Windy. Southeast winds 25 to 30 miles per hour. Tides, Wachapreek, high at 9:30 a.m. Low at 3:42 p.m. Columbus Day, rip current risk South Assateague and Chincoteague beaches. High surf heights. 2 to 4 feet. Weather. Partly sunny. A chance of showers. Beach temperatures. In the upper 60s. Beach winds. Northwest winds around 20 miles per hour. Tides, Wachapreek, high at 10:12 a.m. Low at 4:24 p.m. The beach forecast. Today, rip current risk Virginia Beach and Sandbridge beaches. High surf heights. 5 to 8 feet. Water temperature around 70. Weather. Cloudy. Showers and a slight chance of thunderstorms. Beach temperatures. In the mid-70s. Beach winds. Breezy. Southeast winds 20 to 25 miles per hour. Tides, Virginia Beach, high at 8:45 a.m. Low at 3:05 p.m. Columbus Day, rip current risk Virginia Beach and Sandbridge beaches. Moderate. Surf heights. 2 to 4 feet. Weather. Partly sunny. Beach temperatures. In the lower 70s. Beach winds. West winds around 20 miles per hour, becoming northwest in the afternoon. Tides, Virginia Beach, high at 9:23 a.m. Eastern Daylight Time. Low at 3:44 p.m. This is NOAA's National Weather Service All Hazards Weather Radio, KHP 37, broadcasting from Wakefield, Virginia, transmitting from Driver, Virginia on a frequency of 162.550 MHz. The following information is for Hampton Roads and Northeast North Carolina, the southern part of the Chesapeake Bay and adjacent coastal waters. The beach forecast. Today, rip current risk Outer Banks beaches of Kerala and Corova. High surf heights. 5 to 8 feet. Water temperature lower 70s. Weather. Cloudy. Showers and a slight chance of thunderstorms. Beach temperatures. In the mid-70s. Beach winds. Breezy. Southeast winds 20 to 25 miles per hour. Tides, duck, high at 8:30 a.m. Low at 2:49 p.m. Columbus Day, rip current risk Outer Banks beaches of Kerala and Corova. Moderate. Surf heights. 2 to 4 feet. Weather. Partly sunny. Beach temperatures. In the mid-70s. Beach winds. West winds 15 to 20 miles per hour. Tides, duck, high at 9:08 a.m. Low at 3:28 p.m. The Norfolk, Virginia climate summary for yesterday, October 10, 2026. Yesterday's high temperature was 75 degrees and the low 66 degrees. A trace of precipitation fell yesterday, which brings the monthly total to 0.69 inches. This is 0.65 inches below the normal amount of 1.34 inches for October.
The total precipitation for the year now stands at 29.69 inches, which is 10.59 inches below normal. There were no heating degrees.

fees yesterday. This leaves the monthly total at 10. The yearly total since July 1st is 12. There were 6 cooling degree days yesterday. This brings the monthly total to 59. The yearly total since January 1st is 2,079. The normal high temperature for today is 74 degrees, and the normal low is 57. The record high for today is 88, which last occurred in 1990, and the record low is 37, which occurred in 1906. Sunrise today is at 7:09 a.m. and sunset is at 6:34 p.m. The Tropical Weather Outlook. For the North Atlantic, Caribbean Sea, and the Gulf of America, Active Systems, the Weather Prediction Center is issuing advisories on post-tropical cyclone Isaias, located inland over Tennessee. Eastern Tropical Atlantic, an elongated area of low pressure centered about 100 miles southwest of the Cabo Verde Islands, is producing a large but disorganized area of showers and thunderstorms extending from near those islands southward for several hundred miles. Some development of this system is possible during the next couple of days while the low north-northwestward before upper-level winds become too strong for development by midweek. Very heavy rainfall is also possible during the next few days over portions of the Cabo Verde Islands regardless of whether the system ever becomes a tropical cyclone. Formation chance through 48 hours, low, 10%. Formation chance through 7 days, low, 20%. Offshore waters forecast Baltimore Canyon to Cape Charles Light, to 100 nautical miles. Gale warning, tonight, east winds 15 to 25 knots, becoming east to southeast 25 to 35 knots. Seas 6 to 11 feet. Chance of rain. Isolated thunderstorms. Sunday, south to southeast winds 25 to 35 knots. Seas 8 to 13 feet. Widespread showers and chance of thunderstorms. Sunday night, south winds 20 to 30 knots, becoming southwest. Seas 6 to 11 feet. Numerous showers and scattered thunderstorms. Monday, west winds 20 to 30 knots. Seas 7 to 12 feet. Numerous showers and scattered thunderstorms. Monday night, north to northwest winds 20 to 30 knots. Seas 7 to 12 feet. Tuesday, north winds 10 to 20 knots, diminishing to 5 to 15 knots. Seas 5 to 9 feet. Tuesday night, variable winds 5 to 15 knots, becoming west to southwest 10 to 20 knots. Seas 3 to 6 feet. Wednesday, west winds 10 to 20 knots. Seas 3 to 5 feet. Wednesday night, west winds 10 to 20 knots. Seas 3 to 6 feet. Thursday, north winds 15 to 25 knots. Seas 5 to 8 feet. Thursday night, north to northeast winds 10 to 20 knots. Seas 4 to 8 feet. Hazardous weather information. Now here is the hazardous weather outlook for southeast Maryland, northeast North Carolina, eastern Virginia, and southeast Virginia. Today and tonight, there is a marginal risk for tornadoes and damaging winds late Sunday afternoon into Sunday evening. Additionally, locally heavy rainfall and localized flash flooding is possible Sunday. And now the extended outlook for the period Monday through Saturday. Hazardous weather is not expected at this time. Spotter activation may be needed. The key weather messages for the next 7 days. Light to moderate morning rain still expected. There is a slight risk level 2/4 severe weather with afternoon thunderstorms. A few brief tornadoes and strong wind possible. A brief warm-up is expected early next week with cooler temperatures later in the week. Coastal flood advisories have been issued for portions of east central Virginia along the Bay and tidal Rappahannock Potomac for minor flooding Sunday. Coastal flood statements have been issued for Hampton Roads, the tidal York James, and the Bayside of the lower Maryland and Virginia eastern shore for nuisance flooding Sunday. Now the official National Weather Service forecast. Rest of tonight, showers, windy. Near steady temperature in the upper 60s. East winds 15 to 25 miles per hour with gusts up to 35 miles per hour. Chance of rain 90%. Sunday, showers in the morning, then showers likely with a slight chance of thunderstorms in the afternoon. Breezy with highs in the upper 70s. Southeast winds 15 to 20 miles per hour. Gusts up to 35 miles per hour, decreasing to 25 miles per hour in the afternoon. Chance of rain near 100%. Sunday night, mostly cloudy with a chance of showers and thunderstorms in the evening, then partly cloudy with a slight chance of showers after midnight. Lows in the mid-60s.
Southwest winds 10 to 15 miles per hour with gusts up to 25 miles per hour. Chance of rain 50%. Columbus Day, mostly cloudy. A chance of showers in the morning. Highs in the lower 70s. West winds 10 to 15 miles per hour, becoming northwest in the afternoon. Gusts up to 25 miles per hour. Chance of rain 30%. Monday night, partly cloudy. Lows in the lower 60s. North winds 5 to 10 miles per hour. Gusts up to 20 miles per hour in the evening. Tuesday, mostly sunny. Highs in the upper 70s. Tuesday night, clear. Lows in the mid-60s. Wednesday, sunny. Highs in the lower 80s. Wednesday night, clear. Lows in the mid-60s. Thursday, mostly sunny. Highs in the lower 70s. Thursday night, partly cloudy. Lows in the lower 60s. Friday, partly sunny. Highs in the mid-70s. Friday night, partly cloudy and breezy. Lows around 60. Saturday, partly sunny and breezy. Highs in the upper 60s. Issued at 3:23 a.m. Coastal flood advisory remains in effect from 9 a.m. this morning to 4 p.m. this afternoon. What? Up to 1 foot of inundation above ground level expected in low-lying areas near shorelines and tidal waterways. Where? Lancaster, Middlesex, and Matthews counties. When? From 9 a.m. this morning to 4 p.m. this afternoon. Impacts. Shallow flooding is expected in the most vulnerable locations near the waterfront and shoreline, resulting in a low threat of property damage. Expect up to 1 foot of water above ground level in low-lying, vulnerable areas. Some roads and low-lying property, including parking lots, parks, and lawns near the waterfront, will experience shallow flooding. If travel is required, allow extra time as some roads may be closed. Do not drive around barricades or through water of unknown depth. Take the necessary actions to protect flood-prone property. Repeating, a coastal flood advisory remains in effect from 9 a.m. until 4 p.m. for the following county: Matthews, Virginia. Issued at 3:23 a.m. Coastal flood statement remains in effect from 7 a.m. this morning to 3 p.m. this afternoon. What? Up to 1/2 foot of inundation above ground level expected in low-lying areas near shorelines and tidal waterways. Where? Portions of east central, eastern, and southeast Virginia. When? From 7 a.m. this morning to 3 p.m. Eastern Daylight Time this afternoon. Impacts. Shallow flooding is possible in the most vulnerable locations near the waterfront and shoreline. Do not drive through flooded roadways. Marine forecast. Fenwick Island, Delaware to Kerrick Beach Light, North Carolina, out 20 nautical miles, including the Virginia portion of Chesapeake Bay and Kerrick Sound. Synopsis for Fenwick Island, Delaware to Kerrick Beach Light, North Carolina, out 60 nautical miles, including Virginia portion of the Chesapeake Bay, Kerrick Sound, and portions of the James, York, and Rappahannock Rivers. The remnant low from post-tropical cyclone Isaias will continue to weaken as it gets closer to the region today. Expect a period of strong east to southeast winds this morning, becoming south-southeast and diminishing this afternoon and tonight. An additional surge of northwest winds is expected Monday. Marine forecast, Chesapeake Bay from New Point Comfort to Little Creek, Virginia. Small craft advisory in effect through this evening. Through 7 a.m., east winds 20 to 25 knots with gusts up to 30 knots. Waves 4 to 5 feet, occasionally to 6 feet. Showers. Today, southeast winds 20 to 25 knots, diminishing to 15 to 20 knots in the afternoon. Gusts up to 30 knots. Waves 4 to 5 feet, occasionally to 6 feet. Showers until late afternoon, then a chance of showers late. Tonight, south winds 10 to 15 knots, becoming southwest 15 to 20 knots after midnight. Gusts up to 25 knots. Waves 2 to 3 feet. A chance of showers in the evening. Monday, northwest winds 15 to 20 knots with gusts up to 25 knots. Waves 3 to 4 feet, occasionally to 5 feet. Monday night, north winds 10 to 15 knots with gusts up to 20 knots, becoming northwest 5 to 10 knots after midnight. Waves 2 to 3 feet. Tuesday, northwest winds 5 to 10 knots, becoming south in the afternoon. Waves 1 foot. Tuesday night, south winds 5 to 10 knots, becoming southwest 10 to 15 knots after midnight. Waves 1 to 2 feet. Wednesday, southwest winds 5 to 10 knots. Gusts up to 15 knots in the morning.
waves 1 to 2 feet. Wednesday night, southwest winds 5 to 10 knots, becoming north 10 to 15 knots after midnight. Waves 1 to 2 feet. Thursday, northeast winds 10 to 15 knots with gusts up to 20 knots. Waves around 2 feet. Thursday night, east winds 10 to 15 knots. Waves 1 foot. Marine forecast, Chesapeake Bay from Little Creek, Virginia to Cape Henry, Virginia, including the Chesapeake Bay Bridge Tunnel. Small craft advisory in effect until 4 a.m. early this morning. Gale warning in effect until noon Eastern Daylight Time today. Through 7 a.m., east winds 20 to 25 knots with gusts up to 35 knots. Waves 5 to 6 feet, occasionally to 8 feet. Wave detail, east 6 feet at 6 seconds. Showers. Today, southeast winds 20 to 25 knots with gusts up to 35 knots, becoming south 15 to 20 knots with gusts up to 25 knots in the afternoon. Waves 5 to 6 feet, occasionally to 8 feet. Wave detail, southeast 6 feet at 7 seconds. Showers until late afternoon, then a chance of showers late. Tonight, southwest winds 15 to 20 knots with gusts up to 25 knots. Waves 3 to 4 feet, occasionally to 5 feet. Wave detail, southeast 4 feet at 9 seconds and southwest 2 feet at 3 seconds. A chance of showers in the evening. Monday, northwest winds 15 to 20 knots with gusts up to 25 knots. Waves 3 to 4 feet, occasionally to 5 feet. Wave detail, west 3 feet at 4 seconds and southeast 3 feet at 8 seconds. Monday night, north winds 10 to 15 knots with gusts up to 20 knots, becoming northwest 5 to 10 knots after midnight. Waves 2 to 3 feet. Wave detail, northwest 3 feet at 4 seconds and east 2 feet at 8 seconds. Tuesday, northwest winds 5 to 10 knots, becoming south in the afternoon. Waves 1 to 2 feet. Wave detail, northwest 1 foot at 4 seconds and southeast 1 foot at 7 seconds. Tuesday night, south winds 5 to 10 knots, becoming southwest 10 to 15 knots after midnight. Waves 1 to 2 feet. Wednesday, southwest winds 5 to 10 knots. Gusts up to 15 knots in the morning. Waves around 2 feet. Wednesday night, southwest winds 5 to 10 knots, becoming north 10 to 15 knots after midnight. Waves around 2 feet. Thursday, northeast winds 15 knots. Waves 2 to 3 feet. Thursday night, east winds 10 to 15 knots. Waves around 2 feet. Marine forecast, Kerbic Sound. Small craft advisory in effect until 1 p.m. this afternoon. Through 7 a.m., east winds 25 knots with gusts up to 35 knots. Waves 3 to 4 feet. Showers. Today, southeast winds 20 to 25 knots, becoming south 10 to 15 knots. Gusts up to 30 knots early. Waves 2 to 4 feet, diminishing to 1 to 2 feet. Showers until late afternoon. A chance of showers late. Tonight, south winds 10 to 15 knots, becoming southwest 15 to 20 knots after midnight. Gusts up to 25 knots. Waves 1 to 2 feet, increasing to 2 to 3 feet after midnight. A chance of showers in the evening. Monday, west winds 15 to 20 knots, becoming northwest 10 to 15 knots in the afternoon. Gusts up to 25 knots. Waves 2 to 3 feet, diminishing to 1 to 2 feet in the afternoon. Monday night, north winds 10 to 15 knots with gusts up to 20 knots, diminishing to 5 knots after midnight. Waves 1 to 2 feet, diminishing to 1 foot or less and light chop after midnight. Tuesday, north winds 5 knots, becoming east in the afternoon. Waves 1 foot or less and light chop. Tuesday night, south winds 5 to 10 knots. Gusts up to 15 knots after midnight. Waves around 1 foot. Wednesday, southwest winds 5 to 10 knots with gusts up to 15 knots. Waves around 1 foot. Wednesday night, southwest winds 5 knots, becoming west with gusts up to 15 knots after midnight. Waves 1 foot or less and light chop, increasing to around 1 foot after midnight. Thursday, northeast winds 5 to 10 knots with gusts up to 20 knots. Waves around 1 foot. Thursday night, east winds 5 to 10 knots with gusts up to 15 knots. Waves around 1 foot. Air quality forecast. The forecast
Sunday for Hampton Roads is code level green, which is good.

High surf heights, 2 to 4 feet. Weather, partly sunny. A chance of showers. Beach temperatures, in the upper 60s. Beach winds, northwest winds around 20 miles per hour. Tides, watch a creek, high at 10:12 a.m. Low at 4:24 p.m. The beach forecast. Today, rip current risk Virginia Beach and Sandbridge Beaches. High surf heights, 5 to 8 feet. Water temperature around 70. Weather, cloudy. Showers and a slight chance of thunderstorms. Beach temperatures, in the mid-70s. Beach winds, breezy. Southeast winds 20 to 25 miles per hour. Tides, Virginia Beach, high at 8:45 a.m. Low at 3:05 p.m. Columbus Day, rip current risk Virginia Beach and Sandbridge Beaches. Moderate. Surf heights, 2 to 4 feet. Weather, partly sunny. Beach temperatures, in the lower 70s. Beach winds, west winds around 20 miles per hour, becoming northwest in the afternoon. Tides, Virginia Beach, high at 9:23 a.m. Eastern Daylight Time. Low at 3:44 p.m. The beach forecast. Today, rip current risk Outer Banks beaches of Kerala and Karova. High surf heights, 5 to 8 feet. Water temperature lower 70s. Weather, cloudy. Showers and a slight chance of thunderstorms. Beach temperatures, in the mid-70s. Beach winds, breezy. Southeast winds 20 to 25 miles per hour. Tides, duck, high at 8:30 a.m. Low at 2:49 p.m. Columbus Day, rip current risk Outer Banks beaches of Kerala and Karova. Moderate. Surf heights, 2 to 4 feet. Weather, partly sunny. Beach temperatures, in the mid-70s. Beach winds, west winds 15 to 20 miles per hour. Tides, duck, high at 9:08 a.m. Low at 3:28 p.m. The Norfolk, Virginia climate summary for yesterday, October 10, 2026. Yesterday's high temperature was 75 degrees and the low 66 degrees. A trace of precipitation fell yesterday, which brings the monthly total to 0.69 inches. This is 0.65 inches below the normal amount of 1.34 inches for October. The total precipitation for the year now stands at 29.69 inches, which is 10.59 inches below normal. There were no heating degree days yesterday. This leaves the monthly total at 10. The yearly total since July 1st is 12. There were 6 cooling degree days yesterday. This brings the monthly total to 59. The yearly total since January 1st is 2,079. The normal high temperature for today is 74 degrees, and the normal low is 57. The record high for today is 88, which last occurred in 1990, and the record low is 37, which occurred in 1906. Sunrise today is at 7:09 a.m. and sunset is at 6:34 p.m. The Tropical Weather Outlook. For the North Atlantic, Caribbean Sea and the Gulf of America, Active Systems, the Weather Prediction Center is issuing advisories on post-tropical cyclone Isaias, located inland over Tennessee. Eastern Tropical Atlantic and elongated area of low pressure centered about 100 miles southwest of the Cabo Verde Islands is producing a large but disorganized area of showers and thunderstorms extending from near those islands southward for several hundred miles. Some development of this system is possible during the next couple of days while the low north-northwestward before upper-level winds become too strong for development by midweek. Very heavy rainfall is also possible during the next few days over portions of the Cabo Verde Islands regardless of whether the system ever becomes a tropical cyclone. Formation chance through 48 hours, low, 10%. Formation chance through 7 days, low, 20%. Offshore waters forecast Baltimore Canyon to Cape Charles Light, to 100 nautical miles. Gale warning, tonight, east winds 15 to 25 knots, becoming east to southeast 25 to 35 knots. Seas 6 to 11 feet. Chance of rain. Isolated thunderstorms. Sunday, south to southeast winds 25 to 35 knots. Seas 8 to 13 feet. Widespread showers and chance of thunderstorms. Sunday night, south winds 20 to 30 knots, becoming southwest. Seas 6

11 feet. Numerous showers and scattered thunderstorms. Monday, west winds 20 to 30 knots. Sea 7 to 12 feet. Numerous showers and scattered thunderstorms. Monday night, north to northwest winds 20 to 30 knots. Sea 7 to 12 feet. Tuesday, north winds 10 to 20 knots, diminishing to 5 to 15 knots. Seas 5 to 9 feet. Tuesday night, variable winds 5 to 15 knots, becoming west to southwest 10 to 20 knots. Seas 3 to 6 feet. Wednesday, west winds 10 to 20 knots. Seas 3 to 5 feet. Wednesday night, west winds 10 to 20 knots. Seas 3 to 6 feet. Thursday, north winds 15 to 25 knots. Seas 5 to 8 feet. Thursday night, north to northeast winds 10 to 20 knots. Seas 4 to 8 feet. Hazardous weather information. Now here is the hazardous weather outlook for southeast Maryland, northeast North Carolina, eastern Virginia, and southeast Virginia. Today and tonight, there is a marginal risk for tornadoes and damaging winds late Sunday afternoon into Sunday evening. Additionally, locally heavy rainfall and localized flash flooding is possible Sunday. And now the extended outlook for the period Monday through Saturday. Hazardous weather is not expected at this time. Spotter activation may be needed. The key weather messages for the next 7 days. Light to moderate morning rain still expected. There is a slight risk level 2/4 severe weather with afternoon thunderstorms. A few brief tornadoes and strong wind possible. A brief warm-up is expected early next week with cooler temperatures later in the week. Coastal flood advisories have been issued for portions of east central Virginia along the Bay and tidal Rappahannock Potomac for minor flooding Sunday. Coastal flood statements have been issued for Hampton Roads, the tidal York James, and the Bayside of the lower Maryland and Virginia eastern shore for nuisance flooding Sunday. Now the official National Weather Service forecast. Today, showers this morning, then showers likely with a slight chance of thunderstorms this afternoon. Breezy with highs in the upper 70s. Southeast winds 15 to 20 miles per hour. Gusts up to 35 miles per hour, decreasing to 25 miles per hour this afternoon. Chance of rain 90%. Tonight, mostly cloudy with a chance of showers with a slight chance of thunderstorms in the evening, then mostly clear with a slight chance of showers after midnight. Lows in the mid-60s. Southwest winds 10 to 15 miles per hour with gusts up to 25 miles per hour. Chance of rain 50%. Columbus Day, partly sunny. A slight chance of showers in the morning. Highs in the lower 70s. West winds 10 to 15 miles per hour, becoming northwest in the afternoon. Gusts up to 25 miles per hour. Chance of rain 20%. Monday night, partly cloudy in the evening, then becoming mostly clear. Lows in the lower 60s. North winds 10 to 15 miles per hour, becoming northwest around 5 miles per hour after midnight. Tuesday, sunny. Highs in the upper 70s. Northwest winds around 5 miles per hour, becoming south in the afternoon. Tuesday night, clear. Lows in the mid-60s. Wednesday, sunny. Highs in the lower 80s. Wednesday night, mostly clear. Lows in the mid-60s. Thursday, partly sunny. Highs in the lower 70s. Thursday night, partly cloudy. Lows in the lower 60s. Friday, partly sunny. Highs in the mid-70s. Friday night, partly cloudy with a 30% chance of showers. Windy with lows in the upper 50s. Saturday, partly sunny with a 30% chance of showers. Windy with highs in the upper 60s. Issued at 3:23 a.m. Coastal flood advisory remains in effect from 9 a.m. this morning to 4 p.m. this afternoon. What? Up to 1 foot of inundation above ground level expected in low-lying areas near shorelines and tidal waterways. Where? Lancaster, Middlesex, and Matthews counties. When? From 9 a.m. this morning to 4 p.m. this afternoon. Impacts. Shallow flooding is expected in the most vulnerable locations near the waterfront and shoreline, resulting in a low threat of property damage. Expect up to 1 foot of water above ground level in low-lying, vulnerable areas. Some roads and low-lying property, including parking lots, parks, and lawns near the waterfront, will experience shallow flooding. If travel is required, allow extra time as some roads may be closed. Do not drive around barricades or through water of unknown depth.
take the necessary actions to protect flood-prone property. Repeating, a coastal flood advisory remains in effect from 9 a.m. until 4 p.m. for the following county, Matthews, Virginia. Issued at 3:23 a.m. Coastal flood statement remains in effect from 7 a.m. this morning to 3 p.m. this afternoon. What? Up to 1/2 foot of inundation above ground level expected in low-lying areas near shorelines and tidal waterways. Where? Portions of east central, eastern and southeast Virginia. When? From 7 a.m. this morning to 3 p.m. Eastern Daylight Time this afternoon. Impacts. Shallow flooding is possible in the most vulnerable locations near the waterfront and shoreline. Do not drive through flooded roadways. Marine forecast. Fenwick Island, Delaware to Carrick Beach Light, North Carolina, out 20 nautical miles, including the Virginia portion of Chesapeake Bay and Carrick Sound. Synopsis for Fenwick Island, Delaware to Carrick Beach Light, North Carolina, out 60 nautical miles, including Virginia portion of the Chesapeake Bay, Carrick Sound, and portions of the James, York, and Rappahannock Rivers. The remnant low from post-tropical cyclone Isaias will continue to weaken as it gets closer to the region today. Expect a period of strong east to southeast winds this morning, becoming south-southeast and diminishing this afternoon and tonight. An additional surge of northwest winds is expected Monday. Marine forecast, Chesapeake Bay from New Point Comfort to Little Creek, Virginia. Small craft advisory in effect through this evening. Through 7 a.m., east winds 20 to 25 knots with gusts up to 30 knots. Waves 4 to 5 feet, occasionally to 6 feet. Showers. Today, southeast winds 20 to 25 knots, diminishing to 15 to 20 knots in the afternoon. Gusts up to 30 knots. Waves 4 to 5 feet, occasionally to 6 feet. Showers until late afternoon, then a chance of showers late. Tonight, south winds 10 to 15 knots, becoming southwest 15 to 20 knots after midnight. Gusts up to 25 knots. Waves 2 to 3 feet. A chance of showers in the evening. Monday, northwest winds 15 to 20 knots with gusts up to 25 knots. Waves 3 to 4 feet, occasionally to 5 feet. Monday night, north winds 10 to 15 knots with gusts up to 20 knots, becoming northwest 5 to 10 knots after midnight. Waves 2 to 3 feet. Tuesday, northwest winds 5 to 10 knots, becoming south in the afternoon. Waves 1 foot. Tuesday night, south winds 5 to 10 knots, becoming southwest 10 to 15 knots after midnight. Waves 1 to 2 feet. Wednesday, southwest winds 5 to 10 knots. Gusts up to 15 knots in the morning. Waves 1 to 2 feet. Wednesday night, southwest winds 5 to 10 knots, becoming north 10 to 15 knots after midnight. Waves 1 to 2 feet. Thursday, northeast winds 10 to 15 knots with gusts up to 20 knots. Waves around 2 feet. Thursday night, east winds 10 to 15 knots. Waves 1 foot. This is NOAA's National Weather Service All Hazards Weather Radio, KHP 37, broadcasting from Wakefield, Virginia, transmitting from Driver, Virginia on a frequency of 162.550 MHz. The following information is for Hampton Roads and northeast North Carolina, the southern part of the Chesapeake Bay and adjacent coastal waters. Marine forecast, Chesapeake Bay from Little Creek, Virginia to Cape Henry, Virginia, including the Chesapeake Bay Bridge Tunnel. Small craft advisory in effect until 4 a.m. early this morning. Gale warning in effect until noon Eastern Daylight Time today. Through 7 a.m., east winds 20 to 25 knots with gusts up to 35 knots. Waves 5 to 6 feet, occasionally to 8 feet. Wave detail, east 6 feet at 6 seconds. Showers. Today, southeast winds 20 to 25 knots with gusts up to 35 knots, becoming south 15 to 20 knots with gusts up to 25 knots in the afternoon. Waves 5 to 6 feet, occasionally to 8 feet. Wave detail, southeast 6 feet at 7 seconds. Showers until late afternoon, then a chance of showers late. Tonight, southwest winds 15 to 20 knots with gusts up to 25 knots. Waves 3 to 4 feet, occasionally to 5 feet. Wave detail, southeast 4 feet at 9 seconds and southwest 2 feet at 3 seconds. A chance of showers in the evening. Monday, northwest winds 15 to 20 knots with gusts up to 25 knots. Waves 3 to 4 feet, occasionally to 5 feet. Wave detail, west 3 feet at 4 seconds and southeast 3 feet at 8 seconds.
Monday night, north winds 10 to 15 knots with gusts up to 20 knots, becoming northwest 5 to 10 knots after midnight. Waves 2 to 3 feet. Wave detail, northwest 3 feet at 4 seconds and east 2 feet at 8 seconds. Tuesday, northwest winds 5 to 10 knots, becoming south in the afternoon. Waves 1 to 2 feet. Wave detail, northwest 1 foot at 4 seconds and southeast 1 foot at 7 seconds. Tuesday night, south winds 5 to 10 knots, becoming southwest 10 to 15 knots after midnight. Waves 1 to 2 feet. Wednesday, southwest winds 5 to 10 knots. Gusts up to 15 knots in the morning. Waves around 2 feet. Wednesday night, southwest winds 5 to 10 knots, becoming north 10 to 15 knots after midnight. Waves around 2 feet. Thursday, northeast winds 15 knots. Waves 2 to 3 feet. Thursday night, east winds 10 to 15 knots. Waves around 2 feet. Marine forecast, Kuril Sound. Small craft advisory in effect until 1 p.m. this afternoon. Through 7 a.m., east winds 25 knots with gusts up to 35 knots. Waves 3 to 4 feet. Showers. Today, southeast winds 20 to 25 knots, becoming south 10 to 15 knots. Gusts up to 30 knots early. Waves 2 to 4 feet, diminishing to 1 to 2 feet. Showers until late afternoon. A chance of showers late. Tonight, south winds 10 to 15 knots, becoming southwest 15 to 20 knots after midnight. Gusts up to 25 knots. Waves 1 to 2 feet, increasing to 2 to 3 feet after midnight. A chance of showers in the evening. Monday, west winds 15 to 20 knots, becoming northwest 10 to 15 knots in the afternoon. Gusts up to 25 knots. Waves 2 to 3 feet, diminishing to 1 to 2 feet in the afternoon. Monday night, north winds 10 to 15 knots with gusts up to 20 knots, diminishing to 5 knots after midnight. Waves 1 to 2 feet, diminishing to 1 foot or less and light chop after midnight. Tuesday, north winds 5 knots, becoming east in the afternoon. Waves 1 foot or less and light chop. Tuesday night, south winds 5 to 10 knots. Gusts up to 15 knots after midnight. Waves around 1 foot. Wednesday, southwest winds 5 to 10 knots with gusts up to 15 knots. Waves around 1 foot. Wednesday night, southwest winds 5 knots, becoming west with gusts up to 15 knots after midnight. Waves 1 foot or less and light chop, increasing to around 1 foot after midnight. Thursday, northeast winds 5 to 10 knots with gusts up to 20 knots. Waves around 1 foot. Thursday night, east winds 5 to 10 knots with gusts up to 15 knots. Waves around 1 foot. Air quality forecast. The forecast Sunday for Hampton Roads is code level green, which is good, and means air quality is satisfactory and poses little or no risk. Primary pollutant will be particulate matter. The current time is 5:11 a.m. Eastern Daylight Time. The beach forecast. Today, rip current risk South Assateague and Chincoteague beaches. High surf heights. 5 to 8 feet. Water temperature around 70. Weather. Cloudy. Showers. Beach temperatures. In the lower 70s. Beach winds. Windy. Southeast winds 25 to 30 miles per hour. Tides, watch a break, high at 9:30 a.m. Low at 3:42 p.m. Columbus Day, rip current risk South Assateague and Chincoteague beaches. High surf heights. 2 to 4 feet. Weather. Partly sunny. A chance of showers. Beach temperatures. In the upper 60s. Beach winds. Northwest winds around 20 miles per hour. Tides, watch a break, high at 10:12 a.m. Low at 4:24 p.m. The beach forecast. Today, rip current risk Virginia Beach and Sandbridge beaches. High surf heights. 5 to 8 feet. Water temperature around 70. Weather. Cloudy. Showers and a slight chance of thunderstorms. Beach temperatures. In the mid-70s. Beach winds. Breezy. Southeast winds 20 to 25 miles per hour. Tides, Virginia Beach, high at 8:45 a.m. Low at 3:05 p.m.
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Moderate. Surf heights, 2 to 4 feet. Weather, partly sunny. Beach temperatures, in the lower 70s. Beach winds, west winds around 20 miles per hour, becoming northwest in the afternoon. Tides, Virginia Beach, high at 9:23 a.m. Eastern Daylight Time. Low at 3:44 p.m. The beach forecast. Today, rip current risk Outer Banks beaches of Kerala and Karova. High surf heights, 5 to 8 feet. Water temperature lower 70s. Weather, cloudy. Showers and a slight chance of thunderstorms. Beach temperatures, in the mid-70s. Beach winds, breezy. Southeast winds 20 to 25 miles per hour. Tides, duck, high at 8:30 a.m. Low at 2:49 p.m. Columbus Day, rip current risk Outer Banks beaches of Kerala and Karova. Moderate. Surf heights, 2 to 4 feet. Weather, partly sunny. Beach temperatures, in the mid-70s. Beach winds, west winds 15 to 20 miles per hour. Tides, duck, high at 9:08 a.m. Low at 3:28 p.m. The Norfolk, Virginia climate summary for yesterday, October 10, 2026. Yesterday's high temperature was 75 degrees and the low 66 degrees. A trace of precipitation fell yesterday, which brings the monthly total to 0.69 inches. This is 0.65 inches below the normal amount of 1.34 inches for October. The total precipitation for the year now stands at 29.69 inches, which is 10.59 inches below normal. There were no heating degree days yesterday. This leaves the monthly total at 10. The yearly total since July 1st is 12. There were 6 cooling degree days yesterday. This brings the monthly total to 59. The yearly total since January 1st is 2,079. The normal high temperature for today is 74 degrees, and the normal low is 57. The record high for today is 88, which last occurred in 1990, and the record low is 37, which occurred in 1906. Sunrise today is at 7:09 a.m. and sunset is at 6:34 p.m. The Tropical Weather Outlook. For the North Atlantic, Caribbean Sea and the Gulf of America, Active Systems, the Weather Prediction Center is issuing advisories on post-tropical cyclone Isaias, located inland over Tennessee. Eastern Tropical Atlantic and elongated area of low pressure centered about 100 miles southwest of the Cabo Verde Islands is producing a large but disorganized area of showers and thunderstorms extending from near those islands southward for several hundred miles. Some development of this system is possible during the next couple of days while the low north-northwestward before upper-level winds become too strong for development by midweek. Very heavy rainfall is also possible during the next few days over portions of the Cabo Verde Islands regardless of whether the system ever becomes a tropical cyclone. Formation chance through 48 hours, low, 10%. Formation chance through 7 days, low, 20%. Offshore waters forecast Baltimore Canyon to Cape Charles Light, to 100 nautical miles. Gale warning, today, south to southeast winds 35 to 45 knots. Seas 8 to 14 feet. Widespread showers and chance of thunderstorms. Tonight, south winds 20 to 30 knots, becoming south to southwest 25 to 35 knots. Seas 6 to 11 feet. Numerous showers and scattered thunderstorms. Monday, west to southwest winds 25 to 35 knots, becoming west 20 to 30 knots. Seas 7 to 11 feet. Numerous showers and scattered thunderstorms. Monday night, north to northwest winds 20 to 30 knots. Seas 6 to 10 feet. Tuesday, north winds 10 to 20 knots, becoming north to northeast 5 to 15 knots. Seas 5 to 9 feet. Tuesday night, variable winds 5 to 15 knots, becoming southwest. Seas 3 to 6 feet. Wednesday, west to southwest winds 10 to 20 knots. Seas 3 to 5 feet. Wednesday night, west to southwest winds 10 to 20 knots. Seas 3 to 5 feet. Thursday, north to northwest winds 10 to 20 knots, becoming north to northeast. Seas 4 to 6 feet. Thursday night, east to northeast winds 10 to 20 knots. Seas 4 to 7 feet. Hazardous weather information.
Now here is the hazardous weather outlook for southeast Maryland, northeast North Carolina, eastern Virginia, and southeast Virginia. Today and tonight, there is a marginal risk for tornadoes and damaging winds late Sunday afternoon into Sunday evening. Additionally, locally heavy rainfall and localized flash flooding is possible Sunday. And now the extended outlook for the period Monday through Saturday. Hazardous weather is not expected at this time. Spotter activation may be needed. The key weather messages for the next 7 days. Light to moderate morning rain still expected. There is a slight risk level 2/4 severe weather with afternoon thunderstorms. A few brief tornadoes and strong wind possible. A brief warm-up is expected early next week with cooler temperatures later in the week. Coastal flood advisories have been issued for portions of east central Virginia along the Bay and tidal Rappahannock Potomac for minor flooding Sunday. Coastal flood statements have been issued for Hampton Roads, the tidal York James, and the Bayside of the lower Maryland and Virginia eastern shore for nuisance flooding Sunday. Now the official National Weather Service forecast. Today, showers this morning, then showers likely with a slight chance of thunderstorms this afternoon. Breezy with highs in the upper 70s. Southeast winds 15 to 20 miles per hour. Gusts up to 35 miles per hour, decreasing to 25 miles per hour this afternoon. Chance of rain 90%. Tonight, mostly cloudy with a chance of showers with a slight chance of thunderstorms in the evening, then mostly clear with a slight chance of showers after midnight. Lows in the mid-60s. Southwest winds 10 to 15 miles per hour with gusts up to 25 miles per hour. Chance of rain 50%. Columbus Day, partly sunny. A slight chance of showers in the morning. Highs in the lower 70s. West winds 10 to 15 miles per hour, becoming northwest in the afternoon. Gusts up to 25 miles per hour. Chance of rain 20%. Monday night, partly cloudy in the evening, then becoming mostly clear. Lows in the lower 60s. North winds 10 to 15 miles per hour, becoming northwest around 5 miles per hour after midnight. Tuesday, sunny. Highs in the upper 70s. Northwest winds around 5 miles per hour, becoming south in the afternoon. Tuesday night, clear. Lows in the mid-60s. Wednesday, sunny. Highs in the lower 80s. Wednesday night, mostly clear. Lows in the mid-60s. Thursday, partly sunny. Highs in the lower 70s. Thursday night, partly cloudy. Lows in the lower 60s. Friday, partly sunny. Highs in the mid-70s. Friday night, partly cloudy with a 30% chance of showers. Windy with lows in the upper 50s. Saturday, partly sunny with a 30% chance of showers. Windy with highs in the upper 60s. Here are the marine and buoy reports for 5 a.m. across the lower Chesapeake Bay and coastal waters. All wave and swell heights are in feet. Wave and swell periods are in seconds. Potomac River buoy, air temperature was 67. The wind was east at 17, not gusting to 23. Cove Point, air temperature was 67. The wind was northeast at 19, knots gusting to 21. Piney Point, winds were east, 17 knots. Bishop's Head, air temperature was 68. The wind was east at 15, knots gusting to 19. Lewisetta, air temperature was 69. Water temperature 68. The wind was east at 12 knots. Stingray Point buoy, air temperature was 66. Rappahannock Light, winds were east, 20 knots. Yorktown Coast Guard Station, air temperature was 70. Water temperature 70. The wind was east at 14, knots gusting to 18. Crypto Peak, water temperature 69. The wind was east at 10 knots. Dominion Terminal Newport News, air temperature was 71. The wind was east at 3 knots. South Craney Island, air temperature was 71. The wind was east at 15, knots gusting to 20. Cape Henry, air temperature was 69. The wind was southeast at 19, knots gusting to 23. Brandywine Chill Lake, Delaware, winds were east, 22 knots. Air temperature 67. Fenwick Island buoy, winds were east, 17 knots. Air temperature 68. Buoy off Virginia Beach 64 nautical miles. Water temperature 68. Wave heights 10. Wave period 9. Buoy just east of Cape Henry.
Water temperature 70. Wave height 7. Wave period 8. Duck Bill Pier, air temperature was 72. The wind was east at 22 knots, gusting to 25. Diamond Shoals buoy, winds were south, 25 knots. Water temperature 81. Air temperature 79. Issued at 3:23 a.m. Coastal flood advisory remains in effect from 9 a.m. this morning to 4 p.m. this afternoon. What? Up to 1 foot of inundation above ground level expected in low-lying areas near shorelines and tidal waterways. Where? Lancaster, Middlesex, and Matthews counties. When? From 9 a.m. this morning to 4 p.m. this afternoon. Impacts. Shallow flooding is expected in the most vulnerable locations near the waterfront and shoreline, resulting in a low threat of property damage. Expect up to 1 foot of water above ground level in low-lying, vulnerable areas. Some roads and low-lying property, including parking lots, parks, and lawns near the waterfront, will experience shallow flooding. If travel is required, allow extra time as some roads may be closed. Do not drive around barricades or through water of unknown depth. Take the necessary actions to protect flood-prone property. Repeating, a coastal flood advisory remains in effect from 9 a.m. until 4 p.m. for the following county: Matthews, Virginia. Issued at 3:23 a.m. Coastal flood statement remains in effect from 7 a.m. this morning to 3 p.m. this afternoon. What? Up to 1/2 foot of inundation above ground level expected in low-lying areas near shorelines and tidal waterways. Where? Portions of east central, eastern, and southeast Virginia. When? From 7 a.m. this morning to 3 p.m. Eastern Daylight Time this afternoon. Impacts. Shallow flooding is possible in the most vulnerable locations near the waterfront and shoreline. Do not drive through flooded roadways. Marine forecast. Fenwick Island, Delaware to Caribbean Beach Light, North Carolina, out 20 nautical miles, including the Virginia portion of Chesapeake Bay and Caribbean Sound. Synopsis for Fenwick Island, Delaware to Caribbean Beach Light, North Carolina, out 60 nautical miles, including Virginia portion of the Chesapeake Bay, Caribbean Sound, and portions of the James, York, and Rappahannock Rivers. The remnant low from post-tropical cyclone Isaias will continue to weaken as it gets closer to the region today. Expect a period of strong east to southeast winds this morning, becoming south-southeast and diminishing this afternoon and tonight. An additional surge of northwest winds is expected Monday. Marine forecast, Chesapeake Bay from New Point Comfort to Little Creek, Virginia. Small craft advisory in effect through this evening. Through 7 a.m., east winds 20 to 25 knots with gusts up to 30 knots. Waves 4 to 5 feet, occasionally to 6 feet. Showers. Today, southeast winds 20 to 25 knots, diminishing to 15 to 20 knots in the afternoon. Gusts up to 30 knots. Waves 4 to 5 feet, occasionally to 6 feet. Showers until late afternoon, then a chance of showers late. Tonight, south winds 10 to 15 knots, becoming southwest 15 to 20 knots after midnight. Gusts up to 25 knots. Waves 2 to 3 feet. A chance of showers in the evening. Monday, northwest winds 15 to 20 knots with gusts up to 25 knots. Waves 3 to 4 feet, occasionally to 5 feet. Monday night, north winds 10 to 15 knots with gusts up to 20 knots, becoming northwest 5 to 10 knots after midnight. Waves 2 to 3 feet. Tuesday, northwest winds 5 to 10 knots, becoming south in the afternoon. Waves 1 foot. Tuesday night, south winds 5 to 10 knots, becoming southwest 10 to 15 knots after midnight. Waves 1 to 2 feet. Wednesday, southwest winds 5 to 10 knots. Gusts up to 15 knots in the morning. Waves 1 to 2 feet. Wednesday night, southwest winds 5 to 10 knots, becoming north 10 to 15 knots after midnight. Waves 1 to 2 feet. Thursday, northeast winds 10 to 15 knots with gusts up to 20 knots. Waves around 2 feet. Thursday night, east winds 10 to 15 knots. Waves 1 foot. Marine forecast, Chesapeake Bay from Little Creek, Virginia to Cape Henry, Virginia, including the Chesapeake Bay Bridge Tunnel. Small craft advisory in effect until 4 a.m. early this morning. Gale warning in effect until noon Eastern Daylight Time today. Through 7 a.m., east winds 20 to 25 knots with gusts up to 35 knots. Waves 5 to 6 feet, occasionally to 8 feet. Wave detail, east 6 feet at 6 seconds. Showers. Today,
southeast winds 20 to 25 knots with gusts up to 35 knots, becoming south 15 to 20 knots with gusts up to 25 knots in the afternoon. Waves 5 to 6 feet, occasionally to 8 feet. Wave detail, southeast 6 feet at 7 seconds. Showers until late afternoon, then a chance of showers late. Tonight, southwest winds 15 to 20 knots with gusts up to 25 knots. Waves 3 to 4 feet, occasionally to 5 feet. Wave detail, southeast 4 feet at 9 seconds and southwest 2 feet at 3 seconds. A chance of showers in the evening. Monday, northwest winds 15 to 20 knots with gusts up to 25 knots. Waves 3 to 4 feet, occasionally to 5 feet. Wave detail, west 3 feet at 4 seconds and southeast 3 feet at 8 seconds. Monday night, north winds 10 to 15 knots with gusts up to 20 knots, becoming northwest 5 to 10 knots after midnight. Waves 2 to 3 feet. Wave detail, northwest 3 feet at 4 seconds and east 2 feet at 8 seconds. Tuesday, northwest winds 5 to 10 knots, becoming south in the afternoon. Waves 1 to 2 feet. Wave detail, northwest 1 foot at 4 seconds and southeast 1 foot at 7 seconds. Tuesday night, south winds 5 to 10 knots, becoming southwest 10 to 15 knots after midnight. Waves 1 to 2 feet. Wednesday, southwest winds 5 to 10 knots. Gusts up to 15 knots in the morning. Waves around 2 feet. Wednesday night, southwest winds 5 to 10 knots, becoming north 10 to 15 knots after midnight. Waves around 2 feet. Thursday, northeast winds 15 knots. Waves 2 to 3 feet. Thursday night, east winds 10 to 15 knots. Waves around 2 feet. Marine forecast, Kuruvik Sound. Small craft advisory in effect until 1 p.m. this afternoon. Through 7 a.m., east winds 25 knots with gusts up to 35 knots. Waves 3 to 4 feet. Showers. Today, southeast winds 20 to 25 knots, becoming south 10 to 15 knots. Gusts up to 30 knots early. Waves 2 to 4 feet, diminishing to 1 to 2 feet. Showers until late afternoon. A chance of showers late. Tonight, south winds 10 to 15 knots, becoming southwest 15 to 20 knots after midnight. Gusts up to 25 knots. Waves 1 to 2 feet, increasing to 2 to 3 feet after midnight. A chance of showers in the evening. Monday, west winds 15 to 20 knots, becoming northwest 10 to 15 knots in the afternoon. Gusts up to 25 knots. Waves 2 to 3 feet, diminishing to 1 to 2 feet in the afternoon. Monday night, north winds 10 to 15 knots with gusts up to 20 knots, diminishing to 5 knots after midnight. Waves 1 to 2 feet, diminishing to 1 foot or less and light chop after midnight. Tuesday, north winds 5 knots, becoming east in the afternoon. Waves 1 foot or less and light chop. Tuesday night, south winds 5 to 10 knots. Gusts up to 15 knots after midnight. Waves around 1 foot. Wednesday, southwest winds 5 to 10 knots with gusts up to 15 knots. Waves around 1 foot. Wednesday night, southwest winds 5 knots, becoming west with gusts up to 15 knots after midnight. Waves 1 foot or less and light chop, increasing to around 1 foot after midnight. Thursday, northeast winds 5 to 10 knots with gusts up to 20 knots. Waves around 1 foot. Thursday night, east winds 5 to 10 knots with gusts up to 15 knots. Waves around 1 foot. Air quality forecast. The forecast Sunday for Hampton Roads is code level green, which is good, and means air quality is satisfactory and poses little or no risk. Primary pollutant will be particulate matter. The current time is 5:32 a.m. Eastern Daylight Time. The beach forecast. Today, rip current risk South Assateague and Chincoteague beaches. High surf heights. 5 to 8 feet. Water temperature around 70. Weather. Cloudy. Showers. Beach temperatures. In the lower 70s. Beach winds. Windy. Southeast winds 25 to 30 miles per hour. Tides, Wachaprieg, high at 9:30 a.m. Low at 3:42 p.m. Columbus Day, rip current risk South Assateague and Chincoteague beaches. High surf high. Tides,
Watch a Brig, high of 9:30 a.m. Low at 3:42 p.m. Columbus Day, rip current risk south as Assateague and Chincoteague Beach.

High surf heights, 2 to 4 feet. Weather, partly sunny. A chance of showers. Beach temperatures, in the upper 60s. Beach winds, northwest winds around 20 miles per hour. Tides, watch a break, high at 10:12 a.m. Low at 4:24 p.m. The beach forecast. Today, rip current risk Virginia Beach and Sandbridge Beaches. High surf heights, 5 to 8 feet. Water temperature around 70. Weather, cloudy. Showers and a slight chance of thunderstorms. Beach temperatures, in the mid-70s. Beach winds, breezy. Southeast winds 20 to 25 miles per hour. Tides, Virginia Beach, high at 8:45 a.m. Low at 3:05 p.m. Columbus Day, rip current risk Virginia Beach and Sandbridge Beaches. Moderate. Surf heights, 2 to 4 feet. Weather, partly sunny. Beach temperatures, in the lower 70s. Beach winds, west winds around 20 miles per hour, becoming northwest in the afternoon. Tides, Virginia Beach, high at 9:23 a.m. Eastern Daylight Time. Low at 3:44 p.m. The beach forecast. Today, rip current risk Outer Banks beaches of Kerala and Karova. High surf heights, 5 to 8 feet. Water temperature lower 70s. Weather, cloudy. Showers and a slight chance of thunderstorms. Beach temperatures, in the mid-70s. Beach winds, breezy. Southeast winds 20 to 25 miles per hour. Tides, duck, high at 8:30 a.m. Low at 2:40. Columbus Day, rip current risk Outer Banks beaches of Kerala and Karova. Moderate. Surf heights, 2 to 4 feet. Weather, partly sunny. Beach temperatures, in the mid-70s. Beach winds, west winds 15 to 20 miles per hour. Tides, duck, high at 9:08 a.m. Low at 3:28 p.m. The Norfolk, Virginia climate summary for yesterday, October 10, 2026. Yesterday's high temperature was 75 degrees and the low 66 degrees. A trace of precipitation fell yesterday, which brings the monthly total to 0.69 inches. This is 0.65 inches below the normal amount of 1.34 inches for October. The total precipitation for the year now stands at 29.69 inches, which is 10.59 inches below normal. There were no heating degree days yesterday. This leaves the monthly total at 10. The yearly total since July 1st is 12. There were 6 cooling degree days yesterday. This brings the monthly total to 59. The yearly total since January 1st is 2,079. The normal high temperature for today is 74 degrees, and the normal low is 57. The record high for today is 88, which last occurred in 1990, and the record low is 37, which occurred in 1906. Sunrise today is at 7:09 a.m. and sunset is at 6:34 p.m. This is NOAA's National Weather Service All Hazards Weather Radio, KHP 37, broadcasting from Wakefield, Virginia, transmitting from Driver, Virginia on a frequency of 162.550 MHz. The following information is for Hampton Roads and Northeast North Carolina, the southern part of the Chesapeake Bay and adjacent coastal waters. The Tropical Weather Outlook. For the North Atlantic, Caribbean Sea and the Gulf of America, Active Systems, the Weather Prediction Center is issuing advisories on post-tropical cyclone Isaias, located inland over Tennessee. Eastern tropical Atlantic and elongated area of low pressure centered about 100 miles southwest of the Cabo Verde Islands is producing a large but disorganized area of showers and thunderstorms extending from near those islands southward for several hundred miles. Some development of this system is possible during the next couple of days while the low north-northwestward before upper-level winds become too strong for development by midweek. Very heavy rainfall is also possible during the next few days over portions of the Cabo Verde Islands regardless of whether the system ever becomes a tropical cyclone. Formation chance through 48 hours, low, 10%. Formation chance through 7 days, low, 20%. Offshore waters forecast Baltimore Canyon to Cape Charles Light, to 100 nautical miles. Gale warning, today, south to southeast winds 35 to 45 knots. Seas 8 to 14 feet.

widespread showers and chance of thunderstorms. Tonight, south winds 20 to 30 knots, becoming south to southwest 25 to 35 knots. Seas 6 to 11 feet. Numerous showers and scattered thunderstorms. Monday, west to southwest winds 25 to 35 knots, becoming west 20 to 30 knots. Seas 7 to 11 feet. Numerous showers and scattered thunderstorms. Monday night, north to northwest winds 20 to 30 knots. Seas 6 to 10 feet. Tuesday, north winds 10 to 20 knots, becoming north to northeast 5 to 15 knots. Seas 5 to 9 feet. Tuesday night, variable winds 5 to 15 knots, becoming southwest. Seas 3 to 6 feet. Wednesday, west to southwest winds 10 to 20 knots. Seas 3 to 5 feet. Wednesday night, west to southwest winds 10 to 20 knots. Seas 3 to 5 feet. Thursday, north to northwest winds 10 to 20 knots, becoming north to northeast. Seas 4 to 6 feet. Thursday night, east to northeast winds 10 to 20 knots. Seas 4 to 7 feet. Hazardous weather information. Now here is the hazardous weather outlook for southeast Maryland, northeast North Carolina, eastern Virginia, and southeast Virginia. Today and tonight, there is a marginal risk for tornadoes and damaging winds late Sunday afternoon into Sunday evening. Additionally, locally heavy rainfall and localized flash flooding is possible Sunday. And now the extended outlook for the period Monday through Saturday. Hazardous weather is not expected at this time. Spotter activation may be needed. The key weather messages for the next 7 days. Light to moderate morning rain still expected. There is a slight risk level 2/4 severe weather with afternoon thunderstorms. A few brief tornadoes and strong wind possible. A brief warm-up is expected early next week with cooler temperatures later in the week. Coastal flood advisories have been issued for portions of east central Virginia along the Bay and tidal Rappahannock Potomac for minor flooding Sunday. Coastal flood statements have been issued for Hampton Roads, the tidal York James, and the Bayside of the lower Maryland and Virginia eastern shore for nuisance flooding Sunday. Now the official National Weather Service forecast. Today, showers this morning, then showers likely with a slight chance of thunderstorms this afternoon. Breezy with highs in the upper 70s. Southeast winds 15 to 20 miles per hour. Gusts up to 35 miles per hour, decreasing to 25 miles per hour this afternoon. Chance of rain 90%. Tonight, mostly cloudy with a chance of showers with a slight chance of thunderstorms in the evening, then mostly clear with a slight chance of showers after midnight. Lows in the mid-60s. Southwest winds 10 to 15 miles per hour with gusts up to 25 miles per hour. Chance of rain 50%. Columbus Day, partly sunny. A slight chance of showers in the morning. Highs in the lower 70s. West winds 10 to 15 miles per hour, becoming northwest in the afternoon. Gusts up to 25 miles per hour. Chance of rain 20%. Monday night, partly cloudy in the evening, then becoming mostly clear. Lows in the lower 60s. North winds 10 to 15 miles per hour, becoming northwest around 5 miles per hour after midnight. Tuesday, sunny. Highs in the upper 70s. Northwest winds around 5 miles per hour, becoming south in the afternoon. Tuesday night, clear. Lows in the mid-60s. Wednesday, sunny. Highs in the lower 80s. Wednesday night, mostly clear. Lows in the mid-60s. Thursday, partly sunny. Highs in the lower 70s. Thursday night, partly cloudy. Lows in the lower 60s. Friday, partly sunny. Highs in the mid-70s. Friday night, partly cloudy with a 30% chance of showers. Windy with lows in the upper 50s. Saturday, partly sunny with a 30% chance of showers. Windy with highs in the upper 60s. Here are the marine and buoy reports for 5 a.m. across the lower Chesapeake Bay and coastal waters. All wave and swell heights are in feet. Wave and swell periods are in seconds. Potomac River buoy, air temperature was 67. The wind was east at 17, knots gusting to 23. Cove Point, air temperature was 67. The wind was northeast at 19, knots gusting to 21. Piney Point, winds were east, 17 knots. Bishop's Head, air temperature was 68. The wind was east at 15, knots gusting to 19.
Lewiseta, air temperature was 69. Water temperature 68. The wind was east at 12 knots. Stingray Point Buoy, air temperature was 66. Rappahannock Light, winds were east, 20 knots. Yorktown Coast Guard Station, air temperature was 70. Water temperature 70. The wind was east at 14, knots gusting to 18. Crypto Peak, water temperature 69. The wind was east at 10 knots. Dominion Terminal Newport News, air temperature was 71. The wind was east at 3 knots. South Craney Island, air temperature was 71. The wind was east at 15, knots gusting to 20. Cape Henry, air temperature was 69. The wind was southeast at 19, knots gusting to 23. Brandywine Chill Lake, Delaware, winds were east, 22 knots. Air temperature 67. Fenwick Island Buoy, winds were east, 17 knots. Air temperature 68. Buoy off Virginia Beach 64 nautical miles. Water temperature 68. Wave heights 10. Wave period 9. Buoy just east of Cape Henry. Water temperature 70. Wave height 7. Wave period 8. Duck Cove Pier, air temperature was 72. The wind was east at 22 knots gusting to 25. Diamond Shoals Buoy, winds were south, 25 knots. Water temperature 81. Air temperature 79. Issued at 3:23 a.m. Coastal flood advisory remains in effect from 9 a.m. this morning to 4 p.m. this afternoon. What? Up to 1 foot of inundation above ground level expected in low-lying areas near shorelines and tidal waterways. Where? Lancaster, Middlesex, and Matthews counties. When? From 9 a.m. this morning to 4 p.m. this afternoon. Impacts. Shallow flooding is expected in the most vulnerable locations near the waterfront and shoreline, resulting in a low threat of property damage. Expect up to 1 foot of water above ground level in low-lying, vulnerable areas. Some roads and low-lying property, including parking lots, parks, and lawns near the waterfront, will experience shallow flooding. If travel is required, allow extra time as some roads may be closed. Do not drive around barricades or through water of unknown depth. Take the necessary actions to protect flood-prone property. Repeating, a coastal flood advisory remains in effect from 9 a.m. until 4 p.m. for the following county: Matthews, Virginia. Issued at 3:23 a.m. Coastal flood statement remains in effect from 7 a.m. this morning to 3 p.m. this afternoon. What? Up to 1/2 foot of inundation above ground level expected in low-lying areas near shorelines and tidal waterways. Where? Portions of east central, eastern, and southeast Virginia. When? From 7 a.m. this morning to 3 p.m. Eastern Daylight Time this afternoon. Impacts. Shallow flooding is possible in the most vulnerable locations near the waterfront and shoreline. Do not drive through flooded roadways. Marine forecast, Fenwick Island, Delaware to Currituck Beach, Light, North Carolina, out 20 nautical miles, including the Virginia portion of Chesapeake Bay and Currituck Sound. Synopsis for Fenwick Island, Delaware to Currituck Beach, Light, North Carolina, out 60 nautical miles, including Virginia portion of the Chesapeake Bay, Currituck Sound, and portions of the James, York, and Rappahannock Rivers. The remnant low from post-tropical cyclone Isaias will continue to weaken as it gets closer to the region today. Expect a period of strong east to southeast winds this morning, becoming south-southeast and diminishing this afternoon and tonight. An additional surge of northwest winds is expected Monday. Marine forecast, Chesapeake Bay from New Point Comfort to Little Creek, Virginia. Small craft advisory in effect through this evening. Through 7 a.m., east winds 20 to 25 knots with gusts up to 30 knots. Waves 4 to 5 feet, occasionally to 6 feet. Showers. Today, southeast winds 20 to 25 knots, diminishing to 15 to 20 knots in the afternoon. Gusts up to 30 knots. Waves 4 to 5 feet, occasionally to 6 feet. Showers until late afternoon, then a chance of showers late. Tonight, south winds 10 to 15 knots, becoming southwest 15 to 20 knots after midnight. Gusts up to 25 knots. Waves 2 to 3 feet. A chance of showers in the evening. Monday, northwest winds 15 to 20 knots with gusts up to 25 knots. Waves 3 to 4 feet, occasionally to 5 feet. Monday night, north winds 10 to 15 knots with gusts up to 20 knots, becoming northwest 5 to 10 knots after midnight. Waves 2 to 3 feet.
Tuesday, northwest winds 5 to 10 knots, becoming south in the afternoon. Waves 1 foot. Tuesday night, south winds 5 to 10 knots, becoming southwest 10 to 15 knots after midnight. Waves 1 to 2 feet. Wednesday, southwest winds 5 to 10 knots. Gusts up to 15 knots in the morning. Waves 1 to 2 feet. Wednesday night, southwest winds 5 to 10 knots, becoming north 10 to 15 knots after midnight. Waves 1 to 2 feet. Thursday, northeast winds 10 to 15 knots with gusts up to 20 knots. Waves around 2 feet. Thursday night, east winds 10 to 15 knots. Waves 1 foot. Marine forecast, Chesapeake Bay from Little Creek, Virginia to Cape Henry, Virginia, including the Chesapeake Bay Bridge Tunnel. Small craft advisory in effect until 4 a.m. early this morning. Gale warning in effect until noon Eastern Daylight Time today. Through 7 a.m., east winds 20 to 25 knots with gusts up to 35 knots. Waves 5 to 6 feet, occasionally to 8 feet. Wave detail, east 6 feet at 6 seconds. Showers. Today, southeast winds 20 to 25 knots with gusts up to 35 knots, becoming south 15 to 20 knots with gusts up to 25 knots in the afternoon. Waves 5 to 6 feet, occasionally to 8 feet. Wave detail, southeast 6 feet at 7 seconds. Showers until late afternoon, then a chance of showers late. Tonight, southwest winds 15 to 20 knots with gusts up to 25 knots. Waves 3 to 4 feet, occasionally to 5 feet. Wave detail, southeast 4 feet at 9 seconds and southwest 2 feet at 3 seconds. A chance of showers in the evening. Monday, northwest winds 15 to 20 knots with gusts up to 25 knots. Waves 3 to 4 feet, occasionally to 5 feet. Wave detail, west 3 feet at 4 seconds and southeast 3 feet at 8 seconds. Monday night, north winds 10 to 15 knots with gusts up to 20 knots, becoming northwest 5 to 10 knots after midnight. Waves 2 to 3 feet. Wave detail, northwest 3 feet at 4 seconds and east 2 feet at 8 seconds. Tuesday, northwest winds 5 to 10 knots, becoming south in the afternoon. Waves 1 to 2 feet. Wave detail, northwest 1 foot at 4 seconds and southeast 1 foot at 7 seconds. Tuesday night, south winds 5 to 10 knots, becoming southwest 10 to 15 knots after midnight. Waves 1 to 2 feet. Wednesday, southwest winds 5 to 10 knots. Gusts up to 15 knots in the morning. Waves around 2 feet. Wednesday night, southwest winds 5 to 10 knots, becoming north 10 to 15 knots after midnight. Waves around 2 feet. Thursday, northeast winds 15 knots. Waves 2 to 3 feet. Thursday night, east winds 10 to 15 knots. Waves around 2 feet. Marine forecast, Kerbic Sound. Small craft advisory in effect until 1 p.m. this afternoon. Through 7 a.m., east winds 25 knots with gusts up to 35 knots. Waves 3 to 4 feet. Showers. Today, southeast winds 20 to 25 knots, becoming south 10 to 15 knots. Gusts up to 30 knots early. Waves 2 to 4 feet, diminishing to 1 to 2 feet. Showers until late afternoon. A chance of showers late. Tonight, south winds 10 to 15 knots, becoming southwest 15 to 20 knots after midnight. Gusts up to 25 knots. Waves 1 to 2 feet, increasing to 2 to 3 feet after midnight. A chance of showers in the evening. Monday, west winds 15 to 20 knots, becoming northwest 10 to 15 knots in the afternoon. Gusts up to 25 knots. Waves 2 to 3 feet, diminishing to 1 to 2 feet in the afternoon. Monday night, north winds 10 to 15 knots with gusts up to 20 knots, diminishing to 5 knots after midnight. Waves 1 to 2 feet, diminishing to 1 foot or less and light chop after midnight. Tuesday, north winds 5 knots, becoming east in the afternoon. Waves 1 foot or less and light chop. Tuesday night, south winds 5 to 10 knots. Gusts up to 15 knots after midnight. Waves around 1 foot. Wednesday, southwest winds 5 to 10 knots with gusts up to 15 knots. Waves around 1 foot. Wednesday night, southwest winds 5 knots, becoming west with gusts up to 15 knots after midnight. Waves 1 foot or less and light chop,
increasing to around 1 foot.

cloudy, showers, beach temperatures, in the lower 70s, beach winds, windy, southeast winds 25 to 30 miles per hour, tides, watch a breeze, high at 9:30 a.m., low at 3:42 p.m., Columbus Day, rip current risk south Assateague and Chincoteague beaches, high surf heights, 2 to 4 feet, weather, partly sunny, a chance of showers, beach temperatures, in the upper 60s, beach winds, northwest winds around 20 miles per hour, tides, watch a breeze, high at 10:12 a.m., low at 4:24 p.m. The beach forecast. Today, rip current risk Virginia Beach and Sandbridge beaches. High surf heights, 5 to 8 feet. Water temperature around 70. Weather, cloudy. Showers and a slight chance of thunderstorms. Beach temperatures, in the mid-70s. Beach winds, breezy. Southeast winds 20 to 25 miles per hour. Tides, Virginia Beach, high at 8:45 a.m. Low at 3:05 p.m. Columbus Day, rip current risk Virginia Beach and Sandbridge beaches. Moderate. Surf heights, 2 to 4 feet. Weather, partly sunny. Beach temperatures, in the lower 70s. Beach winds, west winds around 20 miles per hour, becoming northwest in the afternoon. Tides, Virginia Beach, high at 9:23 a.m. Eastern Daylight Time. Low at 3:44 p.m. The beach forecast. Today, rip current risk Outer Banks beaches of Kerala and Karova. High surf heights, 5 to 8 feet. Water temperature lower 70s. Weather, cloudy. Showers and a slight chance of thunderstorms. Beach temperatures, in the mid-70s. Beach winds, breezy. Southeast winds 20 to 25 miles per hour. Tides, duck, high at 8:30 a.m. Low at 2:49 p.m. Columbus Day, rip current risk Outer Banks beaches of Kerala and Karova. Moderate. Surf heights, 2 to 4 feet. Weather, partly sunny. Beach temperatures, in the mid-70s. Beach winds, west winds 15 to 20 miles per hour. Tides, duck, high at 9:08 a.m. Low at 3:28 p.m. The Norfolk, Virginia climate summary for yesterday, October 10, 2026. Yesterday's high temperature was 75 degrees and the low 66 degrees. A trace of precipitation fell yesterday, which brings the monthly total to 0.69 inches. This is 0.65 inches below the normal amount of 1.34 inches for October. The total precipitation for the year now stands at 29.69 inches, which is 10.59 inches below normal. There were no heating degree days yesterday. This leaves the monthly total at 10. The yearly total since July 1st is 12. There were 6 cooling degree days yesterday. This brings the monthly total to 59. The yearly total since January 1st is 2,079. The normal high temperature for today is 74 degrees, and the normal low is 57. The record high for today is 88, which last occurred in 1990, and the record low is 37, which occurred in 1906. Sunrise today is at 7:09 a.m. and sunset is at 6:34 p.m. The tropical weather outlook. For the North Atlantic, Caribbean Sea and the Gulf of America, Active Systems, the Weather Prediction Center is issuing advisories on post-tropical cyclone Isaias, located inland over Tennessee. Eastern tropical Atlantic and elongated area of low pressure centered about 100 miles southwest of the Cabo Verde Islands is producing a large but disorganized area of showers and thunderstorms extending from near those islands southward for several hundred miles. Some development of this system is possible during the next couple of days while the low north-northwestward before upper-level winds become too strong for development by midweek. Very heavy rainfall is also possible during the next few days over portions of the Cabo Verde Islands regardless of whether the system ever becomes a tropical cyclone. Formation chance through 48 hours, low, 10%. Formation chance through 7 days, low, 20%. Offshore waters forecast Baltimore Canyon to Cape Charles Light, to 100 nautical miles. Gale warning, today, south to southeast winds 35 to 45 knots. Seas 8 to 14.

15 feet. Widespread showers and chance of thunderstorms. Tonight, south winds 20 to 30 knots, becoming south to southwest 25 to 35 knots. Seas 6 to 11 feet. Numerous showers and scattered thunderstorms. Monday, west to southwest winds 25 to 35 knots, becoming west 20 to 30 knots. Seas 7 to 11 feet. Numerous showers and scattered thunderstorms. Monday night, north to northwest winds 20 to 30 knots. Seas 6 to 10 feet. Tuesday, north winds 10 to 20 knots, becoming north to northeast 5 to 15 knots. Seas 5 to 9 feet. Tuesday night, variable winds 5 to 15 knots, becoming southwest. Seas 3 to 6 feet. Wednesday, west to southwest winds 10 to 20 knots. Seas 3 to 5 feet. Wednesday night, west to southwest winds 10 to 20 knots. Seas 3 to 5 feet. Thursday, north to northwest winds 10 to 20 knots, becoming north to northeast. Seas 4 to 6 feet. Thursday night, east to northeast winds 10 to 20 knots. Seas 4 to 7 feet. Hazardous weather information. Now here is the hazardous weather outlook for southeast Maryland, northeast North Carolina, eastern Virginia, and southeast Virginia. Today and tonight, there is a marginal risk for tornadoes and damaging winds late Sunday afternoon into Sunday evening. Additionally, locally heavy rainfall and localized flash flooding is possible Sunday. And now the extended outlook for the period Monday through Saturday. Hazardous weather is not expected at this time. Spotter activation may be needed. The key weather messages for the next 7 days. Light to moderate morning rain still expected. There is a slight risk level 2/4 severe weather with afternoon thunderstorms. A few brief tornadoes and strong wind possible. A brief warm-up is expected early next week with cooler temperatures later in the week. Coastal flood advisories have been issued for portions of east central Virginia along the Bay and tidal Rappahannock Potomac for minor flooding Sunday. Coastal flood statements have been issued for Hampton Roads, the tidal York James, and the Bayside of the lower Maryland and Virginia eastern shore for nuisance flooding Sunday. Now the official National Weather Service forecast. Today, showers this morning, then showers likely with a slight chance of thunderstorms this afternoon. Breezy with highs in the upper 70s. Southeast winds 15 to 20 miles per hour. Gusts up to 35 miles per hour, decreasing to 25 miles per hour this afternoon. Chance of rain 90%. Tonight, mostly cloudy with a chance of showers with a slight chance of thunderstorms in the evening, then mostly clear with a slight chance of showers after midnight. Lows in the mid-60s. Southwest winds 10 to 15 miles per hour with gusts up to 25 miles per hour. Chance of rain 50%. Columbus Day, partly sunny. A slight chance of showers in the morning. Highs in the lower 70s. West winds 10 to 15 miles per hour, becoming northwest in the afternoon. Gusts up to 25 miles per hour. Chance of rain 20%. Monday night, partly cloudy in the evening, then becoming mostly clear. Lows in the lower 60s. North winds 10 to 15 miles per hour, becoming northwest around 5 miles per hour after midnight. Tuesday, sunny. Highs in the upper 70s. Northwest winds around 5 miles per hour, becoming south in the afternoon. Tuesday night, clear. Lows in the mid-60s. Wednesday, sunny. Highs in the lower 80s. Wednesday night, mostly clear. Lows in the mid-60s. Thursday, partly sunny. Highs in the lower 70s. Thursday night, partly cloudy. Lows in the lower 60s. Friday, partly sunny. Highs in the mid-70s. Friday night, partly cloudy with a 30% chance of showers. Windy with lows in the upper 50s. Saturday, partly sunny with a 30% chance of showers. Windy with highs in the upper 60s. Here are the marine and buoy reports for 5 a.m. across the lower Chesapeake Bay and coastal waters. All wave and swell heights are in feet. Wave and swell periods are in seconds. Potomac River buoy, air temperature was 67. The wind was east at 17, knots gusting to 23. Cove Point, air temperature was 67. The wind was northeast at 19, knots gusting to 21. Piney Point, winds were east, 17 knots. Bishop's Head, air temperature was 68. The wind was east at 15, knots gusting to 19.
Lewiseta, air temperature was 69. Water temperature 68. The wind was east at 12 knots. Stingray Point Buoy, air temperature was 66. Rappahannock Light, winds were east, 20 knots. Yorktown Coast Guard Station, air temperature was 70. Water temperature 70. The wind was east at 14, knots gusting to 18. Crypto Peak, water temperature 69. The wind was east at 10 knots. Dominion Terminal Newport News, air temperature was 71. The wind was east at 3 knots. South Craney Island, air temperature was 71. The wind was east at 15, knots gusting to 20. Cape Henry, air temperature was 69. The wind was southeast at 19, knots gusting to 23. Brandywine Shoal Lake, Delaware, winds were east, 22 knots. Air temperature 67. Fenwick Island Buoy, winds were east, 17 knots. Air temperature 68. Buoy off Virginia Beach 64 nautical miles. Water temperature 68. Wave heights 10. Wave period 9. Buoy just east of Cape Henry. Water temperature 70. Wave height 7. Wave period 8. Duck Cove Pier, air temperature was 72. The wind was east at 22 knots gusting to 25. Diamond Shoals Buoy, winds were south, 25 knots. Water temperature 81. Air temperature 79. This is NOAA's National Weather Service All Hazards Weather Radio, KHP 37, broadcasting from Wakefield, Virginia, transmitting from Driver, Virginia on a frequency of 162.550 MHz. The following information is for Hampton Roads and Northeast North Carolina, the southern part of the Chesapeake Bay and adjacent coastal waters. Issued at 3:23 a.m. Coastal flood advisory remains in effect from 9 a.m. this morning to 4 p.m. this afternoon. What? Up to 1 foot of inundation above ground level expected in low-lying areas near shorelines and tidal waterways. Where? Lancaster, Middlesex, and Matthews counties. When? From 9 a.m. this morning to 4 p.m. this afternoon. Impacts. Shallow flooding is expected in the most vulnerable locations near the waterfront and shoreline, resulting in a low threat of property damage. Expect up to 1 foot of water above ground level in low-lying, vulnerable areas. Some roads and low-lying property, including parking lots, parks, and lawns near the waterfront, will experience shallow flooding. If travel is required, allow extra time as some roads may be closed. Do not drive around barricades or through water of unknown depth. Take the necessary actions to protect flood-prone property. Repeating, a coastal flood advisory remains in effect from 9 a.m. until 4 p.m. for the following county: Matthews, Virginia. Issued at 3:23 a.m. Coastal flood statement remains in effect from 7 a.m. this morning to 3 p.m. this afternoon. What? Up to 1/2 foot of inundation above ground level expected in low-lying areas near shorelines and tidal waterways. Where? Portions of east central, eastern, and southeast Virginia. When? From 7 a.m. this morning to 3 p.m. Eastern Daylight Time this afternoon. Impacts. Shallow flooding is possible in the most vulnerable locations near the waterfront and shoreline. Do not drive through flooded roadways. Marine forecast. Fenwick Island, Delaware to Kerrivik Beach Light, North Carolina, out 20 nautical miles, including the Virginia portion of Chesapeake Bay and Kerrivik Sound. Synopsis for Fenwick Island, Delaware to Kerrivik Beach Light, North Carolina, out 60 nautical miles, including Virginia portion of the Chesapeake Bay, Kerrivik Sound, and portions of the James, York, and Rappahannock Rivers. The remnant low from post-tropical cyclone Isaias will continue to weaken as it gets closer to the region today. Expect a period of strong east to southeast winds this morning, becoming south-southeast and diminishing this afternoon and tonight. An additional surge of northwest winds is expected Monday. Marine forecast, Chesapeake Bay from New Point Comfort to Little Creek, Virginia. Small craft advisory in effect through this evening. Through 7 a.m., east winds 20 to 25 knots with gusts up to 30 knots. Waves 4 to 5 feet, occasionally to 6 feet. Showers. Today, southeast winds 20 to 25 knots, diminishing to 15 to 20 knots in the afternoon. Gusts up to 30 knots. Waves 4 to 5 feet, occasionally to 6 feet. Showers until late afternoon, then a chance of showers late. Tonight, south winds 10 to 15 knots, becoming southwest 15 to 20 knots after midnight. Gusts up to 25 knots. Waves 2 to 3 feet.
a chance of showers in the evening. Monday, northwest winds 15 to 20 knots with gusts up to 25 knots. Waves 3 to 4 feet, occasionally to 5 feet. Monday night, north winds 10 to 15 knots with gusts up to 20 knots, becoming northwest 5 to 10 knots after midnight. Waves 2 to 3 feet. Tuesday, northwest winds 5 to 10 knots, becoming south in the afternoon. Waves 1 foot. Tuesday night, south winds 5 to 10 knots, becoming southwest 10 to 15 knots after midnight. Waves 1 to 2 feet. Wednesday, southwest winds 5 to 10 knots. Gusts up to 15 knots in the morning. Waves 1 to 2 feet. Wednesday night, southwest winds 5 to 10 knots, becoming north 10 to 15 knots after midnight. Waves 1 to 2 feet. Thursday, northeast winds 10 to 15 knots with gusts up to 20 knots. Waves around 2 feet. Thursday night, east winds 10 to 15 knots. Waves 1 foot. Marine forecast, Chesapeake Bay from Little Creek, Virginia to Cape Henry, Virginia, including the Chesapeake Bay Bridge Tunnel. Small craft advisory in effect until 4 a.m. early this morning. Gale warning in effect until noon Eastern Daylight Time today. Through 7 a.m., east winds 20 to 25 knots with gusts up to 35 knots. Waves 5 to 6 feet, occasionally to 8 feet. Wave detail, east 6 feet at 6 seconds. Showers. Today, southeast winds 20 to 25 knots with gusts up to 35 knots, becoming south 15 to 20 knots with gusts up to 25 knots in the afternoon. Waves 5 to 6 feet, occasionally to 8 feet. Wave detail, southeast 6 feet at 7 seconds. Showers until late afternoon, then a chance of showers late. Tonight, southwest winds 15 to 20 knots with gusts up to 25 knots. Waves 3 to 4 feet, occasionally to 5 feet. Wave detail, southeast 4 feet at 9 seconds and southwest 2 feet at 3 seconds. A chance of showers in the evening. Monday, northwest winds 15 to 20 knots with gusts up to 25 knots. Waves 3 to 4 feet, occasionally to 5 feet. Wave detail, west 3 feet at 4 seconds and southeast 3 feet at 8 seconds. Monday night, north winds 10 to 15 knots with gusts up to 20 knots, becoming northwest 5 to 10 knots after midnight. Waves 2 to 3 feet. Wave detail, northwest 3 feet at 4 seconds and east 2 feet at 8 seconds. Tuesday, northwest winds 5 to 10 knots, becoming south in the afternoon. Waves 1 to 2 feet. Wave detail, northwest 1 foot at 4 seconds and southeast 1 foot at 7 seconds. Tuesday night, south winds 5 to 10 knots, becoming southwest 10 to 15 knots after midnight. Waves 1 to 2 feet. Wednesday, southwest winds 5 to 10 knots. Gusts up to 15 knots in the morning. Waves around 2 feet. Wednesday night, southwest winds 5 to 10 knots, becoming north 10 to 15 knots after midnight. Waves around 2 feet. Thursday, northeast winds 15 knots. Waves 2 to 3 feet. Thursday night, east winds 10 to 15 knots. Waves around 2 feet. Marine forecast, Currituck Sound. Small craft advisory in effect until 1 p.m. this afternoon. Through 7 a.m., east winds 25 knots with gusts up to 35 knots. Waves 3 to 4 feet. Showers. Today, southeast winds 20 to 25 knots, becoming south 10 to 15 knots. Gusts up to 30 knots early. Waves 2 to 4 feet, diminishing to 1 to 2 feet. Showers until late afternoon. A chance of showers late. Tonight, south winds 10 to 15 knots, becoming southwest 15 to 20 knots after midnight. Gusts up to 25 knots. Waves 1 to 2 feet, increasing to 2 to 3 feet after midnight. A chance of showers in the evening. Monday, west winds 15 to 20 knots, becoming northwest 10 to 15 knots in the afternoon. Gusts up to 25 knots. Waves 2 to 3 feet, diminishing to 1 to 2 feet in the afternoon. Monday night, north winds 10 to 15 knots with gusts up to 20 knots, diminishing to 5 knots after midnight. Waves 1 to 2 feet, diminishing to 1 foot or less and light chop after midnight. Tuesday, north winds 5 knots, becoming east in the afternoon. Waves 1 foot or less and light chop. Tuesday night, south winds 5 to 10 knots.
Gusts up to 15 knots after midnight. Waves around 1 foot. Wednesday, southwest winds 5 to 10 knots with gusts up to 15 knots. Waves around 1 foot. Wednesday night, southwest winds 5 knots, becoming west with gusts up to 15 knots after midnight. Waves 1 foot or less and light chop, increasing to around 1 foot after midnight. Thursday, northeast winds 5 to 10 knots with gusts up to 20 knots. Waves around 1 foot. Thursday night, east winds 5 to 10 knots with gusts up to 15 knots. Waves around 1 foot. Air quality forecast. The forecast Sunday for Hampton Roads is code level green, which is good, and means air quality is satisfactory and poses little or no risk. Primary pollutant will be particulate matter. The current time is 6:14 a.m. Eastern Daylight Time. The beach forecast. Today, rip current risk South Assateague and Chincoteague beaches. High surf heights. 5 to 8 feet. Water temperature around 70. Weather. Cloudy. Showers. Beach temperatures. In the lower 70s. Beach winds. Windy. Southeast winds 25 to 30 miles per hour. Tides, Wachaprieg, high at 9:30 a.m. Low at 3:42 p.m. Columbus Day, rip current risk South Assateague and Chincoteague beaches. High surf heights, 2 to 4 feet. Weather, partly sunny. A chance of showers. Beach temperatures, in the upper 60s. Beach winds, northwest winds around 20 miles per hour. Tides, Wachaprieg, high at 10:12 a.m. Low at 4:24 p.m. The beach forecast. Today, rip current risk Virginia Beach and Sandbridge beaches. High surf heights. 5 to 8 feet. Water temperature around 70. Weather. Cloudy. Showers and a slight chance of thunderstorms. Beach temperatures. In the mid-70s. Beach winds. Breezy. Southeast winds 20 to 25 miles per hour. Tides, Virginia Beach, high at 8:45 a.m. Low at 3:05 p.m. Columbus Day, rip current risk Virginia Beach and Sandbridge beaches. Moderate. Surf heights. 2 to 4 feet. Weather. Partly sunny. Beach temperatures. In the lower 70s. Beach winds. West winds around 20 miles per hour, becoming northwest in the afternoon. Tides, Virginia Beach, high at 9:23 a.m. Eastern Daylight Time. Low at 3:44 p.m. The beach forecast. Today, rip current risk Outer Banks beaches of Kerala and Karova. High surf heights. 5 to 8 feet. Water temperature lower 70s. Weather. Cloudy. Showers and a slight chance of thunderstorms. Beach temperatures. In the mid-70s. Beach winds. Breezy. Southeast winds 20 to 25 miles per hour. Tides, duck, high at 8:30 a.m. Low at 2:49 p.m. Columbus Day, rip current risk Outer Banks beaches of Kerala and Karova. Moderate. Surf heights. 2 to 4 feet. Weather. Partly sunny. Beach temperatures. In the mid-70s. Beach winds. West winds 15 to 20 miles per hour. Tides, duck, high at 9:08 a.m. Low at 3:28 p.m. The Norfolk, Virginia climate summary for yesterday, October 10, 2026. Yesterday's high temperature was 75 degrees and the low 66 degrees. A trace of precipitation fell yesterday, which brings the monthly total to 0.69 inches. This is 0.65 inches below the normal amount of 1.34 inches for October. The total precipitation for the year now stands at 29.69 inches, which is 10.59 inches below normal. There were no heating degree days yesterday. This leaves the monthly total at 10. The yearly total since July 1st is 12. There were 6 cooling degree days yesterday. This brings the monthly total to 59. The yearly total since January 1st is 2,079. The normal high temperature for today is 74 degrees, and the normal low is 57. The record high for today is 88, which last occurred in 1990, and the record low is 37, which occurred in 1906.
Sunrise today is at 7:09 a.m. and sunset is at 6:34 p.m. The Tropical Weather Outlook. For the North Atlantic, Caribbean Sea, and the Gulf of America, Active Systems, the Weather Prediction Center is issuing advisories on post-tropical cyclone Isaias, located inland over Tennessee. Eastern Tropical Atlantic and elongated area of low pressure centered about 100 miles southwest of the Cabo Verde Islands is producing a large but disorganized area of showers and thunderstorms extending from near those islands southward for several hundred miles. Some development of this system is possible during the next couple of days while the low north-northwestward before upper-level winds become too strong for development by midweek. Very heavy rainfall is also possible during the next few days over portions of the Cabo Verde Islands regardless of whether the system ever becomes a tropical cyclone. Formation chance through 48 hours, low, 10%. Formation chance through 7 days, low, 20%. Offshore waters forecast Baltimore Canyon to Cape Charles Light, to 100 nautical miles. Gale warning, today, south to southeast winds 35 to 45 knots. Seas 8 to 14 feet. Widespread showers and chance of thunderstorms. Tonight, south winds 20 to 30 knots, becoming south to southwest 25 to 35 knots. Seas 6 to 11 feet. Numerous showers and scattered thunderstorms. Monday, west to southwest winds 25 to 35 knots, becoming west 20 to 30 knots. Seas 7 to 11 feet. Numerous showers and scattered thunderstorms. Monday night, north to northwest winds 20 to 30 knots. Seas 6 to 10 feet. Tuesday, north winds 10 to 20 knots, becoming north to northeast 5 to 15 knots. Seas 5 to 9 feet. Tuesday night, variable winds 5 to 15 knots, becoming southwest. Seas 3 to 6 feet. Wednesday, west to southwest winds 10 to 20 knots. Seas 3 to 5 feet. Wednesday night, west to southwest winds 10 to 20 knots. Seas 3 to 5 feet. Thursday, north to northwest winds 10 to 20 knots, becoming north to northeast. Seas 4 to 6 feet. Thursday night, east to northeast winds 10 to 20 knots. Seas 4 to 7 feet. Hazardous weather information. Now here is the hazardous weather outlook for southeast Maryland, northeast North Carolina, eastern Virginia, and southeast Virginia. Today and tonight, there is a marginal risk for tornadoes and damaging winds late Sunday afternoon into Sunday evening. Additionally, locally heavy rainfall and localized flash flooding is possible Sunday. And now the extended outlook for the period Monday through Saturday. Hazardous weather is not expected at this time. Spotter activation may be needed. The key weather messages for the next 7 days. Light to moderate morning rain still expected. There is a slight risk level 2/4 severe weather with afternoon thunderstorms. A few brief tornadoes and strong wind possible. A brief warm-up is expected early next week with cooler temperatures later in the week. Coastal flood advisories have been issued for portions of east central Virginia along the Bay and tidal Rappahannock Potomac for minor flooding Sunday. Coastal flood statements have been issued for Hampton Roads, the tidal York James, and the Bayside of the lower Maryland and Virginia eastern shore for nuisance flooding Sunday. Now the official National Weather Service forecast. Today, showers this morning, then showers likely with a slight chance of thunderstorms this afternoon. Breezy with highs in the upper 70s. Southeast winds 15 to 20 miles per hour. Gusts up to 35 miles per hour, decreasing to 25 miles per hour this afternoon. Chance of rain 90%. Tonight, mostly cloudy with a chance of showers with a slight chance of thunderstorms in the evening, then mostly clear with a slight chance of showers after midnight. Lows in the mid-60s. Southwest winds 10 to 15 miles per hour with gusts up to 25 miles per hour. Chance of rain 50%. Columbus Day, partly sunny. A slight chance of showers in the morning. Highs in the lower 70s. West winds 10 to 15 miles per hour, becoming northwest in the afternoon. Gusts up to 25 miles per hour. Chance of rain 20%. Monday night, partly cloudy in the evening, then becoming mostly clear. Lows in the lower 60s. North winds 10 to 15 miles per hour, becoming northwest around 5 miles per hour after midnight. Tuesday, sunny. Highs in the upper 70s. Northwest winds around 5 miles per hour, becoming south in the afternoon. Tuesday night, clear.
lows in the mid-60s. Wednesday, sunny. Highs in the lower 80s. Wednesday night, mostly clear. Lows in the mid-60s. Thursday, partly sunny. Highs in the lower 70s. Thursday night, partly cloudy. Lows in the lower 60s. Friday, partly sunny. Highs in the mid-70s. Friday night, partly cloudy with a 30% chance of showers. Windy with lows in the upper 50s. Saturday, partly sunny with a 30% chance of showers. Windy with highs in the upper 60s. Here are the marine and buoy reports for 6 a.m. across the lower Chesapeake Bay and coastal waters. All wave and swell heights are in feet. Wave and swell periods are in seconds. Potomac River buoy, air temperature was 66. The wind was east at 19, knots gusting to 23. Cove Point, air temperature was 66. The wind was northeast at 17, knots gusting to 22. Piney Point, winds were east, 14, knots. Bishop's Head, air temperature was 67. The wind was east at 18, knots gusting to 21. Lewisetta, air temperature was 69. Water temperature 68. The wind was southeast at 22, knots gusting to 25. Stingray Point buoy, air temperature was 66. Rappahannock Light, winds were east, 22 knots. Yorktown Coast Guard Station, air temperature was 70. Water temperature 70. The wind was east at 16, knots gusting to 20. Crypto Peak, water temperature 69. The wind was southeast at 16, knots gusting to 22. Dominion Terminal Newport News, air temperature was 70. The wind was north at 3 knots. South Craney Island, air temperature was 71. The wind was east at 14, knots gusting to 18. Cape Henry, air temperature was 69. The wind was southeast at 25 knots gusting to 28. Brandywine Chill Lake, Delaware, winds were east, 24 knots. Air temperature 67. Fenwick Island buoy, winds were east, 19 knots. Air temperature 68. Buoy off Virginia Beach 64 nautical miles. Water temperature 68. Wave heights 11. Wave period 8. Buoy just east of Cape Henry. Water temperature 70. Wave heights 8. Wave period 8. Duck Cove Pier, air temperature was 72. The wind was east at 19, knots gusting to 23. Diamond Shoals buoy, air temperature was 79. Wave height 10 feet. Wave period 10. The wind was south at 27, knots gusting to 31. Issued at 3:23 a.m. Coastal flood advisory remains in effect from 9 a.m. this morning to 4 p.m. this afternoon. What? Up to 1 foot of inundation above ground level expected in low-lying areas near shorelines and tidal waterways. Where? Lancaster, Middlesex, and Matthews counties. When? From 9 a.m. this morning to 4 p.m. this afternoon. Impacts. Shallow flooding is expected in the most vulnerable locations near the waterfront and shoreline, resulting in a low threat of property damage. Expect up to 1 foot of water above ground level in low-lying, vulnerable areas. Some roads and low-lying property, including parking lots, parks, and lawns near the waterfront, will experience shallow flooding. If travel is required, allow extra time as some roads may be closed. Do not drive around barricades or through water of unknown depth. Take the necessary actions to protect flood-prone property. Repeating, a coastal flood advisory remains in effect from 9 a.m. until 4 p.m. for the following county: Matthews, Virginia. Issued at 3:23 a.m. Coastal flood statement remains in effect from 7 a.m. this morning to 3 p.m. this afternoon. What? Up to 1/2 foot of inundation above ground level expected in low-lying areas near shorelines and tidal waterways. Where? Portions of east central, eastern, and southeast Virginia. When? From 7 a.m. this morning to 3 p.m. Eastern Daylight Time this afternoon. Impacts. Shallow flooding is possible in the most vulnerable locations near the waterfront and shoreline. Do not drive through flooded roadways. Marine forecast, Fenwick Island, Delaware to Caribbean Beach Light, North Carolina, out 20 nautical miles, including the Virginia portion of Chesapeake Bay and Caribbean Sound.
Synopsis for Fenwick Island, Delaware, to Caribbean Beach Light, North Carolina, out 60 nautical miles, including Virginia, portion of the Chesapeake Bay, Caribbean Sound, and portions of the James, York, and Rappahannock Rivers. The remnant low from post-tropical cyclone Isaias will continue to weaken as it gets closer to the region today. Expect a period of strong east to southeast winds this morning, becoming south-southeast and diminishing this afternoon and tonight. An additional surge of northwest winds is expected Monday. Marine forecast, Chesapeake Bay from New Point Comfort to Little Creek, Virginia. Small craft advisory in effect through this evening. Through 7 a.m., east winds 20 to 25 knots with gusts up to 30 knots. Waves 4 to 5 feet, occasionally to 6 feet. Showers. Today, southeast winds 20 to 25 knots, diminishing to 15 to 20 knots in the afternoon. Gusts up to 30 knots. Waves 4 to 5 feet, occasionally to 6 feet. Showers until late afternoon, then a chance of showers late. Tonight, south winds 10 to 15 knots, becoming southwest 15 to 20 knots after midnight. Gusts up to 25 knots. Waves 2 to 3 feet. A chance of showers in the evening. Monday, northwest winds 15 to 20 knots with gusts up to 25 knots. Waves 3 to 4 feet, occasionally to 5 feet. Monday night, north winds 10 to 15 knots with gusts up to 20 knots, becoming northwest 5 to 10 knots after midnight. Waves 2 to 3 feet. Tuesday, northwest winds 5 to 10 knots, becoming south in the afternoon. Waves 1 foot. Tuesday night, south winds 5 to 10 knots, becoming southwest 10 to 15 knots after midnight. Waves 1 to 2 feet. Wednesday, southwest winds 5 to 10 knots. Gusts up to 15 knots in the morning. Waves 1 to 2 feet. Wednesday night, southwest winds 5 to 10 knots, becoming north 10 to 15 knots after midnight. Waves 1 to 2 feet. Thursday, northeast winds 10 to 15 knots with gusts up to 20 knots. Waves around 2 feet. Thursday night, east winds 10 to 15 knots. Waves 1 foot. Marine forecast, Chesapeake Bay from Little Creek, Virginia to Cape Henry, Virginia, including the Chesapeake Bay Bridge Tunnel. Small craft advisory in effect until 4 a.m. early this morning. Gale warning in effect until noon Eastern Daylight Time today. Through 7 a.m., east winds 20 to 25 knots with gusts up to 35 knots. Waves 5 to 6 feet, occasionally to 8 feet. Wave detail, east 6 feet at 6 seconds. Showers. Today, southeast winds 20 to 25 knots with gusts up to 35 knots, becoming south 15 to 20 knots with gusts up to 25 knots in the afternoon. Waves 5 to 6 feet, occasionally to 8 feet. Wave detail, southeast 6 feet at 7 seconds. Showers until late afternoon, then a chance of showers late. Tonight, southwest winds 15 to 20 knots with gusts up to 25 knots. Waves 3 to 4 feet, occasionally to 5 feet. Wave detail, southeast 4 feet at 9 seconds and southwest 2 feet at 3 seconds. A chance of showers in the evening. Monday, northwest winds 15 to 20 knots with gusts up to 25 knots. Waves 3 to 4 feet, occasionally to 5 feet. Wave detail, west 3 feet at 4 seconds and southeast 3 feet at 8 seconds. Monday night, north winds 10 to 15 knots with gusts up to 20 knots, becoming northwest 5 to 10 knots after midnight. Waves 2 to 3 feet. Wave detail, northwest 3 feet at 4 seconds and east 2 feet at 8 seconds. Tuesday, northwest winds 5 to 10 knots, becoming south in the afternoon. Waves 1 to 2 feet. Wave detail, northwest 1 foot at 4 seconds and southeast 1 foot at 7 seconds. Tuesday night, south winds 5 to 10 knots, becoming southwest 10 to 15 knots after midnight. Waves 1 to 2 feet. Wednesday, southwest winds 5 to 10 knots. Gusts up to 15 knots in the morning. Waves around 2 feet. Wednesday night, southwest winds 5 to 10 knots, becoming north 10 to 15 knots after midnight morning. Waves around 2 feet. Wednesday night, southwest winds 5 to 10 knots, becoming north 10 to 15 knots after midnight. Waves around 2 feet. Thursday, northeast winds 15 knots. Waves 2 to 3 feet. Thursday night, east winds 10 to 15 knots. Waves around 2 feet.
Marine forecast, Currit Sound. Small craft advisory in effect until 1 p.m. this afternoon. Through 7 a.m., east winds 25 knots with gusts up to 35 knots. Waves 3 to 4 feet. Showers. Today, southeast winds 20 to 25 knots, becoming south 10 to 15 knots. Gusts up to 30.

not swirly. Waves 2 to 4 feet, diminishing to 1 to 2 feet. Showers until late afternoon. A chance of showers late. Tonight, south winds 10 to 15 knots, becoming southwest 15 to 20 knots after midnight. Gusts up to 25 knots. Waves 1 to 2 feet, increasing to 2 to 3 feet after midnight. A chance of showers in the evening. Monday, west winds 15 to 20 knots, becoming northwest 10 to 15 knots in the afternoon. Gusts up to 25 knots. Waves 2 to 3 feet, diminishing to 1 to 2 feet in the afternoon. Monday night, north winds 10 to 15 knots with gusts up to 20 knots, diminishing to 5 knots after midnight. Waves 1 to 2 feet, diminishing to 1 foot or less and light chop after midnight. Tuesday, north winds 5 knots, becoming east in the afternoon. Waves 1 foot or less and light chop. Tuesday night, south winds 5 to 10 knots. Gusts up to 15 knots after midnight. Waves around 1 foot. Wednesday, southwest winds 5 to 10 knots with gusts up to 15 knots. Waves around 1 foot. Wednesday night, southwest winds 5 knots, becoming west with gusts up to 15 knots after midnight. Waves 1 foot or less and light chop, increasing to around 1 foot after midnight. Thursday, northeast winds 5 to 10 knots with gusts up to 20 knots. Waves around 1 foot. Thursday night, east winds 5 to 10 knots with gusts up to 15 knots. Waves around 1 foot. This is NOAA's National Weather Service All Hazards Weather Radio, KHP 37, broadcasting from Wakefield, Virginia, transmitting from Driver, Virginia on a frequency of 162.550 MHz. The following information is for Hampton Roads in northeast North Carolina, the southern part of the Chesapeake Bay and adjacent coastal waters. Air quality forecast. The forecast Sunday for Hampton Roads is code level green, which is good, and means air quality is satisfactory and poses little or no risk. Primary pollutant will be particulate matter. The current time is 6:36 a.m. Eastern Daylight Time. The beach forecast. Today, rip current risk South Assateague and Chincoteague beaches. High surf heights. 5 to 8 feet. Water temperature around 70. Weather. Cloudy. Showers. Beach temperatures. In the lower 70s. Beach winds. Windy. Southeast winds 25 to 30 miles per hour. Tides. Watch a creek. High at 9:30 a.m. Low at 3:42 p.m. Columbus Day. Rip current risk South Assateague and Chincoteague beaches. High surf heights. 2 to 4 feet. Weather. Partly sunny. A chance of showers. Beach temperatures. In the upper 60s. Beach winds. Northwest winds around 20 miles per hour. Tides. Watch a creek. High at 10:12 a.m. Low at 4:24 p.m. The beach forecast. Today, rip current risk Virginia Beach and Sandbridge beaches. High surf heights. 5 to 8 feet. Water temperature around 70. Weather. Cloudy. Showers and a slight chance of thunderstorms. Beach temperatures. In the mid-70s. Beach winds. Breezy. Southeast winds 20 to 25 miles per hour. Tides, Virginia Beach, high at 8:45 a.m. Low at 3:05 p.m. Columbus Day, rip current risk Virginia Beach and Sandbridge beaches. Moderate. Surf heights. 2 to 4 feet. Weather. Partly sunny. Beach temperatures. In the lower 70s. Beach winds. West winds around 20 miles per hour, becoming northwest in the afternoon. Tides, Virginia Beach, high at 9:23 a.m. Eastern Daylight Time. Low at 3:44 p.m. The beach forecast. Today, rip current risk Outer Banks beaches of Kerala and Corova. High surf heights. 5 to 8 feet. Water temperature lower 70s. Weather. Cloudy. Showers and a slight chance of thunderstorms. Beach temperatures. In the mid-70s. Beach winds. Breezy. Southeast winds 20 to 25 miles per hour. Tides. Duck. High at 8:30 a.m. Low at 2:49 p.m. Columbus Day. Rip current risk Outer Banks beaches of Kerala and Corova. Moderate.
Surf heights, 2 to 4 feet. Weather, partly sunny. Beach temperatures, in the mid-70s. Beach winds, west winds 15 to 20 miles per hour. Tides, duck, high at 9:08 a.m. Low at 3:28 p.m. The Norfolk, Virginia climate summary for yesterday, October 10, 2026. Yesterday's high temperature was 75 degrees and the low 66 degrees. A trace of precipitation fell yesterday, which brings the monthly total to 0.69 inches. This is 0.65 inches below the normal amount of 1.34 inches for October. The total precipitation for the year now stands at 29.69 inches, which is 10.59 inches below normal. There were no heating degree days yesterday. This leaves the monthly total at 10. The yearly total since July 1st is 12. There were 6 cooling degree days yesterday. This brings the monthly total to 59. The yearly total since January 1st is 2,079. The normal high temperature for today is 74 degrees, and the normal low is 57. The record high for today is 88, which last occurred in 1990, and the record low is 37, which occurred in 1906. Sunrise today is at 7:09 a.m. and sunset is at 6:34 p.m. The Tropical Weather Outlook. For the North Atlantic, Caribbean Sea and the Gulf of America, Active Systems, the Weather Prediction Center is issuing advisories on post-tropical cyclone Isaias, located inland over Tennessee. Eastern Tropical Atlantic and elongated area of low pressure centered about 100 miles southwest of the Cabo Verde Islands is producing a large but disorganized area of showers and thunderstorms extending from near those islands southward for several hundred miles. Some development of this system is possible during the next couple of days while the low north-northwestward before upper-level winds become too strong for development by midweek. Very heavy rainfall is also possible during the next few days over portions of the Cabo Verde Islands regardless of whether the system ever becomes a tropical cyclone. Formation chance through 48 hours, low, 10%. Formation chance through 7 days, low, 20%. Offshore waters forecast Baltimore Canyon to Cape Charles Light, to 100 nautical miles. Gale warning, today, south to southeast winds 35 to 45 knots. Seas 8 to 14 feet. Widespread showers and chance of thunderstorms. Tonight, south winds 20 to 30 knots, becoming south to southwest 25 to 35 knots. Seas 6 to 11 feet. Numerous showers and scattered thunderstorms. Monday, west to southwest winds 25 to 35 knots, becoming west 20 to 30 knots. Seas 7 to 11 feet. Numerous showers and scattered thunderstorms. Monday night, north to northwest winds 20 to 30 knots. Seas 6 to 10 feet. Tuesday, north winds 10 to 20 knots, becoming north to northeast 5 to 15 knots. Seas 5 to 9 feet. Tuesday night, variable winds 5 to 15 knots, becoming southwest. Seas 3 to 6 feet. Wednesday, west to southwest winds 10 to 20 knots. Seas 3 to 5 feet. Wednesday night, west to southwest winds 10 to 20 knots. Seas 3 to 5 feet. Thursday, north to northwest winds 10 to 20 knots, becoming north to northeast. Seas 4 to 6 feet. Thursday night, east to northeast winds 10 to 20 knots. Seas 4 to 7 feet. Hazardous weather information. Now here is the hazardous weather outlook for southeast Maryland, northeast North Carolina, eastern Virginia and southeast Virginia. Today and tonight, there is a marginal risk for tornadoes and damaging winds late Sunday afternoon into Sunday evening. Additionally, locally heavy rainfall and localized flash flooding is possible Sunday. And now the extended outlook for the period Monday through Saturday. Hazardous weather is not expected at this time. Spotter activation may be needed. The key weather messages for the next 7 days. Light to moderate morning rain still expected. There is a slight risk level 2/4 severe weather with afternoon thunderstorms. A few brief tornadoes and strong wind possible. A brief warm-up is expected early next week with cooler temperatures later in the week. Coastal flood advisories have been issued for portions of east central Virginia along the Bay and tidal Rappahannock Potomac for minor flooding Sunday. Coastal flood statements have been issued for Hampton Roads, the tidal York James, and the Bayside of the lower Maryland and Virginia eastern shore for nuisance flooding Sunday.
Now the official National Weather Service forecast. Today, showers this morning, then showers likely with a slight chance of thunderstorms this afternoon. Breezy with highs in the upper 70s. Southeast winds 15 to 20 miles per hour. Gusts up to 35 miles per hour, decreasing to 25 miles per hour this afternoon. Chance of rain 90%. Tonight, mostly cloudy with a chance of showers with a slight chance of thunderstorms in the evening, then mostly clear with a slight chance of showers after midnight. Lows in the mid-60s. Southwest winds 10 to 15 miles per hour with gusts up to 25 miles per hour. Chance of rain 50%. Columbus Day, partly sunny. A slight chance of showers in the morning. Highs in the lower 70s. West winds 10 to 15 miles per hour, becoming northwest in the afternoon. Gusts up to 25 miles per hour. Chance of rain 20%. Monday night, partly cloudy in the evening, then becoming mostly clear. Lows in the lower 60s. North winds 10 to 15 miles per hour, becoming northwest around 5 miles per hour after midnight. Tuesday, sunny. Highs in the upper 70s. Northwest winds around 5 miles per hour, becoming south in the afternoon. Tuesday night, clear. Lows in the mid-60s. Wednesday, sunny. Highs in the lower 80s. Wednesday night, mostly clear. Lows in the mid-60s. Thursday, partly sunny. Highs in the lower 70s. Thursday night, partly cloudy. Lows in the lower 60s. Friday, partly sunny. Highs in the mid-70s. Friday night, partly cloudy with a 30% chance of showers. Windy with lows in the upper 50s. Saturday, partly sunny with a 30% chance of showers. Windy with highs in the upper 60s. Here are the marine and buoy reports for 6 a.m. across the lower Chesapeake Bay and coastal waters. All wave and swell heights are in feet. Wave and swell periods are in seconds. Potomac River buoy, air temperature was 66. The wind was east at 19, knots gusting to 23. Cove Point, air temperature was 66. The wind was northeast at 17, knots gusting to 22. Piney Point, winds were east, 14, knots. Bishop's Head, air temperature was 67. The wind was east at 18, knots gusting to 21. Lewisetta, air temperature was 69. Water temperature 68. The wind was southeast at 22, knots gusting to 25. Stingray Point buoy, air temperature was 66. Rappahannock Light, winds were east, 22 knots. Yorktown Coast Guard Station, air temperature was 70. Water temperature 70. The wind was east at 16, knots gusting to 20. Crypto Peak, water temperature 69. The wind was southeast at 16, knots gusting to 22. Dominion Terminal Newport News, air temperature was 70. The wind was north at 3 knots. South Craney Island, air temperature was 71. The wind was east at 14, knots gusting to 18. Cape Henry, air temperature was 69. The wind was southeast at 25, knots gusting to 28. Brandywine Chill Lake, Delaware, winds were east, 24 knots. Air temperature 67. Fenwick Island buoy, winds were east, 19 knots. Air temperature 68. Buoy off Virginia Beach 64 nautical miles. Water temperature 68. Wave heights 11. Wave period 8. Buoy just east of Cape Henry. Water temperature 70. Wave heights 8. Wave period 8. Duck Cove Pier, air temperature was 72. The wind was east at 19, knots gusting to 23. Diamond Shoals buoy, air temperature was 79. Wave height 10 feet. Wave period 10. The wind was south at 27 knots gusting to 31. Issued at 3:23 a.m. Coastal flood advisory remains in effect from 9 a.m. this morning to 4 p.m. this afternoon. What? Up to 1 foot of inundation above ground level expected in low-lying areas near shorelines and tidal waterways. Where? Lancaster, Middlesex and Matthews counties. When? From 9 a.m. this morning to 4 p.m. this afternoon. Impacts. Shallow flooding is expected in the most vulnerable locations near the waterfront and shoreline, resulting in a low threat of property damage. Expect up to 1 foot of water above ground level in low-lying, vulnerable areas. Some roads and low-lying property, including parking lots,
parks and lawns near the waterfront will experience shallow flooding. If travel is required, allow extra time as some roads may be closed. Do not drive around barricades or through water of unknown depth. Take the necessary actions to protect flood-prone property. Repeating, a coastal flood advisory remains in effect from 9 a.m. until 4 p.m. for the following county, Matthews, Virginia. Issued at 3:23 a.m. Coastal flood statement remains in effect from 7 a.m. this morning to 3 p.m. this afternoon. What? Up to 1/2 foot of inundation above ground level expected in low-lying areas near shorelines and tidal waterways. Where? Portions of east central, eastern and southeast Virginia. When? From 7 a.m. this morning to 3 p.m. Eastern Daylight Time this afternoon. Impacts. Shallow flooding is possible in the most vulnerable locations near the waterfront and shoreline. Do not drive through flooded roadways. Marine forecast. Fenwick Island, Delaware to Caribbean Beach Light, North Carolina out 20 nautical miles, including the Virginia portion of Chesapeake Bay and Caribbean Sound. Synopsis for Fenwick Island, Delaware to Caribbean Beach Light, North Carolina out 60 nautical miles, including Virginia portion of the Chesapeake Bay, Caribbean Sound and portions of the James, York, and Rappahannock Rivers. The remnant low from post-tropical cyclone Isaias will continue to weaken as it gets closer to the region today. Expect a period of strong east to southeast winds this morning, becoming south-southeast and diminishing this afternoon and tonight. An additional surge of northwest winds is expected Monday. Marine forecast, Chesapeake Bay from New Point Comfort to Little Creek, Virginia. Small craft advisory in effect through this evening. Today, southeast winds 20 to 25 knots, diminishing to 15 to 20 knots this afternoon. Gusts up to 30 knots. Waves 4 to 5 feet, occasionally to 6 feet. Showers until late afternoon, then a chance of showers with a slight chance of thunderstorms late. Tonight, south winds 10 to 15 knots, becoming southwest 15 to 20 knots after midnight. Gusts up to 25 knots. Waves 2 to 3 feet. A chance of showers in the evening. Monday, northwest winds 15 to 20 knots with gusts up to 25 knots. Waves 3 to 4 feet, occasionally to 5 feet. Monday night, north winds 10 to 15 knots with gusts up to 20 knots, becoming northwest 5 to 10 knots after midnight. Waves 2 to 3 feet. Tuesday, northwest winds 5 to 10 knots, becoming south in the afternoon. Waves 1 foot. Tuesday night, south winds 5 to 10 knots, becoming southwest 10 to 15 knots after midnight. Waves 1 to 2 feet. Wednesday, southwest winds 5 to 10 knots. Gusts up to 15 knots in the morning. Waves 1 to 2 feet. Wednesday night, southwest winds 5 to 10 knots, becoming north 10 to 15 knots after midnight. Waves 1 to 2 feet. Thursday, northeast winds 10 to 15 knots with gusts up to 20 knots. Waves around 2 feet. Thursday night, east winds 10 to 15 knots. Waves 1 foot. Winds and waves higher in and near thunderstorms. Marine forecast. Chesapeake Bay from Little Creek, Virginia to Cape Henry, Virginia, including the Chesapeake Bay Bridge Tunnel. Gale warning in effect until noon Eastern Daylight Time today. Today, southeast winds 20 to 25 knots with gusts up to 35 knots, becoming south 15 to 20 knots with gusts up to 25 knots this afternoon. Waves 5 to 6 feet, occasionally to 8 feet. Wave detail, southeast 6 feet at 7 seconds. Showers until late afternoon, then a chance of showers with a slight chance of thunderstorms late. Tonight, south winds 15 to 20 knots, becoming southwest late. Gusts up to 25 knots. Waves 3 to 4 feet, occasionally to 5 feet. Wave detail, southeast 4 feet at 9 seconds and southwest 2 feet at 3 seconds. A chance of showers in the evening. Monday, northwest winds 15 to 20 knots with gusts up to 25 knots. Waves 3 to 4 feet, occasionally to 5 feet. Wave detail, west 3 feet at 4 seconds and southeast 3 feet at 8 seconds. Monday night, north winds 10 to 15 knots with gusts up to 20 knots, becoming northwest 5 to 10 knots after midnight. Waves 2 to 3 feet. Wave detail, northwest 3 feet at 4 seconds and east 2 feet at 8 seconds. Tuesday, northwest winds 5 to 10 knots, becoming south in the afternoon. Waves 1 to 2 feet. Wave detail, northwest 1 foot at 4 seconds and southeast 1 foot at 7 seconds. Tuesday night,
south winds 5 to 10 knots, becoming southwest 10 to 15 knots.

advisory in effect until 1 p.m. this afternoon. Today, southeast winds 20 to 25 knots, becoming south 10 to 15 knots. Gusts up to 30 knots. Waves 2 to 4 feet, diminishing to 1 to 2 feet. Showers until late afternoon. A slight chance of thunderstorms this afternoon. A chance of showers late. Tonight, south winds 10 to 15 knots, becoming southwest 15 to 20 knots after midnight. Gusts up to 25 knots. Waves 2 to 3 feet. A chance of showers in the evening. Monday, west winds 15 to 20 knots, becoming northwest 10 to 15 knots in the afternoon. Gusts up to 25 knots. Waves 2 to 3 feet, diminishing to 1 to 2 feet in the afternoon. Monday night, north winds 10 to 15 knots with gusts up to 20 knots, diminishing to 5 knots after midnight. Waves 1 to 2 feet, diminishing to 1 foot or less and light chop after midnight. Tuesday, north winds 5 knots, becoming east in the afternoon. Waves 1 foot or less and light chop. Tuesday night, south winds 5 to 10 knots. Gusts up to 15 knots after midnight. Waves around 1 foot. Wednesday, southwest winds 5 to 10 knots with gusts up to 15 knots. Waves around 1 foot. Wednesday night, southwest winds 5 knots, becoming west with gusts up to 15 knots after midnight. Waves 1 foot or less and light chop, increasing to around 1 foot after midnight. Thursday, northeast winds 5 to 10 knots with gusts up to 20 knots. Waves around 1 foot. Thursday night, east winds 5 to 10 knots with gusts up to 15 knots. Waves around 1 foot. Winds and waves higher and near thunderstorms. Air quality forecast. The forecast Sunday for Hampton Roads is code level green, which is good, and means air quality is satisfactory and poses little or no risk. Primary pollutant will be particulate matter. The current time is 6:56 a.m. Eastern Daylight Time. The beach forecast. Today, rip current risk South Assateague and Chincoteague beaches. High surf heights. 5 to 8 feet. Water temperature around 70. Weather. Cloudy. Showers. Beach temperatures. In the lower 70s. Beach winds. Windy. Southeast winds 25 to 30 miles per hour. Tides, Wachabrig, high at 9:30 a.m. Low at 3:42 p.m. Columbus Day, rip current risk South Assateague and Chincoteague beaches. High surf heights. 2 to 4 feet. Weather. Partly sunny. A chance of showers. Beach temperatures. In the upper 60s. Beach winds. Northwest winds around 20 miles per hour. Tides, Wachabrig, high at 10:12 a.m. Low at 4:24 p.m. The beach forecast. Today, rip current risk Virginia Beach and Sandbridge beaches. High surf heights. 5 to 8 feet. Water temperature around 70. Weather. Cloudy. Showers and a slight chance of thunderstorms. Beach temperatures. In the mid-70s. Beach winds. Breezy. Southeast winds 20 to 25 miles per hour. Tides, Virginia Beach, high at 8:45 a.m. Low at 3:05 p.m. Columbus Day, rip current risk Virginia Beach and Sandbridge beaches. Moderate. Surf heights. 2 to 4 feet. Weather. Partly sunny. Beach temperatures. In the lower 70s. Beach winds. West winds around 20 miles per hour, becoming northwest in the afternoon. Tides, Virginia Beach, high at 9:23 a.m. Eastern Daylight Time. Low at 3:44 p.m. The beach forecast. Today, rip current risk Outer Banks beaches of Kerala and Karova. High surf heights. 5 to 8 feet. Water temperature lower 70s. Weather. Cloudy. Showers and a slight chance of thunderstorms. Beach temperatures. In the mid-70s. Beach winds. Breezy. Southeast winds 20 to 25 miles per hour. Tides, duck, high at 8:30 a.m. Low at 2:49 p.m. Columbus Day, rip current risk Outer Banks beaches of Kerala and Karova. Moderate. Surf heights. 2 to 4 feet. Weather. Partly sunny. Beach temperatures.

in the mid-70s. Beach winds. West winds 15 to 20 miles per hour. Tides, duck, high at 9:08 a.m. Low at 3:28 p.m. The Norfolk, Virginia climate summary for yesterday, October 10, 2026. Yesterday's high temperature was 75 degrees and the low 66 degrees. A trace of precipitation fell yesterday, which brings the monthly total to 0.69 inches. This is 0.65 inches below the normal amount of 1.34 inches for October. The total precipitation for the year now stands at 29.69 inches, which is 10.59 inches below normal. There were no heating degree days yesterday. This leaves the monthly total at 10. The yearly total since July 1st is 12. There were 6 cooling degree days yesterday. This brings the monthly total to 59. The yearly total since January 1st is 2,079. The normal high temperature for today is 74 degrees, and the normal low is 57. The record high for today is 88, which last occurred in 1990, and the record low is 37, which occurred in 1906. Sunrise today is at 7:09 a.m. and sunset is at 6:34 p.m. The Tropical Weather Outlook. For the North Atlantic, Caribbean Sea and the Gulf of America, Active Systems, the Weather Prediction Center is issuing advisories on post-tropical cyclone Isaias, located inland over Tennessee. Eastern Tropical Atlantic and elongated area of low pressure centered about 100 miles southwest of the Cabo Verde Islands is producing a large but disorganized area of showers and thunderstorms extending from near those islands southward for several hundred miles. Some development of this system is possible during the next couple of days while the low north-northwestward before upper-level winds become too strong for development by midweek. Very heavy rainfall is also possible during the next few days over portions of the Cabo Verde Islands regardless of whether the system ever becomes a tropical cyclone. Formation chance through 48 hours, low, 10%. Formation chance through 7 days, low, 20%. Offshore waters forecast Baltimore Canyon to Cape Charles Light, to 100 nautical miles. Gale warning, today, south to southeast winds 35 to 45 knots. Seas 8 to 14 feet. Widespread showers and chance of thunderstorms. Tonight, south winds 20 to 30 knots, becoming south to southwest 25 to 35 knots. Seas 6 to 11 feet. Numerous showers and scattered thunderstorms. Monday, west to southwest winds 25 to 35 knots, becoming west 20 to 30 knots. Seas 7 to 11 feet. Numerous showers and scattered thunderstorms. Monday night, north to northwest winds 20 to 30 knots. Seas 6 to 10 feet. Tuesday, north winds 10 to 20 knots, becoming north to northeast 5 to 15 knots. Seas 5 to 9 feet. Tuesday night, variable winds 5 to 15 knots, becoming southwest. Seas 3 to 6 feet. Wednesday, west to southwest winds 10 to 20 knots. Seas 3 to 5 feet. Wednesday night, west to southwest winds 10 to 20 knots. Seas 3 to 5 feet. Thursday, north to northwest winds 10 to 20 knots, becoming north to northeast. Seas 4 to 6 feet. Thursday night, east to northeast winds 10 to 20 knots. Seas 4 to 7 feet. Hazardous weather information. Now here is the hazardous weather outlook for southeast Maryland, northeast North Carolina, eastern Virginia and southeast Virginia. Today and tonight, there is a marginal risk for tornadoes and damaging winds late Sunday afternoon into Sunday evening. Additionally, locally heavy rainfall and localized flash flooding is possible Sunday. And now the extended outlook for the period Monday through Saturday. Hazardous weather is not expected at this time. Spotter activation may be needed. The key weather messages for the next 7 days. Light to moderate morning rain still expected. There is a slight risk level 2/4 severe weather with afternoon thunderstorms. A few brief tornadoes and strong wind possible. A brief warm-up is expected early next week with cooler temperatures later in the week. Coastal flood advisories have been issued for portions of east central Virginia along the Bay and tidal Rappahannock Potomac for minor flooding Sunday. Coastal flood statements have been issued for Hampton Roads, the tidal York James, and the Bayside of the lower Maryland and Virginia eastern shore for nuisance flooding Sunday. Now the official National Weather Service forecast. Today, showers this morning, then showers likely with a slight chance of thunderstorms this afternoon. Breezy
city with highs in the upper 70s. Southeast winds 15 to 20 miles per hour. Gusts up to 35 miles per hour, decreasing to 25 miles per hour this afternoon. Chance of rain 90%. Tonight, mostly cloudy with a chance of showers with a slight chance of thunderstorms in the evening, then mostly clear with a slight chance of showers after midnight. Lows in the mid-60s. Southwest winds 10 to 15 miles per hour with gusts up to 25 miles per hour. Chance of rain 50%. Columbus Day, partly sunny. A slight chance of showers in the morning. Highs in the lower 70s. West winds 10 to 15 miles per hour, becoming northwest in the afternoon. Gusts up to 25 miles per hour. Chance of rain 20%. Monday night, partly cloudy in the evening, then becoming mostly clear. Lows in the lower 60s. North winds 10 to 15 miles per hour, becoming northwest around 5 miles per hour after midnight. Tuesday, sunny. Highs in the upper 70s. Northwest winds around 5 miles per hour, becoming south in the afternoon. Tuesday night, clear. Lows in the mid-60s. Wednesday, sunny. Highs in the lower 80s. Wednesday night, mostly clear. Lows in the mid-60s. Thursday, partly sunny. Highs in the lower 70s. Thursday night, partly cloudy. Lows in the lower 60s. Friday, partly sunny. Highs in the mid-70s. Friday night, partly cloudy with a 30% chance of showers. Windy with lows in the upper 50s. Saturday, partly sunny with a 30% chance of showers. Windy with highs in the upper 60s. This is NOAA's National Weather Service All Hazards Weather Radio, KHP 37, broadcasting from Wakefield, Virginia, transmitting from Driver, Virginia on a frequency of 162.550 MHz. The following information is for Hampton Roads in northeast North Carolina, the southern part of the Chesapeake Bay and adjacent coastal waters. Here are the marine and buoy reports for 6 a.m. across the lower Chesapeake Bay and coastal waters. All wave and swell heights are in feet. Wave and swell periods are in seconds. Potomac River buoy, air temperature was 66. The wind was east at 19, not gusting to 23. Cove Point, air temperature was 66. The wind was northeast at 17, not gusting to 22. Piney Point, winds were east, 14 knots. Bishop's Head, air temperature was 67. The wind was east at 18, not gusting to 21. Lewisetta, air temperature was 69. Water temperature 68. The wind was southeast at 22, not gusting to 25. Stingray Point buoy, air temperature was 66. Rappahannock Light, winds were east, 22 knots. Yorktown Coast Guard Station, air temperature was 70. Water temperature 70. The wind was east at 16, not gusting to 20. Crypto Peak, water temperature 69. The wind was southeast at 16, not gusting to 22. Dominion Terminal Newport News, air temperature was 70. The wind was north at 3 knots. South Craney Island, air temperature was 71. The wind was east at 14, not gusting to 18. Cape Henry, air temperature was 69. The wind was southeast at 25, not gusting to 28. Brandywine Chill Lake, Delaware, winds were east, 24 knots. Air temperature 67. Fenwick Island buoy, winds were east, 19 knots. Air temperature 68. Buoy off Virginia Beach, 64 nautical miles. Water temperature 68. Wave heights 11. Wave period 8. Buoy just east of Cape Henry. Water temperature 70. Wave heights 8. Wave period 8. Duck Cove Pier, air temperature was 72. The wind was east at 19, not gusting to 23. Diamond Shoals buoy, air temperature was 79. Wave height 10 feet. Wave period 10. The wind was south at 27, not gusting to 31. Issued at 3:23 a.m. Coastal flood advisory remains in effect from 9 a.m. this morning to 4 p.m. this afternoon. What? Up to 1 foot of inundation above ground level expected in low-lying areas near shorelines and tidal waterways. Where? Lancaster, Middlesex, and Matthews counties. When? From 9 a.m. this morning to 4 p.m. this afternoon.
impacts. Shallow flooding is expected in the most vulnerable locations near the waterfront and shoreline, resulting in a low threat to property damage. Expect up to 1 foot of water above ground level in low-lying, vulnerable areas. Some roads and low-lying property, including parking lots, parks, and lawns near the waterfront, will experience shallow flooding. If travel is required, allow extra time as some roads may be closed. Do not drive around barricades or through water of unknown depth. Take the necessary actions to protect flood-prone property. Repeating, a coastal flood advisory remains in effect from 9 a.m. until 4 p.m. for the following county: Matthews, Virginia. Issued at 3:23 a.m. Coastal flood statement remains in effect from 7 a.m. this morning to 3 p.m. this afternoon. What? Up to 1/2 foot of inundation above ground level expected in low-lying areas near shorelines and tidal waterways. Where? Portions of east central, eastern, and southeast Virginia. When? From 7 a.m. this morning to 3 p.m. Eastern Daylight Time this afternoon. Impacts. Shallow flooding is possible in the most vulnerable locations near the waterfront and shoreline. Do not drive through flooded roadways. Marine forecast. Fenwick Island, Delaware to Currituck Beach, Light, North Carolina, out 20 nautical miles, including the Virginia portion of Chesapeake Bay and Currituck Sound. Synopsis for Fenwick Island, Delaware to Currituck Beach, Light, North Carolina, out 60 nautical miles, including Virginia portion of the Chesapeake Bay, Currituck Sound, and portions of the James, York, and Rappahannock Rivers. The remnant low from post-tropical cyclone Isaias will continue to weaken as it gets closer to the region today. Expect a period of strong east to southeast winds this morning, becoming south-southeast and diminishing this afternoon and tonight. An additional surge of northwest winds is expected Monday. Marine forecast, Chesapeake Bay from New Point Comfort to Little Creek, Virginia. Small craft advisory in effect through this evening. Today, southeast winds 20 to 25 knots, diminishing to 15 to 20 knots this afternoon. Gusts up to 30 knots. Waves 4 to 5 feet, occasionally to 6 feet. Showers until late afternoon, then a chance of showers with a slight chance of thunderstorms late. Tonight, south winds 10 to 15 knots, becoming southwest 15 to 20 knots after midnight. Gusts up to 25 knots. Waves 2 to 3 feet. A chance of showers in the evening. Monday, northwest winds 15 to 20 knots with gusts up to 25 knots. Waves 3 to 4 feet, occasionally to 5 feet. Monday night, north winds 10 to 15 knots with gusts up to 20 knots, becoming northwest 5 to 10 knots after midnight. Waves 2 to 3 feet. Tuesday, northwest winds 5 to 10 knots, becoming south in the afternoon. Waves 1 foot. Tuesday night, south winds 5 to 10 knots, becoming southwest 10 to 15 knots after midnight. Waves 1 to 2 feet. Wednesday, southwest winds 5 to 10 knots. Gusts up to 15 knots in the morning. Waves 1 to 2 feet. Wednesday night, southwest winds 5 to 10 knots, becoming north 10 to 15 knots after midnight. Waves 1 to 2 feet. Thursday, northeast winds 10 to 15 knots with gusts up to 20 knots. Waves around 2 feet. Thursday night, east winds 10 to 15 knots. Waves 1 foot. Winds and waves higher in and near thunderstorms. Marine forecast, Chesapeake Bay from Little Creek, Virginia to Cape Henry, Virginia, including the Chesapeake Bay Bridge Tunnel. Gale warning in effect until noon Eastern Daylight Time today. Today, southeast winds 20 to 25 knots with gusts up to 35 knots, becoming south 15 to 20 knots with gusts up to 25 knots this afternoon. Waves 5 to 6 feet, occasionally to 8 feet. Wave detail, southeast 6 feet at 7 seconds. Showers until late afternoon, then a chance of showers with a slight chance of thunderstorms late. Tonight, south winds 15 to 20 knots, becoming southwest late. Gusts up to 25 knots. Waves 3 to 4 feet, occasionally to 5 feet. Wave detail, southeast 4 feet at 9 seconds and southwest 2 feet at 3 seconds. A chance of showers in the evening. Monday, northwest winds 15 to 20 knots with gusts up to 25 knots. Waves 3 to 4 feet, occasionally to 5 feet. Wave detail, west 3 feet at 4 seconds and southeast 3 feet at 8 seconds. Monday night, north winds 10 to 15 knots with gusts up to 20 knots, becoming northwest 5 to 10 knots after midnight. Waves 2 to 3 feet.
Wave detail, northwest 3 feet at 4 seconds and east 2 feet at 8 seconds. Tuesday, northwest winds 5 to 10 knots, becoming south in the afternoon. Waves 1 to 2 feet. Wave detail, northwest 1 foot at 4 seconds and southeast 1 foot at 7 seconds. Tuesday night, south winds 5 to 10 knots, becoming southwest 10 to 15 knots after midnight. Waves 1 to 2 feet. Wave detail, southwest 2 feet at 2 seconds and east 1 foot at 7 seconds. Wednesday, southwest winds 5 to 10 knots. Gusts up to 15 knots in the morning. Waves around 2 feet. Wednesday night, southwest winds 5 to 10 knots, becoming north 10 to 15 knots after midnight. Waves around 2 feet. Thursday, northeast winds 15 knots. Waves 2 to 3 feet. Thursday night, east winds 10 to 15 knots. Waves around 2 feet. Winds and waves higher in and near thunderstorms. Marine forecast, Kerguelen Sound. Small craft advisory in effect until 1 p.m. this afternoon. Today, southeast winds 20 to 25 knots, becoming south 10 to 15 knots. Gusts up to 30 knots. Waves 2 to 4 feet, diminishing to 1 to 2 feet. Showers until late afternoon. A slight chance of thunderstorms this afternoon. A chance of showers late. Tonight, south winds 10 to 15 knots, becoming southwest 15 to 20 knots after midnight. Gusts up to 25 knots. Waves 2 to 3 feet. A chance of showers in the evening. Monday, west winds 15 to 20 knots, becoming northwest 10 to 15 knots in the afternoon. Gusts up to 25 knots. Waves 2 to 3 feet, diminishing to 1 to 2 feet in the afternoon. Monday night, north winds 10 to 15 knots with gusts up to 20 knots, diminishing to 5 knots after midnight. Waves 1 to 2 feet, diminishing to 1 foot or less and light chop after midnight. Tuesday, north winds 5 knots, becoming east in the afternoon. Waves 1 foot or less and light chop. Tuesday night, south winds 5 to 10 knots. Gusts up to 15 knots after midnight. Waves around 1 foot. Wednesday, southwest winds 5 to 10 knots with gusts up to 15 knots. Waves around 1 foot. Wednesday night, southwest winds 5 knots, becoming west with gusts up to 15 knots after midnight. Waves 1 foot or less and light chop, increasing to around 1 foot after midnight. Thursday, northeast winds 5 to 10 knots with gusts up to 20 knots. Waves around 1 foot. Thursday night, east winds 5 to 10 knots with gusts up to 15 knots. Waves around 1 foot. Winds and waves higher in and near thunderstorms. Air quality forecast. The forecast Sunday for Hampton Roads is code level green, which is good, and means air quality is satisfactory and poses little or no risk. Primary pollutant will be particulate matter. The current time is 7:17 a.m. Eastern Daylight Time. The beach forecast. Today, rip current risk South Assateague and Chincoteague beaches. High surf heights. 5 to 8 feet. Water temperature around 70. Weather. Cloudy. Showers. Beach temperatures. In the lower 70s. Beach winds. Windy. Southeast winds 25 to 30 miles per hour. Tides, watch at Brigg, high at 9:30 a.m. Low at 3:42 p.m. Columbus Day, rip current risk South Assateague and Chincoteague beaches. High surf heights, 2 to 4 feet. Weather, partly sunny. A chance of showers. Beach temperatures, in the upper 60s. Beach winds. Northwest winds around 20 miles per hour. Tides, watch at Brigg, high at 10:12 a.m. Low at 4:24 p.m. The beach forecast. Today, rip current risk Virginia Beach and Sandbridge beaches. High surf heights. 5 to 8 feet. Water temperature around 70. Weather. Cloudy. Showers and a slight chance of thunderstorms. Beach temperatures. In the mid-70s. Beach winds. Breezy. Southeast winds 20 to 25 miles per hour. Tides, Virginia Beach, high at 8:45 a.m. Low at 3:05 p.m. Columbus Day, rip current risk Virginia Beach and Sandbridge beaches. Moderate. Surf heights.
2 to 4 feet. Weather, partly sunny. Beach temperatures, in the lower 70s. Beach winds. West winds around 20 miles per hour, becoming northwest in the afternoon. Tides, Virginia Beach, high at 9:23 a.m. Eastern Daylight Time. Low at 3:44 p.m. The beach forecast. Today, rip current risk Outer Banks beaches of Kerala and Karova. High surf heights, 5 to 8 feet. Water temperature lower 70s. Weather, cloudy. Showers and a slight chance of thunderstorms. Beach temperatures, in the mid-70s. Beach winds, breezy. Southeast winds 20 to 25 miles per hour. Tides, duck, high at 8:30 a.m. Low at 2:49 p.m. Columbus Day, rip current risk Outer Banks beaches of Kerala and Karova. Moderate. Surf heights, 2 to 4 feet. Weather, partly sunny. Beach temperatures, in the mid-70s. Beach winds. West winds 15 to 20 miles per hour. Tides, duck, high at 9:08 a.m. Low at 3:28 p.m. The Norfolk, Virginia climate summary for yesterday, October 10, 2026. Yesterday's high temperature was 75 degrees and the low 66 degrees. A trace of precipitation fell yesterday, which brings the monthly total to 0.69 inches. This is 0.65 inches below the normal amount of 1.34 inches for October. The total precipitation for the year now stands at 29.69 inches, which is 10.59 inches below normal. There were no heating degree days yesterday. This leaves the monthly total at 10. The yearly total since July 1st is 12. There were 6 cooling degree days yesterday. This brings the monthly total to 59. The yearly total since January 1st is 2,079. The normal high temperature for today is 74 degrees, and the normal low is 57. The record high for today is 88, which last occurred in 1990, and the record low is 37, which occurred in 1906. Sunrise today is at 7:09 a.m. and sunset is at 6:34 p.m. The Tropical Weather Outlook. For the North Atlantic, Caribbean Sea and the Gulf of America, active systems, the Weather Prediction Center is issuing advisories on post-tropical cyclone Isaias, located inland over Tennessee. Eastern Tropical Atlantic and elongated area of low pressure centered about 100 miles southwest of the Cabo Verde Islands is producing a large but disorganized area of showers and thunderstorms extending from near those islands southward for several hundred miles. Some development of this system is possible during the next couple of days while the low north-northwestward before upper-level winds become too strong for development by midweek. Very heavy rainfall is also possible during the next few days over portions of the Cabo Verde Islands regardless of whether the system ever becomes a tropical cyclone. Formation chance through 48 hours, low, 10%. Formation chance through 7 days, low, 20%. Offshore waters forecast Baltimore Canyon to Cape Charles Light, to 100 nautical miles. Gale warning, today, south to southeast winds 35 to 45 knots. Seas 8 to 14 feet. Widespread showers and chance of thunderstorms. Tonight, south winds 20 to 30 knots, becoming south to southwest 25 to 35 knots. Seas 6 to 11 feet. Numerous showers and scattered thunderstorms. Monday, west to southwest winds 25 to 35 knots, becoming west 20 to 30 knots. Seas 7 to 11 feet. Numerous showers and scattered thunderstorms. Monday night, north to northwest winds 20 to 30 knots. Seas 6 to 10 feet. Tuesday, north winds 10 to 20 knots, becoming north to northeast 5 to 15 knots. Seas 5 to 9 feet. Tuesday night, variable winds 5 to 15 knots, becoming southwest. Seas 3 to 6 feet. Wednesday, west to southwest winds 10 to 20 knots. Seas 3 to 5 feet. Wednesday night, west to southwest winds 10 to 20 knots. Seas 3 to 5 feet. Thursday, north to northwest winds 10 to 20 knots, becoming north to northeast. Seas 4 to 6 feet. Thursday night, east to northeast winds 10 to 20 knots. Seas 4 to 7 feet. Hazardous weather information. Now here is the hazardous weather outlook for southeast Maryland, northeast North Carolina, eastern Virginia, and southeast Virginia.
today and tonight. There is a marginal risk for tornadoes and damaging winds late Sunday afternoon into Sunday evening. Additionally, locally heavy rainfall and localized flash flooding is possible Sunday. And now the extended outlook for the period Monday through Saturday. Hazardous weather is not expected at this time. Spotter activation may be needed. The key weather messages for the next 7 days. Light to moderate morning rain still expected. There is a slight risk level 2/4 severe weather with afternoon thunderstorms. A few brief tornadoes and strong wind possible. A brief warm-up is expected early next week with cooler temperatures later in the week. Coastal flood advisories have been issued for portions of east central Virginia along the Bay and tidal Rappahannock Potomac for minor flooding Sunday. Coastal flood statements have been issued for Hampton Roads, the tidal York James, and the Bayside of the lower Maryland and Virginia eastern shore for nuisance flooding Sunday. Now the official National Weather Service forecast. Today, showers this morning, then showers likely with a slight chance of thunderstorms this afternoon. Breezy with highs in the upper 70s. Southeast winds 15 to 20 miles per hour. Gusts up to 35 miles per hour, decreasing to 25 miles per hour this afternoon. Chance of rain 90%. Tonight, mostly cloudy with a chance of showers with a slight chance of thunderstorms in the evening, then mostly clear with a slight chance of showers after midnight. Lows in the mid-60s. Southwest winds 10 to 15 miles per hour with gusts up to 25 miles per hour. Chance of rain 50%. Columbus Day, partly sunny. A slight chance of showers in the morning. Highs in the lower 70s. West winds 10 to 15 miles per hour, becoming northwest in the afternoon. Gusts up to 25 miles per hour. Chance of rain 20%. Monday night, partly cloudy in the evening, then becoming mostly clear. Lows in the lower 60s. North winds 10 to 15 miles per hour, becoming northwest around 5 miles per hour after midnight. Tuesday, sunny. Highs in the upper 70s. Northwest winds around 5 miles per hour, becoming south in the afternoon. Tuesday night, clear. Lows in the mid-60s. Wednesday, sunny. Highs in the lower 80s. Wednesday night, mostly clear. Lows in the mid-60s. Thursday, partly sunny. Highs in the lower 70s. Thursday night, partly cloudy. Lows in the lower 60s. Friday, partly sunny. Highs in the mid-70s. Friday night, partly cloudy with a 30% chance of showers. Windy with lows in the upper 50s. Saturday, partly sunny with a 30% chance of showers. Windy with highs in the upper 60s. Here are the marine and buoy reports for 7 a.m. across the lower Chesapeake Bay and coastal waters. All wave and swell heights are in feet. Wave and swell periods are in seconds. Potomac River buoy, air temperature was 66. The wind was east at 19, not gusting to 25. Cove Point, air temperature was 65. The wind was east at 17, not gusting to 22. Piney Point, winds were east, 17 knots. Bishop's Head, air temperature was 67. The wind was east at 16, not gusting to 21. Lewisetta, air temperature was 68. Water temperature 68. The wind was east at 15, not gusting to 20. Stingray Point buoy, air temperature was 66. Rappahannock Light, winds were east, 20 knots. Yorktown Coast Guard Station, air temperature was 70. Water temperature 70. The wind was east at 17, not gusting to 21. Crypto Peak, water temperature 69. The wind was southeast at 15, not gusting to 20. Dominion Terminal Newport News, air temperature was 71. The wind was east at 5 knots. South Craney Island, air temperature was 71. The wind was southeast at 15, not gusting to 19. Cape Henry, air temperature was 70. The wind was southeast at 24, not gusting to 28. Brandywine Chill Lake, Delaware, winds were east, 24 knots. Air temperature 67. Fenwick Island buoy, winds were east, 19 knots. Air temperature 68. Buoy off Virginia Beach 64 nautical miles. Water temperature 68. Wave heights 11. Wave period 8. Buoy just east of Cape Henry. Water temperature 70. Wave heights 8. Wave period 8.
Duck Cove here. Air temperature was 72. The wind was southeast at 15 knots. Diamond Shoals buoy. Air temperature was 78. Wave height 10 feet. Wave period 9. The wind was south at 25 knots, gusting to 31. Issued at 3:23 a.m. Coastal flood advisory remains in effect from 9 a.m. this morning to 4 p.m. this afternoon. What? Up to 1 foot of inundation above ground level expected in low-lying areas near shorelines and tidal waterways. Where? Lancaster, Middlesex, and Matthews counties. When? From 9 a.m. this morning to 4 p.m. this afternoon. Impacts. Shallow flooding is expected in the most vulnerable locations near the waterfront and shoreline, resulting in a low threat of property damage. Expect up to 1 foot of water above ground level in low-lying, vulnerable areas. Some roads and low-lying property, including parking lots, parks, and lawns near the waterfront, will experience shallow flooding. If travel is required, allow extra time as some roads may be closed. Do not drive around barricades or through water of unknown depth. Take the necessary actions to protect flood-prone property. Repeating, a coastal flood advisory remains in effect from 9 a.m. until 4 p.m. for the following county: Matthews, Virginia. Issued at 3:23 a.m. Coastal flood statement remains in effect from 7 a.m. this morning to 3 p.m. this afternoon. What? Up to 1/2 foot of inundation above ground level expected in low-lying areas near shorelines and tidal waterways. Where? Portions of east central, eastern, and southeast Virginia. When? From 7 a.m. this morning to 3 p.m. Eastern Daylight Time this afternoon. Impacts. Shallow flooding is possible in the most vulnerable locations near the waterfront and shoreline. Do not drive through flooded roadways. Marine forecast. Fenwick Island, Delaware to Carrick Beach Light, North Carolina, out 20 nautical miles, including the Virginia portion of Chesapeake Bay and Carrick Sound. Synopsis for Fenwick Island, Delaware to Carrick Beach Light, North Carolina, out 60 nautical miles, including Virginia portion of the Chesapeake Bay, Carrick Sound, and portions of the James, York, and Rappahannock Rivers. The remnant low from post-tropical cyclone Isaias will continue to weaken as it gets closer to the region today. Expect a period of strong east to southeast winds this morning, becoming south-southeast and diminishing this afternoon and tonight. An additional surge of northwest winds is expected Monday. Marine forecast, Chesapeake Bay from New Point Comfort to Little Creek, Virginia. Small craft advisory in effect through this evening. Today, southeast winds 20 to 25 knots, diminishing to 15 to 20 knots this afternoon. Gusts up to 30 knots. Waves 4 to 5 feet, occasionally to 6 feet. Showers until late afternoon, then a chance of showers with a slight chance of thunderstorms late. Tonight, south winds 10 to 15 knots, becoming southwest 15 to 20 knots after midnight. Gusts up to 25 knots. Waves 2 to 3 feet. A chance of showers in the evening. Monday, northwest winds 15 to 20 knots with gusts up to 25 knots. Waves 3 to 4 feet, occasionally to 5 feet. Monday night, north winds 10 to 15 knots with gusts up to 20 knots, becoming northwest 5 to 10 knots after midnight. Waves 2 to 3 feet. Tuesday, northwest winds 5 to 10 knots, becoming south in the afternoon. Waves 1 foot. Tuesday night, south winds 5 to 10 knots, becoming southwest 10 to 15 knots after midnight. Waves 1 to 2 feet. Waves 1 foot. Tuesday night, south winds 5 to 10 knots, becoming southwest 10 to 15 knots after midnight. Waves 1 to 2 feet. Wednesday, southwest winds 5 to 10 knots. Gusts up to 15 knots in the morning. Waves 1 to 2 feet. Wednesday night, southwest winds 5 to 10 knots, becoming north 10 to 15 knots after midnight. Waves 1 to 2 feet. Thursday, northeast winds 10 to 15 knots with gusts up to 20 knots. Waves around 2 feet. Thursday night, east winds 10 to 15 knots. Waves 1 foot. Winds and waves higher in and near thunderstorms. Marine forecast, Chesapeake Bay from Little Creek, Virginia to Cape Henry, Virginia, including the Chesapeake Bay Bridge Tunnel. Gale warning in effect until noon Eastern Daylight Time today. Today, southeast winds 20 to 25 knots with gusts up to 35 knots, becoming south 15 to 20 knots with gusts up to 25 knots this afternoon. Waves 5 to 6 feet, occasionally to 8 feet. Wave detail, southeast 6 feet at 7 seconds.
Showers until late afternoon, then a chance of showers with a slight chance of thunderstorms late. Tonight, south winds 15 to 20 knots, becoming southwest late.

up to 25 knots. Waves 3 to 4 feet, occasionally to 5 feet. Wave detail, southeast 4 feet at 9 seconds and southwest 2 feet at 3 seconds. A chance of showers in the evening. Monday, northwest winds 15 to 20 knots with gusts up to 25 knots. Waves 3 to 4 feet, occasionally to 5 feet. Wave detail, west 3 feet at 4 seconds and southeast 3 feet at 8 seconds. Monday night, north winds 10 to 15 knots with gusts up to 20 knots, becoming northwest 5 to 10 knots after midnight. Waves 2 to 3 feet. Wave detail, northwest 3 feet at 4 seconds and east 2 feet at 8 seconds. Tuesday, northwest winds 5 to 10 knots, becoming south in the afternoon. Waves 1 to 2 feet. Wave detail, northwest 1 foot at 4 seconds and southeast 1 foot at 7 seconds. Tuesday night, south winds 5 to 10 knots, becoming southwest 10 to 15 knots after midnight. Waves 1 to 2 feet. Wave detail, southwest 2 feet at 2 seconds and east 1 foot at 7 seconds. Wednesday, southwest winds 5 to 10 knots. Gusts up to 15 knots in the morning. Waves around 2 feet. Wednesday night, southwest winds 5 to 10 knots, becoming north 10 to 15 knots after midnight. Waves around 2 feet. Thursday, northeast winds 15 knots. Waves 2 to 3 feet. Thursday night, east winds 10 to 15 knots. Waves around 2 feet. Winds and waves higher in and near thunderstorms. This is NOAA's National Weather Service All Hazards Weather Radio, KHB 37, broadcasting from Wakefield, Virginia, transmitting from Driver, Virginia on a frequency of 162.550 MHz. The following information is for Hampton Roads in northeast North Carolina, the southern part of the Chesapeake Bay and adjacent coastal waters. Marine forecast, current sound. Small craft advisory in effect until 1 p.m. this afternoon. Today, southeast winds 20 to 25 knots, becoming south 10 to 15 knots. Gusts up to 30 knots. Waves 2 to 4 feet, diminishing to 1 to 2 feet. Showers until late afternoon. A slight chance of thunderstorms this afternoon. A chance of showers late. Tonight, south winds 10 to 15 knots, becoming southwest 15 to 20 knots after midnight. Gusts up to 25 knots. Waves 2 to 3 feet. A chance of showers in the evening. Monday, west winds 15 to 20 knots, becoming northwest 10 to 15 knots in the afternoon. Gusts up to 25 knots. Waves 2 to 3 feet, diminishing to 1 to 2 feet in the afternoon. Monday night, north winds 10 to 15 knots with gusts up to 20 knots, diminishing to 5 knots after midnight. Waves 1 to 2 feet, diminishing to 1 foot or less and light chop after midnight. Tuesday, north winds 5 knots, becoming east in the afternoon. Waves 1 foot or less and light chop. Tuesday night, south winds 5 to 10 knots. Gusts up to 15 knots after midnight. Waves around 1 foot. Wednesday, southwest winds 5 to 10 knots with gusts up to 15 knots. Waves around 1 foot. Wednesday night, southwest winds 5 knots, becoming west with gusts up to 15 knots after midnight. Waves 1 foot or less and light chop, increasing to around 1 foot after midnight. Thursday, northeast winds 5 to 10 knots with gusts up to 20 knots. Waves around 1 foot. Thursday night, east winds 5 to 10 knots with gusts up to 15 knots. Waves around 1 foot. Winds and waves higher in and near thunderstorms. Air quality forecast. The forecast Sunday for Hampton Roads is code level green, which is good, and means air quality is satisfactory and poses little or no risk. Primary pollutant will be particulate matter. The current time is 7:38 a.m. Eastern Daylight Time. The beach forecast. Today, rip current risk South Assateague and Chincoteague beaches. High surf heights. 5 to 8 feet. Water temperature around 70. Weather. Cloudy. Showers. Beach temperatures. In the lower 70s. Beach winds. Windy. Southeast winds 25 to 30 miles per hour. Tides, watch Abrigg, high at 9:30 a.m. Low at 3:42 p.m. Columbus Day, rip current risk South Assateague and Chincoteague beaches. High surf heights, 2 to 4 feet.
Weather: partly sunny. A chance of showers. Beach temperatures: in the upper 60s. Beach winds: northwest winds around 20 miles per hour. Tides: watch a break, high at 10:12 a.m. Low at 4:24 p.m. The beach forecast: today, rip current risk Virginia Beach and Sandbridge Beaches. High surf heights: 5 to 8 feet. Water temperature around 70. Weather: cloudy. Showers and a slight chance of thunderstorms. Beach temperatures: in the mid-70s. Beach winds: breezy. Southeast winds 20 to 25 miles per hour. Tides: Virginia Beach, high at 8:45 a.m. Low at 3:05 p.m. Columbus Day, rip current risk Virginia Beach and Sandbridge Beaches. Moderate. Surf heights: 2 to 4 feet. Weather: partly sunny. Beach temperatures: in the lower 70s. Beach winds: west winds around 20 miles per hour, becoming northwest in the afternoon. Tides: Virginia Beach, high at 9:23 a.m. Eastern Daylight Time. Low at 3:44 p.m. The beach forecast: today, rip current risk Outer Banks beaches of Kerala and Karova. High surf heights: 5 to 8 feet. Water temperature lower 70s. Weather: cloudy. Showers and a slight chance of thunderstorms. Beach temperatures: in the mid-70s. Beach winds: breezy. Southeast winds 20 to 25 miles per hour. Tides: duck, high at 8:30 a.m. Low at 2:49 p.m. Columbus Day, rip current risk Outer Banks beaches of Kerala and Karova. Moderate. Surf heights: 2 to 4 feet. Weather: partly sunny. Beach temperatures: in the mid-70s. Beach winds: west winds 15 to 20 miles per hour. Tides: duck, high at 9:08 a.m. Low at 3:28 p.m. The Norfolk, Virginia climate summary for yesterday, October 10, 2026. Yesterday's high temperature was 75 degrees and the low 66 degrees. A trace of precipitation fell yesterday, which brings the monthly total to 0.69 inches. This is 0.65 inches below the normal amount of 1.34 inches for October. The total precipitation for the year now stands at 29.69 inches, which is 10.59 inches below normal. There were no heating degree days yesterday. This leaves the monthly total at 10. The yearly total since July 1st is 12. There were 6 cooling degree days yesterday. This brings the monthly total to 59. The yearly total since January 1st is 2,079. The normal high temperature for today is 74 degrees, and the normal low is 57. The record high for today is 88, which last occurred in 1990, and the record low is 37, which occurred in 1906. Sunrise today is at 7:09 a.m. and sunset is at 6:34 p.m. The Tropical Weather Outlook. For the North Atlantic, Caribbean Sea, and the Gulf of America, Active Systems, the Weather Prediction Center is issuing advisories on post-tropical cyclone Isaias, located near the border of Tennessee and Kentucky. Eastern tropical Atlantic and elongated area of low pressure centered a few hundred miles southwest of the Cabo Verde Islands is producing a large but disorganized area of showers and thunderstorms extending from these islands southward into the eastern tropical Atlantic. Environmental conditions appear only marginally conducive for some development of this system over the next day or two before upper-level winds become too strong for development by midweek. Regardless of development, heavy rainfall will be possible during the next few days over portions of the Cabo Verde Islands as the system moves slowly northward to north-northwestward. Formation chance through 48 hours, low, 20%. Formation chance through 7 days, low, 20%. Offshore waters forecast Baltimore Canyon to Cape Charles Light, to 100 nautical miles. Gale warning, today, south to southeast winds 35 to 45 knots. Seas 8 to 14 feet. Widespread showers and chance of thunderstorms. Tonight, south winds 20 to 30 knots, becoming south to southwest 25 to 35 knots. Seas 6 to 11 feet. Numerous showers and scattered thunderstorms. Monday, west to southwest winds 25 to 35 knots, becoming west 20 to 30 knots. Seas 7 to 11 feet.
numerous showers and scattered thunderstorms. Monday night, north to northwest winds 20 to 30 knots. Seas 6 to 10 feet. Tuesday, north winds 10 to 20 knots, becoming north to northeast 5 to 15 knots. Seas 5 to 9 feet. Tuesday night, variable winds 5 to 15 knots, becoming southwest. Seas 3 to 6 feet. Wednesday, west to southwest winds 10 to 20 knots. Seas 3 to 5 feet. Wednesday night, west to southwest winds 10 to 20 knots. Seas 3 to 5 feet. Thursday, north to northwest winds 10 to 20 knots, becoming north to northeast. Seas 4 to 6 feet. Thursday night, east to northeast winds 10 to 20 knots. Seas 4 to 7 feet. Hazardous weather information. Now here is the hazardous weather outlook for southeast Maryland, northeast North Carolina, eastern Virginia, and southeast Virginia. Today and tonight, there is a marginal risk for tornadoes and damaging winds late Sunday afternoon into Sunday evening. Additionally, locally heavy rainfall and localized flash flooding is possible Sunday. And now the extended outlook for the period Monday through Saturday. Hazardous weather is not expected at this time. Spotter activation may be needed. The key weather messages for the next 7 days. Light to moderate morning rain still expected. There is a slight risk level 2/4 severe weather with afternoon thunderstorms. A few brief tornadoes and strong wind possible. A brief warm-up is expected early next week with cooler temperatures later in the week. Coastal flood advisories have been issued for portions of east central Virginia along the Bay and tidal Rappahannock Potomac for minor flooding Sunday. Coastal flood statements have been issued for Hampton Roads, the tidal York James, and the Bayside of the lower Maryland and Virginia eastern shore for nuisance flooding Sunday. Now the official National Weather Service forecast. Today, showers this morning, then showers likely with a slight chance of thunderstorms this afternoon. Breezy with highs in the upper 70s. Southeast winds 15 to 20 miles per hour. Gusts up to 35 miles per hour, decreasing to 25 miles per hour this afternoon. Chance of rain 90%. Tonight, mostly cloudy with a chance of showers with a slight chance of thunderstorms in the evening, then mostly clear with a slight chance of showers after midnight. Lows in the mid-60s. Southwest winds 10 to 15 miles per hour with gusts up to 25 miles per hour. Chance of rain 50%. Columbus Day, partly sunny. A slight chance of showers in the morning. Highs in the lower 70s. West winds 10 to 15 miles per hour, becoming northwest in the afternoon. Gusts up to 25 miles per hour. Chance of rain 20%. Monday night, partly cloudy in the evening, then becoming mostly clear. Lows in the lower 60s. North winds 10 to 15 miles per hour, becoming northwest around 5 miles per hour after midnight. Tuesday, sunny. Highs in the upper 70s. Northwest winds around 5 miles per hour, becoming south in the afternoon. Tuesday night, clear. Lows in the mid-60s. Wednesday, sunny. Highs in the lower 80s. Wednesday night, mostly clear. Lows in the mid-60s. Thursday, partly sunny. Highs in the lower 70s. Thursday night, partly cloudy. Lows in the lower 60s. Friday, partly sunny. Highs in the mid-70s. Friday night, partly cloudy with a 30% chance of showers. Windy with lows in the upper 50s. Saturday, partly sunny with a 30% chance of showers. Windy with highs in the upper 60s. Here are the marine and buoy reports for 7 a.m. across the lower Chesapeake Bay and coastal waters. All wave and swell heights are in feet. Wave and swell periods are in seconds. Potomac River buoy, air temperature was 66. The wind was east at 19, knots gusting to 25. Cove Point, air temperature was 65. The wind was east at 17, knots gusting to 22. Piney Point, winds were east, 17 knots. Bishop's Head, air temperature was 67. The wind was east at 16, knots gusting to 21. Lewisetta, air temperature was 68. Water temperature 68. The wind was east at 15, knots gusting to 20. Stingray Point buoy, air temperature was 66. Rappahannock Light, winds were east, 20 knots. Yorktown Coast Guard Station, air temperature was 70. Water temperature 70.
The wind was east at 17, not gusting to 21. Crypto Peak, water temperature 69. The wind was southeast at 15, not gusting to 20. Dominion Terminal Newport News, air temperature was 71. The wind was east at 5 knots. South Craney Island, air temperature was 71. The wind was southeast at 15, not gusting to 19. Cape Henry, air temperature was 70. The wind was southeast at 24, not gusting to 28. Brandywine Chilliwack, Delaware, winds were east, 24 knots. Air temperature 67. Fenwick Island Buoy, winds were east, 19 knots. Air temperature 68. Buoy off Virginia Beach 64 nautical miles. Water temperature 68. Wave heights 11. Wave period 8. Buoy just east of Cape Henry. Water temperature 70. Wave heights 8. Wave period 8. Duck Cove Pier, air temperature was 72. The wind was southeast at 15 knots. Diamond Shoals Buoy, air temperature was 78. Wave height 10 feet. Wave period 9. The wind was south at 25 knots, gusting to 31. Issued at 3:23 a.m. Coastal flood advisory remains in effect from 9 a.m. this morning to 4 p.m. this afternoon. What? Up to 1 foot of inundation above ground level expected in low-lying areas near shorelines and tidal waterways. Where? Lancaster, Middlesex, and Matthews counties. When? From 9 a.m. this morning to 4 p.m. this afternoon. Impacts. Shallow flooding is expected in the most vulnerable locations near the waterfront and shoreline, resulting in a low threat of property damage. Expect up to 1 foot of water above ground level in low-lying, vulnerable areas. Some roads and low-lying property, including parking lots, parks, and lawns near the waterfront, will experience shallow flooding. If travel is required, allow extra time as some roads may be closed. Do not drive around barricades or through water of unknown depth. Take the necessary actions to protect flood-prone property. Repeating, a coastal flood advisory remains in effect from 9 a.m. until 4 p.m. for the following county: Matthews, Virginia. Issued at 3:23 a.m. Coastal flood statement remains in effect from 7 a.m. this morning to 3 p.m. this afternoon. What? Up to 1/2 foot of inundation above ground level expected in low-lying areas near shorelines and tidal waterways. Where? Portions of east central, eastern, and southeast Virginia. When? From 7 a.m. this morning to 3 p.m. Eastern Daylight Time this afternoon. Impacts. Shallow flooding is possible in the most vulnerable locations near the waterfront and shoreline. Do not drive through flooded roadways. Marine forecast, Fenwick Island, Delaware to Kerrick Beach Light, North Carolina, out 20 nautical miles, including the Virginia portion of Chesapeake Bay and Kerrick Sound. Synopsis for Fenwick Island, Delaware to Kerrick Beach Light, North Carolina, out 60 nautical miles, including Virginia portion of the Chesapeake Bay, Kerrick Sound, and portions of the James, York, and Rappahannock Rivers. The remnant low from post-tropical cyclone Isaias will continue to weaken as it gets closer to the region today. Expect a period of strong east to southeast winds this morning, becoming south-southeast and diminishing this afternoon and tonight. An additional surge of northwest winds is expected Monday. Marine forecast, Chesapeake Bay from New Point Comfort to Little Creek, Virginia. Small craft advisory in effect through this evening. Today, southeast winds 20 to 25 knots, diminishing to 15 to 20 knots this afternoon. Gusts up to 30 knots. Waves 4 to 5 feet, occasionally to 6 feet. Showers until late afternoon, then a chance of showers with a slight chance of thunderstorms late. Tonight, south winds 10 to 15 knots, becoming southwest 15 to 20 knots after midnight. Gusts up to 25 knots. Waves 2 to 3 feet. A chance of showers in the evening. Monday, northwest winds 15 to 20 knots with gusts up to 25 knots. Waves 3 to 4 feet, occasionally to 5 feet. Monday night, north winds 10 to 15 knots with gusts up to 20 knots, becoming northwest 5 to 10 knots after midnight. Waves 2 to 3 feet. Tuesday, northwest winds 5 to 10 knots, becoming south in the afternoon. Waves 1 foot. Tuesday night, south winds 5 to 10 knots, becoming southwest 10 to 15 knots after midnight. Waves 1 to 2 feet. Wednesday, southwest winds 5 to 10 knots. Gusts up to 15 knots in the morning. Waves 1 to 2 feet. Wednesday night,
southwest winds 5 to 10 knots, becoming north 10 to 15.

7 seconds. Showers until late afternoon, then a chance of showers with a slight chance of thunderstorms late. Tonight, south winds 15 to 20 knots, becoming southwest late. Gusts up to 25 knots. Waves 3 to 4 feet, occasionally to 5 feet. Wave detail, southeast 4 feet at 9 seconds and southwest 2 feet at 3 seconds. A chance of showers in the evening. Monday, northwest winds 15 to 20 knots with gusts up to 25 knots. Waves 3 to 4 feet, occasionally to 5 feet. Wave detail, west 3 feet at 4 seconds and southeast 3 feet at 8 seconds. Monday night, north winds 10 to 15 knots with gusts up to 20 knots, becoming northwest 5 to 10 knots after midnight. Waves 2 to 3 feet. Wave detail, northwest 3 feet at 4 seconds and east 2 feet at 8 seconds. Tuesday, northwest winds 5 to 10 knots, becoming south in the afternoon. Waves 1 to 2 feet. Wave detail, northwest 1 foot at 4 seconds and southeast 1 foot at 7 seconds. Tuesday night, south winds 5 to 10 knots, becoming southwest 10 to 15 knots after midnight. Waves 1 to 2 feet. Wave detail, southwest 2 feet at 2 seconds and east 1 foot at 7 seconds. Wednesday, southwest winds 5 to 10 knots. Gusts up to 15 knots in the morning. Waves around 2 feet. Wednesday night, southwest winds 5 to 10 knots, becoming north 10 to 15 knots after midnight. Waves around 2 feet. Thursday, northeast winds 15 knots. Waves 2 to 3 feet. Thursday night, east winds 10 to 15 knots. Waves around 2 feet. Winds and waves higher in and near thunderstorms. Marine forecast, Kerbic Sound. Small craft advisory in effect until 1 p.m. this afternoon. Today, southeast winds 20 to 25 knots, becoming south 10 to 15 knots. Gusts up to 30 knots. Waves 2 to 4 feet, diminishing to 1 to 2 feet. Showers until late afternoon. A slight chance of thunderstorms this afternoon. A chance of showers late. Tonight, south winds 10 to 15 knots, becoming southwest 15 to 20 knots after midnight. Gusts up to 25 knots. Waves 2 to 3 feet. A chance of showers in the evening. Monday, west winds 15 to 20 knots, becoming northwest 10 to 15 knots in the afternoon. Gusts up to 25 knots. Waves 2 to 3 feet, diminishing to 1 to 2 feet in the afternoon. Monday night, north winds 10 to 15 knots with gusts up to 20 knots, diminishing to 5 knots after midnight. Waves 1 to 2 feet, diminishing to 1 foot or less and light chop after midnight. Tuesday, north winds 5 knots, becoming east in the afternoon. Waves 1 foot or less and light chop. Tuesday night, south winds 5 to 10 knots. Gusts up to 15 knots after midnight. Waves around 1 foot. Wednesday, southwest winds 5 to 10 knots with gusts up to 15 knots. Waves around 1 foot. Wednesday night, southwest winds 5 knots, becoming west with gusts up to 15 knots after midnight. Waves 1 foot or less and light chop, increasing to around 1 foot after midnight. Thursday, northeast winds 5 to 10 knots with gusts up to 20 knots. Waves around 1 foot. Thursday night, east winds 5 to 10 knots with gusts up to 15 knots. Waves around 1 foot. Winds and waves higher in and near thunderstorms. Air quality forecast. The forecast Sunday for Hampton Roads is code level green, which is good, and means air quality is satisfactory and poses little or no risk. Primary pollutant will be particulate matter. The current time is 7:59 a.m. Eastern Daylight Time. The beach forecast. Today, rip current risk South Assateague and Chincoteague beaches. High surf heights. 5 to 8 feet. Water temperature around 70. Weather. Cloudy. Showers. Beach temperatures. In the lower 70s. Beach winds. Windy. Southeast winds 25 to 30 miles per hour. Tides, watch a break, high at 9:30 a.m. Low at 3:42 p.m. Columbus Day, rip current risk South Assateague and Chincoteague beaches. High surf heights. 2 to 4 feet. Weather. Partly sunny. A chance of showers. Beach temperatures. In the upper 60s. Beach winds.

Northwest winds around 20 miles per hour. Tides, Wachapreek, high at 10:12 a.m. Low at 4:24 p.m. The beach forecast. Today, rip current risk Virginia Beach and Sandbridge beaches. High surf heights. 5 to 8 feet. Water temperature around 70. Weather. Cloudy. Showers and a slight chance of thunderstorms. Beach temperatures. In the mid-70s. Beach winds. Breezy. Southeast winds 20 to 25 miles per hour. Tides, Virginia Beach, high at 8:45 a.m. Low at 3:05 p.m. Columbus Day, rip current risk Virginia Beach and Sandbridge beaches. Moderate. Surf heights. 2 to 4 feet. Weather. Partly sunny. Beach temperatures. In the lower 70s. Beach winds. West winds around 20 miles per hour, becoming northwest in the afternoon. Tides, Virginia Beach, high at 9:23 a.m. Eastern Daylight Time. Low at 3:44 p.m. The beach forecast. Today, rip current risk Outer Banks beaches of Kerala and Karova. High surf heights. 5 to 8 feet. Water temperature lower 70s. Weather. Cloudy. Showers and a slight chance of thunderstorms. Beach temperatures. In the mid-70s. Beach winds. Breezy. Southeast winds 20 to 25 miles per hour. Tides, duck, high at 8:30 a.m. Low at 2:49 p.m. Columbus Day, rip current risk Outer Banks beaches of Kerala and Karova. Moderate. Surf heights. 2 to 4 feet. Weather. Partly sunny. Beach temperatures. In the mid-70s. Beach winds. West winds 15 to 20 miles per hour. Tides, duck, high at 9:08 a.m. Low at 3:28 p.m. The Norfolk, Virginia climate summary for yesterday, October 10, 2026. Yesterday's high temperature was 75 degrees and the low 66 degrees. A trace of precipitation fell yesterday, which brings the monthly total to 0.69 inches. This is 0.65 inches below the normal amount of 1.34 inches for October. The total precipitation for the year now stands at 29.69 inches, which is 10.59 inches below normal. There were no heating degree days yesterday. This leaves the monthly total at 10. The yearly total since July 1st is 12. There were 6 cooling degree days yesterday. This brings the monthly total to 59. The yearly total since January 1st is 2,079. The normal high temperature for today is 74 degrees, and the normal low is 57. The record high for today is 88, which last occurred in 1990, and the record low is 37, which occurred in 1906. Sunrise today is at 7:09 a.m. and sunset is at 6:34 p.m. The Tropical Weather Outlook. For the North Atlantic, Caribbean Sea and the Gulf of America, Active Systems, the Weather Prediction Center is issuing advisories on post-tropical cyclone Isaias, located near the border of Tennessee and Kentucky. Eastern Tropical Atlantic and elongated area of low pressure centered a few hundred miles southwest of the Cabo Verde Islands is producing a large but disorganized area of showers and thunderstorms extending from these islands southward into the eastern tropical Atlantic. Environmental conditions appear only marginally conducive for some development of this system over the next day or two before upper-level winds become too strong for development by midweek. Regardless of development, heavy rainfall will be possible during the next few days over portions of the Cabo Verde Islands as the system moves slowly northward to north-northwestward. Formation chance through 48 hours, low, 20%. Formation chance through 7 days, low, 20%. Offshore waters forecast Baltimore Canyon to Cape Charles Light, to 100 nautical miles. Gale warning, today, south to southeast winds 35 to 45 knots. Seas 8 to 14 feet. Widespread showers and chance of thunderstorms. Tonight, south winds 20 to 30 knots, becoming south to southwest 25 to 35 knots. Seas 6 to 11 feet. Numerous showers and scattered thunderstorms. Monday, west to southwest winds 25 to 35 knots, becoming west 20 to 30 knots. Seas 7 to 11 feet. Numerous showers and scattered thunderstorms. Monday night, north to northwest winds 20 to 30 knots. Seas 6 to 10 feet. Tuesday,
north winds 10 to 20 knots, becoming north to northeast 5 to 15 knots. Seas 5 to 9 feet. Tuesday night, variable winds 5 to 15 knots, becoming southwest. Seas 3 to 6 feet. Wednesday, west to southwest winds 10 to 20 knots. Seas 3 to 5 feet. Wednesday night, west to southwest winds 10 to 20 knots. Seas 3 to 5 feet. Thursday, north to northwest winds 10 to 20 knots, becoming north to northeast. Seas 4 to 6 feet. Thursday night, east to northeast winds 10 to 20 knots. Seas 4 to 7 feet. This is NOAA's National Weather Service All Hazards Weather Radio, KHP 37, broadcasting from Wakefield, Virginia, transmitting from Driver, Virginia on a frequency of 162.550 MHz. The following information is for Hampton Roads in northeast North Carolina, the southern part of the Chesapeake Bay and adjacent coastal waters. Hazardous weather information. Now here is the hazardous weather outlook for southeast Maryland, northeast North Carolina, eastern Virginia and southeast Virginia. Today and tonight, there is a marginal risk for tornadoes and damaging winds late Sunday afternoon into Sunday evening. Additionally, locally heavy rainfall and localized flash flooding is possible Sunday. And now the extended outlook for the period Monday through Saturday. Hazardous weather is not expected at this time. Spotter activation may be needed. The key weather messages for the next 7 days. Light to moderate morning rain still expected. There is a slight risk level 2/4 severe weather with afternoon thunderstorms. A few brief tornadoes and strong wind possible. A brief warm-up is expected early next week with cooler temperatures later in the week. Coastal flood advisories have been issued for portions of east central Virginia along the Bay and tidal Rappahannock Potomac for minor flooding Sunday. Coastal flood statements have been issued for Hampton Roads, the tidal York James, and the Bayside of the lower Maryland and Virginia eastern shore for nuisance flooding Sunday. Now the official National Weather Service forecast. Today, showers this morning, then showers likely with a slight chance of thunderstorms this afternoon. Breezy with highs in the upper 70s. Southeast winds 15 to 20 miles per hour. Gusts up to 35 miles per hour, decreasing to 25 miles per hour this afternoon. Chance of rain 90%. Tonight, mostly cloudy with a chance of showers with a slight chance of thunderstorms in the evening, then mostly clear with a slight chance of showers after midnight. Lows in the mid-60s. Southwest winds 10 to 15 miles per hour with gusts up to 25 miles per hour. Chance of rain 50%. Columbus Day, partly sunny. A slight chance of showers in the morning. Highs in the lower 70s. West winds 10 to 15 miles per hour, becoming northwest in the afternoon. Gusts up to 25 miles per hour. Chance of rain 20%. Monday night, partly cloudy in the evening, then becoming mostly clear. Lows in the lower 60s. North winds 10 to 15 miles per hour, becoming northwest around 5 miles per hour after midnight. Tuesday, sunny. Highs in the upper 70s. Northwest winds around 5 miles per hour, becoming south in the afternoon. Tuesday night, clear. Lows in the mid-60s. Wednesday, sunny. Highs in the lower 80s. Wednesday night, mostly clear. Lows in the mid-60s. Thursday, partly sunny. Highs in the lower 70s. Thursday night, partly cloudy. Lows in the lower 60s. Friday, partly sunny. Highs in the mid-70s. Friday night, partly cloudy with a 30% chance of showers. Windy with lows in the upper 50s. Saturday, partly sunny with a 30% chance of showers. Windy with highs in the upper 60s. Here are the marine and buoy reports for 7 a.m. across the lower Chesapeake Bay and coastal waters. All wave and swell heights are in feet. Wave and swell periods are in seconds. Potomac River buoy, air temperature was 66. The wind was east at 19, not gusting to 25. Cove Point, air temperature was 65. The wind was east at 17, knots gusting to 22. Piney Point, winds were east, 17 knots. Bishop's Head, air temperature was 67. The wind was east at 16, knots gusting to 21. Lewisetta, air temperature was 68. Water temperature 68. The wind was east at 15, knots gusting to 20. Stingray Point buoy, air temperature was 66.
Rappahannock Light, winds were east, 20 knots. Yorktown Coast Guard Station, air temperature was 70. Water temperature 70. The wind was east at 17, not gusting to 21. Crypto Peak, water temperature 69. The wind was southeast at 15, not gusting to 20. Dominion Terminal Newport News, air temperature was 71. The wind was east at 5 knots. South Craney Island, air temperature was 71. The wind was southeast at 15, not gusting to 19. Cape Henry, air temperature was 70. The wind was southeast at 24, not gusting to 28. Brandywine Chill Lake, Delaware, winds were east, 24 knots. Air temperature 67. Fenwick Island Buoy, winds were east, 19 knots. Air temperature 68. Buoy off Virginia Beach 64 nautical miles. Water temperature 68. Wave height 11. Wave period 8. Buoy just east of Cape Henry. Water temperature 70. Wave height 8. Wave period 8. Duck Cove Pier, air temperature was 72. The wind was southeast at 15 knots. Diamond Shoals Buoy, air temperature was 78. Wave height 10 feet. Wave period 9. The wind was south at 25 knots, gusting to 31. Issued at 3:23 a.m. Coastal flood advisory remains in effect from 9 a.m. this morning to 4 p.m. this afternoon. What? Up to 1 foot of inundation above ground level expected in low-lying areas near shorelines and tidal waterways. Where? Lancaster, Middlesex, and Matthews counties. When? From 9 a.m. this morning to 4 p.m. this afternoon. Impacts. Shallow flooding is expected in the most vulnerable locations near the waterfront and shoreline, resulting in a low threat of property damage. Expect up to 1 foot of water above ground level in low-lying, vulnerable areas. Some roads and low-lying property, including parking lots, parks, and lawns near the waterfront, will experience shallow flooding. If travel is required, allow extra time as some roads may be closed. Do not drive around barricades or through water of unknown depth. Take the necessary actions to protect flood-prone property. Repeating, a coastal flood advisory remains in effect from 9 a.m. until 4 p.m. for the following county: Matthews, Virginia. Issued at 3:23 a.m. Coastal flood statement remains in effect from 7 a.m. this morning to 3 p.m. this afternoon. What? Up to 1/2 foot of inundation above ground level expected in low-lying areas near shorelines and tidal waterways. Where? Portions of east central, eastern, and southeast Virginia. When? From 7 a.m. this morning to 3 p.m. Eastern Daylight Time this afternoon. Impacts. Shallow flooding is possible in the most vulnerable locations near the waterfront and shoreline. Do not drive through flooded roadways. Marine forecast, Fenwick Island, Delaware to Caribbean Beach Light, North Carolina, out 20 nautical miles, including the Virginia portion of Chesapeake Bay and Caribbean Sound. Synopsis for Fenwick Island, Delaware to Caribbean Beach Light, North Carolina, out 60 nautical miles, including Virginia portion of the Chesapeake Bay, Caribbean Sound, and portions of the James, York, and Rappahannock Rivers. The remnant low from post-tropical cyclone Isaias will continue to weaken as it gets closer to the region today. Expect a period of strong east to southeast winds this morning, becoming south-southeast and diminishing this afternoon and tonight. An additional surge of northwest winds is expected Monday. Marine forecast, Chesapeake Bay from New Point Comfort to Little Creek, Virginia. Small craft advisory in effect through this evening. Today, southeast winds 20 to 25 knots, diminishing to 15 to 20 knots this afternoon. Gusts up to 30 knots. Waves 4 to 5 feet, occasionally to 6 feet. Showers until late afternoon, then a chance of showers with a slight chance of thunderstorms late. Tonight, south winds 10 to 15 knots, becoming southwest 15 to 20 knots after midnight. Gusts up to 25 knots. Waves 2 to 3 feet. A chance of showers in the evening. Monday, northwest winds 15 to 20 knots with gusts up to 25 knots. Waves 3 to 4 feet, occasionally to 5 feet. Monday night, north winds 10 to 15 knots with gusts up to 20 knots, becoming northwest 5 to 10 knots after midnight. Waves 2 to 3 feet. Tuesday, northwest winds 5 to 10 knots, becoming south in the afternoon. Waves 1 foot. Tuesday night, south winds 5 to 10 knots, becoming southwest 10 to 15 knots after midnight. Waves 1 to 2 feet. Wednesday, southwest winds
5 to 10 knots. Gusts up to 15 knots in the morning. Waves 1 to 2 feet. Wednesday night, southwest winds 5 to 10 knots, becoming north 10 to 15 knots after midnight. Waves 1 to 2 feet. Thursday, northeast winds 10 to 15 knots with gusts up to 20 knots. Waves around 2 feet. Thursday night, east winds 10 to 15 knots. Waves 1 foot. Winds and waves higher and near thunderstorms. Marine forecast, Chesapeake Bay from Little Creek, Virginia to Cape Henry, Virginia, including the Chesapeake Bay Bridge Tunnel. Gale warning in effect until noon Eastern Daylight Time today. Today, southeast winds 20 to 25 knots with gusts up to 35 knots, becoming south 15 to 20 knots with gusts up to 25 knots this afternoon. Waves 5 to 6 feet, occasionally to 8 feet. Wave detail, southeast 6 feet at 7 seconds. Showers until late afternoon, then a chance of showers with a slight chance of thunderstorms late. Tonight, south winds 15 to 20 knots, becoming southwest late. Gusts up to 25 knots. Waves 3 to 4 feet, occasionally to 5 feet. Wave detail, southeast 4 feet at 9 seconds and southwest 2 feet at 3 seconds. A chance of showers in the evening. Monday, northwest winds 15 to 20 knots with gusts up to 25 knots. Waves 3 to 4 feet, occasionally to 5 feet. Wave detail, west 3 feet at 4 seconds and southeast 3 feet at 8 seconds. Monday night, north winds 10 to 15 knots with gusts up to 20 knots, becoming northwest 5 to 10 knots after midnight. Waves 2 to 3 feet. Wave detail, northwest 3 feet at 4 seconds and east 2 feet at 8 seconds. Tuesday, northwest winds 5 to 10 knots, becoming south in the afternoon. Waves 1 to 2 feet. Wave detail, northwest 1 foot at 4 seconds and southeast 1 foot at 7 seconds. Tuesday night, south winds 5 to 10 knots, becoming southwest 10 to 15 knots after midnight. Waves 1 to 2 feet. Wave detail, southwest 2 feet at 2 seconds and east 1 foot at 7 seconds. Wednesday, southwest winds 5 to 10 knots. Gusts up to 15 knots in the morning. Waves around 2 feet. Wednesday night, southwest winds 5 to 10 knots, becoming north 10 to 15 knots after midnight. Waves around 2 feet. Thursday, northeast winds 15 knots. Waves 2 to 3 feet. Thursday night, east winds 10 to 15 knots. Waves around 2 feet. Winds and waves higher and near thunderstorms. Marine forecast, Kerbic Sound. Small craft advisory in effect until 1 p.m. this afternoon. Today, southeast winds 20 to 25 knots, becoming south 10 to 15 knots. Gusts up to 30 knots. Waves 2 to 4 feet, diminishing to 1 to 2 feet. Showers until late afternoon. A slight chance of thunderstorms this afternoon. A chance of showers late. Tonight, south winds 10 to 15 knots, becoming southwest 15 to 20 knots after midnight. Gusts up to 25 knots. Waves 2 to 3 feet. A chance of showers in the evening. Monday, west winds 15 to 20 knots, becoming northwest 10 to 15 knots in the afternoon. Gusts up to 25 knots. Waves 2 to 3 feet, diminishing to 1 to 2 feet in the afternoon. Monday night, north winds 10 to 15 knots with gusts up to 20 knots, diminishing to 5 knots after midnight. Waves 1 to 2 feet, diminishing to 1 foot or less and light chop after midnight. Tuesday, north winds 5 knots, becoming east in the afternoon. Waves 1 foot or less and light chop. Tuesday night, south winds 5 to 10 knots. Gusts up to 15 knots after midnight. Waves around 1 foot. Wednesday, southwest winds 5 to 10 knots with gusts up to 15 knots. Waves around 1 foot. Wednesday night, southwest winds 5 knots, becoming west with gusts up to 15 knots after midnight. Waves 1 foot or less and light chop, increasing to around 1 foot after midnight. Thursday, northeast winds 5 to 10 knots with gusts up to 20 knots. Waves around 1 foot. Thursday night, east winds 5 to 10 knots with gusts up to 15 knots. Waves around 1 foot. Winds and waves higher and near thunderstorms. Air quality forecast.
The forecast Sunday for Hampton Roads is code level green, which is good, and means air quality is satisfactory and poses little or no risk. Primary pollutant will be particulate matter. The current time is 8:20 a.m. Eastern Daylight Time. The beach forecast. Today, rip current risk South Assateague and Chincoteague beaches. High surf heights. 5 to 8 feet. Water temperature around 70. Weather. Cloudy. Showers. Beach temperatures. In the lower 70s. Beach winds. Windy. Southeast winds 25 to 30 miles per hour. Tides, watch Apreeg, high at 9:30 a.m. Low at 3:42 p.m. Columbus Day, rip current risk South Assateague and Chincoteague beaches. High surf heights, 2 to 4 feet. Weather, partly sunny. A chance of showers. Beach temperatures, in the upper 60s. Beach winds, northwest winds around 20 miles per hour. Tides, watch Apreeg, high at 10:12 a.m. Low at 4:24 p.m. The beach forecast. Today, rip current risk Virginia Beach and Sandbridge beaches. High surf heights. 5 to 8 feet. Water temperature around 70. Weather. Cloudy. Showers and a slight chance of thunderstorms. Beach temperatures. In the mid-70s. Beach winds. Breezy. Southeast winds 20 to 25 miles per hour. Tides, Virginia Beach, high at 8:45 a.m. Low at 3:05 p.m. Columbus Day, rip current risk Virginia Beach and Sandbridge beaches. Moderate. Surf heights. 2 to 4 feet. Weather. Partly sunny. Beach temperatures. In the lower 70s. Beach winds. West winds around 20 miles per hour, becoming northwest in the afternoon. Tides, Virginia Beach, high at 9:23 a.m. Eastern Daylight Time. Low at 3:44 p.m. The beach forecast. Today, rip current risk Outer Banks beaches of Kerala and Karova. High surf heights. 5 to 8 feet. Water temperature lower 70s. Weather. Cloudy. Showers and a slight chance of thunderstorms. Beach temperatures. In the mid-70s. Beach winds. Breezy. Southeast winds 20 to 25 miles per hour. Tides, duck, high at 8:30 a.m. Low at 2:49 p.m. Columbus Day, rip current risk Outer Banks beaches of Kerala and Karova. Moderate. Surf heights. 2 to 4 feet. Weather. Partly sunny. Beach temperatures. In the mid-70s. Beach winds. West winds 15 to 20 miles per hour. Tides, duck, high at 9:08 a.m. Low at 3:28 p.m. The Norfolk, Virginia climate summary for yesterday, October 10, 2026. Yesterday's high temperature was 75 degrees and the low 66 degrees. A trace of precipitation fell yesterday, which brings the monthly total to 0.69 inches. This is 0.65 inches below the normal amount of 1.34 inches for October. The total precipitation for the year now stands at 29.69 inches, which is 10.59 inches below normal. There were no heating degree days yesterday. This leaves the monthly total at 10. The yearly total since July 1st is 12. There were 6 cooling degree days yesterday. This brings the monthly total to 59. The yearly total since January 1st is 2,079. The normal high temperature for today is 74 degrees, and the normal low is 57. The record high for today is 88, which last occurred in 1990, and the record low is 37, which occurred in 1906. Sunrise today is at 7:09 a.m. and sunset is at 6:34 p.m. The Tropical Weather Outlook. For the North Atlantic, Caribbean Sea and the Gulf of America, active systems, the Weather Prediction Center is issuing advisories on post-tropical cyclone Isaias, located near the border of Tennessee and Kentucky. Eastern tropical Atlantic and elongated area of low pressure centered a few hundred miles southwest of the Cabo Verde Islands is producing a large but disorganized area of showers and thunderstorms extending from these islands southward into the eastern tropical Atlantic. Environmental conditions appear only marginally conducive for some development of this system over the next day or two before upper-level winds become too strong for development by midweek.
Regardless of development, heavy rainfall will be possible during the next few days over portions of the Cabo Verde Islands as the system moves slowly northward to north-northwestward. Formation chance through 48 hours, low, 20%. Formation chance through 7 days, low, 20%. Offshore waters forecast Baltimore Canyon to Cape Charles Light, to 100 nautical miles. Gale warning, today, south to southeast winds 35 to 45 knots. Seas 8 to 14 feet. Widespread showers and chance of thunderstorms. Tonight, south winds 20 to 30 knots, becoming south to southwest 25 to 35 knots. Seas 6 to 11 feet. Numerous showers and scattered thunderstorms. Monday, west to southwest winds 25 to 35 knots, becoming west 20 to 30 knots. Seas 7 to 11 feet. Numerous showers and scattered thunderstorms. Monday night, north to northwest winds 20 to 30 knots. Seas 6 to 10 feet. Tuesday, north winds 10 to 20 knots, becoming north to northeast 5 to 15 knots. Seas 5 to 9 feet. Tuesday night, variable winds 5 to 15 knots, becoming southwest. Seas 3 to 6 feet. Wednesday, west to southwest winds 10 to 20 knots. Seas 3 to 5 feet. Wednesday night, west to southwest winds 10 to 20 knots. Seas 3 to 5 feet. Thursday, north to northwest winds 10 to 20 knots, becoming north to northeast. Seas 4 to 6 feet. Thursday night, east to northeast winds 10 to 20 knots. Seas 4 to 7 feet. Hazardous weather information. Now here is the hazardous weather outlook for southeast Maryland, northeast North Carolina, eastern Virginia, and southeast Virginia. Today and tonight, there is a marginal risk for tornadoes and damaging winds late Sunday afternoon into Sunday evening. Additionally, locally heavy rainfall and localized flash flooding is possible Sunday. And now the extended outlook for the period Monday through Saturday. Hazardous weather is not expected at this time. Spotter activation may be needed. The key weather messages for the next 7 days. Light to moderate morning rain still expected. There is a slight risk level 2/4 severe weather with afternoon thunderstorms. A few brief tornadoes and strong wind possible. A brief warm-up is expected early next week with cooler temperatures later in the week. Coastal flood advisories have been issued for portions of east central Virginia along the Bay and tidal Rappahannock Potomac for minor flooding Sunday. Coastal flood statements have been issued for Hampton Roads, the tidal York James, and the Bayside of the lower Maryland and Virginia eastern shore for nuisance flooding Sunday. Now the official National Weather Service forecast. Today, showers this morning, then showers likely with a slight chance of thunderstorms this afternoon. Breezy with highs in the upper 70s. Southeast winds 15 to 20 miles per hour. Gusts up to 35 miles per hour, decreasing to 25 miles per hour this afternoon. Chance of rain 90%. Tonight, mostly cloudy with a chance of showers with a slight chance of thunderstorms in the evening, then mostly clear with a slight chance of showers after midnight. Lows in the mid-60s. Southwest winds 10 to 15 miles per hour with gusts up to 25 miles per hour. Chance of rain 50%. Columbus Day, partly sunny. A slight chance of showers in the morning. Highs in the lower 70s. West winds 10 to 15 miles per hour, becoming northwest in the afternoon. Gusts up to 25 miles per hour. Chance of rain 20%. Monday night, partly cloudy in the evening, then becoming mostly clear. Lows in the lower 60s. North winds 10 to 15 miles per hour, becoming northwest around 5 miles per hour after midnight. Tuesday, sunny. Highs in the upper 70s. Northwest winds around 5 miles per hour, becoming south in the afternoon. Tuesday night, clear. Lows in the mid-60s. Wednesday, sunny. Highs in the lower 80s. Wednesday night, mostly clear. Lows in the mid-60s. Thursday, partly sunny. Highs in the lower 70s. Thursday night, partly cloudy. Lows in the lower 60s. Friday, partly sunny. Highs in the mid-70s. Friday night, partly cloudy with a 30% chance of showers. Windy with lows in the upper 50s. Saturday, partly sunny with a 30% chance of showers. Windy with highs in the upper 60s. Here are the marine and buoy reports for 8 a.m. across the lower Chesapeake Bay and coastal waters.
All wave and swell heights are in feet. Wave and swell periods are in seconds. Potomac River buoy, air temperature was 66. The wind was east at 21 knots, gusting to 25. Cove Point, air temperature was 65. The wind was east at 20 knots, gusting to 24. Piney Point, winds were east, 18 knots. Bishop's Head, air temperature was 68. The wind was east at 17 knots, gusting to 23. Lewisetta, air temperature was 68. Water temperature 68. The wind was east at 20 knots, gusting to 25. Stingray Point buoy, air temperature was 67. Rappahannock Light, winds were east, 24 knots. Yorktown Coast Guard Station, air temperature was 70. Water temperature 70. The wind was southeast at 14 knots, gusting to 19. Crypto Peak, water temperature 69. The wind was southeast at 17 knots, gusting to 22. Dominion Terminal Newport News, air temperature was 72. The wind was southeast at 16 knots, gusting to 22. South Craney Island, air temperature was 72. The wind was southeast at 15 knots, gusting to 19. Cape Henry, air temperature was 70. The wind was southeast at 17 knots, gusting to 24. Brandywine Chilliwack, Delaware, winds were east, 23 knots. Air temperature 66. Fenwick Island buoy, winds were east, 16 knots. Air temperature 68. Buoy off Virginia Beach 64 nautical miles. Wave heights 12. Wave period 9. Buoy just east of Cape Henry. Water temperature 70. Wave heights 8. Wave period 8. Duck Cove Pier, air temperature was 73. The wind was south at 9 knots. Diamond Shoals buoy, air temperature was 78. Wave height 11 feet. Wave period 9. The wind was south at 27 knots, gusting to 31. Issued at 3:23 a.m. Coastal flood advisory remains in effect from 9 a.m. this morning to 4 p.m. this afternoon. What? Up to 1 foot of inundation above ground level expected in low-lying areas near shorelines and tidal waterways. Where? Lancaster, Middlesex, and Matthews counties. When? From 9 a.m. this morning to 4 p.m. this afternoon. Impacts. Shallow flooding is expected in the most vulnerable locations near the waterfront and shoreline, resulting in a low threat of property damage. Expect up to 1 foot of water above ground level in low-lying, vulnerable areas. Some roads and low-lying property, including parking lots, parks, and lawns near the waterfront, will experience shallow flooding. If travel is required, allow extra time as some roads may be closed. Do not drive around barricades or through water of unknown depth. Take the necessary action required, allow extra time as some roads may be closed. Do not drive around barricades or through water of unknown depth. Take the necessary actions to protect flood-prone property. Repeating, a coastal flood advisory remains in effect from 9 a.m. until 4 p.m. for the following county: Matthews, Virginia. Issued at 3:23 a.m. Coastal flood statement remains in effect from 7 a.m. this morning to 3 p.m. this afternoon. What? Up to 1/2 foot of inundation above ground level expected in low-lying areas near shorelines and tidal waterways. Where? Portions of east central, eastern, and southeast Virginia. When? From 7 a.m. this morning to 3 p.m. Eastern Daylight Time this afternoon. Impacts. Shallow flooding is possible in the most vulnerable locations near the waterfront and shoreline. Do not drive through flooded roadways. Marine forecast. Fenwick Island, Delaware to Currituck Beach Light, North Carolina, out 20 nautical miles, including the Virginia portion of Chesapeake Bay and Currituck Sound. Synopsis for Fenwick Island, Delaware to Currituck Beach Light, North Carolina, out 60 nautical miles, including Virginia portion of the Chesapeake Bay, Currituck Sound, and portions of the James, York, and Rappahannock Rivers. The remnant low from post-tropical cyclone Isaias will continue to weaken as it gets closer to the region today. Expect a period of strong east to southeast winds this morning, becoming south-southeast and diminishing this afternoon and tonight. An additional surge of northwest winds is expected Monday. Marine forecast, Chesapeake Bay from New Point Comfort to Little Creek, Virginia. Small craft advisory in effect through this evening. Today, southeast winds 20 to 25 knots, diminishing to 15 to 20 knots this afternoon. Gusts up to 30 knots. Waves 4 to 5 feet, occasionally to 6 feet.
showers until late afternoon, then a chance of showers with a slight chance of thunderstorms late. Tonight, south winds 10 to 15 knots.

becoming southwest 15 to 20 knots after midnight. Gusts up to 25 knots. Waves 2 to 3 feet. A chance of showers in the evening. Monday, northwest winds 15 to 20 knots with gusts up to 25 knots. Waves 3 to 4 feet, occasionally to 5 feet. Monday night, north winds 10 to 15 knots with gusts up to 20 knots, becoming northwest 5 to 10 knots after midnight. Waves 2 to 3 feet. Tuesday, northwest winds 5 to 10 knots, becoming south in the afternoon. Waves 1 foot. Tuesday night, south winds 5 to 10 knots, becoming southwest 10 to 15 knots after midnight. Waves 1 to 2 feet. Wednesday, southwest winds 5 to 10 knots. Gusts up to 15 knots in the morning. Waves 1 to 2 feet. Wednesday night, southwest winds 5 to 10 knots, becoming north 10 to 15 knots after midnight. Waves 1 to 2 feet. Thursday, northeast winds 10 to 15 knots with gusts up to 20 knots. Waves around 2 feet. Thursday night, east winds 10 to 15 knots. Waves 1 foot. Winds and waves higher in and near thunderstorms. This is NOAA's National Weather Service All Hazards Weather Radio, KHB 37, broadcasting from Wakefield, Virginia, transmitting from Driver, Virginia on a frequency of 162.550 MHz. The following information is for Hampton Roads in northeast North Carolina, the southern part of the Chesapeake Bay and adjacent coastal waters. Marine forecast, Chesapeake Bay from Little Creek, Virginia to Cape Henry, Virginia, including the Chesapeake Bay Bridge Tunnel. Gale warning in effect until noon Eastern Daylight Time today. Today, southeast winds 20 to 25 knots with gusts up to 35 knots, becoming south 15 to 20 knots with gusts up to 25 knots this afternoon. Waves 5 to 6 feet, occasionally to 8 feet. Wave detail, southeast 6 feet at 7 seconds. Showers until late afternoon, then a chance of showers with a slight chance of thunderstorms late. Tonight, south winds 15 to 20 knots, becoming southwest late. Gusts up to 25 knots. Waves 3 to 4 feet, occasionally to 5 feet. Wave detail, southeast 4 feet at 9 seconds and southwest 2 feet at 3 seconds. A chance of showers in the evening. Monday, northwest winds 15 to 20 knots with gusts up to 25 knots. Waves 3 to 4 feet, occasionally to 5 feet. Wave detail, west 3 feet at 4 seconds and southeast 3 feet at 8 seconds. Monday night, north winds 10 to 15 knots with gusts up to 20 knots, becoming northwest 5 to 10 knots after midnight. Waves 2 to 3 feet. Wave detail, northwest 3 feet at 4 seconds and east 2 feet at 8 seconds. Tuesday, northwest winds 5 to 10 knots, becoming south in the afternoon. Waves 1 to 2 feet. Wave detail, northwest 1 foot at 4 seconds and southeast 1 foot at 7 seconds. Tuesday night, south winds 5 to 10 knots, becoming southwest 10 to 15 knots after midnight. Waves 1 to 2 feet. Wave detail, southwest 2 feet at 2 seconds and east 1 foot at 7 seconds. Wednesday, southwest winds 5 to 10 knots. Gusts up to 15 knots in the morning. Waves around 2 feet. Wednesday night, southwest winds 5 to 10 knots, becoming north 10 to 15 knots after midnight. Waves around 2 feet. Thursday, northeast winds 15 knots. Waves 2 to 3 feet. Thursday night, east winds 10 to 15 knots. Waves around 2 feet. Winds and waves higher in and near thunderstorms. Marine forecast, Caribbean Sound. Small craft advisory in effect until 1 p.m. this afternoon. Today, southeast winds 20 to 25 knots, becoming south 10 to 15 knots. Gusts up to 30 knots. Waves 2 to 4 feet, diminishing to 1 to 2 feet. Showers until late afternoon. A slight chance of thunderstorms this afternoon. A chance of showers late. Tonight, south winds 10 to 15 knots, becoming southwest 15 to 20 knots after midnight. Gusts up to 25 knots. Waves 2 to 3 feet. A chance of showers in the evening. Monday, west winds 15 to 20 knots, becoming northwest 10 to 15 knots in the afternoon. Gusts up to 25 knots. Waves 2 to 3 feet, diminishing to 1 to 2 feet in the afternoon.
Monday night, north winds 10 to 15 knots with gusts up to 20 knots, diminishing to 5 knots after midnight. Waves 1 to 2 feet, diminishing to 1 foot or less and light chop after midnight. Tuesday, north winds 5 knots, becoming east in the afternoon. Waves 1 foot or less and light chop. Tuesday night, south winds 5 to 10 knots. Gusts up to 15 knots after midnight. Waves around 1 foot. Wednesday, southwest winds 5 to 10 knots with gusts up to 15 knots. Waves around 1 foot. Wednesday night, southwest winds 5 knots, becoming west with gusts up to 15 knots after midnight. Waves 1 foot or less and light chop, increasing to around 1 foot after midnight. Thursday, northeast winds 5 to 10 knots with gusts up to 20 knots. Waves around 1 foot. Thursday night, east winds 5 to 10 knots with gusts up to 15 knots. Waves around 1 foot. Winds and waves higher in and near thunderstorms. Air quality forecast. The forecast Sunday for Hampton Roads is code level green, which is good, and means air quality is satisfactory and poses little or no risk. Primary pollutant will be particulate matter. The current time is 8:41 a.m. Eastern Daylight Time. The beach forecast. Today, rip current risk South Assateague and Chincoteague beaches. High surf heights. 5 to 8 feet. Water temperature around 70. Weather. Cloudy. Showers. Beach temperatures. In the lower 70s. Beach winds. Windy. Southeast winds 25 to 30 miles per hour. Tides, Wachaprigue, high at 9:30 a.m. Low at 3:42 p.m. Columbus Day, rip current risk South Assateague and Chincoteague beaches. High surf heights. 2 to 4 feet. Weather. Partly sunny. A chance of showers. Beach temperatures. In the upper 60s. Beach winds. Northwest winds around 20 miles per hour. Tides, Wachaprigue, high at 10:12 a.m. Low at 4:24 p.m. The beach forecast. Today, rip current risk Virginia Beach and Sandbridge beaches. High surf heights. 5 to 8 feet. Water temperature around 70. Weather. Cloudy. Showers and a slight chance of thunderstorms. Beach temperatures. In the mid-70s. Beach winds. Breezy. Southeast winds 20 to 25 miles per hour. Tides, Virginia Beach, high at 8:45 a.m. Low at 3:05 p.m. Columbus Day, rip current risk Virginia Beach and Sandbridge beaches. Moderate. Surf heights. 2 to 4 feet. Weather. Partly sunny. Beach temperatures. In the lower 70s. Beach winds. West winds around 20 miles per hour, becoming northwest in the afternoon. Tides, Virginia Beach, high at 9:23 a.m. Eastern Daylight Time. Low at 3:44 p.m. The beach forecast. Today, rip current risk Outer Banks beaches of Kerala and Karova. High surf heights. 5 to 8 feet. Water temperature lower 70s. Weather. Cloudy. Showers and a slight chance of thunderstorms. Beach temperatures. In the mid-70s. Beach winds. Breezy. Southeast winds 20 to 25 miles per hour. Tides, duck, high at 8:30 a.m. Low at 2:49 p.m. Columbus Day, rip current risk Outer Banks beaches of Kerala and Karova. Moderate. Surf heights. 2 to 4 feet. Weather. Partly sunny. Beach temperatures. In the mid-70s. Beach winds. West winds 15 to 20 miles per hour. Tides, duck, high at 9:08 a.m. Low at 3:28 p.m. The Norfolk, Virginia climate summary for yesterday, October 10, 2026. Yesterday's high temperature was 75 degrees and the low 66 degrees. A trace of precipitation fell yesterday, which brings the monthly total to 0.69 inches. This is 0.65 inches below the normal amount of 1.34 inches for October. The total precipitation for the year now stands at 29.69 inches, which is 10.59 inches below normal. There were no heating degree days yesterday. This leaves the monthly total at 10.
The yearly total since July 1st is 12. There were 6 cooling degree days yesterday. This brings the monthly total to 59. The yearly total since January 1st is 2,079. The normal high temperature for today is 74 degrees, and the normal low is 57. The record high for today is 88, which last occurred in 1990, and the record low is 37, which occurred in 1906. Sunrise today is at 7:09 a.m. and sunset is at 6:34 p.m. The Tropical Weather Outlook. For the North Atlantic, Caribbean Sea, and the Gulf of America, active systems, the Weather Prediction Center is issuing advisories on post-tropical cyclone Isaias, located near the border of Tennessee and Kentucky. Eastern tropical Atlantic and elongated area of low pressure centered a few hundred miles southwest of the Cabo Verde Islands is producing a large but disorganized area of showers and thunderstorms extending from these islands southward into the eastern tropical Atlantic. Environmental conditions appear only marginally conducive for some development of this system over the next day or two before upper-level winds become too strong for development by midweek. Regardless of development, heavy rainfall will be possible during the next few days over portions of the Cabo Verde Islands as the system moves slowly northward to north-northwestward. Formation chance through 48 hours, low, 20%. Formation chance through 7 days, low, 20%. Offshore waters forecast Baltimore Canyon to Cape Charles Light, to 100 nautical miles. Gale warning, today, south to southeast winds 35 to 45 knots. Seas 8 to 14 feet. Widespread showers and chance of thunderstorms. Tonight, south winds 20 to 30 knots, becoming south to southwest 25 to 35 knots. Seas 6 to 11 feet. Numerous showers and scattered thunderstorms. Monday, west to southwest winds 25 to 35 knots, becoming west 20 to 30 knots. Seas 7 to 11 feet. Numerous showers and scattered thunderstorms. Monday night, north to northwest winds 20 to 30 knots. Seas 6 to 10 feet. Tuesday, north winds 10 to 20 knots, becoming north to northeast 5 to 15 knots. Seas 5 to 9 feet. Tuesday night, variable winds 5 to 15 knots, becoming southwest. Seas 3 to 6 feet. Wednesday, west to southwest winds 10 to 20 knots. Seas 3 to 5 feet. Wednesday night, west to southwest winds 10 to 20 knots. Seas 3 to 5 feet. Thursday, north to northwest winds 10 to 20 knots, becoming north to northeast. Seas 4 to 6 feet. Thursday night, east to northeast winds 10 to 20 knots. Seas 4 to 7 feet. Hazardous weather information. Now here is the hazardous weather outlook for southeast Maryland, northeast North Carolina, eastern Virginia, and southeast Virginia. Today and tonight, there is a marginal risk for tornadoes and damaging winds late Sunday afternoon into Sunday evening. Additionally, locally heavy rainfall and localized flash flooding is possible Sunday. And now the extended outlook for the period Monday through Saturday. Hazardous weather is not expected at this time. Spotter activation may be needed. The key weather messages for the next 7 days. Light to moderate morning rain still expected. There is a slight risk level 2/4 severe weather with afternoon thunderstorms. A few brief tornadoes and strong wind possible. A brief warm-up is expected early next week with cooler temperatures later in the week. Coastal flood advisories have been issued for portions of east central Virginia along the Bay and tidal Rappahannock Potomac for minor flooding Sunday. Coastal flood statements have been issued for Hampton Roads, the tidal York James, and the Bayside of the lower Maryland and Virginia eastern shore for nuisance flooding Sunday. Now the official National Weather Service forecast. Today, showers this morning, then showers likely with a slight chance of thunderstorms this afternoon. Breezy with highs in the upper 70s. Southeast winds 15 to 20 miles per hour. Gusts up to 35 miles per hour, decreasing to 25 miles per hour this afternoon. Chance of rain 90%. Tonight, mostly cloudy with a chance of showers with a slight chance of thunderstorms in the evening, then mostly clear with a slight chance of showers after midnight. Lows in the mid-60s. Southwest winds 10 to 15 miles per hour with gusts up to 25 miles per hour. Chance of rain 50%. Columbus Day, partly sunny. A slight chance of showers in the morning. Highs in the lower 70s. West winds 10 to 15 miles per hour, becoming northwest in the afternoon.
Gusts up to 25 miles per hour. Chance of rain 20%. Monday night, partly cloudy in the evening, then becoming mostly clear. Lows in the lower 60s. North winds 10 to 15 miles per hour, becoming northwest around 5 miles per hour after midnight. Tuesday, sunny. Highs in the upper 70s. Northwest winds around 5 miles per hour, becoming south in the afternoon. Tuesday night, clear. Lows in the mid-60s. Wednesday, sunny. Highs in the lower 80s. Wednesday night, mostly clear. Lows in the mid-60s. Thursday, partly sunny. Highs in the lower 70s. Thursday night, partly cloudy. Lows in the lower 60s. Friday, partly sunny. Highs in the mid-70s. Friday night, partly cloudy with a 30% chance of showers. Windy with lows in the upper 50s. Saturday, partly sunny with a 30% chance of showers. Windy with highs in the upper 60s. Here are the marine and buoy reports for 8 a.m. across the lower Chesapeake Bay and coastal waters. All wave and swell heights are in feet. Wave and swell periods are in seconds. Potomac River buoy, air temperature was 66. The wind was east at 21 knots gusting to 25. Cove Point, air temperature was 65. The wind was east at 20 knots gusting to 24. Piney Point, winds were east, 18 knots. Bishop's Head, air temperature was 68. The wind was east at 17 knots gusting to 23. Lewisetta, air temperature was 68. Water temperature 68. The wind was east at 20 knots gusting to 25. Stingray Point buoy, air temperature was 67. Rappahannock Light, winds were east, 24 knots. Yorktown Coast Guard Station, air temperature was 70. Water temperature 70. The wind was southeast at 14 knots gusting to 19. Crypto Peak, water temperature 69. The wind was southeast at 17 knots gusting to 22. Dominion Terminal Newport News, air temperature was 72. The wind was southeast at 16 knots gusting to 22. South Craney Island, air temperature was 72. The wind was southeast at 15 knots gusting to 19. Cape Henry, air temperature was 70. The wind was southeast at 17 knots gusting to 24. Brandywine Chillicothe, Delaware, winds were east, 23 knots. Air temperature 66. Fenwick Island buoy, winds were east, 16 knots. Air temperature 68. Buoy off Virginia Beach 64 nautical miles. Wave heights 12. Wave period 9. Buoy just east of Cape Henry. Water temperature 70. Wave heights 8. Wave period 8. Duck Cove Pier, air temperature was 73. The wind was south at 9 knots. Diamond Shoals buoy, air temperature was 78. Wave height 11 feet. Wave period 9. The wind was south at 27 knots gusting to 31. Issued at 3:23 a.m. Coastal flood advisory remains in effect from 9 a.m. this morning to 4 p.m. this afternoon. What? Up to 1 foot of inundation above ground level expected in low-lying areas near shorelines and tidal waterways. Where? Lancaster, Middlesex and Matthews counties. When? From 9 a.m. this morning to 4 p.m. this afternoon. Impacts, shallow flooding is expected in the most vulnerable locations near the waterfront and shoreline resulting in a low threat of property damage. Expect up to 1 foot of water above ground level in low-lying, vulnerable areas. Some roads and low-lying property including parking lots, parks and lawns near the waterfront will experience shallow flooding. If travel is required, allow extra time as some roads may be closed. Do not drive around barricades or through water of unknown depth. Take the necessary actions to protect flood-prone property. Repeating, a coastal flood advisory remains in effect from 9 a.m. until 4 p.m. for the following county, Matthews, Virginia. Issued at 3:23 a.m. Coastal flood statement remains in effect from 7 a.m. this morning to 3 p.m. this afternoon. What? Up to 1/2 foot of inundation above ground level expected in low-lying areas near shorelines and tidal waterways. Where? Portions of east central, eastern and southeast Virginia. When? From 7 a.m. this morning to 3 p.m. Eastern Daylight Time this afternoon. Impacts, shallow flooding is possible in the most vulnerable locations near the waterfront and shoreline. Do not drive through flooded roadways.
Marine forecast, Sandwich Island, Delaware to Caribbean Beach Light, North Carolina, out 20 nautical miles, including the Virginia portion of Chesapeake Bay and Caribbean Sound.

30 knots. Waves 4 to 5 feet, occasionally to 6 feet. Showers until late afternoon, then a chance of showers with a slight chance of thunderstorms late. Tonight, south winds 10 to 15 knots, becoming southwest 15 to 20 knots after midnight. Gusts up to 25 knots. Waves 2 to 3 feet. A chance of showers in the evening. Monday, northwest winds 15 to 20 knots with gusts up to 25 knots. Waves 3 to 4 feet, occasionally to 5 feet. Monday night, north winds 10 to 15 knots with gusts up to 20 knots, becoming northwest 5 to 10 knots after midnight. Waves 2 to 3 feet. Tuesday, northwest winds 5 to 10 knots, becoming south in the afternoon. Waves 1 foot. Tuesday night, south winds 5 to 10 knots, becoming southwest 10 to 15 knots after midnight. Waves 1 to 2 feet. Wednesday, southwest winds 5 to 10 knots. Gusts up to 15 knots in the morning. Waves 1 to 2 feet. Wednesday night, southwest winds 5 to 10 knots, becoming north 10 to 15 knots after midnight. Waves 1 to 2 feet. Thursday, northeast winds 10 to 15 knots with gusts up to 20 knots. Waves around 2 feet. Thursday night, east winds 10 to 15 knots. Waves 1 foot. Winds and waves higher in and near thunderstorms. Marine forecast, Chesapeake Bay from Little Creek, Virginia to Cape Henry, Virginia, including the Chesapeake Bay Bridge Tunnel. Gale warning in effect until noon Eastern Daylight Time today. Today, southeast winds 20 to 25 knots with gusts up to 35 knots, becoming south 15 to 20 knots with gusts up to 25 knots this afternoon. Waves 5 to 6 feet, occasionally to 8 feet. Wave detail, southeast 6 feet at 7 seconds. Showers until late afternoon, then a chance of showers with a slight chance of thunderstorms late. Tonight, south winds 15 to 20 knots, becoming southwest late. Gusts up to 25 knots. Waves 3 to 4 feet, occasionally to 5 feet. Wave detail, southeast 4 feet at 9 seconds and southwest 2 feet at 3 seconds. A chance of showers in the evening. Monday, northwest winds 15 to 20 knots with gusts up to 25 knots. Waves 3 to 4 feet, occasionally to 5 feet. Wave detail, west 3 feet at 4 seconds and southeast 3 feet at 8 seconds. Monday night, north winds 10 to 15 knots with gusts up to 20 knots, becoming northwest 5 to 10 knots after midnight. Waves 2 to 3 feet. Wave detail, northwest 3 feet at 4 seconds and east 2 feet at 8 seconds. Tuesday, northwest winds 5 to 10 knots, becoming south in the afternoon. Waves 1 to 2 feet. Wave detail, northwest 1 foot at 4 seconds and southeast 1 foot at 7 seconds. Tuesday night, south winds 5 to 10 knots, becoming southwest 10 to 15 knots after midnight. Waves 1 to 2 feet. Wave detail, southwest 2 feet at 2 seconds and east 1 foot at 7 seconds. Wednesday, southwest winds 5 to 10 knots. Gusts up to 15 knots in the morning. Waves around 2 feet. Wednesday night, southwest winds 5 to 10 knots, becoming north 10 to 15 knots after midnight. Waves around 2 feet. Thursday, northeast winds 15 knots. Waves 2 to 3 feet. Thursday night, east winds 10 to 15 knots. Waves around 2 feet. Winds and waves higher in and near thunderstorms. Marine forecast, Kerbic Sound. Small craft advisory in effect until 1 p.m. this afternoon. Today, southeast winds 20 to 25 knots, becoming south 10 to 15 knots. Gusts up to 30 knots. Waves 2 to 4 feet, diminishing to 1 to 2 feet. Showers until late afternoon. A slight chance of thunderstorms this afternoon. A chance of showers late. Tonight, south winds 10 to 15 knots, becoming southwest 15 to 20 knots after midnight. Gusts up to 25 knots. Waves 2 to 3 feet. A chance of showers in the evening. Monday, west winds 15 to 20 knots, becoming northwest 10 to 15 knots in the afternoon. Gusts up to 25 knots. Waves 2 to 3 feet, diminishing to 1 to 2 feet in the afternoon. Monday night, north winds 10 to 15 knots with gusts up to 20 knots, diminishing to 5 knots after midnight. Waves 1 to 2 feet, diminishing to 1 foot or less and light chop after midnight.
Tuesday, north winds.

5 knots, becoming east in the afternoon. Waves 1 foot or less in light chop. Tuesday night, south winds 5 to 10 knots. Gusts up to 15 knots after midnight. Waves around 1 foot. Wednesday, southwest winds 5 to 10 knots with gusts up to 15 knots. Waves around 1 foot. Wednesday night, southwest winds 5 knots, becoming west with gusts up to 15 knots after midnight. Waves 1 foot or less in light chop, increasing to around 1 foot after midnight. Thursday, northeast winds 5 to 10 knots with gusts up to 20 knots. Waves around 1 foot. Thursday night, east winds 5 to 10 knots with gusts up to 15 knots. Waves around 1 foot. Winds and waves higher in and near thunderstorms. Air quality forecast. The forecast Sunday for Hampton Roads is code level green, which is good, and means air quality is satisfactory and poses little or no risk. Primary pollutant will be particulate matter. The current time is 9:02 a.m. Eastern Daylight Time. The beach forecast. Today, rip current risk South Assateague and Chincoteague beaches. High surf heights. 5 to 8 feet. Water temperature around 70. Weather. Cloudy. Showers. Beach temperatures. In the lower 70s. Beach winds. Windy. Southeast winds 25 to 30 miles per hour. Tides, Wachapreek, high at 9:30 a.m. Low at 3:42 p.m. Columbus Day, rip current risk South Assateague and Chincoteague beaches. High surf heights. 2 to 4 feet. Weather. Partly sunny. A chance of showers. Beach temperatures. In the upper 60s. Beach winds. Northwest winds around 20 miles per hour. Tides, Wachapreek, high at 10:12 a.m. Low at 4:24 p.m. The beach forecast. Today, rip current risk Virginia Beach and Sandbridge beaches. High surf heights. 5 to 8 feet. Water temperature around 70. Weather. Cloudy. Showers and a slight chance of thunderstorms. Beach temperatures. In the mid-70s. Beach winds. Breezy. Southeast winds 20 to 25 miles per hour. Tides, Virginia Beach, high at 8:45 a.m. Low at 3:05 p.m. Columbus Day, rip current risk Virginia Beach and Sandbridge beaches. Moderate. Surf heights. 2 to 4 feet. Weather. Partly sunny. Beach temperatures. In the lower 70s. Beach winds. West winds around 20 miles per hour, becoming northwest in the afternoon. Tides, Virginia Beach, high at 9:23 a.m. Eastern Daylight Time. Low at 3:44 p.m. The beach forecast. Today, rip current risk Outer Banks beaches of Kerala and Karova. High surf heights. 5 to 8 feet. Water temperature lower 70s. Weather. Cloudy. Showers and a slight chance of thunderstorms. Beach temperatures. In the mid-70s. Beach winds. Breezy. Southeast winds 20 to 25 miles per hour. Tides, duck, high at 8:30 a.m. Low at 2:49 p.m. Columbus Day, rip current risk Outer Banks beaches of Kerala and Karova. Moderate. Surf heights. 2 to 4 feet. Weather. Partly sunny. Beach temperatures. In the mid-70s. Beach winds. West winds 15 to 20 miles per hour. Tides, duck, high at 9:08 a.m. Low at 3:28 p.m. This is NOAA's National Weather Service All Hazards Weather Radio, KHP 37, broadcasting from Wakefield, Virginia, transmitting from Driver, Virginia on a frequency of 162.550 MHz. The following information is for Hampton Roads and Northeast North Carolina, the southern part of the Chesapeake Bay and adjacent coastal waters. The Tropical Weather Outlook. For the North Atlantic, Caribbean Sea and the Gulf of America, Active Systems, the Weather Prediction Center is issuing advisories on post-tropical cyclone Isaias, located near the border of Tennessee and Kentucky. Eastern tropical Atlantic and elongated area of low pressure centered a few hundred miles southwest of the Cabo Verde Islands is producing a large but disorganized area of showers and thunderstorms extending from these islands southward into the eastern tropical Atlantic.
Environmental conditions appear only marginally conducive for some development of this system over the next day or two before upper-level winds become too strong for development by midweek. Regardless of development, heavy rainfall will be possible during the next few days over portions of the Cabo Verde Islands as the system moves slowly northward to north-northwestward. Formation chance through 48 hours, low, 20%. Formation chance through 7 days, low, 20%. Offshore waters forecast Baltimore Canyon to Cape Charles Light, to 100 nautical miles. Gale warning, today, south to southeast winds 35 to 45 knots. Seas 8 to 14 feet. Widespread showers and chance of thunderstorms. Tonight, south winds 20 to 30 knots, becoming south to southwest 25 to 35 knots. Seas 6 to 11 feet. Numerous showers and scattered thunderstorms. Monday, west to southwest winds 25 to 35 knots, becoming west 20 to 30 knots. Seas 7 to 11 feet. Numerous showers and scattered thunderstorms. Monday night, north to northwest winds 20 to 30 knots. Seas 6 to 10 feet. Tuesday, north winds 10 to 20 knots, becoming north to northeast 5 to 15 knots. Seas 5 to 9 feet. Tuesday night, variable winds 5 to 15 knots, becoming southwest. Seas 3 to 6 feet. Wednesday, west to southwest winds 10 to 20 knots. Seas 3 to 5 feet. Wednesday night, west to southwest winds 10 to 20 knots. Seas 3 to 5 feet. Thursday, north to northwest winds 10 to 20 knots, becoming north to northeast. Seas 4 to 6 feet. Thursday night, east to northeast winds 10 to 20 knots. Seas 4 to 7 feet. Hazardous weather information. Now here is the hazardous weather outlook for southeast Maryland, northeast North Carolina, eastern Virginia, and southeast Virginia. Today and tonight, there is a marginal risk for tornadoes and damaging winds late Sunday afternoon into Sunday evening. Additionally, locally heavy rainfall and localized flash flooding is possible Sunday. And now the extended outlook for the period Monday through Saturday. Hazardous weather is not expected at this time. Spotter activation may be needed. The key weather messages for the next 7 days. Light to moderate morning rain still expected. There is a slight risk level 2/4 severe weather with afternoon thunderstorms. A few brief tornadoes and strong wind possible. A brief warm-up is expected early next week with cooler temperatures later in the week. Coastal flood advisories have been issued for portions of east central Virginia along the Bay and tidal Rappahannock Potomac for minor flooding Sunday. Coastal flood statements have been issued for Hampton Roads, the tidal York James, and the Bayside of the lower Maryland and Virginia eastern shore for nuisance flooding Sunday. Now the official National Weather Service forecast. Today, showers this morning, then showers likely with a slight chance of thunderstorms this afternoon. Breezy with highs in the upper 70s. Southeast winds 15 to 20 miles per hour. Gusts up to 35 miles per hour, decreasing to 25 miles per hour this afternoon. Chance of rain 90%. Tonight, mostly cloudy with a chance of showers with a slight chance of thunderstorms in the evening, then mostly clear with a slight chance of showers after midnight. Lows in the mid-60s. Southwest winds 10 to 15 miles per hour with gusts up to 25 miles per hour. Chance of rain 50%. Columbus Day, partly sunny. A slight chance of showers in the morning. Highs in the lower 70s. West winds 10 to 15 miles per hour, becoming northwest in the afternoon. Gusts up to 25 miles per hour. Chance of rain 20%. Monday night, partly cloudy in the evening, then becoming mostly clear. Lows in the lower 60s. North winds 10 to 15 miles per hour, becoming northwest around 5 miles per hour after midnight. Tuesday, sunny. Highs in the upper 70s. Northwest winds around 5 miles per hour, becoming south in the afternoon. Tuesday night, clear. Lows in the mid-60s. Wednesday, sunny. Highs in the lower 80s. Wednesday night, mostly clear. Lows in the mid-60s. Thursday, partly sunny. Highs in the lower 70s. Thursday night, partly cloudy. Lows in the lower 60s. Friday, partly sunny. Highs in the mid-70s. Friday night, partly cloudy with a 30% chance of showers. Windy with lows in the upper 50s. Saturday, partly sunny with a 30% chance of showers.
windy with highs in the upper 60s. Here are the marine and buoy reports for 8 a.m. across the lower Chesapeake Bay and coastal waters. All wave and swell heights are in feet. Wave and swell periods are in seconds. Potomac River buoy, air temperature was 66. The wind was east at 21 knots, gusting to 25. Cove Point, air temperature was 65. The wind was east at 20 knots, gusting to 24. Piney Point, winds were east, 18 knots. Bishop's Head, air temperature was 68. The wind was east at 17 knots, gusting to 23. Lewisetta, air temperature was 68. Water temperature 68. The wind was east at 20 knots, gusting to 25. Stingray Point buoy, air temperature was 67. Rappahannock Light, winds were east, 24 knots. Yorktown Coast Guard Station, air temperature was 70. Water temperature 70. The wind was southeast at 14 knots, gusting to 19. Crypto Peak, water temperature 69. The wind was southeast at 17 knots, gusting to 22. Dominion Terminal Newport News, air temperature was 72. The wind was southeast at 16 knots, gusting to 22. South Craney Island, air temperature was 72. The wind was southeast at 15 knots, gusting to 19. Cape Henry, air temperature was 70. The wind was southeast at 17 knots, gusting to 24. Brandywine Chill Lake, Delaware, winds were east, 23 knots. Air temperature 66. Fenwick Island buoy, winds were east, 16 knots. Air temperature 68. Buoy off Virginia Beach 64 nautical miles. Wave heights 12. Wave period 9. Buoy just east of Cape Henry. Water temperature 70. Wave heights 8. Wave period 8. Duck Cove Pier, air temperature was 73. The wind was south at 9 knots. Diamond Shoals buoy, air temperature was 78. Wave height 11 feet. Wave period 9. The wind was south at 27 knots, gusting to 31. Issued at 3:23 a.m. Coastal flood advisory remains in effect from 9 a.m. this morning to 4 p.m. this afternoon. What? Up to 1 foot of inundation above ground level expected in low-lying areas near shorelines and tidal waterways. Where? Lancaster, Middlesex, and Matthews counties. When? From 9 a.m. this morning to 4 p.m. this afternoon. Impacts. Shallow flooding is expected in the most vulnerable locations near the waterfront and shoreline, resulting in a low threat of property damage. Expect up to 1 foot of water above ground level in low-lying, vulnerable areas. Some roads and low-lying property, including parking lots, parks, and lawns near the waterfront, will experience shallow flooding. If travel is required, allow extra time as some roads may be closed. Do not drive around barricades or through water of unknown depth. Take the necessary actions to protect flood-prone property. Repeating, a coastal flood advisory remains in effect from 9 a.m. until 4 p.m. for the following county: Matthews, Virginia. Issued at 3:23 a.m. Coastal flood statement remains in effect from 7 a.m. this morning to 3 p.m. this afternoon. What? Up to 1/2 foot of inundation above ground level expected in low-lying areas near shorelines and tidal waterways. Where? Portions of East Central, Eastern, and Southeast Virginia. When? From 7 a.m. this morning to 3 p.m. Eastern Daylight Time this afternoon. Impacts. Shallow flooding is possible in the most vulnerable locations near the waterfront and shoreline. Do not drive through flooded roadways. Marine forecast. Fenwick Island, Delaware to Currituck Beach, Light, North Carolina, out 20 nautical miles, including the Virginia portion of Chesapeake Bay and Currituck Sound. Synopsis for Fenwick Island, Delaware to Currituck Beach, Light, North Carolina, out 60 nautical miles, including Virginia portion of the Chesapeake Bay, Currituck Sound, and portions of the James, York, and Rappahannock Rivers. The remnant low from post-tropical cyclone Isaias will continue to weaken as it gets closer to the region today. Expect a period of strong east to southeast winds this morning, becoming south-southeast and diminishing this afternoon and tonight. An additional surge of northwest winds is expected Monday. Marine forecast, Chesapeake Bay from New Point Comfort to Little Creek, Virginia. Small craft advisory in effect through this evening. Today, southeast winds 20 to 25 knots, diminishing to 15 to 20 knots this afternoon. Gusts up to 30 knots. Waves 4 to 5 feet, occasionally to 6 feet.
Showers until late afternoon, then a chance of showers with a slight chance of thunderstorms late. Tonight, south winds 10 to 15 knots, becoming southwest 15 to 20 knots after midnight. Gusts up to 25 knots. Waves 2 to 3 feet. A chance of showers in the evening. Monday, northwest winds 15 to 20 knots with gusts up to 25 knots. Waves 3 to 4 feet, occasionally to 5 feet. Monday night, north winds 10 to 15 knots with gusts up to 20 knots, becoming northwest 5 to 10 knots after midnight. Waves 2 to 3 feet. Tuesday, northwest winds 5 to 10 knots, becoming south in the afternoon. Waves 1 foot. Tuesday night, south winds 5 to 10 knots, becoming southwest 10 to 15 knots after midnight. Waves 1 to 2 feet. Wednesday, southwest winds 5 to 10 knots. Gusts up to 15 knots in the morning. Waves 1 to 2 feet. Wednesday night, southwest winds 5 to 10 knots, becoming north 10 to 15 knots after midnight. Waves 1 to 2 feet. Thursday, northeast winds 10 to 15 knots with gusts up to 20 knots. Waves around 2 feet. Thursday night, east winds 10 to 15 knots. Waves 1 foot. Winds and waves higher in and near thunderstorms. Marine forecast, Chesapeake Bay from Little Creek, Virginia to Cape Henry, Virginia, including the Chesapeake Bay Bridge Tunnel. Gale warning in effect until noon Eastern Daylight Time today. Today, southeast winds 20 to 25 knots with gusts up to 35 knots, becoming south 15 to 20 knots with gusts up to 25 knots this afternoon. Waves 5 to 6 feet, occasionally to 8 feet. Wave detail, southeast 6 feet at 7 seconds. Showers until late afternoon, then a chance of showers with a slight chance of thunderstorms late. Tonight, south winds 15 to 20 knots, becoming southwest late. Gusts up to 25 knots. Waves 3 to 4 feet, occasionally to 5 feet. Wave detail, southeast 4 feet at 9 seconds and southwest 2 feet at 3 seconds. A chance of showers in the evening. Monday, northwest winds 15 to 20 knots with gusts up to 25 knots. Waves 3 to 4 feet, occasionally to 5 feet. Wave detail, west 3 feet at 4 seconds and southeast 3 feet at 8 seconds. Monday night, north winds 10 to 15 knots with gusts up to 20 knots, becoming northwest 5 to 10 knots after midnight. Waves 2 to 3 feet. Wave detail, northwest 3 feet at 4 seconds and east 2 feet at 8 seconds. Tuesday, northwest winds 5 to 10 knots, becoming south in the afternoon. Waves 1 to 2 feet. Wave detail, northwest 1 foot at 4 seconds and southeast 1 foot at 7 seconds. Tuesday night, south winds 5 to 10 knots, becoming southwest 10 to 15 knots after midnight. Waves 1 to 2 feet. Wave detail, southwest 2 feet at 2 seconds and east 1 foot at 7 seconds. Wednesday, southwest winds 5 to 10 knots. Gusts up to 15 knots in the morning. Waves around 2 feet. Wednesday night, southwest winds 5 to 10 knots, becoming north 10 to 15 knots after midnight. Waves around 2 feet. Thursday, northeast winds 15 knots. Waves 2 to 3 feet. Thursday night, east winds 10 to 15 knots. Waves around 2 feet. Winds and waves higher in and near thunderstorms. Marine forecast, Caribbean Sound. Small craft advisory in effect until 1 p.m. this afternoon. Today, southeast winds 20 to 25 knots, becoming south 10 to 15 knots. Gusts up to 30 knots. Waves 2 to 4 feet, diminishing to 1 to 2 feet. Showers until late afternoon. A slight chance of thunderstorms this afternoon. A chance of showers late. Tonight, south winds 10 to 15 knots, becoming southwest 15 to 20 knots after midnight. Gusts up to 25 knots. Waves 2 to 3 feet. A chance of showers in the evening. Monday, west winds 15 to 20 knots, becoming northwest 10 to 15 knots in the afternoon. Gusts up to 25 knots. Waves 2 to 3 feet, diminishing to 1 to 2 feet in the afternoon. Monday night, north winds 10 to 15 knots with gusts up to 20 knots, diminishing to 5 knots after midnight. Waves 1 to 2 feet, diminishing to 1 foot or less and light chop after midnight. Tuesday, north winds 5 knots, becoming east in the afternoon.
Waves 1 foot or less in light chop. Tuesday night, south winds 5 to 10 knots. Gusts up to 15 knots after midnight. Waves around 1 foot. Wednesday, southwest winds 5 to 10 knots with gusts up to 15 knots. Waves around 1 foot. Wednesday night, southwest winds 5 knots, becoming west with gusts up to 15 knots after midnight. Waves 1 foot or less in light chop, increasing to around 1 foot after midnight. Thursday, northeast winds 5 to 10 knots with gusts up to 20 knots. Waves around 1 foot. Thursday night, east winds 5 to 10 knots with gusts up to 15 knots. Waves around 1 foot. Winds and waves higher and near thunderstorms. Air quality forecast. The forecast Sunday for Hampton Roads is code level green, which is good, and means air quality is satisfactory and poses little or no risk. Primary pollutant will be particulate matter. The current time is 9:21 a.m. Eastern Daylight Time. The beach forecast. Today, rip current risk South Assateague and Chincoteague beaches. High surf heights. 5 to 8 feet. Water temperature around 70. Weather. Cloudy. Showers. Beach temperatures. In the lower 70s. Beach winds. Windy. Southeast winds 25 to 30 miles per hour. Tides, Wachapreek, high at 9:30 a.m. Low at 3:42 p.m. Columbus Day, rip current risk South Assateague and Chincoteague beaches. High surf heights. 2 to 4 feet. Weather. Partly sunny. A chance of showers. Beach temperatures. In the upper 60s. Beach winds. Northwest winds around 20 miles per hour. Tides, Wachapreek, high at 10:12 a.m. Low at 4:24 p.m. The beach forecast. Today, rip current risk Virginia Beach and Sandbridge beaches. High surf heights. 5 to 8 feet. Water temperature around 70. Weather. Cloudy. Showers and a slight chance of thunderstorms. Beach temperatures. In the mid-70s. Beach winds. Breezy. Southeast winds 20 to 25 miles per hour. Tides, Virginia Beach, high at 8:45 a.m. Low at 3:05 p.m. Columbus Day, rip current risk Virginia Beach and Sandbridge beaches. Moderate. Surf heights. 2 to 4 feet. Weather. Partly sunny. Beach temperatures. In the lower 70s. Beach winds. West winds around 20 miles per hour, becoming northwest in the afternoon. Tides, Virginia Beach, high at 9:23 a.m. Eastern Daylight Time. Low at 3:44 p.m. The beach forecast. Today, rip current risk Outer Banks beaches of Kerala and Karova. High surf heights. 5 to 8 feet. Water temperature lower 70s. Weather. Cloudy. Showers and a slight chance of thunderstorms. Beach temperatures. In the mid-70s. Beach winds. Breezy. Southeast winds 20 to 25 miles per hour. Tides, duck, high at 8:30 a.m. Low at 2:49 p.m. Columbus Day, rip current risk Outer Banks beaches of Kerala and Karova. Moderate. Surf heights. 2 to 4 feet. Weather. Partly sunny. Beach temperatures. In the mid-70s. Beach winds. West winds 15 to 20 miles per hour. Tides, duck, high at 9:08 a.m. Low at 3:28 p.m. The Tropical Weather Outlook. For the North Atlantic, Caribbean Sea and the Gulf of America, Active Systems, the Weather Prediction Center is issuing advisories on post-tropical cyclone Isaias, located near the border of Tennessee and Kentucky. Eastern Tropical Atlantic and elongated area of low pressure centered a few hundred miles southwest of the Cabo Verde Islands is producing a large but disorganized area of showers and thunderstorms extending from these islands southward into the eastern tropical Atlantic. Environmental conditions appear only marginally conducive for some development of this system over the next day or two before upper level winds become too strong for development by midweek. Regardless of development, heavy rainfall will be possible during the next few days over portions of the Cabo Verde Islands as the system moves slowly northward to north-northwestward. Formation chance through 48 hours, low, 20%.
Formation chance through 7 days, low, 20%. Offshore waters forecast, Altamir Canyon to Cape Charles Light, to 100 nautical miles. Gale warning, today, south to southeast wind 35 to 45 knots. Seas 8 to 14 feet. Widespread showers and chance of thunderstorms. Tonight, south winds 20 to 30 knots, becoming south to southwest 25 to 35 knots. Seas 6 to 11 feet. Numerous showers and scattered thunderstorms. Monday, west to southwest winds 25 to 35 knots, becoming west 20 to 30 knots. Seas 7 to 11 feet. Numerous showers and scattered thunderstorms. Monday night, north to northwest winds 20 to 30 knots. Seas 6 to 10 feet. Tuesday, north winds 10 to 20 knots, becoming north to northeast 5 to 15 knots. Seas 5 to 9 feet. Tuesday night, variable winds 5 to 15 knots, becoming southwest. Seas 3 to 6 feet. Wednesday, west to southwest winds 10 to 20 knots. Seas 3 to 5 feet. Wednesday night, west to southwest winds 10 to 20 knots. Seas 3 to 5 feet. Thursday, north to northwest winds 10 to 20 knots, becoming north to northeast. Seas 4 to 6 feet. Thursday night, east to northeast winds 10 to 20 knots. Seas 4 to 7 feet. Hazardous weather information. Now here is the hazardous weather outlook for southeast Maryland, northeast North Carolina, eastern Virginia, and southeast Virginia. Today and tonight, there is a marginal risk for tornadoes and damaging winds late Sunday afternoon into Sunday evening. Additionally, locally heavy rainfall and localized flash flooding is possible Sunday. And now the extended outlook for the period Monday through Saturday. Hazardous weather is not expected at this time. Spotter activation may be needed. The key weather messages for the next 7 days. Light to moderate morning rain still expected. There is a slight risk level 2/4 severe weather with afternoon thunderstorms. A few brief tornadoes and strong wind possible. A brief warm-up is expected early next week with cooler temperatures later in the week. Coastal flood advisories have been issued for portions of east central Virginia along the Bay and tidal Rappahannock Potomac for minor flooding Sunday. Coastal flood statements have been issued for Hampton Roads, the tidal York James, and the Bayside of the lower Maryland and Virginia eastern shore for nuisance flooding Sunday. Now the official National Weather Service forecast. Today, showers this morning, then showers likely with a slight chance of thunderstorms this afternoon. Breezy with highs in the upper 70s. Southeast winds 15 to 20 miles per hour. Gusts up to 35 miles per hour, decreasing to 25 miles per hour this afternoon. Chance of rain 90%. Tonight, mostly cloudy with a chance of showers with a slight chance of thunderstorms in the evening, then mostly clear with a slight chance of showers after midnight. Lows in the mid-60s. Southwest winds 10 to 15 miles per hour with gusts up to 25 miles per hour. Chance of rain 50%. Columbus Day, partly sunny. A slight chance of showers in the morning. Highs in the lower 70s. West winds 10 to 15 miles per hour, becoming northwest in the afternoon. Gusts up to 25 miles per hour. Chance of rain 20%. Monday night, partly cloudy in the evening, then becoming mostly clear. Lows in the lower 60s. North winds 10 to 15 miles per hour, becoming northwest around 5 miles per hour after midnight. Tuesday, sunny. Highs in the upper 70s. Northwest winds around 5 miles per hour, becoming south in the afternoon. Tuesday night, clear. Lows in the mid-60s. Wednesday, sunny. Highs in the lower 80s. Wednesday night, mostly clear. Lows in the mid-60s. Thursday, partly sunny. Highs in the lower 70s. Thursday night, partly cloudy. Lows in the lower 60s. Friday, partly sunny. Highs in the mid-70s. Friday night, partly cloudy with a 30% chance of showers. Windy with lows in the upper 50s. Saturday, partly sunny with a 30% chance of showers. Windy with highs in the upper 60s. Here are the marine and buoy reports for 9 a.m. across the lower Chesapeake Bay and coastal waters. All wave and swell heights are in feet. Wave and swell periods are in seconds. Potomac River buoy, air temperature was 67. The wind was east at 21 knots, gusting to 27.
Cove Point, air temperature was 66. The wind was east at 20 knots, gusting to 23. Piney Point, winds were east, 19 knots. Bishop's Head, air temperature was 68. The wind was east at 14 knots, gusting to 18. Lewisetta, air temperature was 69. Water temperature 68. The wind was southeast at 16 knots, gusting to 19. Stingray Point Buoy, air temperature was 67. Rappahannock Light, winds were east, 26 knots. Yorktown Coast Guard Station, air temperature was 71. Water temperature 70. The wind was southeast at 12 knots, gusting to 19. Crypto Peak, water temperature 69. The wind was southeast at 18 knots, gusting to 25. Dominion Terminal Newport News, air temperature was 72. The wind was southeast at 14 knots. South Craney Island, air temperature was 72. The wind was southeast at 10 knots. Cape Henry, air temperature was 71. The wind was southeast at 17 knots, gusting to 23. Brandywine Chill Lake, Delaware, winds were east, 24 knots. Air temperature 66. Fenwick Island Buoy, winds were east, 17 knots. Air temperature 67. Buoy off Virginia Beach 64 nautical miles. Wave heights 11. Wave period 9. Buoy just east of Cape Henry. Water temperature 70. Wave heights 8. Wave period 8. Duck Cove Pier, air temperature was 74. The wind was southeast at 10 knots. Diamond Shoals Buoy, winds were southeast, 17 knots. Water temperature 81. Air temperature 78. Issued at 3:23 a.m. Coastal flood advisory remains in effect from 9 a.m. this morning to 4 p.m. this afternoon. What? Up to 1 foot of inundation above ground level expected in low-lying areas near shorelines and tidal waterways. Where? Lancaster, Middlesex, and Matthews counties. When? From 9 a.m. this morning to 4 p.m. this afternoon. Impacts. Shallow flooding is expected in the most vulnerable locations near the waterfront and shoreline, resulting in a low threat of property damage. Expect up to 1 foot of water above ground level in low-lying walks. Shallow flooding is expected in the most vulnerable locations near the waterfront and shoreline, resulting in a low threat of property damage. Expect up to 1 foot of water above ground level in low-lying vulnerable areas. Some roads and low-lying property, including parking lots, parks, and lawns near the waterfront, will experience shallow flooding. If travel is required, allow extra time as some roads may be closed. Do not drive around barricades or through water of unknown depth. Take the necessary actions to protect flood-prone property. Repeating, a coastal flood advisory remains in effect from 9 a.m. until 4 p.m. for the following county: Matthews, Virginia. Issued at 3:23 a.m. Coastal flood statement remains in effect from 7 a.m. this morning to 3 p.m. this afternoon. What? Up to 1/2 foot of inundation above ground level expected in low-lying areas near shorelines and tidal waterways. Where? Portions of east central, eastern, and southeast Virginia. When? From 7 a.m. this morning to 3 p.m. Eastern Daylight Time this afternoon. Impacts. Shallow flooding is possible in the most vulnerable locations near the waterfront and shoreline. Do not drive through flooded roadways. Marine forecast. Fenwick Island, Delaware to Kerrick Beach Light, North Carolina, out 20 nautical miles, including the Virginia portion of Chesapeake Bay and Kerrick Sound. Synopsis for Fenwick Island, Delaware to Kerrick Beach Light, North Carolina, out 60 nautical miles, including Virginia portion of the Chesapeake Bay, Kerrick Sound, and portions of the James, York, and Rappahannock Rivers. The remnant low from post-tropical cyclone Isaias will continue to weaken as it gets closer to the region today. Expect a period of strong east to southeast winds this morning, becoming south-southeast and diminishing this afternoon and tonight. An additional surge of northwest winds is expected Monday. Marine forecast, Chesapeake Bay from New Point Comfort to Little Creek, Virginia. Small craft advisory in effect through this evening. Today, southeast winds 20 to 25 knots, diminishing to 15 to 20 knots this afternoon. Gusts up to 30 knots. Waves 4 to 5 feet, occasionally to 6 feet. Showers until late afternoon, then a chance of showers with a slight chance of thunderstorms late. Tonight, south winds 10 to 15 knots, becoming southwest 15 to 20 knots after midnight. Gusts up to 25 knots. Waves 2 to 3 feet.
a chance of showers in the evening. Monday, northwest winds 15 to 20 knots with gusts up to 25 knots. Waves 3 to

occasionally to 5 feet. Monday night, north winds 10 to 15 knots with gusts up to 20 knots, becoming northwest 5 to 10 knots after midnight. Waves 2 to 3 feet. Tuesday, northwest winds 5 to 10 knots, becoming south in the afternoon. Waves 1 foot. Tuesday night, south winds 5 to 10 knots, becoming southwest 10 to 15 knots after midnight. Waves 1 to 2 feet. Wednesday, southwest winds 5 to 10 knots. Gusts up to 15 knots in the morning. Waves 1 to 2 feet. Wednesday night, southwest winds 5 to 10 knots, becoming north 10 to 15 knots after midnight. Waves 1 to 2 feet. Thursday, northeast winds 10 to 15 knots with gusts up to 20 knots. Waves around 2 feet. Thursday night, east winds 10 to 15 knots. Waves 1 foot. Winds and waves higher in and near thunderstorms. This is NOAA's National Weather Service All Hazards Weather Radio, KHP 37, broadcasting from Wakefield, Virginia, transmitting from Driver, Virginia on a frequency of 162.550 MHz. The following information is for Hampton Roads and Northeast North Carolina, the southern part of the Chesapeake Bay and adjacent coastal waters. Marine forecast, Chesapeake Bay from Little Creek, Virginia to Cape Henry, Virginia, including the Chesapeake Bay Bridge Tunnel. Gale warning in effect until noon Eastern Daylight Time today. Today, southeast winds 20 to 25 knots with gusts up to 35 knots, becoming south 15 to 20 knots with gusts up to 25 knots this afternoon. Waves 5 to 6 feet, occasionally to 8 feet. Wave detail, southeast 6 feet at 7 seconds. Showers until late afternoon, then a chance of showers with a slight chance of thunderstorms late. Tonight, south winds 15 to 20 knots, becoming southwest late. Gusts up to 25 knots. Waves 3 to 4 feet, occasionally to 5 feet. Wave detail, southeast 4 feet at 9 seconds and southwest 2 feet at 3 seconds. A chance of showers in the evening. Monday, northwest winds 15 to 20 knots with gusts up to 25 knots. Waves 3 to 4 feet, occasionally to 5 feet. Wave detail, west 3 feet at 4 seconds and southeast 3 feet at 8 seconds. Monday night, north winds 10 to 15 knots with gusts up to 20 knots, becoming northwest 5 to 10 knots after midnight. Waves 2 to 3 feet. Wave detail, northwest 3 feet at 4 seconds and east 2 feet at 8 seconds. Tuesday, northwest winds 5 to 10 knots, becoming south in the afternoon. Waves 1 to 2 feet. Wave detail, northwest 1 foot at 4 seconds and southeast 1 foot at 7 seconds. Tuesday night, south winds 5 to 10 knots, becoming southwest 10 to 15 knots after midnight. Waves 1 to 2 feet. Wave detail, southwest 2 feet at 2 seconds and east 1 foot at 7 seconds. Wednesday, southwest winds 5 to 10 knots. Gusts up to 15 knots in the morning. Waves around 2 feet. Wednesday night, southwest winds 5 to 10 knots, becoming north 10 to 15 knots after midnight. Waves around 2 feet. Thursday, northeast winds 15 knots. Waves 2 to 3 feet. Thursday night, east winds 10 to 15 knots. Waves around 2 feet. Winds and waves higher in and near thunderstorms. Marine forecast, Kuripik Sound. Small craft advisory in effect until 1 p.m. this afternoon. Today, southeast winds 20 to 25 knots, becoming south 10 to 15 knots. Gusts up to 30 knots. Waves 2 to 4 feet, diminishing to 1 to 2 feet. Showers until late afternoon. A slight chance of thunderstorms this afternoon. A chance of showers late. Tonight, south winds 10 to 15 knots, becoming southwest 15 to 20 knots after midnight. Gusts up to 25 knots. Waves 2 to 3 feet. A chance of showers in the evening. Monday, west winds 15 to 20 knots, becoming northwest 10 to 15 knots in the afternoon. Gusts up to 25 knots. Waves 2 to 3 feet, diminishing to 1 to 2 feet in the afternoon. Monday night, north winds 10 to 15 knots with gusts up to 20 knots, diminishing to 5 knots after midnight. Waves 1 to 2 feet, diminishing to 1 foot or less and light chop after midnight. Tuesday, north winds 5 knots, becoming east in the afternoon. Waves 1 foot or less and light chop. Tuesday night, south winds 5 to 10 knots. Gusts
up to 15 knots after midnight. Waves around 1 foot. Wednesday, southwest winds 5 to 10 knots with gusts up to 15 knots. Waves around 1 foot. Wednesday night, southwest winds 5 knots, becoming west with gusts up to 15 knots after midnight. Waves 1 foot or less and light chop, increasing to around 1 foot after midnight. Thursday, northeast winds 5 to 10 knots with gusts up to 20 knots. Waves around 1 foot. Thursday night, east winds 5 to 10 knots with gusts up to 15 knots. Waves around 1 foot. Winds and waves higher in and near thunderstorms. Air quality forecast. The forecast Sunday for Hampton Roads is code level green, which is good, and means air quality is satisfactory and poses little or no risk. Primary pollutant will be particulate matter. The current time is 9:41 a.m. Eastern Daylight Time. The beach forecast. Today, rip current risk South Assateague and Chincoteague beaches. High surf heights. 5 to 8 feet. Water temperature around 70. Weather. Cloudy. Showers. Beach temperatures. In the lower 70s. Beach winds. Windy. Southeast winds 25 to 30 miles per hour. Tides, Wachaprieg, high at 9:30 a.m. Low at 3:42 p.m. Columbus Day, rip current risk South Assateague and Chincoteague beaches. High surf heights. 2 to 4 feet. Weather. Partly sunny. A chance of showers. Beach temperatures. In the upper 60s. Beach winds. Northwest winds around 20 miles per hour. Tides, Wachaprieg, high at 10:12 a.m. Low at 4:24 p.m. The beach forecast. Today, rip current risk Virginia Beach and Sandbridge beaches. High surf heights. 5 to 8 feet. Water temperature around 70. Weather. Cloudy. Showers and a slight chance of thunderstorms. Beach temperatures. In the mid-70s. Beach winds. Breezy. Southeast winds 20 to 25 miles per hour. Tides, Virginia Beach, high at 8:45 a.m. Low at 3:05 p.m. Columbus Day, rip current risk Virginia Beach and Sandbridge beaches. Moderate. Surf heights. 2 to 4 feet. Weather. Partly sunny. Beach temperatures. In the lower 70s. Beach winds. West winds around 20 miles per hour, becoming northwest in the afternoon. Tides, Virginia Beach, high at 9:23 a.m. Eastern Daylight Time. Low at 3:44 p.m. The beach forecast. Today, rip current risk Outer Banks beaches of Kerala and Karova. High surf heights. 5 to 8 feet. Water temperature lower 70s. Weather. Cloudy. Showers and a slight chance of thunderstorms. Beach temperatures. In the mid-70s. Beach winds. Breezy. Southeast winds 20 to 25 miles per hour. Tides, duck, high at 8:30 a.m. Low at 2:49 p.m. Columbus Day, rip current risk Outer Banks beaches of Kerala and Karova. Moderate. Surf heights. 2 to 4 feet. Weather. Partly sunny. Beach temperatures. In the mid-70s. Beach winds. West winds 15 to 20 miles per hour. Tides, duck, high at 9:08 a.m. Low at 3:28 p.m. The Tropical Weather Outlook. For the North Atlantic, Caribbean Sea and the Gulf of America, Active Systems, the Weather Prediction Center is issuing advisories on post-tropical cyclone Isaias, located near the border of Tennessee and Kentucky. Eastern Tropical Atlantic, an elongated area of low pressure centered a few hundred miles southwest of the Cabo Verde Islands, is producing a large but disorganized area of showers and thunderstorms extending from these islands southward into the eastern tropical Atlantic. Environmental conditions appear only marginally conducive for some development of this system over the next day or two before upper level winds become too strong for development by midweek. Regardless of development, heavy rainfall will be possible during the next few days over portions of the Cabo Verde Islands as the system moves slowly northward to north-northwestward. Formation chance through 48 hours, low, 20%. Formation chance through 7 days, low, 20%.
Offshore waters forecast Baltimore Canyon to Cape Charles Light to 100 nautical miles. Gale warning, today, south to southeast winds 35 to 45 knots. Seas 8 to 14 feet. Widespread showers and chance of thunderstorms. Tonight, south winds 20 to 30 knots, becoming south to southwest 25 to 35 knots. Seas 6 to 11 feet. Numerous showers and scattered thunderstorms. Monday, west to southwest winds 25 to 35 knots, becoming west 20 to 30 knots. Seas 7 to 11 feet. Numerous showers and scattered thunderstorms. Monday night, north to northwest winds 20 to 30 knots. Seas 6 to 10 feet. Tuesday, north winds 10 to 20 knots, becoming north to northeast 5 to 15 knots. Seas 5 to 9 feet. Tuesday night, variable winds 5 to 15 knots, becoming southwest. Seas 3 to 6 feet. Wednesday, west to southwest winds 10 to 20 knots. Seas 3 to 5 feet. Wednesday night, west to southwest winds 10 to 20 knots. Seas 3 to 5 feet. Thursday, north to northwest winds 10 to 20 knots, becoming north to northeast. Seas 4 to 6 feet. Thursday night, east to northeast winds 10 to 20 knots. Seas 4 to 7 feet. Hazardous weather information. Now here is the hazardous weather outlook for southeast Maryland, northeast North Carolina, eastern Virginia, and southeast Virginia. Today and tonight, there is a marginal risk for tornadoes and damaging winds late Sunday afternoon into Sunday evening. Additionally, locally heavy rainfall and localized flash flooding is possible Sunday. And now the extended outlook for the period Monday through Saturday. Hazardous weather is not expected at this time. Spotter activation may be needed. The key weather messages for the next 7 days. Light to moderate morning rain still expected. There is a slight risk level 2/4 severe weather with afternoon thunderstorms. A few brief tornadoes and strong wind possible. A brief warm-up is expected early next week with cooler temperatures later in the week. Coastal flood advisories have been issued for portions of east central Virginia along the Bay and tidal Rappahannock Potomac for minor flooding Sunday. Coastal flood statements have been issued for Hampton Roads, the tidal York James, and the Bayside of the lower Maryland and Virginia eastern shore for nuisance flooding Sunday. Now the official National Weather Service forecast. Rest of today, showers late this morning, then showers likely with a slight chance of thunderstorms this afternoon. Breezy with highs in the upper 70s. Southeast winds 15 to 20 miles per hour with gusts up to 30 miles per hour. Chance of rain 80%. Tonight, mostly cloudy with a chance of showers with a slight chance of thunderstorms in the evening, then mostly clear with a slight chance of showers after midnight. Lows in the mid-60s. Southwest winds 10 to 15 miles per hour with gusts up to 25 miles per hour. Chance of rain 50%. Columbus Day, partly sunny. A slight chance of showers in the morning. Highs in the lower 70s. West winds 10 to 15 miles per hour, becoming northwest in the afternoon. Gusts up to 25 miles per hour. Chance of rain 20%. Monday night, partly cloudy in the evening, then becoming mostly clear. Lows in the lower 60s. North winds 10 to 15 miles per hour, becoming northwest around 5 miles per hour after midnight. Tuesday, sunny. Highs in the upper 70s. Northwest winds around 5 miles per hour, becoming south in the afternoon. Tuesday night, clear. Lows in the mid-60s. Wednesday, sunny. Highs in the lower 80s. Wednesday night, mostly clear. Lows in the mid-60s. Thursday, partly sunny. Highs in the lower 70s. Thursday night, partly cloudy. Lows in the lower 60s. Friday, partly sunny. Highs in the mid-70s. Friday night, partly cloudy with a 30% chance of showers. Windy with lows in the upper 50s. Saturday, partly sunny with a 30% chance of showers. Windy with highs in the upper 60s. Here are the marine and buoy reports for 9 a.m. across the lower Chesapeake Bay and coastal waters. All wave and swell heights are in feet. Wave and swell periods are in seconds. Potomac River buoy, air temperature was 67. The wind was east at 21 knots gusting to 27. Cove Point, air temperature was 66. The wind was east at 20 knots gusting to 23. Piney Point,
Winds were east, 19 knots. Bishop's Head, air temperature was 68. The wind was east at 14 knots, gusting to 18. Lewisetta, air temperature was 69. Water temperature 68. The wind was southeast at 16 knots, gusting to 19. Stingray Point Buoy, air temperature was 67. Rappahannock Light, winds were east, 26 knots. Yorktown Coast Guard Station, air temperature was 71. Water temperature 70. The wind was southeast at 12 knots, gusting to 19. Crypto Peak, water temperature 69. The wind was southeast at 18 knots, gusting to 25. Dominion Terminal Newport News, air temperature was 72. The wind was southeast at 14 knots. South Craney Island, air temperature was 72. The wind was southeast at 10 knots. Cape Henry, air temperature was 71. The wind was southeast at 17 knots, gusting to 23. Brandywine Chill Lake, Delaware, winds were east, 24 knots. Air temperature 66. Fenwick Island Buoy, winds were east, 17 knots. Air temperature 67. Buoy off Virginia Beach 64 nautical miles. Wave heights 11. Wave period 9. Buoy just east of Cape Henry. Water temperature 70. Wave heights 8. Wave period 8. Duck Cove Pier, air temperature was 74. The wind was southeast at 10 knots. Diamond Shoals Buoy, winds were southeast, 17 knots. Water temperature 81. Air temperature 78. Issued at 3:23 a.m. Coastal flood advisory remains in effect from 9 a.m. this morning to 4 p.m. this afternoon. What? Up to 1 foot of inundation above ground level expected in low-lying areas near shorelines and tidal waterways. Where? Lancaster, Middlesex, and Matthews counties. When? From 9 a.m. this morning to 4 p.m. this afternoon. Impacts. Shallow flooding is expected in the most vulnerable locations near the waterfront and shoreline, resulting in a low threat of property damage. Expect up to 1 foot of water above ground level in low-lying, vulnerable areas. Some roads and low-lying property, including parking lots, parks, and lawns near the waterfront, will experience shallow flooding. If travel is required, allow extra time as some roads may be closed. Do not drive around barricades or through water of unknown depth. Take the necessary actions to protect flood-prone property. Repeating, a coastal flood advisory remains in effect from 9 a.m. until 4 p.m. for the following county: Matthews, Virginia. Issued at 3:23 a.m. Coastal flood statement remains in effect from 7 a.m. this morning to 3 p.m. this afternoon. What? Up to 1/2 foot of inundation above ground level expected in low-lying areas near shorelines and tidal waterways. Where? Portions of east central, eastern, and southeast Virginia. When? From 7 a.m. this morning to 3 p.m. Eastern Daylight Time this afternoon. Impacts. Shallow flooding is possible in the most vulnerable locations near the waterfront and shoreline. Do not drive through flooded roadways. Marine forecast. Fenwick Island, Delaware to Kerrivik Beach, Light, North Carolina, out 20 nautical miles, including the Virginia portion of Chesapeake Bay and Kerrivik Sound. Synopsis for Fenwick Island, Delaware to Kerrivik Beach, Light, North Carolina, out 60 nautical miles, including Virginia portion of the Chesapeake Bay, Kerrivik Sound, and portions of the James, York, and Rappahannock Rivers. The remnant low from post-tropical cyclone Isaias will continue to weaken as it gets closer to the region today. Expect a period of strong east to southeast winds this morning, becoming south-southeast and diminishing this afternoon and tonight. An additional surge of northwest winds is expected Monday. Marine forecast, Chesapeake Bay from New Point Comfort to Little Creek, Virginia. Small craft advisory in effect through this evening. Today, southeast winds 20 to 25 knots, diminishing to 15 to 20 knots this afternoon. Gusts up to 30 knots. Waves 4 to 5 feet. Occasionally to 6 feet. Showers until late afternoon, then a chance of showers with a slight chance of thunderstorms late. Tonight, south winds 10 to 15 knots, becoming southwest 15 to 20 knots after midnight. Gusts up to 25 knots. Waves 2 to 3 feet. A chance of showers in the evening. Monday, northwest winds 15 to 20 knots with gusts up to 25 knots. Waves 3 to 4 feet, occasionally to 5 feet. Monday night, north winds 10 to 15 knots with gusts up to 20 knots, becoming northwest 5 to 10 knots after midnight.
waves 2 to 3 feet. Tuesday, northwest winds 5 to 10.

forecast. Chesapeake Bay from Little Creek, Virginia to Cape Henry, Virginia, including the Chesapeake Bay Bridge Tunnel. Gale warning in effect until noon Eastern Daylight Time today. Today, southeast winds 20 to 25 knots with gusts up to 35 knots, becoming south 15 to 20 knots with gusts up to 25 knots this afternoon. Waves 5 to 6 feet, occasionally to 8 feet. Wave detail, southeast 6 feet at 7 seconds. Showers until late afternoon, then a chance of showers with a slight chance of thunderstorms late. Tonight, south winds 15 to 20 knots, becoming southwest late. Gusts up to 25 knots. Waves 3 to 4 feet, occasionally to 5 feet. Wave detail, southeast 4 feet at 9 seconds and southwest 2 feet at 3 seconds. A chance of showers in the evening. Monday, northwest winds 15 to 20 knots with gusts up to 25 knots. Waves 3 to 4 feet, occasionally to 5 feet. Wave detail, west 3 feet at 4 seconds and southeast 3 feet at 8 seconds. Monday night, north winds 10 to 15 knots with gusts up to 20 knots, becoming northwest 5 to 10 knots after midnight. Waves 2 to 3 feet. Wave detail, northwest 3 feet at 4 seconds and east 2 feet at 8 seconds. Tuesday, northwest winds 5 to 10 knots, becoming south in the afternoon. Waves 1 to 2 feet. Wave detail, northwest 1 foot at 4 seconds and southeast 1 foot at 7 seconds. Tuesday night, south winds 5 to 10 knots, becoming southwest 10 to 15 knots after midnight. Waves 1 to 2 feet. Wave detail, southwest 2 feet at 2 seconds and east 1 foot at 7 seconds. Wednesday, southwest winds 5 to 10 knots. Gusts up to 15 knots in the morning. Waves around 2 feet. Wednesday night, southwest winds 5 to 10 knots, becoming north 10 to 15 knots after midnight. Waves around 2 feet. Thursday, northeast winds 15 knots. Waves 2 to 3 feet. Thursday night, east winds 10 to 15 knots. Waves around 2 feet. Winds and waves higher in and near thunderstorms. Marine forecast, Kuril Sound. Small craft advisory in effect until 1 p.m. this afternoon. Today, southeast winds 20 to 25 knots, becoming south 10 to 15 knots. Gusts up to 30 knots. Waves 2 to 4 feet, diminishing to 1 to 2 feet. Showers until late afternoon. A slight chance of thunderstorms this afternoon. A chance of showers late. Tonight, south winds 10 to 15 knots, becoming southwest 15 to 20 knots after midnight. Gusts up to 25 knots. Waves 2 to 3 feet. A chance of showers in the evening. Monday, west winds 15 to 20 knots, becoming northwest 10 to 15 knots in the afternoon. Gusts up to 25 knots. Waves 2 to 3 feet, diminishing to 1 to 2 feet in the afternoon. Monday night, north winds 10 to 15 knots with gusts up to 20 knots, diminishing to 5 knots after midnight. Waves 1 to 2 feet, diminishing to 1 foot or less and light chop after midnight. Tuesday, north winds 5 knots, becoming east in the afternoon. Waves 1 foot or less and light chop. Tuesday night, south winds 5 to 10 knots. Gusts up to 15 knots after midnight. Waves around 1 foot. Wednesday, southwest winds 5 to 10 knots with gusts up to 15 knots. Waves around 1 foot. Wednesday night, southwest winds 5 knots, becoming west with gusts up to 15 knots after midnight. Waves 1 foot or less and light chop, increasing to around 1 foot after midnight. Thursday, northeast winds 5 to 10 knots with gusts up to 20 knots. Waves around 1 foot. Thursday night, east winds 5 to 10 knots with gusts up to 15 knots. Waves around 1 foot. Winds and waves higher in and near thunderstorms. Air quality forecast. The forecast Sunday for Hampton Roads is code level green, which is good, and means air quality is satisfactory and poses little or no risk. Primary pollutant will be particulate matter. The current time is 10:01 a.m. Eastern Daylight Time. The beach forecast. Today, rip current risk South Assateague and Chincoteague beaches. High surf heights. 5 to 8 feet. Water temperature around 70. Weather. Cloudy. Showers. Beach temperatures. In the lower 70s. Beach winds. Windy.

northeast winds 25 to 30 miles per hour. Tides, Watcha Creek, high at 9:30 a.m. Low at 3:42 p.m. Columbus Day, rip current risk south Assateague and Chincoteague beaches. High surf heights, 2 to 4 feet. Weather, partly sunny. A chance of showers. Beach temperatures, in the upper 60s. Beach winds, northwest winds around 20 miles per hour. Tides, Watcha Creek, high at 10:12 a.m. Low at 4:24 p.m. The beach forecast. Today, rip current risk Virginia Beach and Sandbridge beaches. High surf heights, 5 to 8 feet. Water temperature around 70. Weather, cloudy. Showers and a slight chance of thunderstorms. Beach temperatures, in the mid-70s. Beach winds, breezy. Southeast winds 20 to 25 miles per hour. Tides, Virginia Beach, high at 8:45 a.m. Low at 3:05 p.m. Columbus Day, rip current risk Virginia Beach and Sandbridge beaches. Moderate. Surf heights, 2 to 4 feet. Weather, partly sunny. Beach temperatures, in the lower 70s. Beach winds, west winds around 20 miles per hour, becoming northwest in the afternoon. Tides, Virginia Beach, high at 9:23 a.m. Eastern Daylight Time. Low at 3:44 p.m. The beach forecast. Today, rip current risk Outer Banks beaches of Kerala and Corova. High surf heights, 5 to 8 feet. Water temperature lower 70s. Weather, cloudy. Showers and a slight chance of thunderstorms. Beach temperatures, in the mid-70s. Beach winds, breezy. Southeast winds 20 to 25 miles per hour. Tides, duck, high at 8:30 a.m. Low at 2:49 p.m. Columbus Day, rip current risk Outer Banks beaches of Kerala and Corova. Moderate. Surf heights, 2 to 4 feet. Weather, partly sunny. Beach temperatures, in the mid-70s. Beach winds, west winds 15 to 20 miles per hour. Tides, duck, high at 9:08 a.m. Low at 3:28 p.m. The Tropical Weather Outlook. For the North Atlantic, Caribbean Sea and the Gulf of America, Active Systems, the Weather Prediction Center is issuing advisories on post-tropical cyclone Isaias, located near the border of Tennessee and Kentucky. Eastern tropical Atlantic and elongated area of low pressure centered a few hundred miles southwest of the Cabo Verde Islands is producing a large but disorganized area of showers and thunderstorms extending from these islands southward into the eastern tropical Atlantic. Environmental conditions appear only marginally conducive for some development of this system over the next day or two before upper level winds become too strong for development by midweek. Regardless of development, heavy rainfall will be possible during the next few days over portions of the Cabo Verde Islands as the system moves slowly northward to north-northwestward. Formation chance through 48 hours, low, 20%. Formation chance through 7 days, low, 20%. This is NOAA's National Weather Service All Hazards Weather Radio, KHP 37, broadcasting from Wakefield, Virginia, transmitting from Driver, Virginia on a frequency of 162.550 MHz. The following information is for Hampton Roads and Northeast North Carolina, the southern part of the Chesapeake Bay and adjacent coastal waters. Offshore waters forecast Baltimore Canyon to Cape Charles Light to 100 nautical miles. Gale warning, today, south to southeast winds 35 to 45 knots. Seas 8 to 14 feet. Widespread showers and chance of thunderstorms. Tonight, south winds 20 to 30 knots, becoming south to southwest 25 to 35 knots. Seas 6 to 11 feet. Numerous showers and scattered thunderstorms. Monday, west to southwest winds 25 to 35 knots, becoming west 20 to 30 knots. Seas 7 to 11 feet. Numerous showers and scattered thunderstorms. Monday night, north to northwest winds 20 to 30 knots. Seas 6 to 10 feet. Tuesday, north winds 10 to 20 knots, becoming north to northeast 5 to 15 knots. Seas 5 to 9 feet. Tuesday night, variable winds 5 to 15 knots, becoming southwest. Seas 3 to 6 feet. Wednesday, west to southwest winds 10 to 20 knots.
seas 3 to 5 feet. Wednesday night, west to southwest winds 10 to 20 knots. Seas 3 to 5 feet. Thursday, north to northwest winds 10 to 20 knots, becoming north to northeast. Seas 4 to 6 feet. Thursday night, east to northeast winds 10 to 20 knots. Seas 4 to 7 feet. Hazardous weather information. Now here is the hazardous weather outlook for southeast Maryland, northeast North Carolina, eastern Virginia and southeast Virginia. Today and tonight, there is a marginal risk for tornadoes and damaging winds late Sunday afternoon into Sunday evening. Additionally, locally heavy rainfall and localized flash flooding is possible Sunday. And now the extended outlook for the period Monday through Saturday. Hazardous weather is not expected at this time. Spotter activation may be needed. The key weather messages for the next 7 days. Light to moderate morning rain still expected. There is a slight risk level 2/4 severe weather with afternoon thunderstorms. A few brief tornadoes and strong wind possible. A brief warm-up is expected early next week with cooler temperatures later in the week. Coastal flood advisories have been issued for portions of east central Virginia along the Bay and tidal Rappahannock Potomac for minor flooding Sunday. Coastal flood statements have been issued for Hampton Roads, the tidal York James, and the Bayside of the lower Maryland and Virginia eastern shore for nuisance flooding Sunday. Now the official National Weather Service forecast. Rest of today, showers late this morning, then showers likely with a slight chance of thunderstorms this afternoon. Breezy with highs in the upper 70s. Southeast winds 15 to 20 miles per hour with gusts up to 30 miles per hour. Chance of rain 80%. Tonight, mostly cloudy with a chance of showers with a slight chance of thunderstorms in the evening, then mostly clear with a slight chance of showers after midnight. Lows in the mid-60s. Southwest winds 10 to 15 miles per hour with gusts up to 25 miles per hour. Chance of rain 50%. Columbus Day, partly sunny. A slight chance of showers in the morning. Highs in the lower 70s. West winds 10 to 15 miles per hour, becoming northwest in the afternoon. Gusts up to 25 miles per hour. Chance of rain 20%. Monday night, partly cloudy in the evening, then becoming mostly clear. Lows in the lower 60s. North winds 10 to 15 miles per hour, becoming northwest around 5 miles per hour after midnight. Tuesday, sunny. Highs in the upper 70s. Northwest winds around 5 miles per hour, becoming south in the afternoon. Tuesday night, clear. Lows in the mid-60s. Wednesday, sunny. Highs in the lower 80s. Wednesday night, mostly clear. Lows in the mid-60s. Thursday, partly sunny. Highs in the lower 70s. Thursday night, partly cloudy. Lows in the lower 60s. Friday, partly sunny. Highs in the mid-70s. Friday night, partly cloudy with a 30% chance of showers. Windy with lows in the upper 50s. Saturday, partly sunny with a 30% chance of showers. Windy with highs in the upper 60s. Here are the marine and buoy reports for 9 a.m. across the lower Chesapeake Bay and coastal waters. All wave and swell heights are in feet. Wave and swell periods are in seconds. Potomac River buoy, air temperature was 67. The wind was east at 21 knots gusting to 27. Cove Point, air temperature was 66. The wind was east at 20 knots gusting to 23. Piney Point, winds were east, 19 knots. Bishop's Head, air temperature was 68. The wind was east at 14 knots gusting to 18. Lewisetta, air temperature was 69. Water temperature 68. The wind was southeast at 16 knots gusting to 19. Stingray Point buoy, air temperature was 67. Rappahannock Light, winds were east, 26 knots. Yorktown Coast Guard Station, air temperature was 71. Water temperature 70. The wind was southeast at 12 knots gusting to 19. Crypto Peak, water temperature 69. The wind was southeast at 18 knots gusting to 25. Dominion Terminal Newport News, air temperature was 72. The wind was southeast at 14 knots. South Craney Island, air temperature was 72. The wind was southeast at 10 knots. Cape Henry, air temperature was 71. The wind was southeast at 17 knots gusting to 23.
Brandywine Chill Light, Delaware. Winds were east, 24 knots. Air temperature 66. Fenwick Island Buoy. Winds were east, 17 knots. Air temperature 67. Buoy off Virginia Beach, 64 nautical miles. Wave heights 11. Wave period 9. Buoy just east of Cape Henry. Water temperature 70. Wave heights 8. Wave period 8. Duck Cove Pier, air temperature was 74. The wind was southeast at 10 knots. Diamond Shoals Buoy, winds were southeast, 17 knots. Water temperature 81. Air temperature 78. Issued at 3:23 a.m. Coastal flood advisory remains in effect from 9 a.m. this morning to 4 p.m. this afternoon. What? Up to 1 foot of inundation above ground level expected in low-lying areas near shorelines and tidal waterways. Where? Lancaster, Middlesex, and Matthews counties. When? From 9 a.m. this morning to 4 p.m. this afternoon. Impacts. Shallow flooding is expected in the most vulnerable locations near the waterfront and shoreline, resulting in a low threat of property damage. Expect up to 1 foot of water above ground level in low-lying, vulnerable areas. Some roads and low-lying property, including parking lots, parks, and lawns near the waterfront, will experience shallow flooding. If travel is required, allow extra time as some roads may be closed. Do not drive around barricades or through water of unknown depth. Take the necessary actions to protect flood-prone property. Repeating, a coastal flood advisory remains in effect from 9 a.m. until 4 p.m. for the following county: Matthews, Virginia. Issued at 3:23 a.m. Coastal flood statement remains in effect from 7 a.m. this morning to 3 p.m. this afternoon. What? Up to 1/2 foot of inundation above ground level expected in low-lying areas near shorelines and tidal waterways. Where? Portions of east central, eastern, and southeast Virginia. When? From 7 a.m. this morning to 3 p.m. Eastern Daylight Time this afternoon. Impacts. Shallow flooding is possible in the most vulnerable locations near the waterfront and shoreline. Do not drive through flooded roadways. Marine forecast. Fenwick Island, Delaware to Caribbean Beach Light, North Carolina, out 20 nautical miles, including the Virginia portion of Chesapeake Bay and Caribbean Sound. Synopsis for Fenwick Island, Delaware to Caribbean Beach Light, North Carolina, out 60 nautical miles, including Virginia portion of the Chesapeake Bay, Caribbean Sound, and portions of the James, York, and Rappahannock Rivers. The remnant low from post-tropical cyclone Isaias will continue to weaken as it gets closer to the region today. Expect a period of strong east to southeast winds this morning, becoming south-southeast and diminishing this afternoon and tonight. An additional surge of northwest winds is expected Monday. Marine forecast, Chesapeake Bay from New Point Comfort to Little Creek, Virginia. Small craft advisory in effect through this evening. Today, southeast winds 20 to 25 knots, diminishing to 15 to 20 knots this afternoon. Gusts up to 30 knots. Waves 4 to 5 feet, occasionally to 6 feet. Showers until late afternoon, then a chance of showers with a slight chance of thunderstorms late. Tonight, south winds 10 to 15 knots, becoming southwest 15 to 20 knots after midnight. Gusts up to 25 knots. Waves 2 to 3 feet. A chance of showers in the evening. Monday, northwest winds 15 to 20 knots with gusts up to 25 knots. Waves 3 to 4, occasionally to 5 feet. Monday night, north winds 10 to 15 knots with gusts up to 20 knots, becoming northwest 5 to 10 knots after midnight. Waves 2 to 3 feet. Tuesday, northwest winds 5 to 10 knots, becoming south in the afternoon. Waves 1 foot. Tuesday night, south winds 5 to 10 knots, becoming southwest 10 to 15 knots after midnight. Waves 1 to 2 feet. Wednesday, southwest winds 5 to 10 knots. Gusts up to 15 knots in the morning. Waves 1 to 2 feet. Wednesday night, southwest winds 5 to 10 knots, becoming north 10 to 15 knots after midnight. Waves 1 to 2 feet. Thursday, northeast winds 10 to 15 knots with gusts up to 20 knots. Waves around 2 feet. Thursday night, east winds 10 to 15 knots. Waves 1 foot. Winds and waves higher in and near thunderstorms. Marine forecast, Chesapeake Bay from Little Creek, Virginia to Cape Henry, Virginia, including the Chesapeake Bay Bridge Tunnel. Gale warning in effect until noon Eastern Daylight Time today. Today,
southeast winds 20 to 25 knots with gusts up to 35 knots, becoming south 15 to 20 knots with gusts up to 25 knots this afternoon. Waves 5 to 6 feet, occasionally to 8 feet. Wave detail, southeast 6 feet at 7 seconds. Showers until late afternoon, then a chance of showers with a slight chance of thunderstorms late. Tonight, south winds 15 to 20 knots, becoming southwest late. Gusts up to 25 knots. Waves 3 to 4 feet, occasionally to 5 feet. Wave detail, southeast 4 feet at 9 seconds and southwest 2 feet at 3 seconds. A chance of showers in the evening. Monday, northwest winds 15 to 20 knots with gusts up to 25 knots. Waves 3 to 4 feet, occasionally to 5 feet. Wave detail, west 3 feet at 4 seconds and southeast 3 feet at 8 seconds. Monday night, north winds 10 to 15 knots with gusts up to 20 knots, becoming northwest 5 to 10 knots after midnight. Waves 2 to 3 feet. Wave detail, northwest 3 feet at 4 seconds and east 2 feet at 8 seconds. Tuesday, northwest winds 5 to 10 knots, becoming south in the afternoon. Waves 1 to 2 feet. Wave detail, northwest 1 foot at 4 seconds and southeast 1 foot at 7 seconds. Tuesday night, south winds 5 to 10 knots, becoming southwest 10 to 15 knots after midnight. Waves 1 to 2 feet. Wave detail, southwest 2 feet at 2 seconds and east 1 foot at 7 seconds. Wednesday, southwest winds 5 to 10 knots. Gusts up to 15 knots in the morning. Waves around 2 feet. Wednesday night, southwest winds 5 to 10 knots, becoming north 10 to 15 knots after midnight. Waves around 2 feet. Thursday, northeast winds 15 knots. Waves 2 to 3 feet. Thursday night, east winds 10 to 15 knots. Waves around 2 feet. Winds and waves higher in and near thunderstorms. Marine forecast, Kerbic Sound. Small craft advisory in effect until 1 p.m. this afternoon. Today, southeast winds 20 to 25 knots, becoming south 10 to 15 knots. Gusts up to 30 knots. Waves 2 to 4 feet, diminishing to 1 to 2 feet. Showers until late afternoon. A slight chance of thunderstorms this afternoon. A chance of showers late. Tonight, south winds 10 to 15 knots, becoming southwest 15 to 20 knots after midnight. Gusts up to 25 knots. Waves 2 to 3 feet. A chance of showers in the evening. Monday, west winds 15 to 20 knots, becoming northwest 10 to 15 knots in the afternoon. Gusts up to 25 knots. Waves 2 to 3 feet, diminishing to 1 to 2 feet in the afternoon. Monday night, north winds 10 to 15 knots with gusts up to 20 knots, diminishing to 5 knots after midnight. Waves 1 to 2 feet, diminishing to 1 foot or less and light chop after midnight. Tuesday, north winds 5 knots, becoming east in the afternoon. Waves 1 foot or less and light chop. Tuesday night, south winds 5 to 10 knots. Gusts up to 15 knots after midnight. Waves around 1 foot. Wednesday, southwest winds 5 to 10 knots with gusts up to 15 knots. Waves around 1 foot. Wednesday night, southwest winds 5 knots, becoming west with gusts up to 15 knots after midnight. Waves 1 foot or less and light chop, increasing to around 1 foot after midnight. Thursday, northeast winds 5 to 10 knots with gusts up to 20 knots. Waves around 1 foot. Thursday night, east winds 5 to 10 knots with gusts up to 15 knots. Waves around 1 foot. Winds and waves higher in and near thunderstorms. Air quality forecast. The forecast Sunday for Hampton Roads is code level green, which is good, and means air quality is satisfactory and poses little or no risk. Primary pollutant will be particulate matter. The current time is 10:20 a.m. Eastern Daylight Time. The beach forecast. Today, rip current risk South Assateague and Chincoteague beaches. High surf heights. 5 to 8 feet. Water temperature around 70. Weather. Cloudy. Showers. Beach temperatures. In the lower 70s. Beach winds. Windy. Southeast winds 25 to 30 miles per hour. Tides, Wachaprigue, high at 9:30 a.m. Low at 3:42 p.m. Columbus Day,
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High surf heights. 2 to 4 feet. Weather. Partly sunny. A chance of showers. Beach temperatures. In the upper 60s. Beach winds. Northwest winds around 20 miles per hour. Tides. Watcha Creek. High at 10:12 a.m. Low at 4:24 p.m. The beach forecast. Today, rip current risk Virginia Beach and Sandbridge Beaches. High surf heights. 5 to 8 feet. Water temperature around 70. Weather. Cloudy. Showers and a slight chance of thunderstorms. Beach temperatures. In the mid-70s. Beach winds. Breezy. Southeast winds 20 to 25 miles per hour. Tides, Virginia Beach, high at 8:45 a.m. Low at 3:05 p.m. Columbus Day, rip current risk Virginia Beach and Sandbridge Beaches. Moderate. Surf heights. 2 to 4 feet. Weather. Partly sunny. Beach temperatures. In the lower 70s. Beach winds. West winds around 20 miles per hour, becoming northwest in the afternoon. Tides, Virginia Beach, high at 9:23 a.m. Eastern Daylight Time. Low at 3:44 p.m. The beach forecast. Today, rip current risk Outer Banks beaches of Kerala and Karova. High surf heights. 5 to 8 feet. Water temperature lower 70s. Weather. Cloudy. Showers and a slight chance of thunderstorms. Beach temperatures. In the mid-70s. Beach winds. Breezy. Southeast winds 20 to 25 miles per hour. Tides, duck, high at 8:30 a.m. Low at 2:49 p.m. Columbus Day, rip current risk Outer Banks beaches of Kerala and Karova. Moderate. Surf heights. 2 to 4 feet. Weather. Partly sunny. Beach temperatures. In the mid-70s. Beach winds. West winds 15 to 20 miles per hour. Tides, duck, high at 9:08 a.m. Low at 3:28 p.m. The Tropical Weather Outlook. For the North Atlantic, Caribbean Sea, and the Gulf of America, active systems, the Weather Prediction Center is issuing advisories on post-tropical cyclone Isaias, located near the border of Tennessee and Kentucky. Eastern Tropical Atlantic, an elongated area of low pressure centered a few hundred miles southwest of the Cabo Verde Islands, is producing a large but disorganized area of showers and thunderstorms extending from these islands southward into the eastern tropical Atlantic. Environmental conditions appear only marginally conducive for some development of this system over the next day or two before upper-level winds become too strong for development by midweek. Regardless of development, heavy rainfall will be possible during the next few days over portions of the Cabo Verde Islands as the system moves slowly northward to north-northwestward. Formation chance through 48 hours, low, 20%. Formation chance through 7 days, low, 20%. Offshore waters forecast Baltimore Canyon to Cape Charles Light, to 100 nautical miles. Gale warning, today, south to southeast winds 35 to 45 knots. Seas 8 to 14 feet. Widespread showers and chance of thunderstorms. Tonight, south winds 20 to 30 knots, becoming south to southwest 25 to 35 knots. Seas 6 to 11 feet. Numerous showers and scattered thunderstorms. Monday, west to southwest winds 25 to 35 knots, becoming west 20 to 30 knots. Seas 7 to 11 feet. Numerous showers and scattered thunderstorms. Monday night, north to northwest winds 20 to 30 knots. Seas 6 to 10 feet. Tuesday, north winds 10 to 20 knots, becoming north to northeast 5 to 15 knots. Seas 5 to 9 feet. Tuesday night, variable winds 5 to 15 knots, becoming southwest. Seas 3 to 6 feet. Wednesday, west to southwest winds 10 to 20 knots. Seas 3 to 5 feet. Wednesday night, west to southwest winds 10 to 20 knots. Seas 3 to 5 feet. Thursday, north to northwest winds 10 to 20 knots, becoming north to northeast. Seas 4 to 6 feet. Thursday night, east to northeast winds 10 to 20 knots. Seas 4 to 7 feet. Hazardous weather information. Now here is the hazardous weather outlook for southeast Maryland, northeast North Carolina, eastern Virginia, and southeast Virginia.
today and tonight. There is a marginal risk for tornadoes and damaging winds late Sunday afternoon into Sunday evening. Additionally, locally heavy rainfall and localized flash flooding is possible Sunday. And now the extended outlook for the period Monday through Saturday. Hazardous weather is not expected at this time. Spotter activation may be needed. The key weather messages for the next 7 days. Light to moderate morning rain still expected. There is a slight risk level 2/4 severe weather with afternoon thunderstorms. A few brief tornadoes and strong wind possible. A brief warm-up is expected early next week with cooler temperatures later in the week. Coastal flood advisories have been issued for portions of east central Virginia along the Bay and tidal Rappahannock Potomac for minor flooding Sunday. Coastal flood statements have been issued for Hampton Roads, the tidal York James, and the Bayside of the lower Maryland and Virginia eastern shore for nuisance flooding Sunday. Now the official National Weather Service forecast. Rest of today, showers late this morning, then showers likely with a slight chance of thunderstorms this afternoon. Breezy with highs in the upper 70s. Southeast winds 15 to 20 miles per hour with gusts up to 30 miles per hour. Chance of rain 80%. Tonight, mostly cloudy with a chance of showers with a slight chance of thunderstorms in the evening, then mostly clear with a slight chance of showers after midnight. Lows in the mid-60s. Southwest winds 10 to 15 miles per hour with gusts up to 25 miles per hour. Chance of rain 50%. Columbus Day, partly sunny. A slight chance of showers in the morning. Highs in the lower 70s. West winds 10 to 15 miles per hour, becoming northwest in the afternoon. Gusts up to 25 miles per hour. Chance of rain 20%. Monday night, partly cloudy in the evening, then becoming mostly clear. Lows in the lower 60s. North winds 10 to 15 miles per hour, becoming northwest around 5 miles per hour after midnight. Tuesday, sunny. Highs in the upper 70s. Northwest winds around 5 miles per hour, becoming south in the afternoon. Tuesday night, clear. Lows in the mid-60s. Wednesday, sunny. Highs in the lower 80s. Wednesday night, mostly clear. Lows in the mid-60s. Thursday, partly sunny. Highs in the lower 70s. Thursday night, partly cloudy. Lows in the lower 60s. Friday, partly sunny. Highs in the mid-70s. Friday night, partly cloudy with a 30% chance of showers. Windy with lows in the upper 50s. Saturday, partly sunny with a 30% chance of showers. Windy with highs in the upper 60s. Here are the marine and buoy reports for 10 a.m. across the lower Chesapeake Bay and coastal waters. All wave and swell heights are in feet. Wave and swell periods are in seconds. Potomac River buoy, air temperature was 67. The wind was east at 19, not gusting to 23. Cove Point, air temperature was 67. The wind was east at 19, not gusting to 23. Piney Point, winds were east, 20 knots. Bishop's Head, air temperature was 68. The wind was east at 19, not gusting to 23. Lewisetta, air temperature was 69. Water temperature 69. The wind was southeast at 19, not gusting to 22. Stingray Point buoy, air temperature was 69. Rappahannock Light, winds were southeast, 25 knots. Yorktown Coast Guard Station, air temperature was 72. Water temperature 70. The wind was southeast at 9 knots. Crypto Peak, water temperature 69. The wind was southeast at 18, not gusting to 21. Dominion Terminal Newport News, air temperature was 72. The wind was southeast at 10 knots. South Craney Island, air temperature was 73. The wind was southeast at 10 knots. Cape Henry, air temperature was 72. The wind was south at 10 knots. Brandywine Chill Lake, Delaware, winds were east, 28 knots. Air temperature 66. Fenwick Island buoy, winds were east, 19 knots. Air temperature 67. Buoy off Virginia Beach 64 nautical miles. Wave heights 11. Wave period 9. Buoy just east of Cape Henry. Water temperature 70. Wave heights 8. Wave period 9. Swell period 11. Duck Cove here, air temperature was 73. The wind was southeast at 10 knots.
Diamond Shoals buoy, air temperature was 78. Wave height 8 feet. Wave period 9. The wind was south at 16, knots gusting to 19. Issued at 3:23 a.m. Coastal flood advisory remains in effect from 9 a.m. this morning to 4 p.m. this afternoon. What? Up to 1 foot of inundation above ground level expected in low-lying areas near shorelines and tidal waterways. Where? Lancaster, Middlesex, and Matthews counties. When? From 9 a.m. this morning to 4 p.m. this afternoon. Impacts. Shallow flooding is expected in the most vulnerable locations near the waterfront and shoreline, resulting in a low threat of property damage. Expect up to 1 foot of water above ground level in low-lying, vulnerable areas. Some roads and low-lying property, including parking lots, parks, and lawns near the waterfront, will experience shallow flooding. If travel is required, allow extra time as some roads may be closed. Do not drive around barricades or through water of unknown depth. Take the necessary actions to protect flood-prone property. Repeating, a coastal flood advisory remains in effect from 9 a.m. until 4 p.m. for the following county: Matthews, Virginia. Issued at 3:23 a.m. Coastal flood statement remains in effect from 7 a.m. this morning to 3 p.m. this afternoon. What? Up to 1/2 foot of inundation above ground level expected in low-lying areas near shorelines and tidal waterways. Where? Portions of east central, eastern, and southeast Virginia. When? From 7 a.m. this morning to 3 p.m. Eastern Daylight Time this afternoon. Impacts. Shallow flooding is possible in the most vulnerable locations near the waterfront and shoreline. Do not drive through flooded roadways. Marine forecast. Fenwick Island, Delaware, to most vulnerable locations near the waterfront and shoreline. Do not drive through flooded roadways. Marine forecast. Fenwick Island, Delaware, to Currahick Beach Light, North Carolina, out 20 nautical miles, including the Virginia portion of Chesapeake Bay and Currahick Sound. Synopsis for Fenwick Island, Delaware, to Currahick Beach Light, North Carolina, out 60 nautical miles, including Virginia portion of the Chesapeake Bay, Currahick Sound, and portions of the James, York, and Rappahannock Rivers. The remnant low from post-tropical cyclone Isaias will continue to weaken as it gets closer to the region today. Expect a period of strong east to southeast winds this morning, becoming south-southeast and diminishing this afternoon and tonight. An additional surge of northwest winds is expected Monday. Marine forecast, Chesapeake Bay from New Point Comfort to Little Creek, Virginia. Small craft advisory in effect through this evening. Today, southeast winds 20 to 25 knots, diminishing to 15 to 20 knots this afternoon. Gusts up to 30 knots. Waves 4 to 5 feet, occasionally to 6 feet. Showers until late afternoon, then a chance of showers with a slight chance of thunderstorms late. Tonight, south winds 10 to 15 knots, becoming southwest 15 to 20 knots after midnight. Gusts up to 25 knots. Waves 2 to 3 feet. A chance of showers in the evening. Monday, northwest winds 15 to 20 knots with gusts up to 25 knots. Waves 3 to 4 feet, occasionally to 5 feet. Monday night, north winds 10 to 15 knots with gusts up to 20 knots, becoming northwest 5 to 10 knots after midnight. Waves 2 to 3 feet. Tuesday, northwest winds 5 to 10 knots, becoming south in the afternoon. Waves 1 foot. Tuesday night, south winds 5 to 10 knots, becoming southwest 10 to 15 knots after midnight. Waves 1 to 2 feet. Wednesday, southwest winds 5 to 10 knots. Gusts up to 15 knots in the morning. Waves 1 to 2 feet. Wednesday night, southwest winds 5 to 10 knots, becoming north 10 to 15 knots after midnight. Waves 1 to 2 feet. Thursday, northeast winds 10 to 15 knots with gusts up to 20 knots. Waves around 2 feet. Thursday night, east winds 10 to 15 knots. Waves 1 foot. Winds and waves higher in and near thunderstorms. This is NOAA's National Weather Service All Hazards Weather Radio, KHP 37, broadcasting from Wakefield, Virginia, transmitting from Driver, Virginia on a frequency of 162.550 MHz. The following information is for Hampton Roads and Northeast North Carolina, the southern part of the Chesapeake Bay and adjacent coastal waters. Marine forecast, Chesapeake Bay from Little Creek, Virginia to Cape Henry, Virginia, including the Chesapeake Bay Bridge Tunnel. Gale warning in effect until noon Eastern Daylight Time today. Today,
southeast winds 20 to 25 knots with gusts up to 35 knots, becoming south 15 to 20 knots with gusts up to 25 knots this afternoon.

Waves 5 to 6 feet, occasionally to 8 feet. Wave detail, southeast 6 feet at 7 seconds. Showers until late afternoon, then a chance of showers with a slight chance of thunderstorms late. Tonight, south winds 15 to 20 knots, becoming southwest late. Gusts up to 25 knots. Waves 3 to 4 feet, occasionally to 5 feet. Wave detail, southeast 4 feet at 9 seconds and southwest 2 feet at 3 seconds. A chance of showers in the evening. Monday, northwest winds 15 to 20 knots with gusts up to 25 knots. Waves 3 to 4 feet, occasionally to 5 feet. Wave detail, west 3 feet at 4 seconds and southeast 3 feet at 8 seconds. Monday night, north winds 10 to 15 knots with gusts up to 20 knots, becoming northwest 5 to 10 knots after midnight. Waves 2 to 3 feet. Wave detail, northwest 3 feet at 4 seconds and east 2 feet at 8 seconds. Tuesday, northwest winds 5 to 10 knots, becoming south in the afternoon. Waves 1 to 2 feet. Wave detail, northwest 1 foot at 4 seconds and southeast 1 foot at 7 seconds. Tuesday night, south winds 5 to 10 knots, becoming southwest 10 to 15 knots after midnight. Waves 1 to 2 feet. Wave detail, southwest 2 feet at 2 seconds and east 1 foot at 7 seconds. Wednesday, southwest winds 5 to 10 knots. Gusts up to 15 knots in the morning. Waves around 2 feet. Wednesday night, southwest winds 5 to 10 knots, becoming north 10 to 15 knots after midnight. Waves around 2 feet. Thursday, northeast winds 15 knots. Waves 2 to 3 feet. Thursday night, east winds 10 to 15 knots. Waves around 2 feet. Winds and waves higher in and near thunderstorms. Marine forecast, Kurilik Sound. Small craft advisory in effect until 1 p.m. this afternoon. Today, southeast winds 20 to 25 knots, becoming south 10 to 15 knots. Gusts up to 30 knots. Waves 2 to 4 feet, diminishing to 1 to 2 feet. Showers until late afternoon. A slight chance of thunderstorms this afternoon. A chance of showers late. Tonight, south winds 10 to 15 knots, becoming southwest 15 to 20 knots after midnight. Gusts up to 25 knots. Waves 2 to 3 feet. A chance of showers in the evening. Monday, west winds 15 to 20 knots, becoming northwest 10 to 15 knots in the afternoon. Gusts up to 25 knots. Waves 2 to 3 feet, diminishing to 1 to 2 feet in the afternoon. Monday night, north winds 10 to 15 knots with gusts up to 20 knots, diminishing to 5 knots after midnight. Waves 1 to 2 feet, diminishing to 1 foot or less and light chop after midnight. Tuesday, north winds 5 knots, becoming east in the afternoon. Waves 1 foot or less and light chop. Tuesday night, south winds 5 to 10 knots. Gusts up to 15 knots after midnight. Waves around 1 foot. Wednesday, southwest winds 5 to 10 knots with gusts up to 15 knots. Waves around 1 foot. Wednesday night, southwest winds 5 knots, becoming west with gusts up to 15 knots after midnight. Waves 1 foot or less and light chop, increasing to around 1 foot after midnight. Thursday, northeast winds 5 to 10 knots with gusts up to 20 knots. Waves around 1 foot. Thursday night, east winds 5 to 10 knots with gusts up to 15 knots. Waves around 1 foot. Winds and waves higher in and near thunderstorms. Air quality forecast. The forecast Sunday for Hampton Roads is code level green, which is good, and means air quality is satisfactory and poses little or no risk. Primary pollutant will be particulate matter. The current time is 10:40 a.m. Eastern Daylight Time. The beach forecast. Today, rip current risk South Assateague and Chincoteague beaches. High surf heights. 5 to 8 feet. Water temperature around 70. Weather. Cloudy. Showers. Beach temperatures. In the lower 70s. Beach winds. Windy. Southeast winds 25 to 30 miles per hour. Tides, Wachapreek, high at 9:30 a.m. Low at 3:42 p.m. Columbus Day, rip current risk South Assateague and Chincoteague beaches. High surf heights. 2 to 4 feet. Weather. Partly sunny.
a chance of showers. Beach temperatures in the upper 60s. Beach winds. Northwest winds around 20 miles per hour. Tides, watch a break, high at 10:12 a.m. Low at 4:24 p.m. The beach forecast. Today, rip current risk Virginia Beach and Sandbridge beaches. High surf heights. 5 to 8 feet. Water temperature around 70. Weather. Cloudy. Showers and a slight chance of thunderstorms. Beach temperatures. In the mid-70s. Beach winds. Breezy. Southeast winds 20 to 25 miles per hour. Tides, Virginia Beach, high at 8:45 a.m. Low at 3:05 p.m. Columbus Day, rip current risk Virginia Beach and Sandbridge beaches. Moderate. Surf heights. 2 to 4 feet. Weather. Partly sunny. Beach temperatures. In the lower 70s. Beach winds. West winds around 20 miles per hour, becoming northwest in the afternoon. Tides, Virginia Beach, high at 9:23 a.m. Eastern Daylight Time. Low at 3:44 p.m. The beach forecast. Today, rip current risk Outer Banks beaches of Kerala and Karova. High surf heights. 5 to 8 feet. Water temperature lower 70s. Weather. Cloudy. Showers and a slight chance of thunderstorms. Beach temperatures. In the mid-70s. Beach winds. Breezy. Southeast winds 20 to 25 miles per hour. Tides, duck, high at 8:30 a.m. Low at 2:49 p.m. Columbus Day, rip current risk Outer Banks beaches of Kerala and Karova. Moderate. Surf heights. 2 to 4 feet. Weather. Partly sunny. Beach temperatures. In the mid-70s. Beach winds. West winds 15 to 20 miles per hour. Tides, duck, high at 9:08 a.m. Low at 3:28 p.m. The Tropical Weather Outlook. For the North Atlantic, Caribbean Sea and the Gulf of America, Active Systems, the Weather Prediction Center is issuing advisories on post-tropical cyclone Isaias, located near the border of Tennessee and Kentucky. Eastern Tropical Atlantic and elongated area of low pressure centered a few hundred miles southwest of the Cabo Verde Islands is producing a large but disorganized area of showers and thunderstorms extending from these islands southward into the eastern tropical Atlantic. Environmental conditions appear only marginally conducive for some development of this system over the next day or two before upper level winds become too strong for development by midweek. Regardless of development, heavy rainfall will be possible during the next few days over portions of the Cabo Verde Islands as the system moves slowly northward to north-northwestward. Formation chance through 48 hours, low, 20%. Formation chance through 7 days, low, 20%. Offshore waters forecast Baltimore Canyon to Cape Charles Light, to 100 nautical miles. Gale warning, today, south to southeast winds 35 to 45 knots. Seas 8 to 14 feet. Widespread showers and isolated to scattered thunderstorms. Tonight, south winds 20 to 30 knots, becoming south to southwest 25 to 35 knots. Seas 6 to 11 feet. Numerous showers and thunderstorms. Monday, west to southwest winds 25 to 35 knots, becoming west 20 to 30 knots. Seas 7 to 11 feet. Scattered showers and thunderstorms. Monday night, north to northwest winds 20 to 30 knots. Seas 6 to 10 feet. Chance of showers. Tuesday, north winds 10 to 20 knots, becoming north to northeast 5 to 15 knots. Seas 5 to 9 feet. Tuesday night, northeast winds 5 to 15 knots, becoming southwest. Seas 3 to 6 feet. Wednesday, west to southwest winds 5 to 15 knots, increasing to 10 to 20 knots. Seas 3 to 5 feet. Wednesday night, west to southwest winds 10 to 20 knots. Seas 3 to 5 feet. Thursday, north to northwest winds 10 to 15 knots, becoming north 10 to 20 knots. Seas 3 to 6 feet. Thursday night, northeast winds 10 to 20 knots, becoming east. Seas 4 to 8 feet. Hazardous weather information. Now here is the hazardous weather outlook for southeast Maryland, northeast North Carolina, eastern Virginia and southeast Virginia. Today and tonight.
There is a marginal risk for tornadoes and damaging winds late Sunday afternoon into Sunday evening. Additionally, locally heavy rainfall and localized flash flooding is possible Sunday. And now the extended outlook for the period Monday through Saturday. Hazardous weather is not expected at this time. Spotter activation may be needed. The key weather messages for the next 7 days. Light to moderate morning rain still expected. There is a slight risk level 2/4 severe weather with afternoon thunderstorms. A few brief tornadoes and strong wind possible. A brief warm-up is expected early next week with cooler temperatures later in the week. Coastal flood advisories have been issued for portions of east central Virginia along the Bay and tidal Rappahannock Potomac for minor flooding Sunday. Coastal flood statements have been issued for Hampton Roads, the tidal York James, and the Bayside of the lower Maryland and Virginia eastern shore for nuisance flooding Sunday. Now the official National Weather Service forecast. Rest of today, showers late this morning, then showers likely with a slight chance of thunderstorms this afternoon. Highs in the upper 70s. Southeast winds 10 to 15 miles per hour. Chance of rain 80%. Tonight, mostly cloudy with a chance of showers with a slight chance of thunderstorms in the evening, then mostly clear with a slight chance of showers after midnight. Lows in the mid-60s. Southwest winds 10 to 15 miles per hour with gusts up to 25 miles per hour. Chance of rain 50%. Columbus Day, partly sunny. A slight chance of showers in the morning. Highs in the lower 70s. West winds 10 to 15 miles per hour, becoming northwest in the afternoon. Gusts up to 25 miles per hour. Chance of rain 20%. Monday night, partly cloudy in the evening, then becoming mostly clear. Lows in the lower 60s. Northwest winds 5 to 10 miles per hour. Gusts up to 20 miles per hour in the evening. Tuesday, sunny. Highs in the upper 70s. Northwest winds around 5 miles per hour, becoming south in the afternoon. Tuesday night, clear. Lows in the mid-60s. Wednesday, sunny. Highs in the lower 80s. Wednesday night, mostly clear. Lows in the mid-60s. Thursday, partly sunny. Highs in the lower 70s. Thursday night, partly cloudy. Lows in the lower 60s. Friday, partly sunny. Highs in the mid-70s. Friday night, partly cloudy with a 30% chance of showers. Windy with lows in the upper 50s. Saturday, partly sunny with a 30% chance of showers. Windy with highs in the upper 60s. Here are the marine and buoy reports for 10 a.m. across the lower Chesapeake Bay and coastal waters. All wave and swell heights are in feet. Wave and swell periods are in seconds. Potomac River buoy, air temperature was 67. The wind was east at 19, not gusting to 23. Cove Point, air temperature was 67. The wind was east at 19, not gusting to 23. Piney Point, winds were east, 20 knots. Bishop's Head, air temperature was 68. The wind was east at 19, not gusting to 23. Lewisetta, air temperature was 69. Water temperature 69. The wind was southeast at 19, not gusting to 22. Stingray Point buoy, air temperature was 69. Rappahannock Light, winds were southeast, 25 knots. Yorktown Coast Guard Station, air temperature was 72. Water temperature 70. The wind was southeast at 9 knots. Crypto Peak, water temperature 69. The wind was southeast at 18, not gusting to 21. Dominion Terminal Newport News, air temperature was 72. The wind was southeast at 10 knots. South Craney Island, air temperature was 73. The wind was southeast at 10 knots. Cape Henry, air temperature was 72. The wind was south at 10 knots. Brandywine Shoalite, Delaware, winds were east, 28 knots. Air temperature 66. Fenwick Island buoy, winds were east, 19 knots. Air temperature 67. Buoy off Virginia Beach 64 nautical miles. Wave heights 11. Wave period 9. Buoy just east of Cape Henry. Water temperature 70. Wave heights 8. Wave period 9. Swell period 11. Duck Cove Pier, air temperature was 73. The wind was southeast at 10 knots. Diamond Shoals buoy, air temperature was 78.
Wave height 8 feet. Wave period 9. The wind was south at 16, knots, gusting to 19. Issued at 3:23 a.m. Coastal flood advisory remains in effect from 9 a.m. this morning to 4 p.m. this afternoon. What? Up to 1 foot of inundation above ground level expected in low-lying areas near shorelines and tidal waterways. Where? Lancaster, Middlesex, and Matthews counties. When? From 9 a.m. this morning to 4 p.m. this afternoon. Impacts. Shallow flooding is expected in the most vulnerable locations near the waterfront and shoreline, resulting in a low threat of property damage. Expect up to 1 foot of water above ground level in low-lying, vulnerable areas. Some roads and low-lying property, including parking lots, parks, and lawns near the waterfront, will experience shallow flooding. If travel is required, allow extra time as some roads may be closed. Do not drive around barricades or through water of unknown depth. Take the necessary actions to protect flood-prone property. Repeating, a coastal flood advisory remains in effect from 9 a.m. until 4 p.m. for the following county: Matthews, Virginia. Issued at 3:23 a.m. Coastal flood statement remains in effect from 7 a.m. this morning to 3 p.m. this afternoon. What? Up to 1/2 foot of inundation above ground level expected in low-lying areas near shorelines and tidal waterways. Where? Portions of east central, eastern, and southeast Virginia. When? From 7 a.m. this morning to 3 p.m. Eastern Daylight Time this afternoon. Impacts. Shallow flooding is possible in the most vulnerable locations near the waterfront and shoreline. Do not drive through flooded roadways. Marine forecast. Fenwick Island, Delaware to Currituck Beach, Light, North Carolina, out 20 nautical miles, including the Virginia portion of Chesapeake Bay and Currituck Sound. Synopsis for Fenwick Island, Delaware to Currituck Beach, Light, North Carolina, out 60 nautical miles, including Virginia portion of the Chesapeake Bay, Currituck Sound, and portions of the James, York, and Rappahannock Rivers. The remnant low from post-tropical cyclone Isaias will continue to weaken across the region today. Elevated east to southeast winds shift to the south later today. Southwest winds increase late tonight, then shift to the northwest and remain elevated on Monday. Mainly benign conditions prevail Monday night through late in the week. Marine forecast, Chesapeake Bay from New Point Comfort to Little Creek, Virginia. Small craft advisory in effect until 7 p.m. this evening. Rest of today, southeast winds 15 to 20 knots, becoming south 10 to 15 knots late. Waves 3 to 4 feet, occasionally to 6 feet. Showers late this morning and early afternoon, then a chance of showers with a slight chance of thunderstorms late. Tonight, south winds 10 to 15 knots, becoming southwest 15 to 20 knots with gusts up to 25 knots after midnight. Waves 2 to 4 feet. A chance of showers in the evening. Monday, northwest winds 15 to 20 knots with gusts up to 25 knots. Waves 3 to 4 feet, occasionally to 5 feet. Monday night, north winds 10 to 15 knots with gusts up to 20 knots, becoming northwest 5 to 10 knots after midnight. Waves 2 to 3 feet, subsiding to 1 to 2 feet. Tuesday, northwest winds 5 to 10 knots, becoming south in the afternoon. Waves 1 foot. Tuesday night, south winds 5 to 10 knots, becoming southwest 10 to 15 knots after midnight. Waves 1 to 2 feet. Wednesday, southwest winds 5 to 10 knots. Gusts up to 15 knots in the morning. Waves 1 to 2 feet. Wednesday night, southwest winds 5 to 10 knots, becoming north 10 to 15 knots after midnight. Waves 1 to 2 feet. Thursday, northeast winds 10 to 15 knots with gusts up to 20 knots. Waves around 2 feet. Thursday night, east winds 10 to 15 knots. Waves 1 foot. Winds and waves higher in and near thunderstorms. Marine forecast, Chesapeake Bay from Little Creek, Virginia to Cape Henry, Virginia, including the Chesapeake Bay Bridge Tunnel. Small craft advisory in effect through Monday afternoon. Rest of today, southeast winds 15 to 20 knots, becoming south 10 to 15 knots late. Waves 5 to 6 feet, occasionally to 8 feet, subsiding to 3 to 4 feet. Wave detail, southeast 6 feet at 7 seconds. Showers late this morning and early afternoon, then a chance of showers with a slight chance of thunderstorms late. Tonight, south winds 10 to 15 knots, becoming southwest 15 to 20 knots with gusts up to 25 knots after midnight. Waves 3 to 4 feet, occasionally to 5 feet. Wave detail,
southeast 4 feet at 9 seconds, and southwest 2 feet at 3 seconds. A chance of

becoming southwest 10 to 15 knots after midnight. Waves 1 to 2 feet. Wave detail, southwest 2 feet at 2 seconds and east 1 foot at 7 seconds. Wednesday, southwest winds 5 to 10 knots. Gusts up to 15 knots in the morning. Waves around 2 feet. Wednesday night, southwest winds 5 to 10 knots, becoming north 10 to 15 knots after midnight. Waves around 2 feet. Thursday, northeast winds 15 knots. Waves 2 to 3 feet. Thursday night, east winds 10 to 15 knots. Waves around 2 feet. Winds and waves higher in and near thunderstorms. Marine forecast, Kerguelen Sound. Small craft advisory in effect from 10 p.m. this evening through Monday afternoon. Rest of today, south winds 10 to 15 knots with gusts up to 20 knots. Waves 1 to 2 feet. Showers late this morning and early afternoon. A slight chance of thunderstorms this afternoon. A chance of showers late. Tonight, south winds 10 to 15 knots, becoming southwest 15 to 20 knots with gusts up to 25 knots after midnight. Waves around 2 feet. A chance of showers in the evening. Monday, west winds 15 to 20 knots, becoming northwest in the afternoon. Gusts up to 25 knots. Waves 2 feet. Monday night, north winds 10 to 15 knots with gusts up to 20 knots, diminishing to 5 knots after midnight. Waves 1 to 2 feet, diminishing to 1 foot or less and light chop after midnight. Tuesday, north winds 5 knots, becoming east in the afternoon. Waves 1 foot or less and light chop. Tuesday night, south winds 5 to 10 knots. Gusts up to 15 knots after midnight. Waves around 1 foot. Wednesday, southwest winds 5 to 10 knots with gusts up to 15 knots. Waves around 1 foot. Wednesday night, southwest winds 5 knots, becoming west with gusts up to 15 knots after midnight. Waves 1 foot or less and light chop, increasing to around 1 foot after midnight. Thursday, northeast winds 5 to 10 knots with gusts up to 20 knots. Waves around 1 foot. Thursday night, east winds 5 to 10 knots with gusts up to 15 knots. Waves around 1 foot. Winds and waves higher in and near thunderstorms. Air quality forecast. The forecast Sunday for Hampton Roads is code level green, which is good, and means air quality is satisfactory and poses little or no risk. Primary pollutant will be particulate matter. The current time is 10:59 a.m. Eastern Daylight Time. The beach forecast. Today, rip current risk South Assateague and Chincoteague beaches. High surf heights. 5 to 8 feet. Water temperature around 70. Weather. Cloudy. Showers. Beach temperatures. In the lower 70s. Beach winds. Windy. Southeast winds 25 to 30 miles per hour. Tides, Wachapreek, high at 9:30 a.m. Low at 3:42 p.m. Columbus Day, rip current risk South Assateague and Chincoteague beaches. High surf heights. 2 to 4 feet. Weather. Partly sunny. A chance of showers. Beach temperatures. In the upper 60s. Beach winds. Northwest winds around 20 miles per hour. Tides, Wachapreek, high at 10:12 a.m. Low at 4:24 p.m. The beach forecast. Today, rip current risk Virginia Beach and Sandbridge beaches. High surf heights. 5 to 8 feet. Water temperature around 70. Weather. Cloudy. Showers and a slight chance of thunderstorms. Beach temperatures. In the mid-70s. Beach winds. Breezy. Southeast winds 20 to 25 miles per hour. Tides, Virginia Beach, high at 8:45 a.m. Low at 3:05 p.m. Columbus Day, rip current risk Virginia Beach and Sandbridge beaches. Moderate. Surf heights. 2 to 4 feet. Weather. Partly sunny. Beach temperatures. In the lower 70s. Beach winds. West winds around 20 miles per hour, becoming northwest in the afternoon. Tides, Virginia Beach, high at 9:23 a.m. Eastern Daylight Time. Low at 3:44 p.m. The beach forecast. Today, rip current risk Outer Banks beaches of Kerala and Corova,

High surf heights, 5 to 8 feet. Water temperature lower 70s. Weather, cloudy. Showers and a slight chance of thunderstorms. Beach temperatures, in the mid-70s. Beach winds, breezy. Southeast winds 20 to 25 miles per hour. Tides, duck, high at 8:30 a.m. Low at 2:49 p.m. Columbus Day, rip current risk Outer Banks beaches of Kerala and Karova. Moderate. Surf heights, 2 to 4 feet. Weather, partly sunny. Beach temperatures, in the mid-70s. Beach winds, west winds 15 to 20 miles per hour. Tides, duck, high at 9:08 a.m. Low at 3:28 p.m. The Tropical Weather Outlook. For the North Atlantic, Caribbean Sea and the Gulf of America, Active Systems, the Weather Prediction Center is issuing advisories on post-tropical cyclone Isaias, located near the border of Tennessee and Kentucky. Eastern tropical Atlantic and elongated area of low pressure centered a few hundred miles southwest of the Cabo Verde Islands is producing a large but disorganized area of showers and thunderstorms extending from these islands southward into the eastern tropical Atlantic. Environmental conditions appear only marginally conducive for some development of this system over the next day or two before upper level winds become too strong for development by midweek. Regardless of development, heavy rainfall will be possible during the next few days over portions of the Cabo Verde Islands as the system moves slowly northward to north-northwestward. Formation chance through 48 hours, low, 20%. Formation chance through 7 days, low, 20%. Offshore waters forecast Baltimore Canyon to Cape Charles Light, to 100 nautical miles. Gale warning, today, south to southeast winds 35 to 45 knots. Seas 8 to 14 feet. Widespread showers and isolated to scattered thunderstorms. Tonight, south winds 20 to 30 knots, becoming south to southwest 25 to 35 knots. Seas 6 to 11 feet. Numerous showers and thunderstorms. Monday, west to southwest winds 25 to 35 knots, becoming west 20 to 30 knots. Seas 7 to 11 feet. Scattered showers and thunderstorms. Monday night, north to northwest winds 20 to 30 knots. Seas 6 to 10 feet. Chance of showers. Tuesday, north winds 10 to 20 knots, becoming north to northeast 5 to 15 knots. Seas 5 to 9 feet. Tuesday night, northeast winds 5 to 15 knots, becoming southwest. Seas 3 to 6 feet. Wednesday, west to southwest winds 5 to 15 knots, increasing to 10 to 20 knots. Seas 3 to 5 feet. Wednesday night, west to southwest winds 10 to 20 knots. Seas 3 to 5 feet. Thursday, north to northwest winds 10 to 15 knots, becoming north 10 to 20 knots. Seas 3 to 6 feet. Thursday night, northeast winds 10 to 20 knots, becoming east. Seas 4 to 8 feet. This is NOAA's National Weather Service All Hazards Weather Radio, KHP 37, broadcasting from Wakefield, Virginia, transmitting from Driver, Virginia on a frequency of 162.550 MHz. The following information is for Hampton Roads in northeast North Carolina, the southern part of the Chesapeake Bay and adjacent coastal waters. Hazardous weather information. Now here is the hazardous weather outlook for southeast Maryland, northeast North Carolina, eastern Virginia and southeast Virginia. Today and tonight, there is a marginal risk for tornadoes and damaging winds late Sunday afternoon into Sunday evening. Additionally, locally heavy rainfall and localized flash flooding is possible Sunday. And now the extended outlook for the period Monday through Saturday. Hazardous weather is not expected at this time. Spotter activation may be needed. The key weather messages for the next 7 days. Light to moderate morning rain still expected. There is a slight risk level 2/4 severe weather with afternoon thunderstorms. A few brief tornadoes and strong wind possible. A brief warm-up is expected early next week with cooler temperatures later in the week. Coastal flood advisories have been issued for portions of east central Virginia along the Bay and tidal Rappahannock Potomac for minor flooding Sunday. Coastal flood statements have been issued for Hampton Roads, the tidal York James, and the Bayside of the lower Maryland and Virginia eastern shore for nuisance flooding Sunday. Now the official National Weather Service forecast.
Rest of today, showers late this morning, then showers likely with a slight chance of thunderstorms this afternoon. Highs in the upper 70s. Southeast winds 10 to 15 miles per hour. Chance of rain 80%. Tonight, mostly cloudy with a chance of showers with a slight chance of thunderstorms in the evening, then mostly clear with a slight chance of showers after midnight. Lows in the mid-60s. Southwest winds 10 to 15 miles per hour with gusts up to 25 miles per hour. Chance of rain 50%. Columbus Day, partly sunny. A slight chance of showers in the morning. Highs in the lower 70s. West winds 10 to 15 miles per hour, becoming northwest in the afternoon. Gusts up to 25 miles per hour. Chance of rain 20%. Monday night, partly cloudy in the evening, then becoming mostly clear. Lows in the lower 60s. Northwest winds 5 to 10 miles per hour. Gusts up to 20 miles per hour in the evening. Tuesday, sunny. Highs in the upper 70s. Northwest winds around 5 miles per hour, becoming south in the afternoon. Tuesday night, clear. Lows in the mid-60s. Wednesday, sunny. Highs in the lower 80s. Wednesday night, mostly clear. Lows in the mid-60s. Thursday, partly sunny. Highs in the lower 70s. Thursday night, partly cloudy. Lows in the lower 60s. Friday, partly sunny. Highs in the mid-70s. Friday night, partly cloudy with a 30% chance of showers. Windy with lows in the upper 50s. Saturday, partly sunny with a 30% chance of showers. Windy with highs in the upper 60s. Here are the marine and buoy reports for 10 a.m. across the lower Chesapeake Bay and coastal waters. All wave and swell heights are in feet. Wave and swell periods are in seconds. Potomac River buoy, air temperature was 67. The wind was east at 19, knots gusting to 23. Cove Point, air temperature was 67. The wind was east at 19, knots gusting to 23. Piney Point, winds were east, 20 knots. Bishop's Head, air temperature was 68. The wind was east at 19, knots gusting to 23. Lewisetta, air temperature was 69. Water temperature 69. The wind was southeast at 19, knots gusting to 22. Stingray Point buoy, air temperature was 69. Rappahannock Light, winds were southeast, 25 knots. Yorktown Coast Guard Station, air temperature was 72. Water temperature 70. The wind was southeast at 9 knots. Crypto Peak, water temperature 69. The wind was southeast at 18, knots gusting to 21. Dominion Terminal Newport News, air temperature was 72. The wind was southeast at 10 knots. South Craney Island, air temperature was 73. The wind was southeast at 10 knots. Cape Henry, air temperature was 72. The wind was south at 10 knots. Brandywine Chill Lake, Delaware, winds were east, 28 knots. Air temperature 66. Fenwick Island buoy, winds were east, 19 knots. Air temperature 67. Buoy off Virginia Beach 64 nautical miles. Wave heights 11. Wave period 9. Buoy just east of Cape Henry. Water temperature 70. Wave heights 8. Wave period 9. Swell period 11. Duck Cove Pier, air temperature was 73. The wind was southeast at 10 knots. Diamond Shoals buoy, air temperature was 78. Wave height 8 feet. Wave period 9. The wind was south at 16, knots gusting to 19. Issued at 3:23 a.m. Coastal flood advisory remains in effect from 9 a.m. this morning to 4 p.m. this afternoon. What? Up to 1 foot of inundation above ground level expected in low-lying areas near shorelines and tidal waterways. Where? Lancaster, Middlesex, and Matthews counties. When? From 9 a.m. this morning to 4 p.m. this afternoon. Impacts. Shallow flooding is expected in the most vulnerable locations near the waterfront and shoreline, resulting in a low threat of property damage. Expect up to 1 foot of water above ground level in low-lying, vulnerable areas. Some roads and low-lying property, including parking lots, parks, and lawns near the waterfront, will experience shallow flooding. If travel is required, allow extra time as some roads may be closed. Do not drive around barricades or through water of unknown depth.
take the necessary actions to protect flood-prone property. Repeating, a coastal flood advisory remains in effect from 9 a.m. until 4 p.m. for the following county, Matthews, Virginia. Issued at 3:23 a.m. Coastal flood statement remains in effect from 7 a.m. this morning to 3 p.m. this afternoon. What? Up to 1/2 foot of inundation above ground level expected in low-lying areas near shorelines and tidal waterways. Where? Portions of east central, eastern and southeast Virginia. When? From 7 a.m. this morning to 3 p.m. Eastern Daylight Time this afternoon. Impacts. Shallow flooding is possible in the most vulnerable locations near the waterfront and shoreline. Do not drive through flooded roadways. Marine forecast. Fenwick Island, Delaware to Carrick Beach Light, North Carolina out 20 nautical miles, including the Virginia portion of Chesapeake Bay and Carrick Sound. Synopsis for Fenwick Island, Delaware to Carrick Beach Light, North Carolina out 60 nautical miles, including Virginia portion of the Chesapeake Bay, Carrick Sound and portions of the James, York, and Rappahannock Rivers. The remnant low from post-tropical cyclone Isaias will continue to weaken across the region today. Elevated east to southeast winds shift to the south later today. Southwest winds increase late tonight, then shift to the northwest and remain elevated on Monday. Mainly benign conditions prevail Monday night through late in the week. Marine forecast, Chesapeake Bay from New Point Comfort to Little Creek, Virginia. Small craft advisory in effect until 7 p.m. this evening. Rest of today, southeast winds 15 to 20 knots, becoming south 10 to 15 knots late. Waves 3 to 4 feet, occasionally to 6 feet. Showers late this morning and early afternoon, then a chance of showers with a slight chance of thunderstorms late. Tonight, south winds 10 to 15 knots, becoming southwest 15 to 20 knots with gusts up to 25 knots after midnight. Waves 2 to 4 feet. A chance of showers in the evening. Monday, northwest winds 15 to 20 knots with gusts up to 25 knots. Waves 3 to 4 feet, occasionally to 5 feet. Monday night, north winds 10 to 15 knots with gusts up to 20 knots, becoming northwest 5 to 10 knots after midnight. Waves 2 to 3 feet, subsiding to 1 to 2 feet. Tuesday, northwest winds 5 to 10 knots, becoming south in the afternoon. Waves 1 foot. Tuesday night, south winds 5 to 10 knots, becoming southwest 10 to 15 knots after midnight. Waves 1 to 2 feet. Wednesday, southwest winds 5 to 10 knots. Gusts up to 15 knots in the morning. Waves 1 to 2 feet. Wednesday night, southwest winds 5 to 10 knots, becoming north 10 to 15 knots after midnight. Waves 1 to 2 feet. Thursday, northeast winds 10 to 15 knots with gusts up to 20 knots. Waves around 2 feet. Thursday night, east winds 10 to 15 knots. Waves 1 foot. Winds and waves higher in and near thunderstorms. Marine forecast, Chesapeake Bay from Little Creek, Virginia to Cape Henry, Virginia, including the Chesapeake Bay Bridge Tunnel. Small craft advisory in effect through Monday afternoon. Rest of today, southeast winds 15 to 20 knots, becoming south 10 to 15 knots late. Waves 5 to 6 feet, occasionally to 8 feet, subsiding to 3 to 4 feet. Wave detail, southeast 6 feet at 7 seconds. Showers late this morning and early afternoon, then a chance of showers with a slight chance of thunderstorms late. Tonight, south winds 10 to 15 knots, becoming southwest 15 to 20 knots with gusts up to 25 knots after midnight. Waves 3 to 4 feet, occasionally to 5 feet. Wave detail, southeast 4 feet at 9 seconds and southwest 2 feet at 3 seconds. A chance of showers in the evening. Monday, northwest winds 15 to 20 knots with gusts up to 30 knots. Waves 3 to 4 feet, occasionally to 5 feet. Wave detail, west 3 feet at 4 seconds and southeast 3 feet at 8 seconds. Monday night, north winds 10 to 15 knots with gusts up to 20 knots, becoming northwest 5 to 10 knots after midnight. Waves 2 to 3 feet. Wave detail, northwest 3 feet at 4 seconds and east 2 feet at 8 seconds. Tuesday, northwest winds 5 to 10 knots, becoming south in the afternoon. Waves 1 to 2 feet. Wave detail, northwest 1 foot at 4 seconds and southeast 1 foot at 7 seconds. Tuesday night, south winds 5 to 10 knots, becoming southwest 10 to 15 knots after midnight. Waves 1 to 2 feet. Wave detail,
southwest 2 feet at 2 seconds and east 1 foot at 7 seconds. Wednesday, southwest winds 5 to 10 knots. Gusts up to 15 knots in the morning. Waves around 2 feet. Wednesday night, southwest winds 5 to 10 knots, becoming north 10 to 15 knots after midnight. Waves around 2 feet. Thursday, northeast winds 15 knots. Waves 2 to 3 feet. Thursday night, east winds 10 to 15 knots. Waves around 2 feet. Winds and waves higher in and near thunderstorms. Marine forecast, Caribbean Sound. Small craft advisory in effect from 10 p.m. this evening through Monday afternoon. Rest of today, south winds 10 to 15 knots with gusts up to 20 knots. Waves 1 to 2 feet. Showers late this morning and early afternoon. A slight chance of thunderstorms this afternoon. A chance of showers late. Tonight, south winds 10 to 15 knots, becoming southwest 15 to 20 knots with gusts up to 25 knots after midnight. Waves around 2 feet. A chance of showers in the evening. Monday, west winds 15 to 20 knots, becoming northwest in the afternoon. Gusts up to 25 knots. Waves 2 feet. Monday night, north winds 10 to 15 knots with gusts up to 20 knots, diminishing to 5 knots after midnight. Waves 1 to 2 feet, diminishing to 1 foot or less and light chop after midnight. Tuesday, north winds 5 knots, becoming east in the afternoon. Waves 1 foot or less and light chop. Tuesday night, south winds 5 to 10 knots. Gusts up to 15 knots after midnight. Waves around 1 foot. Wednesday, southwest winds 5 to 10 knots with gusts up to 15 knots. Waves around 1 foot. Wednesday night, southwest winds 5 knots, becoming west with gusts up to 15 knots after midnight. Waves 1 foot or less and light chop, increasing to around 1 foot after midnight. Thursday, northeast winds 5 to 10 knots with gusts up to 20 knots. Waves around 1 foot. Thursday night, east winds 5 to 10 knots with gusts up to 15 knots. Waves around 1 foot. Winds and waves higher in and near thunderstorms. Air quality forecast. The forecast Sunday for Hampton Roads is code level green, which is good, and means air quality is satisfactory and poses little or no risk. Primary pollutant will be particulate matter. The current time is 11:19 a.m. Eastern Daylight Time. The beach forecast. Today, rip current risk South Assateague and Chincoteague beaches. High surf heights. 5 to 8 feet. Water temperature around 70. Weather. Cloudy. Showers. Beach temperatures. In the lower 70s. Beach winds. Windy. Southeast winds 25 to 30 miles per hour. Tides, Watcha Creek, high at 9:30 a.m. Low at 3:42 p.m. Columbus Day, rip current risk South Assateague and Chincoteague beaches. High surf heights. 2 to 4 feet. Weather. Partly sunny. A chance of showers. Beach temperatures. In the upper 60s. Beach winds. Northwest winds around 20 miles per hour. Tides, Watcha Creek, high at 10:12 a.m. Low at 4:24 p.m. The beach forecast. Today, rip current risk Virginia Beach and Sandbridge beaches. High surf heights. 5 to 8 feet. Water temperature around 70. Weather. Cloudy. Showers and a slight chance of thunderstorms. Beach temperatures. In the mid-70s. Beach winds. Breezy. Southeast winds 20 to 25 miles per hour. Tides, Virginia Beach, high at 8:45 a.m. Low at 3:05 p.m. Columbus Day, rip current risk Virginia Beach and Sandbridge beaches. Moderate. Surf heights. 2 to 4 feet. Weather. Partly sunny. Beach temperatures. In the lower 70s. Beach winds. West winds around 20 miles per hour, becoming northwest in the afternoon. Tides, Virginia Beach, high at 9:23 a.m. Eastern Daylight Time. Low at 3:44 p.m. The beach forecast. Today, rip current risk Outer Banks beaches of Kerala and Karova. High surf heights. 5 to 8 feet. Water temperature lower 70s. Weather.
Cloudy. Showers and a slight chance of thunderstorms. Beach temperatures. In the mid-70s. Beach winds. Breezy. Southeast winds 20 to 25 miles per hour. Tides. Duck. High at 8:30 a.m. Low at 2:49 p.m. Columbus Day. Rip current risk Outer Banks beaches of Kerala and Karova. Moderate. Surf heights. 2 to 4 feet. Weather. Partly sunny. Beach temperatures. In the mid-70s. Beach winds. West winds 15 to 20 miles per hour. Tides. Duck. High at 9:08 a.m. Low at 3:28 p.m. The Tropical Weather Outlook. For the North Atlantic, Caribbean Sea, and the Gulf of America, Active Systems, the Weather Prediction Center is issuing advisories on post-tropical cyclone Isaias, located near the border of Tennessee and Kentucky. Eastern tropical Atlantic and elongated area of low pressure centered a few hundred miles southwest of the Cabo Verde Islands is producing a large but disorganized area of showers and thunderstorms extending from these islands southward into the eastern tropical Atlantic. Environmental conditions appear only marginally conducive for some development of this system over the next day or two before upper-level winds become too strong for development by midweek. Regardless of development, heavy rainfall will be possible during the next few days over portions of the Cabo Verde Islands as the system moves slowly northward to north-northwestward. Formation chance through 48 hours, low, 20%. Formation chance through 7 days, low, 20%. Offshore waters forecast Baltimore Canyon to Cape Charles Light, to 100 nautical miles. Gale warning, today, south to southeast winds 35 to 45 knots. Seas 8 to 14 feet. Widespread showers and isolated to scattered thunderstorms. Tonight, south winds 20 to 30 knots, becoming south to southwest 25 to 35 knots. Seas 6 to 11 feet. Numerous showers and thunderstorms. Monday, west to southwest winds 25 to 35 knots, becoming west 20 to 30 knots. Seas 7 to 11 feet. Scattered showers and thunderstorms. Monday night, north to northwest winds 20 to 30 knots. Seas 6 to 10 feet. Chance of showers. Tuesday, north winds 10 to 20 knots, becoming north to northeast 5 to 15 knots. Seas 5 to 9 feet. Tuesday night, northeast winds 5 to 15 knots, becoming southwest. Seas 3 to 6 feet. Wednesday, west to southwest winds 5 to 15 knots, increasing to 10 to 20 knots. Seas 3 to 5 feet. Wednesday night, west to southwest winds 10 to 20 knots. Seas 3 to 5 feet. Thursday, north to northwest winds 10 to 15 knots, becoming north 10 to 20 knots. Seas 3 to 6 feet. Thursday night, northeast winds 10 to 20 knots, becoming east. Seas 4 to 8 feet. Hazardous weather information. Now here is the hazardous weather outlook for southeast Maryland, northeast North Carolina, eastern Virginia, and southeast Virginia. Today and tonight, there is a marginal risk for tornadoes and damaging winds late Sunday afternoon into Sunday evening. Additionally, locally heavy rainfall and localized flash flooding is possible Sunday. And now the extended outlook for the period Monday through Saturday. Hazardous weather is not expected at this time. Spotter activation may be needed. The key weather messages for the next 7 days. Light to moderate morning rain still expected. There is a slight risk level 2/4 severe weather with afternoon thunderstorms. A few brief tornadoes and strong wind possible. A brief warm-up is expected early next week with cooler temperatures later in the week. Coastal flood advisories have been issued for portions of east central Virginia along the Bay and tidal Rappahannock Potomac for minor flooding Sunday. Coastal flood statements have been issued for Hampton Roads, the tidal York James, and the Bayside of the lower Maryland and Virginia eastern shore for nuisance flooding Sunday. Now the official National Weather Service forecast. Rest of today, showers late this morning, then showers likely with a slight chance of thunderstorms this afternoon. Highs in the upper 70s. Southeast winds 10 to 15 miles per hour. Chance of rain 80%. Tonight, mostly cloudy with a chance of showers with a slight chance of thunderstorms in the evening, then mostly clear with a slight chance of showers after midnight. Lows in the mid-60s. Southwest winds 10 to 15 miles per hour with gusts up to 25 miles per hour. Chance of rain 50%.
Columbus Day, partly sunny. A slight chance of showers in the morning. Highs in the lower 70s. West winds 10 to 15 miles per hour, becoming northwest in the afternoon. Gusts up to 25 miles per hour. Chance of rain 20%. Monday night, partly cloudy in the evening, then becoming mostly clear. Lows in the lower 60s. Northwest winds 5 to 10 miles per hour. Gusts up to 20 miles per hour in the evening. Tuesday, sunny. Highs in the upper 70s. Northwest winds around 5 miles per hour, becoming south in the afternoon. Tuesday night, clear. Lows in the mid-60s. Wednesday, sunny. Highs in the lower 80s. Wednesday night, mostly clear. Lows in the mid-60s. Thursday, partly sunny. Highs in the lower 70s. Thursday night, partly cloudy. Lows in the lower 60s. Friday, partly sunny. Highs in the mid-70s. Friday night, partly cloudy with a 30% chance of showers. Windy with lows in the upper 50s. Saturday, partly sunny with a 30% chance of showers. Windy with highs in the upper 60s. Here are the marine and buoy reports for 11 a.m. across the lower Chesapeake Bay and coastal waters. All wave and swell heights are in feet. Wave and swell periods are in seconds. Potomac River buoy, air temperature was 68. The wind was east at 19, not gusting to 23. Cove Point, air temperature was 68. The wind was east at 19, not gusting to 25. Piney Point, winds were east, 19 knots. Bishop's Head, air temperature was 69. The wind was east at 19, not gusting to 23. Lewisetta, air temperature was 71. Water temperature 69. The wind was southeast at 16, not gusting to 21. Stingray Point buoy, air temperature was 69. Rappahannock Light, winds were southeast, 19 knots. Yorktown Coast Guard Station, air temperature was 74. Water temperature 70. The wind was southeast at 7 knots. Crypto Peak, water temperature 69. The wind was south at 16, not gusting to 18. Dominion Terminal Newport News, air temperature was 73. The wind was southeast at 9 knots. South Craney Island, air temperature was 74. The wind was south at 12 knots. Cape Henry, air temperature was 74. The wind was south at 7 knots. Brandywine Chill Lake, Delaware, winds were east, 26 knots. Air temperature 66. Fenwick Island buoy, winds were east, 21 knots. Air temperature 67. Buoy off Virginia Beach 64 nautical miles. Water temperature 68. Wave heights 13. Wave period 9. Buoy just east of Cape Henry. Water temperature 70. Wave height 7. Wave period 8. Swell period 11. Duck Cove Pier, air temperature was 75. The wind was south at 15, not gusting to 19. Diamond Shoals buoy, air temperature was 78. Wave height 8 feet. Wave period 9. The wind was south at 19, not gusting to 23. Marine forecast, Fenwick Island, Delaware to Currituck Beach Light, North Carolina out 20 nautical miles, including the Virginia portion of Chesapeake Bay and Currituck Sound. Synopsis for Fenwick Island, Delaware to Currituck Beach Light, North Carolina out 60 nautical miles, including Virginia portion of the Chesapeake Bay, Currituck Sound and portions of the James, York, and Rappahannock Rivers. The remnant low from post-tropical cyclone Isaias will continue to weaken across the region today. Elevated east to southeast winds shift to the south later today. Southwest winds increase late tonight, then shift to the northwest and remain elevated on Monday. Mainly benign conditions prevail Monday night through late in the week. Marine forecast, Chesapeake Bay from New Point Comfort to Little Creek, Virginia. Small craft advisory in effect until 7 p.m. this evening. Rest of today, southeast winds 15 to 20 knots, becoming south 10 to 15 knots late. Waves 3 to 4 feet, occasionally to 6 feet. Showers late this morning and early afternoon, then a chance of showers with a slight chance of thunderstorms late. Tonight, south winds 10 to 15 knots, becoming southwest 15 to 20 knots with gusts up to 25 knots after midnight. Waves 2 to 4 feet. A chance of showers in the evening.
Monday, northwest winds 15 to 20 knots with gusts up to 25 knots. Waves 3 to 4 feet, occasionally to 5 feet. Monday night, north winds 10 to 15 knots with gusts up to 20 knots, becoming northwest 5 to 10 knots after midnight. Waves 2 to 3 feet, subsiding to 1 to 2 feet. Tuesday, northwest winds 5 to 10 knots, becoming south in the afternoon. Waves 1 foot. Tuesday night, south winds 5 to 10 knots, becoming southwest 10 to 15 knots after midnight. Waves 1 to 2 feet. Wednesday, southwest winds 5 to 10 knots. Gusts up to 15 knots in the morning. Waves 1 to 2 feet. Wednesday night, southwest winds 5 to 10 knots, becoming north 10 to 15 knots after midnight. Waves 1 to 2 feet. Thursday, northeast winds 10 to 15 knots with gusts up to 20 knots. Waves around 2 feet. Thursday night, east winds 10 to 15 knots. Waves 1 foot. Winds and waves higher and near thunderstorms. Marine forecast, Chesapeake Bay from Little Creek, Virginia to Cape Henry, Virginia, including the Chesapeake Bay Bridge Tunnel. Small craft advisory in effect through Monday afternoon. Rest of today, southeast winds 15 to Chesapeake Bay from Little Creek, Virginia to Cape Henry, Virginia, including the Chesapeake Bay Bridge Tunnel. Small craft advisory in effect through Monday afternoon. Rest of today, southeast winds 15 to 20 knots, becoming south 10 to 15 knots late. Waves 5 to 6 feet, occasionally to 8 feet, subsiding to 3 to 4 feet. Wave detail, southeast 6 feet at 7 seconds. Showers late this morning and early afternoon, then a chance of showers with a slight chance of thunderstorms late. Tonight, south winds 10 to 15 knots, becoming southwest 15 to 20 knots with gusts up to 25 knots after midnight. Waves 3 to 4 feet, occasionally to 5 feet. Wave detail, southeast 4 feet at 9 seconds and southwest 2 feet at 3 seconds. A chance of showers in the evening. Monday, northwest winds 15 to 20 knots with gusts up to 30 knots. Waves 3 to 4 feet, occasionally to 5 feet. Wave detail, west 3 feet at 4 seconds and southeast 3 feet at 8 seconds. Monday night, north winds 10 to 15 knots with gusts up to 20 knots, becoming northwest 5 to 10 knots after midnight. Waves 2 to 3 feet. Wave detail, northwest 3 feet at 4 seconds and east 2 feet at 8 seconds. Tuesday, northwest winds 5 to 10 knots, becoming south in the afternoon. Waves 1 to 2 feet. Wave detail, northwest 1 foot at 4 seconds and southeast 1 foot at 7 seconds. Tuesday night, south winds 5 to 10 knots, becoming southwest 10 to 15 knots after midnight. Waves 1 to 2 feet. Wave detail, southwest 2 feet at 2 seconds and east 1 foot at 7 seconds. Wednesday, southwest winds 5 to 10 knots. Gusts up to 15 knots in the morning. Waves around 2 feet. Wednesday night, southwest winds 5 to 10 knots, becoming north 10 to 15 knots after midnight. Waves around 2 feet. Thursday, northeast winds 15 knots. Waves 2 to 3 feet. Thursday night, east winds 10 to 15 knots. Waves around 2 feet. Winds and waves higher and near thunderstorms. This is NOAA's National Weather Service All Hazards Weather Radio, KHB 37, broadcasting from Wakefield, Virginia, transmitting from Driver, Virginia on a frequency of 162.550 MHz. The following information is for Hampton Roads in northeast North Carolina, the southern part of the Chesapeake Bay and adjacent coastal waters. Marine forecast, Currid Sound. Small craft advisory in effect from 10 p.m. this evening through Monday afternoon. Rest of today, south winds 10 to 15 knots with gusts up to 20 knots. Waves 1 to 2 feet. Showers late this morning and early afternoon. A slight chance of thunderstorms this afternoon. A chance of showers late. Tonight, south winds 10 to 15 knots, becoming southwest 15 to 20 knots with gusts up to 25 knots after midnight. Waves around 2 feet. A chance of showers in the evening. Issued at 11:35 a.m. Coastal flood statement remains in effect until 3 p.m. this afternoon. What? Up to 1/2 foot of inundation above ground level expected in low-lying areas near shorelines and tidal waterways. Where? Portions of east central, eastern and southeast Virginia. When? Until 3 p.m. this afternoon.
impacts. Shallow flooding is possible in the most vulnerable locations near the waterfront and shoreline. Do not drive through flooded roadways. Marine forecast, Curve Sound. Small craft advisory in effect from 10 p.m.

p.m. this evening through Monday afternoon. Rest of today, south winds 10 to 15 knots with gusts up to 20 knots. Waves 1 to 2 feet. Showers late this morning and early afternoon. A slight chance of thunderstorms this afternoon. A chance of showers late. Tonight, south winds 10 to 15 knots, becoming southwest 15 to 20 knots with gusts up to 25 knots after midnight. Waves around 2 feet. A chance of showers in the evening. Monday, west winds 15 to 20 knots, becoming northwest in the afternoon. Gusts up to 25 knots. Waves 2 feet. Monday night, north winds 10 to 15 knots with gusts up to 20 knots, diminishing to 5 knots after midnight. Waves 1 to 2 feet, diminishing to 1 foot or less and light chop after midnight. Tuesday, north winds 5 knots, becoming east in the afternoon. Waves 1 foot or less and light chop. Tuesday night, south winds 5 to 10 knots. Gusts up to 15 knots after midnight. Waves around 1 foot. Wednesday, southwest winds 5 to 10 knots with gusts up to 15 knots. Waves around 1 foot. Wednesday night, southwest winds 5 knots, becoming west with gusts up to 15 knots after midnight. Waves 1 foot or less and light chop, increasing to around 1 foot after midnight. Thursday, northeast winds 5 to 10 knots with gusts up to 20 knots. Waves around 1 foot. Thursday night, east winds 5 to 10 knots with gusts up to 15 knots. Waves around 1 foot. Winds and waves higher in and near thunderstorms. Air quality forecast. The forecast Sunday for Hampton Roads is code level green, which is good, and means air quality is satisfactory and poses little or no risk. Primary pollutant will be particulate matter. The current time is 11:38 a.m. Eastern Daylight Time. The beach forecast. Today, rip current risk South Assateague and Chincoteague beaches. High surf heights. 5 to 8 feet. Water temperature around 70. Weather. Cloudy. Showers. Beach temperatures. In the lower 70s. Beach winds. Windy. Southeast winds 25 to 30 miles per hour. Tides, Wachabrig, high at 9:30 a.m. Low at 3:42 p.m. Columbus Day, rip current risk South Assateague and Chincoteague beaches. High surf heights. 2 to 4 feet. Weather. Partly sunny. A chance of showers. Beach temperatures. In the upper 60s. Beach winds. Northwest winds around 20 miles per hour. Tides, Wachabrig, high at 10:12 a.m. Low at 4:24 p.m. The beach forecast. Today, rip current risk Virginia Beach and Sandbridge beaches. High surf heights. 5 to 8 feet. Water temperature around 70. Weather. Cloudy. Showers and a slight chance of thunderstorms. Beach temperatures. In the mid-70s. Beach winds. Breezy. Southeast winds 20 to 25 miles per hour. Tides, Virginia Beach, high at 8:45 a.m. Low at 3:05 p.m. Columbus Day, rip current risk Virginia Beach and Sandbridge beaches. Moderate. Surf heights. 2 to 4 feet. Weather. Partly sunny. Beach temperatures. In the lower 70s. Beach winds. West winds around 20 miles per hour, becoming northwest in the afternoon. Tides, Virginia Beach, high at 9:23 a.m. Eastern Daylight Time. Low at 3:44 p.m. The beach forecast. Today, rip current risk Outer Banks beaches of Kerala and Karova. High surf heights. 5 to 8 feet. Water temperature lower 70s. Weather. Cloudy. Showers and a slight chance of thunderstorms. Beach temperatures. In the mid-70s. Beach winds. Breezy. Southeast winds 20 to 25 miles per hour. Tides, duck, high at 8:30 a.m. Low at 2:49 p.m. Columbus Day, rip current risk Outer Banks beaches of Kerala and Karova. Moderate. Surf heights. 2 to 4 feet. Weather. Partly sunny. Beach temperatures. In the mid-70s. Beach winds. West winds 15 to 20 miles per hour. Tides, duck, high at 9:08 a.m.
low at 3:28 p.m. The Tropical Weather Outlook. For the North Atlantic, Caribbean Sea, and the Gulf of America, Active Systems, the Weather Prediction Center is issuing advisories on post-tropical cyclone Isaias, located near the border of Tennessee and Kentucky. Eastern Tropical Atlantic, an elongated area of low pressure centered a few hundred miles southwest of the Cabo Verde Islands, is producing a large but disorganized area of showers and thunderstorms extending from these islands southward into the eastern tropical Atlantic. Environmental conditions appear only marginally conducive for some development of this system over the next day or two before upper-level winds become too strong for development by midweek. Regardless of development, heavy rainfall will be possible during the next few days over portions of the Cabo Verde Islands as the system moves slowly northward to north-northwestward. Formation chance through 48 hours, low, 20%. Formation chance through 7 days, low, 20%. Offshore waters forecast Baltimore Canyon to Cape Charles Light, to 100 nautical miles. Gale warning, today, south to southeast winds 35 to 45 knots. Seas 8 to 14 feet. Widespread showers and isolated to scattered thunderstorms. Tonight, south winds 20 to 30 knots, becoming south to southwest 25 to 35 knots. Seas 6 to 11 feet. Numerous showers and thunderstorms. Monday, west to southwest winds 25 to 35 knots, becoming west 20 to 30 knots. Seas 7 to 11 feet. Scattered showers and thunderstorms. Monday night, north to northwest winds 20 to 30 knots. Seas 6 to 10 feet. Chance of showers. Tuesday, north winds 10 to 20 knots, becoming north to northeast 5 to 15 knots. Seas 5 to 9 feet. Tuesday night, northeast winds 5 to 15 knots, becoming southwest. Seas 3 to 6 feet. Wednesday, west to southwest winds 5 to 15 knots, increasing to 10 to 20 knots. Seas 3 to 5 feet. Wednesday night, west to southwest winds 10 to 20 knots. Seas 3 to 5 feet. Thursday, north to northwest winds 10 to 15 knots, becoming north 10 to 20 knots. Seas 3 to 6 feet. Thursday night, northeast winds 10 to 20 knots, becoming east. Seas 4 to 8 feet. Hazardous weather information. Now here is the hazardous weather outlook for southeast Maryland, northeast North Carolina, eastern Virginia, and southeast Virginia. Today and tonight, there is a marginal risk for tornadoes and damaging winds late Sunday afternoon into Sunday evening. Additionally, locally heavy rainfall and localized flash flooding is possible Sunday. And now the extended outlook for the period Monday through Saturday. Hazardous weather is not expected at this time. Spotter activation may be needed. The key weather messages for the next 7 days. Light to moderate morning rain still expected. There is a slight risk level 2/4 severe weather with afternoon thunderstorms. A few brief tornadoes and strong wind possible. A brief warm-up is expected early next week with cooler temperatures later in the week. Coastal flood advisories have been issued for portions of east central Virginia along the Bay and tidal Rappahannock Potomac for minor flooding Sunday. Coastal flood statements have been issued for Hampton Roads, the tidal York James, and the Bayside of the lower Maryland and Virginia eastern shore for nuisance flooding Sunday. Now the official National Weather Service forecast. Rest of today, showers late this morning, then showers likely with a slight chance of thunderstorms this afternoon. Highs in the upper 70s. Southeast winds 10 to 15 miles per hour. Chance of rain 80%. Tonight, mostly cloudy with a chance of showers with a slight chance of thunderstorms in the evening, then mostly clear with a slight chance of showers after midnight. Lows in the mid-60s. Southwest winds 10 to 15 miles per hour with gusts up to 25 miles per hour. Chance of rain 50%. Columbus Day, partly sunny. A slight chance of showers in the morning. Highs in the lower 70s. West winds 10 to 15 miles per hour, becoming northwest in the afternoon. Gusts up to 25 miles per hour. Chance of rain 20%. Monday night, partly cloudy in the evening, then becoming mostly clear. Lows in the lower 60s. Northwest winds 5 to 10 miles per hour. Gusts up to 20 miles per hour in the evening. Tuesday, sunny. Highs in the upper 70s. Northwest winds around 5 miles per hour, becoming south in the afternoon. Tuesday night, clear. Lows in the mid-60s.
Wednesday, sunny. Highs in the lower 80s. Wednesday night, mostly clear. Lows in the mid-60s. Thursday, partly sunny. Highs in the lower 70s. Thursday night, partly cloudy. Lows in the lower 60s. Friday, partly sunny. Highs in the mid-70s. Friday night, partly cloudy with a 30% chance of showers. Windy with lows in the upper 50s. Saturday, partly sunny with a 30% chance of showers. Windy with highs in the upper 60s. Here are the marine and buoy reports for 11 a.m. across the lower Chesapeake Bay and coastal waters. All wave and swell heights are in feet. Wave and swell periods are in seconds. Potomac River buoy, air temperature was 68. The wind was east at 19, not gusting to 23. Cove Point, air temperature was 68. The wind was east at 19, not gusting to 25. Piney Point, winds were east, 19 knots. Bishop's Head, air temperature was 69. The wind was east at 19, not gusting to 23. Lewisetta, air temperature was 71. Water temperature 69. The wind was southeast at 16, not gusting to 21. Stingray Point buoy, air temperature was 69. Rappahannock Light, winds were southeast, 19 knots. Yorktown Coast Guard Station, air temperature was 74. Water temperature 70. The wind was southeast at 7 knots. Crypto Peak, water temperature 69. The wind was south at 16, not gusting to 18. Dominion Terminal Newport News, air temperature was 73. The wind was southeast at 9 knots. South Craney Island, air temperature was 74. The wind was south at 12 knots. Cape Henry, air temperature was 74. The wind was south at 7 knots. Brandywine Chill Lake, Delaware, winds were east, 26 knots. Air temperature 66. Fenwick Island buoy, winds were east, 21 knots. Air temperature 67. Buoy off Virginia Beach 64 nautical miles. Water temperature 68. Wave heights 13. Wave period 9. Buoy just east of Cape Henry. Water temperature 70. Wave height 7. Wave period 8. Swell period 11. Duck Cove Pier, air temperature was 75. The wind was south at 15, not gusting to 19. Diamond Shoals buoy, air temperature was 78. Wave height 8 feet. Wave period 9. The wind was south at 19, not gusting to 23. Issued at 11:35 a.m. Coastal flood advisory remains in effect until 4 p.m. this afternoon. What? Up to 1 foot of inundation above ground level expected in low-lying areas near shorelines and tidal waterways. Where? Lancaster, Middlesex, and Matthews counties. When? Until 4 p.m. this afternoon. Impacts. Shallow flooding is expected in the most vulnerable locations near the waterfront and shoreline, resulting in a low threat of property damage. Expect up to 1 foot of water above ground level in low-lying, vulnerable areas. Some roads and low-lying property, including parking lots, parks, and lawns near the waterfront, will experience shallow flooding. If travel is required, allow extra time as some roads may be closed. Do not drive around barricades or through water of unknown depth. Take the necessary actions to protect flood-prone property. Repeating, a coastal flood advisory remains in effect until 4 p.m. for the following county: Matthews, Virginia. Issued at 11:35 a.m. Coastal flood statement remains in effect until 3 p.m. this afternoon. What? Up to 1/2 foot of inundation above ground level expected in low-lying areas near shorelines and tidal waterways. Where? Portions of east central, eastern, and southeast Virginia. When? Until 3 p.m. this afternoon. Impacts. Shallow flooding is possible in the most vulnerable locations near the waterfront and shoreline. Do not drive through flooded roadways. Marine forecast. Fenwick Island, Delaware to Currituck Beach, Light, North Carolina, out 20 nautical miles, including the Virginia portion of Chesapeake Bay and Currituck Sound. Synopsis for Fenwick Island, Delaware to Currituck Beach, Light, North Carolina, out 60 nautical miles, including Virginia portion of the Chesapeake Bay, Currituck Sound, and portions of the James, York, and Rappahannock Rivers. The remnant low from post-tropical cyclone Isaias will continue to weaken across the region today. Elevated east to southeast winds shift to the south later today.
Southwest winds increase late tonight, then shift to the northwest and remain elevated on Monday. Mainly benign conditions prevail Monday night through late in the week. Marine forecast, Chesapeake Bay from New Point Comfort to Little Creek, Virginia. Small craft advisory in effect until 7 p.m. this evening. Rest of today, southeast winds 15 to 20 knots, becoming south 10 to 15 knots late. Waves 3 to 4 feet, occasionally to 6 feet. Showers late this morning and early afternoon, then a chance of showers with a slight chance of thunderstorms late. Tonight, south winds 10 to 15 knots, becoming southwest 15 to 20 knots with gusts up to 25 knots after midnight. Waves 2 to 4 feet. A chance of showers in the evening. Monday, northwest winds 15 to 20 knots with gusts up to 25 knots. Waves 3 to 4 feet, occasionally to 5 feet. Monday night, north winds 10 to 15 knots with gusts up to 20 knots, becoming northwest 5 to 10 knots after midnight. Waves 2 to 3 feet, subsiding to 1 to 2 feet. Tuesday, northwest winds 5 to 10 knots, becoming south in the afternoon. Waves 1 foot. Tuesday night, south winds 5 to 10 knots, becoming southwest 10 to 15 knots after midnight. Waves 1 to 2 feet. Wednesday, southwest winds 5 to 10 knots. Gusts up to 15 knots in the morning. Waves 1 to 2 feet. Wednesday night, southwest winds 5 to 10 knots, becoming north 10 to 15 knots after midnight. Waves 1 to 2 feet. Thursday, northeast winds 10 to 15 knots with gusts up to 20 knots. Waves around 2 feet. Thursday night, east winds 10 to 15 knots. Waves 1 foot. Winds and waves higher in and near thunderstorms. Marine forecast, Chesapeake Bay from Little Creek, Virginia to Cape Henry, Virginia, including the Chesapeake Bay Bridge Tunnel. Small craft advisory in effect through Monday afternoon. Rest of today, southeast winds 15 to 20 knots, becoming south 10 to 15 knots late. Waves 5 to 6 feet, occasionally to 8 feet, subsiding to 3 to 4 feet. Wave detail, southeast 6 feet at 7 seconds. Showers late this morning and early afternoon, then a chance of showers with a slight chance of thunderstorms late. Tonight, south winds 10 to 15 knots, becoming southwest 15 to 20 knots with gusts up to 25 knots after midnight. Waves 3 to 4 feet, occasionally to 5 feet. Wave detail, southeast 4 feet at 9 seconds and southwest 2 feet at 3 seconds. A chance of showers in the evening. Monday, northwest winds 15 to 20 knots with gusts up to 30 knots. Waves 3 to 4 feet, occasionally to 5 feet. Wave detail, west 3 feet at 4 seconds and southeast 3 feet at 8 seconds. Monday night, north winds 10 to 15 knots with gusts up to 20 knots, becoming northwest 5 to 10 knots after midnight. Waves 2 to 3 feet. Wave detail, northwest 3 feet at 4 seconds and east 2 feet at 8 seconds. Tuesday, northwest winds 5 to 10 knots, becoming south in the afternoon. Waves 1 to 2 feet. Wave detail, northwest 1 foot at 4 seconds and southeast 1 foot at 7 seconds. Tuesday night, south winds 5 to 10 knots, becoming southwest 10 to 15 knots after midnight. Waves 1 to 2 feet. Wave detail, southwest 2 feet at 2 seconds and east 1 foot at 7 seconds. Wednesday, southwest winds 5 to 10 knots. Gusts up to 15 knots in the morning. Waves around 2 feet. Wednesday night, southwest winds 5 to 10 knots, becoming north 10 to 15 knots after midnight. Waves around 2 feet. Thursday, northeast winds 15 knots. Waves 2 to 3 feet. Thursday night, east winds 10 to 15 knots. Waves around 2 feet. Winds and waves higher in and near thunderstorms. Marine forecast, Currid Sound. Small craft advisory in effect from 10 p.m. this evening through Monday afternoon. Rest of today, south winds 10 to 15 knots with gusts up to 20 knots. Waves 1 to 2 feet. Showers late this morning and early afternoon. A slight chance of thunderstorms this afternoon. A chance of showers late. Tonight, south winds 10 to 15 knots, becoming southwest 15 to 20 knots with gusts up to 25 knots after midnight. Waves around 2 feet. A chance of showers in the evening. Monday, west winds 15 to 20 knots, becoming northwest in the afternoon.
gusts up to 25 knots, waves 2 feet. Monday night.

waves around 1 foot. Thursday night, east winds 5 to 10 knots with gusts up to 15 knots. Waves around 1 foot. Winds and waves higher and near thunderstorms. Air quality forecast. The forecast Sunday for Hampton Roads is code level green, which is good, and means air quality is satisfactory and poses little or no risk. Primary pollutant will be particulate matter. The current time is 11:58 a.m. Eastern Daylight Time. The beach forecast. Today, rip current risk South Assateague and Chincoteague beaches. High surf heights. 5 to 8 feet. Water temperature around 70. Weather. Cloudy. Showers. Beach temperatures. In the lower 70s. Beach winds. Windy. Southeast winds 25 to 30 miles per hour. Tides, Wachapreek, high at 9:30 a.m. Low at 3:42 p.m. Columbus Day, rip current risk South Assateague and Chincoteague beaches. High surf heights, 2 to 4 feet. Weather, partly sunny. A chance of showers. Beach temperatures, in the upper 60s. Beach winds, northwest winds around 20 miles per hour. Tides, Wachapreek, high at 10:12 a.m. Low at 4:24 p.m. The beach forecast. Today, rip current risk Virginia Beach and Sandbridge beaches. High surf heights. 5 to 8 feet. Water temperature around 70. Weather. Cloudy. Showers and a slight chance of thunderstorms. Beach temperatures. In the mid-70s. Beach winds. Breezy. Southeast winds 20 to 25 miles per hour. Tides, Virginia Beach, high at 8:45 a.m. Low at 3:05 p.m. Columbus Day, rip current risk Virginia Beach and Sandbridge beaches. Moderate. Surf heights. 2 to 4 feet. Weather. Partly sunny. Beach temperatures. In the lower 70s. Beach winds. West winds around 20 miles per hour, becoming northwest in the afternoon. Tides, Virginia Beach, high at 9:23 a.m. Eastern Daylight Time. Low at 3:44 p.m. The beach forecast. Today, rip current risk Outer Banks beaches of Kerala and Karova. High surf heights. 5 to 8 feet. Water temperature lower 70s. Weather. Cloudy. Showers and a slight chance of thunderstorms. Beach temperatures. In the mid-70s. Beach winds. Breezy. Southeast winds 20 to 25 miles per hour. Tides, duck, high at 8:30 a.m. Low at 2:49 p.m. Columbus Day, rip current risk Outer Banks beaches of Kerala and Karova. Moderate. Surf heights. 2 to 4 feet. Weather. Partly sunny. Beach temperatures. In the mid-70s. Beach winds. West winds 15 to 20 miles per hour. Tides, duck, high at 9:08 a.m. Low at 3:28 p.m. The Tropical Weather Outlook. For the North Atlantic, Caribbean Sea and the Gulf of America, Active Systems, the Weather Prediction Center is issuing advisories on post-tropical cyclone Isaias, located near the border of Tennessee and Kentucky. Eastern Tropical Atlantic and elongated area of low pressure centered a few hundred miles southwest of the Cabo Verde Islands is producing a large but disorganized area of showers and thunderstorms extending from these islands southward into the eastern tropical Atlantic. Environmental conditions appear only marginally conducive for some development of this system over the next day or two before upper level winds become too strong for development by midweek. Regardless of development, heavy rainfall will be possible during the next few days over portions of the Cabo Verde Islands as the system moves slowly northward to north-northwestward. Formation chance through 48 hours, low, 20%. Formation chance through 7 days, low, 20%. Offshore waters forecast Baltimore Canyon to Cape Charles Light, to 100 nautical miles. Gale warning, today, south to southeast winds 35 to 45 knots. Seas 8 to 14 feet. Widespread showers and isolated to scattered thunderstorms. Tonight, south winds 20 to 30 knots, becoming south to southwest 25 to 35 knots. Seas 6 to 11 feet. Numerous showers and thunderstorms. Monday, west to southwest winds 25 to 35 knots,

Coming west 20 to 30 knots. Sea 7 to 11 feet. Scattered showers and thunderstorms. Monday night, north to northwest winds 20 to 30 knots. Sea 6 to 10 feet. Chance of showers. Tuesday, north winds 10 to 20 knots, becoming north to northeast 5 to 15 knots. Seas 5 to 9 feet. Tuesday night, northeast wind 5 to 15 knots, becoming southwest. Seas 3 to 6 feet. Wednesday, west to southwest wind 5 to 15 knots, increasing to 10 to 20 knots. Seas 3 to 5 feet. Wednesday night, west to southwest wind 10 to 20 knots. Seas 3 to 5 feet. Thursday, north to northwest winds 10 to 15 knots, becoming north 10 to 20 knots. Seas 3 to 6 feet. Thursday night, northeast winds 10 to 20 knots, becoming east. Seas 4 to 8 feet. Hazardous weather information. Now here is the hazardous weather outlook for southeast Maryland, northeast North Carolina, eastern Virginia, and southeast Virginia. Today and tonight. There is a marginal risk for tornadoes and damaging winds late Sunday afternoon into Sunday evening. Additionally, locally heavy rainfall and localized flash flooding is possible Sunday. And now the extended outlook for the period Monday through Saturday. Hazardous weather is not expected at this time. Spotter activation may be needed. The key weather messages for the next 7 days. Light to moderate morning rain still expected. There is a slight risk level 2/4 severe weather with afternoon thunderstorms. A few brief tornadoes and strong wind possible. A brief warm-up is expected early next week with cooler temperatures later in the week. Coastal flood advisories have been issued for portions of east central Virginia along the Bay and tidal Rappahannock Potomac for minor flooding Sunday. Coastal flood statements have been issued for Hampton Roads, the tidal York James, and the Bayside of the lower Maryland and Virginia eastern shore for nuisance flooding Sunday. Now the official National Weather Service forecast. Rest of today, showers late this morning, then showers likely with a slight chance of thunderstorms this afternoon. Highs in the upper 70s. Southeast winds 10 to 15 miles per hour. Chance of rain 80%. Tonight, mostly cloudy with a chance of showers with a slight chance of thunderstorms in the evening, then mostly clear with a slight chance of showers after midnight. Lows in the mid-60s. Southwest winds 10 to 15 miles per hour with gusts up to 25 miles per hour. Chance of rain 50%. Columbus Day, partly sunny. A slight chance of showers in the morning. Highs in the lower 70s. West winds 10 to 15 miles per hour, becoming northwest in the afternoon. Gusts up to 25 miles per hour. Chance of rain 20%. Monday night, partly cloudy in the evening, then becoming mostly clear. Lows in the lower 60s. Northwest winds 5 to 10 miles per hour. Gusts up to 20 miles per hour in the evening. Tuesday, sunny. Highs in the upper 70s. Northwest winds around 5 miles per hour, becoming south in the afternoon. Tuesday night, clear. Lows in the mid-60s. Wednesday, sunny. Highs in the lower 80s. Wednesday night, mostly clear. Lows in the mid-60s. Thursday, partly sunny. Highs in the lower 70s. Thursday night, partly cloudy. Lows in the lower 60s. Friday, partly sunny. Highs in the mid-70s. Friday night, partly cloudy with a 30% chance of showers. Windy with lows in the upper 50s. Saturday, partly sunny with a 30% chance of showers. Windy with highs in the upper 60s. This is NOAA's National Weather Service All Hazards Weather Radio, KHP 37, broadcasting from Wakefield, Virginia, transmitting from Driver, Virginia on a frequency of 162.550 MHz. The following information is for Hampton Roads in northeast North Carolina, the southern part of the Chesapeake Bay and adjacent coastal waters. Here are the marine and buoy reports for 11 a.m. across the lower Chesapeake Bay and coastal waters. All wave and swell heights are in feet. Wave and swell periods are in seconds. Potomac River buoy, air temperature was 68. The wind was east at 19, knots gusting to 23. Cove Point, air temperature was 68. The wind was east at 19, knots gusting to 25. Piney Point, winds were east, 19 knots. Bishop's Head, air temperature was 69. The wind was east at 19, knots gusting to 23.
Lewiseta, air temperature was 71. Water temperature 69. The wind was southeast at 16, not gusting to 21. Stingray Point Buoy, air temperature was 69. Rappahannock Light, winds were southeast, 19 knots. Yorktown Coast Guard Station, air temperature was 74. Water temperature 70. The wind was southeast at 7 knots. Crypto Peak, water temperature 69. The wind was south at 16, not gusting to 18. Dominion Terminal Newport News, air temperature was 73. The wind was southeast at 9 knots. South Craney Island, air temperature was 74. The wind was south at 12 knots. Cape Henry, air temperature was 74. The wind was south at 7 knots. Brandywine Chill Lake, Delaware, winds were east, 26 knots. Air temperature 66. Fenwick Island Buoy, winds were east, 21 knots. Air temperature 67. Buoy off Virginia Beach 64 nautical miles. Water temperature 68. Wave heights 13. Wave period 9. Buoy just east of Cape Henry. Water temperature 70. Wave height 7. Wave period 8. Swell period 11. Duck Cove Pier, air temperature was 75. The wind was south at 15, not gusting to 19. Diamond Shoals Buoy, air temperature was 78. Wave height 8 feet. Wave period 9. The wind was south at 19, not gusting to 23. Issued at 11:35 a.m. Coastal flood advisory remains in effect until 4 p.m. this afternoon. What? Up to 1 foot of inundation above ground level expected in low-lying areas near shorelines and tidal waterways. Where? Lancaster, Middlesex, and Matthews counties. When? Until 4 p.m. this afternoon. Impacts. Shallow flooding is expected in the most vulnerable locations near the waterfront and shoreline, resulting in a low threat of property damage. Expect up to 1 foot of water above ground level in low-lying, vulnerable areas. Some roads and low-lying property, including parking lots, parks, and lawns near the waterfront, will experience shallow flooding. If travel is required, allow extra time as some roads may be closed. Do not drive around barricades or through water of unknown depth. Take the necessary actions to protect flood-prone property. Repeating, a coastal flood advisory remains in effect until 4 p.m. for the following county: Matthews, Virginia. Issued at 11:35 a.m. Coastal flood statement remains in effect until 3 p.m. this afternoon. What? Up to 1/2 foot of inundation above ground level expected in low-lying areas near shorelines and tidal waterways. Where? Portions of east central, eastern, and southeast Virginia. When? Until 3 p.m. this afternoon. Impacts. Shallow flooding is possible in the most vulnerable locations near the waterfront and shoreline. Do not drive through flooded roadways. Marine forecast, Fenwick Island, Delaware to Caribbean Beach, Light, North Carolina, out 20 nautical miles, including the Virginia portion of Chesapeake Bay and Caribbean Sound. Synopsis for Fenwick Island, Delaware to Caribbean Beach, Light, North Carolina, out 60 nautical miles, including Virginia portion of the Chesapeake Bay, Caribbean Sound, and portions of the James, York, and Rappahannock Rivers. The remnant low from post-tropical cyclone Isaias will continue to weaken across the region today. Elevated east to southeast winds shift to the south later today. Southwest winds increase late tonight, then shift to the northwest and remain elevated on Monday. Mainly benign conditions prevail Monday night through late in the week. Marine forecast, Chesapeake Bay from New Point Comfort to Little Creek, Virginia. Small craft advisory in effect until 7 p.m. this evening. Rest of today, southeast winds 15 to 20 knots, becoming south 10 to 15 knots late. Waves 3 to 4 feet, occasionally to 6 feet. Showers late this morning and early afternoon, then a chance of showers with a slight chance of thunderstorms late. Tonight, south winds 10 to 15 knots, becoming southwest 15 to 20 knots with gusts up to 25 knots after midnight. Waves 2 to 4 feet. A chance of showers in the evening. Monday, northwest winds 15 to 20 knots with gusts up to 25 knots. Waves 3 to 4 feet, occasionally to 5 feet. Monday night, north winds 10 to 15 knots with gusts up to 20 knots, becoming northwest 5 to 10 knots after midnight. Waves 2 to 3 feet, subsiding to 1 to 2 feet. Tuesday, northwest winds 5 to 10 knots, becoming south in the afternoon. Waves 1 foot. Tuesday night,
South winds 5 to 10 knots, becoming southwest 10 to 15 knots after midnight. Waves 1 to 2 feet. Wednesday, southwest winds 5 to 10 knots. Gusts up to 15 knots in the morning. Waves 1 to 2 feet. Wednesday night, southwest winds 5 to 10 knots, becoming north 10 to 15 knots after midnight. Waves 1 to 2 feet. Thursday, northeast winds 10 to 15 knots with gusts up to 20 knots. Waves around 2 feet. Thursday night, east winds 10 to 15 knots. Waves 1 foot. Winds and waves higher and near thunderstorms. Marine forecast. Chesapeake Bay from Little Creek, Virginia to Cape Henry, Virginia, including the Chesapeake Bay Bridge Tunnel. Small craft advisory in effect through Monday afternoon. Rest of today, southeast winds 15 to 20 knots, becoming south 10 to 15 knots late. Waves 5 to 6 feet, occasionally to 8 feet, subsiding to 3 to 4 feet. Wave detail, southeast 6 feet at 7 seconds. Showers late this morning and early afternoon, then a chance of showers with a slight chance of thunderstorms late. Tonight, south winds 10 to 15 knots, becoming southwest 15 to 20 knots with gusts up to 25 knots after midnight. Waves 3 to 4 feet, occasionally to 5 feet. Wave detail, southeast 4 feet at 9 seconds and southwest 2 feet at 3 seconds. A chance of showers in the evening. Monday, northwest winds 15 to 20 knots with gusts up to 30 knots. Waves 3 to 4 feet, occasionally to 5 feet. Wave detail, west 3 feet at 4 seconds and southeast 3 feet at 8 seconds. Monday night, north winds 10 to 15 knots with gusts up to 20 knots, becoming northwest 5 to 10 knots after midnight. Waves 2 to 3 feet. Wave detail, northwest 3 feet at 4 seconds and east 2 feet at 8 seconds. Tuesday, northwest winds 5 to 10 knots, becoming south in the afternoon. Waves 1 to 2 feet. Wave detail, northwest 1 foot at 4 seconds and southeast 1 foot at 7 seconds. Tuesday night, south winds 5 to 10 knots, becoming southwest 10 to 15 knots after midnight. Waves 1 to 2 feet. Wave detail, southwest 2 feet at 2 seconds and east 1 foot at 7 seconds. Wednesday, southwest winds 5 to 10 knots. Gusts up to 15 knots in the morning. Waves around 2 feet. Wednesday night, southwest winds 5 to 10 knots, becoming north 10 to 15 knots after midnight. Waves around 2 feet. Thursday, northeast winds 15 knots. Waves 2 to 3 feet. Thursday night, east winds 10 to 15 knots. Waves around 2 feet. Winds and waves higher and near thunderstorms. Marine forecast, Caribbean Sound. Small craft advisory in effect from 10 p.m. this evening through Monday afternoon. Rest of today, south winds 10 to 15 knots with gusts up to 20 knots. Waves 1 to 2 feet. Showers late this morning and early afternoon. A slight chance of thunderstorms this afternoon. A chance of showers late. Tonight, south winds 10 to 15 knots, becoming southwest 15 to 20 knots with gusts up to 25 knots after midnight. Waves around 2 feet. A chance of showers in the evening. Monday, west winds 15 to 20 knots, becoming northwest in the afternoon. Gusts up to 25 knots. Waves 2 feet. Monday night, north winds 10 to 15 knots with gusts up to 20 knots, diminishing to 5 knots after midnight. Waves 1 to 2 feet, diminishing to 1 foot or less and light chop after midnight. Tuesday, north winds 5 knots, becoming east in the afternoon. Waves 1 foot or less and light chop. Tuesday night, south winds 5 to 10 knots. Gusts up to 15 knots after midnight. Waves around 1 foot. Wednesday, southwest winds 5 to 10 knots with gusts up to 15 knots. Waves around 1 foot. Wednesday night, southwest winds 5 knots, becoming west with gusts up to 15 knots after midnight. Waves 1 foot or less and light chop, increasing to around 1 foot after midnight. Thursday, northeast winds 5 to 10 knots with gusts up to 20 knots. Waves around 1 foot. Thursday night, east winds 5 to 10 knots with gusts up to 15 knots. Waves around 1 foot. Winds and waves higher and near thunderstorms. Air quality forecast. The forecast Sunday for Hampton Roads is code level green, which is good, and means
air quality is satisfactory and poses little or no risk, primary pollutant will be particulate matter. The current time is 12:17 p.m. Eastern Daylight Time. The beach forecast. Today, rip current risk South Assateague and Chincoteague beaches. High surf heights, 5 to 8 feet. Water temperature around 70. Weather, cloudy. Showers. Beach temperatures, in the lower 70s. Beach winds, windy. Southeast winds 25 to 30 miles per hour. Tides, watch a break, high at 9:30 a.m. Low at 3:42 p.m. Columbus Day, rip current risk South Assateague and Chincoteague beaches. High surf heights, 2 to 4 feet. Weather, partly sunny. A chance of showers. Beach temperatures, in the upper 60s. Beach winds, northwest winds around 20 miles per hour. Tides, watch a break, high at 10:12 a.m. Low at 4:24 p.m. The beach forecast. Today, rip current risk Virginia Beach and Sandbridge beaches. High surf heights, 5 to 8 feet. Water temperature around 70. Weather, cloudy. Showers and a slight chance of thunderstorms. Beach temperatures, in the mid-70s. Beach winds, breezy. Southeast winds 20 to 25 miles per hour. Tides, Virginia Beach, high at 8:45 a.m. Low at 3:05 p.m. Columbus Day, rip current risk Virginia Beach and Sandbridge beaches. Moderate. Surf heights, 2 to 4 feet. Weather, partly sunny. Beach temperatures, in the lower 70s. Beach winds, west winds around 20 miles per hour, becoming northwest in the afternoon. Tides, Virginia Beach, high at 9:23 a.m. Eastern Daylight Time. Low at 3:44 p.m. The beach forecast. Today, rip current risk Outer Banks beaches of Kerala and Karova. High surf heights, 5 to 8 feet. Water temperature lower 70s. Weather, cloudy. Showers and a slight chance of thunderstorms. Beach temperatures, in the mid-70s. Beach winds, breezy. Southeast winds 20 to 25 miles per hour. Tides, duck, high at 8:30 a.m. Low at 2:49 p.m. Columbus Day, rip current risk Outer Banks beaches of Kerala and Karova. Moderate. Surf heights, 2 to 4 feet. Weather, partly sunny. Beach temperatures, in the mid-70s. Beach winds, west winds 15 to 20 miles per hour. Tides, duck, high at 9:08 a.m. Low at 3:28 p.m. The Tropical Weather Outlook. For the North Atlantic, Caribbean Sea, and the Gulf of America, active systems, the Weather Prediction Center is issuing advisories on post-tropical cyclone Isaias, located near the border of Tennessee and Kentucky. Eastern tropical Atlantic and elongated area of low pressure centered a few hundred miles southwest of the Cabo Verde Islands is producing a large but disorganized area of showers and thunderstorms extending from these islands southward into the eastern tropical Atlantic. Environmental conditions appear only marginally conducive for some development of this system over the next day or two before upper level winds become too strong for development by midweek. Regardless of development, heavy rainfall will be possible during the next few days over portions of the Cabo Verde Islands as the system moves slowly northward to north-northwestward. Formation chance through 48 hours, low, 20%. Formation chance through 7 days, low, 20%. Offshore waters forecast Baltimore Canyon to Cape Charles Light, to 100 nautical miles. Gale warning, today, south to southeast winds 35 to 45 knots. Seas 8 to 14 feet. Widespread showers and isolated to scattered thunderstorms. Tonight, south winds 20 to 30 knots, becoming south to southwest 25 to 35 knots. Seas 6 to 11 feet. Numerous showers and thunderstorms. Monday, west to southwest winds 25 to 35 knots, becoming west 20 to 30 knots. Seas 7 to 11 feet. Scattered showers and thunderstorms. Monday night, north to northwest winds 20 to 30 knots. Seas 6 to 10 feet. Chance of showers. Tuesday, north winds 10 to 20 knots, becoming north to northeast 5 to 15.
knots. Seas 5 to 9 feet. Tuesday night, northeast winds 5 to 15 knots, becoming southwest. Seas 3 to 6 feet. Wednesday, west to southwest winds 5 to 15 knots, increasing to 10 to 20 knots. Seas 3 to 5 feet. Wednesday night, west to southwest winds 10 to 20 knots. Seas 3 to 5 feet. Thursday, north to northwest winds 10 to 15 knots, becoming north 10 to 20 knots. Seas 3 to 6 feet. Thursday night, northeast winds 10 to 20 knots, becoming east. Seas 4 to 8 feet. Hazardous weather information. Now here is the hazardous weather outlook for southeast Maryland, northeast North Carolina, eastern Virginia, and southeast Virginia. Today and tonight, there is a marginal risk for tornadoes and damaging winds late Sunday afternoon into Sunday evening. Additionally, locally heavy rainfall and localized flash flooding is possible Sunday. And now the extended outlook for the period Monday through Saturday. Hazardous weather is not expected at this time. Spotter activation may be needed. The key weather messages for the next 7 days. Light to moderate morning rain still expected. There is a slight risk level 2/4 severe weather with afternoon thunderstorms. A few brief tornadoes and strong wind possible. A brief warm-up is expected early next week with cooler temperatures later in the week. Coastal flood advisories have been issued for portions of east central Virginia along the Bay and tidal Rappahannock Potomac for minor flooding Sunday. Coastal flood statements have been issued for Hampton Roads, the tidal York James, and the Bayside of the lower Maryland and Virginia eastern shore for nuisance flooding Sunday. Now the official National Weather Service forecast. Rest of today, showers late this morning, then showers likely with a slight chance of thunderstorms this afternoon. Highs in the upper 70s. Southeast winds 10 to 15 miles per hour. Chance of rain 80%. Tonight, mostly cloudy with a chance of showers with a slight chance of thunderstorms in the evening, then mostly clear with a slight chance of showers after midnight. Lows in the mid-60s. Southwest winds 10 to 15 miles per hour with gusts up to 25 miles per hour. Chance of rain 50%. Columbus Day, partly sunny. A slight chance of showers in the morning. Highs in the lower 70s. West winds 10 to 15 miles per hour, becoming northwest in the afternoon. Gusts up to 25 miles per hour. Chance of rain 20%. Monday night, partly cloudy in the evening, then becoming mostly clear. Lows in the lower 60s. Northwest winds 5 to 10 miles per hour. Gusts up to 20 miles per hour in the evening. Tuesday, sunny. Highs in the upper 70s. Northwest winds around 5 miles per hour, becoming south in the afternoon. Tuesday night, clear. Lows in the mid-60s. Wednesday, sunny. Highs in the lower 80s. Wednesday night, mostly clear. Lows in the mid-60s. Thursday, partly sunny. Highs in the lower 70s. Thursday night, partly cloudy. Lows in the lower 60s. Friday, partly sunny. Highs in the mid-70s. Friday night, partly cloudy with a 30% chance of showers. Windy with lows in the upper 50s. Saturday, partly sunny with a 30% chance of showers. Windy with highs in the upper 60s. Here are the marine and buoy reports for noon across the lower Chesapeake Bay and coastal waters. All wave and swell heights are in feet. Wave and swell periods are in seconds. Potomac River buoy, air temperature was 69. The wind was southeast at 16, not gusting to 21. Cove Point, air temperature was 68. The wind was east at 21, not gusting to 27. Piney Point, winds were southeast, 21 knots. Bishop's Head, air temperature was 69. The wind was east at 16, not gusting to 20. Lewisetta, air temperature was 72. Water temperature 69. The wind was southeast at 13 knots. Stingray Point buoy, air temperature was 69. Rappahannock Light, winds were southeast, 11 knots. Yorktown Coast Guard Station, air temperature was 75. Water temperature 70. The wind was south at 10 knots. Crypto Peak, water temperature 69. The wind was south at 18, not gusting to 20. Dominion Terminal Newport News, air temperature was 74. The wind was south at 10 knots. South Craney Island, air temperature was 76.
The wind was south at 13 knots. Cape Henry, air temperature was 76. The wind was south at 11 knots, gusting to 19. Brandywine, chill light, Delaware, winds were east, 22 knots. Air temperature 66. Fenwick Island buoy, winds were southeast, 16 knots. Air temperature 68. Buoy off Virginia Beach 64 nautical miles. Wave height 10. Wave period 9. Buoy just east of Cape Henry. Water temperature 70. Wave height 6. Wave period 9. Swell period 11. Duck Cove here, air temperature was 76. The wind was south at 17, knots, gusting to 19. Diamond Shoals buoy, air temperature was 79. Wave height 7 feet. Wave period 8. The wind was south at 19, knots, gusting to 23. Issued at 11:35 a.m. Coastal flood advisory remains in effect until 4 p.m. this afternoon. What? Up to 1 foot of inundation above ground level expected in low-lying areas near shorelines and tidal waterways. Where? Lancaster, Middlesex, and Matthews counties. When? Until 4 p.m. this afternoon. Impacts. Shallow flooding is expected in the most vulnerable locations near the waterfront and shoreline, resulting in a low threat of property damage. Expect up to 1 foot of water above ground level in low-lying, vulnerable areas. Some roads and low-lying property, including parking lots, parks, and lawns near the waterfront, will experience shallow flooding. If travel is required, allow extra time as some roads may be closed. Do not drive around barricades or through water of unknown depth. Take the necessary actions to protect flood-prone property. Repeating, a coastal flood advisory remains in effect until 4 p.m. for the following county: Matthews, Virginia. Issued at 11:35 a.m. Coastal flood statement remains in effect until 3 p.m. this afternoon. What? Up to 1/2 foot of inundation above ground level expected in low-lying areas near shorelines and tidal waterways. Where? Portions of east central, eastern, and southeast Virginia. When? Until 3 p.m. this afternoon. Impacts. Shallow flooding is possible in the most vulnerable locations near the waterfront and shoreline. Do not drive through flooded roadways. Marine forecast. Fenwick Island, Delaware to Caribbean Beach Light, North Carolina, out 20 nautical miles, including the Virginia portion of Chesapeake Bay and Caribbean Sound. Synopsis for Fenwick Island, Delaware to Caribbean Beach Light, North Carolina, out 60 nautical miles, including Virginia portion of the Chesapeake Bay, Caribbean Sound, and portions of the James, York, and Rappahannock Rivers. The remnant low from post-tropical cyclone Isaias will continue to weaken across the region today. Elevated east to southeast winds shift to the south later today. Southwest winds increase late tonight, then shift to the northwest and remain elevated on Monday. Mainly benign conditions prevail Monday night through late in the week. Marine forecast, Chesapeake Bay from New Point Comfort to Little Creek, Virginia. Small craft advisory in effect until 7 p.m. this evening. Rest of today, southeast winds 15 to 20 knots, becoming south 10 to 15 knots late. Waves 3 to 4 feet, occasionally to 6 feet. Showers late this morning and early afternoon, then a chance of showers with a slight chance of thunderstorms late. Tonight, south winds 10 to 15 knots, becoming southwest 15 to 20 knots with gusts up to 25 knots after midnight. Waves 2 to 4 feet. A chance of showers in the evening. Monday, northwest winds 15 to 20 knots with gusts up to 25 knots. Waves 3 to 4 feet, occasionally to 5 feet. Monday night, north winds 10 to 15 knots with gusts up to 20 knots, becoming northwest 5 to 10 knots after midnight. Waves 2 to 3 feet, subsiding to 1 to 2 feet. Tuesday, northwest winds 5 to 10 knots, becoming south in the afternoon. Waves 1 foot. Tuesday night, south winds 5 to 10 knots, becoming southwest 10 to 15 knots after midnight. Waves 1 to 2 feet. Wednesday, southwest winds 5 to 10 knots. Gusts up to 15 knots in the morning. Waves 1 to 2 feet. Wednesday night, southwest winds 5 to 10 knots, becoming north 10 to 15 knots after midnight. Waves 1 to 2 feet. Thursday, northeast winds 10 to 15 knots with gusts up to 20 knots. Waves around 2 feet. Thursday night, east winds 10 to 15 knots. Waves 1 foot. Winds and waves higher in and near thunderstorms. Marine forecast,
Chesapeake Bay from Little Creek, Virginia to Cape Henry, Virginia, including the Chesapeake Bay Bridge Tunnel. Small craft advisory in effect through Monday afternoon. Rest of today, southeast winds 15 to 20 knots, becoming south 10 to 15 knots late. Waves 5 to 6 feet, occasionally to 8 feet, subsiding to 3 to 4 feet. Wave detail, southeast 6 feet at 7 seconds. Showers late this morning and early afternoon, then a chance of showers with a slight chance of thunderstorms late. Tonight, subsiding to 3 to 4 feet. Wave detail, southeast 6 feet at 7 seconds. Showers late this morning and early afternoon, then a chance of showers with a slight chance of thunderstorms late. Tonight, south winds 10 to 15 knots, becoming southwest 15 to 20 knots with gusts up to 25 knots after midnight. Waves 3 to 4 feet, occasionally to 5 feet. Wave detail, southeast 4 feet at 9 seconds and southwest 2 feet at 3 seconds. A chance of showers in the evening. Monday, northwest winds 15 to 20 knots with gusts up to 30 knots. Waves 3 to 4 feet, occasionally to 5 feet. Wave detail, west 3 feet at 4 seconds and southeast 3 feet at 8 seconds. Monday night, north winds 10 to 15 knots with gusts up to 20 knots, becoming northwest 5 to 10 knots after midnight. Waves 2 to 3 feet. Wave detail, northwest 3 feet at 4 seconds and east 2 feet at 8 seconds. Tuesday, northwest winds 5 to 10 knots, becoming south in the afternoon. Waves 1 to 2 feet. Wave detail, northwest 1 foot at 4 seconds and southeast 1 foot at 7 seconds. Tuesday night, south winds 5 to 10 knots, becoming southwest 10 to 15 knots after midnight. Waves 1 to 2 feet. Wave detail, southwest 2 feet at 2 seconds and east 1 foot at 7 seconds. Wednesday, southwest winds 5 to 10 knots. Gusts up to 15 knots in the morning. Waves around 2 feet. Wednesday night, southwest winds 5 to 10 knots, becoming north 10 to 15 knots after midnight. Waves around 2 feet. Thursday, northeast winds 15 knots. Waves 2 to 3 feet. Thursday night, east winds 10 to 15 knots. Waves around 2 feet. Winds and waves higher in and near thunderstorms. This is NOAA's National Weather Service All Hazards Weather Radio, KHB-37, broadcasting from Wakefield, Virginia, transmitting from Driver, Virginia on a frequency of 162.550 MHz. The following information is for Hampton Roads and Northeast North Carolina, the southern part of the Chesapeake Bay and adjacent coastal waters. Marine forecast, Currid Sound. Small craft advisory in effect from 10 p.m. this evening through Monday afternoon. Rest of today, south winds 10 to 15 knots with gusts up to 20 knots. Waves 1 to 2 feet. Showers late this morning and early afternoon. A slight chance of thunderstorms this afternoon. A chance of showers late. Tonight, south winds 10 to 15 knots, becoming southwest 15 to 20 knots with gusts up to 25 knots after midnight. Waves around 2 feet. A chance of showers in the evening. Monday, west winds 15 to 20 knots, becoming northwest in the afternoon. Gusts up to 25 knots. Waves 2 feet. Monday night, north winds 10 to 15 knots with gusts up to 20 knots, diminishing to 5 knots after midnight. Waves 1 to 2 feet, diminishing to 1 foot or less and light chop after midnight. Tuesday, north winds 5 knots, becoming east in the afternoon. Waves 1 foot or less and light chop. Tuesday night, south winds 5 to 10 knots. Gusts up to 15 knots after midnight. Waves around 1 foot. Wednesday, southwest winds 5 to 10 knots with gusts up to 15 knots. Waves around 1 foot. Wednesday night, southwest winds 5 knots, becoming west with gusts up to 15 knots after midnight. Waves 1 foot or less and light chop, increasing to around 1 foot after midnight. Thursday, northeast winds 5 to 10 knots with gusts up to 20 knots. Waves around 1 foot. Thursday night, east winds 5 to 10 knots with gusts up to 15 knots. Waves around 1 foot. Winds and waves higher in and near thunderstorms. Air quality forecast. The forecast Sunday for Hampton Roads is code level green, which is good, and means air quality is satisfactory and poses little or no risk. Primary pollutant will be particulate matter.
The current time is 12:37 p.m.

0: Eastern Daylight Time. The Beach Forecast. Today, rip current risk South Assateague and Chincoteague beaches. High surf heights. 5 to 8 feet. Water temperature around 70. Weather. Cloudy. Showers. Beach temperatures. In the lower 70s. Beach winds. Windy. Southeast winds 25 to 30 miles per hour. Tides. Watch Apreeg, high at 9:30 a.m. Low at 3:42 p.m. Columbus Day, rip current risk South Assateague and Chincoteague beaches. High surf heights. 2 to 4 feet. Weather. Partly sunny. A chance of showers. Beach temperatures. In the upper 60s. Beach winds. Northwest winds around 20 miles per hour. Tides, watch Apreeg, high at 10:12 a.m. Low at 4:24 p.m. The Beach Forecast. Today, rip current risk Virginia Beach and Sandbridge beaches. High surf heights. 5 to 8 feet. Water temperature around 70. Weather. Cloudy. Showers and a slight chance of thunderstorms. Beach temperatures. In the mid-70s. Beach winds. Breezy. Southeast winds 20 to 25 miles per hour. Tides, Virginia Beach, high at 8:45 a.m. Low at 3:05 p.m. Columbus Day, rip current risk Virginia Beach and Sandbridge beaches. Moderate. Surf heights. 2 to 4 feet. Weather. Partly sunny. Beach temperatures. In the lower 70s. Beach winds. West winds around 20 miles per hour, becoming northwest in the afternoon. Tides, Virginia Beach, high at 9:23 a.m. Eastern Daylight Time. Low at 3:44 p.m. The Beach Forecast. Today, rip current risk Outer Banks beaches of Kerala and Karova. High surf heights. 5 to 8 feet. Water temperature lower 70s. Weather. Cloudy. Showers and a slight chance of thunderstorms. Beach temperatures. In the mid-70s. Beach winds. Breezy. Southeast winds 20 to 25 miles per hour. Tides, duck, high at 8:30 a.m. Low at 2:49 p.m. Columbus Day, rip current risk Outer Banks beaches of Kerala and Karova. Moderate. Surf heights. 2 to 4 feet. Weather. Partly sunny. Beach temperatures. In the mid-70s. Beach winds. West winds 15 to 20 miles per hour. Tides, duck, high at 9:08 a.m. Low at 3:28 p.m. The Tropical Weather Outlook. For the North Atlantic, Caribbean Sea and the Gulf of America, Active Systems, the Weather Prediction Center is issuing advisories on post-tropical cyclone Isaias, located near the border of Tennessee and Kentucky. Eastern Tropical Atlantic and elongated area of low pressure centered a few hundred miles southwest of the Cabo Verde Islands is producing a large but disorganized area of showers and thunderstorms extending from these islands southward into the eastern tropical Atlantic. Environmental conditions appear only marginally conducive for some development of this system over the next day or two before upper level winds become too strong for development by midweek. Regardless of development, heavy rainfall will be possible during the next few days over portions of the Cabo Verde Islands as the system moves slowly northward to north-northwestward. Formation chance through 48 hours, low, 20%. Formation chance through 7 days, low, 20%. Offshore waters forecast Baltimore Canyon to Cape Charles Light, to 100 nautical miles. Gale warning, today, south to southeast winds 35 to 45 knots. Seas 8 to 14 feet. Widespread showers and isolated to scattered thunderstorms. Tonight, south winds 20 to 30 knots, becoming south to southwest 25 to 35 knots. Seas 6 to 11 feet. Numerous showers and thunderstorms. Monday, west to southwest winds 25 to 35 knots, becoming west 20 to 30 knots. Seas 7 to 11 feet. Scattered showers and thunderstorms. Monday night, north to northwest winds 20 to 30 knots. Seas 6 to 10 feet. Chance of showers. Tuesday, north winds 10 to 20 knots, becoming north to northeast 5 to 15 knots. Seas 5 to 9 feet. Tuesday night, northeast winds 5 to 15 knots, becoming southwest.
1: seas 3 to 6 feet. Wednesday, west to southwest wind 5 to 15 knots, increasing to 10 to 20 knots. Seas 3 to 5 feet. Wednesday night, west to southwest wind 10 to 20 knots. Seas 3 to 5 feet. Thursday, north to northwest winds 10 to 15 knots, becoming north 10 to 20 knots. Seas 3 to 6 feet. Thursday night, northeast winds 10 to 20 knots, becoming east. Seas 4 to 8 feet. Hazardous weather information. Now here is the hazardous weather outlook for southeast Maryland, northeast North Carolina, eastern Virginia and southeast Virginia. Today and tonight. There is a marginal risk for tornadoes and damaging winds late Sunday afternoon into Sunday evening. Additionally, locally heavy rainfall and localized flash flooding is possible Sunday. And now the extended outlook for the period Monday through Saturday. Hazardous weather is not expected at this time. Spotter activation may be needed. The key weather messages for the next 7 days. Light to moderate morning rain still expected. There is a slight risk level 2/4 severe weather with afternoon thunderstorms. A few brief tornadoes and strong wind possible. A brief warm-up is expected early next week with cooler temperatures later in the week. Coastal flood advisories have been issued for portions of east central Virginia along the Bay and tidal Rappahannock Potomac for minor flooding Sunday. Coastal flood statements have been issued for Hampton Roads, the tidal York James, and the Bayside of the lower Maryland and Virginia eastern shore for nuisance flooding Sunday. Now the official National Weather Service forecast. Rest of today, showers late this morning, then showers likely with a slight chance of thunderstorms this afternoon. Highs in the upper 70s. Southeast winds 10 to 15 miles per hour. Chance of rain 80%. Tonight, mostly cloudy with a chance of showers with a slight chance of thunderstorms in the evening, then mostly clear with a slight chance of showers after midnight. Lows in the mid-60s. Southwest winds 10 to 15 miles per hour with gusts up to 25 miles per hour. Chance of rain 50%. Columbus Day, partly sunny. A slight chance of showers in the morning. Highs in the lower 70s. West winds 10 to 15 miles per hour, becoming northwest in the afternoon. Gusts up to 25 miles per hour. Chance of rain 20%. Monday night, partly cloudy in the evening, then becoming mostly clear. Lows in the lower 60s. Northwest winds 5 to 10 miles per hour. Gusts up to 20 miles per hour in the evening. Tuesday, sunny. Highs in the upper 70s. Northwest winds around 5 miles per hour, becoming south in the afternoon. Tuesday night, clear. Lows in the mid-60s. Wednesday, sunny. Highs in the lower 80s. Wednesday night, mostly clear. Lows in the mid-60s. Thursday, partly sunny. Highs in the lower 70s. Thursday night, partly cloudy. Lows in the lower 60s. Friday, partly sunny. Highs in the mid-70s. Friday night, partly cloudy with a 30% chance of showers. Windy with lows in the upper 50s. Saturday, partly sunny with a 30% chance of showers. Windy with highs in the upper 60s. Here are the marine and buoy reports for noon across the lower Chesapeake Bay and coastal waters. All wave and swell heights are in feet. Wave and swell periods are in seconds. Potomac River buoy, air temperature was 69. The wind was southeast at 16, not gusting to 21. Cove Point, air temperature was 68. The wind was east at 21 knots, gusting to 27. Piney Point, winds were southeast, 21 knots. Bishop's Head, air temperature was 69. The wind was east at 16, knots, gusting to 20. Lewisetta, air temperature was 72. Water temperature 69. The wind was southeast at 13 knots. Stingray Point buoy, air temperature was 69. Rappahannock Light, winds were southeast, 11 knots. Yorktown Coast Guard Station, air temperature was 75. Water temperature 70. The wind was south at 10 knots. Crypto Peak, water temperature 69. The wind was south at 18, not gusting to 20. Dominion Terminal Newport News, air temperature was 74. The wind was south at 10 knots. South Craney Island, air temperature was 76. The wind was south at 13 knots. Cape Henry, air temperature was 76. The wind was south at 11 knots, gusting to 19. Brandywine Chill Lake, Delaware. Winds were east, 22 knots. Air temperature 66. Fenwick Island buoy. Winds were southeast, 16 knots. Air temperature 68. Buoy off Virginia Beach, 64 nautical miles. Wave heights 10. Wave period 9. Buoy just east of Cape Henry. Water temperature 70. Wave height 6. Wave period 9. Swell period 11. Duck Cove Pier, air temperature was 76. The wind was south at 17, knots, gusting to 19. Diamond Shoals buoy, air temperature was 79. Wave height 7 feet. Wave period 8. The wind was south at 19, knots, gusting to 23. Issued at 11:35 a.m. Coastal flood advisory remains in effect until 4 p.m. this afternoon. What? Up to 1 foot of inundation above ground level expected in low-lying areas near shorelines and tidal waterways. Where? Lancaster, Middlesex, and Matthews counties. When? Until 4 p.m. this afternoon. Impacts. Shallow flooding is expected in the most vulnerable locations near the waterfront and shoreline, resulting in a low threat of property damage. Expect up to 1 foot of water above ground level in low-lying, vulnerable areas. Some roads and low-lying property, including parking lots, parks, and lawns near the waterfront, will experience shallow flooding. If travel is required, allow extra time as some roads may be closed. Do not drive around barricades or through water of unknown depth. Take the necessary actions to protect flood-prone property. Repeating, a coastal flood advisory remains in effect until 4 p.m. for the following county: Matthews, Virginia. Issued at 11:35 a.m. Coastal flood statement remains in effect until 3 p.m. this afternoon. What? Up to 1/2 foot of inundation above ground level expected in low-lying areas near shorelines and tidal waterways. Where? Portions of east central, eastern, and southeast Virginia. When? Until 3 p.m. this afternoon. Impacts. Shallow flooding is possible in the most vulnerable locations near the waterfront and shoreline. Do not drive through flooded roadways. Marine forecast. Fenwick Island, Delaware to Currituck Beach, Light, North Carolina, out 20 nautical miles, including the Virginia portion of Chesapeake Bay and Currituck Sound. Synopsis for Fenwick Island, Delaware to Currituck Beach, Light, North Carolina, out 60 nautical miles, including Virginia portion of the Chesapeake Bay, Currituck Sound, and portions of the James, York, and Rappahannock Rivers. The remnant low from post-tropical cyclone Isaias will continue to weaken across the region today. Elevated east to southeast winds shift to the south later today. Southwest winds increase late tonight, then shift to the northwest and remain elevated on Monday. Mainly benign conditions prevail Monday night through late in the week. Marine forecast, Chesapeake Bay from New Point Comfort to Little Creek, Virginia. Small craft advisory in effect until 7 p.m. this evening. Rest of today, southeast winds 15 to 20 knots, becoming south 10 to 15 knots late. Waves 3 to 4 feet, occasionally to 6 feet. Showers late this morning and early afternoon, then a chance of showers with a slight chance of thunderstorms late. Tonight, south winds 10 to 15 knots, becoming southwest 15 to 20 knots with gusts up to 25 knots after midnight. Waves 2 to 4 feet. A chance of showers in the evening. Monday, northwest winds 15 to 20 knots with gusts up to 25 knots. Waves 3 to 4 feet, occasionally to 5 feet. Monday night, north winds 10 to 15 knots with gusts up to 20 knots, becoming northwest 5 to 10 knots after midnight. Waves 2 to 3 feet, subsiding to 1 to 2 feet. Tuesday, northwest winds 5 to 10 knots, becoming south in the afternoon. Waves 1 foot. Tuesday night, south winds 5 to 10 knots, becoming southwest 10 to 15 knots after midnight. Waves 1 to 2 feet. Wednesday, southwest winds 5 to 10 knots. Gusts up to 15 knots in the morning. Waves 1 to 2 feet. Wednesday night, southwest winds 5 to 10 knots, becoming north 10 to 15 knots after midnight. Waves 1 to 2 feet. Thursday, northeast winds 10 to 15 knots with gusts up to 20 knots. Waves around 2 feet. Thursday night, east winds 10 to 15 knots. Waves 1 foot. Winds and waves higher in and near thunderstorms. Marine forecast, Chesapeake Bay from Little Creek, Virginia to Cape Henry, Virginia, including the Chesapeake Bay Bridge Tunnel. small craft advisory in effect through Monday afternoon. Rest of today, southeast winds 15 to 20 knots, becoming south 10 to 15 knots late. Waves 5 to 6 feet, occasionally to 8 feet, subsiding to 3 to 4 feet. Wave detail, southeast 6 feet at 7 seconds. Showers late this morning and early afternoon, then a chance of showers with a slight chance of thunderstorms late. Tonight, south winds 10 to 15 knots, becoming southwest 15 to 20 knots with gusts up to 25 knots after midnight. Waves 3 to 4 feet, occasionally to 5 feet. Wave detail, southeast 4 feet at 9 seconds and southwest 2 feet at 3 seconds. A chance of showers in the evening. Monday, northwest winds 15 to 20 knots with gusts up to 30 knots. Waves 3 to 4 feet, occasionally to 5 feet. Wave detail, west 3 feet at 4 seconds and southeast 3 feet at 8 seconds. Monday night, north winds 10 to 15 knots with gusts up to 20 knots, becoming northwest 5 to 10 knots after midnight. Waves 2 to 3 feet. Wave detail, northwest 3 feet at 4 seconds and east 2 feet at 8 seconds. Tuesday, northwest winds 5 to 10 knots, becoming south in the afternoon. Waves 1 to 2 feet. Wave detail, northwest 1 foot at 4 seconds and southeast 1 foot at 7 seconds. Tuesday night, south winds 5 to 10 knots, becoming southwest 10 to 15 knots after midnight. Waves 1 to 2 feet. Wave detail, southwest 2 feet at 2 seconds and east 1 foot at 7 seconds. Wednesday, southwest winds 5 to 10 knots. Gusts up to 15 knots in the morning. Waves around 2 feet. Wednesday night, southwest winds 5 to 10 knots, becoming north 10 to 15 knots after midnight. Waves around 2 feet. Thursday, northeast winds 15 knots. Waves 2 to 3 feet. Thursday night, east winds 10 to 15 knots. Waves around 2 feet. Winds and waves higher in and near thunderstorms. Marine forecast, Caribbean Sound. Small craft advisory in effect from 10 p.m. this evening through Monday afternoon. Rest of today, south winds 10 to 15 knots with gusts up to 20 knots. Waves 1 to 2 feet. Showers late this morning and early afternoon. A slight chance of thunderstorms this afternoon. A chance of showers late. Tonight, south winds 10 to 15 knots, becoming southwest 15 to 20 knots with gusts up to 25 knots after midnight. Waves around 2 feet. A chance of showers in the evening. Monday, west winds 15 to 20 knots, becoming northwest in the afternoon. Gusts up to 25 knots. Waves 2 feet. Monday night, north winds 10 to 15 knots with gusts up to 20 knots, diminishing to 5 knots after midnight. Waves 1 to 2 feet, diminishing to 1 foot or less and light chop after midnight. Tuesday, north winds 5 knots, becoming east in the afternoon. Waves 1 foot or less and light chop. Tuesday night, south winds 5 to 10 knots. Gusts up to 15 knots after midnight. Waves around 1 foot. Wednesday, southwest winds 5 to 10 knots with gusts up to 15 knots. Waves around 1 foot. Wednesday night, southwest winds 5 knots, becoming west with gusts up to 15 knots after midnight. Waves 1 foot or less and light chop, increasing to around 1 foot after midnight. Thursday, northeast winds 5 to 10 knots with gusts up to 20 knots. Waves around 1 foot. Thursday night, east winds 5 to 10 knots with gusts up to 15 knots. Waves around 1 foot. Winds and waves higher in and near thunderstorms. Air quality forecast. The forecast Sunday for Hampton Roads is code level green, which is good, and means air quality is satisfactory and poses little or no risk. Primary pollutant will be particulate matter. The current time is 12:56 p.m. Eastern Daylight Time. The beach forecast. Today, rip current risk South Assateague and Chincoteague beaches. High surf heights. 5 to 8 feet. Water temperature around 70. Weather. Cloudy. Showers. Beach temperatures. In the lower 70s. Beach winds. Windy. Southeast winds 25 to 30 miles per hour. Tides. Watch Aprig. High at 9:30 a.m. Low at 3:42 p.m. Columbus Day. Rip current risk South Assateague and Chincoteague beaches. high surf heights, 2 to 4 feet. Weather, partly sunny.

Low at 3:05 p.m. Columbus Day, rip current risk Virginia Beach and Sandbridge Beaches. Moderate. Surf heights. 2 to 4 feet. Weather. Partly sunny. Beach temperatures. In the lower 70s. Beach winds. West winds around 20 miles per hour, becoming northwest in the afternoon. Tides, Virginia Beach, high at 9:23 a.m. Eastern Daylight Time. Low at 3:44 p.m. The beach forecast. Today, rip current risk Outer Banks beaches of Kerala and Karova. High surf heights. 5 to 8 feet. Water temperature lower 70s. Weather. Cloudy. Showers and a slight chance of thunderstorms. Beach temperatures. In the mid-70s. Beach winds. Breezy. Southeast winds 20 to 25 miles per hour. Tides, duck, high at 8:30 a.m. Low at 2:49 p.m. Columbus Day, rip current risk Outer Banks beaches of Kerala and Karova. Moderate. Surf heights. 2 to 4 feet. Weather. Partly sunny. Beach temperatures. In the mid-70s. Beach winds. West winds 15 to 20 miles per hour. Tides, duck, high at 9:08 a.m. Low at 3:28 p.m. The Tropical Weather Outlook. For the North Atlantic, Caribbean Sea and the Gulf of America, Active Systems, the Weather Prediction Center is issuing advisories on post-tropical cyclone Isaias, located near the border of Tennessee and Kentucky. Eastern tropical Atlantic and elongated area of low pressure centered a few hundred miles southwest of the Cabo Verde Islands is producing a large but disorganized area of showers and thunderstorms extending from these islands southward into the eastern tropical Atlantic. Environmental conditions appear only marginally conducive for some development of this system over the next day or two before upper level winds become too strong for development by midweek. Regardless of development, heavy rainfall will be possible during the next few days over portions of the Cabo Verde Islands as the system moves slowly northward to north-northwestward. Formation chance through 48 hours, low, 20%. Formation chance through 7 days, low, 20%. Offshore waters forecast Baltimore Canyon to Cape Charles Light, to 100 nautical miles. Gale warning, today, south to southeast winds 35 to 45 knots. Seas 8 to 14 feet. Widespread showers and isolated to scattered thunderstorms. Tonight, south winds 20 to 30 knots, becoming south to southwest 25 to 35 knots. Seas 6 to 11 feet. Numerous showers and thunderstorms. Monday, west to southwest winds 25 to 35 knots, becoming west 20 to 30 knots. Seas 7 to 11 feet. Scattered showers and thunderstorms. Monday night, north to northwest winds 20 to 30 knots. Seas 6 to 10 feet. Chance of showers. Tuesday, north winds 10 to 20 knots, becoming north to northeast 5 to 15 knots. Seas 5 to 9 feet. Tuesday night, northeast winds 5 to 15 knots, becoming southwest. Seas 3 to 6 feet. Wednesday, west to southwest winds 5 to 15 knots, increasing to 10 to 20 knots. Seas 3 to 5 feet. Wednesday night, west to southwest winds 10 to 20 knots. Seas 3 to 5 feet. Thursday, north to northwest winds 10 to 15 knots, becoming north 10 to 20 knots. Seas 3 to 6 feet. Thursday night, northeast winds 10 to 20 knots, becoming east. Seas 4 to 8 feet. Hazardous weather information. Now here is the hazardous weather outlook for southeast Maryland, northeast North Carolina, eastern Virginia and southeast Virginia. Today and tonight, there is a marginal risk for tornadoes and damaging winds late Sunday afternoon into Sunday evening. Additionally, locally heavy rainfall and localized flash flooding is possible Sunday. And now the extended outlook for the period Monday through Saturday. Hazardous weather is not expected at this time. Spotter activation may be needed. The key weather messages for the next 7 days. Light to moderate morning rain still expected. There is a slight risk level 2/4 severe weather with afternoon thunderstorms. A few brief tornadoes and strong wind possible. A brief warm-up is expected early next week with cooler temperatures later in the week. Coastal flood advisories have been issued for portions of east central Virginia along the Bay and tidal Rappahannock Potomac for minor flooding Sunday. Coastal flood state

have been issued for Hampton Roads, the title York James, and the Bayside of the Lower Maryland and Virginia Eastern Shore for nuisance flooding Sunday. Now the official National Weather Service forecast. This afternoon, showers likely with a chance of thunderstorms. Highs in the upper 70s. South winds around 10 miles per hour with gusts up to 20 miles per hour. Chance of rain 70%. Tonight, mostly cloudy with a chance of showers and thunderstorms in the evening, then partly cloudy after midnight. Lows in the mid-60s. Southwest winds 10 to 15 miles per hour with gusts up to 25 miles per hour. Chance of rain 50%. Columbus Day, mostly cloudy. A slight chance of showers in the morning. Breezy with highs in the lower 70s. West winds 10 to 15 miles per hour, becoming northwest 15 to 20 miles per hour in the afternoon. Chance of rain 20%. Monday night, partly cloudy in the evening, then clearing. Lows in the lower 60s. Northwest winds 5 to 10 miles per hour. Gusts up to 20 miles per hour in the evening. Tuesday, sunny. Highs in the upper 70s. Northwest winds around 5 miles per hour, becoming southwest in the afternoon. Tuesday night, clear. Lows in the mid-60s. Wednesday, sunny. Highs in the mid-80s. Wednesday night, mostly clear. Lows in the upper 60s. Thursday, partly sunny. Highs in the mid-70s. Thursday night, partly cloudy. Lows in the mid-60s. Friday, partly sunny. Highs around 80. Friday night, partly cloudy with a 30% chance of showers. Windy with lows in the upper 50s. Saturday, partly sunny and windy, cooler with highs in the mid-60s. This is NOAA's National Weather Service All Hazards Weather Radio, KHB 37, broadcasting from Wakefield, Virginia, transmitting from Driver, Virginia on a frequency of 162.550 MHz. The following information is for Hampton Roads and Northeast North Carolina, the southern part of the Chesapeake Bay and adjacent coastal waters. Here are the marine and buoy reports for noon across the lower Chesapeake Bay and coastal waters. All wave and swell heights are in feet. Wave and swell periods are in seconds. Potomac River buoy, air temperature was 69. The wind was southeast at 16, not gusting to 21. Cove Point, air temperature was 68. The wind was east at 21 knots, gusting to 27. Piney Point, winds were southeast, 21 knots. Bishop's Head, air temperature was 69. The wind was east at 16, knots, gusting to 20. Lewisetta, air temperature was 72. Water temperature 69. The wind was southeast at 13 knots. Stingray Point buoy, air temperature was 69. Rappahannock Light, winds were southeast, 11 knots. Yorktown Coast Guard Station, air temperature was 75. Water temperature 70. The wind was south at 10 knots. Crypto Peak, water temperature 69. The wind was south at 18, not gusting to 20. Dominion Terminal Newport News, air temperature was 74. The wind was south at 10 knots. South Craney Island, air temperature was 76. The wind was south at 13 knots. Cape Henry, air temperature was 76. The wind was south at 11 knots, gusting to 19. Brandywine Chilliwack, Delaware, winds were east, 22 knots. Air temperature 66. Fenwick Island buoy, winds were southeast, 16 knots. Air temperature 68. Buoy off Virginia Beach 64 nautical miles. Wave heights 10. Wave period 9. Buoy just east of Cape Henry. Water temperature 70. Wave height 6. Wave period 9. Swell period 11. Duck Cove Pier, air temperature was 76. The wind was south at 17, knots, gusting to 19. Diamond Shoals buoy, air temperature was 79. Wave height 7 feet. Wave period 8. The wind was south at 19, knots, gusting to 23. Issued at 11:35 a.m. Coastal flood advisory remains in effect until 4 p.m. this afternoon. What? Up to 1 foot of inundation above ground level expected in low-lying areas near shorelines and tidal waterways. Where? Lancaster, Middlesex and Matthews counties. When? Until 4 p.m. this afternoon. Impacts. Shallow flooding is expected in the most vulnerable locations near the waterfront and shoreline, resulting in a low.
threat of property damage. Expect up to 1 foot of water above ground level in low-lying, vulnerable areas. Some roads and low-lying property, including parking lots, parks and lawns near the waterfront, will experience shallow flooding. If travel is required, allow extra time as some roads may be closed. Do not drive around barricades or through water of unknown depth. Take the necessary actions to protect flood-prone property. Repeating, a coastal flood advisory remains in effect until 4 p.m. for the following county, Matthews, Virginia. Issued at 11:35 a.m. Coastal flood statement remains in effect until 3 p.m. this afternoon. What? Up to 1/2 foot of inundation above ground level expected in low-lying areas near shorelines and tidal waterways. Where? Portions of east central, eastern and southeast Virginia. When? Until 3 p.m. this afternoon. Impacts. Shallow flooding is possible in the most vulnerable locations near the waterfront and shoreline. Do not drive through flooded roadways. Marine forecast. Fenwick Island, Delaware to Caribbean Beach Light, North Carolina, out 20 nautical miles, including the Virginia portion of Chesapeake Bay and Caribbean Sound. Synopsis for Fenwick Island, Delaware to Caribbean Beach Light, North Carolina, out 60 nautical miles, including Virginia portion of the Chesapeake Bay, Caribbean Sound, and portions of the James, York, and Rappahannock Rivers. The remnant low from post-tropical cyclone Isaias will continue to weaken across the region today. Elevated east to southeast winds shift to the south later today. Southwest winds increase late tonight, then shift to the northwest and remain elevated on Monday. Mainly benign conditions prevail Monday night through late in the week. Marine forecast, Chesapeake Bay from New Point Comfort to Little Creek, Virginia. Small craft advisory in effect until 7 p.m. this evening. Rest of today, southeast winds 15 to 20 knots, becoming south 10 to 15 knots late. Waves 3 to 4 feet, occasionally to 6 feet. Showers late this morning and early afternoon, then a chance of showers with a slight chance of thunderstorms late. Tonight, south winds 10 to 15 knots, becoming southwest 15 to 20 knots with gusts up to 25 knots after midnight. Waves 2 to 4 feet. A chance of showers in the evening. Monday, northwest winds 15 to 20 knots with gusts up to 25 knots. Waves 3 to 4 feet, occasionally to 5 feet. Monday night, north winds 10 to 15 knots with gusts up to 20 knots, becoming northwest 5 to 10 knots after midnight. Waves 2 to 3 feet, subsiding to 1 to 2 feet. Tuesday, northwest winds 5 to 10 knots, becoming south in the afternoon. Waves 1 foot. Tuesday night, south winds 5 to 10 knots, becoming southwest 10 to 15 knots after midnight. Waves 1 to 2 feet. Wednesday, southwest winds 5 to 10 knots. Gusts up to 15 knots in the morning. Waves 1 to 2 feet. Wednesday night, southwest winds 5 to 10 knots, becoming north 10 to 15 knots after midnight. Waves 1 to 2 feet. Thursday, northeast winds 10 to 15 knots with gusts up to 20 knots. Waves around 2 feet. Thursday night, east winds 10 to 15 knots. Waves 1 foot. Winds and waves higher in and near thunderstorms. Marine forecast, Fenwick Island, Delaware to Caribbean Beach Light, North Carolina, out 20 nautical miles, including the Virginia portion of Chesapeake Bay and Caribbean Sound. Synopsis for Fenwick Island, Delaware to Caribbean Beach Light, North Carolina, out 60 nautical miles, including Virginia portion of the Chesapeake Bay, Caribbean Sound, and portions of the James, York, and Rappahannock Rivers. The remnant low from post-tropical cyclone Isaias will continue to weaken across the region today. Elevated southeast winds shift to the south. Southwest winds increase late tonight, then shift to the northwest and remain elevated on Monday. Mainly benign conditions prevail Monday night through late in the week. Marine forecast, Chesapeake Bay from New Point Comfort to Little Creek, Virginia. Small craft advisory in effect from 9 p.m. this evening through Monday afternoon. This afternoon, southeast winds 10 to 15 knots with gusts up to 20 knots, becoming south. Waves 2 to 3 feet. Showers likely with a slight chance of thunderstorms early, then showers likely with a chance of thunderstorms late. Tonight, south winds 10 to 15 knots, becoming southwest 15 to 20 knots with gusts up to 25 knots. Waves 2 to 4 feet. Showers likely with a chance of thunderstorms early in the evening, then a chance of showers late in the evening. Monday, northwest winds 15 to 20 knots with gusts up to 25 knots. Waves 3 to 4 feet.
5 feet. A chance of showers in the morning. Monday night, north winds 10 to 15 knots with gusts up to 20 knots, becoming northwest 5 to 10 knots after midnight. Waves 2 to 3 feet, subsiding to 1 to 2 feet. Tuesday, northwest winds 5 to 10 knots, becoming south in the afternoon. Waves 1 foot. Tuesday night, south winds 10 to 15 knots. Waves 1 to 2 feet. Wednesday, southwest winds 5 to 10 knots. Gusts up to 15 knots in the morning. Waves 1 to 2 feet. Wednesday night, southwest winds 5 to 10 knots, becoming west with gusts up to 15 knots after midnight. Waves 1 to 2 feet. Thursday, north winds 10 to 15 knots. Waves around 2 feet. Thursday night, east winds 10 to 15 knots. Waves 1 foot. Winds and waves higher and near thunderstorms. Marine forecast, Chesapeake Bay from Little Creek, Virginia to Cape Henry, Virginia, including the Chesapeake Bay Bridge Tunnel. Small craft advisory in effect through Monday afternoon. This afternoon, southeast winds 10 to 15 knots with gusts up to 20 knots, becoming south. Waves 4 to 5 feet, occasionally to 6 feet. Wave detail, southeast 5 feet at 8 seconds. A chance of showers with a slight chance of thunderstorms early, then a chance of showers and thunderstorms late. Tonight, south winds 10 to 15 knots, becoming southwest 15 to 20 knots after midnight. Gusts up to 25 knots. Waves 3 to 4 feet, occasionally to 5 feet. Wave detail, southeast 4 feet at 9 seconds and southwest 2 feet at 3 seconds. A chance of showers and thunderstorms early in the evening, then a chance of showers late in the evening. Monday, northwest winds 15 to 20 knots with gusts up to 30 knots. Waves 3 to 4 feet, occasionally to 5 feet. Wave detail, west 3 feet at 4 seconds and southeast 3 feet at 8 seconds. Monday night, north winds 10 to 15 knots with gusts up to 20 knots, becoming northwest 5 to 10 knots after midnight. Waves 2 to 3 feet. Wave detail, northwest 3 feet at 4 seconds and east 2 feet at 8 seconds. Tuesday, northwest winds 5 to 10 knots, becoming south in the afternoon. Waves 1 to 2 feet. Wave detail, northwest 1 foot at 4 seconds and southeast 1 foot at 7 seconds. Tuesday night, south winds 10 to 15 knots. Waves 1 to 2 feet. Wave detail, southwest 2 feet at 2 seconds and east 1 foot at 7 seconds. Wednesday, southwest winds 5 to 10 knots. Gusts up to 15 knots in the morning. Waves around 2 feet. Wednesday night, southwest winds 5 to 10 knots, becoming west with gusts up to 15 knots after midnight. Waves around 2 feet. Thursday, north winds 10 to 15 knots. Waves 2 to 3 feet. Thursday night, east winds 10 to 15 knots. Waves around 2 feet. Winds and waves higher and near thunderstorms. Marine forecast, Currituck Sound. Small craft advisory in effect from 10 p.m. this evening through Monday afternoon. This afternoon, south winds 10 to 15 knots with gusts up to 20 knots. Waves 1 to 2 feet. Showers likely with a slight chance of thunderstorms early, then a chance of showers with a slight chance of thunderstorms late. Tonight, south winds 10 to 15 knots, becoming southwest 15 to 20 knots with gusts to 25 knots after midnight. Waves around 2 feet. A chance of showers and thunderstorms early in the evening. Monday, northwest winds 15 to 20 knots with gusts up to 25 knots. Waves 2 feet. Monday night, north winds 10 to 15 knots with gusts up to 20 knots, becoming northwest 5 to 10 knots after midnight. Waves 1 to 2 feet, diminishing to around 1 foot after midnight. Tuesday, northwest winds 5 knots, becoming southeast in the afternoon. Waves 1 foot or less and light chop, increasing to around 1 foot in the afternoon. Tuesday night, south winds 5 to 10 knots with gusts up to 15 knots. Waves around 1 foot. Wednesday, southwest winds 5 to 10 knots with gusts up to 15 knots. Waves around 1 foot. Wednesday night, southwest winds 5 to 10 knots. Gusts up to 15 knots after midnight. Waves around 1 foot. Thursday, northwest winds 5 to 10 knots, becoming northeast 10 to 15 knots in the afternoon. Gusts up to 20 knots.
waves around 1 foot, increasing to 1 to 2 feet in the afternoon. Thursday night, northeast winds 5 to 10 knots. Gusts up to 20 knots in the evening. Waves around 1 foot. Winds and waves higher and near thunderstorms. Air quality forecast. The forecast Sunday for Hampton Roads is code level green, which is good, and means air quality is satisfactory and poses little or no risk. Primary pollutant will be particulate matter. The current time is 1:18 p.m. Eastern Daylight Time. The beach forecast. Today, rip current risk South Assateague and Chincoteague beaches. High surf heights. 5 to 8 feet. Water temperature around 70. Weather. Cloudy. Showers. Beach temperatures. In the lower 70s. Beach winds. Windy. Southeast winds 25 to 30 miles per hour. Tides, Wachabreek, high at 9:30 a.m. Low at 3:42 p.m. Columbus Day, rip current risk South Assateague and Chincoteague beaches. High surf heights. 2 to 4 feet. Weather. Partly sunny. A chance of showers. Beach temperatures. In the upper 60s. Beach winds. Northwest winds around 20 miles per hour. Tides, Wachabreek, high at 10:12 a.m. Low at 4:24 p.m. The beach forecast. Today, rip current risk Virginia Beach and Sandbridge beaches. High surf heights. 5 to 8 feet. Water temperature around 70. Weather. Cloudy. Showers and a slight chance of thunderstorms. Beach temperatures. In the mid-70s. Beach winds. Breezy. Southeast winds 20 to 25 miles per hour. Tides, Virginia Beach, high at 8:45 a.m. Low at 3:05 p.m. Columbus Day, rip current risk Virginia Beach and Sandbridge beaches. Moderate. Surf heights. 2 to 4 feet. Weather. Partly sunny. Beach temperatures. In the lower 70s. Beach winds. West winds around 20 miles per hour, becoming northwest in the afternoon. Tides, Virginia Beach, high at 9:23 a.m. Eastern Daylight Time. Low at 3:44 p.m. The beach forecast. Today, rip current risk Outer Banks beaches of Kerala and Karova. High surf heights. 5 to 8 feet. Water temperature lower 70s. Weather. Cloudy. Showers and a slight chance of thunderstorms. Beach temperatures. In the mid-70s. Beach winds. Breezy. Southeast winds 20 to 25 miles per hour. Tides, duck, high at 8:30 a.m. Low at 2:49 p.m. Columbus Day, rip current risk Outer Banks beaches of Kerala and Karova. Moderate. Surf heights. 2 to 4 feet. Weather. Partly sunny. Beach temperatures. In the mid-70s. Beach winds. West winds 15 to 20 miles per hour. Tides, duck, high at 9:08 a.m. Low at 3:28 p.m. The Tropical Weather Outlook. For the North Atlantic, Caribbean Sea and the Gulf of America, Eastern Tropical Atlantic and elongated area of low pressure centered a few hundred miles southwest of the Cabo Verde Islands is producing a large but disorganized area of showers and thunderstorms, extending from these islands southwestward into the Eastern Tropical Atlantic. Environmental conditions appear only marginally conducive for some development of this system over the next day or two before upper-level winds become too strong for any further development by midweek. Regardless, heavy rainfall is expected over the next few days for portions of the Cabo Verde Islands as the system moves slowly northward to north-northwestward. Formation chance through 48 hours, low, 20%. Formation chance through 7 days, low, 20%. Offshore waters forecast Baltimore Canyon to Cape Charles Light, to 100 nautical miles. Gale warning, today, south to southeast winds 35 to 45 knots. Seas 8 to 14 feet. Widespread showers and isolated to scattered thunderstorms. Tonight, south winds 20 to 30 knots, becoming south to southwest 25 to 35 knots. Seas 6 to 11 feet. Numerous showers and thunderstorms. Monday, west to southwest winds 25 to 35 knots, becoming west 20 to 30 knots. Seas 7 to 11 feet.
scattered showers and thunderstorms. Monday night, north to northwest winds 20 to 30 knots. Sea 6 to 10 feet. Chance of showers. Tuesday, north winds 10 to 20 knots, becoming north to northeast 5 to 15 knots. Seas 5 to 9 feet. Tuesday night, northeast winds 5 to 15 knots, becoming southwest. Seas 3 to 6 feet. Wednesday, west to southwest winds 5 to 15 knots, increasing to 10 to 20 knots. Seas 3 to 5 feet. Wednesday night, west to southwest winds 10 to 20 knots. Seas 3 to 5 feet. Thursday, north to northwest winds 10 to 15 knots, becoming north 10 to 20 knots. Seas 3 to 6 feet. Thursday night, northeast winds 10 to 20 knots, becoming east. Seas 4 to 8 feet. Hazardous weather information. Now here is the hazardous weather outlook for southeast Maryland, northeast North Carolina, eastern Virginia, and southeast Virginia. Today and tonight, there is a marginal risk for tornadoes and damaging winds late Sunday afternoon into Sunday evening. Additionally, locally heavy rainfall and localized flash flooding is possible Sunday. And now the extended outlook for the period Monday through Saturday. Hazardous weather is not expected at this time. Spotter activation may be needed. The key weather messages for the next 7 days. Light to moderate morning rain still expected. There is a slight risk level 2/4 severe weather with afternoon thunderstorms. A few brief tornadoes and strong wind possible. A brief warm-up is expected early next week with cooler temperatures later in the week. Coastal flood advisories have been issued for portions of east central Virginia along the Bay and tidal Rappahannock Potomac for minor flooding Sunday. Coastal flood statements have been issued for Hampton Roads, the tidal York James, and the Bayside of the lower Maryland and Virginia eastern shore for nuisance flooding Sunday. Now the official National Weather Service forecast. This afternoon, showers likely with a chance of thunderstorms. Highs in the upper 70s. South winds around 10 miles per hour with gusts up to 20 miles per hour. Chance of rain 70%. Tonight, mostly cloudy with a chance of showers and thunderstorms in the evening, then partly cloudy after midnight. Lows in the mid-60s. Southwest winds 10 to 15 miles per hour with gusts up to 25 miles per hour. Chance of rain 50%. Columbus Day, mostly cloudy. A slight chance of showers in the morning. Breezy with highs in the lower 70s. West winds 10 to 15 miles per hour, becoming northwest 15 to 20 miles per hour in the afternoon. Chance of rain 20%. Monday night, partly cloudy in the evening, then clearing. Lows in the lower 60s. Northwest winds 5 to 10 miles per hour. Gusts up to 20 miles per hour in the evening. Tuesday, sunny. Highs in the upper 70s. Northwest winds around 5 miles per hour, becoming southwest in the afternoon. Tuesday night, clear. Lows in the mid-60s. Wednesday, sunny. Highs in the mid-80s. Wednesday night, mostly clear. Lows in the upper 60s. Thursday, partly sunny. Highs in the mid-70s. Thursday night, partly cloudy. Lows in the mid-60s. Friday, partly sunny. Highs around 80. Friday night, partly cloudy with a 30% chance of showers. Windy with lows in the upper 50s. Saturday, partly sunny and windy, cooler with highs in the mid-60s. Here are the marine and buoy reports for 1 p.m. across the lower Chesapeake Bay and coastal waters. All wave and swell heights are in feet. Wave and swell periods are in seconds. Potomac River buoy, air temperature was 69. The wind was southeast at 12 knots. Cove Point, air temperature was 69. The wind was east at 15, knots gusting to 22. Piney Point, winds were southeast, 16 knots. Bishop's Head, air temperature was 70. The wind was southeast at 13 knots. Lewisetta, air temperature was 73. Water temperature 69. The wind was south at 10 knots. Stingray Point buoy, air temperature was 71. Rappahannock Light, winds were southeast, 15 knots. Yorktown Coast Guard Station, air temperature was 76. Water temperature 70. The wind was southeast at 9 knots. Crypto Peak, water temperature 69. The wind was south at 17, knots gusting to 19. Dominion Terminal Newport News,
air temperature was 74. The wind was south at 12 knots. South Craney Island, air temperature was 75. The wind was south at 12 knots. Cape Henry, air temperature was 76. The wind was south at 10 knots, gusting to 21. Brandywine Chill Lake, Delaware, winds were east, 26 knots. Air temperature 67. Fenwick Island buoy, winds were southeast, 23 knots. Air temperature 69. Buoy off Virginia Beach 64 nautical miles. Water temperature 68. Wave height 11. Wave period 9. Buoy just east of Cape Henry. Water temperature 70. Wave height 6. Wave period 9. Swell period 11. Duck Cove Pier, air temperature was 76. The wind was south at 16, not gusting to 20. Diamond Shoals buoy, air temperature was 79. Wave height 8 feet. Wave period 8. The wind was south at 27 knots, gusting to 33. Issued at 11:35 a.m. Coastal flood advisory remains in effect until 4 p.m. this afternoon. What? Up to 1 foot of inundation above ground level expected in low-lying areas near shorelines and tidal waterways. Where? Lancaster, Middlesex, and Matthews counties. When? Until 4 p.m. this afternoon. Impacts. Shallow flooding is expected in the most vulnerable locations near the waterfront and shoreline, resulting in a low threat of property damage. Expect up to 1 foot of water above ground level in low-lying, vulnerable areas. Some roads and low-lying property, including parking lots, parks, and lawns near the waterfront, will experience shallow flooding. If travel is required, allow extra time as some roads may be closed. Do not drive around barricades or through water of unknown depth. Take the necessary actions to protect flood-prone property. Repeating, a coastal flood advisory remains in effect until 4 p.m. for the following county: Matthews, Virginia. Issued at 11:35 a.m. Coastal flood statement remains in effect until 3 p.m. this afternoon. What? Up to 1/2 foot of inundation above ground level expected in low-lying areas near shorelines and tidal waterways. Where? Portions of east central, eastern, and southeast Virginia. When? Until 3 p.m. this afternoon. Impacts. Shallow flooding is possible in the most vulnerable locations near the waterfront and shoreline. Do not drive through flooded roadways. Marine forecast. Fenwick Island, Delaware to Currituck Beach, Light, North Carolina, out 20 nautical miles, including the Virginia portion of Chesapeake Bay and Currituck Sound. Synopsis for Fenwick Island, Delaware to Currituck Beach, Light, North Carolina, out 60 nautical miles, including Virginia portion of the Chesapeake Bay, Currituck Sound, and portions of the James, York, and Rappahannock Rivers. The remnant low from post-tropical cyclone Isaias will continue to weaken across the region today. Elevated southeast winds shift to the south. Southwest winds increase late tonight, then shift to the northwest and remain elevated on Monday. Mainly benign conditions prevail Monday night through late in the week. Marine forecast, Chesapeake Bay from New Point Comfort to Little Creek, Virginia. Small craft advisory in effect from 9 p.m. this evening through Monday afternoon. This afternoon, southeast winds 10 to 15 knots with gusts up to 20 knots, becoming south. Waves 2 to 3 feet. Showers likely with a slight chance of thunderstorms early, then showers likely with a chance of thunderstorms late. Tonight, south winds 10 to 15 knots, becoming southwest 15 to 20 knots with gusts up to 25 knots. Waves 2 to 4 feet. Showers likely with a chance of thunderstorms early in the evening, then a chance of showers late in the evening. Monday, northwest winds 15 to 20 knots with gusts up to 25 knots. Waves 3 to 4 feet, occasionally to 5 feet. A chance of showers in the morning. Monday night, north winds 10 to 15 knots with gusts up to 20 knots, becoming northwest 5 to 10 knots after midnight. Waves 2 to 3 feet, subsiding to 1 to 2 feet. Tuesday, northwest winds 5 to 10 knots, becoming south in the afternoon. Waves 1 foot. Tuesday night, south winds 10 to 15 knots. Waves 1 to 2 feet. Wednesday, southwest winds 5 to 10 knots. Gusts up to 15 knots in the morning. Waves 1 to 2 feet. Wednesday night, southwest winds 5 to 10 knots, becoming west with gusts up to 15 knots after midnight. Waves 1 to 2 feet. Thursday, north winds 10 to 15 knots. Waves 1 to 2 feet. Thursday,
North winds 10 to 15 knots. Waves around 2 feet. Thursday night, east winds 10 to 15 knots. Waves 1 foot. Winds and waves higher and near thunderstorms. Marine forecast, Chesapeake Bay from Little Creek, Virginia to Cape Henry, Virginia, including the Chesapeake Bay Bridge Tunnel. Small craft advisory in effect through Monday afternoon. This afternoon, southeast winds 10 to 15 knots with gusts up to 20 knots, becoming south. Waves 4 to 5 feet, occasionally to 6 feet. Wave detail, southeast 5 feet at 8 seconds. A chance of showers with a slight chance of thunderstorms early, then a chance of showers and thunderstorms late. Tonight, south winds 10 to 15 knots, becoming southwest 15 to 20 knots after midnight. Gusts up to 25 knots. Waves 3 to 4 feet, occasionally to 5 feet. Wave detail, southeast 4 feet at 9 seconds and southwest 2 feet at 3 seconds. A chance of showers and thunderstorms early in the evening, then a chance of showers late in the evening. Monday, northwest winds 15 to 20 knots with gusts up to 30 knots. Waves 3 to 4 feet, occasionally to 5 feet. Wave detail, west 3 feet at 4 seconds and southeast 3 feet at 8 seconds. Monday night, north winds 10 to 15 knots with gusts up to 20 knots, becoming northwest 5 to 10 knots after midnight. Waves 2 to 3 feet. Wave detail, northwest 3 feet at 4 seconds and east 2 feet at 8 seconds. Tuesday, northwest winds 5 to 10 knots, becoming south in the afternoon. Waves 1 to 2 feet. Wave detail, northwest 1 foot at 4 seconds and southeast 1 foot at 7 seconds. Tuesday night, south winds 10 to 15 knots. Waves 1 to 2 feet. Wave detail, southwest 2 feet at 2 seconds and east 1 foot at 7 seconds. Wednesday, southwest winds 5 to 10 knots. Gusts up to 15 knots in the morning. Waves around 2 feet. Wednesday night, southwest winds 5 to 10 knots, becoming west with gusts up to 15 knots after midnight. Waves around 2 feet. Thursday, north winds 10 to 15 knots. Waves 2 to 3 feet. Thursday night, east winds 10 to 15 knots. Waves around 2 feet. Winds and waves higher and near thunderstorms. This is NOAA's National Weather Service All Hazards Weather Radio, KHP 37, broadcasting from Wakefield, Virginia, transmitting from Driver, Virginia on a frequency of 162.550 MHz. The following information is for Hampton Roads in northeast North Carolina, the southern part of the Chesapeake Bay and adjacent coastal waters. Marine forecast, Currific Sound. Small craft advisory in effect from 10 p.m. this evening through Monday afternoon. This afternoon, south winds 10 to 15 knots with gusts up to 20 knots. Waves 1 to 2 feet. Showers likely with a slight chance of thunderstorms early, then a chance of showers with a slight chance of thunderstorms late. Tonight, south winds 10 to 15 knots, becoming southwest 15 to 20 knots with gusts to 25 knots after midnight. Waves around 2 feet. A chance of showers and thunderstorms early in the evening. Monday, northwest winds 15 to 20 knots with gusts up to 25 knots. Waves 2 feet. Monday night, north winds 10 to 15 knots with gusts up to 20 knots, becoming northwest 5 to 10 knots after midnight. Waves 1 to 2 feet, diminishing to around 1 foot after midnight. Tuesday, northwest winds 5 knots, becoming southeast in the afternoon. Waves 1 foot or less and light chop, increasing to around 1 foot in the afternoon. Tuesday night, south winds 5 to 10 knots with gusts up to 15 knots. Waves around 1 foot. Wednesday, southwest winds 5 to 10 knots with gusts up to 15 knots. Waves around 1 foot. Wednesday night, southwest winds 5 to 10 knots. Gusts up to 15 knots after midnight. Waves around 1 foot. Thursday, northwest winds 5 to 10 knots, becoming northeast 10 to 15 knots in the afternoon. Gusts up to 20 knots. Waves around 1 foot, increasing to 1 to 2 feet in the afternoon. Thursday night, northeast winds 5 to 10 knots. Gusts up to 20 knots in the evening. Waves around 1 foot. Winds and waves higher and near thunderstorms. Air quality forecast. The forecast Sunday for Hampton Roads is code level green, which is good, and means air quality is satisfactory and poses little or no risk.
primary pollutant will be particulate matter.

The current time is 1:38 p.m. Eastern Daylight Time. The beach forecast issued at 1:38 p.m. Beach hazard statement remains in effect until 8 p.m. this evening. Coastal flood statement remains in effect until 3 p.m. this afternoon. High surf advisory is canceled. What? For the coastal flood statement, up to 1/2 foot of inundation above ground level expected in low-lying areas near shorelines and tidal waterways. For the beach hazard statement, a high risk for rip currents expected. Where? Accomack County. When? For the beach hazard statement, until 8 p.m. this evening. For the coastal flood statement, until 3 p.m. this afternoon. Impacts, shallow flooding is possible in the most vulnerable locations near the waterfront and shoreline. Dangerous swimming and surfing conditions. Do not drive through flooded roadways. Remain out of the water to avoid hazardous swimming conditions. Issued at 1:38 p.m. Beach hazard statement remains in effect until 8 p.m. this evening. High surf advisory is canceled. Coastal flood statement is canceled. What? A high risk for rip currents expected. Where? Northampton County. When? Until 8 p.m. this evening. Impacts, dangerous swimming and surfing conditions. Remain out of the water to avoid hazardous swimming conditions. The beach forecast. Today, rip current risk South Assateague and Chincoteague beaches. High surf heights. 5 to 8 feet. Water temperature around 70. Weather. Cloudy. Showers. Beach temperatures. In the lower 70s. Beach winds. Windy. Southeast winds 25 to 30 miles per hour. Tides. Watch Abreag. High at 9:30 a.m. Low at 3:42 p.m. Columbus Day. Rip current risk South Assateague and Chincoteague beaches. High surf heights. 2 to 4 feet. Weather. Partly sunny. A chance of showers. Beach temperatures in the upper 60s. Beach winds. Northwest winds around 20 miles per hour. Tides, watch Abreag, high at 10:12 a.m. Low at 4:24 p.m. The beach forecast. Today, rip current risk Virginia Beach and Sandbridge beaches. High surf heights. 5 to 8 feet. Water temperature around 70. Weather. Cloudy. Showers and a slight chance of thunderstorms. Beach temperatures in the mid-70s. Beach winds. Breezy. Southeast winds 20 to 25 miles per hour. Tides, Virginia Beach, high at 8:45 a.m. Low at 3:05 p.m. Columbus Day, rip current risk Virginia Beach and Sandbridge beaches. Moderate. Surf heights 2 to 4 feet. Weather partly sunny. Beach temperatures in the lower 70s. Beach winds. West winds around 20 miles per hour, becoming northwest in the afternoon. Tides, Virginia Beach, high at 9:23 a.m. Eastern Daylight Time. Low at 3:44 p.m. The beach forecast. Today, rip current risk Outer Banks beaches of Kerala and Corova. High surf heights 5 to 8 feet. Water temperature lower 70s. Weather. Cloudy. Showers and a slight chance of thunderstorms. Beach temperatures. In the mid-70s. Beach winds. Breezy. Southeast winds 20 to 25 miles per hour. Tides. Duck. High at 8:30 a.m. Low at 2:49 p.m. Columbus Day. Rip current risk Outer Banks beaches of Kerala and Corova. Moderate. Surf heights. 2 to 4 feet. Weather. Partly sunny. Beach temperatures. In the mid-70s. Beach winds. West winds 15 to 20 miles per hour. Tides. Duck. High at 9:08 a.m. Low at 3:28 p.m. The Tropical Weather Outlook. For the North Atlantic, Caribbean Sea and the Gulf of America, Eastern Tropical Atlantic and elongated area of low pressure centered a few hundred miles southwest of the Cabo Verde Islands is producing a large but disorganized area of showers and thunderstorms, extending from these islands southwestward into the Eastern Tropical Atlantic. Environmental conditions appear only marginally conducive for some development of this system over the next day or two before upper level winds become too strong for any further development by midweek.
Regardless, heavy rainfall is expected over the next few days for portions of the Cabo Verde Islands as the system moves slowly northward to north-northwestward. Formation chance through 48 hours, low, 20%. Formation chance through 7 days, low, 20%. Offshore waters forecast Baltimore Canyon to Cape Charles Light to 100 nautical miles. Gale warning, today, south to southeast wind 35 to 45 knots. Seas 8 to 14 feet. Widespread showers and isolated to scattered thunderstorms. Tonight, south winds 20 to 30 knots, becoming south to southwest 25 to 35 knots. Seas 6 to 11 feet. Numerous showers and thunderstorms. Monday, west to southwest winds 25 to 35 knots, becoming west 20 to 30 knots. Seas 7 to 11 feet. Scattered showers and thunderstorms. Monday night, north to northwest winds 20 to 30 knots. Seas 6 to 10 feet. Chance of showers. Tuesday, north winds 10 to 20 knots, becoming north to northeast 5 to 15 knots. Seas 5 to 9 feet. Tuesday night, northeast winds 5 to 15 knots, becoming southwest. Seas 3 to 6 feet. Wednesday, west to southwest winds 5 to 15 knots, increasing to 10 to 20 knots. Seas 3 to 5 feet. Wednesday night, west to southwest winds 10 to 20 knots. Seas 3 to 5 feet. Thursday, north to northwest winds 10 to 15 knots, becoming north 10 to 20 knots. Seas 3 to 6 feet. Thursday night, northeast winds 10 to 20 knots, becoming east. Seas 4 to 8 feet. Hazardous weather information. Now here is the hazardous weather outlook for southeast Maryland, northeast North Carolina, eastern Virginia, and southeast Virginia. Today and tonight, there is a marginal risk for tornadoes and damaging winds late Sunday afternoon into Sunday evening. Additionally, locally heavy rainfall and localized flash flooding is possible Sunday. And now the extended outlook for the period Monday through Saturday. Hazardous weather is not expected at this time. Spotter activation may be needed. The key weather messages for the next 7 days. Light to moderate morning rain still expected. There is a slight risk level 2/4 severe weather with afternoon thunderstorms. A few brief tornadoes and strong wind possible. A brief warm-up is expected early next week with cooler temperatures later in the week. Coastal flood advisories have been issued for portions of east central Virginia along the Bay and tidal Rappahannock Potomac for minor flooding Sunday. Coastal flood statements have been issued for Hampton Roads, the tidal York James, and the Bayside of the lower Maryland and Virginia eastern shore for nuisance flooding Sunday. Now the official National Weather Service forecast. This afternoon, showers likely with a chance of thunderstorms. Highs in the upper 70s. South winds around 10 miles per hour with gusts up to 20 miles per hour. Chance of rain 70%. Tonight, mostly cloudy with a chance of showers and thunderstorms in the evening, then partly cloudy after midnight. Lows in the mid-60s. Southwest winds 10 to 15 miles per hour with gusts up to 25 miles per hour. Chance of rain 50%. Columbus Day, mostly cloudy. A slight chance of showers in the morning. Breezy with highs in the lower 70s. West winds 10 to 15 miles per hour, becoming northwest 15 to 20 miles per hour in the afternoon. Chance of rain 20%. Monday night, partly cloudy in the evening, then clearing. Lows in the lower 60s. Northwest winds 5 to 10 miles per hour. Gusts up to 20 miles per hour in the evening. Tuesday, sunny. Highs in the upper 70s. Northwest winds around 5 miles per hour, becoming southwest in the afternoon. Tuesday night, clear. Lows in the mid-60s. Wednesday, sunny. Highs in the mid-80s. Wednesday night, mostly clear. Lows in the upper 60s. Thursday, partly sunny. Highs in the mid-70s. Thursday night, partly cloudy. Lows in the mid-60s. Friday, partly sunny. Highs around 80. Friday night, partly cloudy with a 30% chance of showers. Windy with lows in the upper 50s. Saturday, partly sunny and windy, cooler with highs in the mid-60s. Here are the marine and buoy reports for 1 p.m. across the lower Chesapeake Bay and coastal waters. All wave and swell heights are in feet. Wave and swell periods are in seconds.
Potomac River buoy. Air temperature was 69. The wind was southeast at 12 knots. Cove Point. Air temperature was 69. The wind was east at 15 knots, gusting to 22. Piney Point. Winds were southeast, 16 knots. Bishop's Head. Air temperature was 70. The wind was southeast at 13 knots. Lewisetta. Air temperature was 73. Water temperature 69. The wind was south at 10 knots. Stingray Point buoy. Air temperature was 71. Rappahannock Light. Winds were southeast, 15 knots. Yorktown Coast Guard Station. Air temperature was 76. Water temperature 70. The wind was southeast at 9 knots. Crypto Peak. Water temperature 69. The wind was south at 17 knots, gusting to 19. Dominion Terminal Newport News. Air temperature was 74. The wind was south at 12 knots. South Craney Island. Air temperature was 75. The wind was south at 12 knots. Cape Henry. Air temperature was 76. The wind was south at 10 knots, gusting to 21. Brandywine Chill Lake, Delaware. Winds were east, 26 knots. Air temperature 67. Fenwick Island buoy. Winds were southeast, 23 knots. Air temperature 69. Buoy off Virginia Beach, 64 nautical miles. Water temperature 68. Wave heights 11. Wave period 9. Buoy just east of Cape Henry. Water temperature 70. Wave height 6. Wave period 9. Swell period 11. Duck Cove Pier. Air temperature was 76. The wind was south at 16 knots, gusting to 20. Diamond Shoals buoy. Air temperature was 79. Wave height 8 feet. Wave period 8. The wind was south at 27 knots, gusting to 33. Issued at 1:38 p.m. Coastal flood advisory remains in effect until 4 p.m. this afternoon. What? Up to 1 foot of inundation above ground level expected in low-lying areas near shorelines and tidal waterways. Where? Lancaster, Middlesex, and Matthews counties. When? Until 4 p.m. this afternoon. Impacts. Shallow flooding is expected in the most vulnerable locations near the waterfront and shoreline, resulting in a low threat of property damage. Expect up to 1 foot of water above ground level in low-lying, vulnerable areas. Some roads and low-lying property, including parking lots, parks, and lawns near the waterfront, will experience shallow flooding. If travel is required, allow extra time as some roads may be closed. Do not drive around barricades or through water of unknown depth. Take the necessary actions to protect flood-prone property. Repeating, a coastal flood advisory remains in effect until 4 p.m. for the following county: Matthews, Virginia. Issued at 1:38 p.m. Beach hazard statement remains in effect until 8 p.m. this evening. Coastal flood statement remains in effect until 3 p.m. this afternoon. High surf advisory is canceled. What? For the coastal flood statement, up to 1/2 foot of inundation above ground level expected in low-lying areas near shorelines and tidal waterways. For the beach hazard statement, a high risk for rip currents expected. Where? Accomack County. When? For the beach hazard statement, until 8 p.m. this evening. For the coastal flood statement, until 3 p.m. this afternoon. Impacts. Shallow flooding is possible in the most vulnerable locations near the waterfront and shoreline. Dangerous swimming and surfing conditions. Do not drive through flooded roadways. Remain out of the water to avoid hazardous swimming conditions. Issued at 1:38 p.m. Beach hazard statement remains in effect until 8 p.m. this evening. High surf advisory is canceled. Coastal flood statement is canceled. What? A high risk for rip currents expected. Where? Northampton County. When? Until 8 p.m. this evening. Impacts. Dangerous swimming and surfing conditions. Remain out of the water to avoid hazardous swimming conditions. Issued at 1:38 p.m. Coastal flood statement is canceled. Marine forecast. Fenwick Island, Delaware to Caribbean Beach Light, North Carolina, out 20 nautical miles, including the Virginia portion of Chesapeake Bay and Caribbean Sound. Synopsis for Fenwick Island, Delaware to Caribbean Beach Light, North Carolina, out 60 nautical miles, including Virginia portion of the Chesapeake Bay, Caribbean Sound, and portions of the James, York, and Rappahannock Rivers. The remnant low from post-tropical cyclone Isaias will continue to weaken across the region today. Elevated southeast winds shift to the south.
southwest winds increase late tonight, then shift to the northwest and remain elevated on Monday. Mainly benign conditions prevail Monday night through late in the week. Marine forecast, Chesapeake Bay from New Point Comfort to Little Creek, Virginia. Small craft advisory in effect from 9 p.m. this evening through Monday afternoon. This afternoon, southeast winds 10 to 15 knots with gusts up to 20 knots, becoming south. Waves 2 to 3 feet. Showers likely with a slight chance of thunderstorms early, then showers likely with a chance of thunderstorms late. Tonight, south winds 10 to 15 knots, becoming southwest 15 to 20 knots with gusts up to 25 knots. Waves 2 to 4 feet. Showers likely with a chance of thunderstorms early in the evening, then a chance of showers late in the evening. Monday, northwest winds 15 to 20 knots with gusts up to 25 knots. Waves 3 to 4 feet, occasionally to 5 feet. A chance of showers in the morning. Monday night, north winds 10 to 15 knots with gusts up to 20 knots, becoming northwest 5 to 10 knots after midnight. Waves 2 to 3 feet, subsiding to 1 to 2 feet. Tuesday, northwest winds 5 to 10 knots, becoming south in the afternoon. Waves 1 foot. Tuesday night, south winds 10 to 15 knots. Waves 1 to 2 feet. Wednesday, southwest winds 5 to 10 knots. Gusts up to 15 knots in the morning. Waves 1 to 2 feet. Wednesday night, southwest winds 5 to 10 knots, becoming west with gusts up to 15 knots after midnight. Waves 1 to 2 feet. Thursday, north winds 10 to 15 knots. Waves around 2 feet. Thursday night, east winds 10 to 15 knots. Waves 1 foot. Winds and waves higher in and near thunderstorms. Marine forecast, Chesapeake Bay from Little Creek, Virginia to Cape Henry, Virginia, including the Chesapeake Bay Bridge Tunnel. Small craft advisory in effect through Monday afternoon. This afternoon, southeast winds 10 to 15 knots with gusts up to 20 knots, becoming south. Waves 4 to 5 feet, occasionally to 6 feet. Wave detail, southeast 5 feet at 8 seconds. A chance of showers with a slight chance of thunderstorms early, then a chance of showers and thunderstorms late. Tonight, south winds 10 to 15.

issued at 1:55 p.m. The National Weather Service has issued Tornado Watch number 681, effective until 8 p.m. This watch includes the following counties in North Carolina: Camden, Chilwan, Currituck, Gates, Pasco Tank, and Perkiomen's, and the following counties in Virginia: Isle of Wight, James City, Southampton, Surrey, Sussex, and York, and the following independent cities in Virginia: Chesapeake, Franklin, Hampton, Newport News, Norfolk, Pocosin, Portsmouth, Suffolk, Virginia Beach, and Williamsburg, and the following marine locations: Chesapeake Bay from New Point Comfort to Little Creek, Virginia, Currituck Sound, and Chesapeake Bay from Little Creek, Virginia to Cape Henry, Virginia, including the Chesapeake Bay Bridge Tunnel. Remember, a tornado watch means the conditions are favorable for the development of severe weather, including tornadoes, large hail, and damaging winds, in and close to the watch area. While severe weather may not be imminent, persons should remain alert for rapidly changing weather conditions and listen for later statements and possible warnings. Stay tuned to NOAA Weather Radio, commercial radio and television outlets, or internet sources for the latest severe weather information. Repeating, Tornado Watch number 681 has been issued until 8 p.m. for the following counties in North Carolina: Camden, Chilwan, Currituck, Gates, Pasco Tank, and Perkiomen's, and the following counties in Virginia: Isle of Wight, James City, Southampton, Surrey, Sussex, and York, and the following independent cities in Virginia: Chesapeake, Franklin, Hampton, Newport News, Norfolk, Pocosin, 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Little Creek, Virginia to Cape Henry, Virginia, including the Chesapeake Bay Bridge Tunnel. Issued at 1:55 p.m. The National Weather Service has issued Tornado Watch number 681, effective until 8 p.m. This watch includes the following counties in North Carolina: Camden, Chilwan, Currituck, Gates, Pasco Tank, and Perkiomen's, and the following counties in Virginia: Isle of Wight, James City, Southampton, Surrey, Sussex, and York, and the following independent

outlets, or internet sources for the latest severe weather information. Repeating, tornado watch number 681 has been issued until 8 p.m. for the following counties in North Carolina: Camden, Chilwan, Currituck, Gates, Pasquotank, and Perkiomen's, and the following counties in Virginia: Isle of Wight, James City, Southampton, Surrey, Sussex, and York, and the following independent cities in Virginia: Chesapeake, Franklin, Hampton, Newport News, Norfolk, Pocosin, 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Little Creek, Virginia to Cape Henry, Virginia, including the Chesapeake Bay Bridge Tunnel. Now the official National Weather Service forecast. Tornado Watch 681 in effect until 8 p.m. this evening. This afternoon, showers likely with a chance of thunderstorms. Some thunderstorms may be severe with damaging winds, large hail, and tornadoes. Near steady temperature in the upper 70s. South winds around 10 miles per hour with gusts up to 20 miles per hour. Chance of rain 70%. Tonight, mostly cloudy with a chance of showers and thunderstorms in the evening, then partly cloudy after midnight. Some thunderstorms may produce damaging winds, large hail, and tornadoes in the evening. Lows in the mid-60s. Southwest winds 10 to 15 miles per hour with gusts up to 25 miles per hour. Chance of rain 50%. Columbus Day, mostly cloudy. A slight chance of showers in the morning. Breezy with highs in the lower 70s. West winds 10 to 15 miles per hour, becoming northwest 15 to 20 miles per hour in the afternoon. Chance of rain 20%. Monday night, partly cloudy in the evening, then clearing. Lows in the lower 60s. Northwest winds 5 to 10 miles per hour. Gusts up to 20 miles per hour in the evening. Tuesday, sunny. Highs in the upper 70s. Northwest winds around 5 miles per hour, becoming southwest in the afternoon. Tuesday night, clear. Lows in the mid-60s. Wednesday, sunny. Highs in the mid-80s. Wednesday night, mostly clear. Lows in the upper 60s. Thursday, partly sunny. Highs in the mid-70s. Thursday night, partly cloudy. Lows in the mid-60s. Friday, partly sunny. Highs around 80. Friday night, partly cloudy with a 30% chance of showers. Windy with lows in the upper 50s. Saturday, partly sunny and windy, cooler with highs in the mid-60s. Marine forecast, Fenwick Island, Delaware to Currituck Beach Light, North Carolina, out 20 nautical miles, including the Virginia portion of Chesapeake Bay and Currituck Sound. Synopsis for Fenwick Island, Delaware to Currituck Beach Light, North Carolina, out 60 nautical miles, including Virginia portion of the Chesapeake Bay, Currituck Sound, and portions of the James, York, and Rappahannock Rivers. The remnant low from post-tropical cyclone Isaias will continue to weaken across the region today. Elevated southeast winds shift to the south. Southwest winds increase late tonight, then shift to the northwest and remain elevated on Monday. Mainly benign conditions prevail Monday night through late in the week. Marine forecast, Chesapeake Bay from New Point Comfort to Little Creek, Virginia. Tornado Watch 681 in effect until 8 p.m. this evening. Small craft advisory in effect from 9 p.m. this evening through Monday afternoon. This afternoon, southeast winds 10 to 15 knots with gusts up to 20 knots. Waves 2 to 3 feet. Showers likely with a slight chance of thunderstorms early, then showers likely with a chance of thunderstorms late. Tonight, south winds 10 to 15 knots, becoming southwest 15 to 20 knots after midnight. Gusts up to 25 knots. Waves 2 to 3 feet. Showers likely with a chance of thunderstorms early in the evening, then a chance of showers late in the evening. Monday, northwest winds 15 to 20 knots with gusts up to 25 knots. Waves 3 to 4 feet, occasionally to 5 feet. A chance of showers in the morning. Monday night, north winds 10 to 15 knots with gusts up to 20 knots, becoming northwest 5 to 10 knots after midnight. Waves 2 to 3 feet. Tuesday, northwest winds 5 to 10 knots, becoming south in the afternoon. Waves 1 foot. Tuesday night, south winds 10 to 15 knots. Waves 1 to 2 feet. Wednesday, southwest winds 5 to 10 knots. Gusts up to 15 knots in the morning. Waves 1 to 2 feet. Wednesday night, southwest winds 5 to 10 knots,
becoming west with gusts up to 15 knots after midnight.

Tuesday, sunny. Highs in the upper 70s. Northwest winds around 5 miles per hour, becoming southwest in the afternoon. Tuesday night, clear. Lows in the mid-60s. Wednesday, sunny. Highs in the mid-80s. Wednesday night, mostly clear. Lows in the upper 60s. Thursday, partly sunny. Highs in the mid-70s. Thursday night, partly cloudy. Lows in the mid-60s. Friday, partly sunny. Highs around 80. Friday night, partly cloudy with a 30% chance of showers. Windy with lows in the upper 50s. Saturday, partly sunny and windy, cooler with highs in the mid-60s. Marine forecast, Fenwick Island, Delaware to Currituck Beach, Light North Carolina out 20 nautical miles, including the Virginia portion of Chesapeake Bay and Currituck Sound. Synopsis for Fenwick Island, Delaware to Currituck Beach, Light North Carolina out 60 nautical miles, including Virginia portion of the Chesapeake Bay, Currituck Sound and portions of the James, York, and Rappahannock Rivers. The remnant low from post-tropical cyclone Isaias will continue to weaken across the region today. Elevated southeast winds shift to the south. Southwest winds increase late tonight, then shift to the northwest and remain elevated on Monday. Mainly benign conditions prevail Monday night through late in the week. This is NOAA's National Weather Service All Hazards Weather Radio, KHP 37, broadcasting from Wakefield, Virginia, transmitting from Driver, Virginia on a frequency of 162.550 MHz. The following information is for Hampton Roads in northeast North Carolina, the southern part of the Chesapeake Bay and adjacent coastal waters. Marine forecast, Chesapeake Bay from New Point Comfort to Little Creek, Virginia. Tornado Watch 681 in effect until 8 p.m. this evening. Small craft advisory in effect from 9 p.m. this evening through Monday afternoon. This afternoon, southeast winds 10 to 15 knots with gusts up to 20 knots. Waves 2 to 3 feet. Showers likely with a slight chance of thunderstorms early, then showers likely with a chance of thunderstorms late. Tonight, south winds 10 to 15 knots, becoming southwest 15 to 20 knots after midnight. Gusts up to 25 knots. Waves 2 to 3 feet. Showers likely with a chance of thunderstorms early in the evening, then a chance of showers late in the evening. Monday, northwest winds 15 to 20 knots with gusts up to 25 knots. Waves 3 to 4 feet, occasionally to 5 feet. A chance of showers in the morning. Monday night, north winds 10 to 15 knots with gusts up to 20 knots, becoming northwest 5 to 10 knots after midnight. Waves 2 to 3 feet. Tuesday, northwest winds 5 to 10 knots, becoming south in the afternoon. Waves 1 foot. Tuesday night, south winds 10 to 15 knots. Waves 1 to 2 feet. Wednesday, southwest winds 5 to 10 knots. Gusts up to 15 knots in the morning. Waves 1 to 2 feet. Wednesday night, southwest winds 5 to 10 knots, becoming west with gusts up to 15 knots after midnight. Waves 1 to 2 feet. Thursday, north winds 10 to 15 knots. Waves around 2 feet. Thursday night, east winds 10 to 15 knots. Waves 1 foot. Winds and waves higher in and near thunderstorms. Marine forecast, Chesapeake Bay from Little Creek, Virginia to Cape Henry, Virginia, including the Chesapeake Bay Bridge Tunnel. Small craft advisory in effect through Monday afternoon. Tornado Watch 681 in effect until 8 p.m. this evening. This afternoon, southeast winds 10 to 15 knots with gusts up to 20 knots. Waves 4 to 5 feet, occasionally to 6 feet. Wave detail, southeast 5 feet at 9 seconds. A chance of showers with a slight chance of thunderstorms early, then a chance of showers and thunderstorms late. Tonight, south winds 10 to 15 knots, becoming southwest 15 to 20 knots after midnight. Gusts up to 25 knots. Waves 3 to 4 feet, occasionally to 5 feet. Wave detail, southeast 4 feet at 9 seconds and southwest 3 feet at 3 seconds. A chance of showers and thunderstorms early in the evening, then a chance of showers late in the evening. Monday, northwest winds 15 to 20 knots with gusts up to 30 knots. Waves 3 to 4 feet, occasionally to 5 feet. Wave detail, west 3 feet at 4 seconds and southeast 3 feet at 8 seconds. Monday night, north winds 10 to 15 knots with gusts up to 20 knots, becoming northwest 5 to 10 knots after midnight. Waves 2 to 3 feet.
Wave detail, northwest 3 feet at 4 seconds and southeast 2 feet at 8 seconds. Tuesday, northwest winds 5 to 10 knots, becoming south in the afternoon. Waves 1 to 2 feet. Wave detail, northwest 1 foot at 4 seconds and southeast 1 foot at 7 seconds. Tuesday night, south winds 10 to 15 knots. Waves 1 to 2 feet. Wave detail, south 2 feet at 2 seconds and north 1 foot at 4 seconds. Wednesday, southwest winds 5 to 10 knots. Gusts up to 15 knots in the morning. Waves around 2 feet. Wednesday night, southwest winds 5 to 10 knots, becoming west with gusts up to 15 knots after midnight. Waves around 2 feet. Thursday, north winds 10 to 15 knots. Waves 2 to 3 feet. Thursday night, east winds 10 to 15 knots. Waves around 2 feet. Winds and waves higher in and near thunderstorms. Marine forecast, Kurvik Sound. Tornado watch 681 in effect until 8 p.m. this evening. Small craft advisory in effect from 10 p.m. this evening through Monday afternoon. This afternoon, south winds 10 to 15 knots with gusts up to 20 knots. Waves 1 to 2 feet. Showers likely with a slight chance of thunderstorms early, then a chance of showers with a slight chance of thunderstorms late. Tonight, south winds 10 to 15 knots, becoming southwest 15 to 20 knots after midnight. Gusts up to 25 knots. Waves 2 to 3 feet. A chance of showers and thunderstorms early in the evening. Monday, northwest winds 15 to 20 knots with gusts up to 25 knots. Waves 2 to 3 feet. Monday night, north winds 10 to 15 knots with gusts up to 20 knots, becoming northwest 5 to 10 knots after midnight. Waves 1 to 2 feet, diminishing to around 1 foot after midnight. Tuesday, northwest winds 5 knots, becoming southeast in the afternoon. Waves 1 foot or less and light chop, increasing to around 1 foot in the afternoon. Tuesday night, south winds 5 to 10 knots with gusts up to 15 knots. Waves around 1 foot. Wednesday, southwest winds 5 to 10 knots with gusts up to 15 knots. Waves around 1 foot. Wednesday night, southwest winds 5 to 10 knots. Gusts up to 15 knots after midnight. Waves around 1 foot. Thursday, northwest winds 5 to 10 knots, becoming northeast 10 to 15 knots in the afternoon. Gusts up to 20 knots. Waves around 1 foot, increasing to 1 to 2 feet in the afternoon. Thursday night, northeast winds 5 to 10 knots. Gusts up to 20 knots in the evening. Waves around 1 foot. Winds and waves higher in and near thunderstorms. The current time is 2:41 p.m. Eastern Daylight Time. Issued at 1:55 p.m. The National Weather Service has issued Tornado Watch number 681, effective until 8 p.m. This watch includes the following counties in North Carolina: Camden, Chilwan, Currituck, Gates, Pasquotank, and Perkrimmins, and the following counties in Virginia: Isle of Wight, James City, Southampton, Surrey, Sussex, and York, and the following independent cities in Virginia: Chesapeake, Franklin, Hampton, Newport News, Norfolk, Pocosin, Portsmouth, Suffolk, Virginia Beach, and Williamsburg, and the following marine locations: Chesapeake Bay from New Point Comfort to Little Creek, Virginia, Kurvik Sound, and Chesapeake Bay from Little Creek, Virginia to Cape Henry, Virginia, including the Chesapeake Bay Bridge Tunnel. Remember, a tornado watch means the conditions are favorable for the development of severe weather, including tornadoes, large hail, and damaging winds, in and close to the watch area. While severe weather may not be imminent, persons should remain alert for rapidly changing weather conditions and listen for later statements and possible warnings. 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Repeating, Tornado Watch number 681 has been issued until 8 p.m. for the following counties in North Carolina: Camden, Chilwan, Currituck, Gates, Pasquotank, and Perkrimmins, and the following counties in Virginia: Isle of Wight, James City, Southampton, Surrey, Sussex, and York, and the following independent cities in Virginia: Chesapeake, Franklin, Hampton, Newport News, Norfolk, Pocosin, 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Creek, Virginia to Cape Henry, Virginia, including the Chesapeake Bay Bridge Tunnel. Now the official National Weather Service forecast.
Tornado Watch 681 in effect until 8 p.m. this evening. This afternoon, showers likely with a chance of thunderstorms. Some thunderstorms may be severe with damaging winds, large hail, and tornadoes. Near steady temperature in the upper 70s. South winds around 10 miles per hour with gusts up to 20 miles per hour. Chance of rain 70%. Tonight, mostly cloudy with a chance of showers and thunderstorms in the evening, then partly cloudy after midnight. Some thunderstorms may produce damaging winds, large hail, and tornadoes in the evening. Lows in the mid-60s. Southwest winds 10 to 15 miles per hour with gusts up to 25 miles per hour. Chance of rain 50%. Columbus Day, mostly cloudy. A slight chance of showers in the morning. Breezy with highs in the lower 70s. West winds 10 to 15 miles per hour, becoming northwest 15 to 20 miles per hour in the afternoon. Chance of rain 20%. Monday night, partly cloudy in the evening, then clearing. Lows in the lower 60s. Northwest winds 5 to 10 miles per hour. Gusts up to 20 miles per hour in the evening. Tuesday, sunny. Highs in the upper 70s. Northwest winds around 5 miles per hour, becoming southwest in the afternoon. Tuesday night, clear. Lows in the mid-60s. Wednesday, sunny. Highs in the mid-80s. Wednesday night, mostly clear. Lows in the upper 60s. Thursday, partly sunny. Highs in the mid-70s. Thursday night, partly cloudy. Lows in the mid-60s. Friday, partly sunny. Highs around 80. Friday night, partly cloudy with a 30% chance of showers. Windy with lows in the upper 50s. Saturday, partly sunny and windy, cooler with highs in the mid-60s. Marine forecast, Sandwich Island, Delaware to Caribbean Beach Light, North Carolina, out 20 nautical miles, including the Virginia portion of Chesapeake Bay and Caribbean Sound. Synopsis for Fenwick Island, Delaware to Caribbean Beach Light, North Carolina, out 60 nautical miles, including Virginia portion of the Chesapeake Bay, Caribbean Sound, and portions of the James, York, and Rappahannock Rivers. The remnant low from post-tropical cyclone Isaias will continue to weaken across the region today. Elevated southeast winds shift to the south. Southwest winds increase late tonight, then shift to the northwest and remain elevated on Monday. Mainly benign conditions prevail Monday night through late in the week. Marine forecast, Chesapeake Bay from New Point Comfort to Little Creek, Virginia. Tornado Watch 681 in effect until 8 p.m. this evening. Small craft advisory in effect from 9 p.m. this evening through Monday afternoon. This afternoon, southeast winds 10 to 15 knots with gusts up to 20 knots. Waves 2 to 3 feet. Showers likely with a slight chance of thunderstorms early, then showers likely with a chance of thunderstorms late. Tonight, south winds 10 to 15 knots, becoming southwest 15 to 20 knots after midnight. Gusts up to 25 knots. Waves 2 to 3 feet. Showers likely with a chance of thunderstorms early in the evening, then a chance of showers late in the evening. Monday, northwest winds 15 to 20 knots with gusts up to 25 knots. Waves 3 to 4 feet, occasionally to 5 feet. A chance of showers in the morning. Monday night, north winds 10 to 15 knots with gusts up to 20 knots, becoming northwest 5 to 10 knots after midnight. Waves 2 to 3 feet. Tuesday, northwest winds 5 to 10 knots, becoming south in the afternoon. Waves 1 foot. Tuesday night, south winds 10 to 15 knots. Waves 1 to 2 feet. Wednesday, southwest winds 5 to 10 knots. Gusts up to 15 knots in the morning. Waves 1 to 2 feet. Wednesday night, southwest winds 5 to 10 knots, becoming west with gusts up to 15 knots after midnight. Waves 1 to 2 feet. Thursday, north winds 10 to 15 knots. Waves around 2 feet. Thursday night, east winds 10 to 15 knots. Waves 1 foot. Winds and waves higher in and near thunderstorms. Marine forecast, Chesapeake Bay from Little Creek, Virginia to Cape Henry, Virginia, including the Chesapeake Bay Bridge Tunnel. Small craft advisory in effect through Monday afternoon. Tornado Watch 681 in effect until 8 p.m. this evening. This afternoon, southeast winds 10 to 15 knots with gusts up to 20 knots. Waves 4 to 5 feet, occasionally to 6 feet. Wave detail, southeast 5 feet at 9 seconds.
a chance of showers with a slight chance of thunderstorms early, then a chance of showers and thunderstorms late. Tonight, south winds 10 to 15 knots, becoming southwest 15 to 20 knots after midnight. Gusts up to 25 knots. Waves 3 to 4 feet, occasionally to 5 feet. Wave detail, southeast 4 feet at 9 seconds and southwest 3 feet at 3 seconds. A chance of showers and thunderstorms early in the evening, then a chance of showers late in the evening. Monday, northwest winds 15 to 20 knots with gusts up to 30 knots. Waves 3 to 4 feet, occasionally to 5 feet. Wave detail, west 3 feet at 4 seconds and southeast 3 feet at 8 seconds. Monday night, north winds 10 to 15 knots with gusts up to 20 knots, becoming northwest 5 to 10 knots after midnight. Waves 2 to 3 feet. Wave detail, northwest 3 feet at 4 seconds and southeast 2 feet at 8 seconds. Tuesday, northwest winds 5 to 10 knots, becoming south in the afternoon. Waves 1 to 2 feet. Wave detail, northwest 1 foot at 4 seconds and southeast 1 foot at 7 seconds. Tuesday night, south winds 10 to 15 knots. Waves 1 to 2 feet. Wave detail, south 2 feet at 2 seconds and north 1 foot at 4 seconds. Wednesday, southwest winds 5 to 10 knots. Gusts up to 15 knots in the morning. Waves around 2 feet. Wednesday night, southwest winds 5 to 10 knots, becoming west with gusts up to 15 knots after midnight. Waves around 2 feet. Thursday, north winds 10 to 15 knots. Waves 2 to 3 feet. Thursday night, east winds 10 to 15 knots. Waves around 2 feet. Winds and waves higher in and near thunderstorms. Marine forecast, Caribbean Sound. Tornado watch 681 in effect until 8 p.m. this evening. Small craft advisory in effect from 10 p.m. this evening through Monday afternoon. This afternoon, south winds 10 to 15 knots with gusts up to 20 knots. Waves 1 to 2 feet. Showers likely with a slight chance of thunderstorms early, then a chance of showers with a slight chance of thunderstorms late. Tonight, south winds 10 to 15 knots, becoming southwest 15 to 20 knots after midnight. Gusts up to 25 knots. Waves 2 to 3 feet. A chance of showers and thunderstorms early in the evening. Monday, northwest winds 15 to 20 knots with gusts up to 25 knots. Waves 2 to 3 feet. Monday night, north winds 10 to 15 knots with gusts up to 20 knots, becoming northwest 5 to 10 knots after midnight. Waves 1 to 2 feet, diminishing to around 1 foot after midnight. Tuesday, northwest winds 5 knots, becoming southeast in the afternoon. Waves 1 foot or less and light chop, increasing to around 1 foot in the afternoon. Tuesday night, south winds 5 to 10 knots with gusts up to 15 knots. Waves around 1 foot. Wednesday, southwest winds 5 to 10 knots with gusts up to 15 knots. Waves around 1 foot. Wednesday night, southwest winds 5 to 10 knots. Gusts up to 15 knots after midnight. Waves around 1 foot. Thursday, northwest winds 5 to 10 knots, becoming northeast 10 to 15 knots in the afternoon. Gusts up to 20 knots. Waves around 1 foot, increasing to 1 to 2 feet in the afternoon. Thursday night, northeast winds 5 to 10 knots. Gusts up to 20 knots in the evening. Waves around 1 foot. Winds and waves higher in and near thunderstorms. The current time is 2:52 p.m. Eastern Daylight Time. Issued at 1:55 p.m. The National Weather Service has issued Tornado Watch number 681, effective until 8 p.m. This watch includes the following counties in North Carolina: Camden, Chilwan, Currituck, 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Chesapeake, Franklin, Hampton, Newport News, Norfolk, Cocosin, Portsmouth, Suffolk, Virginia Beach, and Williamsburg, and the following marine locations: Chesapeake Bay from New Point Comfort to Little Creek, Virginia, Caribbean Sound, and Chesapeake Bay from Little Creek, Virginia to Cape Henry, Virginia, including the Chesapeake Bay Bridge Tunnel. Remember, a tornado watch means the conditions are favorable for the development of severe weather, including tornadoes, large hail, and damaging winds, in and close to the watch area. While severe weather may not be imminent,
Persons should remain alert for rapidly changing weather conditions and listen for later statements and possible warnings. 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Repeating, Tornado Watch number 681 has been issued until 8 p.m. for the following counties in North Carolina: Camden, Chilwan, Currituck, Gates, Pasco Tank, and Perquimans, and the following counties in Virginia: Isle of Wight, James City, Southampton, Surrey, Sussex, and York, and the following independent cities in Virginia: Chesapeake, Franklin, Hampton, Newport News, Norfolk, Pocosin, 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Little Creek, Virginia to Cape Henry, Virginia, including the Chesapeake Bay Bridge Tunnel. Now the official National Weather Service forecast. Tornado Watch 681 in effect until 8 p.m. this evening. This afternoon, showers likely with a chance of thunderstorms. Some thunderstorms may be severe with damaging winds, large hail, and tornadoes. Near steady temperature in the upper 70s. South winds around 10 miles per hour with gusts up to 20 miles per hour. Chance of rain 70%. Tonight, mostly cloudy with a chance of showers and thunderstorms in the evening, then partly cloudy after midnight. Some thunderstorms may produce damaging winds, large hail, and tornadoes in the evening. Lows in the mid-60s. Southwest winds 10 to 15 miles per hour with gusts up to 25 miles per hour. Chance of rain 50%. Columbus Day, mostly cloudy. A slight chance of showers in the morning. Breezy with highs in the lower 70s. West winds 10 to 15 miles per hour, becoming northwest 15 to 20 miles per hour in the afternoon. Chance of rain 20%. Monday night, partly cloudy in the evening, then clearing. Lows in the lower 60s. Northwest winds 5 to 10 miles per hour. Gusts up to 20 miles per hour in the evening. Tuesday, sunny. Highs in the upper 70s. Northwest winds around 5 miles per hour, becoming southwest in the afternoon. Tuesday night, clear. Lows in the mid-60s. Wednesday, sunny. Highs in the mid-80s. Wednesday night, clear. Lows in the upper 60s. Thursday, mostly sunny. Highs in the mid-70s. Thursday night, partly cloudy. Lows in the mid-60s. Friday, partly sunny. Highs around 80. Friday night, partly cloudy with a 30% chance of showers. Windy with lows in the upper 50s. Saturday, partly sunny and windy, cooler with highs in the mid-60s. Marine forecast, Fenwick Island, Delaware to Caribbean Beach Light, North Carolina, out 20 nautical miles, including the Virginia portion of Chesapeake Bay and Caribbean Sound. Synopsis for Fenwick Island, Delaware to Caribbean Beach Light, North Carolina, out 60 nautical miles, including Virginia portion of the Chesapeake Bay, Caribbean Sound, and portions of the James, York, and Rappahannock Rivers. The remnant low from post-tropical cyclone Isaias will continue to weaken across the region today. Elevated southeast winds shift to the south. Southwest winds increase late tonight, then shift to the northwest and remain elevated on Monday. Mainly benign conditions prevail Monday night through late in the week. Marine forecast, Chesapeake Bay from New Point Comfort to Little Creek, Virginia. Tornado Watch 681 in effect until 8 p.m. this evening. Small craft advisory in effect from 9 p.m. this evening through Monday afternoon. This afternoon, southeast winds 10 to 15 knots with gusts up to 20 knots. Waves 2 to 3 feet. Showers likely with a slight chance of thunderstorms early, then showers likely with a chance of thunderstorms late. Tonight, south winds 10 to 15 knots, becoming southwest 15 to 20 knots after midnight. Gusts up to 25 knots. Waves 2 to 3 feet. Showers likely with a chance of thunderstorms early in the evening, then a chance of showers late in the evening. Monday, northwest winds 15 to 20 knots with gusts up to 25 knots. Waves 3 to 4 feet, occasionally to 5 feet. A chance of showers in the morning. Monday night, north winds 10 to 15 knots with gusts up to 20 knots, becoming northwest 5 to 10 knots after midnight. Waves 2 to 3 feet. Tuesday, northwest winds 5 to 10 knots, becoming south in the afternoon. Waves 1 foot. Tuesday night, south winds 10 to 15 knots. Waves 1 to 2 feet. Wednesday, southwest winds 5 to 10 knots.
gusts up to 15 knots in the morning. Waves 1 to 2 feet. Wednesday night, southwest winds 5 to 10 knots, becoming west with gusts up to 15.

then a chance of showers and thunderstorms late. Tonight, south winds 10 to 15 knots, becoming southwest 15 to 20 knots after midnight. Gusts up to 25 knots. Waves 3 to 4 feet, occasionally to 5 feet. Wave detail, southeast 4 feet at 9 seconds and southwest 3 feet at 3 seconds. A chance of showers and thunderstorms early in the evening, then a chance of showers late in the evening. Monday, northwest winds 15 to 20 knots with gusts up to 30 knots. Waves 3 to 4 feet, occasionally to 5 feet. Wave detail, west 3 feet at 4 seconds and southeast 3 feet at 8 seconds. Monday night, north winds 10 to 15 knots with gusts up to 20 knots, becoming northwest 5 to 10 knots after midnight. Waves 2 to 3 feet. Wave detail, northwest 3 feet at 4 seconds and southeast 2 feet at 8 seconds. Tuesday, northwest winds 5 to 10 knots, becoming south in the afternoon. Waves 1 to 2 feet. Wave detail, northwest 1 foot at 4 seconds and southeast 1 foot at 7 seconds. Tuesday night, south winds 10 to 15 knots. Waves 1 to 2 feet. Wave detail, south 2 feet at 2 seconds and north 1 foot at 4 seconds. Wednesday, southwest winds 5 to 10 knots. Gusts up to 15 knots in the morning. Waves around 2 feet. Wednesday night, southwest winds 5 to 10 knots, becoming west with gusts up to 15 knots after midnight. Waves around 2 feet. Thursday, north winds 10 to 15 knots. Waves 2 to 3 feet. Thursday night, east winds 10 to 15 knots. Waves around 2 feet. Winds and waves higher in and near thunderstorms. Marine forecast, Caribbean Sound. Tornado watch 681 in effect until 8 p.m. this evening. Small craft advisory in effect from 10 p.m. this evening through Monday afternoon. This afternoon, south winds 10 to 15 knots with gusts up to 20 knots. Waves 1 to 2 feet. Showers likely with a slight chance of thunderstorms early, then a chance of showers with a slight chance of thunderstorms late. Tonight, south winds 10 to 15 knots, becoming southwest 15 to 20 knots after midnight. Gusts up to 25 knots. Waves 2 to 3 feet. A chance of showers and thunderstorms early in the evening. Monday, northwest winds 15 to 20 knots with gusts up to 25 knots. Waves 2 to 3 feet. Monday night, north winds 10 to 15 knots with gusts up to 20 knots, becoming northwest 5 to 10 knots after midnight. Waves 1 to 2 feet, diminishing to around 1 foot after midnight. Tuesday, northwest winds 5 knots, becoming southeast in the afternoon. Waves 1 foot or less and light chop, increasing to around 1 foot in the afternoon. Tuesday night, south winds 5 to 10 knots with gusts up to 15 knots. Waves around 1 foot. Wednesday, southwest winds 5 to 10 knots with gusts up to 15 knots. Waves around 1 foot. Wednesday night, southwest winds 5 to 10 knots. Gusts up to 15 knots after midnight. Waves around 1 foot. Thursday, northwest winds 5 to 10 knots, becoming northeast 10 to 15 knots in the afternoon. Gusts up to 20 knots. Waves around 1 foot, increasing to 1 to 2 feet in the afternoon. Thursday night, northeast winds 5 to 10 knots. Gusts up to 20 knots in the evening. Waves around 1 foot. Winds and waves higher in and near thunderstorms. The current time is 3:03 p.m. Eastern Daylight Time. Issued at 1:55 p.m. The National Weather Service has issued Tornado Watch number 681, effective until 8 p.m. This watch includes the following counties in North Carolina: Camden, Chilwan, Currituck, Gates, Pasquotank, and Perkrimans, and the following counties in Virginia: Isle of Wight, James City, Southampton, Surrey, Sussex, and York, and the following independent cities in Virginia: Chesapeake, Franklin, Hampton, Newport News, Norfolk, Pocosin, Portsmouth, Suffolk, Virginia Beach, and Williamsburg, and the following marine locations: Chesapeake Bay from New Point Comfort to Little Creek, Virginia, Caribbean Sound, and Chesapeake Bay from Little Creek, Virginia to Cape Henry, Virginia, including the Chesapeake Bay Bridge Tunnel. Remember, a tornado watch means the conditions are favorable for the development of severe weather, including tornadoes, large hail, and damaging winds, in and close to the watch area. While severe weather may not be imminent, persons should remain alert for rapidly changing weather conditions and listen for later statements and possible warnings. 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

to know whether radio, commercial radio and television outlets, or internet sources for the latest severe weather information. Repeating, tornado watch number 681 has been issued until 8 p.m. for the following counties in North Carolina, Camden, Chilwan, Currituck, Gates, Pasco Tank and Perquimans, and the following counties in Virginia, Isle of Wight, James City, Southampton, Surrey, Sussex and York, and the following independent cities in Virginia, Chesapeake, Franklin, Hampton, Newport News, Norfolk, Bocosin, 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The following information is for Hampton Roads in northeast North Carolina, the southern part of the Chesapeake Bay and adjacent coastal waters. Now the official National Weather Service forecast. Tornado Watch 681 in effect until 8 p.m. this evening. This afternoon, showers likely with a chance of thunderstorms. Some thunderstorms may be severe with damaging winds, large hail, and tornadoes. Near steady temperature in the upper 70s. South winds around 10 miles per hour with gusts up to 20 miles per hour. Chance of rain 70%. Tonight, mostly cloudy with a chance of showers and thunderstorms in the evening, then partly cloudy after midnight. Some thunderstorms may produce damaging winds, large hail, and tornadoes in the evening. Lows in the mid-60s. Southwest winds 10 to 15 miles per hour with gusts up to 25 miles per hour. Chance of rain 50%. Columbus Day, mostly cloudy. A slight chance of showers in the morning. Breezy with highs in the lower 70s. West winds 10 to 15 miles per hour, becoming northwest 15 to 20 miles per hour in the afternoon. Chance of rain 20%. Monday night, partly cloudy in the evening, then clearing. Lows in the lower 60s. Northwest winds 5 to 10 miles per hour. Gusts up to 20 miles per hour in the evening. Tuesday, sunny. Highs in the upper 70s. Northwest winds around 5 miles per hour, becoming southwest in the afternoon. Tuesday night, clear. Lows in the mid-60s. Wednesday, sunny. Highs in the mid-80s. Wednesday night, clear. Lows in the upper 60s. Thursday, mostly sunny. Highs in the mid-70s. Thursday night, partly cloudy. Lows in the mid-60s. Friday, partly sunny. Highs around 80. Friday night, partly cloudy with a 30% chance of showers. Windy with lows in the upper 50s. Saturday, partly sunny and windy, cooler with highs in the mid-60s. Marine forecast, Fenwick Island, Delaware to Currituck Beach, Light, North Carolina, out 20 nautical miles, including the Virginia portion of Chesapeake Bay and Currituck Sound. Synopsis for Fenwick Island, Delaware to Currituck Beach, Light, North Carolina, out 60 nautical miles, including Virginia portion of the Chesapeake Bay, Currituck Sound and portions of the James, York, and Rappahannock Rivers. The remnant low from post-tropical cyclone Isaias will continue to weaken across the region today. Elevated southeast winds shift to the south. Southwest winds increase late tonight, then shift to the northwest and remain elevated on Monday. Mainly benign conditions prevail Monday night through late in the week. Marine forecast, Chesapeake Bay from New Point Comfort to Little Creek, Virginia. Tornado Watch 681 in effect until 8 p.m. this evening. Small craft advisory in effect from 9 p.m. this evening through Monday afternoon. This afternoon, southeast winds 10 to 15 knots with gusts up to 20 knots. Waves 2 to 3 feet. Showers likely with a slight chance of thunderstorms early, then showers likely with a chance of thunderstorms late. Tonight, south winds 10 to 15 knots, becoming southwest 15 to 20 knots after midnight. Gusts up to 25 knots. Waves 2 to 3 feet. Showers likely with a chance of thunderstorms early in the evening, then a chance of showers late in the evening. Monday, northwest winds 15 to 20 knots with gusts up to 25 knots. Waves 3 to 4 feet, occasionally to 5 feet. A chance of showers in the morning. Monday night, north winds 10 to 15 knots with gusts up to 20 knots, becoming northwest 5 to 10 knots after midnight. Waves 2 to 3 feet. Tuesday, northwest winds 5 to 10 knots, becoming south in the afternoon.
waves 1 foot. Tuesday night, south winds 10 to 15 knots. Waves 1 to 2 feet. Wednesday, southwest winds 5 to 10 knots. Gusts up to 15 knots in the morning. Waves 1 to 2 feet. Wednesday night, southwest winds 5 to 10 knots, becoming west with gusts up to 15 knots after midnight. Waves 1 to 2 feet. Thursday, north winds 10 to 15 knots. Waves around 2 feet. Thursday night, east winds 10 to 15 knots. Waves 1 foot. Winds and waves higher in and near thunderstorms. Marine forecast, Chesapeake Bay from Little Creek, Virginia to Cape Henry, Virginia, including the Chesapeake Bay Bridge Tunnel. Small craft advisory in effect through Monday afternoon. Tornado watch 681 in effect until 8 p.m. this evening. This afternoon, southeast winds 10 to 15 knots with gusts up to 20 knots. Waves 4 to 5 feet, occasionally to 6 feet. Wave detail, southeast 5 feet at 9 seconds. A chance of showers with a slight chance of thunderstorms early, then a chance of showers and thunderstorms late. Tonight, south winds 10 to 15 knots, becoming southwest 15 to 20 knots after midnight. Gusts up to 25 knots. Waves 3 to 4 feet, occasionally to 5 feet. Wave detail, southeast 4 feet at 9 seconds and southwest 3 feet at 3 seconds. A chance of showers and thunderstorms early in the evening, then a chance of showers late in the evening. Monday, northwest winds 15 to 20 knots with gusts up to 30 knots. Waves 3 to 4 feet, occasionally to 5 feet. Wave detail, west 3 feet at 4 seconds and southeast 3 feet at 8 seconds. Monday night, north winds 10 to 15 knots with gusts up to 20 knots, becoming northwest 5 to 10 knots after midnight. Waves 2 to 3 feet. Wave detail, northwest 3 feet at 4 seconds and southeast 2 feet at 8 seconds. Tuesday, northwest winds 5 to 10 knots, becoming south in the afternoon. Waves 1 to 2 feet. Wave detail, northwest 1 foot at 4 seconds and southeast 1 foot at 7 seconds. Tuesday night, south winds 10 to 15 knots. Waves 1 to 2 feet. Wave detail, south 2 feet at 2 seconds and north 1 foot at 4 seconds. Wednesday, southwest winds 5 to 10 knots. Gusts up to 15 knots in the morning. Waves around 2 feet. Wednesday night, southwest winds 5 to 10 knots, becoming west with gusts up to 15 knots after midnight. Waves around 2 feet. Thursday, north winds 10 to 15 knots. Waves 2 to 3 feet. Thursday night, east winds 10 to 15 knots. Waves around 2 feet. Winds and waves higher in and near thunderstorms. Marine forecast, Caribbean Sound. Tornado watch 681 in effect until 8 p.m. this evening. Small craft advisory in effect from 10 p.m. this evening through Monday afternoon. This afternoon, south winds 10 to 15 knots with gusts up to 20 knots. Waves 1 to 2 feet. Showers likely with a slight chance of thunderstorms early, then a chance of showers with a slight chance of thunderstorms late. Tonight, south winds 10 to 15 knots, becoming southwest 15 to 20 knots after midnight. Gusts up to 25 knots. Waves 2 to 3 feet. A chance of showers and thunderstorms early in the evening. Monday, northwest winds 15 to 20 knots with gusts up to 25 knots. Waves 2 to 3 feet. Monday night, north winds 10 to 15 knots with gusts up to 20 knots, becoming northwest 5 to 10 knots after midnight. Waves 1 to 2 feet, diminishing to around 1 foot after midnight. Tuesday, northwest winds 5 knots, becoming southeast in the afternoon. Waves 1 foot or less and light chop, increasing to around 1 foot in the afternoon. Tuesday night, south winds 5 to 10 knots with gusts up to 15 knots. Waves around 1 foot. Wednesday, southwest winds 5 to 10 knots with gusts up to 15 knots. Waves around 1 foot. Wednesday night, southwest winds 5 to 10 knots. Gusts up to 15 knots after midnight. Waves around 1 foot. Thursday, northwest winds 5 to 10 knots, becoming northeast 10 to 15 knots in the afternoon. Gusts up to 20 knots. Waves around 1 foot, increasing to 1 to 2 feet in the afternoon. Thursday night, northeast winds 5 to 10 knots. Gusts up to 20 knots in the evening. Waves around 1 foot.
winds and waves higher and near thunderstorms. The current time is 3:14 p.m. Eastern Daylight Time. Issued at 1:55 p.m. The National Weather Service has issued Tornado Watch number 681, effective until 8 p.m. This watch includes the following counties in North Carolina: Camden, Chilwan, Currituck, 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Chesapeake, Franklin, Hampton, Newport News, Norfolk, Gocosin, Portsmouth, Suffolk, Virginia Beach, and Williamsburg, and the following marine locations: Chesapeake Bay from New Point Comfort to Little Creek, Virginia, Currituck Sound, and Chesapeake Bay from Little Creek, Virginia to Cape Henry, Virginia, including the Chesapeake Bay Bridge Tunnel. Remember, a tornado watch means the conditions are favorable for the development of severe weather, including tornadoes, large hail, and damaging winds, in and close to the watch area. While severe weather may not be imminent, persons should remain alert for rapidly changing weather conditions and listen for later statements and possible warnings. 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Repeating, Tornado Watch number 681 has been issued until 8 p.m. for the following counties in North Carolina: Camden, Chilwan, Currituck, Gates, Pasco Tank, and Perquimans, and the following counties in Virginia: Isle of Wight, James City, Southampton, Surrey, Sussex, and York, and the following independent cities in Virginia: Chesapeake, Franklin, Hampton, Newport News, Norfolk, Gocosin, 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Little Creek, Virginia to Cape Henry, Virginia, including the Chesapeake Bay Bridge Tunnel. Now the official National Weather Service forecast. Tornado Watch 681 in effect until 8 p.m. this evening. This afternoon, showers likely with a chance of thunderstorms. Some thunderstorms may be severe with damaging winds, large hail, and tornadoes. Near steady temperature in the upper 70s. South winds around 10 miles per hour with gusts up to 20 miles per hour. Chance of rain 70%. Tonight, mostly cloudy with a chance of showers and thunderstorms in the evening, then partly cloudy after midnight. Some thunderstorms may produce damaging winds, large hail, and tornadoes in the evening. Lows in the mid-60s. Southwest winds 10 to 15 miles per hour with gusts up to 25 miles per hour. Chance of rain 50%. Columbus Day, mostly cloudy. A slight chance of showers in the morning. Breezy with highs in the lower 70s. West winds 10 to 15 miles per hour, becoming northwest 15 to 20 miles per hour in the afternoon. Chance of rain 20%. Monday night, partly cloudy in the evening, then clearing. Lows in the lower 60s. Northwest winds 5 to 10 miles per hour. Gusts up to 20 miles per hour in the evening. Tuesday, sunny. Highs in the upper 70s. Northwest winds around 5 miles per hour, becoming southwest in the afternoon. Tuesday night, clear. Lows in the mid-60s. Wednesday, sunny. Highs in the mid-80s. Wednesday night, clear. Lows in the upper 60s. Thursday, mostly sunny. Highs in the mid-70s. Thursday night, partly cloudy. Lows in the mid-60s. Friday, partly sunny. Highs around 80. Friday night, partly cloudy with a 30% chance of showers. Windy with lows in the upper 50s. Saturday, partly sunny and windy, cooler with highs in the mid-60s. Marine forecast, Fenwick Island, Delaware to Currituck Beach, Light, North Carolina, out 20 nautical miles, including the Virginia portion of Chesapeake Bay and Currituck Sound. Synopsis for Fenwick Island, Delaware to Currituck Beach, Light, North Carolina, out 60 nautical miles, including Virginia portion of the Chesapeake Bay, Currituck Sound, and portions of the James, York, and Rappahannock Rivers. The remnant low from post-tropical cyclone Isaias will continue to weaken across the region today. Elevated southeast winds shift to the south. Southwest winds increase late tonight, then shift to the northwest and remain elevated on Monday. Mainly benign conditions prevail Monday night through late in the week. Marine forecast, Chesapeake Bay from New Point Comfort to Little Creek, Virginia. Tornado Watch 681 in effect until 8 p.m. this evening. Small craft advisory in effect from 9 p.m. this evening through Monday afternoon. This afternoon, southeast winds 10 to 15 knots with gusts up to 20 knots.
waves 2 to 3 feet. Showers likely with a slight chance of thunderstorms early, then showers likely with a chance of thunderstorms late. Tonight, south winds 10 to 15 knots, becoming southwest 15 to 20 knots after midnight. Gusts up to 25 knots. Waves 2 to 3 feet. Showers likely with a chance of thunderstorms early in the evening, then a chance of showers late in the evening. Monday, northwest winds 15 to 20 knots with gusts up to 25 knots. Waves 3 to 4 feet, occasionally to 5 feet. A chance of showers in the morning. Monday night, north winds 10 to 15 knots with gusts up to 20 knots, becoming northwest 5 to 10 knots after midnight. Waves 2 to 3 feet. Tuesday, northwest winds 5 to 10 knots, becoming south in the afternoon. Waves 1 foot. Tuesday night, south winds 10 to 15 knots. Waves 1 to 2 feet. Wednesday, southwest winds 5 to 10 knots. Gusts up to 15 knots in the morning. Waves 1 to 2 feet. Wednesday night, southwest winds 5 to 10 knots, becoming west with gusts up to 15 knots after midnight. Waves 1 to 2 feet. Thursday, north winds 10 to 15 knots. Waves around 2 feet. Thursday night, east winds 10 to 15 knots. Waves 1 foot. Winds and waves higher in and near thunderstorms. Marine forecast. Chesapeake Bay from Little Creek, Virginia to Cape Henry, Virginia, including the Chesapeake Bay Bridge Tunnel. Small craft advisory in effect through Monday afternoon. Tornado watch 681 in effect until 8 p.m. this evening. This afternoon, southeast winds 10 to 15 knots with gusts up to 20 knots. Waves 4 to 5 feet, occasionally to 6 feet. Wave detail, southeast 5 feet at 9 seconds. A chance of showers with a slight chance of thunderstorms early, then a chance of showers and thunderstorms late. Tonight, south winds 10 to 15 knots, becoming southwest 15 to 20 knots after midnight. Gusts up to 25 knots. Waves 3 to 4 feet, occasionally to 5 feet. Wave detail, southeast 4 feet at 9 seconds and southwest 3 feet at 3 seconds. A chance of showers and thunderstorms early in the evening, then a chance of showers late in the evening. Monday, northwest winds 15 to 20 knots with gusts up to 30 knots. Waves 3 to 4 feet, occasionally to 5 feet. Wave detail, west 3 feet at 4 seconds and southeast 3 feet at 8 seconds. Monday night, north winds 10 to 15 knots with gusts up to 20 knots, becoming northwest 5 to 10 knots after midnight. Waves 2 to 3 feet. Wave detail, northwest 3 feet at 4 seconds and southeast 2 feet at 8 seconds. Tuesday, northwest winds 5 to 10 knots, becoming south in the afternoon. Waves 1 to 2 feet. Wave detail, northwest 1 foot at 4 seconds and southeast 1 foot at 7 seconds. Tuesday night, south winds 10 to 15 knots. Waves 1 to 2 feet. Wave detail, south 2 feet at 2 seconds and north 1 foot at 4 seconds. Wednesday, southwest winds 5 to 10 knots. Gusts up to 15 knots in the morning. Waves around 2 feet. Wednesday night, southwest winds 5 to 10 knots, becoming west with gusts up to 15 knots after midnight. Waves around 2 feet. Thursday, north winds 10 to 15 knots. Waves 2 to 3 feet. Thursday night, east winds 10 to 15 knots. Waves around 2 feet. Winds and waves higher in and near thunderstorms. Marine forecast, Caribbean Sound. Tornado watch 681 in effect until 8 p.m. this evening. Small craft advisory in effect from 10 p.m. this evening through Monday afternoon. This afternoon, south winds 10 to 15 knots with gusts up to 20 knots. Waves 1 to 2 feet. Showers likely with a slight chance of thunderstorms early, then a chance of showers with a slight chance of thunderstorms late. Tonight, south winds 10 to 15 knots, becoming southwest 15 to 20 knots after midnight. Gusts up to 25 knots. Waves 2 to 3 feet. A chance of showers and thunderstorms early in the evening. Monday, northwest winds 15 to 20 knots with gusts up to 25 knots. Waves 2 to 3 feet. Monday night, north winds 10 to 15 knots with gusts up to 20 knots, becoming northwest 5 to 10 knots after midnight. Waves 1 to 2 feet, diminishing to around 1 foot after midnight. Tuesday, northwest winds 5 knots, becoming southeast in the afternoon.
waves 1 foot or less and light chop, increasing to around 1 foot in the afternoon. Tuesday night, south winds 5 to 10 knots with gusts up to 15 knots. Waves around 1 foot. Wednesday, southwest winds 5 to 10 knots with gusts up to 15 knots. Waves around 1 foot. Wednesday night, southwest winds 5 to 10 knots. Gusts up to 15 knots after midnight. Waves around 1 foot. Thursday, northwest winds 5 to 10 knots, becoming northeast 10 to 15 knots in the afternoon. Gusts up to 20 knots. Waves around 1 foot, increasing to 1 to 2 feet in the afternoon. Thursday night, northeast winds 5 to 10 knots. Gusts up to 20 knots in the evening. Waves around 1 foot. Winds and waves higher and near thunderstorms. The current time is 3:25 p.m. Eastern Daylight Time. Issued at 1:55 p.m. The National Weather Service has issued Tornado Watch number 681, effective until 8 p.m. This watch includes the following counties in North Carolina: Camden, Chilwan, Currituck, 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Chesapeake, Franklin, Hampton, Newport News, Norfolk, Cocosin, Portsmouth, Suffolk, Virginia Beach, and Williamsburg, and the following marine locations: Chesapeake Bay from New Point Comfort to Little Creek, Virginia, Currituck Sound, and Chesapeake Bay from Little Creek, Virginia to Cape Henry, Virginia, including the Chesapeake Bay Bridge Tunnel. Remember, a tornado watch means the conditions are favorable for the development of severe weather, including tornadoes, large hail, and damaging winds, in and close to the watch area. While severe weather may not be imminent, persons should remain alert for rapidly changing weather conditions and listen for later statements and possible warnings. 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Repeating, Tornado Watch number 681 has been issued until 8 p.m. for the following counties in North Carolina: Camden, Chilwan, Currituck, Gates, Pasco, Tank, and Perkiomen, and the following counties in Virginia: Isle of Wight, James City, Southampton, Surrey, Sussex, and York, and the following independent cities in Virginia: Chesapeake, Franklin, Hampton, Newport News, Norfolk, Cocosin, 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Now the official National Weather Service forecast. Tornado Watch 681 in effect until 8 p.m. this evening. This afternoon, showers likely with a chance of thunderstorms. Some thunderstorms may be severe with damaging winds, large hail, and tornadoes. Near steady temperature in the upper 70s. South winds around 10 miles per hour with gusts up to 20 miles per hour. Chance of rain 70%. Tonight, mostly cloudy with a chance of showers and thunderstorms in the evening, then partly cloudy after midnight. Some thunderstorms may produce damaging winds, large hail, and tornadoes in the evening. Lows in the mid-60s. Southwest winds 10 to 15 miles per hour with gusts up to 25 miles per hour. Chance of rain 50%. Columbus Day, mostly cloudy. A slight chance of showers in the morning. Breezy with highs in the lower 70s. West winds 10 to 15 miles per hour, becoming northwest 15 to 20 miles per hour in the afternoon. Chance of rain 20%. Monday night, partly cloudy in the evening, then clearing. Lows in the lower 60s. Northwest winds 5 to 10 miles per hour. Gusts up to 20 miles per hour in the evening. Tuesday, sunny. Highs in the upper 70s. Northwest winds around 5 miles per hour, becoming southwest in the afternoon. Tuesday night, clear. Lows in the mid-60s. Wednesday, sunny. Highs in the mid-80s. Wednesday night, clear. Lows in the upper 60s. Thursday, mostly sunny. Highs in the mid-70s. Thursday night, partly cloudy. Lows in the mid-60s. Friday, partly sunny. Highs around 80. Friday night, partly cloudy with a 30% chance of showers. Windy with lows in the upper 50s. Saturday, partly sunny and windy, cooler with highs in the mid-60s. Marine forecast, Fenwick Island, Delaware to Currituck Beach Light, North Carolina, out 20 nautical miles, including the Virginia portion of Chesapeake Bay and Currituck Sound.
Synopsis for Fenwick Island, Delaware to Caribbean Beach Light, North Carolina, out 60 nautical miles, including Virginia portion of the Chesapeake Bay, Caribbean Sound and portions of the James, York, and Rappahannock Rivers. The remnant low from post-tropical cyclone Isaias will continue to weaken across the region today. Elevated southeast winds shift to the south. Southwest winds increase late tonight, then shift to the northwest and remain elevated on Monday. Mainly benign conditions prevail Monday night through late in the week. Marine forecast, Chesapeake Bay from New Point Comfort to Little Creek, Virginia. Tornado watch 681 in effect until 8 p.m. this evening. Small craft advisory in effect from 9 p.m. this evening through Monday afternoon. This afternoon, southeast winds 10 to 15 knots with gusts up to 20 knots. Waves 2 to 3 feet. Showers likely with a slight chance of thunderstorms early, then showers likely with a chance of thunderstorms late. Tonight, south winds 10 to 15 knots, becoming southwest 15 to 20 knots after midnight. Gusts up to 25 knots. Waves 2 to 3 feet. Showers likely with a chance of thunderstorms early in the evening, then a chance of showers late in the evening. Monday, northwest winds 15 to 20 knots with gusts up to 25 knots. Waves 3 to 4 feet, occasionally to 5 feet. A chance of showers in the morning. Monday night, north winds 10 to 15 knots with gusts up to 20 knots, becoming northwest 5 to 10 knots after midnight. Waves 2 to 3 feet. Tuesday, northwest winds 5 to 10 knots, becoming south in the afternoon. Waves 1 foot. Tuesday night, south winds 10 to 15 knots. Waves 1 to 2 feet. Wednesday, southwest winds 5 to 10 knots. Gusts up to 15 knots in the morning. Waves 1 to 2 feet. Wednesday night, southwest winds 5 to 10 knots, becoming west with gusts up to 15 knots after midnight. Waves 1 to 2 feet. Thursday, north winds 10 to 15 knots. Waves around 2 feet. Thursday night, east winds 10 to 15 knots. Waves 1 foot. Winds and waves higher in and near thunderstorms. Marine forecast, Chesapeake Bay from Little Creek, Virginia to Cape Henry, Virginia, including the Chesapeake Bay Bridge Tunnel. Small craft advisory in effect through Monday afternoon. Tornado watch 681 in effect until 8 p.m. this evening. This afternoon, southeast winds 10 to 15 knots with gusts up to 20 knots. Waves 4 to 5 feet, occasionally to 6 feet. Wave detail, southeast 5 feet at 9 seconds. A chance of showers with a slight chance of thunderstorms early, then a chance of showers and thunderstorms late. Tonight, south winds 10 to 15 knots, becoming southwest 15 to 20 knots after midnight. Gusts up to 25 knots. Waves 3 to 4 feet, occasionally to 5 feet. Wave detail, southeast 4 feet at 9 seconds and southwest 3 feet at 3 seconds. A chance of showers and thunderstorms early in the evening, then a chance of showers late in the evening. Monday, northwest winds 15 to 20 knots with gusts up to 30 knots. Waves 3 to 4 feet, occasionally to 5 feet. Wave detail, west 3 feet at 4 seconds and southeast 3 feet at 8 seconds. Monday night, north winds 10 to 15 knots with gusts up to 20 knots, becoming northwest winds 10 to 15 knots with gusts up to 20 knots, becoming northwest 5 to 10 knots after midnight. Waves 2 to 3 feet. Wave detail, northwest 3 feet at 4 seconds and southeast 2 feet at 8 seconds. Tuesday, northwest winds 5 to 10 knots, becoming south in the afternoon. Waves 1 to 2 feet. Wave detail, northwest 1 foot at 4 seconds and southeast 1 foot at 7 seconds. Tuesday night, south winds 10 to 15 knots. Waves 1 to 2 feet. Wave detail, south 2 feet at 2 seconds and north 1 foot at 4 seconds. Wednesday, southwest winds 5 to 10 knots. Gusts up to 15 knots in the morning. Waves around 2 feet. Wednesday night, southwest winds 5 to 10 knots, becoming west with gusts up to 15 knots after midnight. Waves around 2 feet. Thursday, north winds 10 to 15 knots. Waves 2 to 3 feet. Thursday night, east winds 10 to 15 knots. Waves around 2 feet. Winds and waves higher in and near thunderstorms. Marine forecast, Caribbean Sound. Tornado watch 681 in effect until 8 p.m. this evening. Small craft advisory in effect from 10 p.m. this evening through Monday afternoon.
this afternoon,

South winds 10 to 15 knots with gusts up to 20 knots. Waves 1 to 2 feet. Showers likely with a slight chance of thunderstorms early, then a chance of showers with a slight chance of thunderstorms late. Tonight, south winds 10 to 15 knots, becoming southwest 15 to 20 knots after midnight. Gusts up to 25 knots. Waves 2 to 3 feet. A chance of showers and thunderstorms early in the evening. Monday, northwest winds 15 to 20 knots with gusts up to 25 knots. Waves 2 to 3 feet. Monday night, north winds 10 to 15 knots with gusts up to 20 knots, becoming northwest 5 to 10 knots after midnight. Waves 1 to 2 feet, diminishing to around 1 foot after midnight. Tuesday, northwest winds 5 knots, becoming southeast in the afternoon. Waves 1 foot or less and light chop, increasing to around 1 foot in the afternoon. Tuesday night, south winds 5 to 10 knots with gusts up to 15 knots. Waves around 1 foot. Wednesday, southwest winds 5 to 10 knots with gusts up to 15 knots. Waves around 1 foot. Wednesday night, southwest winds 5 to 10 knots. Gusts up to 15 knots after midnight. Waves around 1 foot. Thursday, northwest winds 5 to 10 knots, becoming northeast 10 to 15 knots in the afternoon. Gusts up to 20 knots. Waves around 1 foot, increasing to 1 to 2 feet in the afternoon. Thursday night, northeast winds 5 to 10 knots. Gusts up to 20 knots in the evening. Waves around 1 foot. Winds and waves higher and near thunderstorms. 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The following information is for Hampton Roads in northeast North Carolina, the southern part of the Chesapeake Bay and adjacent coastal waters. The current time is 3:36 p.m. Eastern Daylight Time. Issued at 1:55 p.m. The National Weather Service has issued Tornado Watch number 681, effective until 8 p.m. This watch includes the following counties in North Carolina: Camden, Chilwan, Currituck, 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Chesapeake, Franklin, Hampton, Newport News, Norfolk, Bocosin, Portsmouth, Suffolk, Virginia Beach, and Williamsburg, and the following marine locations: Chesapeake Bay from New Point Comfort to Little Creek, Virginia, Currituck Sound, and Chesapeake Bay from Little Creek, Virginia to Cape Henry, Virginia, including the Chesapeake Bay Bridge Tunnel. Remember, a tornado watch means the conditions are favorable for the development of severe weather, including tornadoes, large hail, and damaging winds, in and close to the watch area. While severe weather may not be imminent, persons should remain alert for rapidly changing weather conditions and listen for later statements and possible warnings. 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Repeating, Tornado Watch number 681 has been issued until 8 p.m. for the following counties in North Carolina: Camden, Chilwan, Currituck, Gates, Pasquotank, and Perkrimmins, and the following counties in Virginia: Isle of Wight, James City, Southampton, Surrey, Sussex, and York, and the following independent cities in Virginia: Chesapeake, Franklin, Hampton, Newport News, Norfolk, Bocosin, 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Little Creek, Virginia to Cape Henry, Virginia, including the Chesapeake Bay Bridge Tunnel. Now the official National Weather Service forecast. Tornado Watch 681 in effect until 8 p.m. this evening. This afternoon, showers likely with a chance of thunderstorms. Some thunderstorms may be severe with damaging winds, large hail, and tornadoes. Near steady temperature in the upper 70s. South winds around 10 miles per hour with gusts up to 20 miles per hour. Chance of rain 70%. Tonight, mostly cloudy with a chance of showers and thunderstorms in the evening, then partly cloudy after midnight. Some thunderstorms may produce damaging winds, large hail, and tornadoes in the evening. Lows in the mid-60s. Southwest winds 10 to 15 miles per hour with gusts up to 25 miles per hour. Chance of rain 50%. Columbus Day, mostly cloudy. A slight chance of showers in the morning. Breezy with highs in the lower 70s. West winds 10 to 15 miles per hour,
becoming northwest 15 to 20 miles per hour in the afternoon. Chance of rain 20%. Monday night, partly cloudy in the evening, then clearing. Lows in the lower 60s. Northwest winds 5 to 10 miles per hour. Gusts up to 20 miles per hour in the evening. Tuesday, sunny. Highs in the upper 70s. Northwest winds around 5 miles per hour, becoming southwest in the afternoon. Tuesday night, clear. Lows in the mid-60s. Wednesday, sunny. Highs in the mid-80s. Wednesday night, clear. Lows in the upper 60s. Thursday, mostly sunny. Highs in the mid-70s. Thursday night, partly cloudy. Lows in the mid-60s. Friday, partly sunny. Highs around 80. Friday night, partly cloudy with a 30% chance of showers. Windy with lows in the upper 50s. Saturday, partly sunny and windy, cooler with highs in the mid-60s. Marine forecast, Fenwick Island, Delaware to Caribbean Beach Light, North Carolina out 20 nautical miles, including the Virginia portion of Chesapeake Bay and Caribbean Sound. Synopsis for Fenwick Island, Delaware to Caribbean Beach Light, North Carolina out 60 nautical miles, including Virginia portion of the Chesapeake Bay, Caribbean Sound and portions of the James, York, and Rappahannock Rivers. The remnant low from post-tropical cyclone Isaias will continue to weaken across the region today. Elevated southeast winds shift to the south. Southwest winds increase late tonight, then shift to the northwest and remain elevated on Monday. Mainly benign conditions prevail Monday night through late in the week. Marine forecast, Chesapeake Bay from New Point Comfort to Little Creek, Virginia. Tornado watch 681 in effect until 8 p.m. this evening. Small craft advisory in effect from 9 p.m. this evening through Monday afternoon. This afternoon, southeast winds 10 to 15 knots with gusts up to 20 knots. Waves 2 to 3 feet. Showers likely with a slight chance of thunderstorms early, then showers likely with a chance of thunderstorms late. Tonight, south winds 10 to 15 knots, becoming southwest 15 to 20 knots after midnight. Gusts up to 25 knots. Waves 2 to 3 feet. Showers likely with a chance of thunderstorms early in the evening, then a chance of showers late in the evening. Monday, northwest winds 15 to 20 knots with gusts up to 25 knots. Waves 3 to 4 feet, occasionally to 5 feet. A chance of showers in the morning. Monday night, north winds 10 to 15 knots with gusts up to 20 knots, becoming northwest 5 to 10 knots after midnight. Waves 2 to 3 feet. Tuesday, northwest winds 5 to 10 knots, becoming south in the afternoon. Waves 1 foot. Tuesday night, south winds 10 to 15 knots. Waves 1 to 2 feet. Wednesday, southwest winds 5 to 10 knots. Gusts up to 15 knots in the morning. Waves 1 to 2 feet. Wednesday night, southwest winds 5 to 10 knots, becoming west with gusts up to 15 knots after midnight. Waves 1 to 2 feet. Thursday, north winds 10 to 15 knots. Waves around 2 feet. Thursday night, east winds 10 to 15 knots. Waves 1 foot. Winds and waves higher in and near thunderstorms. Marine forecast, Chesapeake Bay from Little Creek, Virginia to Cape Henry, Virginia, including the Chesapeake Bay Bridge Tunnel. Small craft advisory in effect through Monday afternoon. Tornado watch 681 in effect until 8 p.m. this evening. This afternoon, southeast winds 10 to 15 knots with gusts up to 20 knots. Waves 4 to 5 feet, occasionally to 6 feet. Wave detail, southeast 5 feet at 9 seconds. A chance of showers with a slight chance of thunderstorms early, then a chance of showers and thunderstorms late. Tonight, south winds 10 to 15 knots, becoming southwest 15 to 20 knots after midnight. Gusts up to 25 knots. Waves 3 to 4 feet, occasionally to 5 feet. Wave detail, southeast 4 feet at 9 seconds and southwest 3 feet at 3 seconds. A chance of showers and thunderstorms early in the evening, then a chance of showers late in the evening. Monday, northwest winds 15 to 20 knots with gusts up to 30 knots. Waves 3 to 4 feet, occasionally to 5 feet. Wave detail, west 3 feet at 4 seconds and southeast 3 feet at 8 seconds. Monday night, north winds 10 to 15 knots with gusts up to 20 knots, becoming northwest 5 to 10 knots after midnight. Waves 2 to 3 feet.
Wave detail, northwest 3 feet at 4 seconds and southeast 2 feet at 8 seconds. Tuesday, northwest winds 5 to 10 knots, becoming south in the afternoon. Waves 1 to 2 feet. Wave detail, northwest 1 foot at 4 seconds and southeast 1 foot at 7 seconds. Tuesday night, south winds 10 to 15 knots. Waves 1 to 2 feet. Wave detail, south 2 feet at 2 seconds and north 1 foot at 4 seconds. Wednesday, southwest winds 5 to 10 knots. Gusts up to 15 knots in the morning. Waves around 2 feet. Wednesday night, southwest winds 5 to 10 knots, becoming west with gusts up to 15 knots after midnight. Waves around 2 feet. Thursday, north winds 10 to 15 knots. Waves 2 to 3 feet. Thursday night, east winds 10 to 15 knots. Waves around 2 feet. Winds and waves higher in and near thunderstorms. Marine forecast, Caribbean Sound. Tornado watch 681 in effect until 8 p.m. this evening. Small craft advisory in effect from 10 p.m. this evening through Monday afternoon. This afternoon, south winds 10 to 15 knots with gusts up to 20 knots. Waves 1 to 2 feet. Showers likely with a slight chance of thunderstorms early, then a chance of showers with a slight chance of thunderstorms late. Tonight, south winds 10 to 15 knots, becoming southwest 15 to 20 knots after midnight. Gusts up to 25 knots. Waves 2 to 3 feet. A chance of showers and thunderstorms early in the evening. Monday, northwest winds 15 to 20 knots with gusts up to 25 knots. Waves 2 to 3 feet. Monday night, north winds 10 to 15 knots with gusts up to 20 knots, becoming northwest 5 to 10 knots after midnight. Waves 1 to 2 feet, diminishing to around 1 foot after midnight. Tuesday, northwest winds 5 knots, becoming southeast in the afternoon. Waves 1 foot or less and light chop, increasing to around 1 foot in the afternoon. Tuesday night, south winds 5 to 10 knots with gusts up to 15 knots. Waves around 1 foot. Wednesday, southwest winds 5 to 10 knots with gusts up to 15 knots. Waves around 1 foot. Wednesday night, southwest winds 5 to 10 knots. Gusts up to 15 knots after midnight. Waves around 1 foot. Thursday, northwest winds 5 to 10 knots, becoming northeast 10 to 15 knots in the afternoon. Gusts up to 20 knots. Waves around 1 foot, increasing to 1 to 2 feet in the afternoon. Thursday night, northeast winds 5 to 10 knots. Gusts up to 20 knots in the evening. Waves around 1 foot. Winds and waves higher in and near thunderstorms. The current time is 3:47 p.m. Eastern Daylight Time. Issued at 1:55 p.m. The National Weather Service has issued Tornado Watch number 681, effective until 8 p.m. This watch includes the following counties in North Carolina: Camden, Chilwan, Currituck, 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Chesapeake, Franklin, Hampton, Newport News, Norfolk, Gocozin, Portsmouth, Suffolk, Virginia Beach, and Williamsburg, and the following marine locations: Chesapeake Bay from New Point Comfort to 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Remember, a tornado watch means the conditions are favorable for the development of severe weather, including tornadoes, large hail, and damaging winds, in and close to the watch area. While severe weather may not be imminent, persons should remain alert for rapidly changing weather conditions and listen for later statements and possible warnings. 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Repeating, Tornado Watch number 681 has been issued until 8 p.m. for the following counties in North Carolina: Camden, Chilwan, Currituck, Gates, Pasquotank, and Perkrimans, and the following counties in Virginia: Isle of Wight, James City, Southampton, Surrey, Sussex, and York, and the following independent cities in Virginia: Chesapeake, Franklin, Hampton, Newport News, Norfolk, Gocozin, 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Little Creek, Virginia to Cape Henry, Virginia, including the Chesapeake Bay Bridge Tunnel. Now the official National Weather Service forecast.
Tornado Watch 681 in effect until 8 p.m. this evening. This afternoon, showers likely with a chance of thunderstorms. Some thunderstorms may be severe with damaging winds, large hail, and tornadoes. Near steady temperature in the upper 70s. South winds around 10 miles per hour with gusts up to 20 miles per hour. Chance of rain 70%. Tonight, mostly cloudy with a chance of showers and thunderstorms in the evening, then partly cloudy after midnight. Some thunderstorms may produce damaging winds, large hail, and tornadoes in the evening. Lows in the mid-60s. Southwest winds 10 to 15 miles per hour with gusts up to 25 miles per hour. Chance of rain 50%. Columbus Day, mostly cloudy. A slight chance of showers in the morning. Breezy with highs in the lower 70s. West winds 10 to 15 miles per hour, becoming northwest 15 to 20 miles per hour in the afternoon. Chance of rain 20%. Monday night, partly cloudy in the evening, then clearing. Lows in the lower 60s. Northwest winds 5 to 10 miles per hour. Gusts up to 20 miles per hour in the evening. Tuesday, sunny. Highs in the upper 70s. Northwest winds around 5 miles per hour, becoming southwest in the afternoon. Tuesday night, clear. Lows in the mid-60s. Wednesday, sunny. Highs in the mid-80s. Wednesday night, clear. Lows in the upper 60s. Thursday, mostly sunny. Highs in the mid-70s. Thursday night, partly cloudy. Lows in the mid-60s. Friday, partly sunny. Highs around 80. Friday night, partly cloudy with a 30% chance of showers. Windy with lows in the upper 50s. Saturday, partly sunny and windy, cooler with highs in the mid-60s. Marine forecast, Sandwich Island, Delaware to Caribbean Beach Light, North Carolina, out 20 nautical miles, including the Virginia portion of Chesapeake Bay and Caribbean Sound. Synopsis for Fenwick Island, Delaware to Caribbean Beach Light, North Carolina, out 60 nautical miles, including Virginia portion of the Chesapeake Bay, Caribbean Sound, and portions of the James, York, and Rappahannock Rivers. The remnant low from post-tropical cyclone Isaias will continue to weaken across the region today. Elevated southeast winds shift to the south. Southwest winds increase late tonight, then shift to the northwest and remain elevated on Monday. Mainly benign conditions prevail Monday night through late in the week. Marine forecast, Chesapeake Bay from New Point Comfort to Little Creek, Virginia. Tornado Watch 681 in effect until 8 p.m. this evening. Small craft advisory in effect from 9 p.m. this evening through Monday afternoon. This afternoon, southeast winds 10 to 15 knots with gusts up to 20 knots. Waves 2 to 3 feet. Showers likely with a slight chance of thunderstorms early, then showers likely with a chance of thunderstorms late. Tonight, south winds 10 to 15 knots, becoming southwest 15 to 20 knots after midnight. Gusts up to 25 knots. Waves 2 to 3 feet. Showers likely with a chance of thunderstorms early in the evening, then a chance of showers late in the evening. Monday, northwest winds 15 to 20 knots with gusts up to 25 knots. Waves 3 to 4 feet, occasionally to 5 feet. A chance of showers in the morning. Monday night, north winds 10 to 15 knots with gusts up to 20 knots, becoming northwest 5 to 10 knots after midnight. Waves 2 to 3 feet. Tuesday, northwest winds 5 to 10 knots, becoming south in the afternoon. Waves 1 foot. Tuesday night, south winds 10 to 15 knots. Waves 1 to 2 feet. Wednesday, southwest winds 5 to 10 knots. Gusts up to 15 knots in the morning. Waves 1 to 2 feet. Wednesday night, southwest winds 5 to 10 knots, becoming west with gusts up to 15 knots after midnight. Waves 1 to 2 feet. Thursday, north winds 10 to 15 knots. Waves around 2 feet. Thursday night, east winds 10 to 15 knots. Waves 1 foot. Winds and waves higher in and near thunderstorms. Marine forecast, Chesapeake Bay from Little Creek, Virginia to Cape Henry, Virginia, including the Chesapeake Bay Bridge Tunnel. Small craft advisory in effect through Monday afternoon. Tornado Watch 681 in effect until 8 p.m. this evening. This afternoon, southeast winds 10 to 15 knots with gusts up to 20 knots. Waves 4 to 5 feet, occasionally to 6 feet. Wave detail, southeast 5 feet at 9 seconds.
A chance of showers with a slight chance of thunderstorms early, then a chance of showers and thunderstorms late. Tonight, south winds 10 to 15 knots, becoming southwest 15 to 20 knots after midnight. Gusts up to 25 knots. Waves 3 to 4 feet, occasionally to 5 feet. Wave detail, southeast 4 feet at 9 seconds and southwest 3 feet at 3 seconds. A chance of showers and thunderstorms early in the evening, then a chance of showers late in the evening. Monday, northwest winds 15 to 20 knots with gusts up to 30 knots. Waves 3 to 4 feet, occasionally to 5 feet. Wave detail, west 3 feet at 4 seconds and southeast 3 feet at 8 seconds. Monday night, north winds 10 to 15 knots with gusts up to 20 knots, becoming northwest 5 to 10 knots after midnight. Waves 2 to 3 feet. Wave detail, northwest 3 feet at 4 seconds and southeast 2 feet at 8 seconds. Tuesday, northwest winds 5 to 10 knots, becoming south in the afternoon. Waves 1 to 2 feet. Wave detail, northwest 1 foot at 4 seconds and southeast 1 foot at 7 seconds. Tuesday night, south winds 10 to 15 knots. Waves 1 to 2 feet. Wave detail, south 2 feet at 2 seconds and north 1 foot at 4 seconds. Wednesday, southwest winds 5 to 10 knots. Gusts up to 15 knots in the morning. Waves around 2 feet. Wednesday night, southwest winds 5 to 10 knots, becoming west with gusts up to 15 knots after midnight. Waves around 2 feet. Thursday, north winds 10 to 15 knots. Waves 2 to 3 feet. Thursday night, east winds 10 to 15 knots. Waves around 2 feet. Winds and waves higher in and near thunderstorms. Marine forecast, Kuril Sound. Tornado watch 681 in effect until 8 p.m. this evening. Small craft advisory in effect from 10 p.m. this evening through Monday afternoon. This afternoon, south winds 10 to 15 knots with gusts up to 20 knots. Waves 1 to 2 feet. Showers likely with a slight chance of thunderstorms early, then a chance of showers with a slight chance of thunderstorms late. Tonight, south winds 10 to 15 knots, becoming southwest 15 to 20 knots after midnight. Gusts up to 25 knots. Waves 2 to 3 feet. A chance of showers and thunderstorms early in the evening. Monday, northwest winds 15 to 20 knots with gusts up to 25 knots. Waves 2 to 3 feet. Monday night, north winds 10 to 15 knots with gusts up to 20 knots, becoming northwest 5 to 10 knots after midnight. Waves 1 to 2 feet, diminishing to around 1 foot after midnight. Tuesday, northwest winds 5 knots, becoming southeast in the afternoon. Waves 1 foot or less and light chop, increasing to around 1 foot in the afternoon. Tuesday night, south winds 5 to 10 knots with gusts up to 15 knots. Waves around 1 foot. Wednesday, southwest winds 5 to 10 knots with gusts up to 15 knots. Waves around 1 foot. Wednesday night, southwest winds 5 to 10 knots. Gusts up to 15 knots after midnight. Waves around 1 foot. Thursday, northwest winds 5 to 10 knots, becoming northeast 10 to 15 knots in the afternoon. Gusts up to 20 knots. Waves around 1 foot, increasing to 1 to 2 feet in the afternoon. Thursday night, northeast winds 5 to 10 knots. Gusts up to 20 knots in the evening. Waves around 1 foot. Winds and waves higher in and near thunderstorms. The current time is 3:58 p.m. Eastern Daylight Time. Issued at 1:55 p.m. The National Weather Service has issued Tornado Watch number 681, effective until 8 p.m. This watch includes the following counties in North Carolina: Camden, Chilwan, Currituck, Gates, Pasco Tank, and Perkrimans, and the following counties in Virginia: Isle of Wight, James City, Southampton, Surrey, Sussex, and York, and the following independent cities in Virginia: Chesapeake, Franklin, Hampton, Newport News, Norfolk, Cocosin, Portsmouth, Suffolk, Virginia Beach, and Williamsburg, and the following marine locations: Chesapeake Bay from New Point Comfort to Little Creek, Virginia, Kuril Sound, and Chesapeake Bay from Little Creek, Virginia to Cape Henry, Virginia, including the Chesapeake Bay Bridge Tunnel. Remember, a tornado watch means the conditions are favorable for the development of severe weather, including tornadoes, large hail, and damaging winds, in and close to the watch area.
While severe weather may not be imminent, persons should remain alert for rapidly changing weather conditions and listen for later statements and possible warnings. 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

National Weather Service forecast. Tornado watch 681 in effect until 8 p.m. this evening. This afternoon, showers likely with a chance of thunderstorms. Some thunderstorms may be severe with damaging winds, large hail, and tornadoes. Near steady temperature in the upper 70s. South winds around 10 miles per hour with gusts up to 20 miles per hour. Chance of rain 70%. Tonight, mostly cloudy with a chance of showers and thunderstorms in the evening, then partly cloudy after midnight. Some thunderstorms may produce damaging winds, large hail, and tornadoes in the evening. Lows in the mid-60s. Southwest winds 10 to 15 miles per hour with gusts up to 25 miles per hour. Chance of rain 50%. Columbus Day, mostly cloudy. A slight chance of showers in the morning. Breezy with highs in the lower 70s. West winds 10 to 15 miles per hour, becoming northwest 15 to 20 miles per hour in the afternoon. Chance of rain 20%. Monday night, partly cloudy in the evening, then clearing. Lows in the lower 60s. Northwest winds 5 to 10 miles per hour. Gusts up to 20 miles per hour in the evening. Tuesday, sunny. Highs in the upper 70s. Northwest winds around 5 miles per hour, becoming southwest in the afternoon. Tuesday night, clear. Lows in the mid-60s. Wednesday, sunny. Highs in the mid-80s. Wednesday night, clear. Lows in the upper 60s. Thursday, mostly sunny. Highs in the mid-70s. Thursday night, partly cloudy. Lows in the mid-60s. Friday, partly sunny. Highs around 80. Friday night, partly cloudy with a 30% chance of showers. Windy with lows in the upper 50s. Saturday, partly sunny and windy, cooler with highs in the mid-60s. Marine forecast, Fenwick Island, Delaware to Caribbean Beach Light, North Carolina out 20 nautical miles, including the Virginia portion of Chesapeake Bay and Caribbean Sound. Synopsis for Fenwick Island, Delaware to Caribbean Beach Light, North Carolina out 60 nautical miles, including Virginia portion of the Chesapeake Bay, Caribbean Sound and portions of the James, York, and Rappahannock Rivers. The remnant low from post-tropical cyclone Isaias will continue to weaken across the region today. Elevated southeast winds shift to the south. Southwest winds increase late tonight, then shift to the northwest and remain elevated on Monday. Mainly benign conditions prevail Monday night through late in the week. Marine forecast, Chesapeake Bay from New Point Comfort to Little Creek, Virginia. Tornado watch 681 in effect until 8 p.m. this evening. Small craft advisory in effect from 9 p.m. this evening through Monday afternoon. This afternoon, southeast winds 10 to 15 knots with gusts up to 20 knots. Waves 2 to 3 feet. Showers likely with a slight chance of thunderstorms early, then showers likely with a chance of thunderstorms late. Tonight, south winds 10 to 15 knots, becoming southwest 15 to 20 knots after midnight. Gusts up to 25 knots. Waves 2 to 3 feet. Showers likely with a chance of thunderstorms early in the evening, then a chance of showers late in the evening. Monday, northwest winds 15 to 20 knots with gusts up to 25 knots. Waves 3 to 4 feet, occasionally to 5 feet. A chance of showers in the morning. Monday night, north winds 10 to 15 knots with gusts up to 20 knots, becoming northwest 5 to 10 knots after midnight. Waves 2 to 3 feet. Tuesday, northwest winds 5 to 10 knots, becoming south in the afternoon. Waves 1 foot. Tuesday night, south winds 10 to 15 knots. Waves 1 to 2 feet. Wednesday, southwest winds 5 to 10 knots. Gusts up to 15 knots in the morning. Waves 1 to 2 feet. Wednesday night, southwest winds 5 to 10 knots, becoming west with gusts up to 15 knots after midnight. Waves 1 to 2 feet. Thursday, north winds 10 to 15 knots. Waves around 2 feet. Thursday night, east winds 10 to 15 knots. Waves 1 foot. Winds and waves higher in and near thunderstorms. Marine forecast, Chesapeake Bay from Little Creek, Virginia to Cape Henry, Virginia, including the Chesapeake Bay Bridge Tunnel. Small craft advisory in effect through Monday afternoon. Tornado watch 681 in effect until 8 p.m. this evening. This afternoon, southeast winds 10 to 15 knots with gusts up to 20 knots. Waves 4 to 5 feet, occasionally to 6 feet. Wave detail, southeast 5 feet at 9 seconds.

a chance of showers with a slight chance of thunderstorms early, then a chance of showers and thunderstorms late. Tonight, south winds 10 to 15 knots, becoming southwest 15 to 20 knots after midnight. Gusts up to 25 knots. Waves 3 to 4 feet, occasionally to 5 feet. Wave detail, southeast 4 feet at 9 seconds and southwest 3 feet at 3 seconds. A chance of showers and thunderstorms early in the evening, then a chance of showers late in the evening. Monday, northwest winds 15 to 20 knots with gusts up to 30 knots. Waves 3 to 4 feet, occasionally to 5 feet. Wave detail, west 3 feet at 4 seconds and southeast 3 feet at 8 seconds. Monday night, north winds 10 to 15 knots with gusts up to 20 knots, becoming northwest 5 to 10 knots after midnight. Waves 2 to 3 feet. Wave detail, northwest 3 feet at 4 seconds and southeast 2 feet at 8 seconds. Tuesday, northwest winds 5 to 10 knots, becoming south in the afternoon. Waves 1 to 2 feet. Wave detail, northwest 1 foot at 4 seconds and southeast 1 foot at 7 seconds. Tuesday night, south winds 10 to 15 knots. Waves 1 to 2 feet. Wave detail, south 2 feet at 2 seconds and north 1 foot at 4 seconds. Wednesday, southwest winds 5 to 10 knots. Gusts up to 15 knots in the morning. Waves around 2 feet. Wednesday night, southwest winds 5 to 10 knots, becoming west with gusts up to 15 knots after midnight. Waves around 2 feet. Thursday, north winds 10 to 15 knots. Waves 2 to 3 feet. Thursday night, east winds 10 to 15 knots. Waves around 2 feet. Winds and waves higher in and near thunderstorms. This is NOAA's National Weather Service All Hazards Weather Radio, KHP 37, broadcasting from Wakefield, Virginia, transmitting from Driver, Virginia on a frequency of 162.550 MHz. The following information is for Hampton Roads in northeast North Carolina, the southern part of the Chesapeake Bay and adjacent coastal waters. Marine forecast, Caribbean Sound. Tornado Watch 681 in effect until 8 p.m. this evening. Small craft advisory in effect from 10 p.m. this evening through Monday afternoon. This afternoon, south winds 10 to 15 knots with gusts up to 20 knots. Waves 1 to 2 feet. Showers likely with a slight chance of thunderstorms early, then a chance of showers with a slight chance of thunderstorms late. Tonight, south winds 10 to 15 knots, becoming southwest 15 to 20 knots after midnight. Gusts up to 25 knots. Waves 2 to 3 feet. A chance of showers and thunderstorms early in the evening. Monday, northwest winds 15 to 20 knots with gusts up to 25 knots. Waves 2 to 3 feet. Monday night, north winds 10 to 15 knots with gusts up to 20 knots, becoming northwest 5 to 10 knots after midnight. Waves 1 to 2 feet, diminishing to around 1 foot after midnight. Tuesday, northwest winds 5 knots, becoming southeast in the afternoon. Waves 1 foot or less and light chop, increasing to around 1 foot in the afternoon. Tuesday night, south winds 5 to 10 knots with gusts up to 15 knots. Waves around 1 foot. Wednesday, southwest winds 5 to 10 knots with gusts up to 15 knots. Waves around 1 foot. Wednesday night, southwest winds 5 to 10 knots. Gusts up to 15 knots after midnight. Waves around 1 foot. Thursday, northwest winds 5 to 10 knots, becoming northeast 10 to 15 knots in the afternoon. Gusts up to 20 knots. Waves around 1 foot, increasing to 1 to 2 feet in the afternoon. Thursday night, northeast winds 5 to 10 knots. Gusts up to 20 knots in the evening. Waves around 1 foot. Winds and waves higher in and near thunderstorms. The current time is 4:09 p.m. Eastern Daylight Time. Issued at 1:55 p.m. The National Weather Service has issued Tornado Watch number 681, effective until 8 p.m. This watch includes the following counties in North Carolina: Camden, Chilwan, Currituck, Gates, Pasco Tank, and Perquimans, and the following counties in Virginia: Isle of Wight, James City, Southampton, Surrey, Sussex, and York, and the following independent cities in Virginia: Chesapeake, Franklin, Hampton, Newport News, Norfolk, Pocosin, Portsmouth, Suffolk, Virginia Beach, and Williamsburg, and the following marine locations: Chesapeake Bay from
from New Point Comfort to Little Creek, Virginia, Currituck Sound, and Chesapeake Bay from Little Creek, Virginia to Cape Henry, Virginia, including the Chesapeake Bay Bridge Tunnel. Remember, a tornado watch means the conditions are favorable for the development of severe weather, including tornadoes, large hail and damaging winds, in and close to the watch area. While severe weather may not be imminent, persons should remain alert for rapidly changing weather conditions and listen for later statements and possible warnings. 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Repeating, Tornado Watch number 681 has been issued until 8 p.m. for the following counties in North Carolina: Camden, Chilwan, Currituck, Gates, Pasquotank and Perkiomen, and the following counties in Virginia: Isle of Wight, James City, Southampton, Surrey, Sussex and York, and the following independent cities in Virginia: Chesapeake, Franklin, Hampton, Newport News, Norfolk, Cochosin, 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Little Creek, Virginia to Cape Henry, Virginia, including the Chesapeake Bay Bridge Tunnel. Now the official National Weather Service forecast. Tornado Watch 681 in effect until 8 p.m. this evening. This afternoon, showers likely with a chance of thunderstorms. Some thunderstorms may be severe with damaging winds, large hail, and tornadoes. Near steady temperature in the upper 70s. South winds around 10 miles per hour with gusts up to 20 miles per hour. Chance of rain 70%. Tonight, mostly cloudy with a chance of showers and thunderstorms in the evening, then partly cloudy after midnight. Some thunderstorms may produce damaging winds, large hail, and tornadoes in the evening. Lows in the mid-60s. Southwest winds 10 to 15 miles per hour with gusts up to 25 miles per hour. Chance of rain 50%. Columbus Day, mostly cloudy. A slight chance of showers in the morning. Breezy with highs in the lower 70s. West winds 10 to 15 miles per hour, becoming northwest 15 to 20 miles per hour in the afternoon. Chance of rain 20%. Monday night, partly cloudy in the evening, then clearing. Lows in the lower 60s. Northwest winds 5 to 10 miles per hour. Gusts up to 20 miles per hour in the evening. Tuesday, sunny. Highs in the upper 70s. Northwest winds around 5 miles per hour, becoming southwest in the afternoon. Tuesday night, clear. Lows in the mid-60s. Wednesday, sunny. Highs in the mid-80s. Wednesday night, clear. Lows in the upper 60s. Thursday, mostly sunny. Highs in the mid-70s. Thursday night, partly cloudy. Lows in the mid-60s. Friday, partly sunny. Highs around 80. Friday night, partly cloudy with a 30% chance of showers. Windy with lows in the upper 50s. Saturday, partly sunny and windy, cooler with highs in the mid-60s. Marine forecast, Fenwick Island, Delaware to Currituck Beach, Light, North Carolina, out 20 nautical miles, including the Virginia portion of Chesapeake Bay and Currituck Sound. Synopsis for Fenwick Island, Delaware to Currituck Beach, Light, North Carolina, out 60 nautical miles, including Virginia portion of the Chesapeake Bay, Currituck Sound and portions of the James, York, and Rappahannock Rivers. The remnant low from post-tropical cyclone Isaias will continue to weaken across the region today. Elevated southeast winds shift to the south. Southwest winds increase late tonight, then shift to the northwest and remain elevated on Monday. Mainly benign conditions prevail Monday night through late in the week. Marine forecast, Chesapeake Bay from New Point Comfort to Little Creek, Virginia. Tornado Watch 681 in effect until 8 p.m. this evening. Small craft advisory in effect from 9 p.m. this evening through Monday afternoon. This afternoon, southeast winds 10 to 15 knots with gusts up to 20 knots. Waves 2 to 3 feet. Showers likely with a slight chance of thunderstorms early, then showers likely with a chance of thunderstorms late. Tonight, south winds 10 to 15 knots, becoming southwest 15 to 20 knots after midnight. Gusts up to 25 knots. Waves 2 to 3 feet. Showers likely with a chance of thunderstorms early in the evening, then a chance of showers late in the evening. Monday, northwest winds 15 to 20 knots with gusts up to 25 knots. Waves 3 to 4 feet, occasionally to 5 feet. A chance of showers in the morning. Monday night, north winds 10 to 15 knots with gusts up to 20 knots,
becoming northwest 5 to 10 knots after midnight. Waves 2 to 3 feet. Tuesday, northwest winds 5 to 10 knots, becoming south in the afternoon. Waves 1 foot. Tuesday night, south winds 10 to 15 knots. Waves 1 to 2 feet. Wednesday, southwest winds 5 to 10 knots. Gusts up to 15 knots in the morning. Waves 1 to 2 feet. Wednesday night, southwest winds 5 to 10 knots, becoming west with gusts up to 15 knots after midnight. Waves 1 to 2 feet. Thursday, north winds 10 to 15 knots. Waves around 2 feet. Thursday night, east wind issued at 4:15 p.m. Tornado watch number 681 remains in effect until 8 p.m. for the following counties in North Carolina: Camden, Chilwan, Currituck, Gates, Pasquotank, and Perquimans, and the following counties in Virginia: Isle of Wight, James City, Southampton, Surrey, Sussex, and York, and the following independent cities in Virginia: Chesapeake, Franklin, Hampton, Newport News, Norfolk, Wilcoxon, Portsmouth, Suffolk, Virginia Beach, and Williamsburg, and the following marine locations: Chesapeake Bay from New Point Comfort to Little Creek, Virginia, Currituck 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Remember, a tornado watch means the conditions are favorable for the development of severe weather, including tornadoes, large hail, and damaging winds, in and close to the watch area. While severe weather may not be imminent, persons should remain alert for rapidly changing weather conditions and listen for later statements and possible warnings. 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Repeating, tornado watch number 681 remains in effect until 8 p.m. for the following counties in North Carolina: Camden, Chilwan, Currituck, Gates, Pasquotank, and Perquimans, and the following counties in Virginia: Isle of Wight, James City, Southampton, Surrey, Sussex, and York, and the following independent cities in Virginia: Chesapeake, Franklin, Hampton, Newport News, Norfolk, 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Bay from Little Creek, Virginia to Cape Henry, Virginia, including the Chesapeake Bay Bridge Tunnel. Marine forecast: Chesapeake Bay from New Point Comfort to Little Creek, Virginia. Tornado watch 681 in effect until 8 p.m. this evening. Small craft advisory in effect from 9 p.m. this evening through Monday afternoon. This afternoon, southeast winds 10 to 15 knots with gusts up to 20 knots. Waves 2 to 3 feet. Showers likely with a slight chance of thunderstorms early, then showers likely with a chance of thunderstorms late. Tonight, south winds 10 to 15 knots, becoming southwest 15 to 20 knots after midnight. Gusts up to 25 knots. Waves 2 to 3 feet. Showers likely with a chance of thunderstorms early in the evening, then a chance of showers late in the evening. Monday, northwest winds 15 to 20 knots with gusts up to 25 knots. Waves 3 to 4 feet, occasionally to 5 feet. A chance of showers in the morning. Monday night, north winds 10 to 15 knots with gusts up to 20 knots, becoming northwest 5 to 10 knots after midnight. Waves 2 to 3 feet. Tuesday, northwest winds 5 to 10 knots, becoming south in the afternoon. Waves 1 foot. Tuesday night, south winds 10 to 15 knots. Waves 1 to 2 feet. Wednesday, southwest winds 5 to 10 knots. Gusts up to 15 knots in the morning. Waves 1 to 2 feet. Wednesday night, southwest winds 5 to 10 knots, becoming west with gusts up to 15 knots after midnight. Waves 1 to 2 feet. Thursday, north winds 10 to 15 knots. Waves around 2 feet. Thursday night, east winds 10 to 15 knots. Waves 1 foot. Winds and waves higher in and near thunderstorms. Marine forecast: Chesapeake Bay from Little Creek, Virginia to Cape Henry, Virginia, including the Chesapeake Bay Bridge Tunnel. Small craft advisory in effect through Monday afternoon. Tornado watch 681 in effect until 8 p.m. this evening. This afternoon, southeast winds 10 to 15 knots with gusts up to 20 knots. Waves 4 to 5 feet, occasionally to 6 feet. Wave detail: southeast 5 feet at 9 seconds. A chance of showers with a slight chance of thunderstorms early, then a chance of showers and thunderstorms late. Tonight, south winds 10 to 15 knots, becoming southwest 15 to 20 knots after midnight.
gusts up to 25 knots. Waves 3 to 4 feet, occasionally to 5 feet. Wave detail, southeast 4 feet at 9 seconds and southwest 3 feet at 3 seconds. A chance of showers and thunderstorms early in the evening, then a chance of showers late in the evening. Monday, northwest winds 15 to 20 knots with gusts up to 30 knots. Waves 3 to 4 feet, occasionally to 5 feet. Wave detail, west 3 feet at 4 seconds and southeast 3 feet at 8 seconds. Monday night, north winds 10 to 15 knots with gusts up to 20 knots, becoming northwest 5 to 10 knots after midnight. Waves 2 to 3 feet. Wave detail, northwest 3 feet at 4 seconds and southeast 2 feet at 8 seconds. Tuesday, northwest winds 5 to 10 knots, becoming south in the afternoon. Waves 1 to 2 feet. Wave detail, northwest 1 foot at 4 seconds and southeast 1 foot at 7 seconds. Tuesday night, south winds 10 to 15 knots. Waves 1 to 2 feet. Wave detail, south 2 feet at 2 seconds and north 1 foot at 4 seconds. Wednesday, southwest winds 5 to 10 knots. Gusts up to 15 knots in the morning. Waves around 2 feet. Wednesday night, southwest winds 5 to 10 knots, becoming west with gusts up to 15 knots after midnight. Waves around 2 feet. Thursday, north winds 10 to 15 knots. Waves 2 to 3 feet. Thursday night, east winds 10 to 15 knots. Waves around 2 feet. Winds and waves higher and near thunderstorms. Marine forecast, Caribbean Sound. Tornado watch 681 in effect until 8 p.m. this evening. Small craft advisory in effect from 10 p.m. this evening through Monday afternoon. This afternoon, south winds 10 to 15 knots with gusts up to 20 knots. Waves 1 to 2 feet. Showers likely with a slight chance of thunderstorms early, then a chance of showers with a slight chance of thunderstorms late. Tonight, south winds 10 to 15 knots, becoming southwest 15 to 20 knots after midnight. Gusts up to 25 knots. Waves 2 to 3 feet. A chance of showers and thunderstorms early in the evening. Monday, northwest winds 15 to 20 knots with gusts up to 25 knots. Waves 2 to 3 feet. Monday night, north winds 10 to 15 knots with gusts up to 20 knots, becoming northwest 5 to 10 knots after midnight. Waves 1 to 2 feet, diminishing to around 1 foot after midnight. Tuesday, northwest winds 5 knots, becoming southeast in the afternoon. Waves 1 foot or less and light chop, increasing to around 1 foot in the afternoon. Tuesday night, south winds 5 to 10 knots with gusts up to 15 knots. Waves around 1 foot. Wednesday, southwest winds 5 to 10 knots with gusts up to 15 knots. Waves around 1 foot. Wednesday night, southwest winds 5 to 10 knots. Gusts up to 15 knots after midnight. Waves around 1 foot. Thursday, northwest winds 5 to 10 knots, becoming northeast 10 to 15 knots in the afternoon. Gusts up to 20 knots. Waves around 1 foot, increasing to 1 to 2 feet in the afternoon. Thursday night, northeast winds 5 to 10 knots. Gusts up to 20 knots in the evening. Waves around 1 foot. Winds and waves higher and near thunderstorms. The current time is 4:23 p.m. Eastern Daylight Time. Issued at 1:55 p.m. The National Weather Service has issued Tornado Watch number 681, effective until 8 p.m. This watch includes the following counties in North Carolina: Camden, Chulalongkee, Currituck, Gates, Pasquotank, and Perquimans, and the following counties in Virginia: Isle of Wight, James City, Southampton, Surrey, Sussex, and York, and the following independent cities in Virginia: Chesapeake, Franklin, Hampton, Newport News, Norfolk, Wilcoxon, Portsmouth, Suffolk, Virginia Beach, and Williamsburg, and the following marine locations: Chesapeake Bay from New Point Comfort to Little Creek, Virginia, Caribbean Sound, and Chesapeake Bay from Little Creek, Virginia to Cape Henry, Virginia, including the Chesapeake Bay Bridge Tunnel. Remember, a tornado watch means the conditions are favorable for the development of severe weather, including tornadoes, large hail, and damaging winds, in and close to the watch area. While severe weather may not be imminent, persons should remain alert for rapidly changing weather conditions and listen for later statements and possible warnings. 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
Repeating, tornado watch number 681 has been issued until 8 p.m. for the following counties in North Carolina: Camden, Chilwan, Currituck, Gates, Pasquotank, and Perkrimans, and the following counties in Virginia: Isle of Wight, James City, Southampton, Surrey, Sussex, and York, and the following independent cities in Virginia: Chesapeake, Franklin, Hampton, Newport News, Norfolk, Pocosin, 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Little Creek, Virginia to Cape Henry, Virginia, including the Chesapeake Bay Bridge Tunnel. Issued at 4:15 p.m. Tornado Watch number 681 remains in effect until 8 p.m. for the following counties in North Carolina: Camden, Chilwan, Currituck, Gates, Pasquotank, and Perkrimans, and the following counties in Virginia: Isle of Wight, James City, Southampton, Surrey, Sussex, and York, and the following independent cities in Virginia: Chesapeake, Franklin, Hampton, Newport News, 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Chesapeake Bay from Little Creek, Virginia to Cape Henry, Virginia, including the Chesapeake Bay Bridge Tunnel. Remember, a tornado watch means the conditions are favorable for the development of severe weather, including tornadoes, large hail, and damaging winds, in and close to the watch area. While severe weather may not be imminent, persons should remain alert for rapidly changing weather conditions and listen for later statements and possible warnings. Stay tuned to NOAA Weather Radio, commercial radio and television outlets, or internet sources for the latest severe weather information. Repeating, tornado watch number 681 remains in effect until 8 p.m. for the following counties in North Carolina: Camden, Chilwan, Currituck, Gates, Pasquotank, and Perkrimans, and the following counties in Virginia: Isle of Wight, James City, Southampton, Surrey, Sussex, and York, and the following independent cities in Virginia: Chesapeake, Franklin, Hampton, Newport News, Norfolk, Pocosin, 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Little Creek, Virginia to Cape Henry, Virginia, including the Chesapeake Bay Bridge Tunnel. Now the official National Weather Service forecast. Tornado Watch 681 in effect until 8 p.m. this evening. This afternoon, showers likely with a chance of thunderstorms. Some thunderstorms may be severe with damaging winds, large hail, and tornadoes. Near steady temperature in the upper 70s. South winds around 10 miles per hour with gusts up to 20 miles per hour. Chance of rain 70%. Tonight, mostly cloudy with a chance of showers and thunderstorms in the evening, then partly cloudy after midnight. Some thunderstorms may produce damaging winds, large hail, and tornadoes in the evening. Lows in the mid-60s. Southwest winds 10 to 15 miles per hour with gusts up to 25 miles per hour. Chance of rain 50%. Columbus Day, mostly cloudy. A slight chance of showers in the morning. Breezy with highs in the lower 70s. West winds 10 to 15 miles per hour, becoming northwest 15 to 20 miles per hour in the afternoon. Chance of rain 20%. Monday night, partly cloudy in the evening, then clearing. Lows in the lower 60s. Northwest winds 5 to 10 miles per hour. Gusts up to 20 miles per hour in the evening. Tuesday, sunny. Highs in the upper 70s. Northwest winds around 5 miles per hour, becoming southwest in the afternoon. Tuesday night, clear. Lows in the mid-60s. Wednesday, sunny. Highs in the mid-80s. Wednesday night, clear. Lows in the upper 60s. Thursday, mostly sunny. Highs in the mid-70s. Thursday night, partly cloudy. Lows in the mid-60s. Friday, partly sunny. Highs around 80. Friday night, partly cloudy with a 30% chance of showers. Windy with lows in the upper 50s. Saturday, partly sunny and windy, cooler with highs in the mid-60s. Marine forecast, Fenwick Island, Delaware to Currituck Beach, Light, North Carolina, out 20 nautical miles, including the Virginia portion of Chesapeake Bay and Currituck Sound. Synopsis for Fenwick Island, Delaware to Currituck Beach, Light, North Carolina, out 60 nautical miles, including Virginia portion of the Chesapeake Bay, Currituck Sound, and portions of the James, York, and Rappahannock Rivers. The remnant low from post-tropical cyclone Isaias will continue to weaken across the region today. Elevated southeast winds shift to the south.
Southwest winds increase late tonight, then shift to the northwest and remain elevated on Monday. Mainly benign conditions prevail Monday night through late in the week. Marine forecast, Chesapeake Bay from New Point Comfort to Little Creek, Virginia. Tornado watch 681 in effect until 8 p.m. this evening. Small craft advisory in effect from 9 p.m. this evening through Monday afternoon. This afternoon, southeast winds 10 to 15 knots with gusts up to 20 knots. Waves 2 to 3 feet. Showers likely with a slight chance of thunderstorms early, then showers likely with a chance of thunderstorms late. Tonight, south winds 10 to 15 knots, becoming southwest 15 to 20 knots after midnight. Gusts up to 25 knots. Waves 2 to 3 feet. Showers likely with a chance of thunderstorms early in the evening, then a chance of showers late in the evening. Monday, northwest winds 15 to 20 knots with gusts up to 25 knots. Waves 3 to 4 feet, occasionally to 5 feet. A chance of showers in the morning. Monday night, north winds 10 to 15 knots with gusts up to 20 knots, becoming northwest 5 to 10 knots after midnight. Waves 2 to 3 feet. Tuesday, northwest winds 5 to 10 knots, becoming south in the afternoon. Waves 1 foot. Tuesday night, south winds 10 to 15 knots. Waves 1 to 2 feet. Wednesday, southwest winds 5 to 10 knots. Gusts up to 15 knots in the morning. Waves 1 to 2 feet. Wednesday night, southwest winds 5 to 10 knots, becoming west with gusts up to 15 knots after midnight. Waves 1 to 2 feet. Thursday, north winds 10 to 15 knots. Waves around 2 feet. Thursday night, east winds 10 to 15 knots. Waves 1 foot. Winds and waves higher in and near thunderstorms. Marine forecast, Chesapeake Bay from Little Creek, Virginia to Cape Henry, Virginia, including the Chesapeake Bay Bridge Tunnel. Small craft advisory in effect through Monday afternoon. Tornado watch 681 in effect until 8 p.m. this evening. This afternoon, southeast winds 10 to 15 knots with gusts up to 20 knots. Waves 4 to 5 feet, occasionally to 6 feet. Wave detail, southeast 5 feet at 9 seconds. A chance of showers with a slight chance of thunderstorms early, then a chance of showers and thunderstorms late. Tonight, south winds 10 to 15 knots, becoming southwest 15 to 20 knots after midnight. Gusts up to 25 knots. Waves 3 to 4 feet, occasionally to 5 feet. Wave detail, southeast 4 feet at 9 seconds and southwest 3 feet at 3 seconds. A chance of showers and thunderstorms early in the evening, then a chance of showers late in the evening. Monday, northwest winds 15 to 20 knots with gusts up to 30 knots. Waves 3 to 4 feet, occasionally to 5 feet. Wave detail, west 3 feet at 4 seconds and southeast 3 feet at 8 seconds. Monday night, north winds 10 to 15 knots with gusts up to 20 knots, becoming northwest 5 feet. Wave detail, west 3 feet at 4 seconds and southeast 3 feet at 8 seconds. Monday night, north winds 10 to 15 knots with gusts up to 20 knots, becoming northwest 5 to 10 knots after midnight. Waves 2 to 3 feet. Wave detail, northwest 3 feet at 4 seconds and southeast 2 feet at 8 seconds. Tuesday, northwest winds 5 to 10 knots, becoming south in the afternoon. Waves 1 to 2 feet. Wave detail, northwest 1 foot at 4 seconds and southeast 1 foot at 7 seconds. Tuesday night, south winds 10 to 15 knots. Waves 1 to 2 feet. Wave detail, south 2 feet at 2 seconds and north 1 foot at 4 seconds. Wednesday, southwest winds 5 to 10 knots. Gusts up to 15 knots in the morning. Waves around 2 feet. Wednesday night, southwest winds 5 to 10 knots, becoming west with gusts up to 15 knots after midnight. Waves around 2 feet. Thursday, north winds 10 to 15 knots. Waves 2 to 3 feet. Thursday night, east winds 10 to 15 knots. Waves around 2 feet. Winds and waves higher in and near thunderstorms. Marine forecast, Caribbean Sound. Tornado watch 681 in effect until 8 p.m. this evening. Small craft advisory in effect from 10 p.m. this evening through Monday afternoon. This afternoon, south winds 10 to 15 knots with gusts up to 20 knots. Waves 1 to 2 feet.
Showers likely with a slight chance of thunderstorms early, then a chance of showers with a slight chance of thunderstorms late. Tonight, south winds 10 to 15 knots, becoming southwest 15 to 20 knots after midnight. Gusts up to 25 knots. Waves 2 to 3 feet. A chance of showers.

thunderstorms early in the evening. Monday, northwest winds 15 to 20 knots with gusts up to 25 knots. Waves 2 to 3 feet. Monday night, north winds 10 to 15 knots with gusts up to 20 knots, becoming northwest 5 to 10 knots after midnight. Waves 1 to 2 feet, diminishing to around 1 foot after midnight. Tuesday, northwest winds 5 knots, becoming southeast in the afternoon. Waves 1 foot or less and light chop, increasing to around 1 foot in the afternoon. Tuesday night, south winds 5 to 10 knots with gusts up to 15 knots. Waves around 1 foot. Wednesday, southwest winds 5 to 10 knots with gusts up to 15 knots. Waves around 1 foot. Wednesday night, southwest winds 5 to 10 knots. Gusts up to 15 knots after midnight. Waves around 1 foot. Thursday, northwest winds 5 to 10 knots, becoming northeast 10 to 15 knots in the afternoon. Gusts up to 20 knots. Waves around 1 foot, increasing to 1 to 2 feet in the afternoon. Thursday night, northeast winds 5 to 10 knots. Gusts up to 20 knots in the evening. Waves around 1 foot. Winds and waves higher in and near thunderstorms. 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The following information is for Hampton Roads in northeast North Carolina, the southern part of the Chesapeake Bay and adjacent coastal waters. The current time is 4:36 p.m. Eastern Daylight Time. Issued at 1:55 p.m. The National Weather Service has issued Tornado Watch number 681, effective until 8 p.m. This watch includes the following counties in North Carolina: Camden, Chilwan, Currituck, Gates, Pasquotank, and Perkiomen, and the following counties in Virginia: Isle of Wight, James City, Southampton, Surrey, Sussex, and York, and the following independent cities in Virginia: Chesapeake, Franklin, Hampton, Newport News, Norfolk, Cocosin, Portsmouth, Suffolk, Virginia Beach, and Williamsburg, and the following marine locations: Chesapeake Bay from New Point Comfort to Little Creek, Virginia, Currituck Sound, and Chesapeake Bay from Little Creek, Virginia to Cape Henry, Virginia, including the Chesapeake Bay Bridge Tunnel. Remember, a tornado watch means the conditions are favorable for the development of severe weather, including tornadoes, large hail, and damaging winds, in and close to the watch area. While severe weather may not be imminent, persons should remain alert for rapidly changing weather conditions and listen for later statements and possible warnings. Stay tuned to NOAA Weather Radio, commercial radio and television outlets, or internet sources for the latest severe weather information. Repeating, Tornado Watch number 681 has been issued until 8 p.m. for the following counties in North Carolina: Camden, Chilwan, Currituck, Gates, Pasquotank, and Perkiomen, and the following counties in Virginia: Isle of Wight, James City, Southampton, Surrey, Sussex, and York, and the following independent cities in Virginia: Chesapeake, Franklin, Hampton, Newport News, Norfolk, Cocosin, Portsmouth, Suffolk, Virginia Beach, and Williamsburg, and the following marine locations: Chesapeake Bay from New Point Comfort to Little Creek, Virginia, Currituck Sound, and Chesapeake Bay from Little Creek, Virginia to Cape Henry, Virginia, including the Chesapeake Bay Bridge Tunnel. Issued at 4:15 p.m. Tornado Watch number 681 remains in effect until 8 p.m. for the following counties in North Carolina: Camden, Chilwan, Currituck, Gates, Pasquotank, and Perkiomen, and the following counties in Virginia: Isle of Wight, James City, Southampton, Surrey, Sussex, and York, and the following independent cities in Virginia: Chesapeake, Franklin, Hampton, Newport News, Norfolk, Cocosin, Portsmouth, Suffolk, Virginia Beach, and Williamsburg, and the following marine locations: Chesapeake Bay from New Point Comfort to Little Creek, Virginia, Currituck Sound, and Chesapeake Bay from Little Creek, Virginia to Cape Henry, Virginia, including the Chesapeake Bay Bridge Tunnel. Remember, a tornado watch means the conditions are favorable for the development of severe weather, including tornadoes, large hail, and damaging winds, in and close to the watch area. While severe weather may not be imminent, persons should remain alert for rapidly changing weather conditions and listen for later statements and possible warnings. Stay tuned to NOAA Weather Radio, commercial radio and television outlets, or internet sources for the latest severe weather information. Repeating, Tornado Watch number 681 remains in effect until 8 p.m. for the following counties in North Carolina: Camden, Chilwan, Currituck, Gates, Pasquotank, and Perkiomen, and the following counties in Virginia: Isle of Wight, James City, Southampton, Surrey,
Sussex and York, and the following independent cities: in Virginia, Chesapeake, Franklin, Hampton, Newport News, Norfolk, Gocosin, Portsmouth, Suffolk, Virginia Beach, and Williamsburg, and the following marine locations: Chesapeake Bay from New Point Comfort to Little Creek, Virginia, Currituck Sound, and Chesapeake Bay from Little Creek, Virginia to Cape Henry, Virginia, including the Chesapeake Bay Bridge Tunnel. Now the official National Weather Service forecast. Tornado Watch 681 in effect until 8 p.m. this evening. This afternoon, showers likely with a chance of thunderstorms. Some thunderstorms may be severe with damaging winds, large hail, and tornadoes. Near steady temperature in the upper 70s. South winds around 10 miles per hour with gusts up to 20 miles per hour. Chance of rain 70%. Tonight, mostly cloudy with a chance of showers and thunderstorms in the evening, then partly cloudy after midnight. Some thunderstorms may produce damaging winds, large hail, and tornadoes in the evening. Lows in the mid-60s. Southwest winds 10 to 15 miles per hour with gusts up to 25 miles per hour. Chance of rain 50%. Columbus Day, mostly cloudy. A slight chance of showers in the morning. Breezy with highs in the lower 70s. West winds 10 to 15 miles per hour, becoming northwest 15 to 20 miles per hour in the afternoon. Chance of rain 20%. Monday night, partly cloudy in the evening, then clearing. Lows in the lower 60s. Northwest winds 5 to 10 miles per hour. Gusts up to 20 miles per hour in the evening. Tuesday, sunny. Highs in the upper 70s. Northwest winds around 5 miles per hour, becoming southwest in the afternoon. Tuesday night, clear. Lows in the mid-60s. Wednesday, sunny. Highs in the mid-80s. Wednesday night, clear. Lows in the upper 60s. Thursday, mostly sunny. Highs in the mid-70s. Thursday night, partly cloudy. Lows in the mid-60s. Friday, partly sunny. Highs around 80. Friday night, partly cloudy with a 30% chance of showers. Windy with lows in the upper 50s. Saturday, partly sunny and windy, cooler with highs in the mid-60s. Marine forecast, Fenwick Island, Delaware to Currituck Beach Light, North Carolina out 20 nautical miles, including the Virginia portion of Chesapeake Bay and Currituck Sound. Synopsis for Fenwick Island, Delaware to Currituck Beach Light, North Carolina out 60 nautical miles, including Virginia portion of the Chesapeake Bay, Currituck Sound and portions of the James, York, and Rappahannock Rivers. The remnant low from post-tropical cyclone Isaias will continue to weaken across the region today. Elevated southeast winds shift to the south. Southwest winds increase late tonight, then shift to the northwest and remain elevated on Monday. Mainly benign conditions prevail Monday night through late in the week. Marine forecast, Chesapeake Bay from New Point Comfort to Little Creek, Virginia. Tornado Watch 681 in effect until 8 p.m. this evening. Small craft advisory in effect from 9 p.m. this evening through Monday afternoon. This afternoon, southeast winds 10 to 15 knots with gusts up to 20 knots. Waves 2 to 3 feet. Showers likely with a slight chance of thunderstorms early, then showers likely with a chance of thunderstorms late. Tonight, south winds 10 to 15 knots, becoming southwest 15 to 20 knots after midnight. Gusts up to 25 knots. Waves 2 to 3 feet. Showers likely with a chance of thunderstorms early in the evening, then a chance of showers late in the evening. Monday, northwest winds 15 to 20 knots with gusts up to 25 knots. Waves 3 to 4 feet, occasionally to 5 feet. A chance of showers in the morning. Monday night, north winds 10 to 15 knots with gusts up to 20 knots, becoming northwest 5 to 10 knots after midnight. Waves 2 to 3 feet. Tuesday, northwest winds 5 to 10 knots, becoming south in the afternoon. Waves 1 foot. Tuesday night, south winds 10 to 15 knots. Waves 1 to 2 feet. Wednesday, southwest winds 5 to 10 knots. Gusts up to 15 knots in the morning. Waves 1 to 2 feet. Wednesday night, southwest winds 5 to 10 knots, becoming west with gusts up to 15 knots after midnight. Waves 1 to 2 feet. Thursday, north winds 10 to 15 knots. Waves around 2 feet. Thursday night, east winds 10 to 15 knots. Waves 1 foot. Winds and waves higher in and near thunderstorms. Marine forecast,
Chesapeake Bay from Little Creek, Virginia to Cape Henry, Virginia, including the Chesapeake Bay Bridge Tunnel. Small craft advisory in effect through Monday afternoon. Tornado watch 681 in effect until 8 p.m. this evening. This afternoon, southeast winds 10 to 15 knots with gusts up to 20 knots. Waves 4 to 5 feet, occasionally to 6 feet. Wave detail, southeast 5 feet at 9 seconds. A chance of showers with a slight chance of thunderstorms early, then a chance of showers and thunderstorms late. Tonight, south winds 10 to 15 knots, becoming southwest 15 to 20 knots after midnight. Gusts up to 25 knots. Waves 3 to 4 feet, occasionally to 5 feet. Wave detail, southeast 4 feet at 9 seconds and southwest 3 feet at 3 seconds. A chance of showers and thunderstorms early in the evening, then a chance of showers late in the evening. Monday, northwest winds 15 to 20 knots with gusts up to 30 knots. Waves 3 to 4 feet, occasionally to 5 feet. Wave detail, west 3 feet at 4 seconds and southeast 3 feet at 8 seconds. Monday night, north winds 10 to 15 knots with gusts up to 20 knots, becoming northwest 5 to 10 knots after midnight. Waves 2 to 3 feet. Wave detail, northwest 3 feet at 4 seconds and southeast 2 feet at 8 seconds. Tuesday, northwest winds 5 to 10 knots, becoming south in the afternoon. Waves 1 to 2 feet. Wave detail, northwest 1 foot at 4 seconds and southeast 1 foot at 7 seconds. Tuesday night, south winds 10 to 15 knots. Waves 1 to 2 feet. Wave detail, south 2 feet at 2 seconds and north 1 foot at 4 seconds. Wednesday, southwest winds 5 to 10 knots. Gusts up to 15 knots in the morning. Waves around 2 feet. Wednesday night, southwest winds 5 to 10 knots, becoming west with gusts up to 15 knots after midnight. Waves around 2 feet. Thursday, north winds 10 to 15 knots. Waves 2 to 3 feet. Thursday night, east winds 10 to 15 knots. Waves around 2 feet. Winds and waves higher in and near thunderstorms. Marine forecast, Currituck Sound. Tornado watch 681 in effect until 8 p.m. this evening. Small craft advisory in effect from 10 p.m. this evening through Monday afternoon. This afternoon, south winds 10 to 15 knots with gusts up to 20 knots. Waves 1 to 2 feet. Showers likely with a slight chance of thunderstorms early, then a chance of showers with a slight chance of thunderstorms late. Tonight, south winds 10 to 15 knots, becoming southwest 15 to 20 knots after midnight. Gusts up to 25 knots. Waves 2 to 3 feet. A chance of showers and thunderstorms early in the evening. Monday, northwest winds 15 to 20 knots with gusts up to 25 knots. Waves 2 to 3 feet. Monday night, north winds 10 to 15 knots with gusts up to 20 knots, becoming northwest 5 to 10 knots after midnight. Waves 1 to 2 feet, diminishing to around 1 foot after midnight. Tuesday, northwest winds 5 knots, becoming southeast in the afternoon. Waves 1 foot or less and light chop, increasing to around 1 foot in the afternoon. Tuesday night, south winds 5 to 10 knots with gusts up to 15 knots. Waves around 1 foot. Wednesday, southwest winds 5 to 10 knots with gusts up to 15 knots. Waves around 1 foot. Wednesday night, southwest winds 5 to 10 knots. Gusts up to 15 knots after midnight. Waves around 1 foot. Thursday, northwest winds 5 to 10 knots, becoming northeast 10 to 15 knots in the afternoon. Gusts up to 20 knots. Waves around 1 foot, increasing to 1 to 2 feet in the afternoon. Thursday night, northeast winds 5 to 10 knots. Gusts up to 20 knots in the evening. Waves around 1 foot. Winds and waves higher in and near thunderstorms. The current time is 4:49 p.m. Eastern Daylight Time. Issued at 1:55 p.m. The National Weather Service has issued Tornado Watch number 681, effective until 8 p.m. This watch includes the following counties in North Carolina: Camden, Chilwan, Currituck, Gates, Pasco Tank, and Perkrimans, and the following counties in Virginia: Isle of Wight, James City, Southampton, Surrey, Sussex, and York, and the following independent cities in Virginia: Chesapeake, Franklin, Hampton, Newport News, Norfolk, Pocosin, Portsmouth, Suffolk, Virginia Beach, and Williamsburg, and the following marine locations:
Chesapeake Bay from New Point Comfort to Little Creek, Virginia, Caribbean Sound, and Chesapeake Bay from Little Creek, Virginia to Cape Henry, Virginia, including the Chesapeake Bay Bridge Tunnel. Remember, a tornado watch means the conditions are favorable for the development of severe weather, including tornadoes, large hail and damaging winds, in and close to the watch area. While severe weather may not be imminent, persons should remain alert for rapidly changing weather conditions and listen for later statements and possible warnings. Stay tuned to NOAA Weather Radio, commercial radio and television outlets, or internet sources for the latest severe weather information. Repeating, tornado watch number 681 has been issued until 8 p.m. for the following counties in North Carolina: Camden, Chilwan, Currituck, Gates, Pasco, Tank, and Perkiomen's, and the following counties in Virginia: Isle of Wight, James City, Southampton, Surrey, Sussex, and York, and the following independent cities in Virginia: Chesapeake, Franklin, Hampton, Newport News, Norfolk, Bocosin, 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Little Creek, Virginia to Cape Henry, Virginia, including the Chesapeake Bay Bridge Tunnel. Issued at 4:15 p.m. Tornado watch number 681 remains in effect until 8 p.m. for the following counties in North Carolina: Camden, Chilwan, Currituck, Gates, Pasco, Tank, and Perkiomen's, and the following counties in Virginia: Isle of Wight, James City, Southampton, Surrey, Sussex, and York, and the following issued at 4:51 p.m. Tornado watch number 681 has been canceled for the following counties in North Carolina: Camden, Chilwan, Currituck, Gates, Pasco, Tank, and Perkiomen's, and the following counties in Virginia: Isle of Wight, James City, Southampton, Surrey, Sussex, and York, and the following independent cities in Virginia: Chesapeake, Franklin, Hampton, Newport News, Norfolk, Bocosin, Portsmouth, Suffolk, Virginia Beach, and Williamsburg. Repeating, the tornado watch number 681 has been canceled for the following counties in North Carolina: Camden, Chilwan, Currituck, Gates, Pasco, Tank, and Perkiomen's, and the following counties in Virginia: Isle of Wight, James City, Southampton, Surrey, Sussex, and York, and the following independent cities in Virginia: Chesapeake, Franklin, Hampton, Newport News, Norfolk, Bocosin, Portsmouth, 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Issued at 4:51 p.m. Tornado watch number 681 has been canceled for the following marine locations: Chesapeake Bay from New Point Comfort to Little Creek, Virginia, Caribbean Sound, and Chesapeake Bay from Little Creek, Virginia to Cape Henry, Virginia, including the Chesapeake Bay Bridge Tunnel. Repeating, the tornado watch number 681 has been canceled for the following marine locations: Chesapeake Bay from New Point Comfort to Little Creek, Virginia, Caribbean Sound, and Chesapeake Bay from Little Creek, Virginia to Cape Henry, Virginia, including the Chesapeake Bay Bridge Tunnel. Issued at 4:51 p.m. Tornado watch number 681 has been canceled for the following marine locations: Chesapeake Bay from New Point Comfort to Little Creek, Virginia, Caribbean Sound, and Chesapeake Bay from Little Creek, Virginia to Cape Henry, Virginia, including the Chesapeake Bay Bridge Tunnel. Repeating, the tornado watch number 681 has been canceled for the following marine locations: Chesapeake Bay from New Point Comfort to Little Creek, Virginia, Caribbean Sound, and Chesapeake Bay from Little Creek, Virginia to Cape Henry, Virginia, including the Chesapeake Bay Bridge Tunnel. Now the official National Weather Service forecast. Tornado watch 681 in effect until 8 p.m. this evening. This afternoon, showers likely with a chance of thunderstorms. Some thunderstorms may be severe with damaging winds, large hail, and tornadoes. Near steady temperature in the upper 70s. South winds around 10 miles per hour with gusts up to 20 miles per hour. Chance of rain 70%. Tonight, mostly cloudy with a chance of showers and thunderstorms in the evening, then partly cloudy after midnight. Some thunderstorms may produce damaging winds, large hail, and tornadoes in the evening. Lows in the mid-60s. Southwest winds 10 to 15 miles per hour with gusts up to 25 miles per hour. Chance of rain 50%. Columbus Day, mostly cloudy. A slight chance of showers in the morning. Breezy with highs in the lower 70s. West winds 10 to 15 miles per hour, becoming northwest 15 to 20 miles per hour in the afternoon. Chance of rain 20%. Monday night, partly cloudy in the evening, then clearing. Lows in the lower 60s. Northwest winds 5 to 10 miles per hour. Gusts up to 20 miles per hour in the evening. Tuesday, sunny. Highs in the upper 70s. Northwest winds around 5 miles per hour, becoming southwest in the afternoon.
Tuesday night, clear. Lows in the mid-60s. Wednesday, sunny. Highs in the mid-80s. Wednesday night, clear. Lows in the upper 60s. Thursday, mostly sunny. Highs in the mid-70s. Thursday night, partly cloudy. Lows in the mid-60s. Friday, partly sunny. Highs around 80. Friday night, partly cloudy with a 30% chance of showers. Windy with lows in the upper 50s. Saturday, partly sunny and windy, cooler with highs in the mid-60s. Marine forecast, Fenwick Island, Delaware to Caribbean Beach Light, North Carolina out 20 nautical miles, including the Virginia portion of Chesapeake Bay and Caribbean Sound. Synopsis for Fenwick Island, Delaware to Caribbean Beach Light, North Carolina out 60 nautical miles, including Virginia portion of the Chesapeake Bay, Caribbean Sound and portions of the James, York, and Rappahannock Rivers. The remnant low from post-tropical cyclone Isaias will continue to weaken across the region today. Elevated southeast winds shift to the south. Southwest winds increase late tonight, then shift to the northwest and remain elevated on Monday. Mainly benign conditions prevail Monday night through late in the week. Marine forecast, Chesapeake Bay from New Point Comfort to Little Creek, Virginia. Tornado watch 681 in effect until 8 p.m. this evening. Small craft advisory in effect from 9 p.m. this evening through Monday afternoon. This afternoon, southeast winds 10 to 15 knots with gusts up to 20 knots. Waves 2 to 3 feet. Showers likely with a slight chance of thunderstorms early, then showers likely with a chance of thunderstorms late. Tonight, south winds 10 to 15 knots, becoming southwest 15 to 20 knots after midnight. Gusts up to 25 knots. Waves 2 to 3 feet. Showers likely with a chance of thunderstorms early in the evening, then a chance of showers late in the evening. Monday, northwest winds 15 to 20 knots with gusts up to 25 knots. Waves 3 to 4 feet, occasionally to 5 feet. A chance of showers in the morning. Monday night, north winds 10 to 15 knots with gusts up to 20 knots, becoming northwest 5 to 10 knots after midnight. Waves 2 to 3 feet. Tuesday, northwest winds 5 to 10 knots, becoming south in the afternoon. Waves 1 foot. Tuesday night, south winds 10 to 15 knots. Waves 1 to 2 feet. Wednesday, southwest winds 5 to 10 knots. Gusts up to 15 knots in the morning. Waves 1 to 2 feet. Wednesday night, southwest winds 5 to 10 knots, becoming west with gusts up to 15 knots after midnight. Waves 1 to 2 feet. Thursday, north winds 10 to 15 knots. Waves around 2 feet. Thursday night, east winds 10 to 15 knots. Waves 1 foot. Winds and waves higher in and near thunderstorms. Marine forecast, Chesapeake Bay from Little Creek, Virginia to Cape Henry, Virginia, including the Chesapeake Bay Bridge Tunnel. Small craft advisory in effect through Monday afternoon. Tornado watch 681 in effect until 8 p.m. this evening. This afternoon, southeast winds 10 to 15 knots with gusts up to 20 knots. Waves 4 to 5 feet, occasionally to 6 feet. Wave detail, southeast 5 feet at 9 seconds. A chance of showers with a slight chance of thunderstorms early, then a chance of showers and thunderstorms late. Tonight, south winds 10 to 15 knots, becoming southwest 15 to 20 knots after midnight. Gusts up to 25 knots. Waves 3 to 4 feet, occasionally to 5 feet. Wave detail, southeast 4 feet at 9 seconds and southwest 3 feet at 3 seconds. A chance of showers and thunderstorms early in the evening, then a chance of showers late in the evening. Monday, northwest winds 15 to 20 knots with gusts up to 30 knots. Waves 3 to 4 feet, occasionally to 5 feet. Wave detail, west 3 feet at 4 seconds and southeast 3 feet at 8 seconds. Monday night, north winds 10 to 15 knots with gusts up to 20 knots, becoming northwest 5 to 10 knots after midnight. Waves 2 to 3 feet. Wave detail, northwest 3 feet at 4 seconds and southeast 2 feet at 8 seconds. Tuesday, northwest winds 5 to 10 knots, becoming south in the afternoon. Waves 1 to 2 feet. Wave detail, northwest 1 foot at 4 seconds and southeast 1 foot at 7 seconds. Tuesday night, south winds 10 to 15 knots. Waves 1 to 2 feet. Wave detail, south 2 feet at 2 seconds and north 1 foot at 4 seconds. Wednesday,
southwest winds 5 to 10 knots. Gusts up to 15 knots in the morning. Waves around

and a chance of showers with a slight chance of thunderstorms late. Tonight, south winds 10 to 15 knots, becoming southwest 15 to 20 knots after midnight. Gusts up to 25 knots. Waves 2 to 3 feet. A chance of showers and thunderstorms early in the evening. Monday, northwest winds 15 to 20 knots with gusts up to 25 knots. Waves 2 to 3 feet. Monday night, north winds 10 to 15 knots with gusts up to 20 knots, becoming northwest 5 to 10 knots after midnight. Waves 1 to 2 feet, diminishing to around 1 foot after midnight. Tuesday, northwest winds 5 knots, becoming southeast in the afternoon. Waves 1 foot or less and light chop, increasing to around 1 foot in the afternoon. Tuesday night, south winds 5 to 10 knots with gusts up to 15 knots. Waves around 1 foot. Wednesday, southwest winds 5 to 10 knots with gusts up to 15 knots. Waves around 1 foot. Wednesday night, southwest winds 5 to 10 knots. Gusts up to 15 knots after midnight. Waves around 1 foot. Thursday, northwest winds 5 to 10 knots, becoming northeast 10 to 15 knots in the afternoon. Gusts up to 20 knots. Waves around 1 foot, increasing to 1 to 2 feet in the afternoon. Thursday night, northeast winds 5 to 10 knots. Gusts up to 20 knots in the evening. Waves around 1 foot. Winds and waves higher in and near thunderstorms. The Tropical Weather Outlook. For the North Atlantic, Caribbean Sea and the Gulf of America, eastern tropical Atlantic and elongated area of low pressure centered a few hundred miles southwest of the Cabo Verde Islands is producing a large but disorganized area of showers and thunderstorms, extending from these islands southwestward into the eastern tropical Atlantic. Environmental conditions appear only marginally conducive for some development of this system over the next day or two before upper-level winds become too strong for any further development by midweek. Regardless, heavy rainfall is expected over the next few days for portions of the Cabo Verde Islands as the system moves slowly northward to north-northwestward. Formation chance through 48 hours, low, 20%. Formation chance through 7 days, low, 20%. Offshore waters forecast Baltimore Canyon to Cape Charles Light, to 100 nautical miles. Gale warning, today, south to southeast winds 35 to 45 knots. Seas 8 to 14 feet. Widespread showers and isolated to scattered thunderstorms. Tonight, south winds 20 to 30 knots, becoming south to southwest 25 to 35 knots. Seas 6 to 11 feet. Numerous showers and thunderstorms. Monday, west to southwest winds 25 to 35 knots, becoming west 20 to 30 knots. Seas 7 to 11 feet. Scattered showers and thunderstorms. Monday night, north to northwest winds 20 to 30 knots. Seas 6 to 10 feet. Chance of showers. Tuesday, north winds 10 to 20 knots, becoming north to northeast 5 to 15 knots. Seas 5 to 9 feet. Tuesday night, northeast winds 5 to 15 knots, becoming southwest. Seas 3 to 6 feet. Wednesday, west to southwest winds 5 to 15 knots, increasing to 10 to 20 knots. Seas 3 to 5 feet. Wednesday night, west to southwest winds 10 to 20 knots. Seas 3 to 5 feet. Thursday, north to northwest winds 10 to 15 knots, becoming north 10 to 20 knots. Seas 3 to 6 feet. Thursday night, northeast winds 10 to 20 knots, becoming east. Seas 4 to 8 feet. Issued at 1:55 p.m. The National Weather Service has issued Tornado Watch number 681, effective until 8 p.m. This watch includes the following counties in North Carolina: Camden, Chilwan, Currituck, 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Chesapeake, Franklin, Hampton, Newport News, Norfolk, Wilcoxon, Portsmouth, Suffolk, Virginia Beach, and Williamsburg, and the following marine locations: Chesapeake Bay from New Point Comfort to Little Creek, Virginia, Currituck Sound, and Chesapeake Bay from Little Creek, Virginia to Cape Henry, Virginia, including the Chesapeake Bay Bridge Tunnel. Remember, a tornado watch means the conditions are favorable for the development of severe weather, including tornadoes, large hail, and damaging winds, in and close to the watch area. While severe weather may not be imminent, persons should remain alert for rapidly changing weather conditions and listen for later statements and possible warnings. Stay tuned to know

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Repeating, tornado watch number 681 has been issued until 8 p.m. for the following counties in North Carolina: Camden, Chilwan, Currituck, Gates, Pasco, Tank, and Perquimans, and the following counties in Virginia: Isle of Wight, James City, Southampton, Surrey, Sussex, and York, and the following independent cities in Virginia: Chesapeake, Franklin, Hampton, Newport News, Norfolk, Pocosin, 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Little Creek, Virginia to Cape Henry, Virginia, including the Chesapeake Bay Bridge Tunnel. This is NOAA's National Weather Service All Hazards Weather Radio, KHB 37, broadcasting from Wakefield, Virginia, transmitting from Driver, Virginia on a frequency of 162.550 MHz. The following information is for Hampton Roads in northeast North Carolina, the southern part of the Chesapeake Bay and adjacent coastal waters. Now the official National Weather Service forecast. Tornado Watch 681 in effect until 8 p.m. this evening. This afternoon, showers likely with a chance of thunderstorms. Some thunderstorms may be severe with damaging winds, large hail, and tornadoes. Near steady temperature in the upper 70s. South winds around 10 miles per hour with gusts up to 20 miles per hour. Chance of rain 70%. Tonight, mostly cloudy with a chance of showers and thunderstorms in the evening, then partly cloudy after midnight. Some thunderstorms may produce damaging winds, large hail, and tornadoes in the evening. Lows in the mid-60s. Southwest winds 10 to 15 miles per hour with gusts up to 25 miles per hour. Chance of rain 50%. Columbus Day, mostly cloudy. A slight chance of showers in the morning. Breezy with highs in the lower 70s. West winds 10 to 15 miles per hour, becoming northwest 15 to 20 miles per hour in the afternoon. Chance of rain 20%. Monday night, partly cloudy in the evening, then clearing. Lows in the lower 60s. Northwest winds 5 to 10 miles per hour. Gusts up to 20 miles per hour in the evening. Tuesday, sunny. Highs in the upper 70s. Northwest winds around 5 miles per hour, becoming southwest in the afternoon. Tuesday night, clear. Lows in the mid-60s. Wednesday, sunny. Highs in the mid-80s. Wednesday night, clear. Lows in the upper 60s. Thursday, mostly sunny. Highs in the mid-70s. Thursday night, partly cloudy. Lows in the mid-60s. Friday, partly sunny. Highs around 80. Friday night, partly cloudy with a 30% chance of showers. Windy with lows in the upper 50s. Saturday, partly sunny and windy, cooler with highs in the mid-60s. Marine forecast, Fenwick Island, Delaware to Currituck Beach, Light, North Carolina, out 20 nautical miles, including the Virginia portion of Chesapeake Bay and Currituck Sound. Synopsis for Fenwick Island, Delaware to Currituck Beach, Light, North Carolina, out 60 nautical miles, including Virginia portion of the Chesapeake Bay, Currituck Sound, and portions of the James, York, and Rappahannock Rivers. The remnant low from post-tropical cyclone Isaias will live northeast tonight and push off the Delmarva coast by Monday morning. Southwest winds increase tonight, then shift to the northwest and remain elevated on Monday. Mainly benign conditions prevail Monday night through late in the week. Marine forecast, Chesapeake Bay from New Point Comfort to Little Creek, Virginia. Small craft advisory in effect from 10 p.m. this evening through Monday afternoon. Tonight, south winds 10 to 15 knots with gusts up to 20 knots, becoming southwest 15 to 20 knots with gusts up to 25 knots after midnight. Waves 2 to 3 feet. Showers likely with a chance of thunderstorms early this evening, then a chance of showers with a slight chance of thunderstorms late this evening. A slight chance of showers late. Monday, west winds 15 to 20 knots, becoming northwest 20 knots with gusts to 25 knots late in the morning and afternoon. Waves 3 to 4 feet, occasionally to 5 feet. A chance of showers early in the morning. Monday night, north winds 10 to 15 knots with gusts up to 20 knots, becoming northwest 5 to 10 knots after midnight. Waves 2 to 3 feet, subsiding to 1 to 2 feet. Tuesday, northwest winds 5 to 10 knots, becoming south in the afternoon. Waves 1 foot. Tuesday night, south winds 10 to 15 knots. Waves 1 to 2 feet. Wednesday,
southwest winds 5 to 10 knots. Gusts up to 15 knots in the morning. Waves 1 to 2 feet. Wednesday night, southwest winds 5 to 10 knots. Gusts up to 15 knots after midnight. Waves 1 to 2 feet. Thursday, north winds 10 to 15 knots. Waves around 2 feet. Thursday night, east winds 10 to 15 knots. Waves 1 foot. Friday, south winds 10 to 15 knots, becoming southwest in the afternoon. Gusts up to 20 knots. Waves 1 to 2 feet. Friday night, west winds 25 to 30 knots with gusts up to 35 knots. Waves 3 to 4 feet, occasionally to 5 feet. A chance of showers. Winds and waves higher in and near thunderstorms. Marine forecast, Chesapeake Bay from Little Creek, Virginia to Cape Henry, Virginia, including the Chesapeake Bay Bridge Tunnel. Small craft advisory in effect through Monday afternoon. Tonight, south winds 10 to 15 knots, becoming southwest 15 to 20 knots with gusts to 25 knots after midnight. Waves 3 to 4 feet, occasionally to 5 feet. Wave detail, southeast 4 feet at 9 seconds and southwest 3 feet at 3 seconds. A chance of showers and thunderstorms early this evening, then a chance of showers with a slight chance of thunderstorms late this evening. Monday, west winds 15 to 20 knots, becoming northwest 20 knots with gusts to 30 knots in the late morning and afternoon. Waves 3 to 4 feet, occasionally to 5 feet. Wave detail, west 3 feet at 4 seconds and southeast 3 feet at 8 seconds. Monday night, north winds 10 to 15 knots with gusts up to 20 knots, becoming northwest 5 to 10 knots after midnight. Waves 2 to 3 feet. Wave detail, northwest 3 feet at 4 seconds and southeast 2 feet at 8 seconds. Tuesday, northwest winds 5 to 10 knots, becoming south in the afternoon. Waves 1 to 2 feet. Wave detail, northwest 1 foot at 4 seconds and southeast 1 foot at 7 seconds. Tuesday night, south winds 10 to 15 knots. Waves 1 to 2 feet. Wave detail, south 2 feet at 2 seconds and north 1 foot at 4 seconds. Wednesday, southwest winds 5 to 10 knots. Gusts up to 15 knots in the morning. Waves around 2 feet. Wave detail, southwest 1 foot at 3 seconds and east 1 foot at 7 seconds. Wednesday night, southwest winds 5 to 10 knots. Gusts up to 15 knots after midnight. Waves around 2 feet. Thursday, north winds 10 to 15 knots. Waves 2 to 3 feet. Thursday night, east winds 10 to 15 knots. Waves around 2 feet. Friday, south winds 10 to 15 knots, becoming southwest in the afternoon. Gusts up to 20 knots. Waves around 2 feet. Friday night, west winds 25 to 30 knots, becoming northwest after midnight. Gusts up to 35 knots. Waves 3 to 4 feet, occasionally to 5 feet. A chance of showers. Winds and waves higher in and near thunderstorms. Marine forecast, Kerbic Sound. Small craft advisory in effect from 10 p.m. this evening through Monday afternoon. Tonight, south winds 10 to 15 knots, becoming southwest 15 to 20 knots after midnight. Gusts up to 25 knots. Waves 2 feet. A slight chance of thunderstorms early. A chance of showers this evening. A chance of thunderstorms this evening. Monday, west winds 15 to 20 knots, becoming northwest in the afternoon. Gusts up to 25 knots. Waves 2 feet. Monday night, north winds 10 to 15 knots with gusts up to 20 knots, becoming northwest 5 to 10 knots after midnight. Waves 1 to 2 feet, diminishing to around 1 foot after midnight. Tuesday, northwest winds 5 knots, becoming southeast in the afternoon. Waves 1 foot or less and light chop, increasing to around 1 foot in the afternoon. Tuesday night, south winds 5 to 10 knots with gusts up to 15 knots. Waves around 1 foot. Wednesday, southwest winds 5 to 10 knots with gusts up to 15 knots. Waves around 1 foot. Wednesday night, southwest winds 5 to 10 knots. Gusts up to 15 knots after midnight. Waves around 1 foot. Thursday, northwest winds 5 to 10 knots, becoming northeast in the afternoon. Gusts up to 20 knots. Waves around 1 foot. Thursday night, northeast winds 5 to 10 knots,
gusts up to 20 knots in the evening. Waves around 1 foot. Friday, south winds 5 to 10 knots, becoming southwest 10 to 15 knots in the afternoon. Gusts up to 20 knots. Waves around 1 foot, increasing to 1 to 2 feet in the afternoon. Friday night, southwest winds 10 to 15 knots, becoming northwest 15 to 20 knots after midnight. Gusts up to 35 knots. Waves 1 to 2 feet, increasing to 2 to 3 feet after midnight. A chance of showers. Winds and waves higher in and near thunderstorms. The current time is 5:16 p.m. Eastern Daylight Time. Issued at 1:55 p.m. The National Weather Service has issued Tornado Watch number 681, effective until 8 p.m. This watch includes the following counties in North Carolina: Camden, Chilwan, Currituck, Gates, Pasco Tank, and Perquimans, and the following counties in Virginia: Isle of Wight, James City, Southampton, Surrey, Sussex, and York, and the following independent cities in Virginia: Chesapeake, Franklin, Hampton, Newport News, Norfolk, Pocosin, Portsmouth, Suffolk, Virginia Beach, and Williamsburg, and the following marine locations: Chesapeake Bay from New Point Comfort to Little Creek, Virginia, Currituck Sound, and Chesapeake Bay from Little Creek, Virginia to Cape Henry, Virginia, including the Chesapeake Bay Bridge Tunnel. Remember, a tornado watch means the conditions are favorable for the development of severe weather, including tornadoes, large hail, and damaging winds, in and close to the watch area. While severe weather may not be imminent, persons should remain alert for rapidly changing weather conditions and listen for later statements and possible warnings. 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Repeating, Tornado Watch number 681 has been issued until 8 p.m. for the following counties in North Carolina: Camden, Chilwan, Currituck, Gates, Pasco Tank, and Perquimans, and the following counties in Virginia: Isle of Wight, James City, Southampton, Surrey, Sussex, and York, and the following independent cities in Virginia: Chesapeake, Franklin, Hampton, Newport News, Norfolk, Pocosin, 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Little Creek, Virginia to Cape Henry, Virginia, including the Chesapeake Bay Bridge Tunnel. Now the official National Weather Service forecast. Tornado Watch 681 in effect until 8 p.m. this evening. This afternoon, showers likely with a chance of thunderstorms. Some thunderstorms may be severe with damaging winds, large hail, and tornadoes. Near steady temperature in the upper 70s. South winds around 10 miles per hour with gusts up to 20 miles per hour. Chance of rain 70%. Tonight, mostly cloudy with a chance of showers and thunderstorms in the evening, then partly cloudy after midnight. Some thunderstorms may produce damaging winds, large hail, and tornadoes in the evening. Lows in the mid-60s. Southwest winds 10 to 15 miles per hour with gusts up to 25 miles per hour. Chance of rain 50%. Columbus Day, mostly cloudy. A slight chance of showers in the morning. Breezy with highs in the lower 70s. West winds 10 to 15 miles per hour, becoming northwest 15 to 20 miles per hour in the afternoon. Chance of rain 20%. Monday night, partly cloudy in the evening, then clearing. Lows in the lower 60s. Northwest winds 5 to 10 miles per hour. Gusts up to 20 miles per hour in the evening. Tuesday, sunny. Highs in the upper 70s. Northwest winds around 5 miles per hour, becoming southwest in the afternoon. Tuesday night, clear. Lows in the mid-60s. Wednesday, sunny. Highs in the mid-80s. Wednesday night, clear. Lows in the upper 60s. Thursday, mostly sunny. Highs in the mid-70s. Thursday night, partly cloudy. Lows in the mid-60s. Friday, partly sunny. Highs around 80. Friday night, partly cloudy with a 30% chance of showers. Windy with lows in the upper 50s. Saturday, partly sunny and windy, cooler with highs in the mid-60s. Marine forecast, Fenwick Island, Delaware to Currituck Beach, Light, North Carolina, out 20 nautical miles, including the Virginia portion of Chesapeake Bay and Currituck Sound.
Synopsis for Fenwick Island, Delaware to Caribbean Beach Light, North Carolina, out 60 nautical miles, including Virginia portion of the Chesapeake Bay, Caribbean Sound and portions of the James, York, and Rappahannock Rivers. The remnant low from post-tropical cyclone Isaias will live northeast tonight and push off the Delmarva coast by Monday morning. Southwest winds increase tonight, then shift to the northwest and remain elevated on Monday. Mainly benign conditions prevail Monday night through late in the week. Marine forecast, Chesapeake Bay from New Point Comfort to Little Creek, Virginia. Small craft advisory in effect from 10 p.m. this evening through Monday afternoon. Tonight, south winds 10 to 15 knots with gusts up to 20 knots, becoming southwest 15 to 20 knots with gusts up to 25 knots after midnight. Waves 2 to 3 feet. Showers likely with a chance of thunderstorms early this evening, then a chance of showers with a slight chance of thunderstorms late this evening. A slight chance of showers late. Monday, west winds 15 to 20 knots, becoming northwest 20 knots with gusts to 25 knots late in the morning and afternoon. Waves 3 to 4 feet, occasionally to 5 feet. A chance of showers early in the morning. Monday night, north winds 10 to 15 knots with gusts up to 20 knots, becoming northwest 5 to 10 knots after midnight. Waves 2 to 3 feet, subsiding to 1 to 2 feet. Tuesday, northwest winds 5 to 10 knots, becoming south in the afternoon. Waves 1 foot. Tuesday night, south winds 10 to 15 knots. Waves 1 to 2 feet. Wednesday, southwest winds 5 to 10 knots. Gusts up to 15 knots in the morning. Waves 1 to 2 feet. Wednesday night, southwest winds 5 to 10 knots. Gusts up to 15 knots after midnight. Waves 1 to 2 feet. Thursday, north winds 10 to 15 knots. Waves around 2 feet. Thursday night, east winds 10 to 15 knots. Waves 1 foot. Friday, south winds 10 to 15 knots, becoming southwest in the afternoon. Gusts up to 20 knots. Waves 1 to 2 feet. Friday night, west winds 25 to 30 knots with gusts up to 35 knots. Waves 3 to 4 feet, occasionally to 5 feet. A chance of showers. Winds and waves higher and near thunderstorms. Marine forecast, Chesapeake Bay from Little Creek, Virginia to Cape Henry, Virginia, including the Chesapeake Bay Bridge Tunnel. Small craft advisory in effect through Monday afternoon. Tonight, south winds 10 to 15 knots, becoming southwest 15 to 20 knots with gusts to 25 knots after midnight. Waves 3 to 4 feet, occasionally to 5 feet. Wave detail, southeast 4 feet at 9 seconds and southwest 3 feet at 3 seconds. A chance of showers and thunderstorms early this evening, then a chance of showers with a slight chance of thunderstorms late this evening. Monday, west winds 15 to 20 knots, becoming northwest 20 knots with gusts to 30 knots in the late morning and afternoon. Waves 3 to 4 feet, occasionally to 5 feet. Wave detail, west 3 feet at 4 seconds and southeast 3 feet at 8 seconds. Monday night, north winds 10 to 15 knots with gusts up to 20 knots, becoming northwest 5 to 10 knots after midnight. Waves 2 to 3 feet. Wave detail, northwest 3 feet at 4 seconds and southeast 2 feet at 8 seconds. Tuesday, northwest winds 5 to 10 knots, becoming south in the afternoon. Waves 1 to 2 feet. Wave detail, northwest 1 foot at 4 seconds and southeast 1 foot at 7 seconds. Tuesday night, south winds 10 to 15 knots. Waves 1 to 2 feet. Wave detail, south 2 feet at 2 seconds and north 1 foot at 4 seconds. Wednesday, southwest winds 5 to 10 knots. Gusts up to 15 knots in the morning. Waves around 2 feet. Wave detail, southwest 1 foot at 3 seconds and east 1 foot at 7 seconds. Wednesday night, southwest winds 5 to 10 knots. Gusts up to 15 knots after midnight. Waves around 2 feet. Thursday, north winds 10 to 15 knots. Waves 2 to 3 feet. Thursday night, east winds 10 to 15 knots. Waves around 2 feet. Friday, south winds 10 to 15 knots, becoming southwest in the afternoon. Gusts up to 20 knots. Waves around 2 feet. Friday night, west winds 25 to 30 knots, becoming northwest after midnight. Gusts up to 35 knots. Waves 3 to 4 feet, occasionally to 5 feet.
a chance of showers. Winds and waves higher and near thunderstorms. Marine forecast, current sound. Small craft advisory in effect from 10 p.m. this evening through Monday afternoon. Tonight, south winds 10 to 15 knots, becoming southwest 15 to 20 knots after midnight. Gusts up to 25 knots. Waves 2 feet. A slight chance of thunderstorms early. A chance of showers this evening. A chance of thunderstorms this evening. Monday, west winds 15 to 20 knots, becoming northwest in the afternoon. Gusts up to 25 knots. Waves 2 feet. Monday night, north winds 10 to 15 knots with gusts up to 20 knots, becoming northwest 5 to 10 knots after midnight. Waves 1 to 2 feet, diminishing to around 1 foot after midnight. Tuesday, northwest winds 5 knots, becoming southeast in the afternoon. Waves 1 foot or less and light chop, increasing to around 1 foot in the afternoon. Tuesday night, south winds 5 to 10 knots with gusts up to 15 knots. Waves around 1 foot. Wednesday, southwest winds 5 to 10 knots with gusts up to 15 knots. Waves around 1 foot. Wednesday night, southwest winds 5 to 10 knots. Gusts up to 15 knots after midnight. Waves around 1 foot. Thursday, northwest winds 5 to 10 knots, becoming northeast in the afternoon. Gusts up to 20 knots. Waves around 1 foot. Thursday night, northeast winds 5 to 10 knots. Gusts up to 20 knots in the evening. Waves around 1 foot. Friday, south winds 5 to 10 knots, becoming southwest 10 to 15 knots in the afternoon. Gusts up to 20 knots. Waves around 1 foot, increasing to 1 to 2 feet in the afternoon. Friday night, southwest winds 10 to 15 knots, becoming northwest 15 to 20 knots after midnight. Gusts up to 35 knots. Waves 1 to 2 feet, increasing to 2 to 3 feet after midnight. A chance of showers. Winds and waves higher and near thunderstorms. The current time is 5:27 p.m. Eastern Daylight Time. Issued at 1:55 p.m. The National Weather Service has issued Tornado Watch number 681, effective until 8 p.m. This watch includes the following counties in North Carolina: Camden, Chilwan, Currituck, Gates, Pasquotank, and Perquimans, and the following counties in Virginia: Isle of Wight, James City, Southampton, Surrey, Sussex, and York, and the following independent cities in Virginia: Chesapeake, Franklin, Hampton, Newport News, Norfolk, Cocosin, Portsmouth, Suffolk, Virginia Beach, and Williamsburg, and the following marine locations: Chesapeake Bay from New Point Comfort to Little Creek, Virginia, Currituck Sound, and Chesapeake Bay from Little Creek, Virginia to Cape Henry, Virginia, including the Chesapeake Bay Bridge Tunnel. Remember, a tornado watch means the conditions are favorable for the development of severe weather, including tornadoes, large hail, and damaging winds, in and close to the watch area. While severe weather may not be imminent, persons should remain alert for rapidly changing weather conditions and listen for later statements and possible warnings. 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Repeating, Tornado Watch number 681 has been issued until 8 p.m. for the following counties in North Carolina: Camden, Chilwan, Currituck, Gates, Pasquotank, and Perquimans, and the following counties in Virginia: Isle of Wight, James City, Southampton, Surrey, Sussex, and York, and the following independent cities in Virginia: Chesapeake, Franklin, Hampton, Newport News, Norfolk, Cocosin, 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Little Creek, Virginia to Cape Henry, Virginia, including the Chesapeake Bay Bridge Tunnel. Now the official National Weather Service forecast. Tornado Watch 681 in effect until 8 p.m. this evening. This afternoon, showers likely with a chance of thunderstorms. Some thunderstorms may be severe with damaging winds, large hail, and tornadoes. Near steady temperature in the upper 70s. South winds around 10 miles per hour with gusts up to 20 miles per hour. Chance of rain 70%. Tonight, mostly cloudy with a chance of showers and thunderstorms in the evening, then partly cloudy after midnight. Some thunderstorms may produce damaging winds, large hail, and tornadoes in the evening. Lows in the mid-60s. Southwest winds 10 to 15 miles per hour with gusts up to 25 miles per hour. Chance of rain 50%.
Columbus Day, mostly cloudy. A slight chance of showers in the morning. Breezy with highs in the lower 70s. West winds 10 to 15 miles per hour, becoming northwest 15 to 20 miles per hour in the afternoon. Chance of rain 20%. Monday night, partly cloudy in the evening, then clearing. Lows in the lower 60s. Northwest winds 5 to 10 miles per hour. Gusts up to 20 miles per hour in the evening. Tuesday, sunny. Highs in the upper 70s. Northwest winds around 5 miles per hour, becoming southwest in the afternoon. Tuesday night, clear. Lows in the mid-60s. Wednesday, sunny. Highs in the mid-80s. Wednesday night, clear. Lows in the upper 60s. Thursday, mostly sunny. Highs in the mid-70s. Thursday night, partly cloudy. Lows in the mid-60s. Friday, partly sunny. Highs around 80. Friday night, partly cloudy with a 30% chance of showers. Windy with lows in the upper 50s. Saturday, partly sunny and windy, cooler with highs in the mid-60s. Marine forecast, Fenwick Island, Delaware to Caribbean Beach Light, North Carolina out 20 nautical miles, including the Virginia portion of Chesapeake Bay and Caribbean Sound. Synopsis for Fenwick Island, Delaware to Caribbean Beach Light, North Carolina out 60 nautical miles, including Virginia portion of the Chesapeake Bay, Caribbean Sound and portions of the James, York, and Rappahannock Rivers. The remnant low from post-tropical cyclone Isaias will live northeast tonight and push off the Delmarva coast by Monday morning. Southwest winds increase tonight, then shift to the northwest and remain elevated on Monday. Mainly benign conditions prevail Monday night through late in the week. Marine forecast, Chesapeake Bay from New Point Comfort to Little Creek, Virginia. Small craft advisory in effect from 10 p.m. this evening through Monday afternoon. Tonight, south winds 10 to 15 knots with gusts up to 20 knots, becoming southwest 15 to 20 knots with gusts up to 25 knots after midnight. Waves 2 to 3 feet. Showers likely with a chance of thunderstorms early this evening, then a chance of showers with a slight chance of thunderstorms late this evening. A slight chance of showers late. Monday, west winds 15 to 20 knots, becoming northwest 20 knots with gusts to 25 knots late in the morning and afternoon. Waves 3 to 4 feet, occasionally to 5 feet. A chance of showers early in the morning. Monday night, north winds 10 to 15 knots with gusts up to 20 knots, becoming northwest 5 to 10 knots at feet. A chance of showers early in the morning. Monday night, north winds 10 to 15 knots with gusts up to 20 knots, becoming northwest 5 to 10 knots after midnight. Waves 2 to 3 feet, subsiding to 1 to 2 feet. Tuesday, northwest winds 5 to 10 knots, becoming south in the afternoon. Waves 1 foot. Tuesday night, south winds 10 to 15 knots. Waves 1 to 2 feet. Wednesday, southwest winds 5 to 10 knots. Gusts up to 15 knots in the morning. Waves 1 to 2 feet. Wednesday night, southwest winds 5 to 10 knots. Gusts up to 15 knots after midnight. Waves 1 to 2 feet. Thursday, north winds 10 to 15 knots. Waves around 2 feet. Thursday night, east winds 10 to 15 knots. Waves 1 foot. Friday, south winds 10 to 15 knots, becoming southwest in the afternoon. Gusts up to 20 knots. Waves 1 to 2 feet. Friday night, west winds 25 to 30 knots with gusts up to 35 knots. Waves 3 to 4 feet, occasionally to 5 feet. A chance of showers. Winds and waves higher in and near thunderstorms. Marine forecast, Chesapeake Bay from Little Creek, Virginia to Cape Henry, Virginia, including the Chesapeake Bay Bridge Tunnel. Small craft advisory in effect through Monday afternoon. Tonight, south winds 10 to 15 knots, becoming southwest 15 to 20 knots with gusts to 25 knots after midnight. Waves 3 to 4 feet, occasionally to 5 feet. Wave detail, southeast 4 feet at 9 seconds and southwest 3 feet at 3 seconds. A chance of showers and thunderstorms early this evening, then a chance of showers with a slight chance of thunderstorms late this evening. Monday, west winds 15 to 20 knots, becoming northwest 20 knots with gusts to 30 knots in the late morning and afternoon. Waves 3 to 4 feet, occasionally to 5 feet. Wave detail, west 3 feet at 4 seconds and southeast 3 feet at 8 seconds.
Monday night, north winds 10 to 15 knots with gusts up to 20 knots, becoming northwest 5 to 10 knots after midnight. Waves 2 to 3 feet. Wave detail, northwest 3 feet at 4 seconds and southeast 2 feet at 8 seconds. Tuesday, northwest winds 5 to 10 knots, becoming south in the afternoon.

waves 1 to 2 feet. Wave detail, northwest 1 foot at 4 seconds and southeast 1 foot at 7 seconds. Tuesday night, south winds 10 to 15 knots. Waves 1 to 2 feet. Wave detail, south 2 feet at 2 seconds and north 1 foot at 4 seconds. Wednesday, southwest winds 5 to 10 knots. Gusts up to 15 knots in the morning. Waves around 2 feet. Wave detail, southwest 1 foot at 3 seconds and east 1 foot at 7 seconds. Wednesday night, southwest winds 5 to 10 knots. Gusts up to 15 knots after midnight. Waves around 2 feet. Thursday, north winds 10 to 15 knots. Waves 2 to 3 feet. Thursday night, east winds 10 to 15 knots. Waves around 2 feet. Friday, south winds 10 to 15 knots, becoming southwest in the afternoon. Gusts up to 20 knots. Waves around 2 feet. Friday night, west winds 25 to 30 knots, becoming northwest after midnight. Gusts up to 35 knots. Waves 3 to 4 feet, occasionally to 5 feet. A chance of showers. Winds and waves higher in and near thunderstorms. This is NOAA's National Weather Service All Hazards Weather Radio, KHP 37, broadcasting from Wakefield, Virginia, transmitting from Driver, Virginia on a frequency of 162.550 MHz. The following information is for Hampton Roads and Northeast North Carolina, the southern part of the Chesapeake Bay and adjacent coastal waters. Marine forecast, Caribbean Sound. Small craft advisory in effect from 10 p.m. this evening through Monday afternoon. Tonight, south winds 10 to 15 knots, becoming southwest 15 to 20 knots after midnight. Gusts up to 25 knots. Waves 2 feet. A slight chance of thunderstorms early. A chance of showers this evening. A chance of thunderstorms this evening. Monday, west winds 15 to 20 knots, becoming northwest in the afternoon. Gusts up to 25 knots. Waves 2 feet. Monday night, north winds 10 to 15 knots with gusts up to 20 knots, becoming northwest 5 to 10 knots after midnight. Waves 1 to 2 feet, diminishing to around 1 foot after midnight. Tuesday, northwest winds 5 knots, becoming southeast in the afternoon. Waves 1 foot or less and light chop, increasing to around 1 foot in the afternoon. Tuesday night, south winds 5 to 10 knots with gusts up to 15 knots. Waves around 1 foot. Wednesday, southwest winds 5 to 10 knots with gusts up to 15 knots. Waves around 1 foot. Wednesday night, southwest winds 5 to 10 knots. Gusts up to 15 knots after midnight. Waves around 1 foot. Thursday, northwest winds 5 to 10 knots, becoming northeast in the afternoon. Gusts up to 20 knots. Waves around 1 foot. Thursday night, northeast winds 5 to 10 knots. Gusts up to 20 knots in the evening. Waves around 1 foot. Friday, south winds 5 to 10 knots, becoming southwest 10 to 15 knots in the afternoon. Gusts up to 20 knots. Waves around 1 foot, increasing to 1 to 2 feet in the afternoon. Friday night, southwest winds 10 to 15 knots, becoming northwest 15 to 20 knots after midnight. Gusts up to 35 knots. Waves 1 to 2 feet, increasing to 2 to 3 feet after midnight. A chance of showers. Winds and waves higher in and near thunderstorms. The current time is 5:39 p.m. Eastern Daylight Time. Issued at 1:55 p.m. The National Weather Service has issued Tornado Watch number 681, effective until 8 p.m. This watch includes the following counties in North Carolina: Camden, Chilwan, Currituck, Gates, Pasquotank and Perkrimans, and the following counties in Virginia: Isle of Wight, James City, Southampton, Surrey, Sussex and York, and the following independent cities in Virginia: Chesapeake, 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Virginia, Caribbean Sound, and Chesapeake Bay from Little Creek, Virginia to Cape Henry, Virginia, including the Chesapeake Bay Bridge Tunnel. Remember, a tornado watch means the conditions are favorable for the development of severe weather, including tornadoes, large hail and damaging winds, in and close to the watch area.
While severe weather may not be imminent, persons should remain alert for rapidly changing weather conditions and listen for later statements and possible warnings. 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Repeating, Tornado Watch number 681 has been issued until 8 p.m. for the following counties in North Carolina: Camden, Chilwan, Currituck, Gates, Pasquotank, and Perkrimmins, and the following counties in Virginia: Isle of Wight, James City, Southampton, Surrey, Sussex, and York, and the following independent cities in Virginia: Chesapeake, Franklin, Hampton, Newport News, Norfolk, Pocosin, 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Little Creek, Virginia to Cape Henry, Virginia, including the Chesapeake Bay Bridge Tunnel. Now the official National Weather Service forecast. Tornado Watch 681 in effect until 8 p.m. this evening. This afternoon, showers likely with a chance of thunderstorms. Some thunderstorms may be severe with damaging winds, large hail, and tornadoes. Near steady temperature in the upper 70s. South winds around 10 miles per hour with gusts up to 20 miles per hour. Chance of rain 70%. Tonight, mostly cloudy with a chance of showers and thunderstorms in the evening, then partly cloudy after midnight. Some thunderstorms may produce damaging winds, large hail, and tornadoes in the evening. Lows in the mid-60s. Southwest winds 10 to 15 miles per hour with gusts up to 25 miles per hour. Chance of rain 50%. Columbus Day, mostly cloudy. A slight chance of showers in the morning. Breezy with highs in the lower 70s. West winds 10 to 15 miles per hour, becoming northwest 15 to 20 miles per hour in the afternoon. Chance of rain 20%. Monday night, partly cloudy in the evening, then clearing. Lows in the lower 60s. Northwest winds 5 to 10 miles per hour. Gusts up to 20 miles per hour in the evening. Tuesday, sunny. Highs in the upper 70s. Northwest winds around 5 miles per hour, becoming southwest in the afternoon. Tuesday night, clear. Lows in the mid-60s. Wednesday, sunny. Highs in the mid-80s. Wednesday night, clear. Lows in the upper 60s. Thursday, mostly sunny. Highs in the mid-70s. Thursday night, partly cloudy. Lows in the mid-60s. Friday, partly sunny. Highs around 80. Friday night, partly cloudy with a 30% chance of showers. Windy with lows in the upper 50s. Saturday, partly sunny and windy, cooler with highs in the mid-60s. Marine forecast, Fenwick Island, Delaware to Currituck Beach, Light, North Carolina, out 20 nautical miles, including the Virginia portion of Chesapeake Bay and Currituck Sound. Synopsis for Fenwick Island, Delaware to Currituck Beach, Light, North Carolina, out 60 nautical miles, including Virginia portion of the Chesapeake Bay, Currituck Sound, and portions of the James, York, and Rappahannock Rivers. The remnant low from post-tropical cyclone Isaias will lift northeast tonight and push off the Delmarva coast by Monday morning. Southwest winds increase tonight, then shift to the northwest and remain elevated on Monday. Mainly benign conditions prevail Monday night through late in the week. Marine forecast, Chesapeake Bay from New Point Comfort to Little Creek, Virginia. Small craft advisory in effect from 10 p.m. this evening through Monday afternoon. Tonight, south winds 10 to 15 knots with gusts up to 20 knots, becoming southwest 15 to 20 knots with gusts up to 25 knots after midnight. Waves 2 to 3 feet. Showers likely with a chance of thunderstorms early this evening, then a chance of showers with a slight chance of thunderstorms late this evening. A slight chance of showers late. Monday, west winds 15 to 20 knots, becoming northwest 20 knots with gusts to 25 knots late in the morning and afternoon. Waves 3 to 4 feet, occasionally to 5 feet. A chance of showers early in the morning. Monday night, north winds 10 to 15 knots with gusts up to 20 knots, becoming northwest 5 to 10 knots after midnight. Waves 2 to 3 feet, subsiding to 1 to 2 feet. Tuesday, northwest winds 5 to 10 knots, becoming south in the afternoon. Waves 1 foot. Tuesday night, south winds 10 to 15 knots. Waves 1 to 2 feet. Wednesday, southwest winds 5 to 10 knots. Gusts up to 15 knots in the morning. Waves 1 to 2 feet. Wednesday night, southwest winds 5 to 10 knots.
Gusts up to 15 knots after midnight. Waves 1 to 2 feet. Thursday, north winds 10 to 15 knots. Waves around 2 feet. Thursday night, east winds 10 to 15 knots. Waves 1 foot. Friday, south winds 10 to 15 knots, becoming southwest in the afternoon. Gusts up to 20 knots. Waves 1 to 2 feet. Friday night, west winds 25 to 30 knots with gusts up to 35 knots. Waves 3 to 4 feet, occasionally to 5 feet. A chance of showers. Winds and waves higher in and near thunderstorms. Marine forecast, Chesapeake Bay from Little Creek, Virginia to Cape Henry, Virginia, including the Chesapeake Bay Bridge Tunnel. Small craft advisory in effect through Monday afternoon. Tonight, south winds 10 to 15 knots, becoming southwest 15 to 20 knots with gusts to 25 knots after midnight. Waves 3 to 4 feet, occasionally to 5 feet. Wave detail, southeast 4 feet at 9 seconds and southwest 3 feet at 3 seconds. A chance of showers and thunderstorms early this evening, then a chance of showers with a slight chance of thunderstorms late this evening. Monday, west winds 15 to 20 knots, becoming northwest 20 knots with gusts to 30 knots in the late morning and afternoon. Waves 3 to 4 feet, occasionally to 5 feet. Wave detail, west 3 feet at 4 seconds and southeast 3 feet at 8 seconds. Monday night, north winds 10 to 15 knots with gusts up to 20 knots, becoming northwest 5 to 10 knots after midnight. Waves 2 to 3 feet. Wave detail, northwest 3 feet at 4 seconds and southeast 2 feet at 8 seconds. Tuesday, northwest winds 5 to 10 knots, becoming south in the afternoon. Waves 1 to 2 feet. Wave detail, northwest 1 foot at 4 seconds and southeast 1 foot at 7 seconds. Tuesday night, south winds 10 to 15 knots. Waves 1 to 2 feet. Wave detail, south 2 feet at 2 seconds and north 1 foot at 4 seconds. Wednesday, southwest winds 5 to 10 knots. Gusts up to 15 knots in the morning. Waves around 2 feet. Wave detail, southwest 1 foot at 3 seconds and east 1 foot at 7 seconds. Wednesday night, southwest winds 5 to 10 knots. Gusts up to 15 knots after midnight. Waves around 2 feet. Thursday, north winds 10 to 15 knots. Waves 2 to 3 feet. Thursday night, east winds 10 to 15 knots. Waves around 2 feet. Friday, south winds 10 to 15 knots, becoming southwest in the afternoon. Gusts up to 20 knots. Waves around 2 feet. Friday night, west winds 25 to 30 knots, becoming northwest after midnight. Gusts up to 35 knots. Waves 3 to 4 feet, occasionally to 5 feet. A chance of showers. Winds and waves higher in and near thunderstorms. Marine forecast, Kuril Sound. Small craft advisory in effect from 10 p.m. this evening through Monday afternoon. Tonight, south winds 10 to 15 knots, becoming southwest 15 to 20 knots after midnight. Gusts up to 25 knots. Waves 2 feet. A slight chance of thunderstorms early. A chance of showers this evening. A chance of thunderstorms this evening. Monday, west winds 15 to 20 knots, becoming northwest in the afternoon. Gusts up to 25 knots. Waves 2 feet. Monday night, north winds 10 to 15 knots with gusts up to 20 knots, becoming northwest 5 to 10 knots after midnight. Waves 1 to 2 feet, diminishing to around 1 foot after midnight. Tuesday, northwest winds 5 knots, becoming southeast in the afternoon. Waves 1 foot or less and light chop, increasing to around 1 foot in the afternoon. Tuesday night, south winds 5 to 10 knots with gusts up to 15 knots. Waves around 1 foot. Wednesday, southwest winds 5 to 10 knots with gusts up to 15 knots. Waves around 1 foot. Wednesday night, southwest winds 5 to 10 knots. Gusts up to 15 knots after midnight. Waves around 1 foot. Thursday, northwest winds 5 to 10 knots, becoming northeast in the afternoon. Gusts up to 20 knots. Waves around 1 foot. Thursday night, northeast winds 5 to 10 knots. Gusts up to 20 knots in the evening. Waves around 1 foot. Friday, south winds 5 to 10 knots, becoming southwest 10 to 15 knots in the afternoon.
gusts up to 20 knots. Waves around 1 foot, increasing to 1 to 2 feet in the afternoon. Friday night, southwest winds 10 to 15 knots, becoming northwest 15 to 20 knots after midnight. Gusts up to 35 knots. Waves 1 to 2 feet, increasing to 2 to 3 feet after midnight. A chance of showers. Winds and waves higher in and near thunderstorms. The current time is 5:50 p.m. Eastern Daylight Time. Issued at 1:55 p.m. The National Weather Service has issued Tornado Watch number 681, effective until 8 p.m. This watch includes the following counties in North Carolina: Camden, Chilwan, Currituck, Gates, Pasquotank, and Perkiomen, and the following counties in Virginia: Isle of Wight, James City, Southampton, Surrey, Sussex, and York, and the following independent cities in Virginia: Chesapeake, Franklin, Hampton, Newport News, Norfolk, Wilcoxon, Portsmouth, Suffolk, Virginia Beach, and Williamsburg, and the following marine locations: Chesapeake Bay from New Point Comfort to Little Creek, Virginia, Currituck Sound, and Chesapeake Bay from Little Creek, Virginia to Cape Henry, Virginia, including the Chesapeake Bay Bridge Tunnel. Remember, a tornado watch means the conditions are favorable for the development of severe weather, including tornadoes, large hail, and damaging winds, in and close to the watch area. While severe weather may not be imminent, persons should remain alert for rapidly changing weather conditions and listen for later statements and possible warnings. 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Repeating, Tornado Watch number 681 has been issued until 8 p.m. for the following counties in North Carolina: Camden, Chilwan, Currituck, Gates, Pasquotank, and Perkiomen, and the following counties in Virginia: Isle of Wight, James City, Southampton, Surrey, Sussex, and York, and the following independent cities in Virginia: Chesapeake, Franklin, Hampton, Newport News, Norfolk, Wilcoxon, 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Now the official National Weather Service forecast. Tornado Watch 681 in effect until 8 p.m. this evening. This afternoon, showers likely with a chance of thunderstorms. Some thunderstorms may be severe with damaging winds, large hail, and tornadoes. Near steady temperature in the upper 70s. South winds around 10 miles per hour with gusts up to 20 miles per hour. Chance of rain 70%. Tonight, mostly cloudy with a chance of showers and thunderstorms in the evening, then partly cloudy after midnight. Some thunderstorms may produce damaging winds, large hail, and tornadoes in the evening. Lows in the mid-60s. Southwest winds 10 to 15 miles per hour with gusts up to 25 miles per hour. Chance of rain 50%. Columbus Day, mostly cloudy. A slight chance of showers in the morning. Breezy with highs in the lower 70s. West winds 10 to 15 miles per hour, becoming northwest 15 to 20 miles per hour in the afternoon. Chance of rain 20%. Monday night, partly cloudy in the evening, then clearing. Lows in the lower 60s. Northwest winds 5 to 10 miles per hour. Gusts up to 20 miles per hour in the evening. Tuesday, sunny. Highs in the upper 70s. Northwest winds around 5 miles per hour, becoming southwest in the afternoon. Tuesday night, clear. Lows in the mid-60s. Wednesday, sunny. Highs in the mid-80s. Wednesday night, clear. Lows in the upper 60s. Thursday, mostly sunny. Highs in the mid-70s. Thursday night, partly cloudy. Lows in the mid-60s. Friday, partly sunny. Highs around 80. Friday night, partly cloudy with a 30% chance of showers. Windy with lows in the upper 50s. Saturday, partly sunny and windy, cooler with highs in the mid-60s. Marine forecast, Fenwick Island, Delaware to Currituck Beach, Light, North Carolina, out 20 nautical miles, including the Virginia portion of Chesapeake Bay and Currituck Sound. Synopsis for Fenwick Island, Delaware to Currituck Beach, Light, North Carolina, out 60 nautical miles, including Virginia portion of the Chesapeake Bay, Currituck Sound, and portions of the James, York, and Rappahannock Rivers. The remnant low from post-tropical cyclone Isaias will lift northeast tonight and push off the Delmarva coast by Monday morning. Southwest winds increase tonight, then shift to the northwest and remain elevated on Monday.
Mainly benign conditions prevail Monday night through late in the week. Marine forecast, Chesapeake Bay from New Point Comfort to Little Creek, Virginia. Small craft advisory in effect from 10 p.m. this evening through Monday afternoon. Tonight, south winds 10 to 15 knots with gusts up to 20 knots, becoming southwest 15 to 20 knots with gusts up to 25 knots after midnight. Waves 2 to 3 feet. Showers likely with a chance of thunderstorms early this evening, then a chance of showers with a slight chance of thunderstorms late this evening. A slight chance of showers late. Monday, west winds 15 to 20 knots, becoming northwest 20 knots with gusts to 25 knots late in the morning and afternoon. Waves 3 to 4 feet, occasionally to 5 feet. A chance of showers early in the morning. Monday night, north winds 10 to 15 knots with gusts up to 20 knots, becoming northwest 5 to 10 knots after midnight. Waves 2 to 3 feet, subsiding to 1 to 2 feet. Tuesday, northwest winds 5 to 10 knots, becoming south in the afternoon. Waves 1 foot. Tuesday night, south winds 10 to 15 knots. Waves 1 to 2 feet. Wednesday, southwest winds 5 to 10 knots. Gusts up to 15 knots in the morning. Waves 1 to 2 feet. Wednesday night, southwest winds 5 to 10 knots. Gusts up to 15 knots after midnight. Waves 1 to 2 feet. Thursday, north winds 10 to 15 knots. Waves around 2 feet. Thursday night, east winds 10 to 15 knots. Waves 1 foot. Friday, south winds 10 to 15 knots, becoming southwest in the afternoon. Gusts up to 20 knots. Waves 1 to 2 feet. Friday night, west winds 25 to 30 knots with gusts up to 35 knots. Waves 3 to 4 feet, occasionally to 5 feet. A chance of showers. Winds and waves higher in and near thunderstorms. Marine forecast, Chesapeake Bay from Little Creek, Virginia to Cape Henry, Virginia, including the Chesapeake Bay Bridge Tunnel. Small craft advisory in effect through Monday afternoon. Tonight, south winds 10 to 15 knots, becoming southwest 15 to 20 knots with gusts to 25 knots after midnight. Waves 3 to 4 feet, occasionally to 5 feet. Wave detail, southeast 4 feet at 9 seconds and southwest 3 feet at 3 seconds. A chance of showers and thunderstorms early this evening, then a chance of showers with a slight chance of thunderstorms late this evening. Monday, west winds 15 to 20 knots, becoming northwest 20 knots with gusts to 30 knots in the late morning and afternoon. Waves 3 to 4 feet, occasionally to 5 feet. Wave detail, west 3 feet at 4 seconds and southeast 3 feet at 8 seconds. Monday night, north winds 10 to 15 knots with gusts up to 20 knots, becoming northwest 5 to 10 knots after midnight. Waves 2 to 3 feet. Wave detail, northwest 3 feet at 4 seconds and southeast 2 feet at 8 seconds. Tuesday, northwest winds 5 to 10 knots, becoming south in the afternoon. Waves 1 to 2 feet. Wave detail, northwest 1 foot at 4 seconds and southeast 1 foot at 7 seconds. Tuesday night, south winds 10 to 15 knots. Waves 1 to 2 feet. Wave detail, south 2 feet at 2 seconds and north 1 foot at 4 seconds. Wednesday, southwest winds 5 to 10 knots. Gusts up to 15 knots in the morning. Waves around 2 feet. Wave detail, southwest 1 foot at 3 seconds and east 1 foot at 7 seconds. Wednesday night, southwest winds 5 to 10 knots. Gusts up to 15 knots after midnight. Waves around 2 feet. Thursday, north winds 10 to 15 knots. Waves 2 to 3 feet. Thursday night, east winds 10 to 15 knots. Waves around 2 feet. Friday, south winds 10 to 15 knots, becoming southwest in the afternoon. Gusts up to 20 knots. Waves around 2 feet. Friday night, west winds 25 to 30 knots, becoming northwest after midnight. Gusts up to 35 knots. Waves 3 to 4 feet, occasionally to 5 feet. A chance of showers. Winds and waves higher in and near thunderstorms. Marine forecast, Currituck Sound. Small craft advisory in effect from 10 p.m. this evening through Monday afternoon. Tonight, south winds 10 to 15 knots, becoming southwest 15 to 20 knots after midnight. Gusts up to 25 knots. Waves 2 feet.
a slight chance of thunderstorms early, a chance of showers this evening, a chance of thunderstorms this evening. Monday, west winds 15 to 20 knots, becoming northwest in the afternoon.

winds around 1 foot. Thursday, northwest winds 5 to 10 knots, becoming northeast in the afternoon. Gusts up to 20 knots. Waves around 1 foot. Thursday night, northeast winds 5 to 10 knots. Gusts up to 20 knots in the evening. Waves around 1 foot. Friday, south winds 5 to 10 knots, becoming southwest 10 to 15 knots in the afternoon. Gusts up to 20 knots. Waves around 1 foot, increasing to 1 to 2 feet in the afternoon. Friday night, southwest winds 10 to 15 knots, becoming northwest 15 to 20 knots after midnight. Gusts up to 35 knots. Waves 1 to 2 feet, increasing to 2 to 3 feet after midnight. A chance of showers. Winds and waves higher in and near thunderstorms. The current time is 6:02 p.m. Eastern Daylight Time. Issued at 1:55 p.m. The National Weather Service has issued Tornado Watch number 681, effective until 8 p.m. This watch includes the following counties in North Carolina: Camden, Chulalongkee, 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Virginia: Chesapeake, Franklin, Hampton, Newport News, Norfolk, Wilkeson, Portsmouth, Suffolk, Virginia Beach, and Williamsburg, and the following marine locations: Chesapeake Bay from New Point 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Remember, a tornado watch means the conditions are favorable for the development of severe weather, including tornadoes, large hail, and damaging winds, in and close to the watch area. While severe weather may not be imminent, persons should remain alert for rapidly changing weather conditions and listen for later statements and possible warnings. 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Repeating, Tornado Watch number 681 has been issued until 8 p.m. for the following counties in North Carolina: Camden, Chulalongkee, Currituck, Gates, Pasco, Tank, and Perkiomen, and the following 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Bay from Little Creek, Virginia to Cape Henry, Virginia, including the Chesapeake Bay Bridge Tunnel. Now the official National Weather Service forecast. Tornado Watch 681 in effect until 8 p.m. this evening. This afternoon, showers likely with a chance of thunderstorms. Some thunderstorms may be severe with damaging winds, large hail, and tornadoes. Near steady temperature in the upper 70s. South winds around 10 miles per hour with gusts up to 20 miles per hour. Chance of rain 70%. Tonight, mostly cloudy with a chance of showers and thunderstorms in the evening, then partly cloudy after midnight. Some thunderstorms may produce damaging winds, large hail, and tornadoes in the evening. Lows in the mid-60s. Southwest winds 10 to 15 miles per hour with gusts up to 25 miles per hour. Chance of rain 50%. Columbus Day, mostly cloudy. A slight chance of showers in the morning. Breezy with highs in the lower 70s. West winds 10 to 15 miles per hour, becoming northwest 15 to 20 miles per hour in the afternoon. Chance of rain 20%. Monday night, partly cloudy in the evening, then clearing. Lows in the lower 60s. Northwest winds 5 to 10 miles per hour. Gusts up to 20 miles per hour in the evening. Tuesday, sunny. Highs in the upper 70s. Northwest winds around 5 miles per hour, becoming southwest in the afternoon. Tuesday night, clear. Lows in the mid-60s. Wednesday, sunny. Highs in the mid-80s. Wednesday night, clear. Lows in the upper 60s. Thursday, mostly sunny. Highs in the mid-70s. Thursday night, partly cloudy. Lows in the mid-60s. Friday, partly sunny. Highs around 80. Friday night, partly cloudy with a 30% chance of showers. Windy with lows in the upper 50s. Saturday, partly sunny and windy, cooler with highs in the mid-60s. This is NOAA's National Weather Service All Hazards Weather Radio, KHB 37, broadcasting from Wakefield, Virginia, transmitting from Driver, Virginia on a frequency of 162.550.

megahertz. The following information is for Hampton Roads in northeast North Carolina, the southern part of the Chesapeake Bay and adjacent coastal waters. Marine forecast, Fenwick Island, Delaware to Carrick Beach Light, North Carolina, out 20 nautical miles, including the Virginia portion of Chesapeake Bay and Carrick Sound. Synopsis for Fenwick Island, Delaware to Carrick Beach Light, North Carolina, out 60 nautical miles, including Virginia portion of the Chesapeake Bay, Carrick Sound and portions of the James, York, and Rappahannock Rivers. The remnant low from post-tropical cyclone Isaias will lift northeast tonight and push off the Delmarva coast by Monday morning. Southwest winds increase tonight, then shift to the northwest and remain elevated on Monday. Mainly benign conditions prevail Monday night through late in the week. Marine forecast, Chesapeake Bay from New Point Comfort to Little Creek, Virginia. Small craft advisory in effect from 10 p.m. this evening through Monday afternoon. Tonight, south winds 10 to 15 knots with gusts up to 20 knots, becoming southwest 15 to 20 knots with gusts up to 25 knots after midnight. Waves 2 to 3 feet. Showers likely with a chance of thunderstorms early this evening, then a chance of showers with a slight chance of thunderstorms late this evening. A slight chance of showers late. Monday, west winds 15 to 20 knots, becoming northwest 20 knots with gusts to 25 knots late in the morning and afternoon. Waves 3 to 4 feet, occasionally to 5 feet. A chance of showers early in the morning. Monday night, north winds 10 to 15 knots with gusts up to 20 knots, becoming northwest 5 to 10 knots after midnight. Waves 2 to 3 feet, subsiding to 1 to 2 feet. Tuesday, northwest winds 5 to 10 knots, becoming south in the afternoon. Waves 1 foot. Tuesday night, south winds 10 to 15 knots. Waves 1 to 2 feet. Wednesday, southwest winds 5 to 10 knots. Gusts up to 15 knots in the morning. Waves 1 to 2 feet. Wednesday night, southwest winds 5 to 10 knots. Gusts up to 15 knots after midnight. Waves 1 to 2 feet. Thursday, north winds 10 to 15 knots. Waves around 2 feet. Thursday night, east winds 10 to 15 knots. Waves 1 foot. Friday, south winds 10 to 15 knots, becoming southwest in the afternoon. Gusts up to 20 knots. Waves 1 to 2 feet. Friday night, west winds 25 to 30 knots with gusts up to 35 knots. Waves 3 to 4 feet, occasionally to 5 feet. A chance of showers. Winds and waves higher in and near thunderstorms. Marine forecast, Chesapeake Bay from Little Creek, Virginia to Cape Henry, Virginia, including the Chesapeake Bay Bridge Tunnel. Small craft advisory in effect through Monday afternoon. Tonight, south winds 10 to 15 knots, becoming southwest 15 to 20 knots with gusts to 25 knots after midnight. Waves 3 to 4 feet, occasionally to 5 feet. Wave detail, southeast 4 feet at 9 seconds and southwest 3 feet at 3 seconds. A chance of showers and thunderstorms early this evening, then a chance of showers with a slight chance of thunderstorms late this evening. Monday, west winds 15 to 20 knots, becoming northwest 20 knots with gusts to 30 knots in the late morning and afternoon. Waves 3 to 4 feet, occasionally to 5 feet. Wave detail, west 3 feet at 4 seconds and southeast 3 feet at 8 seconds. Monday night, north winds 10 to 15 knots with gusts up to 20 knots, becoming northwest 5 to 10 knots after midnight. Waves 2 to 3 feet. Wave detail, northwest 3 feet at 4 seconds and southeast 2 feet at 8 seconds. Tuesday, northwest winds 5 to 10 knots, becoming south in the afternoon. Waves 1 to 2 feet. Wave detail, northwest 1 foot at 4 seconds and southeast 1 foot at 7 seconds. Tuesday night, south winds 10 to 15 knots. Waves 1 to 2 feet. Wave detail, south 2 feet at 2 seconds and north 1 foot at 4 seconds. Wednesday, southwest winds 5 to 10 knots. Gusts up to 15 knots in the morning. Waves around 2 feet. Wave detail, southwest 1 foot at 3 seconds and east 1 foot at 7 seconds. Wednesday night, southwest winds 5 to 10 knots. Gusts up to 15 knots after midnight. Waves around 2 feet. Thursday, north winds 10 to 15 knots. Waves 2 to 3 feet. Thursday night, east winds 10 to 15 knots. Waves around 2 feet. Friday,
south winds 10 to 15 knots, becoming southwest in the afternoon. Gusts up to 20 knots. Waves around 2 feet. Friday night, west winds 25 to 30 knots, becoming northwest after midnight. Gusts up to 35 knots. Waves 3 to 4 feet, occasionally to 5 feet. A chance of showers. Winds and waves higher in and near thunderstorms. Marine forecast, Currid Sound. Small craft advisory in effect from 10 p.m. this evening through Monday afternoon. Tonight, south winds 10 to 15 knots, becoming southwest 15 to 20 knots after midnight. Gusts up to 25 knots. Waves 2 feet. A slight chance of thunderstorms early. A chance of showers this evening. A chance of thunderstorms this evening. Monday, west winds 15 to 20 knots, becoming northwest in the afternoon. Gusts up to 25 knots. Waves 2 feet. Monday night, north winds 10 to 15 knots with gusts up to 20 knots, becoming northwest 5 to 10 knots after midnight. Waves 1 to 2 feet, diminishing to around 1 foot after midnight. Tuesday, northwest winds 5 knots, becoming southeast in the afternoon. Waves 1 foot or less and light chop, increasing to around 1 foot in the afternoon. Tuesday night, south winds 5 to 10 knots with gusts up to 15 knots. Waves around 1 foot. Wednesday, southwest winds 5 to 10 knots with gusts up to 15 knots. Waves around 1 foot. Wednesday night, southwest winds 5 to 10 knots. Gusts up to 15 knots after midnight. Waves around 1 foot. Thursday, northwest winds 5 to 10 knots, becoming northeast in the afternoon. Gusts up to 20 knots. Waves around 1 foot. Thursday night, northeast winds 5 to 10 knots. Gusts up to 20 knots in the evening. Waves around 1 foot. Friday, south winds 5 to 10 knots, becoming southwest 10 to 15 knots in the afternoon. Gusts up to 20 knots. Waves around 1 foot, increasing to 1 to 2 feet in the afternoon. Friday night, southwest winds 10 to 15 knots, becoming northwest 15 to 20 knots after midnight. Gusts up to 35 knots. Waves 1 to 2 feet, increasing to 2 to 3 feet after midnight. A chance of showers. Winds and waves higher in and near thunderstorms. The current time is 6:14 p.m. Eastern Daylight Time. Issued at 1:55 p.m. The National Weather Service has issued Tornado Watch number 681, effective until 8 p.m. This watch includes the following counties in North Carolina: Camden, Chilwan, Currituck, 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Chesapeake, Franklin, Hampton, Newport News, Norfolk, Hokosin, Portsmouth, Suffolk, Virginia Beach, and Williamsburg, and the following marine locations: Chesapeake Bay from New Point Comfort to 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Remember, a tornado watch means the conditions are favorable for the development of severe weather, including tornadoes, large hail, and damaging winds, in and close to the watch area. While severe weather may not be imminent, persons should remain alert for rapidly changing weather conditions and listen for later statements and possible warnings. 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Repeating, Tornado Watch number 681 has been issued until 8 p.m. for the following counties in North Carolina: Camden, Chilwan, Currituck, Gates, Pasquotank, and Perkrimmins, and the following counties in Virginia: Isle of Wight, James City, Southampton, Surrey, Sussex, and York, and the following independent cities in Virginia: Chesapeake, Franklin, Hampton, Newport News, Norfolk, Hokosin, 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Little Creek, Virginia to Cape Henry, Virginia, including the Chesapeake Bay Bridge Tunnel. Now the official National Weather Service forecast. Tornado Watch 681 in effect until 8 p.m. this evening. This afternoon, showers likely with a chance of thunderstorms. Some thunderstorms may be severe with damaging winds, large hail, and tornadoes. Near steady temperature in the upper 70s. South winds around 10 miles per hour with gusts up to 20 miles per hour. Chance of rain 70%.
Tonight, mostly cloudy with a chance of showers and thunderstorms in the evening, then partly cloudy after midnight. Some thunderstorms may produce damaging winds, large hail, and tornadoes in the evening. Lows in the mid-60s. Southwest winds 10 to 15 miles per hour with gusts up to 25 miles per hour. Chance of rain 50%. Columbus Day, mostly cloudy. A slight chance of showers in the morning. Breezy with highs in the lower 70s. West winds 10 to 15 miles per hour, becoming northwest 15 to 20 miles per hour in the afternoon. Chance of rain 20%. Monday night, partly cloudy in the evening, then clearing. Lows in the lower 60s. Northwest winds 5 to 10 miles per hour. Gusts up to 20 miles per hour in the evening. Tuesday, sunny. Highs in the upper 70s. Northwest winds around 5 miles per hour, becoming southwest in the afternoon. Tuesday night, clear. Lows in the mid-60s. Wednesday, sunny. Highs in the mid-80s. Wednesday night, clear. Lows in the upper 60s. Thursday, mostly sunny. Highs in the mid-70s. Thursday night, partly cloudy. Lows in the mid-60s. Friday, partly sunny. Highs around 80. Friday night, partly cloudy with a 30% chance of showers. Windy with lows in the upper 50s. Saturday, partly sunny and windy, cooler with highs in the mid-60s. Marine forecast, Fenwick Island, Delaware to Carrick Beach Light, North Carolina, out 20 nautical miles, including the Virginia portion of Chesapeake Bay and Carrick Sound. Synopsis for Fenwick Island, Delaware to Carrick Beach Light, North Carolina, out 60 nautical miles, including Virginia portion of the Chesapeake Bay, Carrick Sound, and portions of the James, York, and Rappahannock Rivers. The remnant low from post-tropical cyclone Isaias will live northeast tonight and push off the Delmarva coast by Monday morning. Southwest winds increase tonight, then shift to the northwest and remain elevated on Monday. Mainly benign conditions prevail Monday night through late in the week. Marine forecast, Chesapeake Bay from New Point Comfort to Little Creek, Virginia. Small craft advisory in effect from 10 p.m. this evening through Monday afternoon. Tonight, south winds 10 to 15 knots with gusts up to 20 knots, becoming southwest 15 to 20 knots with gusts up to 25 knots after midnight. Waves 2 to 3 feet. Showers likely with a chance of thunderstorms early this evening, then a chance of showers with a slight chance of thunderstorms late this evening. A slight chance of showers late. Monday, west winds 15 to 20 knots, becoming northwest 20 knots with gusts to 25 knots late in the morning and afternoon. Waves 3 to 4 feet, occasionally to 5 feet. A chance of showers early in the morning. Monday night, north winds 10 to 15 knots with gusts up to 20 knots, becoming northwest 5 to 10 knots after midnight. Waves 2 to 3 feet, subsiding to 1 to 2 feet. Tuesday, northwest winds 5 to 10 knots, becoming south in the afternoon. Waves 1 foot. Tuesday night, south winds 10 to 15 knots. Waves 1 to 2 feet. Wednesday, southwest winds 5 to 10 knots. Gusts up to 15 knots in the morning. Waves 1 to 2 feet. Wednesday night, southwest winds 5 to 10 knots. Gusts up to 15 knots after midnight. Waves 1 to 2 feet. Thursday, north winds 10 to 15 knots. Waves around 2 feet. Thursday night, east winds 10 to 15 knots. Waves 1 foot. Friday, south winds 10 to 15 knots, becoming southwest in the afternoon. Gusts up to 20 knots. Waves 1 to 2 feet. Friday night, west winds 25 to 30 knots with gusts up to 35 knots. Waves 3 to 4 feet, occasionally to 5 feet. A chance of showers. Winds and waves higher in and near thunderstorms. Marine forecast, Chesapeake Bay from Little Creek, Virginia to Cape Henry, Virginia, including the Chesapeake Bay Bridge Tunnel. Small craft advisory in effect through Monday afternoon. Tonight, south winds 10 to 15 knots, becoming southwest 15 to 20 knots with gusts to 25 knots after midnight. Waves 3 to 4 feet, occasionally to 5 feet. Wave detail, southeast 4 feet at 9 seconds and southwest 3 feet at 3 seconds. A chance of showers and thunderstorms early this evening, then a chance of showers with a slight chance of thunderstorms late this evening. Monday, west winds 15 to 20 knots,
becoming northwest 20 knots with gusts to 30 knots in the late morning and afternoon. Waves 3 to 4 feet, occasionally 5 feet. Wave detail, west 3 feet at 4 seconds and southeast 3 feet at 8 seconds. Monday night, north winds 10 to 15 knots with gusts up to 20 knots, becoming northwest 5 to 10 knots after midnight. Waves 2 to 3 feet. Wave detail, northwest 3 feet at 4 seconds and southeast 2 feet at 8 seconds. Tuesday, northwest winds 5 to 10 knots, becoming south in the afternoon. Waves 1 to 2 feet. Wave detail, northwest 1 foot at 4 seconds and southeast 1 foot at 7 seconds. Tuesday night, south winds 10 to 15 knots. Waves 1 to 2 feet. Wave detail, south 2 feet at 2 seconds and north 1 foot at 4 seconds. Wednesday, southwest winds 5 to 10 knots. Gusts up to 15 knots in the morning. Waves around 2 feet. Wave detail, southwest 1 foot at 3 seconds and east 1 foot at 7 seconds. Wednesday night, southwest winds 5 to 10 knots. Gusts up to 15 knots after midnight. Waves around 2 feet. Thursday, north winds 10 to 15 knots. Waves 2 to 3 feet. Thursday night, east winds 10 to 15 knots. Waves around 2 feet. Friday, south winds 10 to 15 knots, becoming southwest in the afternoon. Gusts up to 20 knots. Waves around 2 feet. Friday night, west winds 25 to 30 knots, becoming northwest after midnight. Gusts up to 35 knots. Waves 3 to 4 feet, occasionally to 5 feet. A chance of showers. Winds and waves higher in and near thunderstorms. Marine forecast, Caribbean Sound. Small craft advisory in effect from 10 p.m. this evening through Monday afternoon. Tonight, south winds 10 to 15 knots, becoming southwest 15 to 20 knots after midnight. Gusts up to 25 knots. Waves 2 feet. A slight chance of thunderstorms early. A chance of showers this evening. A chance of thunderstorms this evening. Monday, west winds 15 to 20 knots, becoming northwest in the afternoon. Gusts up to 25 knots. Waves 2 feet. Monday night, north winds 10 to 15 knots with gusts up to 20 knots, becoming northwest 5 to 10 knots after midnight. Waves 1 to 2 feet, diminishing to around 1 foot after midnight. Tuesday, northwest winds 5 knots, becoming southeast in the afternoon. Waves 1 foot or less and light chop, increasing to around 1 foot in the afternoon. Tuesday night, south winds 5 to 10 knots with gusts up to 15 knots. Waves around 1 foot. Wednesday, southwest winds 5 to 10 knots with gusts up to 15 knots. Waves around 1 foot. Wednesday night, southwest winds 5 to 10 knots. Gusts up to 15 knots after midnight. Waves around 1 foot. Thursday, northwest winds 5 to 10 knots, becoming northeast in the afternoon. Gusts up to 20 knots. Waves around 1 foot. Thursday night, northeast winds 5 to 10 knots. Gusts up to 20 knots in the evening. Waves around 1 foot. Friday, south winds 5 to 10 knots, becoming southwest 10 to 15 knots in the afternoon. Gusts up to 20 knots. Waves around 1 foot, increasing to 1 to 2 feet in the afternoon. Friday night, southwest winds 10 to 15 knots, becoming northwest 15 to 20 knots after midnight. Gusts up to 35 knots. Waves 1 to 2 feet, increasing to 2 to 3 feet after midnight. A chance of showers. Winds and waves higher in and near thunderstorms. The current time is 6:25 p.m. Eastern Daylight Time. Issued at 1:55 p.m. The National Weather Service has issued Tornado Watch number 681, effective until 8 p.m. This watch includes the following counties in North Carolina: Camden, Chilwan, Currituck, 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Chesapeake, Franklin, Hampton, Newport News, Norfolk, Gocozin, Portsmouth, Suffolk, Virginia Beach, and Williamsburg, and the following marine locations: Chesapeake Bay from New Point Comfort to 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
Remember, a tornado watch means the conditions are favorable for the development of severe weather, including tornadoes, large hail and damaging winds, in and close to the watch area. While severe weather may not be imminent, persons should remain alert for rapidly changing weather conditions and listen for later statements and possible warnings. 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Repeating, Tornado Watch number 681 has been issued until 8 p.m. for the following counties in North Carolina: Camden, Chilwan, Currituck, Gates, Pasco, Tank, and Perquimans, and the following 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Now the official National Weather Service forecast. Tornado Watch 681 in effect until 8 p.m. this evening. This afternoon, showers likely with a chance of thunderstorms. Some thunderstorms may be severe with damaging winds, large hail, and tornadoes. Near steady temperature in the upper 70s. South winds around 10 miles per hour with gusts up to 20 miles per hour. Chance of rain 70%. Tonight, mostly cloudy with a chance of showers and thunderstorms in the evening, then partly cloudy after midnight. Some thunderstorms may produce damaging winds, large hail, and tornadoes in the evening. Lows in the mid-60s. Southwest winds 10 to 15 miles per hour with gusts up to 25 miles per hour. Chance of rain 50%. Columbus Day, mostly cloudy. A slight chance of showers in the morning. Breezy with highs in the lower 70s. West winds 10 to 15 miles per hour, becoming northwest 15 to 20 miles per hour in the afternoon. Chance of rain 20%. Monday night, partly cloudy in the evening, then clearing. Lows in the lower 60s. Northwest winds 5 to 10 miles per hour. Gusts up to 20 miles per hour in the evening. Tuesday, sunny. Highs in the upper 70s. Northwest winds around 5 miles per hour, becoming southwest in the afternoon. Tuesday night, clear. Lows in the mid-60s. Wednesday, sunny. Highs in the mid-80s. Wednesday night, clear. Lows in the upper 60s. Thursday, mostly sunny. Highs in the mid-70s. Thursday night, partly cloudy. Lows in the mid-60s. Friday, partly sunny. Highs around 80. Friday night, partly cloudy with a 30% chance of showers. Windy with lows in the upper 50s. Saturday, partly sunny and windy, cooler with highs in the mid-60s. Marine forecast, Fenwick Island, Delaware to Currituck Beach Light, North Carolina, out 20 nautical miles, including the Virginia portion of Chesapeake Bay and Currituck Sound. Synopsis for Fenwick Island, Delaware to Currituck Beach Light, North Carolina, out 60 nautical miles, including Virginia portion of the Chesapeake Bay, Currituck Sound, and portions of the James, York, and Rappahannock Rivers. The remnant low from post-tropical cyclone Isaias will lift northeast tonight and push off the Delmarva coast by Monday morning. Southwest winds increase tonight, then shift to the northwest and remain elevated on Monday. Mainly benign conditions prevail Monday night through late in the week. Marine forecast, Chesapeake Bay from New Point Comfort to Little Creek, Virginia. Small craft advisory in effect from 10 p.m. this evening through Monday afternoon. Tonight, south winds 10 to 15 knots with gusts up to 20 knots, becoming southwest 15 to 20 knots with gusts up to 25 knots after midnight. Waves 2 to 3 feet. Showers likely with a chance of thunderstorms early this evening, then a chance of showers with a slight chance of thunderstorms late this evening. A slight chance of showers late. Monday, west winds 15 to 20 knots, becoming northwest 20 knots with gusts to 25 knots late in the morning and afternoon. Waves 3 to 4 feet, occasionally to 5 feet. A chance of showers early in the morning. Monday night, north winds 10 to 15 knots with gusts up to 20 knots, becoming northwest 5 to 10 knots after midnight. Waves 2 to 3 feet, subsiding to 1 to 2 feet. Tuesday, northwest winds 5 to 10 knots, becoming south in the afternoon. Waves 1 foot. Tuesday night, south winds 10 to 15 knots. Waves 1 to 2 feet. Wednesday, southwest winds 5 to 10 knots.
Gusts up to 15 knots in the morning. Waves 1 to 2 feet. Wednesday night, southwest winds 5 to 10 knots. Gusts up to 15 knots after midnight. Waves 1 to 2 feet. Thursday, north winds 10 to 15 knots. Waves around 2 feet. Thursday night, east winds 10 to 15 knots. Waves 1 foot. Friday, south winds 10 to 15 knots, becoming southwest in the afternoon. Gusts up to 20 knots. Waves 1 to 2 feet. Friday night, west winds 25 to 30 knots with gusts up to 35 knots. Waves 3 to 4 feet, occasionally to 5 feet. A chance of showers. Winds and waves higher in and near thunderstorms. Marine forecast, Chesapeake Bay from Little Creek, Virginia to Cape Henry, Virginia, including the Chesapeake Bay Bridge Tunnel. Small craft advisory in effect through Monday afternoon. Tonight, south winds 10 to 15 knots, becoming southwest 15 to 20 knots with gusts to 25 knots after midnight. Waves 3 to 4 feet, occasionally to 5 feet. Wave detail, southeast 4 feet at 9 seconds and southwest 3 feet at 3 seconds. A chance of showers and thunderstorms early this evening, then a chance of showers with a slight chance of thunderstorms late this evening. Monday, west winds 15 to 20 knots, becoming northwest 20 knots with gusts to 30 knots in the late morning and afternoon. Waves 3 to 4 feet, occasionally to 5 feet. Wave detail, west 3 feet at 4 seconds and southeast 3 feet at 8 seconds. Monday night, north winds 10 to 15 knots with gusts up to 20 knots, becoming northwest 5 to 10 knots after midnight. Waves 2 to 3 feet. Wave detail, northwest 3 feet at 4 seconds and southeast 2 feet at 8 seconds, 5 to 10 knots after midnight. Waves 2 to 3 feet. Wave detail, northwest 3 feet at 4 seconds and southeast 2 feet at 8 seconds. Tuesday, northwest winds 5 to 10 knots, becoming south in the afternoon. Waves 1 to 2 feet. Wave detail, northwest 1 foot at 4 seconds and southeast 1 foot at 7 seconds. Tuesday night, south winds 10 to 15 knots. Waves 1 to 2 feet. Wave detail, south 2 feet at 2 seconds and north 1 foot at 4 seconds. Wednesday, southwest winds 5 to 10 knots. Gusts up to 15 knots in the morning. Waves around 2 feet. Wave detail, southwest 1 foot at 3 seconds and east 1 foot at 7 seconds. Wednesday night, southwest winds 5 to 10 knots. Gusts up to 15 knots after midnight. Waves around 2 feet. Thursday, north winds 10 to 15 knots. Waves 2 to 3 feet. Thursday night, east winds 10 to 15 knots. Waves around 2 feet. Friday, south winds 10 to 15 knots, becoming southwest in the afternoon. Gusts up to 20 knots. Waves around 2 feet. Friday night, west winds 25 to 30 knots, becoming northwest after midnight. Gusts up to 35 knots. Waves 3 to 4 feet, occasionally to 5 feet. A chance of showers. Winds and waves higher in and near thunderstorms. Marine forecast, Kerr-Hick Sound. Small craft advisory in effect from 10 p.m. this evening through Monday afternoon. Tonight, south winds 10 to 15 knots, becoming southwest 15 to 20 knots after midnight. Gusts up to 25 knots. Waves 2 feet. A slight chance of thunderstorms early. A chance of showers this evening. A chance of thunderstorms this evening. Monday, west winds 15 to 20 knots, becoming northwest in the afternoon. Gusts up to 25 knots. Waves 2 feet. Monday night, north winds 10 to 15 knots with gusts up to 20 knots, becoming northwest 5 to 10 knots after midnight. Waves 1 to 2 feet, diminishing to around 1 foot after midnight. Tuesday, northwest winds 5 knots, becoming southeast in the afternoon. Waves 1 foot or less and light chop, increasing to around 1 foot in the afternoon. Tuesday night, south winds 5 to 10 knots with gusts up to 15 knots. Waves around 1 foot. Wednesday, southwest winds 5 to 10 knots with gusts up to 15 knots. Waves around 1 foot. Wednesday night, southwest winds 5 to 10 knots. Gusts up to 15 knots after midnight. Waves around 1 foot. Thursday, northwest winds 5 to 10 knots, becoming northeast in the afternoon.
gusts up to 20 knots. Waves around 1 foot. Thursday night, northeast winds 5 to 10 knots. Gusts up to 20 knots in the evening. Waves around 1 foot.

Friday, south winds 5 to 10 knots, becoming southwest 10 to 15 knots in the afternoon. Gusts up to 20 knots. Waves around 1 foot, increasing to 1 to 2 feet in the afternoon. Friday night, southwest winds 10 to 15 knots, becoming northwest 15 to 20 knots after midnight. Gusts up to 35 knots. Waves 1 to 2 feet, increasing to 2 to 3 feet after midnight. A chance of showers. Winds and waves higher in and near thunderstorms. This is NOAA's National Weather Service All Hazards Weather Radio, KHB 37, broadcasting from Wakefield, Virginia, transmitting from Driver, Virginia on a frequency of 162.550 MHz. The following information is for Hampton Roads in northeast North Carolina, the southern part of the Chesapeake Bay and adjacent coastal waters. The current time is 6:37 p.m. Eastern Daylight Time. Issued at 1:55 p.m. The National Weather Service has issued Tornado Watch number 681, effective until 8 p.m. This watch includes the following counties in North Carolina: Camden, Chilwan, Currituck, 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Chesapeake, Franklin, Hampton, Newport News, Norfolk, Pocosin, Portsmouth, Suffolk, Virginia Beach, and Williamsburg, and the following marine locations: Chesapeake Bay from New Point Comfort to 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Remember, a tornado watch means the conditions are favorable for the development of severe weather, including tornadoes, large hail, and damaging winds, in and close to the watch area. While severe weather may not be imminent, persons should remain alert for rapidly changing weather conditions and listen for later statements and possible warnings. 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Repeating, Tornado Watch number 681 has been issued until 8 p.m. for the following counties in North Carolina: Camden, Chilwan, Currituck, Gates, Pasco Tank, and Perquimans, and the following counties 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Little Creek, Virginia to Cape Henry, Virginia, including the Chesapeake Bay Bridge Tunnel. Now the official National Weather Service forecast. Tornado Watch 681 in effect until 8 p.m. this evening. This afternoon, showers likely with a chance of thunderstorms. Some thunderstorms may be severe with damaging winds, large hail, and tornadoes. Near steady temperature in the upper 70s. South winds around 10 miles per hour with gusts up to 20 miles per hour. Chance of rain 70%. Tonight, mostly cloudy with a chance of showers and thunderstorms in the evening, then partly cloudy after midnight. Some thunderstorms may produce damaging winds, large hail, and tornadoes in the evening. Lows in the mid-60s. Southwest winds 10 to 15 miles per hour with gusts up to 25 miles per hour. Chance of rain 50%. Columbus Day, mostly cloudy. A slight chance of showers in the morning. Breezy with highs in the lower 70s. West winds 10 to 15 miles per hour, becoming northwest 15 to 20 miles per hour in the afternoon. Chance of rain 20%. Monday night, partly cloudy in the evening, then clearing. Lows in the lower 60s. Northwest winds 5 to 10 miles per hour. Gusts up to 20 miles per hour in the evening. Tuesday, sunny. Highs in the upper 70s. Northwest winds around 5 miles per hour, becoming southwest in the afternoon. Tuesday night, clear. Lows in the mid-60s. Wednesday, sunny. Highs in the mid-80s. Wednesday night, clear. Lows in the upper 60s. Thursday, mostly sunny. Highs in the mid-70s. Thursday night, partly cloudy. Lows in the mid-60s. Friday, partly sunny. Highs around 80. Friday night, partly cloudy with a 30% chance of showers. Windy with lows in the upper 50s. Saturday, partly sunny and windy, cooler with highs in the mid-60s. Marine forecast, Fenwick Island, Delaware to Currituck Beach, Light, North Carolina, out 20 nautical miles, including the Virginia portion of Chesapeake Bay and Currituck Sound.
Synopsis for Fenwick Island, Delaware to Caribbean Beach Light, North Carolina, out 60 nautical miles, including Virginia portion of the Chesapeake Bay, Caribbean Sound, and portions of the James, York, and Rappahannock Rivers. The remnant low from post-tropical cyclone Isaias will live northeast tonight and push off the Delmarva coast by Monday morning. Southwest winds increase tonight, then shift to the northwest and remain elevated on Monday. Mainly benign conditions prevail Monday night through late in the week. Marine forecast, Chesapeake Bay from New Point Comfort to Little Creek, Virginia. Small craft advisory in effect from 10 p.m. this evening through Monday afternoon. Tonight, south winds 10 to 15 knots with gusts up to 20 knots, becoming southwest 15 to 20 knots with gusts up to 25 knots after midnight. Waves 2 to 3 feet. Showers likely with a chance of thunderstorms early this evening, then a chance of showers with a slight chance of thunderstorms late this evening. A slight chance of showers late. Monday, west winds 15 to 20 knots, becoming northwest 20 knots with gusts to 25 knots late in the morning and afternoon. Waves 3 to 4 feet, occasionally to 5 feet. A chance of showers early in the morning. Monday night, north winds 10 to 15 knots with gusts up to 20 knots, becoming northwest 5 to 10 knots after midnight. Waves 2 to 3 feet, subsiding to 1 to 2 feet. Tuesday, northwest winds 5 to 10 knots, becoming south in the afternoon. Waves 1 foot. Tuesday night, south winds 10 to 15 knots. Waves 1 to 2 feet. Wednesday, southwest winds 5 to 10 knots. Gusts up to 15 knots in the morning. Waves 1 to 2 feet. Wednesday night, southwest winds 5 to 10 knots. Gusts up to 15 knots after midnight. Waves 1 to 2 feet. Thursday, north winds 10 to 15 knots. Waves around 2 feet. Thursday night, east winds 10 to 15 knots. Waves 1 foot. Friday, south winds 10 to 15 knots, becoming southwest in the afternoon. Gusts up to 20 knots. Waves 1 to 2 feet. Friday night, west winds 25 to 30 knots with gusts up to 35 knots. Waves 3 to 4 feet, occasionally to 5 feet. A chance of showers. Winds and waves higher in and near thunderstorms. Marine forecast, Chesapeake Bay from Little Creek, Virginia to Cape Henry, Virginia, including the Chesapeake Bay Bridge Tunnel. Small craft advisory in effect through Monday afternoon. Tonight, south winds 10 to 15 knots, becoming southwest 15 to 20 knots with gusts to 25 knots after midnight. Waves 3 to 4 feet, occasionally to 5 feet. Wave detail, southeast 4 feet at 9 seconds and southwest 3 feet at 3 seconds. A chance of showers and thunderstorms early this evening, then a chance of showers with a slight chance of thunderstorms late this evening. Monday, west winds 15 to 20 knots, becoming northwest 20 knots with gusts to 30 knots in the late morning and afternoon. Waves 3 to 4 feet, occasionally to 5 feet. Wave detail, west 3 feet at 4 seconds and southeast 3 feet at 8 seconds. Monday night, north winds 10 to 15 knots with gusts up to 20 knots, becoming northwest 5 to 10 knots after midnight. Waves 2 to 3 feet. Wave detail, northwest 3 feet at 4 seconds and southeast 2 feet at 8 seconds. Tuesday, northwest winds 5 to 10 knots, becoming south in the afternoon. Waves 1 to 2 feet. Wave detail, northwest 1 foot at 4 seconds and southeast 1 foot at 7 seconds. Tuesday night, south winds 10 to 15 knots. Waves 1 to 2 feet. Wave detail, south 2 feet at 2 seconds and north 1 foot at 4 seconds. Wednesday, southwest winds 5 to 10 knots. Gusts up to 15 knots in the morning. Waves around 2 feet. Wave detail, southwest 1 foot at 3 seconds and east 1 foot at 7 seconds. Wednesday night, southwest winds 5 to 10 knots. Gusts up to 15 knots after midnight. Waves around 2 feet. Thursday, north winds 10 to 15 knots. Waves 2 to 3 feet. Thursday night, east winds 10 to 15 knots. Waves around 2 feet. Friday, south winds 10 to 15 knots, becoming southwest in the afternoon. Gusts up to 20 knots. Waves around 2 feet. Friday night, west winds 25 to 30 knots, becoming northwest after midnight. Gusts up to 35 knots. Waves 3 to 4 feet, occasionally to 5 feet.
a chance of showers. Winds and waves higher in and near thunderstorms. Marine forecast, Currid Sound. Small craft advisory in effect from 10 p.m. this evening through Monday afternoon. Tonight, south winds 10 to 15 knots, becoming southwest 15 to 20 knots after midnight. Gusts up to 25 knots. Waves 2 feet. A slight chance of thunderstorms early. A chance of showers this evening. A chance of thunderstorms this evening. Monday, west winds 15 to 20 knots, becoming northwest in the afternoon. Gusts up to 25 knots. Waves 2 feet. Monday night, north winds 10 to 15 knots with gusts up to 20 knots, becoming northwest 5 to 10 knots after midnight. Waves 1 to 2 feet, diminishing to around 1 foot after midnight. Tuesday, northwest winds 5 knots, becoming southeast in the afternoon. Waves 1 foot or less and light chop, increasing to around 1 foot in the afternoon. Tuesday night, south winds 5 to 10 knots with gusts up to 15 knots. Waves around 1 foot. Wednesday, southwest winds 5 to 10 knots with gusts up to 15 knots. Waves around 1 foot. Wednesday night, southwest winds 5 to 10 knots. Gusts up to 15 knots after midnight. Waves around 1 foot. Thursday, northwest winds 5 to 10 knots, becoming northeast in the afternoon. Gusts up to 20 knots. Waves around 1 foot. Thursday night, northeast winds 5 to 10 knots. Gusts up to 20 knots in the evening. Waves around 1 foot. Friday, south winds 5 to 10 knots, becoming southwest 10 to 15 knots in the afternoon. Gusts up to 20 knots. Waves around 1 foot, increasing to 1 to 2 feet in the afternoon. Friday night, southwest winds 10 to 15 knots, becoming northwest 15 to 20 knots after midnight. Gusts up to 35 knots. Waves 1 to 2 feet, increasing to 2 to 3 feet after midnight. A chance of showers. Winds and waves higher in and near thunderstorms. The current time is 6:48 p.m. Eastern Daylight Time. Issued at 1:55 p.m. The National Weather Service has issued Tornado Watch number 681, effective until 8 p.m. This watch includes the following counties in North Carolina: Camden, Chilwan, Currituck, Gates, Pasquotank, and Perkrimmins, and the following counties in Virginia: Isle of Wight, James City, Southampton, Surrey, Sussex, and York, and the following independent cities in Virginia: Chesapeake, Franklin, Hampton, Newport News, Norfolk, Pocosin, Portsmouth, Suffolk, Virginia Beach, and Williamsburg, and the following marine locations: Chesapeake Bay from New Point Comfort to 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Remember, a tornado watch means the conditions are favorable for the development of severe weather, including tornadoes, large hail, and damaging winds, in and close to the watch area. While severe weather may not be imminent, persons should remain alert for rapidly changing weather conditions and listen for later statements and possible warnings. 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Repeating, Tornado Watch number 681 has been issued until 8 p.m. for the following counties in North Carolina: Camden, Chilwan, Currituck, Gates, Pasquotank, and Perkrimmins, and the following counties in Virginia: Isle of Wight, James City, Southampton, Surrey, Sussex, and York, and the following independent cities in Virginia: Chesapeake, Franklin, Hampton, Newport News, Norfolk, Pocosin, 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Little Creek, Virginia to Cape Henry, Virginia, including the Chesapeake Bay Bridge Tunnel. Now the official National Weather Service forecast. Tonight, mostly cloudy with a chance of showers and thunderstorms this evening, then partly cloudy after midnight. Lows in the mid-60s. Southwest winds 10 to 15 miles per hour with gusts up to 25 miles per hour. Chance of rain 50%. Columbus Day, mostly cloudy. A slight chance of showers in the morning. Breezy with highs in the lower 70s. West winds 10 to 15 miles per hour, becoming northwest 15 to 20 miles per hour in the afternoon. Chance of rain 20%. Monday night, partly cloudy in the evening, then clearing. Lows in the lower 60s. Northwest winds 5 to 10 miles per hour. Gusts up to 20 miles per hour in the evening. Tuesday,
sunny. Highs in the upper 70s. Northwest winds around 5 miles per hour, becoming southwest in the afternoon. Tuesday night, clear. Lows in the mid-60s. South winds 5 to 10 miles per hour. Wednesday, sunny. Highs in the mid-80s. Wednesday night, clear. Lows in the upper 60s. Thursday, mostly sunny. Highs in the mid-70s. Thursday night, partly cloudy. Lows in the mid-60s. Friday, partly sunny. Highs around 80. Friday night, partly cloudy with a 30% chance of showers. Windy with lows in the upper 50s. Saturday, partly sunny and windy, cooler with highs in the mid-60s. Saturday night, partly cloudy and windy. Lows in the upper 40s. Sunday, mostly sunny and breezy. Highs in the upper 50s. Marine forecast, Fenwick Island, Delaware to Caribbean Beach Light, North Carolina, out 20 nautical miles, including the Virginia portion of Chesapeake Bay and Caribbean Sound. Synopsis for Fenwick Island, Delaware to Caribbean Beach Light, North Carolina, out 60 nautical miles, including Virginia portion of the Chesapeake Bay, Caribbean Sound, and portions of the James, York, and Rappahannock Rivers. The remnant low from post-tropical cyclone Isaias will live northeast tonight and push off the Delmarva coast by Monday morning. Southwest winds increase tonight, then shift to the northwest and remain elevated on Monday. Mainly benign conditions prevail Monday night through late in the week. Marine forecast, Chesapeake Bay from New Point Comfort to Little Creek, Virginia. Small craft advisory in effect from 10 p.m. this evening through Monday afternoon. Tonight, south winds 10 to 15 knots with gusts up to 20 knots, becoming southwest 15 to 20 knots with gusts up to 25 knots after midnight. Waves 2 to 3 feet. Showers likely with a chance of thunderstorms early this evening, then a chance of showers with a slight chance of thunderstorms late this evening. A slight chance of showers late. Monday, west winds 15 to 20 knots, becoming northwest 20 knots with gusts to 25 knots late in the morning and afternoon. Waves 3 to 4 feet, occasionally to 5 feet. A chance of showers early in the morning. Monday night, north winds 10 to 15 knots with gusts up to 20 knots, becoming northwest 5 to 10 knots after midnight. Waves 2 to 3 feet, subsiding to 1 to 2 feet. Tuesday, northwest winds 5 to 10 knots, becoming south in the afternoon. Waves 1 foot. Tuesday night, south winds 10 to 15 knots. Waves 1 to 2 feet. Wednesday, southwest winds 5 to 10 knots. Gusts up to 15 knots in the morning. Waves 1 to 2 feet. Wednesday night, southwest winds 5 to 10 knots. Gusts up to 15 knots after midnight. Waves 1 to 2 feet. Thursday, north winds 10 to 15 knots. Waves around 2 feet. Thursday night, east winds 10 to 15 knots. Waves 1 foot. Friday, south winds 10 to 15 knots, becoming southwest in the afternoon. Gusts up to 20 knots. Waves 1 to 2 feet. Friday night, west winds 25 to 30 knots with gusts up to 35 knots. Waves 3 to 4 feet, occasionally to 5 feet. A chance of showers. Winds and waves higher in and near thunderstorms. Marine forecast, Chesapeake Bay from Little Creek, Virginia to Cape Henry, Virginia, including the Chesapeake Bay Bridge Tunnel. Small craft advisory in effect through Monday afternoon. Tonight, south winds 10 to 15 knots, becoming southwest 15 to 20 knots with gusts to 25 knots after midnight. Waves 3 to 4 feet, occasionally to 5 feet. Wave detail, southeast 4 feet at 9 seconds and southwest 3 feet at 3 seconds. A chance of showers and thunderstorms early this evening, then a chance of showers with a slight chance of thunderstorms late this evening. Monday, west winds 15 to 20 knots, becoming northwest 20 knots with gusts to 30 knots in the late morning and afternoon. Waves 3 to 4 feet, occasionally to 5 feet. Wave detail, west 3 feet at 4 seconds and southeast 3 feet at 8 seconds. Monday night, north winds 10 to 15 knots with gusts up to 20 knots, becoming northwest 5 to 10 knots after midnight. Waves 2 to 3 feet. Wave detail, northwest 3 feet at 4 seconds and southeast 2 feet at 8 seconds. Tuesday, northwest winds 5 to 10 knots, becoming south in the afternoon. Waves 1 to 2 feet. Wave detail, northwest 1 foot at 4 seconds and southeast 1 foot at 7 seconds.
Tuesday night, south winds 10 to 15 knots. Waves 1 to 2 feet. Wave detail, south 2 feet at 2 seconds and north 1 foot at 4 seconds. Wednesday, southwest winds 5 to 10 knots. Gusts up to 15 knots in the morning. Waves around 2 feet. Wave detail, southwest 1 foot at 3 seconds and east 1 foot at 7 seconds. Wednesday night, southwest winds 5 to 10 knots. Gusts up to 15 knots after midnight. Waves around 2 feet. Thursday, north winds 10 to 15 knots. Waves 2 to 3 feet. Thursday night, east winds 10 to 15 knots. Waves around 2 feet. Friday, south winds 10 to 15 knots, becoming southwest in the afternoon. Gusts up to 20 knots. Waves around 2 feet. Friday night, west winds 25 to 30 knots, becoming northwest after midnight. Gusts up to 35 knots. Waves 3 to 4 feet, occasionally to 5 feet. A chance of showers. Winds and waves higher and near thunderstorms. Marine forecast, Currid Sound. Small craft advisory in effect from 10 p.m. this evening through Monday afternoon. Tonight, south winds 10 to 15 knots, becoming southwest 15 to 20 knots after midnight. Gusts up to 25 knots. Waves 2 feet. A slight chance of thunderstorms early. A chance of showers this evening. A chance of thunderstorms this evening. Monday, west winds 15 to 20 knots, becoming northwest in the afternoon. Gusts up to 25 knots. Waves 2 feet. Monday night, north winds 10 to 15 knots with gusts up to 20 knots, becoming northwest 5 to 10 knots after midnight. Waves 1 to 2 feet, diminishing to around 1 foot after midnight. Tuesday, northwest winds 5 knots, becoming southeast in the afternoon. Waves 1 foot or less and light chop, increasing to around 1 foot in the afternoon. Tuesday night, south winds 5 to 10 knots with gusts up to 15 knots. Waves around 1 foot. Wednesday, southwest winds 5 to 10 knots with gusts up to 15 knots. Waves around 1 foot. Wednesday night, southwest winds 5 to 10 knots. Gusts up to 15 knots after midnight. Waves around 1 foot. Thursday, northwest winds 5 to 10 knots, becoming northeast in the afternoon. Gusts up to 20 knots. Waves around 1 foot. Thursday night, northeast winds 5 to 10 knots. Gusts up to 20 knots in the evening. Waves around 1 foot. Friday, south winds 5 to 10 knots, becoming southwest 10 to 15 knots in the afternoon. Gusts up to 20 knots. Waves around 1 foot, increasing to 1 to 2 feet in the afternoon. Friday night, southwest winds 10 to 15 knots, becoming northwest 15 to 20 knots after midnight. Gusts up to 35 knots. Waves 1 to 2 feet, increasing to 2 to 3 feet after midnight. A chance of showers. Winds and waves higher and near thunderstorms. The current time is 6:59 p.m. Eastern Daylight Time. Issued at 1:55 p.m. The National Weather Service has issued Tornado Watch number 681, effective until 8 p.m. This watch includes the following counties in North Carolina: Camden, Chilwan, Currituck, Gates, Pasquotank, and Perquimans, and the following counties in Virginia: Isle of Wight, James City, Southampton, Surrey, Sussex, and York, and the following independent cities in Virginia: Chesapeake, Franklin, Hampton, Newport News, Norfolk, Wilcoxon, Portsmouth, Suffolk, Virginia Beach, and Williamsburg, and the following marine locations: Chesapeake Bay from New Point Comfort to Little Creek, Virginia, Currituck Sound, and Chesapeake Bay from Little Creek, Virginia to Cape Henry, Virginia, including the Chesapeake Bay Bridge Tunnel. Remember, a tornado watch means the conditions are favorable for the development of severe weather, including tornadoes, large hail, and damaging winds, in and close to the watch area. While severe weather may not be imminent, persons should remain alert for rapidly changing weather conditions and listen for later statements and possible warnings. Stay tuned to NOAA Weather Radio, commercial radio and television outlets, or internet sources for the latest severe weather information. Repeating, Tornado Watch number 681 has been issued until 8 p.m. for the following counties in North Carolina: Camden, Chilwan, Currituck, Gates, Pasquotank, and Perquimans, and the following counties in Virginia: Isle of Wight, James City, Southampton, Surrey, Sussex, and York, and the following independent cities in Virginia:

southwest 15 to 20 miles per hour in the afternoon. Chance of rain 20%. Monday night, partly cloudy in the evening, then clearing. Lows in the lower 60s. Northwest winds 5 to 10 miles per hour. Gusts up to 20 miles per hour in the evening. Tuesday, sunny. Highs in the upper 70s. Northwest winds around 5 miles per hour, becoming southwest in the afternoon. Tuesday night, clear. Lows in the mid-60s. South winds 5 to 10 miles per hour. Wednesday, sunny. Highs in the mid-80s. Wednesday night, clear. Lows in the upper 60s. Thursday, mostly sunny. Highs in the mid-70s. Thursday night, partly cloudy. Lows in the mid-60s. Friday, partly sunny. Highs around 80. Friday night, partly cloudy with a 30% chance of showers. Windy with lows in the upper 50s. Saturday, partly sunny and windy, cooler with highs in the mid-60s. Saturday night, partly cloudy and windy. Lows in the upper 40s. Sunday, mostly sunny and breezy. Highs in the upper 50s. Marine forecast, Fenwick Island, Delaware to Caribbean Beach Light, North Carolina, out 20 nautical miles, including the Virginia portion of Chesapeake Bay and Caribbean Sound. Synopsis for Fenwick Island, Delaware to Caribbean Beach Light, North Carolina, out 60 nautical miles, including Virginia portion of the Chesapeake Bay, Caribbean Sound, and portions of the James, York, and Rappahannock Rivers. The remnant low from post-tropical cyclone Isaias will lift northeast tonight and push off the Delmarva coast by Monday morning. Southwest winds increase tonight, then shift to the northwest and remain elevated on Monday. Mainly benign conditions prevail Monday night through late in the week. Marine forecast, Chesapeake Bay from New Point Comfort to Little Creek, Virginia. Small craft advisory in effect from 10 p.m. this evening through Monday afternoon. Tonight, south winds 10 to 15 knots with gusts up to 20 knots, becoming southwest 15 to 20 knots with gusts up to 25 knots after midnight. Waves 2 to 3 feet. Showers likely with a chance of thunderstorms early this evening, then a chance of showers with a slight chance of thunderstorms late this evening. A slight chance of showers late. Monday, west winds 15 to 20 knots, becoming northwest 20 knots with gusts to 25 knots late in the morning and afternoon. Waves 3 to 4 feet, occasionally to 5 feet. A chance of showers early in the morning. Monday night, north winds 10 to 15 knots with gusts up to 20 knots, becoming northwest 5 to 10 knots after midnight. Waves 2 to 3 feet, subsiding to 1 to 2 feet. Tuesday, northwest winds 5 to 10 knots, becoming south in the afternoon. Waves 1 foot. Tuesday night, south winds 10 to 15 knots. Waves 1 to 2 feet. Wednesday, southwest winds 5 to 10 knots. Gusts up to 15 knots in the morning. Waves 1 to 2 feet. Wednesday night, southwest winds 5 to 10 knots. Gusts up to 15 knots after midnight. Waves 1 to 2 feet. Thursday, north winds 10 to 15 knots. Waves around 2 feet. Thursday night, east winds 10 to 15 knots. Waves 1 foot. Friday, south winds 10 to 15 knots, becoming southwest in the afternoon. Gusts up to 20 knots. Waves 1 to 2 feet. Friday night, west winds 25 to 30 knots with gusts up to 35 knots. Waves 3 to 4 feet, occasionally to 5 feet. A chance of showers. Winds and waves higher in and near thunderstorms. This is NOAA's National Weather Service All Hazards Weather Radio, KHB 37, broadcasting from Wakefield, Virginia, transmitting from Driver, Virginia on a frequency of 162.550 MHz. The following information is for Hampton Roads and Northeast North Carolina, the southern part of the Chesapeake Bay and adjacent coastal waters. Marine forecast, Chesapeake Bay from Little Creek, Virginia to Cape Henry, Virginia, including the Chesapeake Bay Bridge Tunnel. Small craft advisory in effect through Monday afternoon. Tonight, south winds 10 to 15 knots, becoming southwest 15 to 20 knots with gusts to 25 knots after midnight. Waves 3 to 4 feet, occasionally to 5 feet. Wave detail, southeast 4 feet at 9 seconds and southwest 3 feet at 3 seconds. A chance of showers and thunderstorms early this evening, then a chance of showers with a slight chance of thunderstorms late this evening. Monday, west winds 15 to 20 knots, becoming northwest 20 knots with gusts to

30 knots in the late morning and afternoon. Waves 3 to 4 feet, occasionally to 5 feet. Wave detail, west 3 feet at 4 seconds and southeast 3 feet at 8 seconds. Monday night, north winds 10 to 15 knots with gusts up to 20 knots, becoming northwest 5 to 10 knots after midnight. Waves 2 to 3 feet. Wave detail, northwest 3 feet at 4 seconds and southeast 2 feet at 8 seconds. Tuesday, northwest winds 5 to 10 knots, becoming south in the afternoon. Waves 1 to 2 feet. Wave detail, northwest 1 foot at 4 seconds and southeast 1 foot at 7 seconds. Tuesday night, south winds 10 to 15 knots. Waves 1 to 2 feet. Wave detail, south 2 feet at 2 seconds and north 1 foot at 4 seconds. Wednesday, southwest winds 5 to 10 knots. Gusts up to 15 knots in the morning. Waves around 2 feet. Wave detail, southwest 1 foot at 3 seconds and east 1 foot at 7 seconds. Wednesday night, southwest winds 5 to 10 knots. Gusts up to 15 knots after midnight. Waves around 2 feet. Thursday, north winds 10 to 15 knots. Waves 2 to 3 feet. Thursday night, east winds 10 to 15 knots. Waves around 2 feet. Friday, south winds 10 to 15 knots, becoming southwest in the afternoon. Gusts up to 20 knots. Waves around 2 feet. Friday night, west winds 25 to 30 knots, becoming northwest after midnight. Gusts up to 35 knots. Waves 3 to 4 feet, occasionally to 5 feet. A chance of showers. Winds and waves higher and near thunderstorms. Marine forecast, Currituck Sound. Small craft advisory in effect from 10 p.m. this evening through Monday afternoon. Tonight, south winds 10 to 15 knots, becoming southwest 15 to 20 knots after midnight. Gusts up to 25 knots. Waves 2 feet. A slight chance of thunderstorms early. A chance of showers this evening. A chance of thunderstorms this evening. Monday, west winds 15 to 20 knots, becoming northwest in the afternoon. Gusts up to 25 knots. Waves 2 feet. Monday night, north winds 10 to 15 knots with gusts up to 20 knots, becoming northwest 5 to 10 knots after midnight. Waves 1 to 2 feet, diminishing to around 1 foot after midnight. Tuesday, northwest winds 5 knots, becoming southeast in the afternoon. Waves 1 foot or less and light chop, increasing to around 1 foot in the afternoon. Tuesday night, south winds 5 to 10 knots with gusts up to 15 knots. Waves around 1 foot. Wednesday, southwest winds 5 to 10 knots with gusts up to 15 knots. Waves around 1 foot. Wednesday night, southwest winds 5 to 10 knots. Gusts up to 15 knots after midnight. Waves around 1 foot. Thursday, northwest winds 5 to 10 knots, becoming northeast in the afternoon. Gusts up to 20 knots. Waves around 1 foot. Thursday night, northeast winds 5 to 10 knots. Gusts up to 20 knots in the evening. Waves around 1 foot. Friday, south winds 5 to 10 knots, becoming southwest 10 to 15 knots in the afternoon. Gusts up to 20 knots. Waves around 1 foot, increasing to 1 to 2 feet in the afternoon. Friday night, southwest winds 10 to 15 knots, becoming northwest 15 to 20 knots after midnight. Gusts up to 35 knots. Waves 1 to 2 feet, increasing to 2 to 3 feet after midnight. A chance of showers. Winds and waves higher and near thunderstorms. The current time is 7:11 p.m. Eastern Daylight Time. Issued at 1:55 p.m. The National Weather Service has issued Tornado Watch number 681, effective until 8 p.m. This watch includes the following counties in North Carolina: Camden, Chilwan, Currituck, Gates, Pasco Tank and Perquimans, and the following counties in Virginia: Isle of Wight, James City, Southampton, Surrey, Sussex and York, and the following independent cities in Virginia: Chesapeake, 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Virginia, Currituck Sound, and Chesapeake Bay from Little Creek, Virginia to Cape Henry, Virginia, including the Chesapeake Bay Bridge Tunnel.
Remember, a tornado watch means the conditions are favorable for the development of severe weather, including tornadoes, large hail and damaging winds, in and close to the watch area. While severe weather may not be imminent, persons should remain alert for rapidly changing weather conditions and listen for later statements and possible warnings. 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Repeating, Tornado Watch number 681 has been issued until 8 p.m. for the following counties in North Carolina: Camden, Chilwan, Currituck, Gates, Pasquotank and Perquimans, and the following counties in Virginia: Isle of Wight, James City, Southampton, Surrey, Sussex and York, and the following independent cities in Virginia: Chesapeake, Franklin, Hampton, Newport News, Norfolk, Cocosin, 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Little Creek, Virginia to Cape Henry, Virginia, including the Chesapeake Bay Bridge Tunnel. Now the official National Weather Service forecast. Tonight, mostly cloudy with a chance of showers and thunderstorms this evening, then partly cloudy after midnight. Lows in the mid-60s. Southwest winds 10 to 15 miles per hour with gusts up to 25 miles per hour. Chance of rain 50%. Columbus Day, mostly cloudy. A slight chance of showers in the morning. Breezy with highs in the lower 70s. West winds 10 to 15 miles per hour, becoming northwest 15 to 20 miles per hour in the afternoon. Chance of rain 20%. Monday night, partly cloudy in the evening, then clearing. Lows in the lower 60s. Northwest winds 5 to 10 miles per hour. Gusts up to 20 miles per hour in the evening. Tuesday, sunny. Highs in the upper 70s. Northwest winds around 5 miles per hour, becoming southwest in the afternoon. Tuesday night, clear. Lows in the mid-60s. South winds 5 to 10 miles per hour. Wednesday, sunny. Highs in the mid-80s. Wednesday night, clear. Lows in the upper 60s. Thursday, mostly sunny. Highs in the mid-70s. Thursday night, partly cloudy. Lows in the mid-60s. Friday, partly sunny. Highs around 80. Friday night, partly cloudy with a 30% chance of showers. Windy with lows in the upper 50s. Saturday, partly sunny and windy, cooler with highs in the mid-60s. Saturday night, partly cloudy and windy. Lows in the upper 40s. Sunday, mostly sunny and breezy. Highs in the upper 50s. Marine forecast, Fenwick Island, Delaware to Currituck Beach, Light, North Carolina, out 20 nautical miles, including the Virginia portion of Chesapeake Bay and Currituck Sound. Synopsis for Fenwick Island, Delaware to Currituck Beach, Light, North Carolina, out 60 nautical miles, including Virginia portion of the Chesapeake Bay, Currituck Sound and portions of the James, York, and Rappahannock Rivers. The remnant low from post-tropical cyclone Isaias will lift northeast tonight and push off the Delmarva coast by Monday morning. Southwest winds increase tonight, then shift to the northwest and remain elevated on Monday. Mainly benign conditions prevail Monday night through late in the week. Marine forecast, Chesapeake Bay from New Point Comfort to Little Creek, Virginia. Small craft advisory in effect from 10 p.m. this evening through Monday afternoon. Tonight, south winds 10 to 15 knots with gusts up to 20 knots, becoming southwest 15 to 20 knots with gusts up to 25 knots after midnight. Waves 2 to 3 feet. Showers likely with a chance of thunderstorms early this evening, then a chance of showers with a slight chance of thunderstorms late this evening. A slight chance of showers late. Monday, west winds 15 to 20 knots, becoming northwest 20 knots with gusts to 25 knots late in the morning and afternoon. Waves 3 to 4 feet, occasionally to 5 feet. A chance of showers early in the morning. Monday night, north winds 10 to 15 knots with gusts up to 20 knots, becoming northwest 5 to 10 knots after midnight. Waves 2 to 3 feet, subsiding to 1 to 2 feet. Tuesday, northwest winds 5 to 10 knots, becoming south in the afternoon. Waves 1 foot. Tuesday night, south winds 10 to 15 knots. Waves 1 to 2 feet. Wednesday, southwest winds 5 to 10 knots. Gusts up to 15 knots in the morning. Waves 1 to 2 feet. Wednesday night, southwest winds 5 to 10 knots. Gusts up to 15 knots after midnight. Waves 1 to 2 feet. Thursday,
North winds 10 to 15 knots. Waves around 2 feet. Thursday night, east winds 10 to 15 knots. Waves 1 foot. Friday, south winds 10 to 15 knots, becoming southwest in the afternoon. Gusts up to 20 knots. Waves 1 to 2 feet. Friday night, west winds 25 to 30 knots with gusts up to 35 knots. Waves 3 to 4 feet, occasionally to 5 feet. A chance of showers. Winds and waves higher in and near thunderstorms. Marine forecast, Chesapeake Bay from Little Creek, Virginia to Cape Henry, Virginia, including the Chesapeake Bay Bridge Tunnel. Small craft advisory in effect through Monday afternoon. Tonight, south winds 10 to 15 knots, becoming southwest 15 to 20 knots with gusts to 25 knots after midnight. Waves 3 to 4 feet, occasionally to 5 feet. Wave detail, southeast 4 feet at 9 seconds and southwest 3 feet at 3 seconds. A chance of showers and thunderstorms early this evening, then a chance of showers with a slight chance of thunderstorms late this evening. Monday, west winds 15 to 20 knots, becoming northwest 20 knots with gusts to 30 knots in the late morning and afternoon. Waves 3 to 4 feet, occasionally to 5 feet. Wave detail, west 3 feet at 4 seconds and southeast 3 feet at 8 seconds. Monday night, north winds 10 to 15 knots with gusts up to 20 knots, becoming northwest 5 to 10 knots after midnight. Waves 2 to 3 feet. Wave detail, northwest 3 feet at 4 seconds and southeast 2 feet at 8 seconds. Tuesday, northwest winds 5 to 10 knots, becoming south in the afternoon. Waves 1 to 2 feet. Wave detail, northwest 1 foot at 4 seconds and southeast 1 foot at 7 seconds. Tuesday night, south winds 10 to 15 knots. Waves 1 to 2 feet. Wave detail, south 2 feet at 2 seconds and north 1 foot at 4 seconds. Wednesday, southwest winds 5 to 10 knots. Gusts up to 15 knots in the morning. Waves around 2 feet. Wave detail, southwest 1 foot at 3 seconds and east 1 foot at 7 seconds. Wednesday night, southwest winds 5 to 10 knots. Gusts up to 15 knots after midnight. Waves around 2 feet. Thursday, north winds 10 to 15 knots. Waves 2 to 3 feet. Thursday night, east winds 10 to 15 knots. Waves around 2 feet. Friday, south winds 10 to 15 knots, becoming southwest in the afternoon. Gusts up to 20 knots. Waves around 2 feet. Friday night, west winds 25 to 30 knots, becoming northwest after midnight. Gusts up to 35 knots. Waves 3 to 4 feet, occasionally to 5 feet. A chance of showers. Winds and waves higher in and near thunderstorms. Marine forecast, Kerr-Hinkle Sound. Small craft advisory in effect from 10 p.m. this evening through Monday afternoon. Tonight, south winds 10 to 15 knots, becoming southwest 15 to 20 knots after midnight. Gusts up to 25 knots. Waves 2 feet. A slight chance of thunderstorms early. A chance of showers this evening. A chance of thunderstorms this evening. Monday, west winds 15 to 20 knots, becoming northwest in the afternoon. Gusts up to 25 knots. Waves 2 feet. Monday night, north winds 10 to 15 knots with gusts up to 20 knots, becoming northwest 5 to 10 knots after midnight. Waves 1 to 2 feet, diminishing to around 1 foot after midnight. Tuesday, northwest winds 5 knots, becoming southeast in the afternoon. Waves 1 foot or less and light chop, increasing to around 1 foot in the afternoon. Tuesday night, south winds 5 to 10 knots with gusts up to 15 knots. Waves around 1 foot. Wednesday, southwest winds 5 to 10 knots with gusts up to 15 knots. Waves around 1 foot. Wednesday night, southwest winds 5 to 10 knots. Gusts up to 15 knots after midnight. Waves around 1 foot. Thursday, northwest winds 5 to 10 knots, becoming northeast in the afternoon. Gusts up to 20 knots. Waves around 1 foot. Thursday night, northeast winds 5 to 10 knots. Gusts up to 20 knots in the evening. Waves around 1 foot. Friday, south winds 5 to 10 knots, becoming southwest 10 to 15 knots in the afternoon. Gusts up to 20 knots. Waves around 1 foot, increasing to 1 to 2 feet in the afternoon.
Friday night, southwest winds 10 to 15 knots, becoming northwest 15 to 20 knots after midnight. Gusts up to 35 knots. Waves 1 to 2 feet, increasing to 2 to 3 feet after midnight. A chance of showers. Winds and waves higher in and near thunderstorms. The current time is 7:22 p.m. Eastern Daylight Time. Issued at 1:55 p.m. The National Weather Service has issued Tornado Watch number 681, effective until 8 p.m. This watch includes the following counties in North Carolina: Camden, Chilwan, Currituck, 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Chesapeake, Franklin, Hampton, Newport News, Norfolk, Pocosin, Portsmouth, Suffolk, Virginia Beach, and Williamsburg, and the following marine locations: Chesapeake Bay from New Point Comfort to 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Remember, a tornado watch means the conditions are favorable for the development of severe weather, including tornadoes, large hail, and damaging winds, in and close to the watch area. While severe weather may not be imminent, persons should remain alert for rapidly changing weather conditions and listen for later statements and possible warnings. 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Repeating, Tornado Watch number 681 has been issued until 8 p.m. for the following counties in North Carolina: Camden, Chilwan, Currituck, Gates, Pasquotank, and Perkiomen, and the following counties in Virginia: Isle of Wight, James City, Southampton, Surrey, Sussex, and York, and the following independent cities in Virginia: Chesapeake, Franklin, Hampton, Newport News, Norfolk, Pocosin, 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Little Creek, Virginia to Cape Henry, Virginia, including the Chesapeake Bay Bridge Tunnel. Now the official National Weather Service forecast. Tonight, mostly cloudy with a chance of showers and thunderstorms this evening, then partly cloudy after midnight. Lows in the mid-60s. Southwest winds 10 to 15 miles per hour with gusts up to 25 miles per hour. Chance of rain 50%. Columbus Day, mostly cloudy. A slight chance of showers in the morning. Breezy with highs in the lower 70s. West winds 10 to 15 miles per hour, becoming northwest 15 to 20 miles per hour in the afternoon. Chance of rain 20%. Monday night, partly cloudy in the evening, then clearing. Lows in the lower 60s. Northwest winds 5 to 10 miles per hour. Gusts up to 20 miles per hour in the evening. Tuesday, sunny. Highs in the upper 70s. Northwest winds around 5 miles per hour, becoming southwest in the afternoon. Tuesday night, clear. Lows in the mid-60s. South winds 5 to 10 miles per hour. Wednesday, sunny. Highs in the mid-80s. Wednesday night, clear. Lows in the upper 60s. Thursday, mostly sunny. Highs in the mid-70s. Thursday night, partly cloudy. Lows in the mid-60s. Friday, partly sunny. Highs around 80. Friday night, partly cloudy with a 30% chance of showers. Windy with lows in the upper 50s. Saturday, partly sunny and windy, cooler with highs in the mid-60s. Saturday night, partly cloudy and windy. Lows in the upper 40s. Sunday, mostly sunny and breezy. Highs in the upper 50s. Marine forecast, Fenwick Island, Delaware to Currituck Beach Light, North Carolina, out 20 nautical miles, including the Virginia portion of Chesapeake Bay and Currituck Sound. Synopsis for Fenwick Island, Delaware to Currituck Beach Light, North Carolina, out 60 nautical miles, including Virginia portion of the Chesapeake Bay, Currituck Sound, and portions of the James, York, and Rappahannock Rivers. The remnant low from post-tropical cyclone Isaias will lift northeast tonight and push off the Delmarva coast by Monday morning. Southwest winds increase tonight, then shift to the northwest and remain elevated on Monday. Mainly benign conditions prevail Monday night through late in the week. Marine forecast, Chesapeake Bay from New Point Comfort to Little Creek, Virginia. Small craft advisory in effect from 10 p.m. this evening through Monday afternoon. Tonight, south winds 10 to 15 knots with gusts up to 20 knots, becoming southwest 15 to 20 knots with gusts up to 25 knots after midnight.
waves 2 to 3 feet. Showers likely with a chance of thunderstorms early this evening, then a chance of showers with a slight chance of thunderstorms late this evening. A slight chance of showers late. Monday, west winds 15 to 20 knots, becoming northwest 20 knots with gusts to 25 knots late in the morning and afternoon. Waves 3 to 4 feet, occasionally to 5 feet. A chance of showers early in the morning. Monday night, north winds 10 to 15 knots with gusts up to 20 knots, becoming northwest 5 to 10 knots after midnight. Waves 2 to 3 feet, subsiding to 1 to 2 feet. Tuesday, northwest winds 5 to 10 knots, becoming south in the afternoon. Waves 1 foot. Tuesday night, south winds 10 to 15 knots. Waves 1 to 2 feet. Wednesday, southwest winds 5 to 10 knots. Gusts up to 15 knots in the morning. Waves 1 to 2 feet. Wednesday night, southwest winds 5 to 10 knots. Gusts up to 15 knots after midnight. Waves 1 to 2 feet. Thursday, north winds 10 to 15 knots. Waves around 2 feet. Thursday night, east winds 10 to 15 knots. Waves 1 foot. Friday, south winds 10 to 15 knots, becoming southwest in the afternoon. Gusts up to 20 knots. Waves 1 to 2 feet. Friday night, west winds 25 to 30 knots with gusts up to 35 knots. Waves 3 to 4 feet, occasionally to 5 feet. A chance of showers. Winds and waves higher in and near thunderstorms. Marine forecast, Chesapeake Bay from Little Creek, Virginia to Cape Henry, Virginia, including the Chesapeake Bay Bridge Tunnel. Small craft advisory in effect through Monday afternoon. Tonight, south winds 10 to 15 knots, becoming southwest 15 to 20 knots with gusts to 25 knots after midnight. Waves 3 to 4 feet, occasionally to 5 feet. Wave detail, southeast 4 feet at 9 seconds and southwest 3 feet at 3 seconds. A chance of showers and thunderstorms early this evening, then a chance of showers with a slight chance of thunderstorms late this evening. Monday, west winds 15 to 20 knots, becoming northwest 20 knots with gusts to 30 knots in the late morning and afternoon. Waves 3 to 4 feet, occasionally to 5 feet. Wave detail, west 3 feet at 4 seconds and southeast 3 feet at 8 seconds. Monday night, north winds 10 to 15 knots with gusts up to 20 knots, becoming northwest 5 to 10 knots after midnight. Waves 2 to 3 feet. Wave detail, northwest 3 feet at 4 seconds and southeast 2 feet at 8 seconds. Tuesday, northwest winds 5 to 10 knots, becoming south in the afternoon. Waves 1 to 2 feet. Wave detail, northwest 1 foot at 4 seconds and southeast 1 foot at 7 seconds. Tuesday night, south winds 10 to 15 knots. Waves 1 to 2 feet. Wave detail, south 2 feet at 2 seconds and north 1 foot at 4 seconds. Wednesday, southwest winds 5 to 10 knots. Gusts up to 15 knots in the morning. Waves around 2 feet. Wave detail, southwest 1 foot at 3 seconds and east 1 foot at 7 seconds. Wednesday night, southwest winds 5 to 10 knots. Gusts up to 15 knots after midnight. Waves around 2 feet. Thursday, north winds 10 to 15 knots. Waves 2 to 3 feet. Thursday night, east winds 10 to 15 knots. Waves around 2 feet. Friday, south winds 10 to 15 knots, becoming southwest in the afternoon. Gusts up to 20 knots. Waves around 2 feet. Friday night, west winds 25 to 30 knots, becoming northwest after midnight. Gusts up to 35 knots. Waves 3 to 4 feet, occasionally to 5 feet. A chance of showers. Winds and waves higher in and near thunderstorms. Marine forecast, Caribbean Sound. Small craft advisory in effect from 10 p.m. this evening through Monday afternoon. Tonight, south winds 10 to 15 knots, becoming southwest 15 to 20 knots after midnight. Gusts up to 25 knots. Waves 2 feet. A slight chance of thunderstorms early. A chance of showers this evening. A chance of thunderstorms this evening. Monday, west winds 15 to 20 knots, becoming northwest in the afternoon. Gusts up to 25 knots. Waves 2 feet. Monday night, north winds 10 to 15 knots with gusts up to 20 knots, becoming northwest 5 to 10 knots after midnight.
waves 1 to 2 feet, diminishing to around 1 foot after midnight. Tuesday, northwest winds 5 knots, becoming southeast in the afternoon. Waves 1 foot or less and light chop, increasing to around 1 foot in the afternoon. Tuesday night, south winds 5 to 10 knots with gusts up to 15 knots. Waves around 1 foot. Wednesday, southwest winds 5 to 10 knots with gusts up to 15 knots. Waves around 1 foot. Wednesday night, southwest winds 5 to 10 knots. Gusts up to 15 knots after midnight. Waves around 1 foot. Thursday, northwest winds 5 to 10 knots, becoming northeast in the afternoon. Gusts up to 20 knots. Waves around 1 foot. Thursday night, northeast winds 5 to 10 knots. Gusts up to 20 knots in the evening. Waves around 1 foot. Friday, south winds 5 to 10 knots, becoming southwest 10 to 15 knots in the afternoon. Gusts up to 20 knots. Waves around 1 foot, increasing to 1 to 2 feet in the afternoon. Friday night, southwest winds 10 to 15 knots, becoming northwest 15 to 20 knots after midnight. Gusts southwest winds 10 to 15 knots, becoming northwest 15 to 20 knots after midnight. Gusts up to 35 knots. Waves 1 to 2 feet, increasing to 2 to 3 feet after midnight. A chance of showers. Winds and waves higher in and near thunderstorms. The current time is 7:33 p.m. Eastern Daylight Time. Issued at 1:55 p.m. The National Weather Service has issued Tornado Watch number 681, effective until 8 p.m. This watch includes the following counties in North Carolina: Camden, Chilwan, Currituck, 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Chesapeake, Franklin, Hampton, Newport News, Norfolk, Pocosin, Portsmouth, Suffolk, Virginia Beach, and Williamsburg, and the following marine locations: Chesapeake Bay from New Point Comfort to Little Creek, Virginia, Currituck Sound, and Chesapeake Bay from Little Creek, Virginia to Cape Henry, Virginia, including the Chesapeake Bay Bridge Tunnel. Remember, a tornado watch means the conditions are favorable for the development of severe weather, including tornadoes, large hail, and damaging winds, in and close to the watch area. While severe weather may not be imminent, persons should remain alert for rapidly changing weather conditions and listen for later statements and possible warnings. 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Repeating, Tornado Watch number 681 has been issued until 8 p.m. for the following counties in North Carolina: Camden, Chilwan, Currituck, Gates, Pasco Tank, and Perkrimans, and the following counties in Virginia: Isle of Wight, James City, Southampton, Surrey, Sussex, and York, and the following independent cities in Virginia: Chesapeake, Franklin, Hampton, Newport News, Norfolk, Pocosin, 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Little Creek, Virginia to Cape Henry, Virginia, including the Chesapeake Bay Bridge Tunnel. 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The following information is for Hampton Roads in northeast North Carolina, the southern part of the Chesapeake Bay and adjacent coastal waters. Now the official National Weather Service forecast. Tonight, mostly cloudy with a chance of showers and thunderstorms this evening, then partly cloudy after midnight. Lows in the mid-60s. Southwest winds 10 to 15 miles per hour with gusts up to 25 miles per hour. Chance of rain 50%. Columbus Day, mostly cloudy. A slight chance of showers in the morning. Breezy with highs in the lower 70s. West winds 10 to 15 miles per hour, becoming northwest 15 to 20 miles per hour in the afternoon. Chance of rain 20%. Monday night, partly cloudy in the evening, then clearing. Lows in the lower 60s. Northwest winds 5 to 10 miles per hour. Gusts up to 20 miles per hour in the evening. Tuesday, sunny. Highs in the upper 70s. Northwest winds around 5 miles per hour, becoming southwest in the afternoon. Tuesday night, clear. Lows in the mid-60s. South winds 5 to 10 miles per hour. Wednesday, sunny. Highs in the mid-80s. Wednesday night, clear.
lows in the upper 60s. Thursday, mostly sunny. Highs in the mid-70s. Thursday night, partly cloudy.